10.53, and relative humidity 27%. Wind south at 14 miles an hour. Pressure 29.77 inches and falling. At junction, skies were sunny. 89 degrees, dew point 44, and the relative humidity 20%. Wind variable at 3 miles an hour. Pressure 29.80 inches and steady. And now for other locations across west central Texas. Temperatures were between 87 and 94 degrees. It was sunny at Brownwood, San Saba, and Sonora. Elsewhere across the Lone Star State, it was sunny, with a temperature of 89 at Amarillo, 84 at Wichita Falls, and 93 at Midland. It was mostly sunny, with a temperature of 94 at Lubbock, 93 at El Paso, 86 at Austin, and 89 at San Antonio. At Houston, it was partly sunny, with a temperature of 85. At Brownsville, it was cloudy, with a temperature of 83. And again, at San Angelo, skies were sunny. The temperature was 88 degrees. Wind was south at 8 miles an hour. And now, here is the National Weather Service forecast for the city of San Angelo and surrounding area tonight. Clear. Lows in the upper 60s. South winds 10 to 15 miles an hour with gusts up to 25 miles an hour. Sunday, sunny. Showers likely with a chance of thunderstorms in the afternoon. Highs in the lower 90s. South winds 10 to 15 miles an hour with gusts up to 25 miles an hour. Chance of rain 70%. Sunday night, mostly cloudy. A chance of showers and thunderstorms until midnight, then a slight chance of showers and thunderstorms after midnight. Some thunderstorms may be severe. Lows in the upper 50s. Northeast winds 10 to 15 miles an hour. Gusts up to 30 miles an hour until midnight. Chance of rain 50%. Monday, mostly cloudy in the morning, then clearing. Cooler with highs in the upper 70s. Northeast winds 5 to 10 miles an hour. Monday night, clear. Lows in the upper 50s. East winds 5 to 10 miles an hour, becoming southeast after midnight. Tuesday, sunny. Highs in the mid-80s. Tuesday night, clear. Lows in the lower 60s. Wednesday and Wednesday night, mostly clear. Highs in the lower 90s. Lows in the mid-60s. Thursday and Thursday night, partly cloudy. Highs in the lower 90s. Lows in the upper 60s. Friday, sunny. Highs in the lower 90s. Friday night and Saturday, partly cloudy. Lows around 70. Highs in the mid-90s. 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The San Angelo climate summary for this evening, as of 5:15 p.m., May 9, 2026. Today's high temperature was 88 degrees. The normal high is 87. Today's low temperature was 55 degrees. The normal low is 60. No precipitation fell today, which leaves the monthly total at 0.45 inches. The total precipitation for the year still stands at 6.44 inches. The record high for tomorrow is 106, which occurred in 1967, and the record low is 41, which occurred in 1909. Sunset tonight is at 8:27 p.m. Sunrise tomorrow is at 6:49 a.m. At 7 p.m., at San Angelo, skies were sunny. The temperature was 88 degrees, the dew point 56, and the relative humidity 33%. The wind was south at 8 miles an hour. The pressure 29.78 inches and falling. At Abilene, skies were sunny. 91 degrees, dew point 53, and relative humidity 27%. Wind south at 14 miles an hour. Pressure 29.77 inches and falling. At junction, skies were sunny. 89 degrees, dew point 44, and the relative humidity 20%. Wind variable at 3 miles an hour. Pressure 29.80 inches and steady. And now for other locations across west central Texas.
Temperatures were between 87 and 94 degrees. It was sunny at Brownwood, San Saba, and Sonora. Elsewhere across the Lone Star State, it was sunny, with a temperature of 89 at Amarillo, 84 at Wichita Falls, and 93 at Midland. It was mostly sunny, with a temperature of 94 at Lubbock, 93 at El Paso, 86 at Austin, and 89 at San Antonio. At Houston, it was partly sunny, with a temperature of 85. At Brownsville, it was cloudy, with a temperature of 83. And again, at San Angelo, skies were sunny. The temperature was 88 degrees. Wind was out at 8 miles an hour. And now, here is the National Weather Service forecast for the city of San Angelo and surrounding area tonight. Clear. Lows in the upper 60s. South winds 10 to 15 miles an hour with gusts up to 25 miles an hour. Sunday, sunny. Showers likely with a chance of thunderstorms in the afternoon. Highs in the lower 90s. South winds 10 to 15 miles an hour with gusts up to 25 miles an hour. Chance of rain 70%. Sunday night, mostly cloudy. A chance of showers and thunderstorms until midnight, then a slight chance of showers and thunderstorms after midnight. Some thunderstorms may be severe. Lows in the upper 50s. Northeast winds 10 to 15 miles an hour. Gusts up to 30 miles an hour until midnight. Chance of rain 50%. Monday, mostly cloudy in the morning, then clearing. Cooler with highs in the upper 70s. Northeast winds 5 to 10 miles an hour. Monday night, clear. Lows in the upper 50s. East winds 5 to 10 miles an hour, becoming southeast after midnight. Tuesday, sunny. Highs in the mid-80s. Tuesday night, clear. Lows in the lower 60s. Wednesday and Wednesday night, mostly clear. Highs in the lower 90s. Lows in the mid-60s. Thursday and Thursday night, partly cloudy. Highs in the lower 90s. Lows in the upper 60s. Friday, sunny. Highs in the lower 90s. Friday night and Saturday, partly cloudy. Lows around 70. Highs in the mid-90s. 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The San Angelo climate summary for this evening, as of 5:15 p.m., May 9, 2026. Today's high temperature was 88 degrees. The normal high is 87. Today's low temperature was 55 degrees. The normal low is 60. No precipitation fell today, which leaves the monthly total at 0.45 inches. The total precipitation for the year still stands at 6.44 inches. The record high for tomorrow is 106, which occurred in 1967, and the record low is 41, which occurred in 1909. Sunset tonight is at 8:27 p.m. Sunrise tomorrow is at 6:49 a.m. Good evening. Today's area averaged minimum 8-inch soil temperature is 71 degrees. 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Fort Chadburn, 89 degrees. Wind south-southeast at 9 miles an hour. Dew point 51 degrees. Northwest San Angelo, 89. Wind south-southeast at 8 miles an hour. Dew point 58. At San Angelo, 89. Wind south-southeast at 7. Dew point 56. At Wall, 89. Wind south-southeast at 10. Dew point 61. At Merton, 89. Wind south-southwest at 7. Dew point 52. Sterling City, 90. Wind south at 6. Dew point 48. Turning now to notable MesoNet rainfall accumulations in the past 24 hours. May, 93/100 of an inch. Odell, 5/10. Clifton, 42/100. Jacksboro, 39/100. Wichita Falls, 39/100.
at 7 p.m.

89 degrees, dew point 44, and the relative humidity 20%. Wind variable at 3 miles an hour. Pressure 29.80 inches and steady. And now for other locations across west central Texas. Temperatures were between 87 and 94 degrees. It was sunny at Brownwood, San Saba, and Sonora. Elsewhere across the Lone Star State, it was sunny, with a temperature of 89 at Amarillo and 93 at Midland. It was mostly sunny, with a temperature of 94 at Lubbock, 84 at Wichita Falls, 93 at El Paso, 86 at Austin, and 89 at San Antonio. At Houston, it was partly sunny, with a temperature of 85. At Brownsville, it was cloudy, with a temperature of 83. And again, at San Angelo, skies were sunny. The temperature was 88 degrees. Wind was south at 8 miles an hour. The current time is 7:14 p.m. Central Daylight Time. 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The voice of the National Weather Service. And now, here is the National Weather Service forecast for the city of San Angelo and surrounding area tonight. Clear. Lows in the upper 60s. South winds 10 to 15 miles an hour with gusts up to 25 miles an hour. Sunday, sunny. Showers likely with a chance of thunderstorms in the afternoon. Highs in the lower 90s. South winds 10 to 15 miles an hour with gusts up to 25 miles an hour. Chance of rain 70%. Sunday night, mostly cloudy. A chance of showers and thunderstorms until midnight, then a slight chance of showers and thunderstorms after midnight. Some thunderstorms may be severe. Lows in the upper 50s. Northeast winds 10 to 15 miles an hour. Gusts up to 30 miles an hour until midnight. Chance of rain 50%. Monday, mostly cloudy in the morning, then clearing. Cooler with highs in the upper 70s. Northeast winds 5 to 10 miles an hour. Monday night, clear. Lows in the upper 50s. East winds 5 to 10 miles an hour, becoming southeast after midnight. Tuesday, sunny. Highs in the mid-80s. Tuesday night, clear. Lows in the lower 60s. Wednesday and Wednesday night, mostly clear. Highs in the lower 90s. Lows in the mid-60s. Thursday and Thursday night, partly cloudy. Highs in the lower 90s. Lows in the upper 60s. Friday, sunny. Highs in the lower 90s. Friday night and Saturday, partly cloudy. Lows around 70. Highs in the mid-90s. Visit weather.gov/San Angelo, your comprehensive weather information source. The San Angelo climate summary for this evening, as of 5:15 p.m., May 9, 2026. Today's high temperature was 88 degrees. The normal high is 87. Today's low temperature was 55 degrees. The normal low is 60. No precipitation fell today, which leaves the monthly total at 0.45 inches. The total precipitation for the year still stands at 6.44 inches. The record high for tomorrow is 106, which occurred in 1967, and the record low is 41, which occurred in 1909. Sunset tonight is at 8:27 p.m. Sunrise tomorrow is at 6:49 a.m. At 7 p.m., at San Angelo, skies were sunny. The temperature was 88 degrees, the dew point 56, and the relative humidity 33%. The wind was south at 8 miles an hour. The pressure 29.78 inches and falling. At Abilene, skies were sunny. 91 degrees, dew point 53, and relative humidity 27%. Wind south at 14 miles an hour. Pressure 29.77 inches and falling. At Junction, skies were sunny. 89 degrees, dew point 44, and the relative humidity 20%. Wind variable at 3 miles an hour. Pressure 29.80 inches and steady. And now for other locations across west central Texas. Temperatures were

between 87 and 94 degrees. It was sunny at Brownwood, San Saba, and Sonora. Elsewhere across the Lone Star State, it was sunny, with a temperature of 89 at Amarillo and 93 at Midland. It was mostly sunny, with a temperature of 94 at Lubbock, 84 at Wichita Falls, 93 at El Paso, 86 at Austin, and 89 at San Antonio. At Houston, it was partly sunny, with a temperature of 85. At Brownsville, it was cloudy, with a temperature of 83. And again, at San Angelo, skies were sunny. The temperature was 88 degrees. Wind was south at 8 miles an hour. And now, here is the National Weather Service forecast for the city of San Angelo and surrounding area tonight. Clear. Lows in the upper 60s. South winds 10 to 15 miles an hour with gusts up to 25 miles an hour. Sunday, sunny. Showers likely with a chance of thunderstorms in the afternoon. Highs in the lower 90s. South winds 10 to 15 miles an hour with gusts up to 25 miles an hour. Chance of rain 70%. Sunday night, mostly cloudy. A chance of showers and thunderstorms until midnight, then a slight chance of showers and thunderstorms after midnight. Some thunderstorms may be severe. Lows in the upper 50s. Northeast winds 10 to 15 miles an hour. Gusts up to 30 miles an hour until midnight. Chance of rain 50%. Monday, mostly cloudy in the morning, then clearing. Cooler with highs in the upper 70s. Northeast winds 5 to 10 miles an hour. Monday night, clear. Lows in the upper 50s. East winds 5 to 10 miles an hour, becoming southeast after midnight. Tuesday, sunny. Highs in the mid-80s. Tuesday night, clear. Lows in the lower 60s. Wednesday and Wednesday night, mostly clear. Highs in the lower 90s. Lows in the mid-60s. Thursday and Thursday night, partly cloudy. Highs in the lower 90s. Lows in the upper 60s. Friday, sunny. Highs in the lower 90s. Friday night and Saturday, partly cloudy. Lows around 70. Highs in the mid-90s. 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The San Angelo climate summary for this evening, as of 5:15 p.m., May 9, 2026. Today's high temperature was 88 degrees. The normal high is 87. Today's low temperature was 55 degrees. The normal low is 60. No precipitation fell today, which leaves the monthly total at 0.45 inches. The total precipitation for the year still stands at 6.44 inches. The record high for tomorrow is 106, which occurred in 1967, and the record low is 41, which occurred in 1909. Sunset tonight is at 8:27 p.m. Sunrise tomorrow is at 6:49 a.m. Needing those MesoNet numbers? We have the readings at 7:15 p.m. Central Daylight Time right here for you. Fort Chadbourne, 88 degrees. Wind south-southeast at 11 miles an hour. Dew point 50 degrees. At northwest San Angelo, 89. Wind south-southeast at 8 miles an hour. Dew point 59. San Angelo, 89. Wind southeast at 6. Dew point 56. Wall, 88. Wind south-southeast at 8. Dew point 59. At Merton, 89. Wind south at 9. Dew point 53. At Sterling City, 90. Wind south-southeast at 7. Dew point 48. Turning now to notable MesoNet rainfall accumulations in the past 24 hours. May, 93 hundredths of an inch. Odell, 5 tenths. Clifton, 42 hundredths. Jacksboro, 39 hundredths. Wichita Falls, 39 hundredths. At 7 p.m., at San Angelo, skies were sunny. The temperature was 88 degrees, the dew point 56, and the relative humidity 33%. The wind was south at 8 miles an hour.
the pressure 29.78 inches and falling. At Abilene, skies were sunny. 91 degrees, dew point 53, and relative humidity 27%. Wind south at 14 miles an hour. Pressure 29.77 inches and falling. At Junction, skies were sunny. 89 degrees, dew point 44, and the relative humidity 20%. Wind variable at 3 miles an hour. Pressure 29.80 inches and steady. And now for other locations across west central Texas. Temperatures were between 87 and 94 degrees. It was sunny at Brownwood, San Saba, and Sonora. Elsewhere across the Lone Star State, it was sunny, with a temperature of 89 at Amarillo and 93 at Midland. It was mostly sunny, with a temperature of 94 at Lubbock, 84 at Wichita Falls, 93 at El Paso, 86 at Austin, and 89 at San Antonio. At Houston, it was partly sunny, with a temperature of 85. At Brownsville, it was cloudy, with a temperature of 83. And again, at San Angelo, skies were sunny. The temperature was 88 degrees. Wind was south at 8 miles an hour. And now, here is the National Weather Service forecast for the city of San Angelo and surrounding area tonight. Clear. Lows in the upper 60s. South winds 10 to 15 miles an hour with gusts up to 25 miles an hour. Sunday, sunny. Showers likely with a chance of thunderstorms in the afternoon. Highs in the lower 90s. South winds 10 to 15 miles an hour with gusts up to 25 miles an hour. Chance of rain 70%. Sunday night, mostly cloudy. A chance of showers and thunderstorms until midnight, then a slight chance of showers and thunderstorms after midnight. Some thunderstorms may be severe. Lows in the upper 50s. Northeast winds 10 to 15 miles an hour. Gusts up to 30 miles an hour until midnight. Chance of rain 50%. Monday, mostly cloudy in the morning, then clearing. Cooler with highs in the upper 70s. Northeast winds 5 to 10 miles an hour. Monday night, clear. Lows in the upper 50s. East winds 5 to 10 miles an hour, becoming southeast after midnight. Tuesday, sunny. Highs in the mid-80s. Tuesday night, clear. Lows in the lower 60s. Wednesday and Wednesday night, mostly clear. Highs in the lower 90s. Lows in the mid-60s. Thursday and Thursday night, partly cloudy. Highs in the lower 90s. Lows in the upper 60s. Friday, sunny. Highs in the lower 90s. Friday night and Saturday, partly cloudy. Lows around 70. Highs in the mid-90s. Visit weather.gov/San Angelo, your comprehensive weather information source. The San Angelo climate summary for this evening, as of 5:15 p.m., May 9, 2026. Today's high temperature was 88 degrees. The normal high is 87. Today's low temperature was 55 degrees. The normal low is 60. No precipitation fell today, which leaves the monthly total at 0.45 inches. The total precipitation for the year still stands at 6.44 inches. The record high for tomorrow is 106, which occurred in 1967, and the record low is 41, which occurred in 1909. Sunset tonight is at 8:27 p.m. Sunrise tomorrow is at 6:49 a.m. At 7 p.m., at San Angelo, skies were sunny. The temperature was 88 degrees, the dew point 56, and the relative humidity 33%. The wind was south at 8 miles an hour. The pressure 29.78 inches and falling. At Abilene, skies were sunny. 91 degrees, dew point 53, and relative humidity 27%. Wind south at 14 miles an hour. Pressure 29.77 inches and falling. At Junction, skies were sunny. 89 degrees, dew point 44, and the relative humidity 20%. Wind variable at 3 miles an hour.
pressure 29.80 inches and steady. And now for other locations across west central Texas. Temperatures were between 87 and 94 degrees. It was sunny at Brownwood, San Saba, and Sonora. Elsewhere across the Lone Star State, it was sunny, with a temperature of 89 at Amarillo and 93 at Midland. It was mostly sunny, with a temperature of 94 at Lubbock, 84 at Wichita Falls, 93 at El Paso, 86 at Austin, and 89 at San Antonio. At Houston, it was partly sunny, with a temperature of 85. At Brownsville, it was cloudy, with a temperature of 83. And again, at San Angelo, skies were sunny. The temperature was 88 degrees. Wind was south at 8 miles an hour. And now, here is the National Weather Service forecast for the city of San Angelo and surrounding area tonight. Clear. Lows in the upper 60s. South winds 10 to 15 miles an hour with gusts up to 25 miles an hour. Sunday, sunny. Showers likely with a chance of thunderstorms in the afternoon. Highs in the lower 90s. South winds 10 to 15 miles an hour with gusts up to 25 miles an hour. Chance of rain 70%. Sunday night, mostly cloudy. A chance of showers and thunderstorms until midnight, then a slight chance of showers and thunderstorms after midnight. Some thunderstorms may be severe. Lows in the upper 50s. Northeast winds 10 to 15 miles an hour. Gusts up to 30 miles an hour until midnight. Chance of rain 50%. Monday, mostly cloudy in the morning, then clearing. Cooler with highs in the upper 70s. Northeast winds 5 to 10 miles an hour. Monday night, clear. Lows in the upper 50s. East winds 5 to 10 miles an hour, becoming southeast after midnight. Tuesday, sunny. Highs in the mid-80s. Tuesday night, clear. Lows in the lower 60s. Wednesday and Wednesday night, mostly clear. Highs in the lower 90s. Lows in the mid-60s. Thursday and Thursday night, partly cloudy. Highs in the lower 90s. Lows in the upper 60s. Friday, sunny. Highs in the lower 90s. Friday night and Saturday, partly cloudy. Lows around 70. Highs in the mid-90s. Visit weather.gov/San Angelo, your comprehensive weather information source. The San Angelo climate summary for this evening, as of 5:15 p.m., May 9, 2026. Today's high temperature was 88 degrees. The normal high is 87. Today's low temperature was 55 degrees. The normal low is 60. No precipitation fell today, which leaves the monthly total at 0.45 inches. The total precipitation for the year still stands at 6.44 inches. The record high for tomorrow is 106, which occurred in 1967, and the record low is 41, which occurred in 1909. Sunset tonight is at 8:27 p.m. Sunrise tomorrow is at 6:49 a.m. Brought to you as collaborative effort between the National Weather Service and the National Wind Institute at Texas Tech University, here are the latest West Texas MesoNet observations as of 7:25 p.m. Central Daylight Time at Fort Chadburn, 88 degrees. Wind south at 9 miles an hour. Dew point 52 degrees. Northwest San Angelo 88. Wind south-southeast at 8 miles an hour. Dew point 58. At San Angelo, 89. Wind south at 6. Dew point 57. At Wall, 88. Wind south-southeast at 13. Dew point 60. 88 at Mertzon. Wind south at 9. Dew point 55. 90 at Sterling City. Wind south at 8. Dew point 49. Here is a collection of notable MesoNet rainfall accumulations in the past 24 hours. May, 93 hundredths of an inch. Odell, 5 tenths. Clifton, 42 hundredths. Jacksboro, 39 hundredths. Wichita Falls, 39 hundredths.
At 7 p.m. at San Angelo, skies were sunny. The temperature was 88 degrees, the dew point 56, and the relative humidity 33%. The wind was south at 8 miles an hour. The pressure 29.78 inches and falling. At Abilene, skies were sunny. 91 degrees, dew point 53, and relative humidity 27%. Wind south at 14 miles an hour. Pressure 29.77 inches and falling. At Junction, skies were sunny. 89 degrees, dew point 44, and the relative humidity 20%. Wind variable at 3 miles an hour. Pressure 29.80 inches and steady. And now for other locations across west central Texas. Temperatures were between 87 and 94 degrees. It was sunny at Brownwood, San Saba, and Sonora. Elsewhere across the Lone Star State, it was sunny, with a temperature of 89 at Amarillo and 93 at Midland. It was mostly sunny, with a temperature of 94 at Lubbock, 84 at Wichita Falls, 93 at El Paso, 86 at Austin, and 89 at San Antonio. At Houston, it was partly sunny, with a temperature of 85. At Brownsville, it was cloudy, with a temperature of 83. And again, at San Angelo, skies were sunny. The temperature was 88 degrees. Wind was south at 8 miles an hour. And now, here is the National Weather Service forecast for the city of San Angelo and surrounding area tonight. Clear. Lows in the upper 60s. South winds 10 to 15 miles an hour with gusts up to 25 miles an hour. Sunday, sunny. Showers likely with a chance of thunderstorms in the afternoon. Highs in the lower 90s. South winds 10 to 15 miles an hour with gusts up to 25 miles an hour. Chance of rain 70%. Sunday night, mostly cloudy. A chance of showers and thunderstorms until midnight, then a slight chance of showers and thunderstorms after midnight. Some thunderstorms may be severe. Lows in the upper 50s. Northeast winds 10 to 15 miles an hour. Gusts up to 30 miles an hour until midnight. Chance of rain 50%. Monday, mostly cloudy in the morning, then clearing. Cooler with highs in the upper 70s. Northeast winds 5 to 10 miles an hour. Monday night, clear. Lows in the upper 50s. East winds 5 to 10 miles an hour, becoming southeast after midnight. Tuesday, sunny. Highs in the mid-80s. Tuesday night, clear. Lows in the lower 60s. Wednesday and Wednesday night, mostly clear. Highs in the lower 90s. Lows in the mid-60s. Thursday and Thursday night, partly cloudy. Highs in the lower 90s. Lows in the upper 60s. Friday, sunny. Highs in the lower 90s. Friday night and Saturday, partly cloudy. Lows around 70. Highs in the mid-90s. 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The San Angelo climate summary for this evening, as of 5:15 p.m., May 9, 2026. Today's high temperature was 88 degrees. The normal high is 87. Today's low temperature was 55 degrees. The normal low is 60. No precipitation fell today, which leaves the monthly total at 0.45 inches. The total precipitation for the year still stands at 6.44 inches. The record high for tomorrow is 106, which occurred in 1967, and the record low is 41, which occurred in 1909. Sunset tonight is at 8:27 p.m. Sunrise tomorrow is at 6:49 a.m. At 7 p.m., at San Angelo, skies were sunny. The temperature was 88 degrees, the dew point 56, and the relative humidity 33%. The wind was south at 8 miles an hour. The pressure 29.78 inches and falling. At Abilene, skies were sunny. 91 degrees, dew point 53, and relative humidity 27%. Wind south at 14 miles an hour.
pressure 29.77 inches and falling. At Junction, skies were sunny. 89 degrees, dew point 44, and the relative humidity 20%. Wind variable at 3 miles an hour. Pressure 29.80 inches and steady. And now for other locations across west central Texas. Temperatures were between 87 and 94 degrees. It was sunny at Brownwood, San Saba, and Sonora. Elsewhere across the Lone Star State, it was sunny, with a temperature of 89 at Amarillo and 93 at Midland. It was mostly sunny, with a temperature of 94 at Lubbock, 84 at Wichita Falls, 93 at El Paso, 86 at Austin, and 89 at San Antonio. At Houston, it was partly sunny, with a temperature of 85. At Brownsville, it was cloudy, with a temperature of 83. And again, at San Angelo, skies were sunny. The temperature was 88 degrees. Wind was south at 8 miles an hour. And now, here is the National Weather Service forecast for the city of San Angelo and surrounding area tonight. Clear. Lows in the upper 60s. South winds 10 to 15 miles an hour with gusts up to 25 miles an hour. Sunday, sunny. Showers likely with a chance of thunderstorms in the afternoon. Highs in the lower 90s. South winds 10 to 15 miles an hour with gusts up to 25 miles an hour. Chance of rain 70%. Sunday night, mostly cloudy. A chance of showers and thunderstorms until midnight, then a slight chance of showers and thunderstorms after midnight. Some thunderstorms may be severe. Lows in the upper 50s. Northeast winds 10 to 15 miles an hour. Gusts up to 30 miles an hour until midnight. Chance of rain 50%. Monday, mostly cloudy in the morning, then clearing. Cooler with highs in the upper 70s. Northeast winds 5 to 10 miles an hour. Monday night, clear. Lows in the upper 50s. East winds 5 to 10 miles an hour, becoming southeast after midnight. Tuesday, sunny. Highs in the mid-80s. Tuesday night, clear. Lows in the lower 60s. Wednesday and Wednesday night, mostly clear. Highs in the lower 90s. Lows in the mid-60s. Thursday and Thursday night, partly cloudy. Highs in the lower 90s. Lows in the upper 60s. Friday, sunny. Highs in the lower 90s. Friday night and Saturday, partly cloudy. Lows around 70. Highs in the mid-90s. Visit weather.gov/San Angelo, your comprehensive weather information source. The San Angelo climate summary for this evening, as of 5:15 p.m., May 9, 2026. Today's high temperature was 88 degrees. The normal high is 87. Today's low temperature was 55 degrees. The normal low is 60. No precipitation fell today, which leaves the monthly total at 0.45 inches. The total precipitation for the year still stands at 6.44 inches. The record high for tomorrow is 106, which occurred in 1967, and the record low is 41, which occurred in 1909. Sunset tonight is at 8:27 p.m. Sunrise tomorrow is at 6:49 a.m. From the Big Bend, the Panhandle, and Western Mountains to the Hill Country, here are the 7:35 p.m. Central Daylight Time West Texas MesoNet observations. 88 degrees at Fort Chadbourne. Wind south at 7 miles an hour. Dew point 52 degrees. Northwest San Angelo 87. Wind south-southeast at 7 miles an hour. Dew point 56. San Angelo 89. Wind south at 6. Dew point 57. 88 at Wall. Wind south-southeast at 9. Dew point 59. 88 at Mertzon. Wind south at 8. Dew point 56. At Sterling City, 90. Wind south-southeast at 6. Dew point 48. Wondering about rainfall? Here are notable MesoNet rainfall accumulations in the past 24 hours.
May, 93/100 of an inch. Odell, 5/10. Clifton, 42/100. Jacksboro, 39/100. Wichita Falls, 39/100. At 7 p.m., at San Angelo, skies were sunny. The temperature was 88 degrees, the dew point 56, and the relative humidity 33%. The wind was south at 8 miles an hour. The pressure 29.78 inches and falling. At Abilene, skies were sunny. 91 degrees, dew point 53, and relative humidity 27%. Wind south at 14 miles an hour. Pressure 29.77 inches and falling. At Junction, skies were sunny. 89 degrees, dew point 44, and the relative humidity 20%. Wind variable at 3 miles an hour. Pressure 29.80 inches and steady. And now for other locations across west central Texas. Temperatures were between 87 and 94 degrees. It was sunny at Brownwood, San Saba, and Sonora. Elsewhere across the Lone Star State, it was sunny, with a temperature of 89 at Amarillo and 93 at Midland. It was mostly sunny, with a temperature of 94 at Lubbock, 84 at Wichita Falls, 93 at El Paso, 86 at Austin, and 89 at San Antonio. At Houston, it was partly sunny, with a temperature of 85. At Brownsville, it was cloudy, with a temperature of 83. And again, at San Angelo, skies were sunny. The temperature was 88 degrees. Wind was out at 8 miles an hour. The current time is 7:45 p.m. Central Daylight Time. 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The voice of the National Weather Service. And now, here is the National Weather Service forecast for the city of San Angelo and surrounding area tonight. Clear. Lows in the upper 60s. South winds 10 to 15 miles an hour with gusts up to 25 miles an hour. Sunday, sunny. Showers likely with a chance of thunderstorms in the afternoon. Highs in the lower 90s. South winds 10 to 15 miles an hour with gusts up to 25 miles an hour. Chance of rain 70%. Sunday night, mostly cloudy. A chance of showers and thunderstorms until midnight, then a slight chance of showers and thunderstorms after midnight. Some thunderstorms may be severe. Lows in the upper 50s. Northeast winds 10 to 15 miles an hour. Gusts up to 30 miles an hour until midnight. Chance of rain 50%. Monday, mostly cloudy in the morning, then clearing. Cooler with highs in the upper 70s. Northeast winds 5 to 10 miles an hour. Monday night, clear. Lows in the upper 50s. East winds 5 to 10 miles an hour, becoming southeast after midnight. Tuesday, sunny. Highs in the mid-80s. Tuesday night, clear. Lows in the lower 60s. Wednesday and Wednesday night, mostly clear. Highs in the lower 90s. Lows in the mid-60s. Thursday and Thursday night, partly cloudy. Highs in the lower 90s. Lows in the upper 60s. Friday, sunny. Highs in the lower 90s. Friday night and Saturday, partly cloudy. Lows around 70. Highs in the mid-90s. Visit weather.gov/San Angelo, your comprehensive weather information source. The San Angelo climate summary for this evening, as of 5:15 p.m., May 9, 2026. Today's high temperature was 88 degrees. The normal high is 87. Today's low temperature was 55 degrees. The normal low is 60. No precipitation fell today, which leaves the monthly total at 0.45 inches. The total precipitation for the year still stands at 6.44 inches. The record high for tomorrow is 106, which occurred in 1967, and the record low is 41, which occurred in 1909. Sunset tonight is at 8:27 p.m. Sunrise tomorrow is at 6:49 a.m. At 7 p.m., at San Angelo,
skies were sunny. The temperature was 88 degrees, the dew point 56, and the relative humidity 33%. The wind was out at 8 miles an hour. The pressure 29.78 inches and falling. At Abilene, skies were sunny. 91 degrees, dew point 53, and relative humidity 27%. Wind south at 14 miles an hour. Pressure 29.77 inches and falling. At Junction, skies were sunny. 89 degrees, dew point 44, and the relative humidity 20%. Wind variable at 3 miles an hour. Pressure 29.80 inches and steady. And now for other locations across west central Texas. Temperatures were between 87 and 94 degrees. It was sunny at Brownwood, San Saba, and Sonora. Elsewhere across the Lone Star State, it was sunny, with a temperature of 89 at Amarillo and 93 at Midland. It was mostly sunny, with a temperature of 94 at Lubbock, 84 at Wichita Falls, 93 at El Paso, 86 at Austin, and 89 at San Antonio. At Houston, it was partly sunny, with a temperature of 85. At Brownsville, it was cloudy, with a temperature of 83. And again, at San Angelo, skies were sunny. The temperature was 88 degrees. Wind was south at 8 miles an hour. And now, here is the National Weather Service forecast for the city of San Angelo and surrounding area tonight, clear. Lows in the upper 60s. South winds 10 to 15 miles an hour with gusts up to 25 miles an hour. Sunday, sunny. Showers likely with a chance of thunderstorms in the afternoon. Highs in the lower 90s. South winds 10 to 15 miles an hour with gusts up to 25 miles an hour. Chance of rain 70%. Sunday night, mostly cloudy. A chance of showers and thunderstorms until midnight, then a slight chance of showers and thunderstorms after midnight. Some thunderstorms may be severe. Lows in the upper 50s. Northeast winds 10 to 15 miles an hour. Gusts up to 30 miles an hour until midnight. Chance of rain 50%. Monday, mostly cloudy in the morning, then clearing. Cooler with highs in the upper 70s. Northeast winds 5 to 10 miles an hour. Monday night, clear. Lows in the upper 50s. East winds 5 to 10 miles an hour, becoming southeast after midnight. Tuesday, sunny. Highs in the mid-80s. Tuesday night, clear. Lows in the lower 60s. Wednesday and Wednesday night, mostly clear. Highs in the lower 90s. Lows in the mid-60s. Thursday and Thursday night, partly cloudy. Highs in the lower 90s. Lows in the upper 60s. Friday, sunny. Highs in the lower 90s. Friday night and Saturday, partly cloudy. Lows around 70. Highs in the mid-90s. Visit weather.gov/San Angelo, your comprehensive weather information source. The San Angelo climate summary for this evening, as of 5:15 p.m., May 9, 2026. Today's high temperature was 88 degrees. The normal high is 87. Today's low temperature was 55 degrees. The normal low is 60. No precipitation fell today, which leaves the monthly total at 0.45 inches. The total precipitation for the year still stands at 6.44 inches. The record high for tomorrow is 106, which occurred in 1967, and the record low is 41, which occurred in 1909. Sunset tonight is at 8:27 p.m. Sunrise tomorrow is at 6:49 a.m. A look at the 7:45 p.m. Central Daylight Time West Texas MesoNet observations. 87 degrees at Fort Chadbourne. Wind south-southeast at 9 miles an hour. Dew point 53 degrees. 86 at Northwest San Angelo. Wind southeast at 6 miles an hour. Dew point 59. At San Angelo, 88. Wind south-southeast at 3. Dew point 57. Wall 87. Wind south at 9.
Dew point 60. 87 at Murchison. Wind south at 8. Dew point 57. At Sterling City, 89. Wind south at 5. Dew point 45. Wondering about rainfall? Here are notable mesonet rainfall accumulations in the past 24 hours. May, 93/100 of an inch. Odell, 5/10. Clifton, 42/100. Jacksboro, 39/100. Wichita Falls, 39/100. At 7 p.m., at San Angelo, skies were sunny. The temperature was 88 degrees, the dew point 56, and the relative humidity 33%. The wind was south at 8 miles an hour. The pressure 29.78 inches and falling. At Abilene, skies were sunny. 91 degrees, dew point 53, and relative humidity 27%. Wind south at 14 miles an hour. Pressure 29.77 inches and falling. At Junction, skies were sunny. 89 degrees, dew point 44, and the relative humidity 20%. Wind variable at 3 miles an hour. Pressure 29.80 inches and steady. And now for other locations across West Central Texas. Temperatures were between 87 and 94 degrees. It was sunny at Brownwood, San Saba, and Sonora. Elsewhere across the Lone Star State, it was sunny, with a temperature of 89 at Amarillo and 93 at Midland. It was mostly sunny, with a temperature of 94 at Lubbock, 84 at Wichita Falls, 93 at El Paso, 86 at Austin, and 89 at San Antonio. At Houston, it was partly sunny, with a temperature of 85. At Brownsville, it was cloudy, with a temperature of 83. And again, at San Angelo, skies were sunny. The temperature was 88 degrees. Wind was south at 8 miles an hour. And now, here is the National Weather Service forecast for the city of San Angelo and surrounding area tonight, clear. Lows in the upper 60s. South winds 10 to 15 miles an hour with gusts up to 25 miles an hour. Sunday, sunny. Showers likely with a chance of thunderstorms in the afternoon. Highs in the lower 90s. South winds 10 to 15 miles an hour with gusts up to 25 miles an hour. Chance of rain 70%. Sunday night, mostly cloudy. A chance of showers and thunderstorms until midnight, then a slight chance of showers and thunderstorms after midnight. Some thunderstorms may be severe. Lows in the upper 50s. Northeast winds 10 to 15 miles an hour. Gusts up to 30 miles an hour until midnight. Chance of rain 50%. Monday, mostly cloudy in the morning, then clearing. Cooler with highs in the upper 70s. Northeast winds 5 to 10 miles an hour. Monday night, clear. Lows in the upper 50s. East winds 5 to 10 miles an hour, becoming southeast after midnight. Tuesday, sunny. Highs in the mid-80s. Tuesday night, clear. Lows in the lower 60s. Wednesday and Wednesday night, mostly clear. Highs in the lower 90s. Lows in the mid-60s. Thursday and Thursday night, partly cloudy. Highs in the lower 90s. Lows in the upper 60s. Friday, sunny. Highs in the lower 90s. Friday night and Saturday, partly cloudy. Lows around 70. Highs in the mid-90s. Visit weather.gov/San Angelo, your comprehensive weather information source. The San Angelo climate summary for this evening, as of 5:15 p.m., May 9, 2026. Today's high temperature was 88 degrees. The normal high is 87. Today's low temperature was 55 degrees. The normal low is 60. No precipitation fell today, which leaves the monthly total at 0.45 inches. The total precipitation for the year still stands at 6.44 inches. The record high for tomorrow is 106, which occurred in 1967, and the record low is 41, which occurred in 1909.
Sunset tonight is at 8:27 p.m. Sunrise tomorrow is at 6:49 a.m. At 7 p.m., at San Angelo, skies were sunny. The temperature was 88 degrees, the dew point 56, and the relative humidity 33%. The wind was south at 8 miles an hour. The pressure 29.78 inches and falling. At Abilene, skies were sunny. 91 degrees, dew point 53, and relative humidity 27%. Wind south at 14 miles an hour. Pressure 29.77 inches and falling. At Junction, skies were sunny. 89 degrees, dew point 44, and the relative humidity 20%. Wind variable at 3 miles an hour. Pressure 29.80 inches and steady. And now for other locations across West Central Texas. Temperatures were between 87 and 94 degrees. It was sunny at Brownwood, San Saba, and Sonora. Elsewhere across the Lone Star State, it was sunny, with a temperature of 89 at Amarillo and 93 at Midland. It was mostly sunny, with a temperature of 94 at Lubbock, 84 at Wichita Falls, 93 at El Paso, 86 at Austin, and 89 at San Antonio. At Houston, it was partly sunny, with a temperature of 85. At Brownsville, it was cloudy, with a temperature of 83. And again, at San Angelo, skies were sunny. The temperature was 88 degrees. Wind was south at 8 miles an hour. At 8 p.m., at San Angelo, skies were clear. The temperature was 86 degrees, the dew point 56, and the relative humidity 35%. The wind was south at 7 miles an hour. The pressure 29.79 inches and rising. At Abilene, skies were clear. 87 degrees, dew point 53, and relative humidity 31%. Wind south at 10 miles an hour. Pressure 29.77 inches and steady. At Junction, skies were clear. 86 degrees, dew point 43, and the relative humidity 22%. Wind south at 5 miles an hour. Pressure 29.80 inches and steady. And now for other locations across West Central Texas. Temperatures were between 82 and 89 degrees. It was clear at Brownwood, San Saba, and Sonora. Elsewhere across the Lone Star State, temperatures were between 81 and 91 degrees. It was clear at Amarillo and Midland. It was partly cloudy at Lubbock, Wichita Falls, and El Paso. At Dallas-Fort Worth, Austin, and San Antonio, it was partly cloudy. At Brownsville, it was mostly cloudy. At Houston, it was cloudy. And again, at San Angelo, skies were clear. The temperature was 86 degrees. Wind was south at 7 miles an hour. And now, here is the National Weather Service forecast for the city of San Angelo and surrounding area tonight, clear. Lows in the upper 60s. South winds 10 to 15 miles an hour with gusts up to 25 miles an hour. Sunday, sunny. Showers likely with a chance of thunderstorms in the afternoon. Highs in the lower 90s. South winds 10 to 15 miles an hour with gusts up to 25 miles an hour. Chance of rain 70%. Sunday night, mostly cloudy. A chance of showers and thunderstorms until midnight, then a slight chance of showers and thunderstorms after midnight. Some thunderstorms may be severe. Lows in the upper 50s. Northeast winds 10 to 15 miles an hour. Gusts up to 30 miles an hour until midnight. Chance of rain 50%. Monday, mostly cloudy in the morning, then clearing. Cooler with highs in the upper 70s. Northeast winds 5 to 10 miles an hour. Monday night, clear. Lows in the upper 50s. East winds 5 to 10 miles an hour, becoming southeast after midnight. Tuesday, sunny. Highs in the mid 80s. Tuesday night, clear. Lows in the lower 60s. Wednesday and Wednesday night, mostly clear. Highs in the lower 90s. Lows in the mid 60s.
Thursday and Thursday night, partly cloudy. Highs in the lower 90s. Lows in the upper 60s. Friday, sunny. Highs in the lower 90s. Friday night and Saturday, partly cloudy. Lows around 70. Highs in the mid-90s. Visit weather.gov/San Angelo, your comprehensive weather information source. From the Big Bend, the Panhandle, and Western Mountains to the Hill Country, here are the 7:55 p.m. Central Daylight Time West Texas MesoNet observations. Fort Chadbourne, 86 degrees. Wind south at 6 miles an hour. Dew point 53 degrees. 85 at Northwest San Angelo. Wind south-southeast at 5 miles an hour. Dew point 60. At San Angelo, 88. Wind south-southeast at 5. Dew point 56. Wall 86. Wind south-southeast at 9. Dew point 60. 86 at Mertzon. Wind south-southeast at 10. Dew point 58. 88 at Sterling City. Wind south at 6. Dew point 46. Here is a collection of notable MesoNet rainfall accumulations in the past 24 hours. May, 9/300 of an inch. Odell, 5/10. Clifton, 42/100. Jacksboro, 39/100. Wichita Falls, 39/100. At 8 p.m., at San Angelo, skies were clear. The temperature was 86 degrees, the dew point 56, and the relative humidity 35%. The wind was south at 7 miles an hour. The pressure 29.79 inches and rising. At Abilene, skies were clear. 87 degrees, dew point 53, and relative humidity 31%. Wind south at 10 miles an hour. Pressure 29.77 inches and steady. At Junction, skies were clear. 86 degrees, dew point 43, and the relative humidity 22%. Wind south at 5 miles an hour. Pressure 29.80 inches and steady. And now for other locations across west central Texas. Temperatures were between 82 and 89 degrees. It was clear at Brownwood, San Saba, and Sonora. Elsewhere across the Lone Star State, temperatures were between 81 and 91 degrees. It was clear at Amarillo and Midland. It was partly cloudy at Lubbock, Wichita Falls, and El Paso. At Dallas-Fort Worth, Austin, and San Antonio, it was partly cloudy. At Brownsville, it was mostly cloudy. At Houston, it was cloudy. And again, at San Angelo, skies were clear. The temperature was 86 degrees. Wind was south at 7 miles an hour. And now, here is the National Weather Service forecast for the city of San Angelo and surrounding area tonight, clear. Lows in the upper 60s. South winds 10 to 15 miles an hour with gusts up to 25 miles an hour. Sunday, sunny. Showers likely with a chance of thunderstorms in the afternoon. Highs in the lower 90s. South winds 10 to 15 miles an hour with gusts up to 25 miles an hour. Chance of rain 70%. Sunday night, mostly cloudy. A chance of showers and thunderstorms until midnight, then a slight chance of showers and thunderstorms after midnight. Some thunderstorms may be severe. Lows in the upper 50s. Northeast winds 10 to 15 miles an hour. Gusts up to 30 miles an hour until midnight. Chance of rain 50%. Monday, mostly cloudy in the morning, then clearing. Cooler with highs in the upper 70s. Northeast winds 5 to 10 miles an hour. Monday night, clear. Lows in the upper 50s. East winds 5 to 10 miles an hour, becoming southeast after midnight. Tuesday, sunny. Highs in the mid-80s. Tuesday night, clear. Lows in the lower 60s. Wednesday and Wednesday night, mostly clear. Highs in the lower 90s. Lows in the mid-60s. Thursday and Thursday night, partly cloudy. Highs in the lower 90s. Lows in the upper 60s.
Friday, sunny. Highs in the lower 90s. Friday night and Saturday, partly cloudy. Lows around 70. Highs in the mid-90s. Visit weather.gov/San Angelo, your comprehensive weather information source. At 8 p.m., at San Angelo, skies were clear. The temperature was 86 degrees, the dew point 56, and the relative humidity 35%. The wind was south at 7 miles an hour. The pressure 29.79 inches and rising. At Abilene, skies were clear. 87 degrees, dew point 53, and relative humidity 31%. Wind south at 10 miles an hour. Pressure 29.77 inches and steady. At Junction, skies were clear. 86 degrees, dew point 43, and the relative humidity 22%. Wind south at 5 miles an hour. Pressure 29.80 inches and steady. And now for other locations across west central Texas. Temperatures were between 82 and 89 degrees. It was clear at Brownwood, San Saba, and Sonora. Elsewhere across the Lone Star State, temperatures were between 81 and 91 degrees. It was clear at Amarillo and Midland. It was partly cloudy at Lubbock, Wichita Falls, and El Paso. At Dallas-Fort Worth, Austin, and San Antonio, it was partly cloudy. At Brownsville, it was mostly cloudy. At Houston, it was cloudy. And again, at San Angelo, skies were clear. The temperature was 86 degrees. Wind was south at 7 miles an hour. At 8 p.m., at San Angelo, skies were clear. The temperature was 86 degrees, the dew point 56, and the relative humidity 35%. The wind was south at 7 miles an hour. The pressure 29.79 inches and rising. At Abilene, skies were clear. 87 degrees, dew point 53, and relative humidity 31%. Wind south at 10 miles an hour. Pressure 29.77 inches and steady. At Junction, skies were clear. 86 degrees, dew point 43, and the relative humidity 22%. Wind south at 5 miles an hour. Pressure 29.80 inches and steady. And now for other locations across west central Texas. Temperatures were between 82 and 89 degrees. It was clear at Brownwood, San Saba, and Sonora. Elsewhere across the Lone Star State, temperatures were between 81 and 91 degrees. It was clear at Amarillo and Midland. It was partly cloudy at Lubbock, Wichita Falls, and El Paso. At Dallas-Fort Worth, Austin, and San Antonio, it was partly cloudy. At Brownsville, it was mostly cloudy. At Houston, it was cloudy. And again, at San Angelo, skies were clear. The temperature was 86 degrees. Wind was south at 7 miles an hour. And now, here is the National Weather Service forecast for the city of San Angelo and surrounding area tonight, clear. Lows in the upper 60s. South winds 10 to 15 miles an hour with gusts up to 25 miles an hour. Sunday, sunny. Showers likely with a chance of thunderstorms in the afternoon. Highs in the lower 90s. South winds 10 to 15 miles an hour with gusts up to 25 miles an hour. Chance of rain 70%. Sunday night, mostly cloudy. A chance of showers and thunderstorms until midnight, then a slight chance of showers and thunderstorms after midnight. Some thunderstorms may be severe. Lows in the upper 50s. Northeast winds 10 to 15 miles an hour. Gusts up to 30 miles an hour until midnight. Chance of rain 50%. Monday, mostly cloudy in the morning, then clearing. Cooler with highs in the upper 70s. Northeast winds 5 to 10 miles an hour. Monday night, clear. Lows in the upper 50s. East winds 5 to 10 miles an hour, becoming southeast after midnight. Tuesday, sunny. Highs in the mid-80s. Tuesday night, clear. Lows in the lower 60s.
Wednesday and Wednesday night, mostly clear. Highs in the lower 90s. Lows in the mid-60s.

WXK33 in San Angelo, Texas. The voice of the National Weather Service. Good evening. Today's area average minimum 8-inch soil temperature is 71 degrees. Brought to you as collaborative effort between the National Weather Service and the National Wind Institute at Texas Tech University, here are the latest West Texas MesoNet observations as of 8.05 p.m. Central Daylight Time, 85 degrees at Fort Chadbourne. Wind south-southeast at 8 miles an hour. Dew point 52 degrees. At northwest San Angelo, 84. Wind southeast at 6 miles an hour. Dew point 60. At San Angelo, 88. Wind south at 5. Dew point 56. At Wall, 85. Wind south-southeast at 7. Dew point 61. At Merton, 85. Wind south at 7. Dew point 58. Sterling City, 87. Wind south at 6. Dew point 47. Turning now to notable MesoNet rainfall accumulations in the past 24 hours. May, 93/100 of an inch. Odell, 5/10. Clifton, 42/100. Jacksboro, 39/100. Wichita Falls, 39/100. At 8 p.m., at San Angelo, skies were clear. The temperature was 86 degrees, the dew point 56, and the relative humidity 35%. The wind was south at 7 miles an hour. The pressure 29.79 inches and rising. At Abilene, skies were clear. 87 degrees, dew point 53, and relative humidity 31%. Wind south at 10 miles an hour. Pressure 29.77 inches and steady. At Junction, skies were clear. 86 degrees, dew point 43, and the relative humidity 22%. Wind south at 5 miles an hour. Pressure 29.80 inches and steady. And now for other locations across west central Texas. Temperatures were between 82 and 89 degrees. It was clear at Brownwood, San Saba, and Sonora. Elsewhere across the Lone Star State, temperatures were between 81 and 91 degrees. It was clear at Amarillo and Midland. It was partly cloudy at Lubbock, Wichita Falls, and El Paso. At Dallas-Fort Worth, Austin, and San Antonio, it was partly cloudy. At Brownsville, it was mostly cloudy. At Houston, it was cloudy. And again, at San Angelo, skies were clear. The temperature was 86 degrees. Wind was south at 7 miles an hour. And now, here is the National Weather Service forecast for the city of San Angelo and surrounding area tonight, clear. Lows in the upper 60s. South winds 10 to 15 miles an hour with gusts up to 25 miles an hour. Sunday, sunny. Showers likely with a chance of thunderstorms in the afternoon. Highs in the lower 90s. South winds 10 to 15 miles an hour with gusts up to 25 miles an hour. Chance of rain 70%. Sunday night, mostly cloudy. A chance of showers and thunderstorms until midnight, then a slight chance of showers and thunderstorms after midnight. Some thunderstorms may be severe. Lows in the upper 50s. Northeast winds 10 to 15 miles an hour. Gusts up to 30 miles an hour until midnight. Chance of rain 50%. Monday, mostly cloudy in the morning, then clearing. Cooler with highs in the upper 70s. Northeast winds 5 to 10 miles an hour. Monday night, clear. Lows in the upper 50s. East winds 5 to 10 miles an hour, becoming southeast after midnight. Tuesday, sunny. Highs in the mid-80s. Tuesday night, clear. Lows in the lower 60s. Wednesday and Wednesday night, mostly clear. Highs in the lower 90s. Lows in the mid-60s. Thursday and Thursday night, partly cloudy. Highs in the lower 90s. Lows in the upper 60s. Friday, sunny. Highs in the lower 90s. Friday night and Saturday, partly cloudy. Lows around 70. Highs in the mid-90s.

Good Weather. .gov/ San Angelo, your comprehensive weather information source. At 8 p.m., at San Angelo, skies were clear. The temperature was 86 degrees, the dew point 56, and the relative humidity 35%. The wind was south at 7 miles an hour. The pressure 29.79 inches and rising. At Abilene, skies were clear. 87 degrees, dew point 53, and relative humidity 31%. Wind south at 10 miles an hour. Pressure 29.77 inches and steady. At Junction, skies were clear. 86 degrees, dew point 43, and the relative humidity 22%. Wind south at 5 miles an hour. Pressure 29.80 inches and steady. And now for other locations across west central Texas. Temperatures were between 82 and 89 degrees. It was clear at Brownwood, San Saba, and Sonora. Elsewhere across the Lone Star State, temperatures were between 81 and 91 degrees. It was clear at Amarillo and Midland. It was partly cloudy at Lubbock, Wichita Falls, and El Paso. At Dallas-Fort Worth, Austin, and San Antonio, it was partly cloudy. At Brownsville, it was mostly cloudy. At Houston, it was cloudy. And again, at San Angelo, skies were clear. The temperature was 86 degrees. Wind was south at 7 miles an hour. And now, here is the National Weather Service forecast for the city of San Angelo and surrounding area tonight, clear. Lows in the upper 60s. South winds 10 to 15 miles an hour with gusts up to 25 miles an hour. Sunday, sunny. Showers likely with a chance of thunderstorms in the afternoon. Highs in the lower 90s. South winds 10 to 15 miles an hour with gusts up to 25 miles an hour. Chance of rain 70%. Sunday night, mostly cloudy. A chance of showers and thunderstorms until midnight, then a slight chance of showers and thunderstorms after midnight. Some thunderstorms may be severe. Lows in the upper 50s. Northeast winds 10 to 15 miles an hour. Gusts up to 30 miles an hour until midnight. Chance of rain 50%. Monday, mostly cloudy in the morning, then clearing. Cooler with highs in the upper 70s. Northeast winds 5 to 10 miles an hour. Monday night, clear. Lows in the upper 50s. East winds 5 to 10 miles an hour, becoming southeast after midnight. Tuesday, sunny. Highs in the mid-80s. Tuesday night, clear. Lows in the lower 60s. Wednesday and Wednesday night, mostly clear. Highs in the lower 90s. Lows in the mid-60s. Thursday and Thursday night, partly cloudy. Highs in the lower 90s. Lows in the upper 60s. Friday, sunny. Highs in the lower 90s. Friday night and Saturday, partly cloudy. Lows around 70. Highs in the mid-90s. Visit weather.gov/San Angelo, your comprehensive weather information source. A look at the 8:15 p.m. Central Daylight Time West Texas MesoNet observations. At Fort Chadburn, 84 degrees. Wind south at 6 miles an hour. Dew point 53 degrees. Northwest San Angelo, 82. Wind south-southeast at 5 miles an hour. Dew point 61. San Angelo, 87. Wind south-southeast at 5. Dew point 56. 84 at Wall. Wind south-southeast at 7. Dew point 62. Mertzon, 84. Wind south-southeast at 9. Dew point 58. At Sterling City, 87. Wind south-southeast at 7. Dew point 47. And now, notable MesoNet rainfall accumulations in the past 24 hours. May, 93/100 of an inch. Odell, 5/10. Clifton, 42/100. Jacksboro, 39/100. Wichita Falls, 39/100. At 8 p.m., at San Angelo,
skies were clear. The temperature was 86 degrees, the dew point 56, and the relative humidity 35%. The wind was south at 7 miles an hour. The pressure 29.79 inches and rising. At Abilene, skies were clear. 87 degrees, dew point 53, and relative humidity 31%. Wind south at 10 miles an hour. Pressure 29.77 inches and steady. At Junction, skies were clear. 86 degrees, dew point 43, and the relative humidity 22%. Wind south at 5 miles an hour. Pressure 29.80 inches and steady. And now for other locations across west central Texas. Temperatures were between 82 and 89 degrees. It was clear at Brownwood, San Saba, and Sonora. Elsewhere across the Lone Star State, temperatures were between 81 and 91 degrees. It was clear at Amarillo and Midland. It was partly cloudy at Lubbock, Wichita Falls, and El Paso. At Dallas-Fort Worth, Austin, and San Antonio, it was partly cloudy. At Brownsville, it was mostly cloudy. At Houston, it was cloudy. And again, at San Angelo, skies were clear. The temperature was 86 degrees. Wind was south at 7 miles an hour. And now, here is the National Weather Service forecast for the city of San Angelo and surrounding area tonight, clear. Lows in the upper 60s. South winds 10 to 15 miles an hour with gusts up to 25 miles an hour. Sunday, sunny. Showers likely with a chance of thunderstorms in the afternoon. Highs in the lower 90s. South winds 10 to 15 miles an hour with gusts up to 25 miles an hour. Chance of rain 70%. Sunday night, mostly cloudy. A chance of showers and thunderstorms until midnight, then a slight chance of showers and thunderstorms after midnight. Some thunderstorms may be severe. Lows in the upper 50s. Northeast winds 10 to 15 miles an hour. Gusts up to 30 miles an hour until midnight. Chance of rain 50%. Monday, mostly cloudy in the morning, then clearing. Cooler with highs in the upper 70s. Northeast winds 5 to 10 miles an hour. Monday night, clear. Lows in the upper 50s. East winds 5 to 10 miles an hour, becoming southeast after midnight. Tuesday, sunny. Highs in the mid 80s. Tuesday night, clear. Lows in the lower 60s. Wednesday and Wednesday night, mostly clear. Highs in the lower 90s. Lows in the mid 60s. Thursday and Thursday night, partly cloudy. Highs in the lower 90s. Lows in the upper 60s. Friday, sunny. Highs in the lower 90s. Friday night and Saturday, partly cloudy. Lows around 70. Highs in the mid-90s. Visit weather.gov/San Angelo, your comprehensive weather information source. At 8 p.m., at San Angelo, skies were clear. The temperature was 86 degrees, the dew point 56, and the relative humidity 35%. The wind was south at 7 miles an hour. The pressure 29.79 inches and rising. At Abilene, skies were clear. 87 degrees, dew point 53, and relative humidity 31%. Wind south at 10 miles an hour. Pressure 29.77 inches and steady. At Junction, skies were clear. 86 degrees, dew point 43, and the relative humidity 22%. Wind south at 5 miles an hour. Pressure 29.80 inches and steady. And now for other locations across west central Texas. Temperatures were between 82 and 89 degrees. It was clear at Brownwood, San Saba, and Sonora. Elsewhere across the Lone Star State, temperatures were between 81 and 91 degrees. It was clear at Amarillo and Midland. It was partly cloudy at Lubbock, Wichita Falls, and El Paso. At Dallas-Fort Worth, Austin, and San Antonio, it was partly cloudy. At Brownsville, it was mostly cloudy.
At Houston, it was cloudy. And again, at San Angelo, skies were clear. The temperature was 86 degrees. Wind was out at 7 miles an hour. And now, here is the National Weather Service forecast for the city of San Angelo and surrounding area tonight, clear. Lows in the upper 60s. South winds 10 to 15 miles an hour with gusts up to 25 miles an hour. Sunday, sunny. Showers likely with a chance of thunderstorms in the afternoon. Highs in the lower 90s. South winds 10 to 15 miles an hour with gusts up to 25 miles an hour. Chance of rain 70%. Sunday night, mostly cloudy. A chance of showers and thunderstorms until midnight, then a slight chance of showers and thunderstorms after midnight. Some thunderstorms may be severe. Lows in the upper 50s. Northeast winds 10 to 15 miles an hour. Gusts up to 30 miles an hour until midnight. Chance of rain 50%. Monday, mostly cloudy in the morning, then clearing. Cooler with highs in the upper 70s. Northeast winds 5 to 10 miles an hour. Monday night, clear. Lows in the upper 50s. East winds 5 to 10 miles an hour, becoming southeast after midnight. Tuesday, sunny. Highs in the mid-80s. Tuesday night, clear. Lows in the lower 60s. Wednesday and Wednesday night, mostly clear. Highs in the lower 90s. Lows in the mid-60s. Thursday and Thursday night, partly cloudy. Highs in the lower 90s. Lows in the upper 60s. Friday, sunny. Highs in the lower 90s. Friday night and Saturday, partly cloudy. Lows around 70. Highs in the mid-90s. Visit weather.gov/San Angelo, your comprehensive weather information source. Celebrating 180 stations across the region, the latest West Texas MesoNet observations as of 8:25 p.m. Central Daylight Time follow. 82 degrees at Fort Chadbourne. Wind south at 6 miles an hour. Dew point 53 degrees. 81 at Northwest San Angelo. Wind south-southeast at 6 miles an hour. Dew point 61. At San Angelo, 86. Wind southeast at 3. Dew point 57. 83 at Wall. Wind south-southeast at 8. Dew point 62. 83 at Mertzen. Wind south-southeast at 6. Dew point 58. Sterling City, 86. Wind south-southeast at 7. Dew point 46. Turning now to notable MesoNet rainfall accumulations in the past 24 hours. May, 93 hundredths of an inch. Odell, 5 tenths. Clifton, 42 hundredths. Jacksboro, 39 hundredths. Wichita Falls, 39 hundredths. Celebrating 180 stations across the region, the latest West Texas MesoNet observations as of 8:25 p.m. Central Daylight Time follow. 82 degrees at Fort Chadbourne. Wind south at 6 miles an hour. Dew point 53 degrees. 81 at Northwest San Angelo. Wind south-southeast at 6 miles an hour. Dew point 61. At San Angelo, 86. Wind southeast at 3. Dew point 57. 83 at Wall. Wind south-southeast at 8. Dew point 62. 83 at Mertzen. Wind south-southeast at 6. Dew point 58. Sterling City, 86. Wind south-southeast at 7. Dew point 46. Turning now to notable MesoNet rainfall accumulations in the past 24 hours. May, 93 hundredths of an inch. Odell, 5 tenths. Clifton, 42 hundredths. Jacksboro, 39 hundredths. Wichita Falls, 39 hundredths. At 8 p.m., at San Angelo, skies were clear. The temperature was 86 degrees, the dew point 56, and the relative humidity 35%. The wind was south at 7 miles an hour.
the pressure 29.79 inches and rising. At Abilene, skies were clear. 87 degrees, dew point 53, and relative humidity 31%. Wind south at 10 miles an hour. Pressure 29.77 inches and steady. At Junction, skies were clear. 86 degrees, dew point 43, and the relative humidity 22%. Wind south at 5 miles an hour. Pressure 29.80 inches and steady. And now for other locations across west central Texas. Temperatures were between 82 and 89 degrees. It was clear at Brownwood, San Saba, and Sonora. Elsewhere across the Lone Star State, temperatures were between 81 and 91 degrees. It was clear at Amarillo and Midland. It was partly cloudy at Lubbock, Wichita Falls, and El Paso. At Dallas-Fort Worth, Austin, and San Antonio, it was partly cloudy. At Brownsville, it was mostly cloudy. At Houston, it was cloudy. And again, at San Angelo, skies were clear. The temperature was 86 degrees. Wind was out at 7 miles an hour. And now, here is the National Weather Service forecast for the city of San Angelo and surrounding area tonight, clear. Lows in the upper 60s. South winds 10 to 15 miles an hour with gusts up to 25 miles an hour. Sunday, sunny. Showers likely with a chance of thunderstorms in the afternoon. Highs in the lower 90s. South winds 10 to 15 miles an hour with gusts up to 25 miles an hour. Chance of rain 70%. Sunday night, mostly cloudy. A chance of showers and thunderstorms until midnight, then a slight chance of showers and thunderstorms after midnight. Some thunderstorms may be severe. Lows in the upper 50s. Northeast winds 10 to 15 miles an hour. Gusts up to 30 miles an hour until midnight. Chance of rain 50%. Monday, mostly cloudy in the morning, then clearing. Cooler with highs in the upper 70s. Northeast winds 5 to 10 miles an hour. Monday night, clear. Lows in the upper 50s. East winds 5 to 10 miles an hour, becoming southeast after midnight. Tuesday, sunny. Highs in the mid-80s. Tuesday night, clear. Lows in the lower 60s. Wednesday and Wednesday night, mostly clear. Highs in the lower 90s. Lows in the mid-60s. Thursday and Thursday night, partly cloudy. Highs in the lower 90s. Lows in the upper 60s. Friday, sunny. Highs in the lower 90s. Friday night and Saturday, partly cloudy. Lows around 70. Highs in the mid-90s. Visit weather.gov/San Angelo, your comprehensive weather information source. At 8 p.m., at San Angelo, skies were clear. The temperature was 86 degrees, the dew point 56, and the relative humidity 35%. The wind was south at 7 miles an hour. The pressure 29.79 inches and rising. At Abilene, skies were clear. 87 degrees, dew point 53, and relative humidity 31%. Wind south at 10 miles an hour. Pressure 29.77 inches and steady. At Junction, skies were clear. 86 degrees, dew point 43, and the relative humidity 22%. Wind south at 5 miles an hour. Pressure 29.80 inches and steady. And now for other locations across west central Texas. Temperatures were between 82 and 89 degrees. It was clear at Brownwood, San Saba, and Sonora. Elsewhere across the Lone Star State, temperatures were between 81 and 91 degrees. It was clear at Amarillo and Midland. It was partly cloudy at Lubbock, Wichita Falls, and El Paso. At Dallas-Fort Worth, Austin, and San Antonio, it was partly cloudy. At Brownsville, it was mostly cloudy. At Houston, it was cloudy. And again, at San Angelo, skies were clear. The temperature was 86 degrees. Wind was south at 7 miles an hour.
And now, here is the National Weather Service forecast for the city of San Angelo and surrounding area tonight. Clear. Lows in the upper 60s. South winds 10 to 15 miles an hour with gusts up to 25 miles an hour. Sunday, sunny. Showers likely with a chance of thunderstorms in the afternoon. Highs in the lower 90s. South winds 10 to 15 miles an hour with gusts up to 25 miles an hour. Chance of rain 70%. Sunday night, mostly cloudy. A chance of showers and thunderstorms until midnight, then a slight chance of showers and thunderstorms after midnight. Some thunderstorms may be severe. Lows in the upper 50s. Northeast winds 10 to 15 miles an hour. Gusts up to 30 miles an hour until midnight. Chance of rain 50%. Monday, mostly cloudy in the morning, then clearing. Cooler with highs in the upper 70s. Northeast winds 5 to 10 miles an hour. Monday night, clear. Lows in the upper 50s. East winds 5 to 10 miles an hour, becoming southeast after midnight. Tuesday, sunny. Highs in the mid-80s. Tuesday night, clear. Lows in the lower 60s. Wednesday and Wednesday night, mostly clear. Highs in the lower 90s. Lows in the mid-60s. Thursday and Thursday night, partly cloudy. Highs in the lower 90s. Lows in the upper 60s. Friday, sunny. Highs in the lower 90s. Friday night and Saturday, partly cloudy. Lows around 70. Highs in the mid-90s. Visit weather.gov/San Angelo, your comprehensive weather information source. Needing those MesoNet numbers? We have the readings at 8:35 p.m. Central Daylight Time right here for you. 82 degrees at Fort Chadburn. Wind south at 6 miles an hour. Dew point 53 degrees. At Northwest San Angelo, 79. Wind south-southeast at 6 miles an hour. Dew point 61. At San Angelo, 85. Wind south-southeast at 4. Dew point 58. 81 at Wall. Wind south-southeast at 7. Dew point 63. Mertzen 82. Wind south-southeast at 5. Dew point 58. At Sterling City, 85. Wind south at 6. Dew point 46. Here is a collection of notable MesoNet rainfall accumulations in the past 24 hours. May, 93/100 of an inch. Odell, 5/10. Clifton, 42/100. Jacksboro, 39/100. Wichita Falls, 39/100. Needing those MesoNet numbers? We have the readings at 8:35 p.m. Central Daylight Time right here for you. 82 degrees at Fort Chadburn. Wind south at 6 miles an hour. Dew point 53 degrees. At Northwest San Angelo, 79. Wind south-southeast at 6 miles an hour. Dew point 61. At San Angelo, 85. Wind south-southeast at 4. Dew point 58. 81 at Wall. Wind south-southeast at 7. Dew point 63. Mertzen 82. Wind south-southeast at 5. Dew point 58. At Sterling City, 85. Wind south at 6. Dew point 46. Here is a collection of notable MesoNet rainfall accumulations in the past 24 hours. May, 93/100 of an inch. Odell, 5/10. Clifton, 42/100. Jacksboro, 39/100. Wichita Falls, 39/100. At 8 p.m., at San Angelo, skies were clear. The temperature was 86 degrees, the dew point 56, and the relative humidity 35%. The wind was south at 7 miles an hour. The pressure 29.79 inches and rising. At Abilene, skies were clear. 87 degrees, dew point 53, and relative humidity 31%. Wind south at 10 miles an hour.
pressure 29.77 inches and steady. At junction, skies were clear. 86 degrees, dew point 43, and the relative humidity 22%. Wind south at 5 miles an hour. Pressure 29.80 inches and steady. And now for other locations across west central Texas. Temperatures were between 82 and 89 degrees. It was clear at Brownwood, San Saba, and Sonora. Elsewhere across the Lone Star State, temperatures were between 81 and 91 degrees. It was clear at Amarillo and Midland. It was partly cloudy at Lubbock, Wichita Falls, and El Paso. At Dallas-Fort Worth, Austin, and San Antonio, it was partly cloudy. At Brownsville, it was mostly cloudy. At Houston, it was cloudy. And again, at San Angelo, skies were clear. The temperature was 86 degrees. Wind was out at 7 miles an hour. The current time is 8:45 p.m. Central Daylight Time. 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The voice of the National Weather Service. And now, here is the National Weather Service forecast for the city of San Angelo and surrounding area tonight. Clear. Lows in the upper 60s. South winds 10 to 15 miles an hour with gusts up to 25 miles an hour. Sunday, sunny. Showers likely with a chance of thunderstorms in the afternoon. Highs in the lower 90s. South winds 10 to 15 miles an hour with gusts up to 25 miles an hour. Chance of rain 70%. Sunday night, mostly cloudy. A chance of showers and thunderstorms until midnight, then a slight chance of showers and thunderstorms after midnight. Some thunderstorms may be severe. Lows in the upper 50s. Northeast winds 10 to 15 miles an hour. Gusts up to 30 miles an hour until midnight. Chance of rain 50%. Monday, mostly cloudy in the morning, then clearing. Cooler with highs in the upper 70s. Northeast winds 5 to 10 miles an hour. Monday night, clear. Lows in the upper 50s. East winds 5 to 10 miles an hour, becoming southeast after midnight. Tuesday, sunny. Highs in the mid-80s. Tuesday night, clear. Lows in the lower 60s. Wednesday and Wednesday night, mostly clear. Highs in the lower 90s. Lows in the mid-60s. Thursday and Thursday night, partly cloudy. Highs in the lower 90s. Lows in the upper 60s. Friday, sunny. Highs in the lower 90s. Friday night and Saturday, partly cloudy. Lows around 70. Highs in the mid-90s. Visit weather.gov/San Angelo, your comprehensive weather information source. At 8 p.m., at San Angelo, skies were clear. The temperature was 86 degrees, the dew point 56, and the relative humidity 35%. The wind was south at 7 miles an hour. The pressure 29.79 inches and rising. At Abilene, skies were clear. 87 degrees, dew point 53, and relative humidity 31%. Wind south at 10 miles an hour. Pressure 29.77 inches and steady. At junction, skies were clear. 86 degrees, dew point 43, and the relative humidity 22%. Wind south at 5 miles an hour. Pressure 29.80 inches and steady. And now for other locations across west central Texas. Temperatures were between 82 and 89 degrees. It was clear at Brownwood, San Saba, and Sonora. Elsewhere across the Lone Star State, temperatures were between 81 and 91 degrees. It was clear at Amarillo and Midland. It was partly cloudy at Lubbock, Wichita Falls, and El Paso. At Dallas-Fort Worth, Austin, and San Antonio, it was partly cloudy. At Brownsville, it was mostly cloudy. At Houston, it was cloudy. And again, at San Angelo, skies were clear. The temperature was 86 degrees. Wind was south at 7 miles an hour. And now,
Here is the National Weather Service forecast for the city of San Angelo and surrounding area tonight. Clear. Lows in the upper 60s. South winds 10 to 15 miles an hour with gusts up to 25 miles an hour. Sunday, sunny. Showers likely with a chance of thunderstorms in the afternoon. Highs in the lower 90s. South winds 10 to 15 miles an hour with gusts up to 25 miles an hour. Chance of rain 70%. Sunday night, mostly cloudy. A chance of showers and thunderstorms until midnight, then a slight chance of showers and thunderstorms after midnight. Some thunderstorms may be severe. Lows in the upper 50s. Northeast winds 10 to 15 miles an hour. Gusts up to 30 miles an hour until midnight. Chance of rain 50%. Monday, mostly cloudy in the morning, then clearing. Cooler with highs in the upper 70s. Northeast winds 5 to 10 miles an hour. Monday night, clear. Lows in the upper 50s. East winds 5 to 10 miles an hour, becoming southeast after midnight. Tuesday, sunny. Highs in the mid-80s. Tuesday night, clear. Lows in the lower 60s. Wednesday and Wednesday night, mostly clear. Highs in the lower 90s. Lows in the mid-60s. Thursday and Thursday night, partly cloudy. Highs in the lower 90s. Lows in the upper 60s. Friday, sunny. Highs in the lower 90s. Friday night and Saturday, partly cloudy. Lows around 70. Highs in the mid-90s. Visit weather.gov/San Angelo, your comprehensive weather information source. Serving the good people of West Texas and Eastern New Mexico, here are the latest West Texas MesoNet observations as of 8:45 p.m. Central Daylight Time. Fort Chadburn, 81 degrees. Wind south-southeast at 6 miles an hour. Dew point 54 degrees. 79 at Northwest San Angelo. Wind southeast at 6 miles an hour. Dew point 61. San Angelo, 84. Wind south-southeast at 6. Dew point 58. Wall, 80. Wind south-southeast at 7. Dew point 63. Edmerton, 81. Wind south-southeast at 6. Dew point 58. 84 at Sterling City. Wind south-southeast at 6. Dew point 46. Here is a collection of notable MesoNet rainfall accumulations in the past 24 hours. May, 93/100 inch. Odell, 5/10. Clifton, 42/100. Jacksboro, 39/100. Wichita Falls, 39/100. Serving the good people of West Texas and Eastern New Mexico, here are the latest West Texas MesoNet observations as of 8:45 p.m. Central Daylight Time. Fort Chadburn, 81 degrees. Wind south-southeast at 6 miles an hour. Dew point 54 degrees. 79 at Northwest San Angelo. Wind southeast at 6 miles an hour. Dew point 61. San Angelo, 84. Wind south-southeast at 6. Dew point 58. Wall, 80. Wind south-southeast at 7. Dew point 63. Edmerton, 81. Wind south-southeast at 6. Dew point 58. 84 at Sterling City. Wind south-southeast at 6. Dew point 46. Here is a collection of notable MesoNet rainfall accumulations in the past 24 hours. May, 93/100 inch. Odell, 5/10. Clifton, 42/100. Jacksboro, 39/100. Wichita Falls, 39/100. At 8 p.m., at San Angelo, skies were clear. The temperature was 86 degrees, the dew point 56, and the relative humidity 35%. The wind was south at 7 miles an hour. The pressure 29.79 inches and rising. At Abilene, skies were clear. 87 degrees, dew point 53, and relative humidity 31%. Wind south at 10 miles an hour.
pressure 29.77 inches and steady. At junction, skies were clear. 86 degrees, dew point 43, and the relative humidity 22%. Wind south at 5 miles an hour. Pressure 29.80 inches and steady. And now for other locations across west central Texas. Temperatures were between 82 and 89 degrees. It was clear at Brownwood, San Saba, and Sonora. Elsewhere across the Lone Star State, temperatures were between 81 and 91 degrees. It was clear at Amarillo and Midland. It was partly cloudy at Lubbock, Wichita Falls, and El Paso. At Dallas-Fort Worth, Austin, and San Antonio, it was partly cloudy. At Brownsville, it was mostly cloudy. At Houston, it was cloudy. And again, at San Angelo, skies were clear. The temperature was 86 degrees. Wind was south at 7 miles an hour. And now, here is the National Weather Service forecast for the city of San Angelo and surrounding area tonight, clear. Lows in the upper 60s. South winds 10 to 15 miles an hour with gusts up to 25 miles an hour. Sunday, sunny. Showers likely with a chance of thunderstorms in the afternoon. Highs in the lower 90s. South winds 10 to 15 miles an hour with gusts up to 25 miles an hour. Chance of rain 70%. Sunday night, mostly cloudy. A chance of showers and thunderstorms until midnight, then a slight chance of showers and thunderstorms after midnight. Some thunderstorms may be severe. Lows in the upper 50s. Northeast winds 10 to 15 miles an hour. Gusts up to 30 miles an hour until midnight. Chance of rain 50%. Monday, mostly cloudy in the morning, then clearing. Cooler with highs in the upper 70s. Northeast winds 5 to 10 miles an hour. Monday night, clear. Lows in the upper 50s. East winds 5 to 10 miles an hour, becoming southeast after midnight. Tuesday, sunny. Highs in the mid-80s. Tuesday night, clear. Lows in the lower 60s. Wednesday and Wednesday night, mostly clear. Highs in the lower 90s. Lows in the mid-60s. Thursday and Thursday night, partly cloudy. Highs in the lower 90s. Lows in the upper 60s. Friday, sunny. Highs in the lower 90s. Friday night and Saturday, partly cloudy. Lows around 70. Highs in the mid-90s. Visit weather.gov/San Angelo, your comprehensive weather information source. At 8 p.m., at San Angelo, skies were clear. The temperature was 86 degrees, the dew point 56, and the relative humidity 35%. The wind was south at 7 miles an hour. The pressure 29.79 inches and rising. At Abilene, skies were clear. 87 degrees, dew point 53, and relative humidity 31%. Wind south at 10 miles an hour. Pressure 29.77 inches and steady. At junction, skies were clear. 86 degrees, dew point 43, and the relative humidity 22%. Wind south at 5 miles an hour. Pressure 29.80 inches and steady. And now for other locations across west central Texas. Temperatures were between 82 and 89 degrees. It was clear at Brownwood, San Saba, and Sonora. Elsewhere across the Lone Star State, temperatures were between 81 and 91 degrees. It was clear at Amarillo and Midland. It was partly cloudy at Lubbock, Wichita Falls, and El Paso. At Dallas-Fort Worth, Austin, and San Antonio, it was partly cloudy. At Brownsville, it was mostly cloudy. At Houston, it was cloudy. And again, at San Angelo, skies were clear. The temperature was 86 degrees. Wind was south at 7 miles an hour. And now, here is the National Weather Service forecast for the city of San Angelo and surrounding area tonight, clear. Lows in the upper 60s. South winds 10 to 15 miles an hour with gusts up to 25 miles an hour.
Sunday, sunny. Showers likely with a chance of thunderstorms in the afternoon. Highs in the lower 90s. South winds 10 to 15 miles an hour with gusts up to 25 miles an hour. Chance of rain 70%. Sunday night, mostly cloudy. A chance of showers and thunderstorms until midnight, then a slight chance of showers and thunderstorms after midnight. Some thunderstorms may be severe. Lows in the upper 50s. Northeast winds 10 to 15 miles an hour. Gusts up to 30 miles an hour until midnight. Chance of rain 50%. Monday, mostly cloudy in the morning, then clearing. Cooler with highs in the upper 70s. Northeast winds 5 to 10 miles an hour. Monday night, clear. Lows in the upper 50s. East winds 5 to 10 miles an hour, becoming southeast after midnight. Tuesday, sunny. Highs in the mid-80s. Tuesday night, clear. Lows in the lower 60s. Wednesday and Wednesday night, mostly clear. Highs in the lower 90s. Lows in the mid-60s. Thursday and Thursday night, partly cloudy. Highs in the lower 90s. Lows in the upper 60s. Friday, sunny. Highs in the lower 90s. Friday night and Saturday, partly cloudy. Lows around 70. Highs in the mid-90s. Visit weather.gov/San Angelo, your comprehensive weather information source. At 9 p.m., at San Angelo, skies were clear. The temperature was 79 degrees, the dew point 60, and the relative humidity 52%. The wind was south at 8 miles an hour. The pressure 29.81 inches and rising. At Abilene, skies were clear. 80 degrees, dew point 55, and relative humidity 42%. Wind southeast at 9 miles an hour. Pressure 29.78 inches and rising. At Junction, skies were clear. 78 degrees, dew point 39, and the relative humidity 24%. Wind calm. Pressure 29.82 inches and rising. And now for other locations across West Central Texas. Temperatures were between 77 and 84 degrees. It was clear at Brownwood, San Saba, and Sonora. Elsewhere across the Lone Star State, it was clear, with a temperature of 76 at Amarillo and 87 at Midland. It was partly cloudy, with a temperature of 79 at Wichita Falls, 88 at El Paso, 80 at Dallas-Fort Worth, and 80 at Austin. It was mostly cloudy, with a temperature of 83 at Lubbock, 82 at San Antonio, 80 at Houston, and 79 at Brownsville. And again, at San Angelo, skies were clear. The temperature was 79 degrees. Wind was south at 8 miles an hour. And now, here is the National Weather Service forecast for the city of San Angelo and surrounding area tonight, clear. Lows in the upper 60s. South winds 10 to 15 miles an hour with gusts up to 25 miles an hour. Sunday, sunny. Showers likely with a chance of thunderstorms in the afternoon. Highs in the lower 90s. South winds 10 to 15 miles an hour with gusts up to 25 miles an hour. Chance of rain 70%. Sunday night, mostly cloudy. A chance of showers and thunderstorms until midnight, then a slight chance of showers and thunderstorms after midnight. Some thunderstorms may be severe. Lows in the upper 50s. Northeast winds 10 to 15 miles an hour. Gusts up to 30 miles an hour until midnight. Chance of rain 50%. Monday, mostly cloudy in the morning, then clearing. Cooler with highs in the upper 70s. Northeast winds 5 to 10 miles an hour. Monday night, clear. Lows in the upper 50s. East winds 5 to 10 miles an hour, becoming southeast after midnight. Tuesday, sunny. Highs in the mid-80s. Tuesday night, clear. Lows in the lower 60s. Wednesday and Wednesday night, mostly clear. Highs in the lower 90s. Lows in the mid-60s. Thursday and Thursday night, partly cloudy.
Highs in the lower 90s. Lows in the upper 60s. Friday, sunny. Highs in the lower 90s. Friday night and Saturday, partly cloudy. Lows around 70. Highs in the mid-90s. 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Serving meteorological and agricultural needs in West Texas, here are the 8:55 p.m. Central Daylight Time West Texas MesoNet observations. At Fort Chadburn, 80 degrees. Wind south at 7 miles an hour. Dew point 54 degrees. At Northwest San Angelo, 78. Wind southeast at 6 miles an hour. Dew point 61. At San Angelo, 84. Wind south-southeast at 5. Dew point 59. Wall 79. Wind south-southeast at 8. Dew point 63. At Merton, 80. Wind south-southeast at 5. Dew point 58. At Sterling City, 83. Wind south-southeast at 6. Dew point 47. Wondering about rainfall? Here are notable MesoNet rainfall accumulations in the past 24 hours. May, 93/100 of an inch. Odell, 5/10. Clifton, 42/100. Jacksboro, 39/100. Wichita Falls, 39/100. At 9 p.m., at San Angelo, skies were clear. The temperature was 79 degrees, the dew point 60, and the relative humidity 52%. The wind was south at 8 miles an hour. The pressure 29.81 inches and rising. At Abilene, skies were clear. 80 degrees, dew point 55, and relative humidity 42%. Wind southeast at 9 miles an hour. Pressure 29.78 inches and rising. At Junction, skies were clear. 78 degrees, dew point 39, and the relative humidity 24%. Wind calm. Pressure 29.82 inches and rising. And now for other locations across West Central Texas. Temperatures were between 75 and 84 degrees. It was clear at Brownwood, San Saba, and Sonora. Elsewhere across the Lone Star State, it was clear, with a temperature of 76 at Amarillo and 87 at Midland. It was partly cloudy, with a temperature of 79 at Wichita Falls, 88 at El Paso, 80 at Dallas-Fort Worth, and 80 at Austin. It was mostly cloudy, with a temperature of 83 at Lubbock, 82 at San Antonio, 80 at Houston, and 79 at Brownsville. And again, at San Angelo, skies were clear. The temperature was 79 degrees. Wind was south at 8 miles an hour. And now, here is the National Weather Service forecast for the city of San Angelo and surrounding area tonight. Clear. Lows in the upper 60s. South winds 10 to 15 miles an hour with gusts up to 25 miles an hour. Sunday, sunny. Showers likely with a chance of thunderstorms in the afternoon. Highs in the lower 90s. South winds 10 to 15 miles an hour with gusts up to 25 miles an hour. Chance of rain 70%. Sunday night, mostly cloudy. A chance of showers and thunderstorms until midnight, then a slight chance of showers and thunderstorms after midnight. Some thunderstorms may be severe. Lows in the upper 50s. Northeast winds 10 to 15 miles an hour. Gusts up to 30 miles an hour until midnight. Chance of rain 50%. Monday, mostly cloudy in the morning, then clearing. Cooler with highs in the upper 70s. Northeast winds 5 to 10 miles an hour. Monday night, clear. Lows in the upper 50s. East winds 5 to 10 miles an hour, becoming southeast after midnight. Tuesday, sunny. Highs in the mid-80s. Tuesday night, clear. Lows in the lower 60s. Wednesday and Wednesday night, mostly clear. Highs in the lower 90s. Lows in the mid-60s. Thursday and Thursday night, partly cloudy. Highs in the lower 90s. Lows in the upper 60s.
Friday, sunny. Highs in the lower 90s. Friday night and Saturday, partly cloudy. Lows around 70. Highs in the mid-90s. Visit weather.gov/San Angelo, your comprehensive weather information source. At 9 p.m., at San Angelo, skies were clear. The temperature was 79 degrees, the dew point 60, and the relative humidity 52%. The wind was south at 8 miles an hour. The pressure 29.81 inches and rising. At Abilene, skies were clear. 80 degrees, dew point 55, and relative humidity 42%. Wind southeast at 9 miles an hour. Pressure 29.78 inches and rising. At Junction, skies were clear. 78 degrees, dew point 39, and the relative humidity 24%. Wind calm. Pressure 29.82 inches and rising. And now for other locations across West Central Texas. Temperatures were between 75 and 84 degrees. It was clear at Brownwood, San Saba, and Sonora. Elsewhere across the Lone Star State, it was clear, with a temperature of 76 at Amarillo and 87 at Midland. It was partly cloudy, with a temperature of 79 at Wichita Falls, 88 at El Paso, 80 at Dallas-Fort Worth, and 80 at Austin. It was mostly cloudy, with a temperature of 83 at Lubbock, 82 at San Antonio, 80 at Houston, and 79 at Brownsville. And again, at San Angelo, skies were clear. The temperature was 79 degrees. Wind was south at 8 miles an hour. At 9 p.m., at San Angelo, skies were clear. The temperature was 79 degrees, the dew point 60, and the relative humidity 52%. The wind was south at 8 miles an hour. The pressure 29.81 inches and rising. At Abilene, skies were clear. 80 degrees, dew point 55, and relative humidity 42%. Wind southeast at 9 miles an hour. Pressure 29.78 inches and rising. At Junction, skies were clear. 78 degrees, dew point 39, and the relative humidity 24%. Wind calm. Pressure 29.82 inches and rising. And now for other locations across West Central Texas. Temperatures were between 75 and 84 degrees. It was clear at Brownwood, San Saba, and Sonora. Elsewhere across the Lone Star State, it was clear, with a temperature of 76 at Amarillo, 79 at Wichita Falls, and 87 at Midland. It was partly cloudy, with a temperature of 88 at El Paso, 80 at Dallas-Fort Worth, 80 at Austin, and 79 at Brownsville. It was mostly cloudy, with a temperature of 83 at Lubbock, 82 at San Antonio, and 80 at Houston. And again, at San Angelo, skies were clear. The temperature was 79 degrees. Wind was south at 8 miles an hour. And now, here is the National Weather Service forecast for the city of San Angelo and surrounding area tonight, clear. Lows in the upper 60s. South winds 10 to 15 miles an hour with gusts up to 25 miles an hour. Sunday, sunny. Showers likely with a chance of thunderstorms in the afternoon. Highs in the lower 90s. South winds 10 to 15 miles an hour with gusts up to 25 miles an hour. Chance of rain 70%. Sunday night, mostly cloudy. A chance of showers and thunderstorms until midnight, then a slight chance of showers and thunderstorms after midnight. Some thunderstorms may be severe. Lows in the upper 50s. Northeast winds 10 to 15 miles an hour. Gusts up to 30 miles an hour until midnight. Chance of rain 50%. Monday, mostly cloudy in the morning, then clearing. Cooler with highs in the upper 70s. Northeast winds 5 to 10 miles an hour. Monday night, clear. Lows in the upper 50s. East winds 5 to 10 miles an hour, becoming southeast after midnight. Tuesday, sunny. Highs in the mid-80s. Tuesday night, clear. Lows in the lower 60s.
Wednesday and Wednesday night, mostly clear. Highs in the lower 90s. Lows in the mid-60s. Thursday and Thursday night, partly cloudy.

dew point 53. And now, notable mesonet rainfall accumulations in the past 24 hours. May, 93/100 of an inch. Clifton, 42/100. Jacksboro, 39/100. Wichita Falls, 39/100. At 10 p.m., at San Angelo, skies were clear. The temperature was 74 degrees, the dew point 61, and the relative humidity 63%. The wind was south at 7 miles an hour. The pressure 29.83 inches and rising. At Abilene, skies were clear. 78 degrees, dew point 57, and relative humidity 48%. Wind southeast at 13 miles an hour. Pressure 29.80 inches and rising. At Junction, skies were clear. 73 degrees, dew point 36, and the relative humidity 25%. Wind calm. Pressure 29.85 inches and rising. And now for other locations across west central Texas. Temperatures were between 73 and 82 degrees. It was clear at Brownwood, San Saba, and Sonora. Elsewhere across the Lone Star State, it was clear, with a temperature of 76 at Wichita Falls and 83 at Midland. It was partly cloudy, with a temperature of 68 at Amarillo, 86 at El Paso, 80 at Dallas-Fort Worth, 74 at Austin, and 79 at San Antonio. It was mostly cloudy, with a temperature of 74 at Houston and 79 at Brownsville. And again, at San Angelo, skies were clear. The temperature was 74 degrees. Wind was south at 7 miles an hour. And now, here is the National Weather Service forecast for the city of San Angelo and surrounding area tonight, clear. Lows in the upper 60s. South winds 10 to 15 miles an hour with gusts up to 25 miles an hour. Sunday, sunny. Showers likely with a chance of thunderstorms in the afternoon. Highs in the lower 90s. South winds 10 to 15 miles an hour with gusts up to 25 miles an hour. Chance of rain 70%. Sunday night, mostly cloudy. A chance of showers and thunderstorms until midnight, then a slight chance of showers and thunderstorms after midnight. Some thunderstorms may be severe. Lows in the upper 50s. Northeast winds 10 to 15 miles an hour. Gusts up to 30 miles an hour until midnight. Chance of rain 50%. Monday, mostly cloudy in the morning, then clearing. Cooler with highs in the upper 70s. Northeast winds 5 to 10 miles an hour. Monday night, clear. Lows in the upper 50s. East winds 5 to 10 miles an hour, becoming southeast after midnight. Tuesday, sunny. Highs in the mid 80s. Tuesday night, clear. Lows in the lower 60s. Wednesday and Wednesday night, mostly clear. Highs in the lower 90s. Lows in the mid-60s. Thursday and Thursday night, partly cloudy. Highs in the lower 90s. Lows in the upper 60s. Friday, sunny. Highs in the lower 90s. Friday night and Saturday, partly cloudy. Lows around 70. Highs in the mid-90s. 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At 10 p.m., at San Angelo, skies were clear. The temperature was 74 degrees, the dew point 61, and the relative humidity 63%. The wind was south at 7 miles an hour. The pressure 29.83 inches and rising. At Abilene, skies were clear. 78 degrees, dew point 57, and relative humidity 48%. Wind southeast at 13 miles an hour. Pressure 29.80 inches and rising. At Junction, skies were clear. 73 degrees, dew point 36, and the relative humidity 25%. Wind calm. Pressure 29.85 inches and rising. And now for other locations across west central Texas. Temperatures were between 73 and 82 degrees. It was clear at Brownwood, San Saba, and Sonora. Elsewhere across the Lone Star.

state. It was clear, with a temperature of 76 at Wichita Falls and 83 at Midland. It was partly cloudy, with a temperature of 68 at Amarillo, 86 at El Paso, 80 at Dallas-Fort Worth, 74 at Austin, and 79 at San Antonio. It was mostly cloudy, with a temperature of 74 at Houston and 79 at Brownsville. And again, at San Angelo, skies were clear. The temperature was 74 degrees. Wind was south at 7 miles an hour. And now, here is the National Weather Service forecast for the city of San Angelo and surrounding area tonight, clear. Lows in the upper 60s. South winds 10 to 15 miles an hour with gusts up to 25 miles an hour. Sunday, sunny. Showers likely with a chance of thunderstorms in the afternoon. Highs in the lower 90s. South winds 10 to 15 miles an hour with gusts up to 25 miles an hour. Chance of rain 70%. Sunday night, mostly cloudy. A chance of showers and thunderstorms until midnight, then a slight chance of showers and thunderstorms after midnight. Some thunderstorms may be severe. Lows in the upper 50s. Northeast winds 10 to 15 miles an hour. Gusts up to 30 miles an hour until midnight. Chance of rain 50%. Monday, mostly cloudy in the morning, then clearing. Cooler with highs in the upper 70s. Northeast winds 5 to 10 miles an hour. Monday night, clear. Lows in the upper 50s. East winds 5 to 10 miles an hour, becoming southeast after midnight. Tuesday, sunny. Highs in the mid-80s. Tuesday night, clear. Lows in the lower 60s. Wednesday and Wednesday night, mostly clear. Highs in the lower 90s. Lows in the mid-60s. Thursday and Thursday night, partly cloudy. Highs in the lower 90s. Lows in the upper 60s. Friday, sunny. Highs in the lower 90s. Friday night and Saturday, partly cloudy. Lows around 70. Highs in the mid-90s. 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The 10:15 p.m. Central Daylight Time West Texas MesoNet observations. At Fort Chadburn, 77 degrees. Wind south-southeast at 7 miles an hour. Dew point 54 degrees. At Northwest San Angelo, 75. Wind south-southeast at 4 miles an hour. Dew point 62. San Angelo, 79. Wind south at 5. Dew point 61. Wall, 74. Wind south at 8. Dew point 64. Murchison, 72. Wind southwest at 5. Dew point 59. At Sterling City, 79. Wind south-southeast at 12. Dew point 54. And now, notable MesoNet rainfall accumulations in the past 24 hours. May, 9300ths of an inch. Clifton, 4200ths. Jacksboro, 3900ths. Wichita Falls, 3900ths. At 10 p.m., at San Angelo, skies were clear. The temperature was 74 degrees, the dew point 61, and the relative humidity 63%. The wind was south at 7 miles an hour. The pressure 29.83 inches and rising. At Abilene, skies were clear. 78 degrees, dew point 57, and relative humidity 48%. Wind southeast at 13 miles an hour. Pressure 29.80 inches and rising. At Junction, skies were clear. 73 degrees, dew point 36, and the relative humidity 25%. Wind calm. Pressure 29.85 inches and rising. And now for other locations across west central Texas. Temperatures were between 73 and 82 degrees. It was clear at Brownwood, San Saba, and Sonora. Elsewhere across the Lone Star State, it was clear, with a temperature of 76 at Wichita Falls and 83 at Midland. It was partly cloudy, with a temperature of 68 at Amarillo, 86 at El Paso, 80 at Dallas-Fort
Worth, 74 at Austin, and 79 at San Antonio. It was mostly cloudy, with a temperature of 74 at Houston, and 79 at Brownsville. And again, at San Angelo, skies were clear. The temperature was 74 degrees. Wind was south at 7 miles an hour. And now, here is the National Weather Service forecast for the city of San Angelo and surrounding area tonight, clear. Lows in the upper 60s. South winds 10 to 15 miles an hour with gusts up to 25 miles an hour. Sunday, sunny. Showers likely with a chance of thunderstorms in the afternoon. Highs in the lower 90s. South winds 10 to 15 miles an hour with gusts up to 25 miles an hour. Chance of rain 70%. Sunday night, mostly cloudy. A chance of showers and thunderstorms until midnight, then a slight chance of showers and thunderstorms after midnight. Some thunderstorms may be severe. Lows in the upper 50s. Northeast winds 10 to 15 miles an hour. Gusts up to 30 miles an hour until midnight. Chance of rain 50%. Monday, mostly cloudy in the morning, then clearing. Cooler with highs in the upper 70s. Northeast winds 5 to 10 miles an hour. Monday night, clear. Lows in the upper 50s. East winds 5 to 10 miles an hour, becoming southeast after midnight. Tuesday, sunny. Highs in the mid 80s. Tuesday night, clear. Lows in the lower 60s. Wednesday and Wednesday night, mostly clear. Highs in the lower 90s. Lows in the mid 60s. Thursday and Thursday night, partly cloudy. Highs in the lower 90s. Lows in the upper 60s. Friday, sunny. Highs in the lower 90s. Friday night and Saturday, partly cloudy. Lows around 70. Highs in the mid-90s. Visit weather.gov/San Angelo, your comprehensive weather information source. At 10 p.m., at San Angelo, skies were clear. The temperature was 74 degrees, the dew point 61, and the relative humidity 63%. The wind was south at 7 miles an hour. The pressure 29.83 inches and rising. At Abilene, skies were clear. 78 degrees, dew point 57, and relative humidity 48%. Wind southeast at 13 miles an hour. Pressure 29.80 inches and rising. At Junction, skies were clear. 73 degrees, dew point 36, and the relative humidity 25%. Wind calm. Pressure 29.85 inches and rising. And now for other locations across West Central Texas. Temperatures were between 73 and 82 degrees. It was clear at Brownwood, San Saba, and Sonora. Elsewhere across the Lone Star State, it was clear, with a temperature of 76 at Wichita Falls and 83 at Midland. It was partly cloudy, with a temperature of 68 at Amarillo, 86 at El Paso, 80 at Dallas-Fort Worth, 74 at Austin, and 79 at San Antonio. It was mostly cloudy, with a temperature of 74 at Houston and 79 at Brownsville. And again, at San Angelo, skies were clear. The temperature was 74 degrees. Wind was south at 7 miles an hour. And now, here is the National Weather Service forecast for the city of San Angelo and surrounding area tonight, clear. Lows in the upper 60s. South winds 10 to 15 miles an hour with gusts up to 25 miles an hour. Sunday, sunny. Showers likely with a chance of thunderstorms in the afternoon. Highs in the lower 90s. South winds 10 to 15 miles an hour with gusts up to 25 miles an hour. Chance of rain 70%. Sunday night, mostly cloudy. A chance of showers and thunderstorms until midnight, then a slight chance of showers and thunderstorms after midnight. Some thunderstorms may be severe. Lows in the upper 50s. Northeast winds 10 to 15 miles an hour. Gusts up to 30 miles an hour until midnight. Chance of rain 50%. Monday, mostly cloudy in the morning, then clearing.
cooler with highs in the upper 70s. Northeast winds 5 to 10 miles an hour. Monday night, clear. Lows in the upper 50s. East winds 5 to 10 miles an hour, becoming southeast after midnight. Tuesday, sunny. Highs in the mid-80s. Tuesday night, clear. Lows in the lower 60s. Wednesday and Wednesday night, mostly clear. Highs in the lower 90s. Lows in the mid-60s. Thursday and Thursday night, partly cloudy. Highs in the lower 90s. Lows in the upper 60s. Friday, sunny. Highs in the lower 90s. Friday night and Saturday, partly cloudy. Lows around 70. Highs in the mid-90s. Visit weather.gov/San Angelo, your comprehensive weather information source. Here are the latest West Texas MesoNet observations as of 10:25 p.m. Central Daylight Time. These observations are updated approximately every 10 minutes. Fort Chadburn, 77 degrees. Wind south-southeast at 8 miles an hour. Dew point 55 degrees. 75 at northwest San Angelo. Wind south at 3 miles an hour. Dew point 62. 79 at San Angelo. Wind south-southwest at 4. Dew point 61. At Wall, 73. Wind south-southeast at 9. Dew point 65. 71 at Mertzon. Wind southwest at 5. Dew point 59. At Sterling City, 79. Wind south-southeast at 10. Dew point 55. And now, notable MesoNet rainfall accumulations in the past 24 hours. May, 93/100 of an inch. Clifton, 42/100. Jacksboro, 39/100. Wichita Falls, 33/100. At 10 p.m., at San Angelo, skies were clear. The temperature was 74 degrees, the dew point 61, and the relative humidity 63%. The wind was south at 7 miles an hour. The pressure 29.83 inches and rising. At Abilene, skies were clear. 78 degrees, dew point 57, and relative humidity 48%. Wind southeast at 13 miles an hour. Pressure 29.80 inches and rising. At Junction, skies were clear. 73 degrees, dew point 36, and the relative humidity 25%. Wind calm. Pressure 29.85 inches and rising. And now for other locations across west central Texas. Temperatures were between 73 and 82 degrees. It was clear at Brownwood, San Saba, and Sonora. Elsewhere across the Lone Star State, it was clear, with a temperature of 76 at Wichita Falls and 83 at Midland. It was partly cloudy, with a temperature of 68 at Amarillo, 86 at El Paso, 80 at Dallas-Fort Worth, 74 at Austin, and 79 at San Antonio. It was mostly cloudy, with a temperature of 74 at Houston and 79 at Brownsville. And again, at San Angelo, skies were clear. The temperature was 74 degrees. Wind was south at 7 miles an hour. And now, here is the National Weather Service forecast for the city of San Angelo and surrounding area tonight, clear. Lows in the upper 60s. South winds 10 to 15 miles an hour with gusts up to 25 miles an hour. Sunday, sunny. Showers likely with a chance of thunderstorms in the afternoon. Highs in the lower 90s. South winds 10 to 15 miles an hour with gusts up to 25 miles an hour. Chance of rain 70%. Sunday night, mostly cloudy. A chance of showers and thunderstorms until midnight, then a slight chance of showers and thunderstorms after midnight. Some thunderstorms may be severe. Lows in the upper 50s. Northeast winds 10 to 15 miles an hour. Gusts up to 30 miles an hour until midnight. Chance of rain 50%. Monday, mostly cloudy in the morning, then clearing. Cooler with highs in the upper 70s. Northeast winds 5 to 10 miles an hour. Monday night, clear.
lows in the upper 50s. East winds 5 to 10 miles an hour, becoming southeast after midnight. Tuesday, sunny. Highs in the mid-80s. Tuesday night, clear. Lows in the lower 60s. Wednesday and Wednesday night, mostly clear. Highs in the lower 90s. Lows in the mid-60s. Thursday and Thursday night, partly cloudy. Highs in the lower 90s. Lows in the upper 60s. Friday, sunny. Highs in the lower 90s. Friday night and Saturday, partly cloudy. Lows around 70. Highs in the mid-90s. 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At 10 p.m., at San Angelo, skies were clear. The temperature was 74 degrees, the dew point 61, and the relative humidity 63%. The wind was south at 7 miles an hour. The pressure 29.83 inches and rising. At Abilene, skies were clear. 78 degrees, dew point 57, and relative humidity 48%. Wind southeast at 13 miles an hour. Pressure 29.80 inches and rising. At Junction, skies were clear. 73 degrees, dew point 36, and the relative humidity 25%. Wind calm. Pressure 29.85 inches and rising. And now for other locations across West Central Texas. Temperatures were between 73 and 82 degrees. It was clear at Brownwood, San Saba, and Sonora. Elsewhere across the Lone Star State, it was clear, with a temperature of 76 at Wichita Falls and 83 at Midland. It was partly cloudy, with a temperature of 68 at Amarillo, 86 at El Paso, 80 at Dallas-Fort Worth, 74 at Austin, and 79 at San Antonio. It was mostly cloudy, with a temperature of 74 at Houston and 79 at Brownsville. And again, at San Angelo, skies were clear. The temperature was 74 degrees. Wind was south at 7 miles an hour. And now, here is the National Weather Service forecast for the city of San Angelo and surrounding area tonight, clear. Lows in the upper 60s. South winds 10 to 15 miles an hour with gusts up to 25 miles an hour. Sunday, sunny. Showers likely with a chance of thunderstorms in the afternoon. Highs in the lower 90s. South winds 10 to 15 miles an hour with gusts up to 25 miles an hour. Chance of rain 70%. Sunday night, mostly cloudy. A chance of showers and thunderstorms until midnight, then a slight chance of showers and thunderstorms after midnight. Some thunderstorms may be severe. Lows in the upper 50s. Northeast winds 10 to 15 miles an hour. Gusts up to 30 miles an hour until midnight. Chance of rain 50%. Monday, mostly cloudy in the morning, then clearing. Cooler with highs in the upper 70s. Northeast winds 5 to 10 miles an hour. Monday night, clear. Lows in the upper 50s. East winds 5 to 10 miles an hour, becoming southeast after midnight. Tuesday, sunny. Highs in the mid-80s. Tuesday night, clear. Lows in the lower 60s. Wednesday and Wednesday night, mostly clear. Highs in the lower 90s. Lows in the mid-60s. Thursday and Thursday night, partly cloudy. Highs in the lower 90s. Lows in the upper 60s. Friday, sunny. Highs in the lower 90s. Friday night and Saturday, partly cloudy. Lows around 70. Highs in the mid-90s. 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At 10 p.m., at San Angelo, skies were clear. The temperature was 74 degrees, the dew point 61, and the relative humidity 63%. The wind was south at 7 miles an hour. The pressure 29.83 inches and rising. At Abilene, skies were clear. 78 degrees, dew point 57, and relative humidity 48%. Wind southeast at 13 miles an hour.
pressure 29.80 inches and rising. At Junction, skies were clear. 73 degrees, dew point 36, and the relative humidity 25%. Wind calm. Pressure 29.85 inches and rising. And now for other locations across west central Texas. Temperatures were between 73 and 82 degrees. It was clear at Brownwood, San Saba, and Sonora. Elsewhere across the Lone Star State, it was clear, with a temperature of 76 at Wichita Falls and 83 at Midland. It was partly cloudy, with a temperature of 68 at Amarillo, 86 at El Paso, 80 at Dallas-Fort Worth, 74 at Austin, and 79 at San Antonio. It was mostly cloudy, with a temperature of 74 at Houston and 79 at Brownsville. And again, at San Angelo, skies were clear. The temperature was 74 degrees. Wind was south at 7 miles an hour. And now, here is the National Weather Service forecast for the city of San Angelo and surrounding area tonight. Clear. Lows in the upper 60s. South winds 10 to 15 miles an hour with gusts up to 25 miles an hour. Sunday, sunny. Showers likely with a chance of thunderstorms in the afternoon. Highs in the lower 90s. South winds 10 to 15 miles an hour with gusts up to 25 miles an hour. Chance of rain 70%. Sunday night, mostly cloudy. A chance of showers and thunderstorms until midnight, then a slight chance of showers and thunderstorms after midnight. Some thunderstorms may be severe. Lows in the upper 50s. Northeast winds 10 to 15 miles an hour. Gusts up to 30 miles an hour until midnight. Chance of rain 50%. Monday, mostly cloudy in the morning, then clearing. Cooler with highs in the upper 70s. Northeast winds 5 to 10 miles an hour. Monday night, clear. Lows in the upper 50s. East winds 5 to 10 miles an hour, becoming southeast after midnight. Tuesday, sunny. Highs in the mid 80s. Tuesday night, clear. Lows in the lower 60s. Wednesday and Wednesday night, mostly clear. Highs in the lower 90s. Lows in the mid 60s. Thursday and Thursday night, partly cloudy. Highs in the lower 90s. Lows in the upper 60s. Friday, sunny. Highs in the lower 90s. Friday night and Saturday, partly cloudy. Lows around 70. Highs in the mid-90s. Visit weather.gov/San Angelo, your comprehensive weather information source. The 10:35 p.m. Central Daylight Time West Texas MesoNet observations brought to you as a collaborative effort between the National Weather Service and the Texas Tech National Wind Institute. Fort Chadburn, 77 degrees. Wind south-southeast at 8 miles an hour. Dew point 55 degrees. 74 at Northwest San Angelo. Wind south at 4 miles an hour. Dew point 62. At San Angelo, 79. Wind south at 4. Dew point 61. Wall 72. Wind south at 8. Dew point 65. At Merton, 71. Wind southwest at 6. Dew point 59. Sterling City, 79. Wind south-southeast at 12. Dew point 56. Curious about rainfall? Here are notable MesoNet rainfall accumulations in the past 24 hours. May, 93 hundredths of an inch. Clifton, 42 hundredths. Jacksboro, 39 hundredths. The current time is 10:44 p.m. Central Daylight Time. 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The voice of the National Weather Service. At 10 p.m., at San Angelo, skies were clear. The temperature was 74 degrees, the dew point 61, and the relative humidity 63%. The wind was south at 7 miles an hour. The pressure 29.83 inches and rising. At Abilene, skies were clear. 78 degrees, dew point 57, and relative humidity 48%.
Wind southeast at 13 miles an hour. Pressure 29.80 inches and rising. At junction, skies were clear. 73 degrees, dew point 36, and the relative humidity 25%. Wind calm. Pressure 29.85 inches and rising. And now for other locations across west central Texas. Temperatures were between 73 and 82 degrees. It was clear at Brownwood, San Saba, and Sonora. Elsewhere across the Lone Star State, it was clear, with a temperature of 76 at Wichita Falls and 83 at Midland. It was partly cloudy, with a temperature of 68 at Amarillo, 86 at El Paso, 80 at Dallas-Fort Worth, 74 at Austin, and 79 at San Antonio. It was mostly cloudy, with a temperature of 74 at Houston and 79 at Brownsville. And again, at San Angelo, skies were clear. The temperature was 74 degrees. Wind was south at 7 miles an hour. And now, here is the National Weather Service forecast for the city of San Angelo and surrounding area tonight, clear. Lows in the upper 60s. South winds 10 to 15 miles an hour with gusts up to 25 miles an hour. Sunday, sunny. Showers likely with a chance of thunderstorms in the afternoon. Highs in the lower 90s. South winds 10 to 15 miles an hour with gusts up to 25 miles an hour. Chance of rain 70%. Sunday night, mostly cloudy. A chance of showers and thunderstorms until midnight, then a slight chance of showers and thunderstorms after midnight. Some thunderstorms may be severe. Lows in the upper 50s. Northeast winds 10 to 15 miles an hour. Gusts up to 30 miles an hour until midnight. Chance of rain 50%. Monday, mostly cloudy in the morning, then clearing. Cooler with highs in the upper 70s. Northeast winds 5 to 10 miles an hour. Monday night, clear. Lows in the upper 50s. East winds 5 to 10 miles an hour, becoming southeast after midnight. Tuesday, sunny. Highs in the mid-80s. Tuesday night, clear. Lows in the lower 60s. Wednesday and Wednesday night, mostly clear. Highs in the lower 90s. Lows in the mid-60s. Thursday and Thursday night, partly cloudy. Highs in the lower 90s. Lows in the upper 60s. Friday, sunny. Highs in the lower 90s. Friday night and Saturday, partly cloudy. Lows around 70. Highs in the mid-90s. 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At 10 p.m., at San Angelo, skies were clear. The temperature was 74 degrees, the dew point 61, and the relative humidity 63%. The wind was south at 7 miles an hour. The pressure 29.83 inches and rising. At Abilene, skies were clear. 78 degrees, dew point 57, and relative humidity 48%. Wind southeast at 13 miles an hour. Pressure 29.80 inches and rising. At junction, skies were clear. 73 degrees, dew point 36, and the relative humidity 25%. Wind calm. Pressure 29.85 inches and rising. And now for other locations across west central Texas. Temperatures were between 73 and 82 degrees. It was clear at Brownwood, San Saba, and Sonora. Elsewhere across the Lone Star State, it was clear, with a temperature of 76 at Wichita Falls and 83 at Midland. It was partly cloudy, with a temperature of 68 at Amarillo, 86 at El Paso, 80 at Dallas-Fort Worth, 74 at Austin, and 79 at San Antonio. It was mostly cloudy, with a temperature of 74 at Houston and 79 at Brownsville. And again, at San Angelo, skies were clear. The temperature was 74 degrees. Wind was south at 7 miles an hour. And now, here is the National Weather Service forecast for the city of San Angelo and surrounding area tonight, clear. Lows in the upper 60s.
South winds 10 to 15 miles an hour with gusts up to 25 miles an hour. Sunday, sunny. Showers likely with a chance of thunderstorms in the afternoon. Highs in the lower 90s. South winds 10 to 15 miles an hour with gusts up to 25 miles an hour. Chance of rain 70%. Sunday night, mostly cloudy. A chance of showers and thunderstorms until midnight, then a slight chance of showers and thunderstorms after midnight. Some thunderstorms may be severe. Lows in the upper 50s. Northeast winds 10 to 15 miles an hour. Gusts up to 30 miles an hour until midnight. Chance of rain 50%. Monday, mostly cloudy in the morning, then clearing. Cooler with highs in the upper 70s. Northeast winds 5 to 10 miles an hour. Monday night, clear. Lows in the upper 50s. East winds 5 to 10 miles an hour, becoming southeast after midnight. Tuesday, sunny. Highs in the mid-80s. Tuesday night, clear. Lows in the lower 60s. Wednesday and Wednesday night, mostly clear. Highs in the lower 90s. Lows in the mid-60s. Thursday and Thursday night, partly cloudy. Highs in the lower 90s. Lows in the upper 60s. Friday, sunny. Highs in the lower 90s. Friday night and Saturday, partly cloudy. Lows around 70. Highs in the mid-90s. Visit weather.gov/San Angelo, your comprehensive weather information source. The West Texas MesoNet observations as of 10:45 p.m. Central Daylight Time. Fort Chadburn, 76 degrees. Wind south-southeast at 8 miles an hour. Dew point 55 degrees. 74 at Northwest San Angelo. Wind south at 5 miles an hour. Dew point 63. 78 at San Angelo. Wind south-southwest at 4. Dew point 61. 72 at Wall. Wind south at 9. Dew point 65. At Merton, 70. Wind southwest at 5. Dew point 59. 79 at Sterling City. Wind south-southeast at 10. Dew point 56. Curious about rainfall? Here are notable MesoNet rainfall accumulations in the past 24 hours. May, 93 hundredths of an inch. Clifton, 42 hundredths. Jacksboro, 39 hundredths. At 10 p.m., at San Angelo, skies were clear. The temperature was 74 degrees, the dew point 61, and the relative humidity 63%. The wind was south at 7 miles an hour. The pressure 29.83 inches and rising. At Abilene, skies were clear. 78 degrees, dew point 57, and relative humidity 48%. Wind southeast at 13 miles an hour. Pressure 29.80 inches and rising. At Junction, skies were clear. 73 degrees, dew point 36, and the relative humidity 25%. Wind calm. Pressure 29.85 inches and rising. And now for other locations across West Central Texas. Temperatures were between 73 and 82 degrees. It was clear at Brownwood, San Saba, and Sonora. Elsewhere across the Lone Star State, it was clear, with a temperature of 76 at Wichita Falls and 83 at Midland. It was partly cloudy, with a temperature of 68 at Amarillo, 86 at El Paso, 80 at Dallas-Fort Worth, 74 at Austin, and 79 at San Antonio. It was mostly cloudy, with a temperature of 74 at Houston and 79 at Brownsville. And again, at San Angelo, skies were clear. The temperature was 74 degrees. Wind was south at 7 miles an hour. And now, here is the National Weather Service forecast for the city of San Angelo and surrounding area tonight, clear. Lows in the upper 60s. South winds 10 to 15 miles an hour with gusts up to 25 miles an hour. Sunday, sunny. Showers likely with a chance of thunderstorms in the afternoon. Highs in the lower 90s.
south winds 10 to 15 miles an hour with gusts up to 25 miles an hour. Chance of rain 70%. Sunday night, mostly cloudy. A chance of showers and thunderstorms until midnight, then a slight chance of showers and thunderstorms after midnight. Some thunderstorms may be severe. Lows in the upper 50s. Northeast winds 10 to 15 miles an hour. Gusts up to 30 miles an hour until midnight. Chance of rain 50%. Monday, mostly cloudy in the morning, then clearing. Cooler with highs in the upper 70s. Northeast winds 5 to 10 miles an hour. Monday night, clear. Lows in the upper 50s. East winds 5 to 10 miles an hour, becoming southeast after midnight. Tuesday, sunny. Highs in the mid-80s. Tuesday night, clear. Lows in the lower 60s. Wednesday and Wednesday night, mostly clear. Highs in the lower 90s. Lows in the mid-60s. Thursday and Thursday night, partly cloudy. Highs in the lower 90s. Lows in the upper 60s. Friday, sunny. Highs in the lower 90s. Friday night and Saturday, partly cloudy. Lows around 70. Highs in the mid-90s. 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At 10 p.m., at San Angelo, skies were clear. The temperature was 74 degrees, the dew point 61, and the relative humidity 63%. The wind was south at 7 miles an hour. The pressure 29.83 inches and rising. At Abilene, skies were clear. 78 degrees, dew point 57, and relative humidity 48%. Wind southeast at 13 miles an hour. Pressure 29.80 inches and rising. At Junction, skies were clear. 73 degrees, dew point 36, and the relative humidity 25%. Wind calm. Pressure 29.85 inches and rising. And now for other locations across west central Texas. Temperatures were between 73 and 82 degrees. It was clear at Brownwood, San Saba, and Sonora. Elsewhere across the Lone Star State, it was clear, with a temperature of 76 at Wichita Falls and 83 at Midland. It was partly cloudy, with a temperature of 68 at Amarillo, 86 at El Paso, 80 at Dallas-Fort Worth, 74 at Austin, and 79 at San Antonio. It was mostly cloudy, with a temperature of 74 at Houston and 79 at Brownsville. And again, at San Angelo, skies were clear. The temperature was 74 degrees. Wind was south at 7 miles an hour. And now, here is the National Weather Service forecast for the city of San Angelo and surrounding area tonight, clear. Lows in the upper 60s. South winds 10 to 15 miles an hour with gusts up to 25 miles an hour. Sunday, sunny. Showers likely with a chance of thunderstorms in the afternoon. Highs in the lower 90s. South winds 10 to 15 miles an hour with gusts up to 25 miles an hour. Chance of rain 70%. Sunday night, mostly cloudy. A chance of showers and thunderstorms until midnight, then a slight chance of showers and thunderstorms after midnight. Some thunderstorms may be severe. Lows in the upper 50s. Northeast winds 10 to 15 miles an hour. Gusts up to 30 miles an hour until midnight. Chance of rain 50%. Monday, mostly cloudy in the morning, then clearing. Cooler with highs in the upper 70s. Northeast winds 5 to 10 miles an hour. Monday night, clear. Lows in the upper 50s. East winds 5 to 10 miles an hour, becoming southeast after midnight. Tuesday, sunny. Highs in the mid-80s. Tuesday night, clear. Lows in the lower 60s. Wednesday and Wednesday night, mostly clear. Highs in the lower 90s. Lows in the mid-60s. Thursday and Thursday night, partly cloudy. Highs in the lower 90s. Lows in the upper 60s. Friday, sunny. Highs in the lower 90s.
Friday night and Saturday, partly cloudy. Lows around 70. Highs in the mid-90s. Visit weather.gov/San Angelo, your comprehensive weather information source. At 11 p.m., at San Angelo, skies were clear. The temperature was 70 degrees, the dew point 61, and the relative humidity 73%. The wind was south at 7 miles an hour. The pressure 29.84 inches and rising. At Abilene, skies were clear. 79 degrees, dew point 60, and relative humidity 52%. Wind south at 10 miles an hour. Pressure 29.80 inches and steady. At Junction, skies were clear. 70 degrees, dew point 33, and the relative humidity 25%. Wind calm. Pressure 29.87 inches and rising. And now for other locations across West Central Texas. Temperatures were between 72 and 81 degrees. It was clear at Brownwood, San Saba, and Sonora. Elsewhere across the Lone Star State, it was clear, with a temperature of 74 at Wichita Falls and 81 at Midland. It was partly cloudy, with a temperature of 70 at Amarillo, 82 at Lubbock, and 87 at El Paso. Under partly cloudy skies, Dallas-Fort Worth reported 75, Austin reported 72, and Houston reported 73. It was mostly cloudy, with a temperature of 78 at San Antonio and 78 at Brownsville. And again, at San Angelo, skies were clear. The temperature was 70 degrees. Wind was south at 7 miles an hour. And now, here is the National Weather Service forecast for the city of San Angelo and surrounding area tonight, clear. Lows in the upper 60s. South winds 10 to 15 miles an hour with gusts up to 25 miles an hour. Sunday, sunny. Showers likely with a chance of thunderstorms in the afternoon. Highs in the lower 90s. South winds 10 to 15 miles an hour with gusts up to 25 miles an hour. Chance of rain 70%. Sunday night, mostly cloudy. A chance of showers and thunderstorms until midnight, then a slight chance of showers and thunderstorms after midnight. Some thunderstorms may be severe. Lows in the upper 50s. Northeast winds 10 to 15 miles an hour. Gusts up to 30 miles an hour until midnight. Chance of rain 50%. Monday, mostly cloudy in the morning, then clearing. Cooler with highs in the upper 70s. Northeast winds 5 to 10 miles an hour. Monday night, clear. Lows in the upper 50s. East winds 5 to 10 miles an hour, becoming southeast after midnight. Tuesday, sunny. Highs in the mid-80s. Tuesday night, clear. Lows in the lower 60s. Wednesday and Wednesday night, mostly clear. Highs in the lower 90s. Lows in the mid-60s. Thursday and Thursday night, partly cloudy. Highs in the lower 90s. Lows in the upper 60s. Friday, sunny. Highs in the lower 90s. Friday night and Saturday, partly cloudy. Lows around 70. Highs in the mid-90s. Visit weather.gov/San Angelo, your comprehensive weather information source. A look at the 10:55 p.m. Central Daylight Time West Texas MesoNet observations. Fort Chadburn, 76 degrees. Wind south-southeast at 6 miles an hour. Dew point 56 degrees. At Northwest San Angelo, 73. Wind south at 5 miles an hour. Dew point 63. 78 at San Angelo. Wind south-southwest at 5. Dew point 61. At Wall, 72. Wind south at 10. Dew point 65. At Merton, 69. Wind southwest at 6. Dew point 59. Sterling City, 79. Wind south-southeast at 12. Dew point 57. Wondering about rainfall? Here are notable MesoNet rainfall accumulations in the past 24 hours. May, 93 hundredths of an inch.
Clifton, 42 hundredths. Jacksboro, 39 hundredths. At 11 p.m., at San Angelo, skies were clear. The temperature was 70 degrees, the dew point 61, and the relative humidity 73%. The wind was south at 7 miles an hour. The pressure 29.84 inches and rising. At Abilene, skies were clear. 79 degrees, dew point 60, and relative humidity 52%. Wind south at 10 miles an hour. Pressure 29.80 inches and steady. At Junction, skies were clear. 70 degrees, dew point 33, and the relative humidity 25%. Wind calm. Pressure 29.87 inches and rising. And now for other locations across west central Texas. It was 81 at Sweetwater. It was clear, with a temperature of 74 at Brownwood, 75 at San Saba, and 70 at Sonora. Elsewhere across the Lone Star State, it was clear, with a temperature of 74 at Wichita Falls, and 81 at Midland. It was partly cloudy, with a temperature of 70 at Amarillo, 82 at Lubbock, and 87 at El Paso. Under partly cloudy skies, Dallas-Fort Worth reported 75, Austin reported 72, and Houston reported 73. It was mostly cloudy, with a temperature of 78 at San Antonio, and 78 at Brownsville. And again, at San Angelo, skies were clear. The temperature was 70 degrees. Wind was south at 7 miles an hour. And now, here is the National Weather Service forecast for the city of San Angelo and surrounding area tonight, clear. Lows in the upper 60s. South winds 10 to 15 miles an hour with gusts up to 25 miles an hour. Sunday, sunny. Showers likely with a chance of thunderstorms in the afternoon. Highs in the lower 90s. South winds 10 to 15 miles an hour with gusts up to 25 miles an hour. Chance of rain 70%. Sunday night, mostly cloudy. A chance of showers and thunderstorms until midnight, then a slight chance of showers and thunderstorms after midnight. Some thunderstorms may be severe. Lows in the upper 50s. Northeast winds 10 to 15 miles an hour. Gusts up to 30 miles an hour until midnight. Chance of rain 50%. Monday, mostly cloudy in the morning, then clearing. Cooler with highs in the upper 70s. Northeast winds 5 to 10 miles an hour. Monday night, clear. Lows in the upper 50s. East winds 5 to 10 miles an hour, becoming southeast after midnight. Tuesday, sunny. Highs in the mid-80s. Tuesday night, clear. Lows in the lower 60s. Wednesday and Wednesday night, mostly clear. Highs in the lower 90s. Lows in the mid-60s. Thursday and Thursday night, partly cloudy. Highs in the lower 90s. Lows in the upper 60s. Friday, sunny. Highs in the lower 90s. Friday night and Saturday, partly cloudy. Lows around 70. Highs in the mid-90s. Visit weather.gov/SanAngelo, your comprehensive weather information source. At 11 p.m., at San Angelo, skies were clear. The temperature was 70 degrees, the dew point 61, and the relative humidity 73%. The wind was south at 7 miles an hour. The pressure 29.84 inches and rising. At Abilene, skies were clear. 79 degrees, dew point 60, and relative humidity 52%. Wind south at 10 miles an hour. Pressure 29.80 inches and steady. At Junction, skies were clear. 70 degrees, dew point 33, and the relative humidity 25%. Wind calm. Pressure 29.87 inches and rising. And now for other locations across west central Texas. It was 81 at Sweetwater. It was clear, with a temperature of 74 at Brownwood, 75 at San Saba, and 70 at Sonora. Elsewhere across the Lone Star State, it was clear, with a temperature of 74 at Wichita Falls, and 81 at Midland.
It was partly cloudy, with a temperature of 70 at Amarillo, 82 at Lubbock, and 87 at El Paso. Under partly cloudy skies, Dallas-Fort Worth reported 75, Austin reported 72, and Houston reported 73. It was mostly cloudy, with a temperature of 78 at San Antonio, and 78 at Brownsville. And again, at San Angelo, skies were clear. The temperature was 70 degrees. Wind was south at 7 miles an hour. At 11 p.m., at San Angelo, skies were clear. The temperature was 70 degrees, the dew point 61, and the relative humidity 73%. The wind was south at 7 miles an hour. The pressure 29.84 inches and rising. At Abilene, skies were clear. 79 degrees, dew point 60, and relative humidity 52%. Wind south at 10 miles an hour. Pressure 29.80 inches and steady. At Junction, skies were clear. 70 degrees, dew point 33, and the relative humidity 25%. Wind calm. Pressure 29.87 inches and rising. And now for other locations across West Central Texas. It was 81 at Sweetwater. It was clear, with a temperature of 74 at Brownwood, 75 at San Saba, and 70 at Sonora. Elsewhere across the Lone Star State, at Midland, it was clear, with a temperature of 81. It was partly cloudy, with a temperature of 82 at Lubbock, 74 at Wichita Falls, and 87 at El Paso. Under partly cloudy skies, Dallas-Fort Worth reported 75, Austin reported 72, and Houston reported 73. It was mostly cloudy, with a temperature of 70 at Amarillo, 78 at San Antonio, and 78 at Brownsville. And again, at San Angelo, skies were clear. The temperature was 70 degrees. Wind was south at 7 miles an hour. And now, here is the National Weather Service forecast for the city of San Angelo and surrounding area tonight, clear. Lows in the upper 60s. South winds 10 to 15 miles an hour with gusts up to 25 miles an hour. Sunday, sunny. Showers likely with a chance of thunderstorms in the afternoon. Highs in the lower 90s. South winds 10 to 15 miles an hour with gusts up to 25 miles an hour. Chance of rain 70%. Sunday night, mostly cloudy. A chance of showers and thunderstorms until midnight, then a slight chance of showers and thunderstorms after midnight. Some thunderstorms may be severe. Lows in the upper 50s. Northeast winds 10 to 15 miles an hour. Gusts up to 30 miles an hour until midnight. Chance of rain 50%. Monday, mostly cloudy in the morning, then clearing. Cooler with highs in the upper 70s. Northeast winds 5 to 10 miles an hour. Monday night, clear. Lows in the upper 50s. East winds 5 to 10 miles an hour, becoming southeast after midnight. Tuesday, sunny. Highs in the mid-80s. Tuesday night, clear. Lows in the lower 60s. Wednesday and Wednesday night, mostly clear. Highs in the lower 90s. Lows in the mid-60s. Thursday and Thursday night, partly cloudy. Highs in the lower 90s. Lows in the upper 60s. Friday, sunny. Highs in the lower 90s. Friday night and Saturday, partly cloudy. Lows around 70. Highs in the mid-90s. 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The current time is 11:14 p.m. Central Daylight Time. 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Howdy, neighbors. Today's area average minimum 8-inch soil temperature is 71 degrees. From the Big Bend, the Panhandle, and Western Mountains to the Hill Country, here are the 11:05 p.m. Central Daylight Time West Texas MesoNet observations. At Fort Chadburn, 75 degrees. Wind south at 7 miles an hour. Dew point 56 degrees. 71 at Northwest San Angelo.
Wind south-southeast at 5 miles an hour.

about rainfall. Here are notable mesonet rainfall accumulations in the past 24 hours. May, 93/100 of an inch. Clifton, 42/100. Jacksboro, 39/100. At 11 p.m., at San Angelo, skies were clear. The temperature was 70 degrees, the dew point 61, and the relative humidity 73%. The wind was south at 7 miles an hour. The pressure 29.84 inches and rising. At Abilene, skies were clear. 79 degrees, dew point 60, and relative humidity 52%. Wind south at 10 miles an hour. Pressure 29.80 inches and steady. At Junction, skies were clear. 70 degrees, dew point 33, and the relative humidity 25%. Wind calm. Pressure 29.87 inches and rising. And now for other locations across west central Texas. It was 81 at Sweetwater. It was clear, with a temperature of 74 at Brownwood, 75 at San Saba, and 70 at Sonora. Elsewhere across the Lone Star State. At Midland, it was clear, with a temperature of 81. It was partly cloudy, with a temperature of 82 at Lubbock, 74 at Wichita Falls, and 87 at El Paso. Under partly cloudy skies, Dallas-Fort Worth reported 75, Austin reported 72, and Houston reported 73. It was mostly cloudy, with a temperature of 70 at Amarillo, 78 at San Antonio, and 78 at Brownsville. And again, at San Angelo, skies were clear. The temperature was 70 degrees. Wind was south at 7 miles an hour. And now, here is the National Weather Service forecast for the city of San Angelo and surrounding area tonight, clear. Lows in the upper 60s. South winds 10 to 15 miles an hour with gusts up to 25 miles an hour. Sunday, sunny. Showers likely with a chance of thunderstorms in the afternoon. Highs in the lower 90s. South winds 10 to 15 miles an hour with gusts up to 25 miles an hour. Chance of rain 70%. Sunday night, mostly cloudy. A chance of showers and thunderstorms until midnight, then a slight chance of showers and thunderstorms after midnight. Some thunderstorms may be severe. Lows in the upper 50s. Northeast winds 10 to 15 miles an hour. Gusts up to 30 miles an hour until midnight. Chance of rain 50%. Monday, mostly cloudy in the morning, then clearing. Cooler with highs in the upper 70s. Northeast winds 5 to 10 miles an hour. Monday night, clear. Lows in the upper 50s. East winds 5 to 10 miles an hour, becoming southeast after midnight. Tuesday, sunny. Highs in the mid-80s. Tuesday night, clear. Lows in the lower 60s. Wednesday and Wednesday night, mostly clear. Highs in the lower 90s. Lows in the mid-60s. Thursday and Thursday night, partly cloudy. Highs in the lower 90s. Lows in the upper 60s. Friday, sunny. Highs in the lower 90s. Friday night and Saturday, partly cloudy. Lows around 70. Highs in the mid-90s. Visit weather.gov/San Angelo, your comprehensive weather information source. At 11 p.m., at San Angelo, skies were clear. The temperature was 70 degrees, the dew point 61, and the relative humidity 73%. The wind was south at 7 miles an hour. The pressure 29.84 inches and rising. At Abilene, skies were clear. 79 degrees, dew point 60, and relative humidity 52%. Wind south at 10 miles an hour. Pressure 29.80 inches and steady. At Junction, skies were clear. 70 degrees, dew point 33, and the relative humidity 25%. Wind calm. Pressure 29.87 inches and rising. And now for other locations across west central Texas. It was 81 at Sweetwater. It was clear, with a temperature of 74 at Brownwood, 75 at San Saba, and 70 at

elsewhere across the Lone Star State. At Midland, it was clear, with a temperature of 81. It was partly cloudy, with a temperature of 82 at Lubbock, 74 at Wichita Falls, and 87 at El Paso. Under partly cloudy skies, Dallas-Fort Worth reported 75, Austin reported 72, and Houston reported 73. It was mostly cloudy, with a temperature of 70 at Amarillo, 78 at San Antonio, and 78 at Brownsville. And again, at San Angelo, skies were clear. The temperature was 70 degrees. Wind was south at 7 miles an hour. And now, here is the National Weather Service forecast for the city of San Angelo and surrounding area tonight, clear. Lows in the upper 60s. South winds 10 to 15 miles an hour with gusts up to 25 miles an hour. Sunday, sunny. Showers likely with a chance of thunderstorms in the afternoon. Highs in the lower 90s. South winds 10 to 15 miles an hour with gusts up to 25 miles an hour. Chance of rain 70%. Sunday night, mostly cloudy. A chance of showers and thunderstorms until midnight, then a slight chance of showers and thunderstorms after midnight. Some thunderstorms may be severe. Lows in the upper 50s. Northeast winds 10 to 15 miles an hour. Gusts up to 30 miles an hour until midnight. Chance of rain 50%. Monday, mostly cloudy in the morning, then clearing. Cooler with highs in the upper 70s. Northeast winds 5 to 10 miles an hour. Monday night, clear. Lows in the upper 50s. East winds 5 to 10 miles an hour, becoming southeast after midnight. Tuesday, sunny. Highs in the mid-80s. Tuesday night, clear. Lows in the lower 60s. Wednesday and Wednesday night, mostly clear. Highs in the lower 90s. Lows in the mid-60s. Thursday and Thursday night, partly cloudy. Highs in the lower 90s. Lows in the upper 60s. Friday, sunny. Highs in the lower 90s. Friday night and Saturday, partly cloudy. Lows around 70. Highs in the mid-90s. Visit weather.gov/San Angelo, your comprehensive weather information source. Here are the latest West Texas MesoNet observations as of 11:15 p.m. Central Daylight Time. These observations are updated approximately every 10 minutes. 75 degrees at Fort Chadbourne. Wind south at 6 miles an hour. Dew point 57 degrees. 71 at Northwest San Angelo. Wind south-southeast at 5 miles an hour. Dew point 62. San Angelo 76. Wind south-southwest at 6. Dew point 61. At Wall, 72. Wind south at 10. Dew point 64. Merton 68. Wind south-southwest at 7. Dew point 59. At Sterling City, 78. Wind south-southeast at 10. Dew point 56. Wondering about rainfall? Here are notable MesoNet rainfall accumulations in the past 24 hours. May, 93/100 of an inch. Clifton, 42/100. Jacksboro, 39/100. At 11 p.m., at San Angelo, skies were clear. The temperature was 70 degrees, the dew point 61, and the relative humidity 73%. The wind was south at 7 miles an hour. The pressure 29.84 inches and rising. At Abilene, skies were clear. 79 degrees, dew point 60, and relative humidity 52%. Wind south at 10 miles an hour. Pressure 29.80 inches and steady. At Junction, skies were clear. 70 degrees, dew point 33, and the relative humidity 25%. Wind calm. Pressure 29.87 inches and rising. And now for other locations across West Central Texas. It was 81 at Sweetwater. It was clear, with a temperature of 74 in Brownwood, 75 at San Saba, and 70 at Sonora. Elsewhere across the Lone Star State,
At Midland, it was clear, with a temperature of 81. It was partly cloudy, with a temperature of 82 at Lubbock, 74 at Wichita Falls, and 87 at El Paso. Under partly cloudy skies, Dallas-Fort Worth reported 75, Austin reported 72, and Houston reported 73. It was mostly cloudy, with a temperature of 70 at Amarillo, 78 at San Antonio, and 78 at Brownsville. And again, at San Angelo, skies were clear. The temperature was 70 degrees. Wind was south at 7 miles an hour. And now, here is the National Weather Service forecast for the city of San Angelo and surrounding area tonight, clear. Lows in the upper 60s. South winds 10 to 15 miles an hour with gusts up to 25 miles an hour. Sunday, sunny. Showers likely with a chance of thunderstorms in the afternoon. Highs in the lower 90s. South winds 10 to 15 miles an hour with gusts up to 25 miles an hour. Chance of rain 70%. Sunday night, mostly cloudy. A chance of showers and thunderstorms until midnight, then a slight chance of showers and thunderstorms after midnight. Some thunderstorms may be severe. Lows in the upper 50s. Northeast winds 10 to 15 miles an hour. Gusts up to 30 miles an hour until midnight. Chance of rain 50%. Monday, mostly cloudy in the morning, then clearing. Cooler with highs in the upper 70s. Northeast winds 5 to 10 miles an hour. Monday night, clear. Lows in the upper 50s. East winds 5 to 10 miles an hour, becoming southeast after midnight. Tuesday, sunny. Highs in the mid-80s. Tuesday night, clear. Lows in the lower 60s. Wednesday and Wednesday night, mostly clear. Highs in the lower 90s. Lows in the mid-60s. Thursday and Thursday night, partly cloudy. Highs in the lower 90s. Lows in the upper 60s. Friday, sunny. Highs in the lower 90s. Friday night and Saturday, partly cloudy. Lows around 70. Highs in the mid-90s. 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At 11 p.m., at San Angelo, skies were clear. The temperature was 70 degrees, the dew point 61, and the relative humidity 73%. The wind was south at 7 miles an hour. The pressure 29.84 inches and rising. At Abilene, skies were clear. 79 degrees, dew point 60, and relative humidity 52%. Wind south at 10 miles an hour. Pressure 29.80 inches and steady. At Junction, skies were clear. 70 degrees, dew point 33, and the relative humidity 25%. Wind calm. Pressure 29.87 inches and rising. And now for other locations across West Central Texas. It was 81 at Sweetwater. It was clear, with a temperature of 74 in Brownwood, 75 at San Saba, and 70 at Sonora. Elsewhere across the Lone Star State. At Midland, it was clear, with a temperature of 81. It was partly cloudy, with a temperature of 82 at Lubbock, 74 at Wichita Falls, and 87 at El Paso. Under partly cloudy skies, Dallas-Fort Worth reported 75, Austin reported 72, and Houston reported 73. It was mostly cloudy, with a temperature of 70 at Amarillo, 78 at San Antonio, and 78 at Brownsville. And again, at San Angelo, skies were clear. The temperature was 70 degrees. Wind was south at 7 miles an hour. And now, here is the National Weather Service forecast for the city of San Angelo and surrounding area tonight, clear. Lows in the upper 60s. South winds 10 to 15 miles an hour with gusts up to 25 miles an hour. Sunday, sunny. Showers likely with a chance of thunderstorms in the afternoon. Highs in the lower 90s. South winds 10 to 15 miles an hour with gusts up to 25 miles an hour. Chance of rain 70%. Sunday night, mostly cloudy.
a chance of showers and thunderstorms until midnight, then a slight chance of showers and thunderstorms after midnight. Some thunderstorms may be severe. Lows in the upper 50s. Northeast winds 10 to 15 miles an hour. Gusts up to 30 miles an hour until midnight. Chance of rain 50%. Monday, mostly cloudy in the morning, then clearing. Cooler with highs in the upper 70s. Northeast winds 5 to 10 miles an hour. Monday night, clear. Lows in the upper 50s. East winds 5 to 10 miles an hour, becoming southeast after midnight. Tuesday, sunny. Highs in the mid-80s. Tuesday night, clear. Lows in the lower 60s. Wednesday and Wednesday night, mostly clear. Highs in the lower 90s. Lows in the mid-60s. Thursday and Thursday night, partly cloudy. Highs in the lower 90s. Lows in the upper 60s. Friday, sunny. Highs in the lower 90s. Friday night and Saturday, partly cloudy. Lows around 70. Highs in the mid-90s. Visit weather.gov/San Angelo, your comprehensive weather information source. The 11:25 p.m. Central Daylight Time West Texas MesoNet observations brought to you as a collaborative effort between the National Weather Service and the Texas Tech National Wind Institute. Fort Chadburn, 75 degrees. Wind south at 6 miles an hour. Dew point 57 degrees. Northwest San Angelo 71. Wind south-southeast at 4 miles an hour. Dew point 62. 75 at San Angelo. Wind south-southwest at 5. Dew point 62. At Wall, 73. Wind south at 11. Dew point 64. Murchison 69. Wind south-southwest at 6. Dew point 59. 77 at Sterling City. Wind south-southeast at 13. Dew point 56. Curious about rainfall? Here are notable MesoNet rainfall accumulations in the past 24 hours. May, 93 hundredths of an inch. Clifton, 42 hundredths. Jacksboro, 39 hundredths. At 11 p.m., at San Angelo, skies were clear. The temperature was 70 degrees, the dew point 61, and the relative humidity 73%. The wind was south at 7 miles an hour. The pressure 29.84 inches and rising. At Abilene, skies were clear. 79 degrees, dew point 60, and relative humidity 52%. Wind south at 10 miles an hour. Pressure 29.80 inches and steady. At Junction, skies were clear. 70 degrees, dew point 33, and the relative humidity 25%. Wind calm. Pressure 29.87 inches and rising. And now for other locations across West Central Texas. It was 81 at Sweetwater. It was clear, with a temperature of 74 at Brownwood, 75 at San Saba, and 70 at Sonora. Elsewhere across the Lone Star State. At Midland, it was clear, with a temperature of 81. It was partly cloudy, with a temperature of 82 at Lubbock, 74 at Wichita Falls, and 87 at El Paso. Under partly cloudy skies, Dallas-Fort Worth reported 75, Austin reported 72, and Houston reported 73. It was mostly cloudy, with a temperature of 70 at Amarillo, 78 at San Antonio, and 78 at Brownsville. And again, at San Angelo, skies were clear. The temperature was 70 degrees. Wind was south at 7 miles an hour. And now, here is the National Weather Service forecast for the city of San Angelo and surrounding area tonight, clear. Lows in the upper 60s. South winds 10 to 15 miles an hour with gusts up to 25 miles an hour. Sunday, sunny. Showers likely with a chance of thunderstorms in the afternoon. Highs in the lower 90s. South winds 10 to 15 miles an hour with gusts up to 25 miles an hour. Chance of rain 70%. Sunday night, mostly cloudy.
A chance of showers and thunderstorms until midnight, then a slight chance of showers and thunderstorms after midnight. Some thunderstorms may be severe. Lows in the upper 50s. Northeast winds 10 to 15 miles an hour. Gusts up to 30 miles an hour until midnight. Chance of rain 50%. Monday, mostly cloudy in the morning, then clearing. Cooler with highs in the upper 70s. Northeast winds 5 to 10 miles an hour. Monday night, clear. Lows in the upper 50s. East winds 5 to 10 miles an hour, becoming southeast after midnight. Tuesday, sunny. Highs in the mid-80s. Tuesday night, clear. Lows in the lower 60s. Wednesday and Wednesday night, mostly clear. Highs in the lower 90s. Lows in the mid-60s. Thursday and Thursday night, partly cloudy. Highs in the lower 90s. Lows in the upper 60s. Friday, sunny. Highs in the lower 90s. Friday night and Saturday, partly cloudy. Lows around 70. Highs in the mid-90s. Visit weather.gov/San Angelo, your comprehensive weather information source. At 11 p.m., at San Angelo, skies were clear. The temperature was 70 degrees, the dew point 61, and the relative humidity 73%. The wind was south at 7 miles an hour. The pressure 29.84 inches and rising. At Abilene, skies were clear. 79 degrees, dew point 60, and relative humidity 52%. Wind south at 10 miles an hour. Pressure 29.80 inches and steady. At Junction, skies were clear. 70 degrees, dew point 33, and the relative humidity 25%. Wind calm. Pressure 29.87 inches and rising. And now for other locations across West Central Texas. It was 81 at Sweetwater. It was clear, with a temperature of 74 at Brownwood, 75 at San Saba, and 70 at Sonora. Elsewhere across the Lone Star State. At Midland, it was clear, with a temperature of 81. It was partly cloudy, with a temperature of 82 at Lubbock, 74 at Wichita Falls, and 87 at El Paso. Under partly cloudy skies, Dallas-Fort Worth reported 75, Austin reported 72, and Houston reported 73. It was mostly cloudy, with a temperature of 70 at Amarillo, 78 at San Antonio, and 78 at Brownsville. And again, at San Angelo, skies were clear. The temperature was 70 degrees. Wind was south at 7 miles an hour. And now, here is the National Weather Service forecast for the city of San Angelo and surrounding area tonight, clear. Lows in the upper 60s. South winds 10 to 15 miles an hour with gusts up to 25 miles an hour. Sunday, sunny. Showers likely with a chance of thunderstorms in the afternoon. Highs in the lower 90s. South winds 10 to 15 miles an hour with gusts up to 25 miles an hour. Chance of rain 70%. Sunday night, mostly cloudy. A chance of showers and thunderstorms until midnight, then a slight chance of showers and thunderstorms after midnight. Some thunderstorms may be severe. Lows in the upper 50s. Northeast winds 10 to 15 miles an hour. Gusts up to 30 miles an hour until midnight. Chance of rain 50%. Monday, mostly cloudy in the morning, then clearing. Cooler with highs in the upper 70s. Northeast winds 5 to 10 miles an hour. Monday night, clear. Lows in the upper 50s. East winds 5 to 10 miles an hour, becoming southeast after midnight. Tuesday, sunny. Highs in the mid-80s. Tuesday night, clear. Lows in the lower 60s. Wednesday and Wednesday night, mostly clear. Highs in the lower 90s. Lows in the mid-60s. Thursday and Thursday night, partly cloudy. Highs in the lower 90s. Lows in the upper 60s. Friday, sunny. Highs in the lower 90s. Friday night and Saturday, partly cloudy. Lows around 70.
Highs in the mid-90s. 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The 11:35 p.m. Central Daylight Time West Texas MesoNet observations. Fort Chadburn, 75 degrees. Wind south at 7 miles an hour. Dew point 58 degrees. At Northwest San Angelo, 70. Wind south at 6 miles an hour. Dew point 62. San Angelo, 74. Wind south southwest at 5. Dew point 62. 72 at Wall. Wind south at 10. Dew point 64. 69 at Mertzen. Wind south southwest at 6. Dew point 59. Sterling City, 77. Wind south southeast at 12. Dew point 56. Turning now to notable MesoNet rainfall accumulations in the past 24 hours. May, 9300ths of an inch. Clifton, 4200ths. Jacksboro, 3900ths. The 11:35 p.m. Central Daylight Time West Texas MesoNet observations. Fort Chadburn, 75 degrees. Wind south at 7 miles an hour. Dew point 58 degrees. At Northwest San Angelo, 70. Wind south at 6 miles an hour. Dew point 62. San Angelo, 74. Wind south southwest at 5. Dew point 62. 72 at Wall. Wind south at 10. Dew point 64. 69 at Mertzen. Wind south southwest at 6. Dew point 59. Sterling City, 77. Wind south southeast at 12. Dew point 56. Turning now to notable MesoNet rainfall accumulations in the past 24 hours. May, 9300ths of an inch. Clifton, 4200ths. Jacksboro, 3900ths. At 11 p.m., at San Angelo, skies were clear. The temperature was 70 degrees, the dew point 61, and the relative humidity 73%. The wind was south at 7 miles an hour. The pressure 29.84 inches and rising. At Abilene, skies were clear. 79 degrees, dew point 60, and relative humidity 52%. Wind south at 10 miles an hour. Pressure 29.80 inches and steady. At Junction, skies were clear. 70 degrees, dew point 33, and the relative humidity 25%. Wind calm. Pressure 29.87 inches and rising. And now for other locations across West Central Texas. It was 81 at Sweetwater. It was clear, with a temperature of 74 at Brownwood, 75 at San Saba, and 70 at Sonora. Elsewhere across the Lone Star State, at Midland, it was clear, with a temperature of 81. It was partly cloudy, with a temperature of 82 at Lubbock, 74 at Wichita Falls, and 87 at El Paso. Under partly cloudy skies, Dallas-Fort Worth reported 75, Austin reported 72, and Houston reported 73. It was mostly cloudy, with a temperature of 70 at Amarillo, 78 at San Antonio, and 78 at Brownsville. And again, at San Angelo, skies were clear. The temperature was 70 degrees. Wind was south at 7 miles an hour. The current time is 11:44 p.m. Central Daylight Time. 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The voice of the National Weather Service. And now, here is the National Weather Service forecast for the city of San Angelo and surrounding area tonight, clear. Lows in the upper 60s. South winds 10 to 15 miles an hour with gusts up to 25 miles an hour. Sunday, sunny. Showers likely with a chance of thunderstorms in the afternoon. Highs in the lower 90s. South winds 10 to 15 miles an hour with gusts up to 25 miles an hour. Chance of rain 70%. Sunday night, mostly cloudy. A chance of showers and thunderstorms until midnight, then a slight chance of showers and thunderstorms after midnight. Some thunderstorms may be severe.
lows in the upper 50s. Northeast winds 10 to 15 miles an hour. Gusts up to 30 miles an hour until midnight. Chance of rain 50%. Monday, mostly cloudy in the morning, then clearing. Cooler with highs in the upper 70s. Northeast winds 5 to 10 miles an hour. Monday night, clear. Lows in the upper 50s. East winds 5 to 10 miles an hour, becoming southeast after midnight. Tuesday, sunny. Highs in the mid-80s. Tuesday night, clear. Lows in the lower 60s. Wednesday and Wednesday night, mostly clear. Highs in the lower 90s. Lows in the mid-60s. Thursday and Thursday night, partly cloudy. Highs in the lower 90s. Lows in the upper 60s. Friday, sunny. Highs in the lower 90s. Friday night and Saturday, partly cloudy. Lows around 70. Highs in the mid-90s. 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At 11 p.m., at San Angelo, skies were clear. The temperature was 70 degrees, the dew point 61, and the relative humidity 73%. The wind was south at 7 miles an hour. The pressure 29.84 inches and rising. At Abilene, skies were clear. 79 degrees, dew point 60, and relative humidity 52%. Wind south at 10 miles an hour. Pressure 29.80 inches and steady. At Junction, skies were clear. 70 degrees, dew point 33, and the relative humidity 25%. Wind calm. Pressure 29.87 inches and rising. And now for other locations across West Central Texas. It was 81 at Sweetwater. It was clear, with a temperature of 74 at Brownwood, 75 at San Saba, and 70 at Sonora. Elsewhere across the Lone Star State. At Midland, it was clear, with a temperature of 81. It was partly cloudy, with a temperature of 82 at Lubbock, 74 at Wichita Falls, and 87 at El Paso. Under partly cloudy skies, Dallas-Fort Worth reported 75, Austin reported 72, and Houston reported 73. It was mostly cloudy, with a temperature of 70 at Amarillo, 78 at San Antonio, and 78 at Brownsville. And again, at San Angelo, skies were clear. The temperature was 70 degrees. Wind was south at 7 miles an hour. And now, here is the National Weather Service forecast for the city of San Angelo and surrounding area tonight, clear. Lows in the upper 60s. South winds 10 to 15 miles an hour with gusts up to 25 miles an hour. Sunday, sunny. Showers likely with a chance of thunderstorms in the afternoon. Highs in the lower 90s. South winds 10 to 15 miles an hour with gusts up to 25 miles an hour. Chance of rain 70%. Sunday night, mostly cloudy. A chance of showers and thunderstorms until midnight, then a slight chance of showers and thunderstorms after midnight. Some thunderstorms may be severe. Lows in the upper 50s. Northeast winds 10 to 15 miles an hour. Gusts up to 30 miles an hour until midnight. Chance of rain 50%. Monday, mostly cloudy in the morning, then clearing. Cooler with highs in the upper 70s. Northeast winds 5 to 10 miles an hour. Monday night, clear. Lows in the upper 50s. East winds 5 to 10 miles an hour, becoming southeast after midnight. Tuesday, sunny. Highs in the mid-80s. Tuesday night, clear. Lows in the lower 60s. Wednesday and Wednesday night, mostly clear. Highs in the lower 90s. Lows in the mid-60s. Thursday and Thursday night, partly cloudy. Highs in the lower 90s. Lows in the upper 60s. Friday, sunny. Highs in the lower 90s. Friday night and Saturday, partly cloudy. Lows around 70. Highs in the mid-90s. Visit weather.gov/San Angelo, your comprehensive weather information source.
At 11 p.m., at San Angelo, skies were clear. The temperature was 70 degrees, the dew point 61, and the relative humidity 73%. The wind was south at 7 miles an hour. The pressure 29.84 inches and rising. At Abilene, skies were clear. 79 degrees, dew point 60, and relative humidity 52%. Wind south at 10 miles an hour. Pressure 29.80 inches and steady. At Junction, skies were clear. 70 degrees, dew point 33, and the relative humidity 25%. Wind calm. Pressure 29.87 inches and rising. And now for other locations across West Central Texas. It was 81 at Sweetwater. It was clear, with a temperature of 74 at Brownwood, 75 at San Saba, and 70 at Sonora. Elsewhere across the Lone Star State. At Midland, it was clear, with a temperature of 81. It was partly cloudy, with a temperature of 82 at Lubbock, 74 at Wichita Falls, and 87 at El Paso. Under partly cloudy skies, Dallas-Fort Worth reported 75, Austin reported 72, and Houston reported 73. It was mostly cloudy, with a temperature of 70 at Amarillo, 78 at San Antonio, and 78 at Brownsville. And again, at San Angelo, skies were clear. The temperature was 70 degrees. Wind was south at 7 miles an hour. And now, here is the National Weather Service forecast for the city of San Angelo and surrounding area tonight, clear. Lows in the upper 60s. South winds 10 to 15 miles an hour with gusts up to 25 miles an hour. Sunday, sunny. Showers likely with a chance of thunderstorms in the afternoon. Highs in the lower 90s. South winds 10 to 15 miles an hour with gusts up to 25 miles an hour. Chance of rain 70%. Sunday night, mostly cloudy. A chance of showers and thunderstorms until midnight, then a slight chance of showers and thunderstorms after midnight. Some thunderstorms may be severe. Lows in the upper 50s. Northeast winds 10 to 15 miles an hour. Gusts up to 30 miles an hour until midnight. Chance of rain 50%. Monday, mostly cloudy in the morning, then clearing. Cooler with highs in the upper 70s. Northeast winds 5 to 10 miles an hour. Monday night, clear. Lows in the upper 50s. East winds 5 to 10 miles an hour, becoming southeast after midnight. Tuesday, sunny. Highs in the mid-80s. Tuesday night, clear. Lows in the lower 60s. Wednesday and Wednesday night, mostly clear. Highs in the lower 90s. Lows in the mid-60s. Thursday and Thursday night, partly cloudy. Highs in the lower 90s. Lows in the upper 60s. Friday, sunny. Highs in the lower 90s. Friday night and Saturday, partly cloudy. Lows around 70. Highs in the mid-90s. Visit weather.gov/San Angelo, your comprehensive weather information source. The West Texas MesoNet observations as of 11:45 p.m. Central Daylight Time. Fort Chadburn, 75 degrees. Wind south at 5 miles an hour. Dew point 58 degrees. Northwest San Angelo, 71. Wind south at 5 miles an hour. Dew point 62. San Angelo, 74. Wind south-southwest at 7. Dew point 61. At Wall, 72. Wind south at 10. Dew point 64. Mertzen, 68. Wind south-southwest at 6. Dew point 59. 77 at Sterling City. Wind south-southeast at 10. Dew point 56. Curious about rainfall? Here are notable MesoNet rainfall accumulations in the past 24 hours. May, 93/100 of an inch. Clifton, 42/100. Jacksboro, 39/100. At 11 p.m., at San Angelo, skies were clear.
The temperature was 70 degrees, the dew point 61, and the relative humidity 73%. The wind was south at 7 miles an hour. The pressure 29.84 inches and rising. At Abilene, skies were clear. 79 degrees, dew point 60, and relative humidity 52%. Wind south at 10 miles an hour. Pressure 29.80 inches and steady. At Junction, skies were clear. 70 degrees, dew point 33, and the relative humidity 25%. Wind calm. Pressure 29.87 inches and rising. And now for other locations across west central Texas. It was 81 at Sweetwater. It was clear, with a temperature of 74 at Brownwood, 75 at San Saba, and 70 at Sonora. Elsewhere across the Lone Star State, at Midland, it was clear, with a temperature of 81. It was partly cloudy, with a temperature of 82 at Lubbock, 74 at Wichita Falls, and 87 at El Paso. Under partly cloudy skies, Dallas-Fort Worth reported 75, Austin reported 72, and Houston reported 73. It was mostly cloudy, with a temperature of 70 at Amarillo, 78 at San Antonio, and 78 at Brownsville. And again, at San Angelo, skies were clear. The temperature was 70 degrees. Wind was south at 7 miles an hour. And now, here is the National Weather Service forecast for the city of San Angelo and surrounding area tonight, clear. Lows in the upper 60s. South winds 10 to 15 miles an hour with gusts up to 25 miles an hour. Sunday, sunny. Showers likely with a chance of thunderstorms in the afternoon. Highs in the lower 90s. South winds 10 to 15 miles an hour with gusts up to 25 miles an hour. Chance of rain 70%. Sunday night, mostly cloudy. A chance of showers and thunderstorms until midnight, then a slight chance of showers and thunderstorms after midnight. Some thunderstorms may be severe. Lows in the upper 50s. Northeast winds 10 to 15 miles an hour. Gusts up to 30 miles an hour until midnight. Chance of rain 50%. Monday, mostly cloudy in the morning, then clearing. Cooler with highs in the upper 70s. Northeast winds 5 to 10 miles an hour. Monday night, clear. Lows in the upper 50s. East winds 5 to 10 miles an hour, becoming southeast after midnight. Tuesday, sunny. Highs in the mid-80s. Tuesday night, clear. Lows in the lower 60s. Wednesday and Wednesday night, mostly clear. Highs in the lower 90s. Lows in the mid-60s. Thursday and Thursday night, partly cloudy. Highs in the lower 90s. Lows in the upper 60s. Friday, sunny. Highs in the lower 90s. Friday night and Saturday, partly cloudy. Lows around 70. Highs in the mid-90s. Visit weather.gov/SanAngelo, your comprehensive weather information source. At 11 p.m., at San Angelo, skies were clear. The temperature was 70 degrees, the dew point 61, and the relative humidity 73%. The wind was south at 7 miles an hour. The pressure 29.84 inches and rising. At Abilene, skies were clear. 79 degrees, dew point 60, and relative humidity 52%. Wind south at 10 miles an hour. Pressure 29.80 inches and steady. At Junction, skies were clear. 70 degrees, dew point 33, and the relative humidity 25%. Wind calm. Pressure 29.87 inches and rising. And now for other locations across west central Texas. It was 81 at Sweetwater. It was clear, with a temperature of 74 at Brownwood, 75 at San Saba, and 70 at Sonora. Elsewhere across the Lone Star State, at Midland, it was clear, with a temperature of 81. It was partly cloudy, with a temperature of 82 at Lubbock, 74 at Wichita Falls, and 87 at El Paso.
under partly cloudy skies. Dallas-Fort Worth reported 75, Austin reported 72, and Houston reported 73. It was mostly cloudy, with a temperature of 70 at Amarillo, 78 at San Antonio, and 78 at Brownsville. And again, at San Angelo, skies were clear. The temperature was 70 degrees. Wind was south at 7 miles an hour. Here are the latest West Texas MesoNet observations as of 11:55 p.m. Central Daylight Time. These observations are updated approximately every 10 minutes. Over at Fort Chadburn, 74 degrees. Wind south-southeast at 4 miles an hour. Dew point 58 degrees. 72 at Northwest San Angelo. Wind south at 6 miles an hour. Dew point 63. At San Angelo, 74. Wind south-southwest at 6. Dew point 61. At Wall, 72. Wind south at 11. Dew point 64. 68 at Mertzon. Wind southwest at 7. Dew point 59. Sterling City 77. Wind south-southeast at 15. Dew point 56. Curious about rainfall? Here are notable MesoNet rainfall accumulations in the past 24 hours. May, 9/300 of an inch. Clifton, 42/100. Jacksboro, 39/100. Here are the latest West Texas MesoNet observations as of 11:55 p.m. Central Daylight Time. These observations are updated approximately every 10 minutes. Over at Fort Chadburn, 74 degrees. Wind south-southeast at 4 miles an hour. Dew point 58 degrees. 72 at Northwest San Angelo. Wind south at 6 miles an hour. Dew point 63. At San Angelo, 74. Wind south-southwest at 6. Dew point 61. At Wall, 72. Wind south at 11. Dew point 64. 68 at Mertzon. Wind southwest at 7. Dew point 59. Sterling City, 77. Wind south-southeast at 15. Dew point 56. Curious about rainfall? Here are notable MesoNet rainfall accumulations in the past 24 hours. May, 9/300 of an inch. Clifton, 42/100. Jacksboro, 39/100. At midnight, at San Angelo, skies were clear. The temperature was 71 degrees, the dew point 61, and the relative humidity 70%. The wind was south at 9 miles an hour. The pressure 29.84 inches and steady. At Abilene, skies were clear. 78 degrees, dew point 60, and relative humidity 53%. Wind south at 12 miles an hour. Pressure 29.80 inches and steady. At Junction, skies were clear. 70 degrees, dew point 32, and the relative humidity 24%. Wind calm. Pressure 29.87 inches and steady. And now for other locations across West Central Texas. It was 80 at Sweetwater. It was clear, with a temperature of 73 at Brownwood, 75 at San Saba, and 66 at Sonora. Elsewhere across the Lone Star State, it was clear, with a temperature of 79 at Midland, and 79 at San Antonio. It was partly cloudy, with a temperature of 79 at Lubbock, 75 at Wichita Falls, and 86 at El Paso. Under partly cloudy skies, Dallas-Fort Worth reported 77, Austin reported 74, and Houston reported 74. It was mostly cloudy, with a temperature of 70 at Amarillo, and 78 at Brownsville. And again, at San Angelo, skies were clear. The temperature was 71 degrees. Wind was south at 9 miles an hour. At midnight, at San Angelo, skies were clear. The temperature was 71 degrees, the dew point 61, and the relative humidity 70%. The wind was south at 9 miles an hour. The pressure 29.84 inches and steady. At Abilene, skies were clear.
78 degrees, dew point 60, and relative humidity 53%. Wind south at 12 miles an hour. Pressure 29.80 inches and steady. At junction, skies were clear. 70 degrees, dew point 32, and the relative humidity 24%. Wind calm. Pressure 29.87 inches and steady. And now for other locations across west central Texas. It was 80 at Sweetwater. It was clear, with a temperature of 73 at Brownwood, 75 at San Saba, and 66 at Sonora. Elsewhere across the Lone Star State, at Midland, it was clear, with a temperature of 79. It was partly cloudy, with a temperature of 79 at Lubbock, 75 at Wichita Falls, 86 at El Paso, and 77 at Dallas-Fort Worth. Under partly cloudy skies, Austin reported 74, San Antonio reported 79, and Houston reported 74. It was mostly cloudy, with a temperature of 70 at Amarillo, and 78 at Brownsville. And again, at San Angelo, skies were clear. The temperature was 71 degrees. Wind was south at 9 miles an hour. And now, here is the National Weather Service forecast for the city of San Angelo and surrounding area tonight, clear. Lows in the upper 60s. South winds 10 to 15 miles an hour with gusts up to 25 miles an hour. Sunday, sunny. Showers likely with a chance of thunderstorms in the afternoon. Highs in the lower 90s. South winds 10 to 15 miles an hour with gusts up to 25 miles an hour. Chance of rain 70%. Sunday night, mostly cloudy. A chance of showers and thunderstorms until midnight, then a slight chance of showers and thunderstorms after midnight. Some thunderstorms may be severe. Lows in the upper 50s. Northeast winds 10 to 15 miles an hour. Gusts up to 30 miles an hour until midnight. Chance of rain 50%. Monday, mostly cloudy in the morning, then clearing. Cooler with highs in the upper 70s. Northeast winds 5 to 10 miles an hour. Monday night, clear. Lows in the upper 50s. East winds 5 to 10 miles an hour, becoming southeast after midnight. Tuesday, sunny. Highs in the mid-80s. Tuesday night, clear. Lows in the lower 60s. Wednesday and Wednesday night, mostly clear. Highs in the lower 90s. Lows in the mid-60s. Thursday and Thursday night, partly cloudy. Highs in the lower 90s. Lows in the upper 60s. Friday, sunny. Highs in the lower 90s. Friday night and Saturday, partly cloudy. Lows around 70. Highs in the mid-90s. Visit weather.gov/San Angelo, your comprehensive weather information source. At midnight, at San Angelo, skies were clear. The temperature was 71 degrees, the dew point 61, and the relative humidity 70%. The wind was south at 9 miles an hour. The pressure 29.84 inches and steady. At Abilene, skies were clear. 78 degrees, dew point 60, and relative humidity 53%. Wind south at 12 miles an hour. Pressure 29.80 inches and steady. At junction, skies were clear. 70 degrees, dew point 32, and the relative humidity 24%. Wind calm. Pressure 29.87 inches and steady. And now for other locations across west central Texas. It was 80 at Sweetwater. It was clear, with a temperature of 73 at Brownwood, 75 at San Saba, and 66 at Sonora. Elsewhere across the Lone Star State, at Midland, it was clear, with a temperature of 79. It was partly cloudy, with a temperature of 79 at Lubbock, 75 at Wichita Falls, 86 at El Paso, and 77 at Dallas-Fort Worth. Under partly cloudy skies, Austin reported 74, San Antonio reported 79, and Houston reported 74. It was mostly cloudy, with a temperature of 70 at Amarillo, and 78 at Brownsville. And again, at San Angelo, skies
were clear. The temperature was 71 degrees. Wind was out at 9 miles an hour. At midnight, at San Angelo, skies were clear. The temperature was 71 degrees, the dew point 61, and the relative humidity 70%. The wind was out at 9 miles an hour. The pressure 29.84 inches and steady. At Abilene, skies were clear. 78 degrees, dew point 60, and relative humidity 53%. Wind south at 12 miles an hour. Pressure 29.80 inches and steady. At Junction, skies were clear. 70 degrees, dew point 32, and the relative humidity 24%. Wind calm. Pressure 29.87 inches and steady. And now for other locations across West Central Texas. It was 80 at Sweetwater. It was clear, with a temperature of 73 at Brownwood, 75 at San Saba, and 66 at Sonora. Elsewhere across the Lone Star State, it was clear, with a temperature of 75 at Wichita Falls and 79 at Midland. It was partly cloudy, with a temperature of 79 at Lubbock, 86 at El Paso, and 77 at Dallas-Fort Worth. Under partly cloudy skies, Austin reported 74, San Antonio reported 79, and Houston reported 74. At Brownsville, it was mostly cloudy, with a temperature of 78. At Amarillo, it was cloudy, with a temperature of 70. And again, at San Angelo, skies were clear. The temperature was 71 degrees. Wind was out at 9 miles an hour. And now, here is the National Weather Service forecast for the city of San Angelo and surrounding area tonight, clear. Lows in the upper 60s. South winds 10 to 15 miles an hour with gusts up to 25 miles an hour. Sunday, sunny. Showers likely with a chance of thunderstorms in the afternoon. Highs in the lower 90s. South winds 10 to 15 miles an hour with gusts up to 25 miles an hour. Chance of rain 70%. Sunday night, mostly cloudy. A chance of showers and thunderstorms until midnight, then a slight chance of showers and thunderstorms after midnight. Some thunderstorms may be severe. Lows in the upper 50s. Northeast winds 10 to 15 miles an hour. Gusts up to 30 miles an hour until midnight. Chance of rain 50%. Monday, mostly cloudy in the morning, then clearing. Cooler with highs in the upper 70s. Northeast winds 5 to 10 miles an hour. Monday night, clear. Lows in the upper 50s. East winds 5 to 10 miles an hour, becoming southeast after midnight. Tuesday, sunny. Highs in the mid-80s. Tuesday night, clear. Lows in the lower 60s. Wednesday and Wednesday night, mostly clear. Highs in the lower 90s. Lows in the mid-60s. Thursday and Thursday night, partly cloudy. Highs in the lower 90s. Lows in the upper 60s. Friday, sunny. Highs in the lower 90s. Friday night and Saturday, partly cloudy. Lows around 70. Highs in the mid-90s. 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The current time is 12:14 a.m. Central Daylight Time. 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The voice of the National Weather Service. Howdy, neighbors. Today's area averaged minimum 8-inch soil temperature is 71 degrees. Celebrating 180 stations across the region, the latest West Texas MesoNet observations as of 12:05 a.m. Central Daylight Time follow. At Fort Chadburn, 73 degrees. Wind south-southeast at 3 miles an hour. Dew point 58 degrees. Northwest San Angelo, 72. Wind south at 6 miles an hour. Dew point 63. At San Angelo, 74. Wind south-southwest at 6. Dew point 61. 72 at Wall. Wind south at 12. Dew point 64. Mertzen 68. Wind
southwest at 6. Dew point 59. At Sterling City, 77. Wind south-southeast at 13. Dew point 56. Turning now to notable mesonet rainfall accumulation.

0 inches and steady. At junction, skies were clear. 70 degrees, dew point 32, and the relative humidity 24%. Wind calm. Pressure 29.87 inches and steady. And now for other locations across west central Texas. It was 80 at Sweetwater. It was clear, with a temperature of 73 at Brownwood, 75 at San Saba, and 66 at Sonora. Elsewhere across the Lone Star State, it was clear, with a temperature of 75 at Wichita Falls, and 79 at Midland. It was partly cloudy, with a temperature of 79 at Lubbock, 86 at El Paso, and 77 at Dallas-Fort Worth. Under partly cloudy skies, Austin reported 74, San Antonio reported 79, and Houston reported 74. At Brownsville, it was mostly cloudy, with a temperature of 78. At Amarillo, it was cloudy, with a temperature of 70. And again, at San Angelo, skies were clear. The temperature was 71 degrees. Wind was south at 9 miles an hour. And now, here is the National Weather Service forecast for the city of San Angelo and surrounding area tonight, clear. Lows in the upper 60s. South winds 10 to 15 miles an hour with gusts up to 25 miles an hour. Sunday, sunny. Showers likely with a chance of thunderstorms in the afternoon. Highs in the lower 90s. South winds 10 to 15 miles an hour with gusts up to 25 miles an hour. Chance of rain 70%. Sunday night, mostly cloudy. A chance of showers and thunderstorms until midnight, then a slight chance of showers and thunderstorms after midnight. Some thunderstorms may be severe. Lows in the upper 50s. Northeast winds 10 to 15 miles an hour. Gusts up to 30 miles an hour until midnight. Chance of rain 50%. Monday, mostly cloudy in the morning, then clearing. Cooler with highs in the upper 70s. Northeast winds 5 to 10 miles an hour. Monday night, clear. Lows in the upper 50s. East winds 5 to 10 miles an hour, becoming southeast after midnight. Tuesday, sunny. Highs in the mid 80s. Tuesday night, clear. Lows in the lower 60s. Wednesday and Wednesday night, mostly clear. Highs in the lower 90s. Lows in the mid-60s. Thursday and Thursday night, partly cloudy. Highs in the lower 90s. Lows in the upper 60s. Friday, sunny. Highs in the lower 90s. Friday night and Saturday, partly cloudy. Lows around 70. Highs in the mid-90s. Visit weather.gov/San Angelo, your comprehensive weather information source. At midnight, at San Angelo, skies were clear. The temperature was 71 degrees, the dew point 61, and the relative humidity 70%. The wind was south at 9 miles an hour. The pressure 29.84 inches and steady. At Abilene, skies were clear. 78 degrees, dew point 60, and relative humidity 53%. Wind south at 12 miles an hour. Pressure 29.80 inches and steady. At junction, skies were clear. 70 degrees, dew point 32, and the relative humidity 24%. Wind calm. Pressure 29.87 inches and steady. And now for other locations across west central Texas. It was 80 at Sweetwater. It was clear, with a temperature of 73 at Brownwood, 75 at San Saba, and 66 at Sonora. Elsewhere across the Lone Star State, it was clear, with a temperature of 75 at Wichita Falls, and 79 at Midland. It was partly cloudy, with a temperature of 79 at Lubbock, 86 at El Paso, and 77 at Dallas-Fort Worth. Under partly cloudy skies, Austin reported 74, San Antonio reported 79, and Houston reported 74. At Brownsville, it was mostly cloudy, with a temperature of 78. At Amarillo, it was cloudy, with a temperature of 70. And again, at San Angelo, skies were clear. The temperature was 71 degrees.

Wind was south at 9 miles an hour. And now, here is the National Weather Service forecast for the city of San Angelo and surrounding area tonight. Clear. Lows in the upper 60s. South winds 10 to 15 miles an hour with gusts up to 25 miles an hour. Sunday, sunny. Showers likely with a chance of thunderstorms in the afternoon. Highs in the lower 90s. South winds 10 to 15 miles an hour with gusts up to 25 miles an hour. Chance of rain 70%. Sunday night, mostly cloudy. A chance of showers and thunderstorms until midnight, then a slight chance of showers and thunderstorms after midnight. Some thunderstorms may be severe. Lows in the upper 50s. Northeast winds 10 to 15 miles an hour. Gusts up to 30 miles an hour until midnight. Chance of rain 50%. Monday, mostly cloudy in the morning, then clearing. Cooler with highs in the upper 70s. Northeast winds 5 to 10 miles an hour. Monday night, clear. Lows in the upper 50s. East winds 5 to 10 miles an hour, becoming southeast after midnight. Tuesday, sunny. Highs in the mid-80s. Tuesday night, clear. Lows in the lower 60s. Wednesday and Wednesday night, mostly clear. Highs in the lower 90s. Lows in the mid-60s. Thursday and Thursday night, partly cloudy. Highs in the lower 90s. Lows in the upper 60s. Friday, sunny. Highs in the lower 90s. Friday night and Saturday, partly cloudy. Lows around 70. Highs in the mid-90s. Visit weather.gov/San Angelo, your comprehensive weather information source. The 12:15 a.m. Central Daylight Time West Texas MesoNet observations brought to you as a collaborative effort between the National Weather Service and the Texas Tech National Wind Institute. At Fort Chadburn, 73 degrees. Wind southeast at 3 miles an hour. Dew point 58 degrees. 72 at Northwest San Angelo. Wind south at 7 miles an hour. Dew point 63. 74 at San Angelo. Wind south-southwest at 6. Dew point 61. Wall 72. Wind south at 11. Dew point 64. At Merton, 68. Wind south-southwest at 6. Dew point 59. At Sterling City, 77. Wind south-southeast at 11. Dew point 56. Here is a collection of notable MesoNet rainfall accumulations in the past 24 hours. May, 93 hundredths of an inch. Clifton, 42 hundredths. At midnight, at San Angelo, skies were clear. The temperature was 71 degrees, the dew point 61, and the relative humidity 70%. The wind was south at 9 miles an hour. The pressure 29.84 inches and steady. At Abilene, skies were clear. 78 degrees, dew point 60, and relative humidity 53%. Wind south at 12 miles an hour. Pressure 29.80 inches and steady. At Junction, skies were clear. 70 degrees, dew point 32, and the relative humidity 24%. Wind calm. Pressure 29.87 inches and steady. And now for other locations across west central Texas. It was 80 at Sweetwater. It was clear, with a temperature of 73 at Brownwood, 75 at San Saba, and 66 at Sonora. Elsewhere across the Lone Star State, it was clear, with a temperature of 75 at Wichita Falls, and 79 at Midland. It was partly cloudy, with a temperature of 79 at Lubbock, 86 at El Paso, and 77 at Dallas-Fort Worth. Under partly cloudy skies, Austin reported 74, San Antonio reported 79, and Houston reported 74. At Brownsville, it was mostly cloudy, with a temperature of 78. At Amarillo, it was cloudy, with a temperature of 70. And again, at San Angelo, skies were clear. The temperature was 71 degrees. Wind was south at 9 miles an hour. And now,
Here is the National Weather Service forecast for the city of San Angelo and surrounding area tonight. Clear. Lows in the upper 60s. South winds 10 to 15 miles an hour with gusts up to 25 miles an hour. Sunday, sunny. Showers likely with a chance of thunderstorms in the afternoon. Highs in the lower 90s. South winds 10 to 15 miles an hour with gusts up to 25 miles an hour. Chance of rain 70%. Sunday night, mostly cloudy. A chance of showers and thunderstorms until midnight, then a slight chance of showers and thunderstorms after midnight. Some thunderstorms may be severe. Lows in the upper 50s. Northeast winds 10 to 15 miles an hour. Gusts up to 30 miles an hour until midnight. Chance of rain 50%. Monday, mostly cloudy in the morning, then clearing. Cooler with highs in the upper 70s. Northeast winds 5 to 10 miles an hour. Monday night, clear. Lows in the upper 50s. East winds 5 to 10 miles an hour, becoming southeast after midnight. Tuesday, sunny. Highs in the mid-80s. Tuesday night, clear. Lows in the lower 60s. Wednesday and Wednesday night, mostly clear. Highs in the lower 90s. Lows in the mid-60s. Thursday and Thursday night, partly cloudy. Highs in the lower 90s. Lows in the upper 60s. Friday, sunny. Highs in the lower 90s. Friday night and Saturday, partly cloudy. Lows around 70. Highs in the mid-90s. Visit weather.gov/San Angelo, your comprehensive weather information source. At midnight, at San Angelo, skies were clear. The temperature was 71 degrees, the dew point 61, and the relative humidity 70%. The wind was out at 9 miles an hour. The pressure 29.84 inches and steady. At Abilene, skies were clear. 78 degrees, dew point 60, and relative humidity 53%. Wind south at 12 miles an hour. Pressure 29.80 inches and steady. At Junction, skies were clear. 70 degrees, dew point 32, and the relative humidity 24%. Wind calm. Pressure 29.87 inches and steady. And now for other locations across West Central Texas. It was 80 at Sweetwater. It was clear, with a temperature of 73 at Brownwood, 75 at San Saba, and 66 at Sonora. Elsewhere across the Lone Star State, it was clear, with a temperature of 75 at Wichita Falls, and 79 at Midland. It was partly cloudy, with a temperature of 79 at Lubbock, 86 at El Paso, and 77 at Dallas-Fort Worth. Under partly cloudy skies, Austin reported 74, San Antonio reported 79, and Houston reported 74. At Brownsville, it was mostly cloudy, with a temperature of 78. At Amarillo, it was cloudy, with a temperature of 70. And again, at San Angelo, skies were clear. The temperature was 71 degrees. Wind was south at 9 miles an hour. And now, here is the National Weather Service forecast for the city of San Angelo and surrounding area tonight. Clear. Lows in the upper 60s. South winds 10 to 15 miles an hour with gusts up to 25 miles an hour. Sunday, sunny. Showers likely with a chance of thunderstorms in the afternoon. Highs in the lower 90s. South winds 10 to 15 miles an hour with gusts up to 25 miles an hour. Chance of rain 70%. Sunday night, mostly cloudy. A chance of showers and thunderstorms until midnight, then a slight chance of showers and thunderstorms after midnight. Some thunderstorms may be severe. Lows in the upper 50s. Northeast winds 10 to 15 miles an hour. Gusts up to 30 miles an hour until midnight. Chance of rain 50%. Monday, mostly cloudy in the morning, then clearing. Cooler with highs in the upper 70s. Northeast winds 5 to 10 miles an hour. Monday night, clear. Lows in the upper 50s.
southeast winds 5 to 10 miles an hour, becoming southeast after midnight. Tuesday, sunny. Highs in the mid-80s. Tuesday night, clear. Lows in the lower 60s. Wednesday and Wednesday night, mostly clear. Highs in the lower 90s. Lows in the mid-60s. Thursday and Thursday night, partly cloudy. Highs in the lower 90s. Lows in the upper 60s. Friday, sunny. Highs in the lower 90s. Friday night and Saturday, partly cloudy. Lows around 70. Highs in the mid-90s. Visit weather.gov/San Angelo, your comprehensive weather information source. From the Big Bend, the Panhandle and Western Mountains to the Hill Country, here are the 12:25 a.m. Central Daylight Time West Texas MesoNet observations. At Fort Chadburn, 71 degrees. Wind south-southeast at 5 miles an hour. Dew point 58 degrees. At Northwest San Angelo, 71. Wind south at 7 miles an hour. Dew point 63. 73 at San Angelo. Wind south-southwest at 7. Dew point 61. 72 at Wall. Wind south at 12. Dew point 63. Mertzen 68. Wind south-southwest at 6. Dew point 59. 76 at Sterling City. Wind south at 11. Dew point 56. Turning now to notable MesoNet rainfall accumulations in the past 24 hours. May, 93 hundredths of an inch. Clifton, 42 hundredths. At midnight, at San Angelo, skies were clear. The temperature was 71 degrees, the dew point 61, and the relative humidity 70%. The wind was south at 9 miles an hour. The pressure 29.84 inches and steady. At Abilene, skies were clear. 78 degrees, dew point 60, and relative humidity 53%. Wind south at 12 miles an hour. Pressure 29.80 inches and steady. At Junction, skies were clear. 70 degrees, dew point 32, and the relative humidity 24%. Wind calm. Pressure 29.87 inches and steady. And now for other locations across west central Texas. It was 80 at Sweetwater. It was clear, with a temperature of 73 at Brownwood, 75 at San Saba, and 66 at Sonora. Elsewhere across the Lone Star State, it was clear, with a temperature of 75 at Wichita Falls, and 79 at Midland. It was partly cloudy, with a temperature of 79 at Lubbock, 86 at El Paso, and 77 at Dallas-Fort Worth. Under partly cloudy skies, Austin reported 74, San Antonio reported 79, and Houston reported 74. At Brownsville, it was mostly cloudy, with a temperature of 78. At Amarillo, it was cloudy, with a temperature of 70. And again, at San Angelo, skies were clear. The temperature was 71 degrees. Wind was south at 9 miles an hour. And now, here is the National Weather Service forecast for the city of San Angelo and surrounding area tonight, clear. Lows in the upper 60s. South winds 10 to 15 miles an hour with gusts up to 25 miles an hour. Sunday, sunny. Showers likely with a chance of thunderstorms in the afternoon. Highs in the lower 90s. South winds 10 to 15 miles an hour with gusts up to 25 miles an hour. Chance of rain 70%. Sunday night, mostly cloudy. A chance of showers and thunderstorms until midnight, then a slight chance of showers and thunderstorms after midnight. Some thunderstorms may be severe. Lows in the upper 50s. Northeast winds 10 to 15 miles an hour. Gusts up to 30 miles an hour until midnight. Chance of rain 50%. Monday, mostly cloudy in the morning, then clearing. Cooler with highs in the upper 70s. Northeast winds 5 to 10 miles an hour. Monday night, clear. Lows in the upper 50s. East winds 5 to 10 miles an hour, becoming southeast after midnight. Tuesday,
sunny. Highs in the mid-80s. Tuesday night, clear. Lows in the lower 60s. Wednesday and Wednesday night, mostly clear. Highs in the lower 90s. Lows in the mid-60s. Thursday and Thursday night, partly cloudy. Highs in the lower 90s. Lows in the upper 60s. Friday, sunny. Highs in the lower 90s. Friday night and Saturday, partly cloudy. Lows around 70. Highs in the mid-90s. Visit weather.gov/San Angelo, your comprehensive weather information source. At midnight, at San Angelo, skies were clear. The temperature was 71 degrees, the dew point 61, and the relative humidity 70%. The wind was south at 9 miles an hour. The pressure 29.84 inches and steady. At Abilene, skies were clear. 78 degrees, dew point 60, and relative humidity 53%. Wind south at 12 miles an hour. Pressure 29.80 inches and steady. At Junction, skies were clear. 70 degrees, dew point 32, and the relative humidity 24%. Wind calm. Pressure 29.87 inches and steady. And now for other locations across West Central Texas. It was 80 at Sweetwater. It was clear, with a temperature of 73 at Brownwood, 75 at San Saba, and 66 at Sonora. Elsewhere across the Lone Star State, it was clear, with a temperature of 75 at Wichita Falls, and 79 at Midland. It was partly cloudy, with a temperature of 79 at Lubbock, 86 at El Paso, and 77 at Dallas-Fort Worth. Under partly cloudy skies, Austin reported 74, San Antonio reported 79, and Houston reported 74. At Brownsville, it was mostly cloudy, with a temperature of 78. At Amarillo, it was cloudy, with a temperature of 70. And again, at San Angelo, skies were clear. The temperature was 71 degrees. Wind was south at 9 miles an hour. And now, here is the National Weather Service forecast for the city of San Angelo and surrounding area tonight, clear. Lows in the upper 60s. South winds 10 to 15 miles an hour with gusts up to 25 miles an hour. Sunday, sunny. Showers likely with a chance of thunderstorms in the afternoon. Highs in the lower 90s. South winds 10 to 15 miles an hour with gusts up to 25 miles an hour. Chance of rain 70%. Sunday night, mostly cloudy. A chance of showers and thunderstorms until midnight, then a slight chance of showers and thunderstorms after midnight. Some thunderstorms may be severe. Lows in the upper 50s. Northeast winds 10 to 15 miles an hour. Gusts up to 30 miles an hour until midnight. Chance of rain 50%. Monday, mostly cloudy in the morning, then clearing. Cooler with highs in the upper 70s. Northeast winds 5 to 10 miles an hour. Monday night, clear. Lows in the upper 50s. East winds 5 to 10 miles an hour, becoming southeast after midnight. Tuesday, sunny. Highs in the mid-80s. Tuesday night, clear. Lows in the lower 60s. Wednesday and Wednesday night, mostly clear. Highs in the lower 90s. Lows in the mid-60s. Thursday and Thursday night, partly cloudy. Highs in the lower 90s. Lows in the upper 60s. Friday, sunny. Highs in the lower 90s. Friday night and Saturday, partly cloudy. Lows around 70. Highs in the mid-90s. Visit weather.gov/San Angelo, your comprehensive weather information source. At midnight, at San Angelo, skies were clear. The temperature was 71 degrees, the dew point 61, and the relative humidity 70%. The wind was south at 9 miles an hour. The pressure 29.84 inches and steady. At Abilene, skies were clear. 78 degrees, dew point 60, and relative humidity 53%. Wind south at 12 miles an hour.
pressure 29.80 inches and steady. At junction, skies were clear. 70 degrees, dew point 32, and the relative humidity 24%. Wind calm. Pressure 29.87 inches and steady. And now for other locations across west central Texas. It was 80 at Sweetwater. It was clear, with a temperature of 73 at Brownwood, 75 at San Saba, and 66 at Sonora. Elsewhere across the Lone Star State, it was clear, with a temperature of 75 at Wichita Falls and 79 at Midland. It was partly cloudy, with a temperature of 79 at Lubbock, 86 at El Paso, and 77 at Dallas-Fort Worth. Under partly cloudy skies, Austin reported 74, San Antonio reported 79, and Houston reported 74. At Brownsville, it was mostly cloudy, with a temperature of 78. At Amarillo, it was cloudy, with a temperature of 70. And again, at San Angelo, skies were clear. The temperature was 71 degrees. Wind was south at 9 miles an hour. And now, here is the National Weather Service forecast for the city of San Angelo and surrounding area tonight, clear. Lows in the upper 60s. South winds 10 to 15 miles an hour with gusts up to 25 miles an hour. Sunday, sunny. Showers likely with a chance of thunderstorms in the afternoon. Highs in the lower 90s. South winds 10 to 15 miles an hour with gusts up to 25 miles an hour. Chance of rain 70%. Sunday night, mostly cloudy. A chance of showers and thunderstorms until midnight, then a slight chance of showers and thunderstorms after midnight. Some thunderstorms may be severe. Lows in the upper 50s. Northeast winds 10 to 15 miles an hour. Gusts up to 30 miles an hour until midnight. Chance of rain 50%. Monday, mostly cloudy in the morning, then clearing. Cooler with highs in the upper 70s. Northeast winds 5 to 10 miles an hour. Monday night, clear. Lows in the upper 50s. East winds 5 to 10 miles an hour, becoming southeast after midnight. Tuesday, sunny. Highs in the mid-80s. Tuesday night, clear. Lows in the lower 60s. Wednesday and Wednesday night, mostly clear. Highs in the lower 90s. Lows in the mid-60s. Thursday and Thursday night, partly cloudy. Highs in the lower 90s. Lows in the upper 60s. Friday, sunny. Highs in the lower 90s. Friday night and Saturday, partly cloudy. Lows around 70. Highs in the mid-90s. Visit weather.gov/San Angelo, your comprehensive weather information source. The current time is 12:44 a.m. Central Daylight Time. This is NOAA Weather Radio WXK33 in San Angelo, Texas. The voice of the National Weather Service. At midnight, at San Angelo, skies were clear. The temperature was 71 degrees, the dew point 61, and the relative humidity 70%. The wind was south at 9 miles an hour. The pressure 29.84 inches and steady. At Abilene, skies were clear. 78 degrees, dew point 60, and relative humidity 53%. Wind south at 12 miles an hour. Pressure 29.80 inches and steady. At junction, skies were clear. 70 degrees, dew point 32, and the relative humidity 24%. Wind calm. Pressure 29.87 inches and steady. And now for other locations across west central Texas. It was 80 at Sweetwater. It was clear, with a temperature of 73 at Brownwood, 75 at San Saba, and 66 at Sonora. Elsewhere across the Lone Star State, it was clear, with a temperature of 75 at Wichita Falls and 79 at Midland. It was partly cloudy, with a temperature of 79 at Lubbock, 86 at El Paso, and 77 at Dallas-Fort Worth. Under partly cloudy skies, Austin reported 74, San Antonio reported 79, and Houston reported 74.
At Brownsville, it was mostly cloudy, with a temperature of 78. At Amarillo, it was cloudy, with a temperature of 70. And again, at San Angelo, skies were clear. The temperature was 71 degrees. Wind was south at 9 miles an hour. And now, here is the National Weather Service forecast for the city of San Angelo and surrounding area tonight, clear. Lows in the upper 60s. South winds 10 to 15 miles an hour with gusts up to 25 miles an hour. Sunday, sunny. Showers likely with a chance of thunderstorms in the afternoon. Highs in the lower 90s. South winds 10 to 15 miles an hour with gusts up to 25 miles an hour. Chance of rain 70%. Sunday night, mostly cloudy. A chance of showers and thunderstorms until midnight, then a slight chance of showers and thunderstorms after midnight. Some thunderstorms may be severe. Lows in the upper 50s. Northeast winds 10 to 15 miles an hour. Gusts up to 30 miles an hour until midnight. Chance of rain 50%. Monday, mostly cloudy in the morning, then clearing. Cooler with highs in the upper 70s. Northeast winds 5 to 10 miles an hour. Monday night, clear. Lows in the upper 50s. East winds 5 to 10 miles an hour, becoming southeast after midnight. Tuesday, sunny. Highs in the mid-80s. Tuesday night, clear. Lows in the lower 60s. Wednesday and Wednesday night, mostly clear. Highs in the lower 90s. Lows in the mid-60s. Thursday and Thursday night, partly cloudy. Highs in the lower 90s. Lows in the upper 60s. Friday, sunny. Highs in the lower 90s. Friday night and Saturday, partly cloudy. Lows around 70. Highs in the mid-90s. Visit weather.gov/San Angelo, your comprehensive weather information source. At midnight, at San Angelo, skies were clear. The temperature was 71 degrees, the dew point 61, and the relative humidity 70%. The wind was south at 9 miles an hour. The pressure 29.84 inches and steady. At Abilene, skies were clear. 78 degrees, dew point 60, and relative humidity 53%. Wind south at 12 miles an hour. Pressure 29.80 inches and steady. At Junction, skies were clear. 70 degrees, dew point 32, and the relative humidity 24%. Wind calm. Pressure 29.87 inches and steady. And now for other locations across West Central Texas. It was 80 at Sweetwater. It was clear, with a temperature of 73 at Brownwood, 75 at San Saba, and 66 at Sonora. Elsewhere across the Lone Star State, it was clear, with a temperature of 75 at Wichita Falls, and 79 at Midland. It was partly cloudy, with a temperature of 79 at Lubbock, 86 at El Paso, and 77 at Dallas-Fort Worth. Under partly cloudy skies, Austin reported 74, San Antonio reported 79, and Houston reported 74. At Brownsville, it was mostly cloudy, with a temperature of 78. At Amarillo, it was cloudy, with a temperature of 70. And again, at San Angelo, skies were clear. The temperature was 71 degrees. Wind was south at 9 miles an hour. And now, here is the National Weather Service forecast for the city of San Angelo and surrounding area tonight, clear. Lows in the upper 60s. South winds 10 to 15 miles an hour with gusts up to 25 miles an hour. Sunday, sunny. Showers likely with a chance of thunderstorms in the afternoon. Highs in the lower 90s. South winds 10 to 15 miles an hour with gusts up to 25 miles an hour. Chance of rain 70%. Sunday night, mostly cloudy. A chance of showers and thunderstorms until midnight, then a slight chance of showers and thunderstorms after midnight. Some thunderstorms may be severe. Lows in the upper 50s. Northeast winds 10 to 15 miles an hour.
Gusts up to 30 miles an hour until midnight. Chance of rain 50%. Monday, mostly cloudy in the morning, then clearing. Cooler with highs in the upper 70s. Northeast winds 5 to 10 miles an hour. Monday night, clear. Lows in the upper 50s. East winds 5 to 10 miles an hour, becoming southeast after midnight. Tuesday, sunny. Highs in the mid-80s. Tuesday night, clear. Lows in the lower 60s. Wednesday and Wednesday night, mostly clear. Highs in the lower 90s. Lows in the mid-60s. Thursday and Thursday night, partly cloudy. Highs in the lower 90s. Lows in the upper 60s. Friday, sunny. Highs in the lower 90s. Friday night and Saturday, partly cloudy. Lows around 70. Highs in the mid-90s. Visit weather.gov/San Angelo, your comprehensive weather information source. The West Texas MesoNet observations as of 12:45 a.m. Central Daylight Time. Over at Fort Chadburn, 70 degrees. Wind south at 4 miles an hour. Dew point 59 degrees. Northwest San Angelo 70. Wind south at 4 miles an hour. Dew point 63. At San Angelo, 73. Wind south southwest at 7. Dew point 61. Wall 71. Wind south at 10. Dew point 64. At Merton, 69. Wind south southwest at 6. Dew point 60. At Sterling City, 76. Wind south southeast at 11. Dew point 57. Turning now to notable MesoNet rainfall accumulations in the past 24 hours. May, 93 hundredths of an inch. Clifton, 42 hundredths. At midnight, at San Angelo, skies were clear. The temperature was 71 degrees, the dew point 61, and the relative humidity 70%. The wind was south at 9 miles an hour. The pressure 29.84 inches and steady. At Abilene, skies were clear. 78 degrees, dew point 60, and relative humidity 53%. Wind south at 12 miles an hour. Pressure 29.80 inches and steady. At Junction, skies were clear. 70 degrees, dew point 32, and the relative humidity 24%. Wind calm. Pressure 29.87 inches and steady. And now for other locations across West Central Texas. It was 80 at Sweetwater. It was clear, with a temperature of 73 at Brownwood, 75 at San Saba, and 66 at Sonora. Elsewhere across the Lone Star State, it was clear, with a temperature of 75 at Wichita Falls and 79 at Midland. It was partly cloudy, with a temperature of 79 at Lubbock, 86 at El Paso, and 77 at Dallas-Fort Worth. Under partly cloudy skies, Austin reported 74, San Antonio reported 79, and Houston reported 74. At Brownsville, it was mostly cloudy, with a temperature of 78. At Amarillo, it was cloudy, with a temperature of 70. And again, at San Angelo, skies were clear. The temperature was 71 degrees. Wind was south at 9 miles an hour. And now, here is the National Weather Service forecast for the city of San Angelo and surrounding area tonight, clear. Lows in the upper 60s. South winds 10 to 15 miles an hour with gusts up to 25 miles an hour. Sunday, sunny. Showers likely with a chance of thunderstorms in the afternoon. Highs in the lower 90s. South winds 10 to 15 miles an hour with gusts up to 25 miles an hour. Chance of rain 70%. Sunday night, mostly cloudy. A chance of showers and thunderstorms until midnight, then a slight chance of showers and thunderstorms after midnight. Some thunderstorms may be severe. Lows in the upper 50s. Northeast winds 10 to 15 miles an hour. Gusts up to 30 miles an hour until midnight. Chance of rain 50%. Monday, mostly cloudy in the morning, then clearing.
cooler with highs in the upper 70s. Northeast winds 5 to 10 miles an hour. Monday night, clear. Lows in the upper 50s. East winds 5 to 10 miles an hour, becoming southeast after midnight. Tuesday, sunny. Highs in the mid-80s. Tuesday night, clear. Lows in the lower 60s. Wednesday and Wednesday night, mostly clear. Highs in the lower 90s. Lows in the mid-60s. Thursday and Thursday night, partly cloudy. Highs in the lower 90s. Lows in the upper 60s. Friday, sunny. Highs in the lower 90s. Friday night and Saturday, partly cloudy. Lows around 70. Highs in the mid-90s. Visit weather.gov/San Angelo, your comprehensive weather information source. At midnight, at San Angelo, skies were clear. The temperature was 71 degrees, the dew point 61, and the relative humidity 70%. The wind was south at 9 miles an hour. The pressure 29.84 inches and steady. At Abilene, skies were clear. 78 degrees, dew point 60, and relative humidity 53%. Wind south at 12 miles an hour. Pressure 29.80 inches and steady. At Junction, skies were clear. 70 degrees, dew point 32, and the relative humidity 24%. Wind calm. Pressure 29.87 inches and steady. And now for other locations across West Central Texas. It was 80 at Sweetwater. It was clear, with a temperature of 73 at Brownwood, 75 at San Saba, and 66 at Sonora. Elsewhere across the Lone Star State, it was clear, with a temperature of 75 at Wichita Falls, and 79 at Midland. It was partly cloudy, with a temperature of 79 at Lubbock, 86 at El Paso, and 77 at Dallas-Fort Worth. Under partly cloudy skies, Austin reported 74, San Antonio reported 79, and Houston reported 74. At Brownsville, it was mostly cloudy, with a temperature of 78. At Amarillo, it was cloudy, with a temperature of 70. And again, at San Angelo, skies were clear. The temperature was 71 degrees. Wind was south at 9 miles an hour. And now, here is the National Weather Service forecast for the city of San Angelo and surrounding area tonight, clear. Lows in the upper 60s. South winds 10 to 15 miles an hour with gusts up to 25 miles an hour. Sunday, sunny. Showers likely with a chance of thunderstorms in the afternoon. Highs in the lower 90s. South winds 10 to 15 miles an hour with gusts up to 25 miles an hour. Chance of rain 70%. Sunday night, mostly cloudy. A chance of showers and thunderstorms until midnight, then a slight chance of showers and thunderstorms after midnight. Some thunderstorms may be severe. Lows in the upper 50s. Northeast winds 10 to 15 miles an hour. Gusts up to 30 miles an hour until midnight. Chance of rain 50%. Monday, mostly cloudy in the morning, then clearing. Cooler with highs in the upper 70s. Northeast winds 5 to 10 miles an hour. Monday night, clear. Lows in the upper 50s. East winds 5 to 10 miles an hour, becoming southeast after midnight. Tuesday, sunny. Highs in the mid-80s. Tuesday night, clear. Lows in the lower 60s. Wednesday and Wednesday night, mostly clear. Highs in the lower 90s. Lows in the mid-60s. Thursday and Thursday night, partly cloudy. Highs in the lower 90s. Lows in the upper 60s. Friday, sunny. Highs in the lower 90s. Friday night and Saturday, partly cloudy. Lows around 70. Highs in the mid-90s. Visit weather.gov/San Angelo, your comprehensive weather information source. At 1 a.m., at San Angelo, skies were clear. The temperature was 69 degrees, the dew point 61, and the relative humidity 75%.
The wind was south at 8 miles an hour. The pressure 29.84 inches and steady. At Abilene, skies were clear. 78 degrees, dew point 60, and relative humidity 53%. Wind south at 16 miles an hour, gusting to 25. Pressure 29.79 inches and falling. At Junction, skies were clear. 71 degrees, dew point 71, and the relative humidity 100%. Wind calm. Pressure 29.88 inches and rising. And now for other locations across west central Texas. It was 80 at Sweetwater. It was clear, with a temperature of 73 at Brownwood, 73 at San Saba, and 64 at Sonora. Elsewhere across the Lone Star State, it was clear, with a temperature of 70 at Wichita Falls, and 77 at Midland. It was partly cloudy, with a temperature of 79 at Lubbock, 84 at El Paso, and 76 at Dallas-Fort Worth. Under partly cloudy skies, Austin reported 71, San Antonio reported 77, and Houston reported 75. At Brownsville, it was mostly cloudy, with a temperature of 78. At Amarillo, it was cloudy, with a temperature of 68. And again, at San Angelo, skies were clear. The temperature was 69 degrees. Wind was south at 8 miles an hour. And now, here is the National Weather Service forecast for the city of San Angelo and surrounding area tonight, clear. Lows in the upper 60s. South winds 10 to 15 miles an hour with gusts up to 25 miles an hour. Sunday, sunny. Showers likely with a chance of thunderstorms in the afternoon. Highs in the lower 90s. South winds 10 to 15 miles an hour with gusts up to 25 miles an hour. Chance of rain 70%. Sunday night, mostly cloudy. A chance of showers and thunderstorms until midnight, then a slight chance of showers and thunderstorms after midnight. Some thunderstorms may be severe. Lows in the upper 50s. Northeast winds 10 to 15 miles an hour. Gusts up to 30 miles an hour until midnight. Chance of rain 50%. Monday, mostly cloudy in the morning, then clearing. Cooler with highs in the upper 70s. Northeast winds 5 to 10 miles an hour. Monday night, clear. Lows in the upper 50s. East winds 5 to 10 miles an hour, becoming southeast after midnight. Tuesday, sunny. Highs in the mid-80s. Tuesday night, clear. Lows in the lower 60s. Wednesday and Wednesday night, mostly clear. Highs in the lower 90s. Lows in the mid-60s. Thursday and Thursday night, partly cloudy. Highs in the lower 90s. Lows in the upper 60s. Friday, sunny. Highs in the lower 90s. Friday night and Saturday, partly cloudy. Lows around 70. Highs in the mid-90s. Visit weather.gov/San Angelo, your comprehensive weather information source. At 1 a.m., at San Angelo, skies were clear. The temperature was 69 degrees, the dew point 61, and the relative humidity 75%. The wind was south at 8 miles an hour. The pressure 29.84 inches and steady. At Abilene, skies were clear. 78 degrees, dew point 60, and relative humidity 53%. Wind south at 16 miles an hour, gusting to 25. Pressure 29.79 inches and falling. At Junction, skies were clear. 71 degrees, dew point 71, and the relative humidity 100%. Wind calm. Pressure 29.88 inches and rising. And now for other locations across west central Texas. It was 80 at Sweetwater. It was clear, with a temperature of 73 at Brownwood, 73 at San Saba, and 64 at Sonora. Elsewhere across the Lone Star State, it was clear, with a temperature of 70 at Wichita Falls, and 77 at Midland. It was partly cloudy, with a temperature of 79 at Lubbock, 84 at El Paso, and 76 at Dallas-Fort Worth.
under partly cloudy skies. Austin reported 71, San Antonio reported 77, and Houston reported 75. At Brownsville, it was mostly cloudy, with a temperature of 78. At Amarillo, it was cloudy, with a temperature of 68. And again, at San Angelo, skies were clear. The temperature was 69 degrees. Wind was south at 8 miles an hour. At 1 a.m., at San Angelo, skies were clear. The temperature was 69 degrees, the dew point 61, and the relative humidity 75%. The wind was south at 8 miles an hour. The pressure 29.84 inches and steady. At Abilene, skies were clear. 78 degrees, dew point 60, and relative humidity 53%. Wind south at 16 miles an hour, gusting to 25. Pressure 29.79 inches and falling. At Junction, skies were clear. 71 degrees, dew point 71, and the relative humidity 100%. Wind calm. Pressure 29.88 inches and rising. And now for other locations across west central Texas. It was 80 at Sweetwater. It was clear, with a temperature of 73 at Brownwood, 73 at San Saba, and 64 at Sonora. Elsewhere across the Lone Star State, it was clear, with a temperature of 70 at Wichita Falls, and 77 at Midland. It was partly cloudy, with a temperature of 79 at Lubbock, 84 at El Paso, and 76 at Dallas-Fort Worth. Under partly cloudy skies, Austin reported 71, San Antonio reported 77, and Houston reported 75. At Brownsville, it was mostly cloudy, with a temperature of 78. At Amarillo, it was cloudy, with a temperature of 68. And again, at San Angelo, skies were clear. The temperature was 69 degrees. Wind was south at 8 miles an hour. And now, here is the National Weather Service forecast for the city of San Angelo and surrounding area tonight, clear. Lows in the upper 60s. South winds 10 to 15 miles an hour with gusts up to 25 miles an hour. Sunday, sunny. Showers likely with a chance of thunderstorms in the afternoon. Highs in the lower 90s. South winds 10 to 15 miles an hour with gusts up to 25 miles an hour. Chance of rain 70%. Sunday night, mostly cloudy. A chance of showers and thunderstorms until midnight, then a slight chance of showers and thunderstorms after midnight. Some thunderstorms may be severe. Lows in the upper 50s. Northeast winds 10 to 15 miles an hour. Gusts up to 30 miles an hour until midnight. Chance of rain 50%. Monday, mostly cloudy in the morning, then clearing. Cooler with highs in the upper 70s. Northeast winds 5 to 10 miles an hour. Monday night, clear. Lows in the upper 50s. East winds 5 to 10 miles an hour, becoming southeast after midnight. Tuesday, sunny. Highs in the mid-80s. Tuesday night, clear. Lows in the lower 60s. Wednesday and Wednesday night, mostly clear. Highs in the lower 90s. Lows in the mid-60s. Thursday and Thursday night, partly cloudy. Highs in the lower 90s. Lows in the upper 60s. Friday, sunny. Highs in the lower 90s. Friday night and Saturday, partly cloudy. Lows around 70. Highs in the mid-90s. Visit weather.gov/San Angelo, your comprehensive weather information source. At 1 a.m., at San Angelo, skies were clear. The temperature was 69 degrees, the dew point 61, and the relative humidity 75%. The wind was south at 8 miles an hour. The pressure 29.84 inches and steady. At Abilene, skies were clear. 78 degrees, dew point 60, and relative humidity 53%. Wind south at 16 miles an hour, gusting to 25. Pressure 29.79 inches and falling. At Junction, skies were clear.
71 degrees, dew point 71, and the relative humidity 100%. Wind calm. Pressure 29.88 inches and rising. And now for other locations across west central Texas. It was 80 at Sweetwater. It was clear, with a temperature of 73 at Brownwood, 73 at San Saba, and 64 at Sonora. Elsewhere across the Lone Star State, it was clear, with a temperature of 70 at Wichita Falls, and 77 at Midland. It was partly cloudy, with a temperature of 79 at Lubbock, 84 at El Paso, and 76 at Dallas-Fort Worth. Under partly cloudy skies, Austin reported 71, San Antonio reported 77, and Houston reported 75. It was mostly cloudy, with a temperature of 68 at Amarillo, and 78 at Brownsville. And again, at San Angelo, skies were clear. The temperature was 69 degrees. Wind was south at 8 miles an hour. And now, here is the National Weather Service forecast for the city of San Angelo and surrounding area tonight, clear. Lows in the upper 60s. South winds 10 to 15 miles an hour with gusts up to 25 miles an hour. Sunday, sunny. Showers likely with a chance of thunderstorms in the afternoon. Highs in the lower 90s. South winds 10 to 15 miles an hour with gusts up to 25 miles an hour. Chance of rain 70%. Sunday night, mostly cloudy. A chance of showers and thunderstorms until midnight, then a slight chance of showers and thunderstorms after midnight. Some thunderstorms may be severe. Lows in the upper 50s. Northeast winds 10 to 15 miles an hour. Gusts up to 30 miles an hour until midnight. Chance of rain 50%. Monday, mostly cloudy in the morning, then clearing. Cooler with highs in the upper 70s. Northeast winds 5 to 10 miles an hour. Monday night, clear. Lows in the upper 50s. East winds 5 to 10 miles an hour, becoming southeast after midnight. Tuesday, sunny. Highs in the mid 80s. Tuesday night, clear. Lows in the lower 60s. Wednesday and Wednesday night, mostly clear. Highs in the lower 90s. Lows in the mid 60s. Thursday and Thursday night, partly cloudy. Highs in the lower 90s. Lows in the upper 60s. Friday, sunny. Highs in the lower 90s. Friday night and Saturday, partly cloudy. Lows around 70. Highs in the mid-90s. Visit weather.gov/San Angelo, your comprehensive weather information source. The current time is 1:14 a.m. Central Daylight Time. 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The voice of the National Weather Service. Howdy, neighbors. Today's area averaged minimum 8-inch soil temperature is 71 degrees. From the Big Bend, the Panhandle, and Western Mountains to the Hill Country, here are the 1:05 a.m. Central Daylight Time West Texas MesoNet observations. At Fort Chadburn, 70 degrees. Wind south-southeast at 4 miles an hour. Dew point 60 degrees. Northwest San Angelo, 69. Wind south at 4 miles an hour. Dew point 62. 72 at San Angelo. Wind south-southwest at 5. Dew point 61. At Wall, 71. Wind south-southeast at 12. Dew point 63. 71 at Mertzon. Wind south at 7. Dew point 60. At Sterling City, 75. Wind south-southeast at 12. Dew point 57. And now, notable MesoNet rainfall accumulations in the past 24 hours. May, 93 hundredths of an inch. Clifton, 42 hundredths. At 1 a.m., at San Angelo, skies were clear. The temperature was 69 degrees, the dew point 61, and the relative humidity 75%. The wind was south at 8 miles an hour. The pressure 29.84 inches and steady. At Abilene, skies were clear.
78 degrees, dew point 60, and relative humidity 53%. Wind south at 16 miles an hour, gusting to 25. Pressure 29.79 inches and falling. At junction, skies were clear.

cloudy skies, Austin report and Saba, and 64 at Sonora. Elsewhere across the Lone Star State, it was clear, with a temperature of 70 at Wichita Falls, and 77 at Midland. It was partly cloudy, with a temperature of 79 at Lubbock, 84 at El Paso, and 76 at Dallas-Fort Worth. Under partly cloudy skies, Austin reported 71, San Antonio reported 77, and Houston reported 75. It was mostly cloudy, with a temperature of 68 at Amarillo, and 78 at Brownsville. And again, at San Angelo, skies were clear. The temperature was 69 degrees. Wind was south at 8 miles an hour. And now, here is the National Weather Service forecast for the city of San Angelo and surrounding area tonight, clear. Lows in the upper 60s. South winds 10 to 15 miles an hour with gusts up to 25 miles an hour. Sunday, sunny. Showers likely with a chance of thunderstorms in the afternoon. Highs in the lower 90s. South winds 10 to 15 miles an hour with gusts up to 25 miles an hour. Chance of rain 70%. Sunday night, mostly cloudy. A chance of showers and thunderstorms until midnight, then a slight chance of showers and thunderstorms after midnight. Some thunderstorms may be severe. Lows in the upper 50s. Northeast winds 10 to 15 miles an hour. Gusts up to 30 miles an hour until midnight. Chance of rain 50%. Monday, mostly cloudy in the morning, then clearing. Cooler with highs in the upper 70s. Northeast winds 5 to 10 miles an hour. Monday night, clear. Lows in the upper 50s. East winds 5 to 10 miles an hour, becoming southeast after midnight. Tuesday, sunny. Highs in the mid-80s. Tuesday night, clear. Lows in the lower 60s. Wednesday and Wednesday night, mostly clear. Highs in the lower 90s. Lows in the mid-60s. Thursday and Thursday night, partly cloudy. Highs in the lower 90s. Lows in the upper 60s. Friday, sunny. Highs in the lower 90s. Friday night and Saturday, partly cloudy. Lows around 70. Highs in the mid-90s. Visit weather.gov/San Angelo, your comprehensive weather information source. At 1 a.m., at San Angelo, skies were clear. The temperature was 69 degrees, the dew point 61, and the relative humidity 75%. The wind was south at 8 miles an hour. The pressure 29.84 inches and steady. At Abilene, skies were clear. 78 degrees, dew point 60, and relative humidity 53%. Wind south at 16 miles an hour, gusting to 25. Pressure 29.79 inches and falling. At Junction, skies were clear. 71 degrees, dew point 71, and the relative humidity 100%. Wind calm. Pressure 29.88 inches and rising. And now for other locations across west central Texas. It was 80 at Sweetwater. It was clear, with a temperature of 73 at Brownwood, 73 at San Saba, and 64 at Sonora. Elsewhere across the Lone Star State, it was clear, with a temperature of 70 at Wichita Falls, and 77 at Midland. It was partly cloudy, with a temperature of 79 at Lubbock, 84 at El Paso, and 76 at Dallas-Fort Worth. Under partly cloudy skies, Austin reported 71, San Antonio reported 77, and Houston reported 75. It was mostly cloudy, with a temperature of 68 at Amarillo, and 78 at Brownsville. And again, at San Angelo, skies were clear. The temperature was 69 degrees. Wind was south at 8 miles an hour. And now, here is the National Weather Service forecast for the city of San Angelo and surrounding area tonight, clear. Lows in the upper 60s. South winds 10 to 15 miles an hour with gusts up to 25 miles an hour. Sunday, sunny. Showers likely with a chance of thunderstorms in the afternoon. Highs in the lower 90s. South winds 10 to 15 miles an hour.

gusts up to 25 miles an hour. Chance of rain 70%. Sunday night, mostly cloudy. A chance of showers and thunderstorms until midnight, then a slight chance of showers and thunderstorms after midnight. Some thunderstorms may be severe. Lows in the upper 50s. Northeast winds 10 to 15 miles an hour. Gusts up to 30 miles an hour until midnight. Chance of rain 50%. Monday, mostly cloudy in the morning, then clearing. Cooler with highs in the upper 70s. Northeast winds 5 to 10 miles an hour. Monday night, clear. Lows in the upper 50s. East winds 5 to 10 miles an hour, becoming southeast after midnight. Tuesday, sunny. Highs in the mid-80s. Tuesday night, clear. Lows in the lower 60s. Wednesday and Wednesday night, mostly clear. Highs in the lower 90s. Lows in the mid-60s. Thursday and Thursday night, partly cloudy. Highs in the lower 90s. Lows in the upper 60s. Friday, sunny. Highs in the lower 90s. Friday night and Saturday, partly cloudy. Lows around 70. Highs in the mid-90s. Visit weather.gov/San Angelo, your comprehensive weather information source. Serving meteorological and agricultural needs in West Texas, here are the 1:15 a.m. Central Daylight Time West Texas MesoNet observations. Over at Fort Chadburn, 70 degrees. Wind south-southeast at 7 miles an hour. Dew point 60 degrees. Northwest San Angelo 69. Wind south-southeast at 5 miles an hour. Dew point 62. 72 at San Angelo. Wind south-southwest at 5. Dew point 61. 71 at Wall. Wind south-southeast at 10. Dew point 63. 70 at Mertzon. Wind south-southwest at 6. Dew point 60. At Sterling City, 75. Wind south-southeast at 14. Dew point 57. Here is a collection of notable MesoNet rainfall accumulations in the past 24 hours. May, 93 hundredths of an inch. Clifton, 42 hundredths. At 1 a.m., at San Angelo, skies were clear. The temperature was 69 degrees, the dew point 61, and the relative humidity 75%. The wind was south at 8 miles an hour. The pressure 29.84 inches and steady. At Abilene, skies were clear. 78 degrees, dew point 60, and relative humidity 53%. Wind south at 16 miles an hour, gusting to 25. Pressure 29.79 inches and falling. At Junction, skies were clear. 71 degrees, dew point 71, and the relative humidity 100%. Wind calm. Pressure 29.88 inches and rising. And now for other locations across West Central Texas. It was 80 at Sweetwater. It was clear, with a temperature of 73 at Brownwood, 73 at San Saba, and 64 at Sonora. Elsewhere across the Lone Star State, it was clear, with a temperature of 70 at Wichita Falls, and 77 at Midland. It was partly cloudy, with a temperature of 79 at Lubbock, 84 at El Paso, and 76 at Dallas-Fort Worth. Under partly cloudy skies, Austin reported 71, San Antonio reported 77, and Houston reported 75. It was mostly cloudy, with a temperature of 68 at Amarillo, and 78 at Brownsville. And again, at San Angelo, skies were clear. The temperature was 69 degrees. Wind was south at 8 miles an hour. And now, here is the National Weather Service forecast for the city of San Angelo and surrounding area tonight, clear. Lows in the upper 60s. South winds 10 to 15 miles an hour with gusts up to 25 miles an hour. Sunday, sunny. Showers likely with a chance of thunderstorms in the afternoon. Highs in the lower 90s. South winds 10 to 15 miles an hour with gusts up to 25 miles an hour. Chance of rain 70%. Sunday night,
mostly cloudy. A chance of showers and thunderstorms until midnight, then a slight chance of showers and thunderstorms after midnight. Some thunderstorms may be severe. Lows in the upper 50s. Northeast winds 10 to 15 miles an hour. Gusts up to 30 miles an hour until midnight. Chance of rain 50%. Monday, mostly cloudy in the morning, then clearing. Cooler with highs in the upper 70s. Northeast winds 5 to 10 miles an hour. Monday night, clear. Lows in the upper 50s. East winds 5 to 10 miles an hour, becoming southeast after midnight. Tuesday, sunny. Highs in the mid-80s. Tuesday night, clear. Lows in the lower 60s. Wednesday and Wednesday night, mostly clear. Highs in the lower 90s. Lows in the mid-60s. Thursday and Thursday night, partly cloudy. Highs in the lower 90s. Lows in the upper 60s. Friday, sunny. Highs in the lower 90s. Friday night and Saturday, partly cloudy. Lows around 70. Highs in the mid-90s. 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At 1 a.m., at San Angelo, skies were clear. The temperature was 69 degrees, the dew point 61, and the relative humidity 75%. The wind was south at 8 miles an hour. The pressure 29.84 inches and steady. At Abilene, skies were clear. 78 degrees, dew point 60, and relative humidity 53%. Wind south at 16 miles an hour, gusting to 25. Pressure 29.79 inches and falling. At Junction, skies were clear. 71 degrees, dew point 71, and the relative humidity 100%. Wind calm. Pressure 29.88 inches and rising. And now for other locations across West Central Texas. It was 80 at Sweetwater. It was clear, with a temperature of 73 at Brownwood, 73 at San Saba, and 64 at Sonora. Elsewhere across the Lone Star State, it was clear, with a temperature of 70 at Wichita Falls, and 77 at Midland. It was partly cloudy, with a temperature of 79 at Lubbock, 84 at El Paso, and 76 at Dallas-Fort Worth. Under partly cloudy skies, Austin reported 71, San Antonio reported 77, and Houston reported 75. It was mostly cloudy, with a temperature of 68 at Amarillo, and 78 at Brownsville. And again, at San Angelo, skies were clear. The temperature was 69 degrees. Wind was south at 8 miles an hour. And now, here is the National Weather Service forecast for the city of San Angelo and surrounding area tonight, clear. Lows in the upper 60s. South winds 10 to 15 miles an hour with gusts up to 25 miles an hour. Sunday, sunny. Showers likely with a chance of thunderstorms in the afternoon. Highs in the lower 90s. South winds 10 to 15 miles an hour with gusts up to 25 miles an hour. Chance of rain 70%. Sunday night, mostly cloudy. A chance of showers and thunderstorms until midnight, then a slight chance of showers and thunderstorms after midnight. Some thunderstorms may be severe. Lows in the upper 50s. Northeast winds 10 to 15 miles an hour. Gusts up to 30 miles an hour until midnight. Chance of rain 50%. Monday, mostly cloudy in the morning, then clearing. Cooler with highs in the upper 70s. Northeast winds 5 to 10 miles an hour. Monday night, clear. Lows in the upper 50s. East winds 5 to 10 miles an hour, becoming southeast after midnight. Tuesday, sunny. Highs in the mid-80s. Tuesday night, clear. Lows in the lower 60s. Wednesday and Wednesday night, mostly clear. Highs in the lower 90s. Lows in the mid-60s. Thursday and Thursday night, partly cloudy. Highs in the lower 90s. Lows in the upper 60s. Friday, sunny. Highs in the lower 90s.
Friday night and Saturday, partly cloudy. Lows around 70. Highs in the mid-90s. Visit weather.gov/San Angelo, your comprehensive weather information source. And now, here is the National Weather Service forecast for the city of San Angelo and surrounding area today. Sunny. Showers with a chance of thunderstorms this afternoon. Highs in the lower 90s. South winds 15 to 20 miles an hour. Chance of rain 90%. Tonight, mostly cloudy. A chance of showers and thunderstorms until midnight, then a slight chance of thunderstorms after midnight. Some thunderstorms may be severe. Lows in the upper 50s. Northeast winds 10 to 15 miles an hour. Gusts up to 30 miles an hour until midnight. Chance of rain 50%. Monday, mostly cloudy in the morning, then clearing. Cooler with highs in the upper 70s. Northeast winds 5 to 10 miles an hour with gusts up to 20 miles an hour. Monday night, clear. Lows in the mid-50s. East winds 5 to 10 miles an hour, becoming southeast after midnight. Tuesday, sunny. Highs in the mid-80s. South winds 5 to 10 miles an hour. Tuesday night, clear. Lows in the lower 60s. Wednesday and Wednesday night, mostly clear. Highs in the lower 90s. Lows in the mid-60s. Thursday through Friday, partly cloudy. Highs in the lower 90s. Lows in the upper 60s. Friday night, mostly clear. A slight chance of showers and thunderstorms until midnight. Lows around 70. Chance of rain 20%. Saturday, partly cloudy in the morning, then sunny with a slight chance of showers and thunderstorms in the afternoon. Highs in the mid-90s. Chance of rain 20%. 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Wind south-southeast at 6 miles an hour. Dew point 60 degrees. 69 at Northwest San Angelo. Wind south-southeast at 5 miles an hour. Dew point 63. At San Angelo, 72. Wind south at 4. Dew point 61. 69 at Wall. Wind south-southeast at 10. Dew point 63. At Merton, 69. Wind south-southwest at 7. Dew point 60. At Sterling City, 75. Wind south-southeast at 14. Dew point 57. Here is a collection of notable MesoNet rainfall accumulations in the past 24 hours. May, 93 hundredths of an inch. Clifton, 42 hundredths. At 1 a.m., at San Angelo, skies were clear. The temperature was 69 degrees, the dew point 61, and the relative humidity 75%. The wind was south at 8 miles an hour. The pressure 29.84 inches and steady. At Abilene, skies were clear. 78 degrees, dew point 60, and relative humidity 53%. Wind south at 16 miles an hour, gusting to 25. Pressure 29.79 inches and falling. At Junction, skies were clear. 71 degrees, dew point 71, and the relative humidity 100%. Wind calm. Pressure 29.88 inches and rising. And now for other locations across West Central Texas. It was 80 at Sweetwater. It was clear, with a temperature of 73 at Brownwood, 73 at San Saba, and 64 at Sonora. Elsewhere across the Lone Star State, it was clear, with a temperature of 70 at Wichita Falls, and 77 at Midland. It was partly cloudy, with a temperature of 79 at Lubbock, 84 at El Paso, and 76 at Dallas-Fort Worth. Under partly cloudy skies, Austin reported 71, San Antonio reported 77, and Houston reported 75.
It was mostly cloudy, with a temperature of 68 at Amarillo and 78 at Brownsville. And again, at San Angelo, skies were clear. The temperature was 69 degrees. Wind was south at 8 miles an hour. And now, here is the National Weather Service forecast for the city of San Angelo and surrounding area today. Sunny. Showers with a chance of thunderstorms this afternoon. Highs in the lower 90s. South winds 15 to 20 miles an hour. Chance of rain 90%. Tonight, mostly cloudy. A chance of showers and thunderstorms until midnight, then a slight chance of thunderstorms after midnight. Some thunderstorms may be severe. Lows in the upper 50s. Northeast winds 10 to 15 miles an hour. Gusts up to 30 miles an hour until midnight. Chance of rain 50%. Monday, mostly cloudy in the morning, then clearing. Cooler with highs in the upper 70s. Northeast winds 5 to 10 miles an hour with gusts up to 20 miles an hour. Monday night, clear. Lows in the mid-50s. East winds 5 to 10 miles an hour, becoming southeast after midnight. Tuesday, sunny. Highs in the mid-80s. South winds 5 to 10 miles an hour. Tuesday night, clear. Lows in the lower 60s. Wednesday and Wednesday night, mostly clear. Highs in the lower 90s. Lows in the mid-60s. Thursday through Friday, partly cloudy. Highs in the lower 90s. Lows in the upper 60s. Friday night, mostly clear. A slight chance of showers and thunderstorms until midnight. Lows around 70. Chance of rain 20%. Saturday, partly cloudy in the morning, then sunny with a slight chance of showers and thunderstorms in the afternoon. Highs in the mid-90s. Chance of rain 20%. 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At 1 a.m., at San Angelo, skies were clear. The temperature was 69 degrees, the dew point 61, and the relative humidity 75%. The wind was south at 8 miles an hour. The pressure 29.84 inches and steady. At Abilene, skies were clear. 78 degrees, dew point 60, and relative humidity 53%. Wind south at 16 miles an hour, gusting to 25. Pressure 29.79 inches and falling. At Junction, skies were clear. 71 degrees, dew point 71, and the relative humidity 100%. Wind calm. Pressure 29.88 inches and rising. And now for other locations across West Central Texas. It was 80 at Sweetwater. It was clear, with a temperature of 73 at Brownwood, 73 at San Saba, and 64 at Sonora. Elsewhere across the Lone Star State, it was clear, with a temperature of 70 at Wichita Falls, and 77 at Midland. It was partly cloudy, with a temperature of 79 at Lubbock, 84 at El Paso, and 76 at Dallas-Fort Worth. Under partly cloudy skies, Austin reported 71, San Antonio reported 77, and Houston reported 75. It was mostly cloudy, with a temperature of 68 at Amarillo, and 78 at Brownsville. And again, at San Angelo, skies were clear. The temperature was 69 degrees. Wind was south at 8 miles an hour. And now, here is the National Weather Service forecast for the city of San Angelo and surrounding area today. Sunny. Showers with a chance of thunderstorms this afternoon. Highs in the lower 90s. South winds 15 to 20 miles an hour. Chance of rain 90%. Tonight, mostly cloudy. A chance of showers and thunderstorms until midnight, then a slight chance of thunderstorms after midnight. Some thunderstorms may be severe. Lows in the upper 50s. Northeast winds 10 to 15 miles an hour. Gusts up to 30 miles an hour until midnight. Chance of rain 50%. Monday, mostly cloudy in the morning, then clearing. Cooler with highs in the upper 70s.
Northeast winds 5 to 10 miles an hour with gusts up to 20 miles an hour. Monday night, clear. Lows in the mid-50s. East winds 5 to 10 miles an hour, becoming southeast after midnight. Tuesday, sunny. Highs in the mid-80s. South winds 5 to 10 miles an hour. Tuesday night, clear. Lows in the lower 60s. Wednesday and Wednesday night, mostly clear. Highs in the lower 90s. Lows in the mid-60s. Thursday through Friday, partly cloudy. Highs in the lower 90s. Lows in the upper 60s. Friday night, mostly clear. A slight chance of showers and thunderstorms until midnight. Lows around 70. Chance of rain 20%. Saturday, partly cloudy in the morning, then sunny with a slight chance of showers and thunderstorms in the afternoon. Highs in the mid-90s. Chance of rain 20%. 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Celebrating 180 stations across the region, the latest West Texas MesoNet observations as of 1:35 a.m. Central Daylight Time follow. At Fort Chadburn, 71 degrees. Wind south-southeast at 7 miles an hour. Dew point 60 degrees. At Northwest San Angelo, 68. Wind south-southeast at 5 miles an hour. Dew point 63. San Angelo, 71. Wind south-southwest at 5. Dew point 61. At Wall, 69. Wind south-southeast at 9. Dew point 63. 70 at Mertzen. Wind south at 7. Dew point 60. 74 at Sterling City. Wind south at 13. Dew point 57. Curious about rainfall? Here are notable MesoNet rainfall accumulations in the past 24 hours. May, 93 hundredths of an inch. Clifton, 42 hundredths. The current time is 1:44 a.m. Central Daylight Time. 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The voice of the National Weather Service. At 1 a.m., at San Angelo, skies were clear. The temperature was 69 degrees, the dew point 61, and the relative humidity 75%. The wind was south at 8 miles an hour. The pressure 29.84 inches and steady. At Abilene, skies were clear. 78 degrees, dew point 60, and relative humidity 53%. Wind south at 16 miles an hour, gusting to 25. Pressure 29.79 inches and falling. At Junction, skies were clear. 71 degrees, dew point 71, and the relative humidity 100%. Wind calm. Pressure 29.88 inches and rising. And now for other locations across west central Texas. It was 80 at Sweetwater. It was clear, with a temperature of 73 at Brownwood, 73 at San Saba, and 64 at Sonora. Elsewhere across the Lone Star State, it was clear, with a temperature of 70 at Wichita Falls, and 77 at Midland. It was partly cloudy, with a temperature of 79 at Lubbock, 84 at El Paso, and 76 at Dallas-Fort Worth. Under partly cloudy skies, Austin reported 71, San Antonio reported 77, and Houston reported 75. It was mostly cloudy, with a temperature of 68 at Amarillo, and 78 at Brownsville. And again, at San Angelo, skies were clear. The temperature was 69 degrees. Wind was south at 8 miles an hour. And now, here is the National Weather Service forecast for the city of San Angelo and surrounding area today, sunny. Showers with a chance of thunderstorms this afternoon. Highs in the lower 90s. South winds 15 to 20 miles an hour. Chance of rain 90%. Tonight, mostly cloudy. A chance of showers and thunderstorms until midnight, then a slight chance of thunderstorms after midnight. Some thunderstorms may be severe. Lows in the upper 50s. Northeast winds 10 to 15 miles an hour.
Gusts up to 30 miles an hour until midnight. Chance of rain 50%. Monday, mostly cloudy in the morning, then clearing. Cooler with highs in the upper 70s. Northeast winds 5 to 10 miles an hour with gusts up to 20 miles an hour. Monday night, clear. Lows in the mid-50s. East winds 5 to 10 miles an hour, becoming southeast after midnight. Tuesday, sunny. Highs in the mid-80s. South winds 5 to 10 miles an hour. Tuesday night, clear. Lows in the lower 60s. Wednesday and Wednesday night, mostly clear. Highs in the lower 90s. Lows in the mid-60s. Thursday through Friday, partly cloudy. Highs in the lower 90s. Lows in the upper 60s. Friday night, mostly clear. A slight chance of showers and thunderstorms until midnight. Lows around 70. Chance of rain 20%. Saturday, partly cloudy in the morning, then sunny with a slight chance of showers and thunderstorms in the afternoon. Highs in the mid-90s. Chance of rain 20%. 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At 1 a.m., at San Angelo, skies were clear. The temperature was 69 degrees, the dew point 61, and the relative humidity 75%. The wind was south at 8 miles an hour. The pressure 29.84 inches and steady. At Abilene, skies were clear. 78 degrees, dew point 60, and relative humidity 53%. Wind south at 16 miles an hour, gusting to 25. Pressure 29.79 inches and falling. At Junction, skies were clear. 71 degrees, dew point 71, and the relative humidity 100%. Wind calm. Pressure 29.88 inches and rising. And now for other locations across West Central Texas. It was 80 at Sweetwater. It was clear, with a temperature of 73 at Brownwood, 73 at San Saba, and 64 at Sonora. Elsewhere across the Lone Star State, it was clear, with a temperature of 70 at Wichita Falls, and 77 at Midland. It was partly cloudy, with a temperature of 79 at Lubbock, 84 at El Paso, and 76 at Dallas-Fort Worth. Under partly cloudy skies, Austin reported 71, San Antonio reported 77, and Houston reported 75. It was mostly cloudy, with a temperature of 68 at Amarillo, and 78 at Brownsville. And again, at San Angelo, skies were clear. The temperature was 69 degrees. Wind was south at 8 miles an hour. And now, here is the National Weather Service forecast for the city of San Angelo and surrounding area today. Sunny. Showers with a chance of thunderstorms this afternoon. Highs in the lower 90s. South winds 15 to 20 miles an hour. Chance of rain 90%. Tonight, mostly cloudy. A chance of showers and thunderstorms until midnight, then a slight chance of thunderstorms after midnight. Some thunderstorms may be severe. Lows in the upper 50s. Northeast winds 10 to 15 miles an hour. Gusts up to 30 miles an hour until midnight. Chance of rain 50%. Monday, mostly cloudy in the morning, then clearing. Cooler with highs in the upper 70s. Northeast winds 5 to 10 miles an hour with gusts up to 20 miles an hour. Monday night, clear. Lows in the mid-50s. East winds 5 to 10 miles an hour, becoming southeast after midnight. Tuesday, sunny. Highs in the mid-80s. South winds 5 to 10 miles an hour. Tuesday night, clear. Lows in the lower 60s. Wednesday and Wednesday night, mostly clear. Highs in the lower 90s. Lows in the mid-60s. Thursday through Friday, partly cloudy. Highs in the lower 90s. Lows in the upper 60s. Friday night, mostly clear. A slight chance of showers and thunderstorms until midnight. Lows around 70. Chance of rain 20%.
Saturday, partly cloudy in the morning, then sunny with a slight chance of showers and thunderstorms in the afternoon. Highs in the mid-90s. Chance of rain 20%. 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Celebrating 180 stations across the region, the latest West Texas MesoNet observations as of 1:45 a.m. Central Daylight Time follow. At Fort Chadburn, 71 degrees. Wind south-southeast at 7 miles an hour. Dew point 60 degrees. 67 at Northwest San Angelo. Wind south-southeast at 5 miles an hour. Dew point 62. At San Angelo, 71. Wind south-southwest at 5. Dew point 61. At Wall, 68. Wind south at 10. Dew point 63. At Merton, 69. Wind south at 6. Dew point 60. 74 at Sterling City. Wind south at 13. Dew point 58. Wondering about rainfall? Here are notable MesoNet rainfall accumulations in the past 24 hours. May, 93 hundredths of an inch. Clifton, 42 hundredths. At 1 a.m., at San Angelo, skies were clear. The temperature was 69 degrees, the dew point 61, and the relative humidity 75%. The wind was south at 8 miles an hour. The pressure 29.84 inches and steady. At Abilene, skies were clear. 78 degrees, dew point 60, and relative humidity 53%. Wind south at 16 miles an hour, gusting to 25. Pressure 29.79 inches and falling. At Junction, skies were clear. 71 degrees, dew point 71, and the relative humidity 100%. Wind calm. Pressure 29.88 inches and rising. And now for other locations across West Central Texas. It was 80 at Sweetwater. It was clear, with a temperature of 73 at Brownwood, 73 at San Saba, and 64 at Sonora. Elsewhere across the Lone Star State, it was clear, with a temperature of 70 at Wichita Falls, and 77 at Midland. It was partly cloudy, with a temperature of 79 at Lubbock, 84 at El Paso, and 76 at Dallas-Fort Worth. Under partly cloudy skies, Austin reported 71, San Antonio reported 77, and Houston reported 75. It was mostly cloudy, with a temperature of 68 at Amarillo, and 78 at Brownsville. And again, at San Angelo, skies were clear. The temperature was 69 degrees. Wind was south at 8 miles an hour. And now, here is the National Weather Service forecast for the city of San Angelo and surrounding area today. Sunny. Showers with a chance of thunderstorms this afternoon. Highs in the lower 90s. South winds 15 to 20 miles an hour. Chance of rain 90%. Tonight, mostly cloudy. A chance of showers and thunderstorms until midnight, then a slight chance of thunderstorms after midnight. Some thunderstorms may be severe. Lows in the upper 50s. Northeast winds 10 to 15 miles an hour. Gusts up to 30 miles an hour until midnight. Chance of rain 50%. Monday, mostly cloudy in the morning, then clearing. Cooler with highs in the upper 70s. Northeast winds 5 to 10 miles an hour with gusts up to 20 miles an hour. Monday night, clear. Lows in the mid-50s. East winds 5 to 10 miles an hour, becoming southeast after midnight. Tuesday, sunny. Highs in the mid-80s. South winds 5 to 10 miles an hour. Tuesday night, clear. Lows in the lower 60s. Wednesday and Wednesday night, mostly clear. Highs in the lower 90s. Lows in the mid-60s. Thursday through Friday, partly cloudy. Highs in the lower 90s. Lows in the upper 60s. Friday night, mostly clear. A slight chance of showers and thunderstorms until midnight. Lows around 70. Chance of rain 20%.
Saturday, partly cloudy in the morning, then sunny with a slight chance of showers and thunderstorms in the afternoon. Highs in the mid-90s. Chance of rain 20%. 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At 1 a.m., at San Angelo, skies were clear. The temperature was 69 degrees, the dew point 61, and the relative humidity 75%. The wind was south at 8 miles an hour. The pressure 29.84 inches and steady. At Abilene, skies were clear. 78 degrees, dew point 60, and relative humidity 53%. Wind south at 16 miles an hour, gusting to 25. Pressure 29.79 inches and falling. At Junction, skies were clear. 71 degrees, dew point 71, and the relative humidity 100%. Wind calm. Pressure 29.88 inches and rising. And now for other locations across West Central Texas. It was 80 at Sweetwater. It was clear, with a temperature of 73 at Brownwood, 73 at San Saba, and 64 at Sonora. Elsewhere across the Lone Star State, it was clear, with a temperature of 70 at Wichita Falls, and 77 at Midland. It was partly cloudy, with a temperature of 79 at Lubbock, 84 at El Paso, and 76 at Dallas-Fort Worth. Under partly cloudy skies, Austin reported 71, San Antonio reported 77, and Houston reported 75. It was mostly cloudy, with a temperature of 68 at Amarillo, and 78 at Brownsville. And again, at San Angelo, skies were clear. The temperature was 69 degrees. Wind was south at 8 miles an hour. And now, here is the National Weather Service forecast for the city of San Angelo and surrounding area today. Sunny. Showers with a chance of thunderstorms this afternoon. Highs in the lower 90s. South winds 15 to 20 miles an hour. Chance of rain 90%. Tonight, mostly cloudy. A chance of showers and thunderstorms until midnight, then a slight chance of thunderstorms after midnight. Some thunderstorms may be severe. Lows in the upper 50s. Northeast winds 10 to 15 miles an hour. Gusts up to 30 miles an hour until midnight. Chance of rain 50%. Monday, mostly cloudy in the morning, then clearing. Cooler with highs in the upper 70s. Northeast winds 5 to 10 miles an hour with gusts up to 20 miles an hour. Monday night, clear. Lows in the mid-50s. East winds 5 to 10 miles an hour, becoming southeast after midnight. Tuesday, sunny. Highs in the mid-80s. South winds 5 to 10 miles an hour. Tuesday night, clear. Lows in the lower 60s. Wednesday and Wednesday night, mostly clear. Highs in the lower 90s. Lows in the mid-60s. Thursday through Friday, partly cloudy. Highs in the lower 90s. Lows in the upper 60s. Friday night, mostly clear. A slight chance of showers and thunderstorms until midnight. Lows around 70. Chance of rain 20%. Saturday, partly cloudy in the morning, then sunny with a slight chance of showers and thunderstorms in the afternoon. Highs in the mid-90s. Chance of rain 20%. Visit weather.gov/San Angelo, your comprehensive weather information source. At 2 a.m., at San Angelo, skies were clear. The temperature was 68 degrees, the dew point 61, and the relative humidity 78%. The wind was south at 8 miles an hour. The pressure 29.83 inches and falling. At Abilene, skies were clear. 77 degrees, dew point 62, and relative humidity 59%. Wind south at 15 miles an hour, gusting to 28. Pressure 29.79 inches and steady. At Junction, skies were clear. 69 degrees, dew point 58, and the relative humidity 67%. Wind south at 5 miles an hour. Pressure 29.87 inches and falling.
and now for other locations across West Central Texas. It was 78 at Sweetwater. It was clear, with a temperature of 71 at Brownwood, 72 at San Saba, and 66 at Sonora. Elsewhere across the Lone Star State, at Midland, it was clear, with a temperature of 76. It was partly cloudy, with a temperature of 77 at Lubbock, 69 at Wichita Falls, 82 at El Paso, 68 at Austin, and 75 at Houston. It was mostly cloudy, with a temperature of 66 at Amarillo, 76 at Dallas-Fort Worth, 75 at San Antonio, and 77 at Brownsville. And again, at San Angelo, skies were clear. The temperature was 68 degrees. Wind was south at 8 miles an hour. And now, here is the National Weather Service forecast for the city of San Angelo and surrounding area today. Sunny. Showers with a chance of thunderstorms this afternoon. Highs in the lower 90s. South winds 15 to 20 miles an hour. Chance of rain 90%. Tonight, mostly cloudy. A chance of showers and thunderstorms until midnight, then a slight chance of thunderstorms after midnight. Some thunderstorms may be severe. Lows in the upper 50s. Northeast winds 10 to 15 miles an hour. Gusts up to 30 miles an hour until midnight. Chance of rain 50%. Monday, mostly cloudy in the morning, then clearing. Cooler with highs in the upper 70s. Northeast winds 5 to 10 miles an hour with gusts up to 20 miles an hour. Monday night, clear. Lows in the mid-50s. East winds 5 to 10 miles an hour, becoming southeast after midnight. Tuesday, sunny. Highs in the mid-80s. South winds 5 to 10 miles an hour. Tuesday night, clear. Lows in the lower 60s. Wednesday and Wednesday night, mostly clear. Highs in the lower 90s. Lows in the mid-60s. Thursday through Friday, partly cloudy. Highs in the lower 90s. Lows in the upper 60s. Friday night, mostly clear. A slight chance of showers and thunderstorms until midnight. Lows around 70. Chance of rain 20%. Saturday, partly cloudy in the morning, then sunny with a slight chance of showers and thunderstorms in the afternoon. Highs in the mid-90s. Chance of rain 20%. 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For Chadburn, 71 degrees. Wind south-southeast at 9 miles an hour. Dew point 60 degrees. Northwest San Angelo, 67. Wind south-southeast at 6 miles an hour. Dew point 62. 71 at San Angelo. Wind south-southwest at 6. Dew point 61. 69 at Wall. Wind south at 9. Dew point 63. 69 at Mertzon. Wind south at 6. Dew point 60. 74 at Sterling City. Wind south at 12. Dew point 58. And now, notable MesoNet rainfall accumulations in the past 24 hours. May, 93 hundredths of an inch. Clifton, 42 hundredths. At 2 a.m., at San Angelo, skies were clear. The temperature was 68 degrees, the dew point 61, and the relative humidity 78%. The wind was south at 8 miles an hour. The pressure 29.83 inches and falling. At Abilene, skies were clear. 77 degrees, dew point 62, and relative humidity 59%. Wind south at 15 miles an hour, gusting to 28. Pressure 29.79 inches and steady. At Junction, skies were clear. 69 degrees, dew point 58, and the relative humidity 67%. Wind south at 5 miles an hour. Pressure 29.87 inches and falling. And now for other locations across West Central Texas.
It was 78 at Sweetwater. It was clear, with a temperature of 71 at Brownwood, 72 at San Saba, and 66 at Sonora. Elsewhere across the Lone Star State, at Midland, it was clear, with a temperature of 76. It was partly cloudy, with a temperature of 77 at Lubbock, 69 at Wichita Falls, 82 at El Paso, 68 at Austin, and 75 at Houston. It was mostly cloudy, with a temperature of 66 at Amarillo, 76 at Dallas-Fort Worth, 75 at San Antonio, and 77 at Brownsville. And again, at San Angelo, skies were clear. The temperature was 68 degrees. Wind was out at 8 miles an hour. And now, here is the National Weather Service forecast for the city of San Angelo and surrounding area today. Sunny. Showers with a chance of thunderstorms this afternoon. Highs in the lower 90s. South winds 15 to 20 miles an hour. Chance of rain 90%. Tonight, mostly cloudy. A chance of showers and thunderstorms until midnight, then a slight chance of thunderstorms after midnight. Some thunderstorms may be severe. Lows in the upper 50s. Northeast winds 10 to 15 miles an hour. Gusts up to 30 miles an hour until midnight. Chance of rain 50%. Monday, mostly cloudy in the morning, then clearing. Cooler with highs in the upper 70s. Northeast winds 5 to 10 miles an hour with gusts up to 20 miles an hour. Monday night, clear. Lows in the mid-50s. East winds 5 to 10 miles an hour, becoming southeast after midnight. Tuesday, sunny. Highs in the mid-80s. South winds 5 to 10 miles an hour. Tuesday night, clear. Lows in the lower 60s. Wednesday and Wednesday night, mostly clear. Highs in the lower 90s. Lows in the mid-60s. Thursday through Friday, partly cloudy. Highs in the lower 90s. Lows in the upper 60s. Friday night, mostly clear. A slight chance of showers and thunderstorms until midnight. Lows around 70. Chance of rain 20%. Saturday, partly cloudy in the morning, then sunny with a slight chance of showers and thunderstorms in the afternoon. Highs in the mid-90s. Chance of rain 20%. Visit weather.gov/San Angelo, your comprehensive weather information source. At 2 a.m., at San Angelo, skies were clear. The temperature was 68 degrees, the dew point 61, and the relative humidity 78%. The wind was south at 8 miles an hour. The pressure 29.83 inches and falling. At Abilene, skies were clear. 77 degrees, dew point 62, and relative humidity 59%. Wind south at 15 miles an hour, gusting to 28. Pressure 29.79 inches and steady. At Junction, skies were clear. 69 degrees, dew point 58, and the relative humidity 67%. Wind south at 5 miles an hour. Pressure 29.87 inches and falling. And now for other locations across west central Texas. It was 78 at Sweetwater. It was clear, with a temperature of 71 at Brownwood, 72 at San Saba, and 66 at Sonora. Elsewhere across the Lone Star State, at Midland, it was clear, with a temperature of 76. It was partly cloudy, with a temperature of 77 at Lubbock, 69 at Wichita Falls, 82 at El Paso, 68 at Austin, and 75 at Houston. It was mostly cloudy, with a temperature of 66 at Amarillo, 76 at Dallas-Fort Worth, 75 at San Antonio, and 77 at Brownsville. And again, at San Angelo, skies were clear. The temperature was 68 degrees. Wind was south at 8 miles an hour. Howdy neighbors. Today's area average minimum 8-inch soil temperature is 71 degrees. The West Texas MesoNet observations as of 2:05 a.m. Central Daylight Time. At Fort Chadburn, 71 degrees. Wind south-southeast at 8 miles an hour. Dew point 60 degrees.
Northwest San Angelo 67. Wind south-southeast at 5 miles an hour. Dew point 62. 71 at San Angelo. Wind south-southwest at 5. Dew point 61. Wall 69. Wind south at 11. Dew point 62. At Merton, 69. Wind south at 5. Dew point 60. At Sterling City, 73. Wind south at 12. Dew point 58. Turning now to notable mesonet rainfall accumulations in the past 24 hours. May, 93 hundredths of an inch. Clifton, 42 hundredths. At 2 a.m., at San Angelo, skies were clear. The temperature was 68 degrees, the dew point 61, and the relative humidity 78%. The wind was south at 8 miles an hour. The pressure 29.83 inches and falling. At Abilene, skies were clear. 77 degrees, dew point 62, and relative humidity 59%. Wind south at 15 miles an hour, gusting to 28. Pressure 29.79 inches and steady. At Junction, skies were clear. 69 degrees, dew point 58, and the relative humidity 67%. Wind south at 5 miles an hour. Pressure 29.87 inches and falling. And now for other locations across west central Texas. It was 78 at Sweetwater. It was clear, with a temperature of 71 at Brownwood, 72 at San Saba, and 66 at Sonora. Elsewhere across the Lone Star State. At Midland, it was clear, with a temperature of 76. It was partly cloudy, with a temperature of 66 at Amarillo, 77 at Lubbock, 69 at Wichita Falls, and 82 at El Paso. Under partly cloudy skies, Austin reported 68, Houston reported 75, and Brownsville reported 77. It was mostly cloudy, with a temperature of 76 at Dallas-Fort Worth, and 75 at San Antonio. And again, at San Angelo, skies were clear. The temperature was 68 degrees. Wind was south at 8 miles an hour. The current time is 2:14 a.m. Central Daylight Time. 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The voice of the National Weather Service. And now, here is the National Weather Service forecast for the city of San Angelo and surrounding area today. Sunny. Showers with a chance of thunderstorms this afternoon. Highs in the lower 90s. South winds 15 to 20 miles an hour. Chance of rain 90%. Tonight, mostly cloudy. A chance of showers and thunderstorms until midnight, then a slight chance of thunderstorms after midnight. Some thunderstorms may be severe. Lows in the upper 50s. Northeast winds 10 to 15 miles an hour. Gusts up to 30 miles an hour until midnight. Chance of rain 50%. Monday, mostly cloudy in the morning, then clearing. Cooler with highs in the upper 70s. Northeast winds 5 to 10 miles an hour with gusts up to 20 miles an hour. Monday night, clear. Lows in the mid-50s. East winds 5 to 10 miles an hour, becoming southeast after midnight. Tuesday, sunny. Highs in the mid-80s. South winds 5 to 10 miles an hour. Tuesday night, clear. Lows in the lower 60s. Wednesday and Wednesday night, mostly clear. Highs in the lower 90s. Lows in the mid-60s. Thursday through Friday, partly cloudy. Highs in the lower 90s. Lows in the upper 60s. Friday night, mostly clear. A slight chance of showers and thunderstorms until midnight. Lows around 70. Chance of rain 20%. Saturday, partly cloudy in the morning, then sunny with a slight chance of showers and thunderstorms in the afternoon. Highs in the mid-90s. Chance of rain 20%. 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At 2 a.m., at San Angelo, skies were clear.
The temperature was 68 degrees, the dew point 61, and the relative humidity 78%. The wind was south at 8 miles an hour. The pressure 29.83 inches and falling. At Abilene, skies were clear. 77 degrees, dew point 62, and relative humidity 59%. Wind south at 15 miles an hour, gusting to 28.

skies. Austin reported 68, Houston reported 75, and Brownsville reported 77. It was mostly cloudy, with a temperature of 76 at Dallas-Fort Worth and 75 at San Antonio. And again, at San Angelo, skies were clear. The temperature was 68 degrees. Wind was out at 8 miles an hour. And now, here is the National Weather Service forecast for the city of San Angelo and surrounding area today. Sunny. Showers with a chance of thunderstorms this afternoon. Highs in the lower 90s. South winds 15 to 20 miles an hour. Chance of rain 90%. Tonight, mostly cloudy. A chance of showers and thunderstorms until midnight, then a slight chance of thunderstorms after midnight. Some thunderstorms may be severe. Lows in the upper 50s. Northeast winds 10 to 15 miles an hour. Gusts up to 30 miles an hour until midnight. Chance of rain 50%. Monday, mostly cloudy in the morning, then clearing. Cooler with highs in the upper 70s. Northeast winds 5 to 10 miles an hour with gusts up to 20 miles an hour. Monday night, clear. Lows in the mid-50s. East winds 5 to 10 miles an hour, becoming southeast after midnight. Tuesday, sunny. Highs in the mid-80s. South winds 5 to 10 miles an hour. Tuesday night, clear. Lows in the lower 60s. Wednesday and Wednesday night, mostly clear. Highs in the lower 90s. Lows in the mid-60s. Thursday through Friday, partly cloudy. Highs in the lower 90s. Lows in the upper 60s. Friday night, mostly clear. A slight chance of showers and thunderstorms until midnight. Lows around 70. Chance of rain 20%. Saturday, partly cloudy in the morning, then sunny with a slight chance of showers and thunderstorms in the afternoon. Highs in the mid-90s. Chance of rain 20%. 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At 2 a.m., at San Angelo, skies were clear. The temperature was 68 degrees, the dew point 61, and the relative humidity 78%. The wind was out at 8 miles an hour. The pressure 29.83 inches and falling. At Abilene, skies were clear. 77 degrees, dew point 62, and relative humidity 59%. Wind south at 15 miles an hour, gusting to 28. Pressure 29.79 inches and steady. At Junction, skies were clear. 69 degrees, dew point 58, and the relative humidity 67%. Wind south at 5 miles an hour. Pressure 29.87 inches and falling. And now for other locations across West Central Texas. It was 78 at Sweetwater. It was clear, with a temperature of 71 at Brownwood, 72 at San Saba, and 66 at Sonora. Elsewhere across the Lone Star State. At Midland, it was clear, with a temperature of 76. It was partly cloudy, with a temperature of 66 at Amarillo, 77 at Lubbock, 69 at Wichita Falls, and 82 at El Paso. Under partly cloudy skies, Austin reported 68, Houston reported 75, and Brownsville reported 77. It was mostly cloudy, with a temperature of 76 at Dallas-Fort Worth, and 75 at San Antonio. And again, at San Angelo, skies were clear. The temperature was 68 degrees. Wind was out at 8 miles an hour. And now, here is the National Weather Service forecast for the city of San Angelo and surrounding area today. Sunny. Showers with a chance of thunderstorms this afternoon. Highs in the lower 90s. South winds 15 to 20 miles an hour. Chance of rain 90%. Tonight, mostly cloudy. A chance of showers and thunderstorms until midnight, then a slight chance of thunderstorms after midnight. Some thunderstorms may be severe. Lows in the upper 50s. Northeast winds 10 to 15 miles an hour. Gusts up to 30 miles an hour until midnight. Chance of rain 50%.

cloudy in the morning, then clearing. Cooler with highs in the upper 70s. Northeast winds 5 to 10 miles an hour with gusts up to 20 miles an hour. Monday night, clear. Lows in the mid-50s. East winds 5 to 10 miles an hour, becoming southeast after midnight. Tuesday, sunny. Highs in the mid-80s. South winds 5 to 10 miles an hour. Tuesday night, clear. Lows in the lower 60s. Wednesday and Wednesday night, mostly clear. Highs in the lower 90s. Lows in the mid-60s. Thursday through Friday, partly cloudy. Highs in the lower 90s. Lows in the upper 60s. Friday night, mostly clear. A slight chance of showers and thunderstorms until midnight. Lows around 70. Chance of rain 20%. Saturday, partly cloudy in the morning, then sunny with a slight chance of showers and thunderstorms in the afternoon. Highs in the mid-90s. Chance of rain 20%. Visit weather.gov/SanAngelo, your comprehensive weather information source. The 2:15 a.m. Central Daylight Time West Texas MesoNet observations brought to you as a collaborative effort between the National Weather Service and the Texas Tech National Wind Institute. 71 degrees at Fort Chadbourne. Wind south-southeast at 8 miles an hour. Dew point 60 degrees. At Northwest San Angelo, 67. Wind south-southeast at 6 miles an hour. Dew point 62. At San Angelo, 71. Wind south at 4. Dew point 61. At Wall, 68. Wind south-southeast at 10. Dew point 62. 69 at Mertzon. Wind south at 9. Dew point 60. 73 at Sterling City. Wind south-southeast at 14. Dew point 58. Turning now to notable MesoNet rainfall accumulations in the past 24 hours. May, 93 hundredths of an inch. Clifton, 42 hundredths. At 2 a.m., at San Angelo, skies were clear. The temperature was 68 degrees, the dew point 61, and the relative humidity 78%. The wind was south at 8 miles an hour. The pressure 29.83 inches and falling. At Abilene, skies were clear. 77 degrees, dew point 62, and relative humidity 59%. Wind south at 15 miles an hour, gusting to 28. Pressure 29.79 inches and steady. At Junction, skies were clear. 69 degrees, dew point 58, and the relative humidity 67%. Wind south at 5 miles an hour. Pressure 29.87 inches and falling. And now for other locations across west central Texas. It was 78 at Sweetwater. It was clear, with a temperature of 71 at Brownwood, 72 at San Saba, and 66 at Sonora. Elsewhere across the Lone Star State. At Midland, it was clear, with a temperature of 76. It was partly cloudy, with a temperature of 66 at Amarillo, 77 at Lubbock, 69 at Wichita Falls, and 82 at El Paso. Under partly cloudy skies, Austin reported 68, Houston reported 75, and Brownsville reported 77. It was mostly cloudy, with a temperature of 76 at Dallas-Fort Worth, and 75 at San Antonio. And again, at San Angelo, skies were clear. The temperature was 68 degrees. Wind was south at 8 miles an hour. And now, here is the National Weather Service forecast for the city of San Angelo and surrounding area today. Sunny. Showers with a chance of thunderstorms this afternoon. Highs in the lower 90s. South winds 15 to 20 miles an hour. Chance of rain 90%. Tonight, mostly cloudy. A chance of showers and thunderstorms until midnight, then a slight chance of thunderstorms after midnight. Some thunderstorms may be severe. Lows in the upper 50s. Northeast winds 10 to 15 miles an hour. Gusts up to 30 miles an hour until midnight. Chance of rain 50%. Monday, mostly cloudy.
cloudy in the morning, then clearing. Cooler with highs in the upper 70s. Northeast winds 5 to 10 miles an hour with gusts up to 20 miles an hour. Monday night, clear. Lows in the mid-50s. East winds 5 to 10 miles an hour, becoming southeast after midnight. Tuesday, sunny. Highs in the mid-80s. South winds 5 to 10 miles an hour. Tuesday night, clear. Lows in the lower 60s. Wednesday and Wednesday night, mostly clear. Highs in the lower 90s. Lows in the mid-60s. Thursday through Friday, partly cloudy. Highs in the lower 90s. Lows in the upper 60s. Friday night, mostly clear. A slight chance of showers and thunderstorms until midnight. Lows around 70. Chance of rain 20%. Saturday, partly cloudy in the morning, then sunny with a slight chance of showers and thunderstorms in the afternoon. Highs in the mid-90s. Chance of rain 20%. Visit weather.gov/San Angelo, your comprehensive weather information source. At 2 a.m., at San Angelo, skies were clear. The temperature was 68 degrees, the dew point 61, and the relative humidity 78%. The wind was south at 8 miles an hour. The pressure 29.83 inches and falling. At Abilene, skies were clear. 77 degrees, dew point 62, and relative humidity 59%. Wind south at 15 miles an hour, gusting to 28. Pressure 29.79 inches and steady. At Junction, skies were clear. 69 degrees, dew point 58, and the relative humidity 67%. Wind south at 5 miles an hour. Pressure 29.87 inches and falling. And now for other locations across west central Texas. It was 78 at Sweetwater. It was clear, with a temperature of 71 at Brownwood, 72 at San Saba, and 66 at Sonora. Elsewhere across the Lone Star State. At Midland, it was clear, with a temperature of 76. It was partly cloudy, with a temperature of 66 at Amarillo, 77 at Lubbock, 69 at Wichita Falls, and 82 at El Paso. Under partly cloudy skies, Austin reported 68, Houston reported 75, and Brownsville reported 77. It was mostly cloudy, with a temperature of 76 at Dallas-Fort Worth, and 75 at San Antonio. And again, at San Angelo, skies were clear. The temperature was 68 degrees. Wind was south at 8 miles an hour. And now, here is the National Weather Service forecast for the city of San Angelo and surrounding area today, sunny. Showers with a chance of thunderstorms this afternoon. Highs in the lower 90s. South winds 15 to 20 miles an hour. Chance of rain 90%. Tonight, mostly cloudy. A chance of showers and thunderstorms until midnight, then a slight chance of thunderstorms after midnight. Some thunderstorms may be severe. Lows in the upper 50s. Northeast winds 10 to 15 miles an hour. Gusts up to 30 miles an hour until midnight. Chance of rain 50%. Monday, mostly cloudy in the morning, then clearing. Cooler with highs in the upper 70s. Northeast winds 5 to 10 miles an hour with gusts up to 20 miles an hour. Monday night, clear. Lows in the mid-50s. East winds 5 to 10 miles an hour, becoming southeast after midnight. Tuesday, sunny. Highs in the mid-80s. South winds 5 to 10 miles an hour. Tuesday night, clear. Lows in the lower 60s. Wednesday and Wednesday night, mostly clear. Highs in the lower 90s. Lows in the mid-60s. Thursday through Friday, partly cloudy. Highs in the lower 90s. Lows in the upper 60s. Friday night, mostly clear. A slight chance of showers and thunderstorms until midnight. Lows around 70. Chance of rain 20%. Saturday, partly cloudy in the morning, then sunny with a slight chance of showers and thunderstorms in the afternoon. Highs in the mid-90s.
chance of rain 20%. 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The 2:25 a.m. Central Daylight Time West Texas MesoNet observations. At Fort Chadburn, 70 degrees. Wind south-southeast at 7 miles an hour. Dew point 60 degrees. 67 at Northwest San Angelo. Wind south-southeast at 5 miles an hour. Dew point 62. At San Angelo, 70. Wind south at 3. Dew point 61. At Wall, 68. Wind south at 11. Dew point 62. Mertzen, 70. Wind south at 8. Dew point 60. Sterling City, 73. Wind south at 12. Dew point 58. Curious about rainfall? Here are notable MesoNet rainfall accumulations in the past 24 hours. May, 93 hundredths of an inch. Clifton, 42 hundredths. At 2 a.m., at San Angelo, skies were clear. The temperature was 68 degrees, the dew point 61, and the relative humidity 78%. The wind was south at 8 miles an hour. The pressure 29.83 inches and falling. At Abilene, skies were clear. 77 degrees, dew point 62, and relative humidity 59%. Wind south at 15 miles an hour, gusting to 28. Pressure 29.79 inches and steady. At Junction, skies were clear. 69 degrees, dew point 58, and the relative humidity 67%. Wind south at 5 miles an hour. Pressure 29.87 inches and falling. And now for other locations across West Central Texas. It was 78 at Sweetwater. It was clear, with a temperature of 71 at Brownwood, 72 at San Saba, and 66 at Sonora. Elsewhere across the Lone Star State. At Midland, it was clear, with a temperature of 76. It was partly cloudy, with a temperature of 66 at Amarillo, 77 at Lubbock, 69 at Wichita Falls, and 82 at El Paso. Under partly cloudy skies, Austin reported 68, Houston reported 75, and Brownsville reported 77. It was mostly cloudy, with a temperature of 76 at Dallas-Fort Worth, and 75 at San Antonio. And again, at San Angelo, skies were clear. The temperature was 68 degrees. Wind was south at 8 miles an hour. And now, here is the National Weather Service forecast for the city of San Angelo and surrounding area today, sunny. Showers with a chance of thunderstorms this afternoon. Highs in the lower 90s. South winds 15 to 20 miles an hour. Chance of rain 90%. Tonight, mostly cloudy. A chance of showers and thunderstorms until midnight, then a slight chance of thunderstorms after midnight. Some thunderstorms may be severe. Lows in the upper 50s. Northeast winds 10 to 15 miles an hour. Gusts up to 30 miles an hour until midnight. Chance of rain 50%. Monday, mostly cloudy in the morning, then clearing. Cooler with highs in the upper 70s. Northeast winds 5 to 10 miles an hour with gusts up to 20 miles an hour. Monday night, clear. Lows in the mid-50s. East winds 5 to 10 miles an hour, becoming southeast after midnight. Tuesday, sunny. Highs in the mid-80s. South winds 5 to 10 miles an hour. Tuesday night, clear. Lows in the lower 60s. Wednesday and Wednesday night, mostly clear. Highs in the lower 90s. Lows in the mid-60s. Thursday through Friday, partly cloudy. Highs in the lower 90s. Lows in the upper 60s. Friday night, mostly clear. A slight chance of showers and thunderstorms until midnight. Lows around 70. Chance of rain 20%. Saturday, partly cloudy in the morning, then sunny with a slight chance of showers and thunderstorms in the afternoon. Highs in the mid-90s. Chance of rain 20%.
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At 2 a.m., at San Angelo, skies were clear. The temperature was 68 degrees, the dew point 61, and the relative humidity 78%. The wind was south at 8 miles an hour. The pressure 29.83 inches and falling. At Abilene, skies were clear. 77 degrees, dew point 62, and relative humidity 59%. Wind south at 15 miles an hour, gusting to 28. Pressure 29.79 inches and steady. At Junction, skies were clear. 69 degrees, dew point 58, and the relative humidity 67%. Wind south at 5 miles an hour. Pressure 29.87 inches and falling. And now for other locations across West Central Texas. It was 78 at Sweetwater. It was clear, with a temperature of 71 at Brownwood, 72 at San Saba, and 66 at Sonora. Elsewhere across the Lone Star State. At Midland, it was clear, with a temperature of 76. It was partly cloudy, with a temperature of 66 at Amarillo, 77 at Lubbock, 69 at Wichita Falls, and 82 at El Paso. Under partly cloudy skies, Austin reported 68, Houston reported 75, and Brownsville reported 77. It was mostly cloudy, with a temperature of 76 at Dallas-Fort Worth, and 75 at San Antonio. And again, at San Angelo, skies were clear. The temperature was 68 degrees. Wind was south at 8 miles an hour. And now, here is the National Weather Service forecast for the city of San Angelo and surrounding area today, sunny. Showers with a chance of thunderstorms this afternoon. Highs in the lower 90s. South winds 15 to 20 miles an hour. Chance of rain 90%. Tonight, mostly cloudy. A chance of showers and thunderstorms until midnight, then a slight chance of thunderstorms after midnight. Some thunderstorms may be severe. Lows in the upper 50s. Northeast winds 10 to 15 miles an hour. Gusts up to 30 miles an hour until midnight. Chance of rain 50%. Monday, mostly cloudy in the morning, then clearing. Cooler with highs in the upper 70s. Northeast winds 5 to 10 miles an hour with gusts up to 20 miles an hour. Monday night, clear. Lows in the mid-50s. East winds 5 to 10 miles an hour, becoming southeast after midnight. Tuesday, sunny. Highs in the mid-80s. South winds 5 to 10 miles an hour. Tuesday night, clear. Lows in the lower 60s. Wednesday and Wednesday night, mostly clear. Highs in the lower 90s. Lows in the mid-60s. Thursday through Friday, partly cloudy. Highs in the lower 90s. Lows in the upper 60s. Friday night, mostly clear. A slight chance of showers and thunderstorms until midnight. Lows around 70. Chance of rain 20%. Saturday, partly cloudy in the morning, then sunny with a slight chance of showers and thunderstorms in the afternoon. Highs in the mid-90s. Chance of rain 20%. 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Needing those MesoNet numbers? We have the readings at 2:35 a.m. Central Daylight Time right here for you. 70 degrees at Fort Chadburn. Wind south-southeast at 7 miles an hour. Dew point 60 degrees. At Northwest San Angelo, 67. Wind south-southeast at 6 miles an hour. Dew point 62. At San Angelo, 70. Wind south-southwest at 4. Dew point 61. Wall 70. Wind south at 12. Dew point 63. 70 at Mertzon. Wind south at 9. Dew point 61. 73 at Sterling City. Wind south at 12. Dew point 58. Curious about rainfall? Here are notable MesoNet rainfall accumulations in the past 24 hours. May, 93 hundredths of an inch.
Clifton, 42 hundredths. At 2 a.m., at San Angelo, skies were clear. The temperature was 68 degrees, the dew point 61, and the relative humidity 78%. The wind was south at 8 miles an hour. The pressure 29.83 inches and falling. At Abilene, skies were clear. 77 degrees, dew point 62, and relative humidity 59%. Wind south at 15 miles an hour, gusting to 28. Pressure 29.79 inches and steady. At Junction, skies were clear. 69 degrees, dew point 58, and the relative humidity 67%. Wind south at 5 miles an hour. Pressure 29.87 inches and falling. And now for other locations across west central Texas. It was 78 at Sweetwater. It was clear, with a temperature of 71 at Brownwood, 72 at San Saba, and 66 at Sonora. Elsewhere across the Lone Star State. At Midland, it was clear, with a temperature of 76. It was partly cloudy, with a temperature of 66 at Amarillo, 77 at Lubbock, 69 at Wichita Falls, and 82 at El Paso. Under partly cloudy skies, Austin reported 68, Houston reported 75, and Brownsville reported 77. It was mostly cloudy, with a temperature of 76 at Dallas-Fort Worth, and 75 at San Antonio. And again, at San Angelo, skies were clear. The temperature was 68 degrees. Wind was south at 8 miles an hour. The current time is 2:44 a.m. Central Daylight Time. 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The voice of the National Weather Service. And now, here is the National Weather Service forecast for the city of San Angelo and surrounding area today. Sunny. Showers with a chance of thunderstorms this afternoon. Highs in the lower 90s. South winds 15 to 20 miles an hour. Chance of rain 90%. Tonight, mostly cloudy. A chance of showers and thunderstorms until midnight, then a slight chance of thunderstorms after midnight. Some thunderstorms may be severe. Lows in the upper 50s. Northeast winds 10 to 15 miles an hour. Gusts up to 30 miles an hour until midnight. Chance of rain 50%. Monday, mostly cloudy in the morning, then clearing. Cooler with highs in the upper 70s. Northeast winds 5 to 10 miles an hour with gusts up to 20 miles an hour. Monday night, clear. Lows in the mid-50s. East winds 5 to 10 miles an hour, becoming southeast after midnight. Tuesday, sunny. Highs in the mid-80s. South winds 5 to 10 miles an hour. Tuesday night, clear. Lows in the lower 60s. Wednesday and Wednesday night, mostly clear. Highs in the lower 90s. Lows in the mid-60s. Thursday through Friday, partly cloudy. Highs in the lower 90s. Lows in the upper 60s. Friday night, mostly clear. A slight chance of showers and thunderstorms until midnight. Lows around 70. Chance of rain 20%. Saturday, partly cloudy in the morning, then sunny with a slight chance of showers and thunderstorms in the afternoon. Highs in the mid-90s. Chance of rain 20%. Visit weather.gov/San Angelo, your comprehensive weather information source. At 2 a.m., at San Angelo, skies were clear. The temperature was 68 degrees, the dew point 61, and the relative humidity 78%. The wind was south at 8 miles an hour. The pressure 29.83 inches and falling. At Abilene, skies were clear. 77 degrees, dew point 62, and relative humidity 59%. Wind south at 15 miles an hour, gusting to 28. Pressure 29.79 inches and steady. At Junction, skies were clear. 69 degrees, dew point 58, and the relative humidity 67%. Wind south at 5 miles an hour. Pressure 29.87 inches and falling.
and now for other locations across west central Texas. It was 78 at Sweetwater. It was clear, with a temperature of 71 at Brownwood, 72 at San Saba, and 66 at Sonora. Elsewhere across the Lone Star State, at Midland, it was clear, with a temperature of 76. It was partly cloudy, with a temperature of 66 at Amarillo, 77 at Lubbock, 69 at Wichita Falls, and 82 at El Paso. Under partly cloudy skies, Austin reported 68, Houston reported 75, and Brownsville reported 77. It was mostly cloudy, with a temperature of 76 at Dallas-Fort Worth, and 75 at San Antonio. And again, at San Angelo, skies were clear. The temperature was 68 degrees. Wind was out at 8 miles an hour. And now, here is the National Weather Service forecast for the city of San Angelo and surrounding area today, sunny. Showers with a chance of thunderstorms this afternoon. Highs in the lower 90s. South winds 15 to 20 miles an hour. Chance of rain 90%. Tonight, mostly cloudy. A chance of showers and thunderstorms until midnight, then a slight chance of thunderstorms after midnight. Some thunderstorms may be severe. Lows in the upper 50s. Northeast winds 10 to 15 miles an hour. Gusts up to 30 miles an hour until midnight. Chance of rain 50%. Monday, mostly cloudy in the morning, then clearing. Cooler with highs in the upper 70s. Northeast winds 5 to 10 miles an hour with gusts up to 20 miles an hour. Monday night, clear. Lows in the mid-50s. East winds 5 to 10 miles an hour, becoming southeast after midnight. Tuesday, sunny. Highs in the mid-80s. South winds 5 to 10 miles an hour. Tuesday night, clear. Lows in the lower 60s. Wednesday and Wednesday night, mostly clear. Highs in the lower 90s. Lows in the mid-60s. Thursday through Friday, partly cloudy. Highs in the lower 90s. Lows in the upper 60s. Friday night, mostly clear. A slight chance of showers and thunderstorms until midnight. Lows around 70. Chance of rain 20%. Saturday, partly cloudy in the morning, then sunny with a slight chance of showers and thunderstorms in the afternoon. Highs in the mid-90s. Chance of rain 20%. Visit weather.gov/San Angelo, your comprehensive weather information source. At 2 a.m., at San Angelo, skies were clear. The temperature was 68 degrees, the dew point 61, and the relative humidity 78%. The wind was south at 8 miles an hour. The pressure 29.83 inches and falling. At Abilene, skies were clear. 77 degrees, dew point 62, and relative humidity 59%. Wind south at 15 miles an hour, gusting to 28. Pressure 29.79 inches and steady. At Junction, skies were clear. 69 degrees, dew point 58, and the relative humidity 67%. Wind south at 5 miles an hour. Pressure 29.87 inches and falling. And now for other locations across west central Texas. It was 78 at Sweetwater. It was clear, with a temperature of 71 at Brownwood, 72 at San Saba, and 66 at Sonora. Elsewhere across the Lone Star State, at Midland, it was clear, with a temperature of 76. It was partly cloudy, with a temperature of 66 at Amarillo, 77 at Lubbock, 69 at Wichita Falls, and 82 at El Paso. Under partly cloudy skies, Austin reported 68, Houston reported 75, and Brownsville reported 77. It was mostly cloudy, with a temperature of 76 at Dallas-Fort Worth, and 75 at San Antonio. And again, at San Angelo, skies were clear. The temperature was 68 degrees. Wind was south at 8 miles an hour. And now, here is the National Weather Service forecast for the city of San Angelo and surrounding area today, sunny. Showers with a chance of thunderstorms this afternoon.
Highs in the lower 90s. South winds 15 to 20 miles an hour. Chance of rain 90%. Tonight, mostly cloudy. A chance of showers and thunderstorms until midnight, then a slight chance of thunderstorms after midnight. Some thunderstorms may be severe. Lows in the upper 50s. Northeast winds 10 to 15 miles an hour. Gusts up to 30 miles an hour until midnight. Chance of rain 50%. Monday, mostly cloudy in the morning, then clearing. Cooler with highs in the upper 70s. Northeast winds 5 to 10 miles an hour with gusts up to 20 miles an hour. Monday night, clear. Lows in the mid-50s. East winds 5 to 10 miles an hour, becoming southeast after midnight. Tuesday, sunny. Highs in the mid-80s. South winds 5 to 10 miles an hour. Tuesday night, clear. Lows in the lower 60s. Wednesday and Wednesday night, mostly clear. Highs in the lower 90s. Lows in the mid-60s. Thursday through Friday, partly cloudy. Highs in the lower 90s. Lows in the upper 60s. Friday night, mostly clear. A slight chance of showers and thunderstorms until midnight. Lows around 70. Chance of rain 20%. Saturday, partly cloudy in the morning, then sunny with a slight chance of showers and thunderstorms in the afternoon. Highs in the mid-90s. Chance of rain 20%. Visit weather.gov/San Angelo, your comprehensive weather information source. The West Texas MesoNet observations as of 2:45 a.m. Central Daylight Time. At Fort Chadburn, 70 degrees. Wind south-southeast at 7 miles an hour. Dew point 60 degrees. Northwest San Angelo 67. Wind south-southeast at 6 miles an hour. Dew point 62. At San Angelo, 70. Wind south-southwest at 4. Dew point 61. Wall 72. Wind south at 14. Dew point 64. At Merton, 72. Wind south at 12. Dew point 61. 73 at Sterling City. Wind south at 10. Dew point 59. And now, notable MesoNet rainfall accumulations in the past 24 hours. May, 93 hundredths of an inch. Clifton, 42 hundredths. At 2 a.m., at San Angelo, skies were clear. The temperature was 68 degrees, the dew point 61, and the relative humidity 78%. The wind was south at 8 miles an hour. The pressure 29.83 inches and falling. At Abilene, skies were clear. 77 degrees, dew point 62, and relative humidity 59%. Wind south at 15 miles an hour, gusting to 28. Pressure 29.79 inches and steady. At Junction, skies were clear. 69 degrees, dew point 58, and the relative humidity 67%. Wind south at 5 miles an hour. Pressure 29.87 inches and falling. And now for other locations across West Central Texas. It was 78 at Sweetwater. It was clear, with a temperature of 71 at Brownwood, 72 at Samsaba, and 66 at Sonora. Elsewhere across the Lone Star State. At Midland, it was clear, with a temperature of 76. It was partly cloudy, with a temperature of 66 at Amarillo, 77 at Lubbock, 69 at Wichita Falls, and 82 at El Paso. Under partly cloudy skies, Austin reported 68, Houston reported 75, and Brownsville reported 77. It was mostly cloudy, with a temperature of 76 at Dallas-Fort Worth, and 75 at San Antonio. And again, at San Angelo, skies were clear. The temperature was 68 degrees. Wind was south at 8 miles an hour. And now, here is the National Weather Service forecast for the city of San Angelo and surrounding area today, sunny. Showers with a chance of thunderstorms this afternoon. Highs in the lower 90s. South winds 15 to 20 miles an hour.
chance of rain 90%. Tonight, mostly cloudy. A chance of showers and thunderstorms until midnight, then a slight chance of thunderstorms after midnight. Some thunderstorms may be severe. Lows in the upper 50s. Northeast winds 10 to 15 miles an hour. Gusts up to 30 miles an hour until midnight. Chance of rain 50%. Monday, mostly cloudy in the morning, then clearing. Cooler with highs in the upper 70s. Northeast winds 5 to 10 miles an hour with gusts up to 20 miles an hour. Monday night, clear. Lows in the mid-50s. East winds 5 to 10 miles an hour, becoming southeast after midnight. Tuesday, sunny. Highs in the mid-80s. South winds 5 to 10 miles an hour. Tuesday night, clear. Lows in the lower 60s. Wednesday and Wednesday night, mostly clear. Highs in the lower 90s. Lows in the mid-60s. Thursday through Friday, partly cloudy. Highs in the lower 90s. Lows in the upper 60s. Friday night, mostly clear. A slight chance of showers and thunderstorms until midnight. Lows around 70. Chance of rain 20%. Saturday, partly cloudy in the morning, then sunny with a slight chance of showers and thunderstorms in the afternoon. Highs in the mid-90s. Chance of rain 20%. Visit weather.gov/San Angelo, your comprehensive weather information source. At 2 a.m., at San Angelo, skies were clear. The temperature was 68 degrees, the dew point 61, and the relative humidity 78%. The wind was south at 8 miles an hour. The pressure 29.83 inches and falling. At Abilene, skies were clear. 77 degrees, dew point 62, and relative humidity 59%. Wind south at 15 miles an hour, gusting to 28. Pressure 29.79 inches and steady. At Junction, skies were clear. 69 degrees, dew point 58, and the relative humidity 67%. Wind south at 5 miles an hour. Pressure 29.87 inches and falling. And now for other locations across West Central Texas. It was 78 at Sweetwater. It was clear, with a temperature of 71 at Brownwood, 72 at San Saba, and 66 at Sonora. Elsewhere across the Lone Star State. At Midland, it was clear, with a temperature of 76. It was partly cloudy, with a temperature of 66 at Amarillo, 77 at Lubbock, 69 at Wichita Falls, and 82 at El Paso. Under partly cloudy skies, Austin reported 68, Houston reported 75, and Brownsville reported 77. It was mostly cloudy, with a temperature of 76 at Dallas-Fort Worth, and 75 at San Antonio. And again, at San Angelo, skies were clear. The temperature was 68 degrees. Wind was south at 8 miles an hour. A look at the 2:55 a.m. Central Daylight Time West Texas MesoNet observations. Looking at Fort Chadbourne, 69 degrees. Wind south at 6 miles an hour. Dew point 60 degrees. At Northwest San Angelo, 67. Wind south-southeast at 5 miles an hour. Dew point 62. San Angelo 70. Wind southwest at 6. Dew point 61. At Wall, 71. Wind south at 12. Dew point 64. Mertzen 72. Wind south at 14. Dew point 62. Sterling City 73. Wind south southeast at 11. Dew point 59. Curious about rainfall? Here are notable MesoNet rainfall accumulations in the past 24 hours. May, 93 hundredths of an inch. Clifton, 42 hundredths. A look at the 2:55 a.m. Central Daylight Time West Texas MesoNet observations. Looking at Fort Chadbourne, 69 degrees. Wind south at 6 miles an hour. Dew point 60 degrees. At Northwest San Angelo, 67. Wind south-southeast at 5 miles an hour.
Dewpoint 62. San Angelo 70. Wind southwest at 6. Dewpoint 61. Etowah 71. Wind south at 12. Dewpoint 64. Murchison 72. Wind south at 14. Dewpoint 62. Sterling City 73. Wind south southeast at 11. Dewpoint 59. Curious about rainfall? Here are notable mesonet rainfall accumulations in the past 24 hours. May, 93 hundredths of an inch. Clifton, 42 hundredths. At 3 a.m., at San Angelo, skies were clear. The temperature was 69 degrees, the dew point 61, and the relative humidity 75%. The wind was south at 10 miles an hour. The pressure 29.82 inches and falling. At Abilene, skies were clear. 77 degrees, dew point 62, and relative humidity 59%. Wind south at 13 miles an hour, gusting to 24. Pressure 29.78 inches and falling. At Junction, skies were clear. 71 degrees, dew point 32, and the relative humidity 23%. Wind south at 8 miles an hour. Pressure 29.86 inches and falling. And now for other locations across west central Texas. Temperatures were between 68 and 76 degrees. It was clear at Brownwood, San Saba, and Sonora. Elsewhere across the Lone Star State. At Midland, it was clear, with a temperature of 73. It was partly cloudy, with a temperature of 63 at Amarillo, 75 at Lubbock, 70 at Wichita Falls, and 82 at El Paso. Under partly cloudy skies, Dallas-Fort Worth reported 75, Austin reported 66, San Antonio reported 74, and Houston reported 72. At Brownsville, it was cloudy, with a temperature of 78. And again, at San Angelo, skies were clear. The temperature was 69 degrees. Wind was south at 10 miles an hour. And now, here is the National Weather Service forecast for the city of San Angelo and surrounding area today, sunny. Showers with a chance of thunderstorms this afternoon. Highs in the lower 90s. South winds 15 to 20 miles an hour. Chance of rain 90%. Tonight, mostly cloudy. A chance of showers and thunderstorms until midnight, then a slight chance of thunderstorms after midnight. Some thunderstorms may be severe. Lows in the upper 50s. Northeast winds 10 to 15 miles an hour. Gusts up to 30 miles an hour until midnight. Chance of rain 50%. Monday, mostly cloudy in the morning, then clearing. Cooler with highs in the upper 70s. Northeast winds 5 to 10 miles an hour with gusts up to 20 miles an hour. Monday night, clear. Lows in the mid-50s. East winds 5 to 10 miles an hour, becoming southeast after midnight. Tuesday, sunny. Highs in the mid-80s. South winds 5 to 10 miles an hour. Tuesday night, clear. Lows in the lower 60s. Wednesday and Wednesday night, mostly clear. Highs in the lower 90s. Lows in the mid-60s. Thursday through Friday, partly cloudy. Highs in the lower 90s. Lows in the upper 60s. Friday night, mostly clear. A slight chance of showers and thunderstorms until midnight. Lows around 70. Chance of rain 20%. Saturday, partly cloudy in the morning, then sunny with a slight chance of showers and thunderstorms in the afternoon. Highs in the mid-90s. Chance of rain 20%. Visit weather.gov/San Angelo, your comprehensive weather information source. At 3 a.m., at San Angelo, skies were clear. The temperature was 69 degrees, the dew point 61, and the relative humidity 75%. The wind was south at 10 miles an hour. The pressure 29.82 inches and falling. At Abilene, skies were clear. 77 degrees, dew point 62, and relative humidity 59%.
Wind south at 13 miles an hour, gusting to 24. Pressure 29.78 inches and falling. At junction, skies were clear. 71 degrees, dew point 32, and the relative humidity 23%. Wind south at 8 miles an hour. Pressure 29.86 inches and falling. And now for other locations across west central Texas. Temperatures were between 68 and 76 degrees. It was clear at Brownwood, San Saba, and Sonora. Elsewhere across the Lone Star State. At Midland, it was clear, with a temperature of 73. It was partly cloudy, with a temperature of 63 at Amarillo, 75 at Lubbock, 70 at Wichita Falls, and 82 at El Paso. Under partly cloudy skies, Dallas-Fort Worth reported 75, Austin reported 66, San Antonio reported 74, and Houston reported 72. At Brownsville, it was cloudy, with a temperature of 78. And again, at San Angelo, skies were clear. The temperature was 69 degrees. Wind was south at 10 miles an hour. And now, here is the National Weather Service forecast for the city of San Angelo and surrounding area today. Sunny. Showers with a chance of thunderstorms this afternoon. Highs in the lower 90s. South winds 15 to 20 miles an hour. Chance of rain 90%. Tonight, mostly cloudy. A chance of showers and thunderstorms until midnight, then a slight chance of thunderstorms after midnight. Some thunderstorms may be severe. Lows in the upper 50s. Northeast winds 10 to 15 miles an hour. Gusts up to 30 miles an hour until midnight. Chance of rain 50%. Monday, mostly cloudy in the morning, then clearing. Cooler with highs in the upper 70s. Northeast winds 5 to 10 miles an hour with gusts up to 20 miles an hour. Monday night, clear. Lows in the mid-50s. East winds 5 to 10 miles an hour, becoming southeast after midnight. Tuesday, sunny. Highs in the mid-80s. South winds 5 to 10 miles an hour. Tuesday night, clear. Lows in the lower 60s. Wednesday and Wednesday night, mostly clear. Highs in the lower 90s. Lows in the mid-60s. Thursday through Friday, partly cloudy. Highs in the lower 90s. Lows in the upper 60s. Friday night, mostly clear. A slight chance of showers and thunderstorms until midnight. Lows around 70. Chance of rain 20%. Saturday, partly cloudy in the morning, then sunny with a slight chance of showers and thunderstorms in the afternoon. Highs in the mid-90s. Chance of rain 20%. 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Howdy neighbors. Today's area averaged minimum 8-inch soil temperature is 71 degrees. Celebrating 180 stations across the region, the latest West Texas MesoNet observations as of 3:05 a.m. Central Daylight Time follow. At Fort Chadburn, 69 degrees. Wind south-southeast at 6 miles an hour. Dew point 60 degrees. 67 at Northwest San Angelo. Wind south at 5 miles an hour. Dew point 62. 72 at San Angelo. Wind south-southwest at 8. Dew point 61. 71 at Wall. Wind south-southwest at 12. Dew point 64. 73 at Mertzon. Wind south at 11. Dew point 62. 72 at Sterling City. Wind south-southeast at 11. Dew point 59. Wondering about rainfall? Here are notable MesoNet rainfall accumulations in the past 24 hours. May, 91 hundredths of an inch. Clifton, 42 hundredths. Howdy neighbors. Today's area averaged minimum 8-inch soil temperature is 71 degrees. Celebrating 180 stations across the region, the latest West Texas MesoNet observations as of 3:05 a.m. Central Daylight Time follow. At Fort Chadburn, 69 degrees.
Wind south-southeast at 6 miles an hour. Dew point 60 degrees. 67 at northwest San Angelo. Wind south at 5 miles an hour. Dew point 62. 72 at San Angelo. Wind south-southwest at 8. Dew point 61. 71 at Wall. Wind south-southwest at 12. Dew point 64. 73 at Mertzen. Wind south at 11. Dew point 62. 72 at Sterling City. Wind south-southeast at 11. Dew point 59. Wondering about rainfall? Here are notable mesonet rainfall accumulations in the past 24 hours. May, 91 hundredths of an inch. Clifton, 42 hundredths. At 3 a.m., at San Angelo, skies were clear. The temperature was 69 degrees, the dew point 61, and the relative humidity 75%. The wind was out at 10 miles an hour. The pressure 29.82 inches and falling. At Abilene, skies were clear. 77 degrees, dew point 62, and relative humidity 59%. Wind south at 13 miles an hour, gusting to 24. Pressure 29.78 inches and falling. At Junction, skies were clear. 71 degrees, dew point 32, and the relative humidity 23%. Wind south at 8 miles an hour. Pressure 29.86 inches and falling. And now for other locations across west central Texas. Temperatures were between 68 and 76 degrees. It was clear at Brownwood, San Saba, and Sonora. Elsewhere across the Lone Star State, it was clear, with a temperature of 70 at Wichita Falls and 73 at Midland. It was partly cloudy, with a temperature of 63 at Amarillo, 82 at El Paso, and 75 at Dallas-Fort Worth. Under partly cloudy skies, Austin reported 66, San Antonio reported 74, and Houston reported 72. At Lubbock, it was mostly cloudy, with a temperature of 75. At Brownsville, it was cloudy, with a temperature of 78. And again, at San Angelo, skies were clear. The temperature was 69 degrees. Wind was out at 10 miles an hour. The current time is 3:15 a.m. Central Daylight Time. 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The voice of the National Weather Service. And now, here is the National Weather Service forecast for the city of San Angelo and surrounding area today. Sunny. Showers with a chance of thunderstorms this afternoon. Highs in the lower 90s. South winds 15 to 20 miles an hour. Chance of rain 90%. Tonight, mostly cloudy. A chance of showers and thunderstorms until midnight, then a slight chance of thunderstorms after midnight. Some thunderstorms may be severe. Lows in the upper 50s. Northeast winds 10 to 15 miles an hour. Gusts up to 30 miles an hour until midnight. Chance of rain 50%. Monday, mostly cloudy in the morning, then clearing. Cooler with highs in the upper 70s. Northeast winds 5 to 10 miles an hour with gusts up to 20 miles an hour. Monday night, clear. Lows in the mid-50s. East winds 5 to 10 miles an hour, becoming southeast after midnight. Tuesday, sunny. Highs in the mid-80s. South winds 5 to 10 miles an hour. Tuesday night, clear. Lows in the lower 60s. Wednesday and Wednesday night, mostly clear. Highs in the lower 90s. Lows in the mid-60s. Thursday through Friday, partly cloudy. Highs in the lower 90s. Lows in the upper 60s. Friday night, mostly clear. A slight chance of showers and thunderstorms until midnight. Lows around 70. Chance of rain 20%. Saturday, partly cloudy in the morning, then sunny with a slight chance of showers and thunderstorms in the afternoon. Highs in the mid-90s. Chance of rain 20%. 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
at 3 a.m. at San Angelo, skies were clear. The temperature was 69 degrees, the dew point 61, and the relative humidity 75%.

71 degrees, dew point 32, and the relative humidity 23%. Wind south at 8 miles an hour. Pressure 29.86 inches and falling. And now for other locations across west central Texas. Temperatures were between 68 and 76 degrees. It was clear at Brownwood, San Saba, and Sonora. Elsewhere across the Lone Star State, it was clear, with a temperature of 70 at Wichita Falls and 73 at Midland. It was partly cloudy, with a temperature of 63 at Amarillo, 82 at El Paso, and 75 at Dallas-Fort Worth. Under partly cloudy skies, Austin reported 66, San Antonio reported 74, and Houston reported 72. At Lubbock, it was mostly cloudy, with a temperature of 75. At Brownsville, it was cloudy, with a temperature of 78. And again, at San Angelo, skies were clear. The temperature was 69 degrees. Wind was out at 10 miles an hour. And now, here is the National Weather Service forecast for the city of San Angelo and surrounding area today. Sunny. Showers with a chance of thunderstorms this afternoon. Highs in the lower 90s. South winds 15 to 20 miles an hour. Chance of rain 90%. Tonight, mostly cloudy. A chance of showers and thunderstorms until midnight, then a slight chance of thunderstorms after midnight. Some thunderstorms may be severe. Lows in the upper 50s. Northeast winds 10 to 15 miles an hour. Gusts up to 30 miles an hour until midnight. Chance of rain 50%. Monday, mostly cloudy in the morning, then clearing. Cooler with highs in the upper 70s. Northeast winds 5 to 10 miles an hour with gusts up to 20 miles an hour. Monday night, clear. Lows in the mid-50s. East winds 5 to 10 miles an hour, becoming southeast after midnight. Tuesday, sunny. Highs in the mid-80s. South winds 5 to 10 miles an hour. Tuesday night, clear. Lows in the lower 60s. Wednesday and Wednesday night, mostly clear. Highs in the lower 90s. Lows in the mid-60s. Thursday through Friday, partly cloudy. Highs in the lower 90s. Lows in the upper 60s. Friday night, mostly clear. A slight chance of showers and thunderstorms until midnight. Lows around 70. Chance of rain 20%. Saturday, partly cloudy in the morning, then sunny with a slight chance of showers and thunderstorms in the afternoon. Highs in the mid-90s. Chance of rain 20%. Visit weather.gov/San Angelo, your comprehensive weather information source. And now, here is the National Weather Service forecast for the city of San Angelo and surrounding area today. Sunny. Showers with a chance of thunderstorms this afternoon. Highs in the lower 90s. South winds 15 to 20 miles an hour. Chance of rain 90%. Tonight, mostly cloudy. A chance of showers and thunderstorms until midnight, then a slight chance of thunderstorms after midnight. Some thunderstorms may be severe. Lows in the upper 50s. Northeast winds 10 to 15 miles an hour. Gusts up to 30 miles an hour until midnight. Chance of rain 50%. Monday, mostly cloudy in the morning, then clearing. Cooler with highs in the upper 70s. Northeast winds 5 to 10 miles an hour with gusts up to 20 miles an hour. Monday night, clear. Lows in the mid-50s. East winds 5 to 10 miles an hour, becoming southeast after midnight. Tuesday, sunny. Highs in the mid-80s. South winds 5 to 10 miles an hour. Tuesday night, clear. Lows in the lower 60s. Wednesday and Wednesday night, mostly clear. Highs in the lower 90s. Lows in the mid-60s. Thursday through Friday, partly cloudy. Highs in the lower 90s. Lows in the upper 60s. Friday night, mostly clear. A slight chance of showers and thunderstorms until midnight. Lows around 70. Chance of rain 20%. Saturday, partly cloudy.

cloudy in the morning, then sunny with a slight chance of showers and thunderstorms in the afternoon. Highs in the mid-90s. Chance of rain 20%. Visit weather.gov/San Angelo, your comprehensive weather information source. Serving the good people of West Texas and eastern New Mexico, here are the latest West Texas MesoNet observations as of 3:15 a.m. Central Daylight Time. At Fort Chadburn, 68 degrees. Wind south-southeast at 5 miles an hour. Dew point 60 degrees. 67 at Northwest San Angelo. Wind south at 3 miles an hour. Dew point 62. 72 at San Angelo. Wind south-southwest at 10. Dew point 62. Wall 71. Wind south-southwest at 11. Dew point 65. 73 at Mertzen. Wind south at 15. Dew point 62. Sterling City 72. Wind south-southeast at 12. Dew point 59. And now, notable MesoNet rainfall accumulations in the past 24 hours. May, 42 hundredths of an inch. Clifton, 42 hundredths. At 3 a.m., at San Angelo, skies were clear. The temperature was 69 degrees, the dew point 61, and the relative humidity 75%. The wind was south at 10 miles an hour. The pressure 29.82 inches and falling. At Abilene, skies were clear. 77 degrees, dew point 62, and relative humidity 59%. Wind south at 13 miles an hour, gusting to 24. Pressure 29.78 inches and falling. At Junction, skies were clear. 71 degrees, dew point 32, and the relative humidity 23%. Wind south at 8 miles an hour. Pressure 29.86 inches and falling. And now for other locations across West Central Texas. Temperatures were between 68 and 76 degrees. It was clear at Brownwood, San Saba, and Sonora. Elsewhere across the Lone Star State, it was clear, with a temperature of 70 at Wichita Falls and 73 at Midland. It was partly cloudy, with a temperature of 63 at Amarillo, 82 at El Paso, and 75 at Dallas-Fort Worth. Under partly cloudy skies, Austin reported 66, San Antonio reported 74, and Houston reported 72. At Lubbock, it was mostly cloudy, with a temperature of 75. At Brownsville, it was cloudy, with a temperature of 78. And again, at San Angelo, skies were clear. The temperature was 69 degrees. Wind was south at 10 miles an hour. And now, here is the National Weather Service forecast for the city of San Angelo and surrounding area today. Sunny. Showers with a chance of thunderstorms this afternoon. Highs in the lower 90s. South winds 15 to 20 miles an hour. Chance of rain 90%. Tonight, mostly cloudy. A chance of showers and thunderstorms until midnight, then a slight chance of thunderstorms after midnight. Some thunderstorms may be severe. Lows in the upper 50s. Northeast winds 10 to 15 miles an hour. Gusts up to 30 miles an hour until midnight. Chance of rain 50%. Monday, mostly cloudy in the morning, then clearing. Cooler with highs in the upper 70s. Northeast winds 5 to 10 miles an hour with gusts up to 20 miles an hour. Monday night, clear. Lows in the mid-50s. East winds 5 to 10 miles an hour, becoming southeast after midnight. Tuesday, sunny. Highs in the mid-80s. South winds 5 to 10 miles an hour. Tuesday night, clear. Lows in the lower 60s. Wednesday and Wednesday night, mostly clear. Highs in the lower 90s. Lows in the mid-60s. Thursday through Friday, partly cloudy. Highs in the lower 90s. Lows in the upper 60s. Friday night, mostly clear. A slight chance of showers and thunderstorms until midnight. Lows around 70. Chance of rain 20%.
Saturday, partly cloudy in the morning, then sunny with a slight chance of showers and thunderstorms in the afternoon. Highs in the mid-90s. Chance of rain 20%. Visit weather.gov/San Angelo, your comprehensive weather information source. At 3 a.m., at San Angelo, skies were clear. The temperature was 69 degrees, the dew point 61, and the relative humidity 75%. The wind was south at 10 miles an hour. The pressure 29.82 inches and falling. At Abilene, skies were clear. 77 degrees, dew point 62, and relative humidity 59%. Wind south at 13 miles an hour, gusting to 24. Pressure 29.78 inches and falling. At Junction, skies were clear. 71 degrees, dew point 32, and the relative humidity 23%. Wind south at 8 miles an hour. Pressure 29.86 inches and falling. And now for other locations across west central Texas. Temperatures were between 68 and 76 degrees. It was clear at Brownwood, San Saba, and Sonora. Elsewhere across the Lone Star State, it was clear, with a temperature of 70 at Wichita Falls and 73 at Midland. It was partly cloudy, with a temperature of 63 at Amarillo, 82 at El Paso, and 75 at Dallas-Fort Worth. Under partly cloudy skies, Austin reported 66, San Antonio reported 74, and Houston reported 72. At Lubbock, it was mostly cloudy, with a temperature of 75. At Brownsville, it was cloudy, with a temperature of 78. And again, at San Angelo, skies were clear. The temperature was 69 degrees. Wind was south at 10 miles an hour. And now, here is the National Weather Service forecast for the city of San Angelo and surrounding area today, sunny. Showers with a chance of thunderstorms this afternoon. Highs in the lower 90s. South winds 15 to 20 miles an hour. Chance of rain 90%. Tonight, mostly cloudy. A chance of showers and thunderstorms until midnight, then a slight chance of thunderstorms after midnight. Some thunderstorms may be severe. Lows in the upper 50s. Northeast winds 10 to 15 miles an hour. Gusts up to 30 miles an hour until midnight. Chance of rain 50%. Monday, mostly cloudy in the morning, then clearing. Cooler with highs in the upper 70s. Northeast winds 5 to 10 miles an hour with gusts up to 20 miles an hour. Monday night, clear. Lows in the mid-50s. East winds 5 to 10 miles an hour, becoming southeast after midnight. Tuesday, sunny. Highs in the mid-80s. South winds 5 to 10 miles an hour. Tuesday night, clear. Lows in the lower 60s. Wednesday and Wednesday night, mostly clear. Highs in the lower 90s. Lows in the mid-60s. Thursday through Friday, partly cloudy. Highs in the lower 90s. Lows in the upper 60s. Friday night, mostly clear. A slight chance of showers and thunderstorms until midnight. Lows around 70. Chance of rain 20%. Saturday, partly cloudy in the morning, then sunny with a slight chance of showers and thunderstorms in the afternoon. Highs in the mid-90s. Chance of rain 20%. Visit weather.gov/San Angelo, your comprehensive weather information source. Serving meteorological and agricultural needs in West Texas, here are the 3:25 a.m. Central Daylight Time West Texas MesoNet observations. Looking at Fort Chadburn, 68 degrees. Wind south-southeast at 6 miles an hour. Dew point 60 degrees. Northwest San Angelo 67. Wind south-southeast at 5 miles an hour. Dew point 62. 72 at San Angelo. Wind south-southwest at 10. Dew point 62. At Wall, 71. Wind south-southwest at 12. Dew point 65. At Merton, 73. Wind south-southwest at 12. Dew point 62.
Sterling City 72. Wind south at 12. Dew point 59. Wondering about rainfall? Here are notable mesonet rainfall accumulations in the past 24 hours. Clifton, 42 hundredths of an inch. At 3 a.m., at San Angelo, skies were clear. The temperature was 69 degrees, the dew point 61, and the relative humidity 75%. The wind was south at 10 miles an hour. The pressure 29.82 inches and falling. At Abilene, skies were clear. 77 degrees, dew point 62, and relative humidity 59%. Wind south at 13 miles an hour, gusting to 24. Pressure 29.78 inches and falling. At Junction, skies were clear. 71 degrees, dew point 32, and the relative humidity 23%. Wind south at 8 miles an hour. Pressure 29.86 inches and falling. And now for other locations across west central Texas. Temperatures were between 68 and 76 degrees. It was clear at Brownwood, San Saba, and Sonora. Elsewhere across the Lone Star State, it was clear, with a temperature of 70 at Wichita Falls and 73 at Midland. It was partly cloudy, with a temperature of 63 at Amarillo, 82 at El Paso, and 75 at Dallas-Fort Worth. Under partly cloudy skies, Austin reported 66, San Antonio reported 74, and Houston reported 72. At Lubbock, it was mostly cloudy, with a temperature of 75. At Brownsville, it was cloudy, with a temperature of 78. And again, at San Angelo, skies were clear. The temperature was 69 degrees. Wind was south at 10 miles an hour. And now, here is the National Weather Service forecast for the city of San Angelo and surrounding area today, sunny. Showers with a chance of thunderstorms this afternoon. Highs in the lower 90s. South winds 15 to 20 miles an hour. Chance of rain 90%. Tonight, mostly cloudy. A chance of showers and thunderstorms until midnight, then a slight chance of thunderstorms after midnight. Some thunderstorms may be severe. Lows in the upper 50s. Northeast winds 10 to 15 miles an hour. Gusts up to 30 miles an hour until midnight. Chance of rain 50%. Monday, mostly cloudy in the morning, then clearing. Cooler with highs in the upper 70s. Northeast winds 5 to 10 miles an hour with gusts up to 20 miles an hour. Monday night, clear. Lows in the mid-50s. East winds 5 to 10 miles an hour, becoming southeast after midnight. Tuesday, sunny. Highs in the mid-80s. South winds 5 to 10 miles an hour. Tuesday night, clear. Lows in the lower 60s. Wednesday and Wednesday night, mostly clear. Highs in the lower 90s. Lows in the mid-60s. Thursday through Friday, partly cloudy. Highs in the lower 90s. Lows in the upper 60s. Friday night, mostly clear. A slight chance of showers and thunderstorms until midnight. Lows around 70. Chance of rain 20%. Saturday, partly cloudy in the morning, then sunny with a slight chance of showers and thunderstorms in the afternoon. Highs in the mid-90s. Chance of rain 20%. Visit weather.gov/San Angelo, your comprehensive weather information source. At 3 a.m., at San Angelo, skies were clear. The temperature was 69 degrees, the dew point 61, and the relative humidity 75%. The wind was south at 10 miles an hour. The pressure 29.82 inches and falling. At Abilene, skies were clear. 77 degrees, dew point 62, and relative humidity 59%. Wind south at 13 miles an hour, gusting to 24. Pressure 29.78 inches and falling. At Junction, skies were clear. 71 degrees, dew point 32, and the relative humidity 23%. Wind south at 8 miles an hour. Pressure 29.86 inches and falling.
and now for other locations across west central Texas. Temperatures were between 68 and 76 degrees. It was clear at Brownwood, San Saba, and Sonora. Elsewhere across the Lone Star State, it was clear, with a temperature of 70 at Wichita Falls and 73 at Midland. It was partly cloudy, with a temperature of 63 at Amarillo, 82 at El Paso, and 75 at Dallas-Fort Worth. Under partly cloudy skies, Austin reported 66, San Antonio reported 74, and Houston reported 72. At Lubbock, it was mostly cloudy, with a temperature of 75. At Brownsville, it was cloudy, with a temperature of 78. And again, at San Angelo, skies were clear. The temperature was 69 degrees. Wind was south at 10 miles an hour. And now, here is the National Weather Service forecast for the city of San Angelo and surrounding area today. Sunny. Showers with a chance of thunderstorms this afternoon. Highs in the lower 90s. South winds 15 to 20 miles an hour. Chance of rain 90%. Tonight, mostly cloudy. A chance of showers and thunderstorms until midnight, then a slight chance of thunderstorms after midnight. Some thunderstorms may be severe. Lows in the upper 50s. Northeast winds 10 to 15 miles an hour. Gusts up to 30 miles an hour until midnight. Chance of rain 50%. Monday, mostly cloudy in the morning, then clearing. Cooler with highs in the upper 70s. Northeast winds 5 to 10 miles an hour with gusts up to 20 miles an hour. Monday night, clear. Lows in the mid-50s. East winds 5 to 10 miles an hour, becoming southeast after midnight. Tuesday, sunny. Highs in the mid-80s. South winds 5 to 10 miles an hour. Tuesday night, clear. Lows in the lower 60s. Wednesday and Wednesday night, mostly clear. Highs in the lower 90s. Lows in the mid-60s. Thursday through Friday, partly cloudy. Highs in the lower 90s. Lows in the upper 60s. Friday night, mostly clear. A slight chance of showers and thunderstorms until midnight. Lows around 70. Chance of rain 20%. Saturday, partly cloudy in the morning, then sunny with a slight chance of showers and thunderstorms in the afternoon. Highs in the mid-90s. Chance of rain 20%. Visit weather.gov/San Angelo, your comprehensive weather information source. A look at the 3:35 a.m. Central Daylight Time West Texas MesoNet observations. Fort Chadburn, 68 degrees. Wind south-southeast at 4 miles an hour. Dew point 60 degrees. Northwest San Angelo, 66. Wind calm. Dew point 61. At San Angelo, 72. Wind south-southwest at 10. Dew point 62. 71 at Wall. Wind south-southwest at 11. Dew point 65. Mertzen, 72. Wind south at 14. Dew point 62. 72 at Sterling City. Wind south-southeast at 10. Dew point 59. Turning now to notable MesoNet rainfall accumulations in the past 24 hours. Clifton, 42 hundredths of an inch. At 3 a.m., at San Angelo, skies were clear. The temperature was 69 degrees, the dew point 61, and the relative humidity 75%. The wind was south at 10 miles an hour. The pressure 29.82 inches and falling. At Abilene, skies were clear. 77 degrees, dew point 62, and relative humidity 59%. Wind south at 13 miles an hour, gusting to 24. Pressure 29.78 inches and falling. At Junction, skies were clear. 71 degrees, dew point 32, and the relative humidity 23%. Wind south at 8 miles an hour. Pressure 29.86 inches and falling. And now for other locations across west central Texas. Temperatures were between 68 and 76 degrees.
It was clear at Brownwood, San Saba, and Sonora. Elsewhere across the Lone Star State, it was clear, with a temperature of 70 at Wichita Falls and 73 at Midland. It was partly cloudy, with a temperature of 63 at Amarillo, 82 at El Paso, and 75 at Dallas-Fort Worth. Under partly cloudy skies, Austin reported 66, San Antonio reported 74, and Houston reported 72. At Lubbock, it was mostly cloudy, with a temperature of 75. At Brownsville, it was cloudy, with a temperature of 78. And again, at San Angelo, skies were clear. The temperature was 69 degrees. Wind was out at 10 miles an hour. The current time is 3:44 a.m. Central Daylight Time. 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The voice of the National Weather Service. And now, here is the National Weather Service forecast for the city of San Angelo and surrounding area today. Sunny. Showers with a chance of thunderstorms this afternoon. Highs in the lower 90s. South winds 15 to 20 miles an hour. Chance of rain 90%. Tonight, mostly cloudy. A chance of showers and thunderstorms until midnight, then a slight chance of thunderstorms after midnight. Some thunderstorms may be severe. Lows in the upper 50s. Northeast winds 10 to 15 miles an hour. Gusts up to 30 miles an hour until midnight. Chance of rain 50%. Monday, mostly cloudy in the morning, then clearing. Cooler with highs in the upper 70s. Northeast winds 5 to 10 miles an hour with gusts up to 20 miles an hour. Monday night, clear. Lows in the mid-50s. East winds 5 to 10 miles an hour, becoming southeast after midnight. Tuesday, sunny. Highs in the mid-80s. South winds 5 to 10 miles an hour. Tuesday night, clear. Lows in the lower 60s. Wednesday and Wednesday night, mostly clear. Highs in the lower 90s. Lows in the mid-60s. Thursday through Friday, partly cloudy. Highs in the lower 90s. Lows in the upper 60s. Friday night, mostly clear. A slight chance of showers and thunderstorms until midnight. Lows around 70. Chance of rain 20%. Saturday, partly cloudy in the morning, then sunny with a slight chance of showers and thunderstorms in the afternoon. Highs in the mid-90s. Chance of rain 20%. Visit weather.gov/San Angelo, your comprehensive weather information source. At 3 a.m., at San Angelo, skies were clear. The temperature was 69 degrees, the dew point 61, and the relative humidity 75%. The wind was south at 10 miles an hour. The pressure 29.82 inches and falling. At Abilene, skies were clear. 77 degrees, dew point 62, and relative humidity 59%. Wind south at 13 miles an hour, gusting to 24. Pressure 29.78 inches and falling. At Junction, skies were clear. 71 degrees, dew point 32, and the relative humidity 23%. Wind south at 8 miles an hour. Pressure 29.86 inches and falling. And now for other locations across west central Texas. Temperatures were between 68 and 76 degrees. It was clear at Brownwood, San Saba, and Sonora. Elsewhere across the Lone Star State, it was clear, with a temperature of 70 at Wichita Falls and 73 at Midland. It was partly cloudy, with a temperature of 63 at Amarillo, 82 at El Paso, and 75 at Dallas-Fort Worth. Under partly cloudy skies, Austin reported 66, San Antonio reported 74, and Houston reported 72. At Lubbock, it was mostly cloudy, with a temperature of 75. At Brownsville, it was cloudy, with a temperature of 78. And again, at San Angelo, skies were clear. The temperature was 69 degrees. Wind was south at 10 miles an hour. And now,
Here is the National Weather Service forecast for the city of San Angelo and surrounding area today. Sunny. Showers with a chance of thunderstorms this afternoon. Highs in the lower 90s. South winds 15 to 20 miles an hour. Chance of rain 90%. Tonight, mostly cloudy. A chance of showers and thunderstorms until midnight, then a slight chance of thunderstorms after midnight. Some thunderstorms may be severe. Lows in the upper 50s. Northeast winds 10 to 15 miles an hour. Gusts up to 30 miles an hour until midnight. Chance of rain 50%. Monday, mostly cloudy in the morning, then clearing. Cooler with highs in the upper 70s. Northeast winds 5 to 10 miles an hour with gusts up to 20 miles an hour. Monday night, clear. Lows in the mid-50s. East winds 5 to 10 miles an hour, becoming southeast after midnight. Tuesday, sunny. Highs in the mid-80s. South winds 5 to 10 miles an hour. Tuesday night, clear. Lows in the lower 60s. Wednesday and Wednesday night, mostly clear. Highs in the lower 90s. Lows in the mid-60s. Thursday through Friday, partly cloudy. Highs in the lower 90s. Lows in the upper 60s. Friday night, mostly clear. A slight chance of showers and thunderstorms until midnight. Lows around 70. Chance of rain 20%. Saturday, partly cloudy in the morning, then sunny with a slight chance of showers and thunderstorms in the afternoon. Highs in the mid-90s. Chance of rain 20%. Visit weather.gov/San Angelo, your comprehensive weather information source. At 3 a.m., at San Angelo, skies were clear. The temperature was 69 degrees, the dew point 61, and the relative humidity 75%. The wind was south at 10 miles an hour. The pressure 29.82 inches and falling. At Abilene, skies were clear. 77 degrees, dew point 62, and relative humidity 59%. Wind south at 13 miles an hour, gusting to 24. Pressure 29.78 inches and falling. At Junction, skies were clear. 71 degrees, dew point 32, and the relative humidity 23%. Wind south at 8 miles an hour. Pressure 29.86 inches and falling. And now for other locations across West Central Texas. Temperatures were between 68 and 76 degrees. It was clear at Brownwood, San Saba, and Sonora. Elsewhere across the Lone Star State, it was clear, with a temperature of 70 at Wichita Falls and 73 at Midland. It was partly cloudy, with a temperature of 63 at Amarillo, 82 at El Paso, and 75 at Dallas-Fort Worth. Under partly cloudy skies, Austin reported 66, San Antonio reported 74, and Houston reported 72. At Lubbock, it was mostly cloudy, with a temperature of 75. At Brownsville, it was cloudy, with a temperature of 78. And again, at San Angelo, skies were clear. The temperature was 69 degrees. Wind was south at 10 miles an hour. And now, here is the National Weather Service forecast for the city of San Angelo and surrounding area today. Sunny. Showers with a chance of thunderstorms this afternoon. Highs in the lower 90s. South winds 15 to 20 miles an hour. Chance of rain 90%. Tonight, mostly cloudy. A chance of showers and thunderstorms until midnight, then a slight chance of thunderstorms after midnight. Some thunderstorms may be severe. Lows in the upper 50s. Northeast winds 10 to 15 miles an hour. Gusts up to 30 miles an hour until midnight. Chance of rain 50%. Monday, mostly cloudy in the morning, then clearing. Cooler with highs in the upper 70s. Northeast winds 5 to 10 miles an hour with gusts up to 20 miles an hour. Monday night, clear. Lows in the mid-50s. East winds 5 to 10 miles an hour, becoming southeast after midnight. Tuesday, sunny. Highs in the mid-80s.
south winds 5 to 10 miles an hour. Tuesday night, clear. Lows in the lower 60s. Wednesday and Wednesday night, mostly clear. Highs in the lower 90s. Lows in the mid-60s. Thursday through Friday, partly cloudy. Highs in the lower 90s. Lows in the upper 60s. Friday night, mostly clear. A slight chance of showers and thunderstorms until midnight. Lows around 70. Chance of rain 20%. Saturday, partly cloudy in the morning, then sunny with a slight chance of showers and thunderstorms in the afternoon. Highs in the mid-90s. Chance of rain 20%. Visit weather.gov/San Angelo, your comprehensive weather information source. 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We have the readings at 3:45 a.m. Central Daylight Time right here for you. 67 degrees at Fort Chadburn. Wind south-southeast at 4 miles an hour. Dew point 60 degrees. At Northwest San Angelo, 66. Wind calm. Dew point 62. 71 at San Angelo. Wind south-southwest at 7. Dew point 62. Wall 71. Wind south-southwest at 10. Dew point 65. At Merton, 73. Wind south at 13. Dew point 62. At Sterling City, 72. Wind south at 11. Dew point 60. And now, notable MesoNet rainfall accumulations in the past 24 hours. Clifton, 42 hundredths of an inch. At 3 a.m., at San Angelo, skies were clear. The temperature was 69 degrees, the dew point 61, and the relative humidity 75%. The wind was south at 10 miles an hour. The pressure 29.82 inches and falling. At Abilene, skies were clear. 77 degrees, dew point 62, and relative humidity 59%. Wind south at 13 miles an hour, gusting to 24. Pressure 29.78 inches and falling. At Junction, skies were clear. 71 degrees, dew point 32, and the relative humidity 23%. Wind south at 8 miles an hour. Pressure 29.86 inches and falling. And now for other locations across West Central Texas. Temperatures were between 68 and 76 degrees. It was clear at Brownwood, San Saba, and Sonora. Elsewhere across the Lone Star State, it was clear, with a temperature of 70 at Wichita Falls and 73 at Midland. It was partly cloudy, with a temperature of 63 at Amarillo, 82 at El Paso, and 75 at Dallas-Fort Worth. Under partly cloudy skies, Austin reported 66, San Antonio reported 74, and Houston reported 72. At Lubbock, it was mostly cloudy, with a temperature of 75. At Brownsville, it was cloudy, with a temperature of 78. And again, at San Angelo, skies were clear. The temperature was 69 degrees. Wind was south at 10 miles an hour. And now, here is the National Weather Service forecast for the city of San Angelo and surrounding area today, sunny. Showers with a chance of thunderstorms this afternoon. Highs in the lower 90s. South winds 15 to 20 miles an hour. Chance of rain 90%. Tonight, mostly cloudy. A chance of showers and thunderstorms until midnight, then a slight chance of thunderstorms after midnight. Some thunderstorms may be severe. Lows in the upper 50s. Northeast winds 10 to 15 miles an hour. Gusts up to 30 miles an hour until midnight. Chance of rain 50%. Monday, mostly cloudy in the morning, then clearing. Cooler with highs in the upper 70s. Northeast winds 5 to 10 miles an hour with gusts up to 20 miles an hour. Monday night, clear. Lows in the mid-50s. East winds 5 to 10 miles an hour, becoming southeast after midnight. Tuesday, sunny. Highs in the mid-80s. South winds 5 to 10 miles an hour. Tuesday night, clear. Lows in the lower 60s.
Wednesday and Wednesday night, mostly clear. Highs in the lower 90s. Lows in the mid-60s. Thursday through Friday, partly cloudy. Highs in the lower 90s. Lows in the upper 60s. Friday night, mostly clear. A slight chance of showers and thunderstorms until midnight. Lows around 70. Chance of rain 20%. Saturday, partly cloudy in the morning, then sunny with a slight chance of showers and thunderstorms in the afternoon. Highs in the mid-90s. Chance of rain 20%. Visit weather.gov/San Angelo, your comprehensive weather information source. At 3 a.m., at San Angelo, skies were clear. The temperature was 69 degrees, the dew point 61, and the relative humidity 75%. The wind was south at 10 miles an hour. The pressure 29.82 inches and falling. At Abilene, skies were clear. 77 degrees, dew point 62, and relative humidity 59%. Wind south at 13 miles an hour, gusting to 24. Pressure 29.78 inches and falling. At Junction, skies were clear. 71 degrees, dew point 32, and the relative humidity 23%. Wind south at 8 miles an hour. Pressure 29.86 inches and falling. And now for other locations across west central Texas. Temperatures were between 68 and 76 degrees. It was clear at Brownwood, San Saba, and Sonora. Elsewhere across the Lone Star State, it was clear, with a temperature of 70 at Wichita Falls and 73 at Midland. It was partly cloudy, with a temperature of 63 at Amarillo, 82 at El Paso, and 75 at Dallas-Fort Worth. Under partly cloudy skies, Austin reported 66, San Antonio reported 74, and Houston reported 72. At Lubbock, it was mostly cloudy, with a temperature of 75. At Brownsville, it was cloudy, with a temperature of 78. And again, at San Angelo, skies were clear. The temperature was 69 degrees. Wind was south at 10 miles an hour. At 4 a.m., at San Angelo, skies were clear. The temperature was 69 degrees, the dew point 62, and the relative humidity 78%. The wind was south at 9 miles an hour. The pressure 29.82 inches and steady. At Abilene, skies were clear. 75 degrees, dew point 61, and relative humidity 61%. Pressure 29.78 inches and steady. At Junction, skies were clear. 71 degrees, dew point 71, and the relative humidity 100%. Wind variable at 5 miles an hour. Pressure 29.86 inches and steady. And now for other locations across west central Texas. Temperatures were between 68 and 76 degrees. It was clear at Brownwood, San Saba, and Sonora. Elsewhere across the Lone Star State, it was clear, with a temperature of 67 at Wichita Falls and 73 at Midland. It was partly cloudy, with a temperature of 62 at Amarillo, 82 at El Paso, 65 at Austin, 70 at San Antonio, and 73 at Houston. It was mostly cloudy, with a temperature of 72 at Lubbock and 77 at Brownsville. At Dallas-Fort Worth, it was cloudy, with a temperature of 75. And again, at San Angelo, skies were clear. The temperature was 69 degrees. Wind was south at 9 miles an hour. And now, here is the National Weather Service forecast for the city of San Angelo and surrounding area today. Sunny. Showers with a chance of thunderstorms this afternoon. Highs in the lower 90s. South winds 15 to 20 miles an hour. Chance of rain 90%. Tonight, mostly cloudy. A chance of showers and thunderstorms until midnight, then a slight chance of thunderstorms after midnight. Some thunderstorms may be severe. Lows in the upper 50s. Northeast winds 10 to 15 miles an hour. Gusts up to 30 miles an hour until midnight. Chance of rain 50%.
Monday, mostly cloudy in the morning, then clearing. Cooler with highs in the upper 70s. Northeast winds 5 to 10 miles an hour with gusts up to 20 miles an hour. Monday night, clear. Lows in the mid-50s. East winds 5 to 10 miles an hour, becoming southeast after midnight. Tuesday, sunny. Highs in the mid-80s. South winds 5 to 10 miles an hour. Tuesday night, clear. Lows in the lower 60s. Wednesday and Wednesday night, mostly clear. Highs in the lower 90s. Lows in the mid-60s. Thursday through Friday, partly cloudy. Highs in the lower 90s. Lows in the upper 60s. Friday night, mostly clear. A slight chance of showers and thunderstorms until midnight. Lows around 70. Chance of rain 20%. Saturday, partly cloudy in the morning, then sunny with a slight chance of showers and thunderstorms in the afternoon. Highs in the mid-90s. Chance of rain 20%. 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We have the readings at 3:55 a.m. Central Daylight Time right here for you. At Fort Chadburn, 67 degrees. Wind south at 3 miles an hour. Dew point 60 degrees. At Northwest San Angelo, 66. Wind calm. Dew point 62. 71 at San Angelo. Wind south-southwest at 7. Dew point 62. At Wall, 72. Wind south at 11. Dew point 65. At Merton, 73. Wind south at 12. Dew point 62. Sterling City, 72. Wind south at 10. Dew point 60. Curious about rainfall? Here are notable MesoNet rainfall accumulations in the past 24 hours. Clifton, 42 hundredths of an inch. At 4 a.m., at San Angelo, skies were clear. The temperature was 69 degrees, the dew point 62, and the relative humidity 78%. The wind was south at 9 miles an hour. The pressure 29.82 inches and steady. At Abilene, skies were clear. 75 degrees, dew point 61, and relative humidity 61%. Pressure 29.78 inches and steady. At Junction, skies were clear. 71 degrees, dew point 71, and the relative humidity 100%. Wind variable at 5 miles an hour. Pressure 29.86 inches and steady. And now for other locations across West Central Texas. Temperatures were between 68 and 76 degrees. It was clear at Brownwood, San Saba, and Sonora. Elsewhere across the Lone Star State, it was clear, with a temperature of 67 at Wichita Falls, and 73 at Midland. It was partly cloudy, with a temperature of 62 at Amarillo, 82 at El Paso, 65 at Austin, 70 at San Antonio, and 73 at Houston. It was mostly cloudy, with a temperature of 72 at Lubbock, and 77 at Brownsville. At Dallas-Fort Worth, it was cloudy, with a temperature of 75. And again, at San Angelo, skies were clear. The temperature was 69 degrees. Wind was south at 9 miles an hour. At 4 a.m., at San Angelo, skies were clear. The temperature was 69 degrees, the dew point 62, and the relative humidity 78%. The wind was south at 9 miles an hour. The pressure 29.82 inches and steady. At Abilene, skies were clear. 75 degrees, dew point 61, and relative humidity 61%. Pressure 29.78 inches and steady. At Junction, skies were clear. 71 degrees, dew point 71, and the relative humidity 100%. Wind variable at 5 miles an hour. Pressure 29.86 inches and steady. And now for other locations across West Central Texas. Temperatures were between 68 and 76 degrees. It was clear at Brownwood, San Saba, and Sonora.
elsewhere across the Lone Star State. It was clear, with a temperature of 67 at Wichita Falls and 73 at Midland. It was partly cloudy, with a temperature of 62 at Amarillo, 82 at El Paso, 65 at Austin, 70 at San Antonio, and 73 at Houston. It was mostly cloudy, with a temperature of 72 at Lubbock and 77 at Brownsville. At Dallas-Fort Worth, it was cloudy, with a temperature of 75. And again, at San Angelo, skies were clear. The temperature was 69 degrees. Wind was south at 9 miles an hour. And now, here is the National Weather Service forecast for the city of San Angelo and surrounding area today. Sunny. Showers with a chance of thunderstorms this afternoon. Highs in the lower 90s. South winds 15 to 20 miles an hour. Chance of rain 90%. Tonight, mostly cloudy. A chance of showers and thunderstorms until midnight, then a slight chance of thunderstorms after midnight. Some thunderstorms may be severe. Lows in the upper 50s. Northeast winds 10 to 15 miles an hour. Gusts up to 30 miles an hour until midnight. Chance of rain 50%. Monday, mostly cloudy in the morning, then clearing. Cooler with highs in the upper 70s. Northeast winds 5 to 10 miles an hour with gusts up to 20 miles an hour. Monday night, clear. Lows in the mid-50s. East winds 5 to 10 miles an hour, becoming southeast after midnight. Tuesday, sunny. Highs in the mid-80s. South winds 5 to 10 miles an hour. Tuesday night, clear. Lows in the lower 60s. Wednesday and Wednesday night, mostly clear. Highs in the lower 90s. Lows in the mid-60s. Thursday through Friday, partly cloudy. Highs in the lower 90s. Lows in the upper 60s. Friday night, mostly clear. A slight chance of showers and thunderstorms until midnight. Lows around 70. Chance of rain 20%. Saturday, partly cloudy in the morning, then sunny with a slight chance of showers and thunderstorms in the afternoon. Highs in the mid-90s. Chance of rain 20%. Visit weather.gov/San Angelo, your comprehensive weather information source. At 4 a.m., at San Angelo, skies were clear. The temperature was 69 degrees, the dew point 62, and the relative humidity 78%. The wind was south at 9 miles an hour. The pressure 29.82 inches and steady. At Abilene, skies were partly cloudy. 75 degrees, dew point 61, and relative humidity 61%. Pressure 29.78 inches and steady. At Junction, skies were clear. 71 degrees, dew point 71, and the relative humidity 100%. Wind variable at 5 miles an hour. Pressure 29.86 inches and steady. And now for other locations across west central Texas. Temperatures were between 68 and 76 degrees. It was clear at Brownwood, San Saba, and Sonora. Elsewhere across the Lone Star State, it was clear, with a temperature of 67 at Wichita Falls and 73 at Midland. It was partly cloudy, with a temperature of 72 at Lubbock, 82 at El Paso, and 65 at Austin. Under partly cloudy skies, San Antonio reported 70, Houston reported 73, and Brownsville reported 77. At Amarillo, it was mostly cloudy, with a temperature of 62. At Dallas-Fort Worth, it was cloudy, with a temperature of 75. And again, at San Angelo, skies were clear. The temperature was 69 degrees. Wind was south at 9 miles an hour. And now, here is the National Weather Service forecast for the city of San Angelo and surrounding area today. Sunny. Showers with a chance of thunderstorms this afternoon. Highs in the lower 90s. South winds 15 to 20 miles an hour. Chance of rain 90%. Tonight, mostly cloudy. A chance of showers and thunderstorms until midnight, then a slight chance of thunderstorms after midnight.
Some thunderstorms may be severe. Lows in the upper 50s. Northeast winds 10 to 15 miles an hour. Gusts up to 30 miles an hour until midnight. Chance of rain 50%. Monday, mostly cloudy in the morning, then clearing. Cooler with highs in the upper 70s. Northeast winds 5 to 10 miles an hour with gusts up to 20 miles an hour. Monday night, clear. Lows in the mid-50s. East winds 5 to 10 miles an hour, becoming southeast after midnight. Tuesday, sunny. Highs in the mid-80s. South winds 5 to 10 miles an hour. Tuesday night, clear. Lows in the lower 60s. Wednesday and Wednesday night, mostly clear. Highs in the lower 90s. Lows in the mid-60s. Thursday through Friday, partly cloudy. Highs in the lower 90s. Lows in the upper 60s. Friday night, mostly clear. A slight chance of showers and thunderstorms until midnight. Lows around 70. Chance of rain 20%. Saturday, partly cloudy in the morning, then sunny with a slight chance of showers and thunderstorms in the afternoon. Highs in the mid-90s. Chance of rain 20%. Visit weather.gov/San Angelo, your comprehensive weather information source. The current time is 4:14 a.m. Central Daylight Time. 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The voice of the National Weather Service. Good morning. Today's area average minimum 8-inch soil temperature is 71 degrees. Serving the good people of West Texas and Eastern New Mexico, here are the latest West Texas MesoNet observations as of 4:05 a.m. Central Daylight Time. 66 degrees at Fort Chadbourne. Wind southeast at 4 miles an hour. Dew point 59 degrees. At Northwest San Angelo, 65. Wind calm. Dew point 61. San Angelo, 71. Wind south-southwest at 6. Dew point 63. 72 at Wall. Wind south at 11. Dew point 65. Murchison, 73. Wind south-southwest at 11. Dew point 62. At Sterling City, 71. Wind south-southeast at 10. Dew point 60. And now, notable MesoNet rainfall accumulations in the past 24 hours. Clifton, 3/700 of an inch. At 4 a.m., at San Angelo, skies were clear. The temperature was 69 degrees, the dew point 62, and the relative humidity 78%. The wind was out at 9 miles an hour. The pressure 29.82 inches and steady. At Abilene, skies were partly cloudy. 75 degrees, dew point 61, and relative humidity 61%. Pressure 29.78 inches and steady. At Junction, skies were clear. 71 degrees, dew point 71, and the relative humidity 100%. Wind variable at 5 miles an hour. Pressure 29.86 inches and steady. And now for other locations across West Central Texas. Temperatures were between 68 and 76 degrees. It was clear at Brownwood, San Saba, and Sonora. Elsewhere across the Lone Star State, it was clear, with a temperature of 67 at Wichita Falls and 73 at Midland. It was partly cloudy, with a temperature of 72 at Lubbock, 82 at El Paso, and 65 at Austin. Under partly cloudy skies, San Antonio reported 70, Houston reported 73, and Brownsville reported 77. At Amarillo, it was mostly cloudy, with a temperature of 62. At Dallas-Fort Worth, it was cloudy, with a temperature of 75. And again, at San Angelo, skies were clear. The temperature was 69 degrees. Wind was south at 9 miles an hour. And now, here is the National Weather Service forecast for the city of San Angelo and surrounding area today, sunny. Showers with a chance of thunderstorms this afternoon. Highs in the lower 90s. South winds 15 to 20 miles an hour. Chance of rain 90%.
Tonight, mostly cloudy. A chance of showers and thunderstorms until midnight, then a slight chance of thunderstorms after midnight. Some thunderstorms may be severe,

Wednesday and Wednesday night, mostly clear. Highs in the lower 90s. Lows in the mid-60s. Thursday through Friday, partly cloudy. Highs in the lower 90s. Lows in the upper 60s. Friday night, mostly clear. A slight chance of showers and thunderstorms until midnight. Lows around 70. Chance of rain 20%. Saturday, partly cloudy in the morning, then sunny with a slight chance of showers and thunderstorms in the afternoon. Highs in the mid-90s. Chance of rain 20%. Visit weather.gov/San Angelo, your comprehensive weather information source. At 4 a.m., at San Angelo, skies were clear. The temperature was 69 degrees, the dew point 62, and the relative humidity 78%. The wind was south at 9 miles an hour. The pressure 29.82 inches and steady. At Abilene, skies were partly cloudy. 75 degrees, dew point 61, and relative humidity 61%. Pressure 29.78 inches and steady. At Junction, skies were clear. 71 degrees, dew point 71, and the relative humidity 100%. Wind variable at 5 miles an hour. Pressure 29.86 inches and steady. And now for other locations across west central Texas. Temperatures were between 68 and 76 degrees. It was clear at Brownwood, San Saba, and Sonora. Elsewhere across the Lone Star State, it was clear, with a temperature of 67 at Wichita Falls and 73 at Midland. It was partly cloudy, with a temperature of 72 at Lubbock, 82 at El Paso, and 65 at Austin. Under partly cloudy skies, San Antonio reported 70, Houston reported 73, and Brownsville reported 77. At Amarillo, it was mostly cloudy, with a temperature of 62. At Dallas-Fort Worth, it was cloudy, with a temperature of 75. And again, at San Angelo, skies were clear. The temperature was 69 degrees. Wind was south at 9 miles an hour. And now, here is the National Weather Service forecast for the city of San Angelo and surrounding area today. Sunny. Showers with a chance of thunderstorms this afternoon. Highs in the lower 90s. South winds 15 to 20 miles an hour. Chance of rain 90%. Tonight, mostly cloudy. A chance of showers and thunderstorms until midnight, then a slight chance of thunderstorms after midnight. Some thunderstorms may be severe. Lows in the upper 50s. Northeast winds 10 to 15 miles an hour. Gusts up to 30 miles an hour until midnight. Chance of rain 50%. Monday, mostly cloudy in the morning, then clearing. Cooler with highs in the upper 70s. Northeast winds 5 to 10 miles an hour with gusts up to 20 miles an hour. Monday night, clear. Lows in the mid-50s. East winds 5 to 10 miles an hour, becoming southeast after midnight. Tuesday, sunny. Highs in the mid-80s. South winds 5 to 10 miles an hour. Tuesday night, clear. Lows in the lower 60s. Wednesday and Wednesday night, mostly clear. Highs in the lower 90s. Lows in the mid-60s. Thursday through Friday, partly cloudy. Highs in the lower 90s. Lows in the upper 60s. Friday night, mostly clear. A slight chance of showers and thunderstorms until midnight. Lows around 70. Chance of rain 20%. Saturday, partly cloudy in the morning, then sunny with a slight chance of showers and thunderstorms in the afternoon. Highs in the mid-90s. Chance of rain 20%. Visit weather.gov/San Angelo, your comprehensive weather information source. The West Texas MesoNet observations as of 4:15 a.m. Central Daylight Time. At Fort Chadburn, 65 degrees. Wind southeast at 4 miles an hour. Dew point 59 degrees. Northwest San Angelo 65. Wind calm. Dew point 62. At San Angelo, 71. Wind south at

7. Dew point 63. Head wall 72. Wind south southwest at 12. Dew point 65. Mertzen 73. Wind south southwest at 15. Dew point 62. 71 at Sterling City. Wind south southeast at 10. Dew point 60. At 4 a.m., at San Angelo, skies were clear. The temperature was 69 degrees, the dew point 62, and the relative humidity 78%. The wind was south at 9 miles an hour. The pressure 29.82 inches and steady. At Abilene, skies were partly cloudy. 75 degrees, dew point 61, and relative humidity 61%. Pressure 29.78 inches and steady. At Junction, skies were clear. 71 degrees, dew point 71, and the relative humidity 100%. Wind variable at 5 miles an hour. Pressure 29.86 inches and steady. And now for other locations across west central Texas. Temperatures were between 68 and 76 degrees. It was clear at Brownwood, San Saba, and Sonora. Elsewhere across the Lone Star State, it was clear, with a temperature of 67 at Wichita Falls and 73 at Midland. It was partly cloudy, with a temperature of 72 at Lubbock, 82 at El Paso, and 65 at Austin. Under partly cloudy skies, San Antonio reported 70, Houston reported 73, and Brownsville reported 77. At Amarillo, it was mostly cloudy, with a temperature of 62. At Dallas-Fort Worth, it was cloudy, with a temperature of 75. And again, at San Angelo, skies were clear. The temperature was 69 degrees. Wind was south at 9 miles an hour. And now, here is the National Weather Service forecast for the city of San Angelo and surrounding area today. Sunny. Showers with a chance of thunderstorms this afternoon. Highs in the lower 90s. South winds 15 to 20 miles an hour. Chance of rain 90%. Tonight, mostly cloudy. A chance of showers and thunderstorms until midnight, then a slight chance of thunderstorms after midnight. Some thunderstorms may be severe. Lows in the upper 50s. Northeast winds 10 to 15 miles an hour. Gusts up to 30 miles an hour until midnight. Chance of rain 50%. Monday, mostly cloudy in the morning, then clearing. Cooler with highs in the upper 70s. Northeast winds 5 to 10 miles an hour with gusts up to 20 miles an hour. Monday night, clear. Lows in the mid-50s. East winds 5 to 10 miles an hour, becoming southeast after midnight. Tuesday, sunny. Highs in the mid-80s. South winds 5 to 10 miles an hour. Tuesday night, clear. Lows in the lower 60s. Wednesday and Wednesday night, mostly clear. Highs in the lower 90s. Lows in the mid-60s. Thursday through Friday, partly cloudy. Highs in the lower 90s. Lows in the upper 60s. Friday night, mostly clear. A slight chance of showers and thunderstorms until midnight. Lows around 70. Chance of rain 20%. Saturday, partly cloudy in the morning, then sunny with a slight chance of showers and thunderstorms in the afternoon. Highs in the mid-90s. Chance of rain 20%. Visit weather.gov/San Angelo, your comprehensive weather information source. At 4 a.m., at San Angelo, skies were clear. The temperature was 69 degrees, the dew point 62, and the relative humidity 78%. The wind was south at 9 miles an hour. The pressure 29.82 inches and steady. At Abilene, skies were partly cloudy. 75 degrees, dew point 61, and relative humidity 61%. Pressure 29.78 inches and steady. At Junction, skies were clear. 71 degrees, dew point 71, and the relative humidity 100%. Wind variable at 5 miles an hour. Pressure 29.86 inches and steady.
and now for other locations across west central Texas. Temperatures were between 68 and 76 degrees. It was clear at Brownwood, San Saba, and Sonora. Elsewhere across the Lone Star State, it was clear, with a temperature of 67 at Wichita Falls and 73 at Midland. It was partly cloudy, with a temperature of 72 at Lubbock, 82 at El Paso, and 65 at Austin. Under partly cloudy skies, San Antonio reported 70, Houston reported 73, and Brownsville reported 77. At Amarillo, it was mostly cloudy, with a temperature of 62. At Dallas-Fort Worth, it was cloudy, with a temperature of 75. And again, at San Angelo, skies were clear. The temperature was 69 degrees. Wind was out at 9 miles an hour. And now, here is the National Weather Service forecast for the city of San Angelo and surrounding area today, sunny. Showers with a chance of thunderstorms this afternoon. Highs in the lower 90s. South winds 15 to 20 miles an hour. Chance of rain 90%. Tonight, mostly cloudy. A chance of showers and thunderstorms until midnight, then a slight chance of thunderstorms after midnight. Some thunderstorms may be severe. Lows in the upper 50s. Northeast winds 10 to 15 miles an hour. Gusts up to 30 miles an hour until midnight. Chance of rain 50%. Monday, mostly cloudy in the morning, then clearing. Cooler with highs in the upper 70s. Northeast winds 5 to 10 miles an hour with gusts up to 20 miles an hour. Monday night, clear. Lows in the mid-50s. East winds 5 to 10 miles an hour, becoming southeast after midnight. Tuesday, sunny. Highs in the mid-80s. South winds 5 to 10 miles an hour. Tuesday night, clear. Lows in the lower 60s. Wednesday and Wednesday night, mostly clear. Highs in the lower 90s. Lows in the mid-60s. Thursday through Friday, partly cloudy. Highs in the lower 90s. Lows in the upper 60s. Friday night, mostly clear. A slight chance of showers and thunderstorms until midnight. Lows around 70. Chance of rain 20%. Saturday, partly cloudy in the morning, then sunny with a slight chance of showers and thunderstorms in the afternoon. Highs in the mid-90s. Chance of rain 20%. Visit weather.gov/San Angelo, your comprehensive weather information source. The West Texas MesoNet observations as of 4:25 a.m. Central Daylight Time. 65 degrees at Fort Chadburn. Wind south-southeast at 4 miles an hour. Dew point 60 degrees. 64 at Northwest San Angelo. Wind calm. Dew point 61. 71 at San Angelo. Wind south-southwest at 6. Dew point 63. 72 at Wall. Wind south at 13. Dew point 65. Murchison 73. Wind south-southwest at 15. Dew point 62. Sterling City 71. Wind south-southeast at 8. Dew point 60. At 4 a.m., at San Angelo, skies were clear. The temperature was 69 degrees, the dew point 62, and the relative humidity 78%. The wind was south at 9 miles an hour. The pressure 29.82 inches and steady. At Abilene, skies were partly cloudy. 75 degrees, dew point 61, and relative humidity 61%. Pressure 29.78 inches and steady. At Junction, skies were clear. 71 degrees, dew point 71, and the relative humidity 100%. Wind variable at 5 miles an hour. Pressure 29.86 inches and steady. And now for other locations across west central Texas. Temperatures were between 68 and 76 degrees. It was clear at Brownwood, San Saba, and Sonora. Elsewhere across the Lone Star State, it was clear, with a temperature of 67 at Wichita Falls and 73 at Midland.
It was partly cloudy, with a temperature of 72 at Lubbock, 82 at El Paso, and 65 at Austin. Under partly cloudy skies, San Antonio reported 70, Houston reported 73, and Brownsville reported 77. At Amarillo, it was mostly cloudy, with a temperature of 62. At Dallas-Fort Worth, it was cloudy, with a temperature of 75. And again, at San Angelo, skies were clear. The temperature was 69 degrees. Wind was south at 9 miles an hour. And now, here is the National Weather Service forecast for the city of San Angelo and surrounding area today. Sunny. Showers with a chance of thunderstorms this afternoon. Highs in the lower 90s. South winds 15 to 20 miles an hour. Chance of rain 90%. Tonight, mostly cloudy. A chance of showers and thunderstorms until midnight, then a slight chance of thunderstorms after midnight. Some thunderstorms may be severe. Lows in the upper 50s. Northeast winds 10 to 15 miles an hour. Gusts up to 30 miles an hour until midnight. Chance of rain 50%. Monday, mostly cloudy in the morning, then clearing. Cooler with highs in the upper 70s. Northeast winds 5 to 10 miles an hour with gusts up to 20 miles an hour. Monday night, clear. Lows in the mid-50s. East winds 5 to 10 miles an hour, becoming southeast after midnight. Tuesday, sunny. Highs in the mid-80s. South winds 5 to 10 miles an hour. Tuesday night, clear. Lows in the lower 60s. Wednesday and Wednesday night, mostly clear. Highs in the lower 90s. Lows in the mid-60s. Thursday through Friday, partly cloudy. Highs in the lower 90s. Lows in the upper 60s. Friday night, mostly clear. A slight chance of showers and thunderstorms until midnight. Lows around 70. Chance of rain 20%. Saturday, partly cloudy in the morning, then sunny with a slight chance of showers and thunderstorms in the afternoon. Highs in the mid-90s. Chance of rain 20%. Visit weather.gov/San Angelo, your comprehensive weather information source. At 4 a.m., at San Angelo, skies were clear. The temperature was 69 degrees, the dew point 62, and the relative humidity 78%. The wind was south at 9 miles an hour. The pressure 29.82 inches and steady. At Abilene, skies were partly cloudy. 75 degrees, dew point 61, and relative humidity 61%. Pressure 29.78 inches and steady. At Junction, skies were clear. 71 degrees, dew point 71, and the relative humidity 100%. Wind variable at 5 miles an hour. Pressure 29.86 inches and steady. And now for other locations across west central Texas. Temperatures were between 68 and 76 degrees. It was clear at Brownwood, San Saba, and Sonora. Elsewhere across the Lone Star State, it was clear, with a temperature of 67 at Wichita Falls and 73 at Midland. It was partly cloudy, with a temperature of 72 at Lubbock, 82 at El Paso, and 65 at Austin. Under partly cloudy skies, San Antonio reported 70, Houston reported 73, and Brownsville reported 77. At Amarillo, it was mostly cloudy, with a temperature of 62. At Dallas-Fort Worth, it was cloudy, with a temperature of 75. And again, at San Angelo, skies were clear. The temperature was 69 degrees. Wind was south at 9 miles an hour. And now, here is the National Weather Service forecast for the city of San Angelo and surrounding area today. Sunny. Showers with a chance of thunderstorms this afternoon. Highs in the lower 90s. South winds 15 to 20 miles an hour. Chance of rain 90%. Tonight, mostly cloudy. A chance of showers and thunderstorms until midnight, then a slight chance of thunderstorms after midnight. Some thunderstorms may be severe. Lows in the upper 50s.
Northeast winds 10 to 15 miles an hour. Gusts up to 30 miles an hour until midnight. Chance of rain 50%. Monday, mostly cloudy in the morning, then clearing. Cooler with highs in the upper 70s. Northeast winds 5 to 10 miles an hour with gusts up to 20 miles an hour. Monday night, clear. Lows in the mid-50s. East winds 5 to 10 miles an hour, becoming southeast after midnight. Tuesday, sunny. Highs in the mid-80s. South winds 5 to 10 miles an hour. Tuesday night, clear. Lows in the lower 60s. Wednesday and Wednesday night, mostly clear. Highs in the lower 90s. Lows in the mid-60s. Thursday through Friday, partly cloudy. Highs in the lower 90s. Lows in the upper 60s. Friday night, mostly clear. A slight chance of showers and thunderstorms until midnight. Lows around 70. Chance of rain 20%. Saturday, partly cloudy in the morning, then sunny with a slight chance of showers and thunderstorms in the afternoon. Highs in the mid-90s. Chance of rain 20%. Visit weather.gov/San Angelo, your comprehensive weather information source. At 4 a.m., at San Angelo, skies were clear. The temperature was 69 degrees, the dew point 62, and the relative humidity 78%. The wind was south at 9 miles an hour. The pressure 29.82 inches and steady. At Abilene, skies were partly cloudy. 75 degrees, dew point 61, and relative humidity 61%. Pressure 29.78 inches and steady. At Junction, skies were clear. 71 degrees, dew point 71, and the relative humidity 100%. Wind variable at 5 miles an hour. Pressure 29.86 inches and steady. And now for other locations across west central Texas. Temperatures were between 68 and 76 degrees. It was clear at Brownwood, San Saba, and Sonora. Elsewhere across the Lone Star State, it was clear, with a temperature of 67 at Wichita Falls and 73 at Midland. It was partly cloudy, with a temperature of 72 at Lubbock, 82 at El Paso, and 65 at Austin. Under partly cloudy skies, San Antonio reported 70, Houston reported 73, and Brownsville reported 77. At Amarillo, it was mostly cloudy, with a temperature of 62. At Dallas-Fort Worth, it was cloudy, with a temperature of 75. And again, at San Angelo, skies were clear. The temperature was 69 degrees. Wind was south at 9 miles an hour. And now, here is the National Weather Service forecast for the city of San Angelo and surrounding area today, sunny. Showers with a chance of thunderstorms this afternoon. Highs in the lower 90s. South winds 15 to 20 miles an hour. Chance of rain 90%. Tonight, mostly cloudy. A chance of showers and thunderstorms until midnight, then a slight chance of thunderstorms after midnight. Some thunderstorms may be severe. Lows in the upper 50s. Northeast winds 10 to 15 miles an hour. Gusts up to 30 miles an hour until midnight. Chance of rain 50%. Monday, mostly cloudy in the morning, then clearing. Cooler with highs in the upper 70s. Northeast winds 5 to 10 miles an hour with gusts up to 20 miles an hour. Monday night, clear. Lows in the mid-50s. East winds 5 to 10 miles an hour, becoming southeast after midnight. Tuesday, sunny. Highs in the mid-80s. South winds 5 to 10 miles an hour. Tuesday night, clear. Lows in the lower 60s. Wednesday and Wednesday night, mostly clear. Highs in the lower 90s. Lows in the mid-60s. Thursday through Friday, partly cloudy. Highs in the lower 90s. Lows in the upper 60s. Friday night, mostly clear. A slight chance of showers and thunderstorms until midnight. Lows around 70. Chance of rain 20%.
Saturday, partly cloudy in the morning, then sunny with a slight chance of showers and thunderstorms in the afternoon. Highs in the mid-90s. Chance of rain 20%. Visit weather.gov/San Angelo, your comprehensive weather information source. The current time is 4:44 a.m. Central Daylight Time. 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The voice of the National Weather Service. Here are the latest West Texas MesoNet observations as of 4:35 a.m. Central Daylight Time. Looking at Fort Chadbourne, 66 degrees. Wind southeast at 4 miles an hour. Dew point 59 degrees. Northwest San Angelo, 63. Wind calm. Dew point 60. San Angelo, 71. Wind south-southwest at 7. Dew point 63. Wall, 71. Wind south at 14. Dew point 65. At Merton, 73. Wind south-southwest at 13. Dew point 62. 71 at Sterling City. Wind south at 10. Dew point 60. At 4 a.m., at San Angelo, skies were clear. The temperature was 69 degrees, the dew point 62, and the relative humidity 78%. The wind was south at 9 miles an hour. The pressure 29.82 inches and steady. At Abilene, skies were partly cloudy. 75 degrees, dew point 61, and relative humidity 61%. Pressure 29.78 inches and steady. At Junction, skies were clear. 71 degrees, dew point 71, and the relative humidity 100%. Wind variable at 5 miles an hour. Pressure 29.86 inches and steady. And now for other locations across West Central Texas. Temperatures were between 68 and 76 degrees. It was clear at Brownwood, San Saba, and Sonora. Elsewhere across the Lone Star State, it was clear, with a temperature of 67 at Wichita Falls and 73 at Midland. It was partly cloudy, with a temperature of 72 at Lubbock, 82 at El Paso, and 65 at Austin. Under partly cloudy skies, San Antonio reported 70, Houston reported 73, and Brownsville reported 77. At Amarillo, it was mostly cloudy, with a temperature of 62. At Dallas-Fort Worth, it was cloudy, with a temperature of 75. And again, at San Angelo, skies were clear. The temperature was 69 degrees. Wind was south at 9 miles an hour. And now, here is the National Weather Service forecast for the city of San Angelo and surrounding area today. Sunny. Showers with a chance of thunderstorms this afternoon. Highs in the lower 90s. South winds 15 to 20 miles an hour. Chance of rain 90%. Tonight, mostly cloudy. A chance of showers and thunderstorms until midnight, then a slight chance of thunderstorms after midnight. Some thunderstorms may be severe. Lows in the upper 50s. Northeast winds 10 to 15 miles an hour. Gusts up to 30 miles an hour until midnight. Chance of rain 50%. Monday, mostly cloudy in the morning, then clearing. Cooler with highs in the upper 70s. Northeast winds 5 to 10 miles an hour with gusts up to 20 miles an hour. Monday night, clear. Lows in the mid-50s. East winds 5 to 10 miles an hour, becoming southeast after midnight. Tuesday, sunny. Highs in the mid-80s. South winds 5 to 10 miles an hour. Tuesday night, clear. Lows in the lower 60s. Wednesday and Wednesday night, mostly clear. Highs in the lower 90s. Lows in the mid-60s. Thursday through Friday, partly cloudy. Highs in the lower 90s. Lows in the upper 60s. Friday night, mostly clear. A slight chance of showers and thunderstorms until midnight. Lows around 70. Chance of rain 20%. Saturday, partly cloudy in the morning, then sunny with a slight chance of showers and thunderstorms in the afternoon. Highs in the mid-90s.
chance of rain 20%. Visit weather.gov/San Angelo, your comprehensive weather information source. At 4 a.m. at San Angelo, skies were clear. The temperature was 69 degrees, the dew point 62, and the relative humidity 78%. The wind was south at 9 miles an hour. The pressure 29.82 inches and steady. At Abilene, skies were partly cloudy. 75 degrees, dew point 61, and relative humidity 61%. Pressure 29.78 inches and steady. At Junction, skies were clear. 71 degrees, dew point 71, and the relative humidity 100%. Wind variable at 5 miles an hour. Pressure 29.86 inches and steady. And now for other locations across west central Texas. Temperatures were between 68 and 76 degrees. It was clear at Brownwood, San Saba, and Sonora. Elsewhere across the Lone Star State, it was clear, with a temperature of 67 at Wichita Falls and 73 at Midland. It was partly cloudy, with a temperature of 72 at Lubbock, 82 at El Paso, and 65 at Austin. Under partly cloudy skies, San Antonio reported 70, Houston reported 73, and Brownsville reported 77. At Amarillo, it was mostly cloudy, with a temperature of 62. At Dallas-Fort Worth, it was cloudy, with a temperature of 75. And again, at San Angelo, skies were clear. The temperature was 69 degrees. Wind was south at 9 miles an hour. And now, here is the National Weather Service forecast for the city of San Angelo and surrounding area today. Sunny. Showers with a chance of thunderstorms this afternoon. Highs in the lower 90s. South winds 15 to 20 miles an hour. Chance of rain 90%. Tonight, mostly cloudy. A chance of showers and thunderstorms until midnight, then a slight chance of thunderstorms after midnight. Some thunderstorms may be severe. Lows in the upper 50s. Northeast winds 10 to 15 miles an hour. Gusts up to 30 miles an hour until midnight. Chance of rain 50%. Monday, mostly cloudy in the morning, then clearing. Cooler with highs in the upper 70s. Northeast winds 5 to 10 miles an hour with gusts up to 20 miles an hour. Monday night, clear. Lows in the mid-50s. East winds 5 to 10 miles an hour, becoming southeast after midnight. Tuesday, sunny. Highs in the mid-80s. South winds 5 to 10 miles an hour. Tuesday night, clear. Lows in the lower 60s. Wednesday and Wednesday night, mostly clear. Highs in the lower 90s. Lows in the mid-60s. Thursday through Friday, partly cloudy. Highs in the lower 90s. Lows in the upper 60s. Friday night, mostly clear. A slight chance of showers and thunderstorms until midnight. Lows around 70. Chance of rain 20%. Saturday, partly cloudy in the morning, then sunny with a slight chance of showers and thunderstorms in the afternoon. Highs in the mid-90s. Chance of rain 20%. Visit weather.gov/San Angelo, your comprehensive weather information source. Here are the latest West Texas MesoNet observations as of 4:45 a.m. Central Daylight Time. Fort Chadburn 65 degrees. Wind calm. Dew point 59 degrees. 62 at Northwest San Angelo. Wind calm. Dew point 60. San Angelo 71. Wind south-southwest at 9. Dew point 63. At Wall, 71. Wind south at 12. Dew point 65. At Merton, 72. Wind south-southwest at 15. Dew point 62. Sterling City, 72. Wind south at 13. Dew point 61. At 4 a.m., at San Angelo, skies were clear. The temperature was 69 degrees, the dew point 62, and the relative humidity 78%.
The wind was south at 9 miles an hour. The pressure 29.82 inches and steady. At Abilene, skies were partly cloudy. 75 degrees, dew point 61, and relative humidity 61%. Pressure 29.78 inches and steady. At Junction, skies were clear. 71 degrees, dew point 71, and the relative humidity 100%. Wind variable at 5 miles an hour. Pressure 29.86 inches and steady. And now for other locations across west central Texas. Temperatures were between 68 and 76 degrees. It was clear at Brownwood, San Saba, and Sonora. Elsewhere across the Lone Star State, it was clear, with a temperature of 67 at Wichita Falls and 73 at Midland. It was partly cloudy, with a temperature of 72 at Lubbock, 82 at El Paso, and 65 at Austin. Under partly cloudy skies, San Antonio reported 70, Houston reported 73, and Brownsville reported 77. At Amarillo, it was mostly cloudy, with a temperature of 62. At Dallas-Fort Worth, it was cloudy, with a temperature of 75. And again, at San Angelo, skies were clear. The temperature was 69 degrees. Wind was south at 9 miles an hour. And now, here is the National Weather Service forecast for the city of San Angelo and surrounding area today. Sunny. Showers with a chance of thunderstorms this afternoon. Highs in the lower 90s. South winds 15 to 20 miles an hour. Chance of rain 90%. Tonight, mostly cloudy. A chance of showers and thunderstorms until midnight, then a slight chance of thunderstorms after midnight. Some thunderstorms may be severe. Lows in the upper 50s. Northeast winds 10 to 15 miles an hour. Gusts up to 30 miles an hour until midnight. Chance of rain 50%. Monday, mostly cloudy in the morning, then clearing. Cooler with highs in the upper 70s. Northeast winds 5 to 10 miles an hour with gusts up to 20 miles an hour. Monday night, clear. Lows in the mid-50s. East winds 5 to 10 miles an hour, becoming southeast after midnight. Tuesday, sunny. Highs in the mid-80s. South winds 5 to 10 miles an hour. Tuesday night, clear. Lows in the lower 60s. Wednesday and Wednesday night, mostly clear. Highs in the lower 90s. Lows in the mid-60s. Thursday through Friday, partly cloudy. Highs in the lower 90s. Lows in the upper 60s. Friday night, mostly clear. A slight chance of showers and thunderstorms until midnight. Lows around 70. Chance of rain 20%. Saturday, partly cloudy in the morning, then sunny with a slight chance of showers and thunderstorms in the afternoon. Highs in the mid-90s. Chance of rain 20%. Visit weather.gov/San Angelo, your comprehensive weather information source. At 4 a.m., at San Angelo, skies were clear. The temperature was 69 degrees, the dew point 62, and the relative humidity 78%. The wind was south at 9 miles an hour. The pressure 29.82 inches and steady. At Abilene, skies were partly cloudy. 75 degrees, dew point 61, and relative humidity 61%. Pressure 29.78 inches and steady. At Junction, skies were clear. 71 degrees, dew point 71, and the relative humidity 100%. Wind variable at 5 miles an hour. Pressure 29.86 inches and steady. And now for other locations across west central Texas. Temperatures were between 68 and 76 degrees. It was clear at Brownwood, San Saba, and Sonora. Elsewhere across the Lone Star State, it was clear, with a temperature of 67 at Wichita Falls and 73 at Midland. It was partly cloudy, with a temperature of 72 at Lubbock, 82 at El Paso, and 65 at Austin. Under partly cloudy skies, San Antonio reported 70, Houston reported 73, and Brownsville reported 77.
at Amarillo, it was mostly cloudy, with a temperature of 62. At Dallas-Fort Worth, it was cloudy, with a temperature of 75. And again, at San Angelo, skies were clear. The temperature was 69 degrees. Wind was south at 9 miles an hour. And now, here is the National Weather Service forecast for the city of San Angelo and surrounding area today. Sunny. Showers with a chance of thunderstorms this afternoon. Highs in the lower 90s. South winds 15 to 20 miles an hour. Chance of rain 90%. Tonight, mostly cloudy. A chance of showers and thunderstorms until midnight, then a slight chance of thunderstorms after midnight. Some thunderstorms may be severe. Lows in the upper 50s. Northeast winds 10 to 15 miles an hour. Gusts up to 30 miles an hour until midnight. Chance of rain 50%. Monday, mostly cloudy in the morning, then clearing. Cooler with highs in the upper 70s. Northeast winds 5 to 10 miles an hour with gusts up to 20 miles an hour. Monday night, clear. Lows in the mid-50s. East winds 5 to 10 miles an hour, becoming southeast after midnight. Tuesday, sunny. Highs in the mid-80s. South winds 5 to 10 miles an hour. Tuesday night, clear. Lows in the lower 60s. Wednesday and Wednesday night, mostly clear. Highs in the lower 90s. Lows in the mid-60s. Thursday through Friday, partly cloudy. Highs in the lower 90s. Lows in the upper 60s. Friday night, mostly clear. A slight chance of showers and thunderstorms until midnight. Lows around 70. Chance of rain 20%. Saturday, partly cloudy in the morning, then sunny with a slight chance of showers and thunderstorms in the afternoon. Highs in the mid-90s. Chance of rain 20%. Visit weather.gov/San Angelo, your comprehensive weather information source. Here are the latest West Texas MesoNet observations as of 4:55 a.m. Central Daylight Time. 65 degrees at Fort Chadbourne. Wind east-northeast at 3 miles an hour. Dew point 59 degrees. Northwest San Angelo 62. Wind calm. Dew point 60. At San Angelo, 72. Wind south-southwest at 8. Dew point 63. Wall 71. Wind south at 12. Dew point 65. At Merton, 72. Wind south-southwest at 13. Dew point 62. At Sterling City, 72. Wind south at 12. Dew point 61. Here are the latest West Texas MesoNet observations as of 4:55 a.m. Central Daylight Time. 65 degrees at Fort Chadbourne. Wind east-northeast at 3 miles an hour. Dew point 59 degrees. Northwest San Angelo 62. Wind calm. Dew point 60. At San Angelo, 72. Wind south-southwest at 8. Dew point 63. Wall 71. Wind south at 12. Dew point 65. At Merton, 72. Wind south-southwest at 13. Dew point 62. At Sterling City, 72. Wind south at 12. Dew point 61. At 5 a.m., at San Angelo, skies were clear. The temperature was 69 degrees, the dew point 63, and the relative humidity 81%. The wind was south at 9 miles an hour. The pressure 29.83 inches and rising. At Abilene, skies were partly cloudy. 75 degrees, dew point 61, and relative humidity 61%. Wind south at 18 miles an hour, gusting to 28. Pressure 29.79 inches and rising. At Junction, skies were clear. 72 degrees, dew point 72, and the relative humidity 100%. Wind south at 5 miles an hour. Pressure 29.87 inches and rising. And now for other locations across west central Texas.
Temperatures were between 68 and 75 degrees. It was clear at Brownwood, San Saba, and Sonora. Elsewhere across the Lone Star State, it was clear, with a temperature of 71 at Lubbock, 67 at Wichita Falls, and 71 at Midland. It was partly cloudy, with a temperature of 82 at El Paso, 69 at Austin, 70 at San Antonio, and 77 at Brownsville. At Amarillo, it was mostly cloudy, with a temperature of 62. It was cloudy, with a temperature of 71 at Dallas-Fort Worth, and 73 at Houston. And again, at San Angelo, skies were clear. The temperature was 69 degrees. Wind was south at 9 miles an hour. And now, here is the National Weather Service forecast for the city of San Angelo and surrounding area today. Sunny. Showers with a chance of thunderstorms this afternoon. Highs in the lower 90s. South winds 15 to 20 miles an hour. Chance of rain 90%. Tonight, mostly cloudy. A chance of showers and thunderstorms until midnight, then a slight chance of thunderstorms after midnight. Some thunderstorms may be severe. Lows in the upper 50s. Northeast winds 10 to 15 miles an hour. Gusts up to 30 miles an hour until midnight. Chance of rain 50%. Monday, mostly cloudy in the morning, then clearing. Cooler with highs in the upper 70s. Northeast winds 5 to 10 miles an hour with gusts up to 20 miles an hour. Monday night, clear. Lows in the mid-50s. East winds 5 to 10 miles an hour, becoming southeast after midnight. Tuesday, sunny. Highs in the mid-80s. South winds 5 to 10 miles an hour. Tuesday night, clear. Lows in the lower 60s. Wednesday and Wednesday night, mostly clear. Highs in the lower 90s. Lows in the mid-60s. Thursday through Friday, partly cloudy. Highs in the lower 90s. Lows in the upper 60s. Friday night, mostly clear. A slight chance of showers and thunderstorms until midnight. Lows around 70. Chance of rain 20%. Saturday, partly cloudy in the morning, then sunny with a slight chance of showers and thunderstorms in the afternoon. Highs in the mid-90s. Chance of rain 20%. Visit weather.gov/San Angelo, your comprehensive weather information source. At 5 a.m., at San Angelo, skies were clear. The temperature was 69 degrees, the dew point 63, and the relative humidity 81%. The wind was south at 9 miles an hour. The pressure 29.83 inches and rising. At Abilene, skies were partly cloudy. 75 degrees, dew point 61, and relative humidity 61%. Wind south at 18 miles an hour, gusting to 28. Pressure 29.79 inches and rising. At Junction, skies were clear. 72 degrees, dew point 72, and the relative humidity 100%. Wind south at 5 miles an hour. Pressure 29.87 inches and rising. And now for other locations across west central Texas. Temperatures were between 68 and 75 degrees. It was clear at Brownwood, San Saba, and Sonora. Elsewhere across the Lone Star State, it was clear, with a temperature of 71 at Lubbock, 67 at Wichita Falls, and 71 at Midland. It was partly cloudy, with a temperature of 82 at El Paso, 69 at Austin, 70 at San Antonio, and 77 at Brownsville. At Amarillo, it was mostly cloudy, with a temperature of 62. It was cloudy, with a temperature of 71 at Dallas-Fort Worth, and 73 at Houston. And again, at San Angelo, skies were clear. The temperature was 69 degrees. Wind was south at 9 miles an hour. And now, here is the National Weather Service forecast for the city of San Angelo and surrounding area today. Sunny. Showers with a chance of thunderstorms this afternoon. Highs in the lower 90s. South winds 15 to 20 miles an hour. Chance of rain 90%. Tonight, mostly cloudy.
a chance of showers and thunderstorms until midnight, then a slight chance of thunderstorms after midnight. Some thunderstorms may be severe. Lows in the upper 50s. Northeast winds 10 to 15 miles an hour. Gusts up to 30 miles an hour until midnight. Chance of rain 50%. Monday, mostly cloudy in the morning, then clearing. Cooler with highs in the upper 70s. Northeast winds 5 to 10 miles an hour with gusts up to 20 miles an hour. Monday night, clear. Lows in the mid-50s. East winds 5 to 10 miles an hour, becoming southeast after midnight. Tuesday, sunny. Highs in the mid-80s. South winds 5 to 10 miles an hour. Tuesday night, clear. Lows in the lower 60s. Wednesday and Wednesday night, mostly clear. Highs in the lower 90s. Lows in the mid-60s. Thursday through Friday, partly cloudy. Highs in the lower 90s. Lows in the upper 60s. Friday night, mostly clear. A slight chance of showers and thunderstorms until midnight. Lows around 70. Chance of rain 20%. Saturday, partly cloudy in the morning, then sunny with a slight chance of showers and thunderstorms in the afternoon. Highs in the mid-90s. Chance of rain 20%. Visit weather.gov/San Angelo, your comprehensive weather information source. At 5 a.m., at San Angelo, skies were clear. The temperature was 69 degrees, the dew point 63, and the relative humidity 81%. The wind was south at 9 miles an hour. The pressure 29.83 inches and rising. At Abilene, skies were partly cloudy. 75 degrees, dew point 61, and relative humidity 61%. Wind south at 18 miles an hour, gusting to 28. Pressure 29.79 inches and rising. At Junction, skies were clear. 72 degrees, dew point 72, and the relative humidity 100%. Wind south at 5 miles an hour. Pressure 29.87 inches and rising. And now for other locations across west central Texas. Temperatures were between 68 and 75 degrees. It was clear at Brownwood, San Saba, and Sonora. Elsewhere across the Lone Star State. At Midland, it was clear, with a temperature of 71. It was partly cloudy, with a temperature of 71 at Lubbock, 67 at Wichita Falls, and 82 at El Paso. Under partly cloudy skies, Austin reported 69, San Antonio reported 70, and Brownsville reported 77. At Amarillo, it was mostly cloudy, with a temperature of 62. It was cloudy, with a temperature of 71 at Dallas-Fort Worth, and 73 at Houston. And again, at San Angelo, skies were clear. The temperature was 69 degrees. Wind was south at 9 miles an hour. And now, here is the National Weather Service forecast for the city of San Angelo and surrounding area today, sunny. Showers with a chance of thunderstorms this afternoon. Highs in the lower 90s. South winds 15 to 20 miles an hour. Chance of rain 90%. Tonight, mostly cloudy. A chance of showers and thunderstorms until midnight, then a slight chance of thunderstorms after midnight. Some thunderstorms may be severe. Lows in the upper 50s. Northeast winds 10 to 15 miles an hour. Gusts up to 30 miles an hour until midnight. Chance of rain 50%. Monday, mostly cloudy in the morning, then clearing. Cooler with highs in the upper 70s. Northeast winds 5 to 10 miles an hour with gusts up to 20 miles an hour. Monday night, clear. Lows in the mid-50s. East winds 5 to 10 miles an hour, becoming southeast after midnight. Tuesday, sunny. Highs in the mid-80s. South winds 5 to 10 miles an hour. Tuesday night, clear. Lows in the lower 60s. Wednesday and Wednesday night, mostly clear. Highs in the lower 90s. Lows in the mid-60s. Thursday through Friday, partly cloudy. Highs in the lower 90s.
lows in the upper 60s. Friday night, mostly clear. A slight chance of showers and thunderstorms until midnight. Lows around 70. Chance of rain 20%. Saturday, partly cloudy in the morning, then sunny with a slight chance of showers and thunderstorms in the afternoon. Highs in the mid-90s. Chance of rain 20%. 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The current time is 5:14 a.m. Central Daylight Time. 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The voice of the National Weather Service. Good morning. Today's area averaged minimum 8-inch soil temperature is 71 degrees. The West Texas MesoNet observations as of 5:05 a.m. Central Daylight Time. 64 degrees at Fort Chadbourne. Wind east at 3 miles an hour. Dew point 59 degrees. At Northwest San Angelo, 61. Wind calm. Dew point 60. 71 at San Angelo. Wind south-southwest at 8. Dew point 63. 71 at Wall. Wind south-southwest at 14. Dew point 65. 71 at Mertzen. Wind south-southwest at 14. Dew point 63. Sterling City 72. Wind south at 16. Dew point 61. At 5 a.m., at San Angelo, skies were clear. The temperature was 69 degrees, the dew point 63, and the relative humidity 81%. The wind was south at 9 miles an hour. The pressure 29.83 inches and rising. At Abilene, skies were partly cloudy. 75 degrees, dew point 61, and relative humidity 61%. Wind south at 18 miles an hour, gusting to 28. Pressure 29.79 inches and rising. At Junction, skies were clear. 72 degrees, dew point 72, and the relative humidity 100%. Wind south at 5 miles an hour. Pressure 29.87 inches and rising. And now for other locations across West Central Texas. Temperatures were between 68 and 75 degrees. It was clear at Brownwood, San Saba, and Sonora. Elsewhere across the Lone Star State. At Midland, it was clear, with a temperature of 71. It was partly cloudy, with a temperature of 71 at Lubbock, 67 at Wichita Falls, and 82 at El Paso. Under partly cloudy skies, Austin reported 69, San Antonio reported 70, and Brownsville reported 77. At Amarillo, it was mostly cloudy, with a temperature of 62. It was cloudy, with a temperature of 71 at Dallas-Fort Worth, and 73 at Houston. And again, at San Angelo, skies were clear. The temperature was 69 degrees. Wind was south at 9 miles an hour. And now, here is the National Weather Service forecast for the city of San Angelo and surrounding area today. Sunny. Showers with a chance of thunderstorms this afternoon. Highs in the lower 90s. South winds 15 to 20 miles an hour. Chance of rain 90%. Tonight, mostly cloudy. A chance of showers and thunderstorms until midnight, then a slight chance of thunderstorms after midnight. Some thunderstorms may be severe. Lows in the upper 50s. Northeast winds 10 to 15 miles an hour. Gusts up to 30 miles an hour until midnight. Chance of rain 50%. Monday, mostly cloudy in the morning, then clearing. Cooler with highs in the upper 70s. Northeast winds 5 to 10 miles an hour with gusts up to 20 miles an hour. Monday night, clear. Lows in the mid-50s. East winds 5 to 10 miles an hour, becoming southeast after midnight. Tuesday, sunny. Highs in the mid-80s. South winds 5 to 10 miles an hour. Tuesday night, clear. Lows in the lower 60s. Wednesday and Wednesday night, mostly clear. Highs in the lower 90s. Lows in the mid-60s. Thursday through Friday, partly cloudy.
Highs in the lower 90s. Lows in the upper 60s. Friday night, mostly clear. A slight

63 and the relative humidity 81%. The wind was south at 9 miles an hour. The pressure 29.83 inches and rising. At Abilene, skies were partly cloudy. 75 degrees, dew point 61, and relative humidity 61%. Wind south at 18 miles an hour, gusting to 28. Pressure 29.79 inches and rising. At Junction, skies were clear. 72 degrees, dew point 72, and the relative humidity 100%. Wind south at 5 miles an hour. Pressure 29.87 inches and rising. And now for other locations across west central Texas. Temperatures were between 68 and 75 degrees. It was clear at Brownwood, San Saba, and Sonora. Elsewhere across the Lone Star State. At Midland, it was clear, with a temperature of 71. It was partly cloudy, with a temperature of 71 at Lubbock, 67 at Wichita Falls, and 82 at El Paso. Under partly cloudy skies, Austin reported 69, San Antonio reported 70, and Brownsville reported 77. At Amarillo, it was mostly cloudy, with a temperature of 62. It was cloudy, with a temperature of 71 at Dallas-Fort Worth, and 73 at Houston. And again, at San Angelo, skies were clear. The temperature was 69 degrees. Wind was south at 9 miles an hour. And now, here is the National Weather Service forecast for the city of San Angelo and surrounding area today, sunny. Showers with a chance of thunderstorms this afternoon. Highs in the lower 90s. South winds 15 to 20 miles an hour. Chance of rain 90%. Tonight, mostly cloudy. A chance of showers and thunderstorms until midnight, then a slight chance of thunderstorms after midnight. Some thunderstorms may be severe. Lows in the upper 50s. Northeast winds 10 to 15 miles an hour. Gusts up to 30 miles an hour until midnight. Chance of rain 50%. Monday, mostly cloudy in the morning, then clearing. Cooler with highs in the upper 70s. Northeast winds 5 to 10 miles an hour with gusts up to 20 miles an hour. Monday night, clear. Lows in the mid-50s. East winds 5 to 10 miles an hour, becoming southeast after midnight. Tuesday, sunny. Highs in the mid-80s. South winds 5 to 10 miles an hour. Tuesday night, clear. Lows in the lower 60s. Wednesday and Wednesday night, mostly clear. Highs in the lower 90s. Lows in the mid-60s. Thursday through Friday, partly cloudy. Highs in the lower 90s. Lows in the upper 60s. Friday night, mostly clear. A slight chance of showers and thunderstorms until midnight. Lows around 70. Chance of rain 20%. Saturday, partly cloudy in the morning, then sunny with a slight chance of showers and thunderstorms in the afternoon. Highs in the mid-90s. Chance of rain 20%. Visit weather.gov/San Angelo, your comprehensive weather information source. Celebrating 180 stations across the region, the latest West Texas MesoNet observations as of 5:15 a.m. Central Daylight Time follow. At Fort Chadburn, 65 degrees. Wind east-southeast at 3 miles an hour. Dew point 59 degrees. Northwest San Angelo, 63. Wind calm. Dew point 61. 71 at San Angelo. Wind south-southwest at 10. Dew point 63. At Wall, 71. Wind south-southwest at 12. Dew point 65. 71 at Mertzon. Wind south-southwest at 15 gusting to 26. Dew point 63. Sterling City, 72. Wind south at 12. Dew point 61. At 5 a.m., at San Angelo, skies were clear. The temperature was 69 degrees, the dew point 63, and the relative humidity 81%. The wind was south at 9 miles an hour. The pressure 29.83 inches and rising. At Abilene, skies were partly

cloudy. 75 degrees, dew point 61, and relative humidity 61%. Wind south at 18 miles an hour, gusting to 28. Pressure 29.79 inches and rising. At junction, skies were clear. 72 degrees, dew point 72, and the relative humidity 100%. Wind south at 5 miles an hour. Pressure 29.87 inches and rising. And now for other locations across west central Texas. Temperatures were between 68 and 75 degrees. It was clear at Brownwood, San Saba, and Sonora. Elsewhere across the Lone Star State. At Midland, it was clear, with a temperature of 71. It was partly cloudy, with a temperature of 71 at Lubbock, 67 at Wichita Falls, and 82 at El Paso. Under partly cloudy skies, Austin reported 69, San Antonio reported 70, and Brownsville reported 77. At Amarillo, it was mostly cloudy, with a temperature of 62. It was cloudy, with a temperature of 71 at Dallas-Fort Worth, and 73 at Houston. And again, at San Angelo, skies were clear. The temperature was 69 degrees. Wind was south at 9 miles an hour. And now, here is the National Weather Service forecast for the city of San Angelo and surrounding area today. Sunny. Showers with a chance of thunderstorms this afternoon. Highs in the lower 90s. South winds 15 to 20 miles an hour. Chance of rain 90%. Tonight, mostly cloudy. A chance of showers and thunderstorms until midnight, then a slight chance of thunderstorms after midnight. Some thunderstorms may be severe. Lows in the upper 50s. Northeast winds 10 to 15 miles an hour. Gusts up to 30 miles an hour until midnight. Chance of rain 50%. Monday, mostly cloudy in the morning, then clearing. Cooler with highs in the upper 70s. Northeast winds 5 to 10 miles an hour with gusts up to 20 miles an hour. Monday night, clear. Lows in the mid-50s. East winds 5 to 10 miles an hour, becoming southeast after midnight. Tuesday, sunny. Highs in the mid-80s. South winds 5 to 10 miles an hour. Tuesday night, clear. Lows in the lower 60s. Wednesday and Wednesday night, mostly clear. Highs in the lower 90s. Lows in the mid-60s. Thursday through Friday, partly cloudy. Highs in the lower 90s. Lows in the upper 60s. Friday night, mostly clear. A slight chance of showers and thunderstorms until midnight. Lows around 70. Chance of rain 20%. Saturday, partly cloudy in the morning, then sunny with a slight chance of showers and thunderstorms in the afternoon. Highs in the mid-90s. Chance of rain 20%. 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At 5 a.m., at San Angelo, skies were clear. The temperature was 69 degrees, the dew point 63, and the relative humidity 81%. The wind was south at 9 miles an hour. The pressure 29.83 inches and rising. At Abilene, skies were partly cloudy. 75 degrees, dew point 61, and relative humidity 61%. Wind south at 18 miles an hour, gusting to 28. Pressure 29.79 inches and rising. At junction, skies were clear. 72 degrees, dew point 72, and the relative humidity 100%. Wind south at 5 miles an hour. Pressure 29.87 inches and rising. And now for other locations across west central Texas. Temperatures were between 68 and 75 degrees. It was clear at Brownwood, San Saba, and Sonora. Elsewhere across the Lone Star State. At Midland, it was clear, with a temperature of 71. It was partly cloudy, with a temperature of 71 at Lubbock, 67 at Wichita Falls, and 82 at El Paso. Under partly cloudy skies, Austin reported 69, San Antonio reported 70, and Brownsville reported 77.
at Amarillo, it was mostly cloudy, with a temperature of 62. It was cloudy, with a temperature of 71 at Dallas-Fort Worth, and 73 at Houston. And again, at San Angelo, skies were clear. The temperature was 69 degrees. Wind was out at 9 miles an hour. And now, here is the National Weather Service forecast for the city of San Angelo and surrounding area today. Sunny. Showers with a chance of thunderstorms this afternoon. Highs in the lower 90s. South winds 15 to 20 miles an hour. Chance of rain 90%. Tonight, mostly cloudy. A chance of showers and thunderstorms until midnight, then a slight chance of thunderstorms after midnight. Some thunderstorms may be severe. Lows in the upper 50s. Northeast winds 10 to 15 miles an hour. Gusts up to 30 miles an hour until midnight. Chance of rain 50%. Monday, mostly cloudy in the morning, then clearing. Cooler with highs in the upper 70s. Northeast winds 5 to 10 miles an hour with gusts up to 20 miles an hour. Monday night, clear. Lows in the mid-50s. East winds 5 to 10 miles an hour, becoming southeast after midnight. Tuesday, sunny. Highs in the mid-80s. South winds 5 to 10 miles an hour. Tuesday night, clear. Lows in the lower 60s. Wednesday and Wednesday night, mostly clear. Highs in the lower 90s. Lows in the mid-60s. Thursday through Friday, partly cloudy. Highs in the lower 90s. Lows in the upper 60s. Friday night, mostly clear. A slight chance of showers and thunderstorms until midnight. Lows around 70. Chance of rain 20%. Saturday, partly cloudy in the morning, then sunny with a slight chance of showers and thunderstorms in the afternoon. Highs in the mid-90s. Chance of rain 20%. 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Serving meteorological and agricultural needs in West Texas, here are the 5:25 a.m. Central Daylight Time West Texas MesoNet observations. Fort Chadburn, 65 degrees. Wind calm. Dew point 59 degrees. 62 at Northwest San Angelo. Wind calm. Dew point 60. Low level inversion 6 degrees. 71 at San Angelo. Wind south southwest at 11. Dew point 63. Wall 71. Wind south southwest at 13. Dew point 65. At Merton, 71. Wind south at 16. Dew point 63. 72 at Sterling City. Wind south at 13. Dew point 61. At 5 a.m., at San Angelo, skies were clear. The temperature was 69 degrees, the dew point 63, and the relative humidity 81%. The wind was south at 9 miles an hour. The pressure 29.83 inches and rising. At Abilene, skies were partly cloudy. 75 degrees, dew point 61, and relative humidity 61%. Wind south at 18 miles an hour, gusting to 28. Pressure 29.79 inches and rising. At Junction, skies were clear. 72 degrees, dew point 72, and the relative humidity 100%. Wind south at 5 miles an hour. Pressure 29.87 inches and rising. And now for other locations across West Central Texas. Temperatures were between 68 and 75 degrees. It was clear at Brownwood, San Saba, and Sonora. Elsewhere across the Lone Star State. At Midland, it was clear, with a temperature of 71. It was partly cloudy, with a temperature of 71 at Lubbock, 67 at Wichita Falls, and 82 at El Paso. Under partly cloudy skies, Austin reported 69, San Antonio reported 70, and Brownsville reported 77. At Amarillo, it was mostly cloudy, with a temperature of 62. It was cloudy, with a temperature of 71 at Dallas-Fort Worth, and 73 at Houston. And again,
At San Angelo, skies were clear. The temperature was 69 degrees. Wind was south at 9 miles an hour. And now, here is the National Weather Service forecast for the city of San Angelo and surrounding area today. Sunny. Showers with a chance of thunderstorms this afternoon. Highs in the lower 90s. South winds 15 to 20 miles an hour. Chance of rain 90%. Tonight, mostly cloudy. A chance of showers and thunderstorms until midnight, then a slight chance of thunderstorms after midnight. Some thunderstorms may be severe. Lows in the upper 50s. Northeast winds 10 to 15 miles an hour. Gusts up to 30 miles an hour until midnight. Chance of rain 50%. Monday, mostly cloudy in the morning, then clearing. Cooler with highs in the upper 70s. Northeast winds 5 to 10 miles an hour with gusts up to 20 miles an hour. Monday night, clear. Lows in the mid-50s. East winds 5 to 10 miles an hour, becoming southeast after midnight. Tuesday, sunny. Highs in the mid-80s. South winds 5 to 10 miles an hour. Tuesday night, clear. Lows in the lower 60s. Wednesday and Wednesday night, mostly clear. Highs in the lower 90s. Lows in the mid-60s. Thursday through Friday, partly cloudy. Highs in the lower 90s. Lows in the upper 60s. Friday night, mostly clear. A slight chance of showers and thunderstorms until midnight. Lows around 70. Chance of rain 20%. Saturday, partly cloudy in the morning, then sunny with a slight chance of showers and thunderstorms in the afternoon. Highs in the mid-90s. Chance of rain 20%. 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At 5 a.m., at San Angelo, skies were clear. The temperature was 69 degrees, the dew point 63, and the relative humidity 81%. The wind was south at 9 miles an hour. The pressure 29.83 inches and rising. At Abilene, skies were partly cloudy. 75 degrees, dew point 61, and relative humidity 61%. Wind south at 18 miles an hour, gusting to 28. Pressure 29.79 inches and rising. At Junction, skies were clear. 72 degrees, dew point 72, and the relative humidity 100%. Wind south at 5 miles an hour. Pressure 29.87 inches and rising. And now for other locations across west central Texas. Temperatures were between 68 and 75 degrees. It was clear at Brownwood, San Saba, and Sonora. Elsewhere across the Lone Star State. At Midland, it was clear, with a temperature of 71. It was partly cloudy, with a temperature of 71 at Lubbock, 67 at Wichita Falls, and 82 at El Paso. Under partly cloudy skies, Austin reported 69, San Antonio reported 70, and Brownsville reported 77. At Amarillo, it was mostly cloudy, with a temperature of 62. It was cloudy, with a temperature of 71 at Dallas-Fort Worth, and 73 at Houston. And again, at San Angelo, skies were clear. The temperature was 69 degrees. Wind was south at 9 miles an hour. And now, here is the National Weather Service forecast for the city of San Angelo and surrounding area today. Sunny. Showers with a chance of thunderstorms this afternoon. Highs in the lower 90s. South winds 15 to 20 miles an hour. Chance of rain 90%. Tonight, mostly cloudy. A chance of showers and thunderstorms until midnight, then a slight chance of thunderstorms after midnight. Some thunderstorms may be severe. Lows in the upper 50s. Northeast winds 10 to 15 miles an hour. Gusts up to 30 miles an hour until midnight. Chance of rain 50%. Monday, mostly cloudy in the morning, then clearing. Cooler with highs in the upper 70s. Northeast winds 5 to 10 miles an hour with gusts up to 20 miles an hour. Monday night, clear.
lows in the mid-50s. East winds 5 to 10 miles an hour, becoming southeast after midnight. Tuesday, sunny. Highs in the mid-80s. South winds 5 to 10 miles an hour. Tuesday night, clear. Lows in the lower 60s. Wednesday and Wednesday night, mostly clear. Highs in the lower 90s. Lows in the mid-60s. Thursday through Friday, partly cloudy. Highs in the lower 90s. Lows in the upper 60s. Friday night, mostly clear. A slight chance of showers and thunderstorms until midnight. Lows around 70. Chance of rain 20%. Saturday, partly cloudy in the morning, then sunny with a slight chance of showers and thunderstorms in the afternoon. Highs in the mid-90s. Chance of rain 20%. Visit weather.gov/San Angelo, your comprehensive weather information source. At 5 a.m., at San Angelo, skies were clear. The temperature was 69 degrees, the dew point 63, and the relative humidity 81%. The wind was south at 9 miles an hour. The pressure 29.83 inches and rising. At Abilene, skies were partly cloudy. 75 degrees, dew point 61, and relative humidity 61%. Wind south at 18 miles an hour, gusting to 28. Pressure 29.79 inches and rising. At Junction, skies were clear. 72 degrees, dew point 72, and the relative humidity 100%. Wind south at 5 miles an hour. Pressure 29.87 inches and rising. And now for other locations across West Central Texas. Temperatures were between 68 and 75 degrees. It was clear at Brownwood, San Saba, and Sonora. Elsewhere across the Lone Star State. At Midland, it was clear, with a temperature of 71. It was partly cloudy, with a temperature of 71 at Lubbock, 67 at Wichita Falls, and 82 at El Paso. Under partly cloudy skies, Austin reported 69, San Antonio reported 70, and Brownsville reported 77. At Amarillo, it was mostly cloudy, with a temperature of 62. It was cloudy, with a temperature of 71 at Dallas-Fort Worth, and 73 at Houston. And again, at San Angelo, skies were clear. The temperature was 69 degrees. Wind was south at 9 miles an hour. And now, here is the National Weather Service forecast for the city of San Angelo and surrounding area today. Sunny. Showers with a chance of thunderstorms this afternoon. Highs in the lower 90s. South winds 15 to 20 miles an hour. Chance of rain 90%. Tonight, mostly cloudy. A chance of showers and thunderstorms until midnight, then a slight chance of thunderstorms after midnight. Some thunderstorms may be severe. Lows in the upper 50s. Northeast winds 10 to 15 miles an hour. Gusts up to 30 miles an hour until midnight. Chance of rain 50%. Monday, mostly cloudy in the morning, then clearing. Cooler with highs in the upper 70s. Northeast winds 5 to 10 miles an hour with gusts up to 20 miles an hour. Monday night, clear. Lows in the mid-50s. East winds 5 to 10 miles an hour, becoming southeast after midnight. Tuesday, sunny. Highs in the mid-80s. South winds 5 to 10 miles an hour. Tuesday night, clear. Lows in the lower 60s. Wednesday and Wednesday night, mostly clear. Highs in the lower 90s. Lows in the mid-60s. Thursday through Friday, partly cloudy. Highs in the lower 90s. Lows in the upper 60s. Friday night, mostly clear. A slight chance of showers and thunderstorms until midnight. Lows around 70. Chance of rain 20%. Saturday, partly cloudy in the morning, then sunny with a slight chance of showers and thunderstorms in the afternoon. Highs in the mid-90s. Chance of rain 20%. Visit weather.gov/San Angelo, your comprehensive weather information source.
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The voice of the National Weather Service. Serving meteorological and agricultural needs in West Texas, here are the 5:35 a.m. Central Daylight Time West Texas MesoNet observations. Fort Chadburn, 66 degrees. Wind southeast at 3 miles an hour. Dew point 60 degrees. At northwest San Angelo, 62. Wind southwest at 3 miles an hour. Dew point 61. 71 at San Angelo. Wind south-southwest at 10. Dew point 63. At Wall, 71. Wind south-southwest at 13. Dew point 65. 71 at Mertzon. Wind south-southwest at 16. Dew point 63. At Sterling City, 72. Wind south at 11. Dew point 61. At 5 a.m., at San Angelo, skies were clear. The temperature was 69 degrees, the dew point 63, and the relative humidity 81%. The wind was south at 9 miles an hour. The pressure 29.83 inches and rising. At Abilene, skies were partly cloudy. 75 degrees, dew point 61, and relative humidity 61%. Wind south at 18 miles an hour, gusting to 28. Pressure 29.79 inches and rising. At Junction, skies were clear. 72 degrees, dew point 72, and the relative humidity 100%. Wind south at 5 miles an hour. Pressure 29.87 inches and rising. And now for other locations across West Central Texas. Temperatures were between 68 and 75 degrees. It was clear at Brownwood, San Saba, and Sonora. Elsewhere across the Lone Star State. At Midland, it was clear, with a temperature of 71. It was partly cloudy, with a temperature of 71 at Lubbock, 67 at Wichita Falls, and 82 at El Paso. Under partly cloudy skies, Austin reported 69, San Antonio reported 70, and Brownsville reported 77. At Amarillo, it was mostly cloudy, with a temperature of 62. It was cloudy, with a temperature of 71 at Dallas-Fort Worth, and 73 at Houston. And again, at San Angelo, skies were clear. The temperature was 69 degrees. Wind was south at 9 miles an hour. And now, here is the National Weather Service forecast for the city of San Angelo and surrounding area today. Sunny. Showers with a chance of thunderstorms this afternoon. Highs in the lower 90s. South winds 15 to 20 miles an hour. Chance of rain 90%. Tonight, mostly cloudy. A chance of showers and thunderstorms until midnight, then a slight chance of thunderstorms after midnight. Some thunderstorms may be severe. Lows in the upper 50s. Northeast winds 10 to 15 miles an hour. Gusts up to 30 miles an hour until midnight. Chance of rain 50%. Monday, mostly cloudy in the morning, then clearing. Cooler with highs in the upper 70s. Northeast winds 5 to 10 miles an hour with gusts up to 20 miles an hour. Monday night, clear. Lows in the mid-50s. East winds 5 to 10 miles an hour, becoming southeast after midnight. Tuesday, sunny. Highs in the mid-80s. South winds 5 to 10 miles an hour. Tuesday night, clear. Lows in the lower 60s. Wednesday and Wednesday night, mostly clear. Highs in the lower 90s. Lows in the mid-60s. Thursday through Friday, partly cloudy. Highs in the lower 90s. Lows in the upper 60s. Friday night, mostly clear. A slight chance of showers and thunderstorms until midnight. Lows around 70. Chance of rain 20%. Saturday, partly cloudy in the morning, then sunny with a slight chance of showers and thunderstorms in the afternoon. Highs in the mid-90s. Chance of rain 20%. Visit weather.gov/SanAngelo, your comprehensive weather information source.
At 5 a.m., at San Angelo, skies were clear. The temperature was 69 degrees, the dew point 63, and the relative humidity 81%. The wind was south at 9 miles an hour. The pressure 29.83 inches and rising. At Abilene, skies were partly cloudy. 75 degrees, dew point 61, and relative humidity 61%. Wind south at 18 miles an hour, gusting to 28. Pressure 29.79 inches and rising. At Junction, skies were clear. 72 degrees, dew point 72, and the relative humidity 100%. Wind south at 5 miles an hour. Pressure 29.87 inches and rising. And now for other locations across west central Texas. Temperatures were between 68 and 75 degrees. It was clear at Brownwood, San Saba, and Sonora. Elsewhere across the Lone Star State. At Midland, it was clear, with a temperature of 71. It was partly cloudy, with a temperature of 71 at Lubbock, 67 at Wichita Falls, and 82 at El Paso. Under partly cloudy skies, Austin reported 69, San Antonio reported 70, and Brownsville reported 77. At Amarillo, it was mostly cloudy, with a temperature of 62. It was cloudy, with a temperature of 71 at Dallas-Fort Worth, and 73 at Houston. And again, at San Angelo, skies were clear. The temperature was 69 degrees. Wind was south at 9 miles an hour. And now, here is the National Weather Service forecast for the city of San Angelo and surrounding area today, sunny. Showers with a chance of thunderstorms this afternoon. Highs in the lower 90s. South winds 15 to 20 miles an hour. Chance of rain 90%. Tonight, mostly cloudy. A chance of showers and thunderstorms until midnight, then a slight chance of thunderstorms after midnight. Some thunderstorms may be severe. Lows in the upper 50s. Northeast winds 10 to 15 miles an hour. Gusts up to 30 miles an hour until midnight. Chance of rain 50%. Monday, mostly cloudy in the morning, then clearing. Cooler with highs in the upper 70s. Northeast winds 5 to 10 miles an hour with gusts up to 20 miles an hour. Monday night, clear. Lows in the mid-50s. East winds 5 to 10 miles an hour, becoming southeast after midnight. Tuesday, sunny. Highs in the mid-80s. South winds 5 to 10 miles an hour. Tuesday night, clear. Lows in the lower 60s. Wednesday and Wednesday night, mostly clear. Highs in the lower 90s. Lows in the mid-60s. Thursday through Friday, partly cloudy. Highs in the lower 90s. Lows in the upper 60s. Friday night, mostly clear. A slight chance of showers and thunderstorms until midnight. Lows around 70. Chance of rain 20%. Saturday, partly cloudy in the morning, then sunny with a slight chance of showers and thunderstorms in the afternoon. Highs in the mid-90s. Chance of rain 20%. 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We have the readings at 5:45 a.m. Central Daylight Time right here for you. Fort Chadburn, 64 degrees. Wind south-southeast at 4 miles an hour. Dew point 59 degrees. Northwest San Angelo, 64. Wind calm. Dew point 62. San Angelo, 70. Wind south-southwest at 7. Dew point 63. Wall, 72. Wind south-southwest at 16. Dew point 65. At Merton, 71. Wind south-southwest at 19. Dew point 63. Sterling City, 72. Wind south at 13. Dew point 61. At 5 a.m., at San Angelo, skies were clear. The temperature was 69 degrees, the dew point 63, and the relative humidity 81%. The wind was south at 9 miles an hour.
the pressure 29.83 inches and rising. At Abilene, skies were partly cloudy. 75 degrees, dew point 61, and relative humidity 61%. Wind south at 18 miles an hour, gusting to 28. Pressure 29.79 inches and rising. At Junction, skies were clear. 72 degrees, dew point 72, and the relative humidity 100%. Wind south at 5 miles an hour. Pressure 29.87 inches and rising. And now for other locations across west central Texas. Temperatures were between 68 and 75 degrees. It was clear at Brownwood, San Saba, and Sonora. Elsewhere across the Lone Star State. At Midland, it was clear, with a temperature of 71. It was partly cloudy, with a temperature of 71 at Lubbock, 67 at Wichita Falls, and 82 at El Paso. Under partly cloudy skies, Austin reported 69, San Antonio reported 70, and Brownsville reported 77. At Amarillo, it was mostly cloudy, with a temperature of 62. It was cloudy, with a temperature of 71 at Dallas-Fort Worth, and 73 at Houston. And again, at San Angelo, skies were clear. The temperature was 69 degrees. Wind was south at 9 miles an hour. And now, here is the National Weather Service forecast for the city of San Angelo and surrounding area today. Sunny. Showers with a chance of thunderstorms this afternoon. Highs in the lower 90s. South winds 15 to 20 miles an hour. Chance of rain 90%. Tonight, mostly cloudy. A chance of showers and thunderstorms until midnight, then a slight chance of thunderstorms after midnight. Some thunderstorms may be severe. Lows in the upper 50s. Northeast winds 10 to 15 miles an hour. Gusts up to 30 miles an hour until midnight. Chance of rain 50%. Monday, mostly cloudy in the morning, then clearing. Cooler with highs in the upper 70s. Northeast winds 5 to 10 miles an hour with gusts up to 20 miles an hour. Monday night, clear. Lows in the mid-50s. East winds 5 to 10 miles an hour, becoming southeast after midnight. Tuesday, sunny. Highs in the mid-80s. South winds 5 to 10 miles an hour. Tuesday night, clear. Lows in the lower 60s. Wednesday and Wednesday night, mostly clear. Highs in the lower 90s. Lows in the mid-60s. Thursday through Friday, partly cloudy. Highs in the lower 90s. Lows in the upper 60s. Friday night, mostly clear. A slight chance of showers and thunderstorms until midnight. Lows around 70. Chance of rain 20%. Saturday, partly cloudy in the morning, then sunny with a slight chance of showers and thunderstorms in the afternoon. Highs in the mid-90s. Chance of rain 20%. 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At 5 a.m., at San Angelo, skies were clear. The temperature was 69 degrees, the dew point 63, and the relative humidity 81%. The wind was south at 9 miles an hour. The pressure 29.83 inches and rising. At Abilene, skies were partly cloudy. 75 degrees, dew point 61, and relative humidity 61%. Wind south at 18 miles an hour, gusting to 28. Pressure 29.79 inches and rising. At Junction, skies were clear. 72 degrees, dew point 72, and the relative humidity 100%. Wind south at 5 miles an hour. Pressure 29.87 inches and rising. And now for other locations across west central Texas. Temperatures were between 68 and 75 degrees. It was clear at Brownwood, San Saba, and Sonora. Elsewhere across the Lone Star State. At Midland, it was clear, with a temperature of 71. It was partly cloudy, with a temperature of 71 at Lubbock, 67 at Wichita Falls, and 82 at El Paso.
under partly cloudy skies. Austin reported 69, San Antonio reported 70, and Brownsville reported 77. At Amarillo, it was mostly cloudy, with a temperature of 62. It was cloudy, with a temperature of 71 at Dallas-Fort Worth, and 73 at Houston. And again, at San Angelo, skies were clear. The temperature was 69 degrees. Wind was out at 9 miles an hour. And now, here is the National Weather Service forecast for the city of San Angelo and surrounding area today. Sunny. Showers with a chance of thunderstorms this afternoon. Highs in the lower 90s. South winds 15 to 20 miles an hour. Chance of rain 90%. Tonight, mostly cloudy. A chance of showers and thunderstorms until midnight, then a slight chance of thunderstorms after midnight. Some thunderstorms may be severe. Lows in the upper 50s. Northeast winds 10 to 15 miles an hour. Gusts up to 30 miles an hour until midnight. Chance of rain 50%. Monday, mostly cloudy in the morning, then clearing. Cooler with highs in the upper 70s. Northeast winds 5 to 10 miles an hour with gusts up to 20 miles an hour. Monday night, clear. Lows in the mid-50s. East winds 5 to 10 miles an hour, becoming southeast after midnight. Tuesday, sunny. Highs in the mid-80s. South winds 5 to 10 miles an hour. Tuesday night, clear. Lows in the lower 60s. Wednesday and Wednesday night, mostly clear. Highs in the lower 90s. Lows in the mid-60s. Thursday through Friday, partly cloudy. Highs in the lower 90s. Lows in the upper 60s. Friday night, mostly clear. A slight chance of showers and thunderstorms until midnight. Lows around 70. Chance of rain 20%. Saturday, partly cloudy in the morning, then sunny with a slight chance of showers and thunderstorms in the afternoon. Highs in the mid-90s. Chance of rain 20%. 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Fort Chadburn, 64 degrees. Wind south-southeast at 7 miles an hour. Dew point 60 degrees. Northwest San Angelo, 63. Wind calm. Dew point 60. San Angelo, 70. Wind south-southwest at 9. Dew point 63. At Wall, 72. Wind south-southwest at 17. Dew point 66. At Merton, 71. Wind south-southwest at 19. Dew point 63. At Sterling City, 72. Wind south-southeast at 8. Dew point 62. At 6 a.m., at San Angelo, skies were clear. The temperature was 68 degrees, the dew point 63, and the relative humidity 84%. The wind was out at 13 miles an hour. The pressure 29.83 inches and steady. At Abilene, skies were partly cloudy. 74 degrees, dew point 62, and relative humidity 66%. Wind north at 8 miles an hour. Pressure 29.87 inches and rising. At Junction, skies were clear. 69 degrees, dew point 32, and the relative humidity 25%. Wind calm. Pressure 29.88 inches and rising. And now for other locations across West Central Texas. Temperatures were between 66 and 74 degrees. It was clear at Brownwood, San Saba, and Sonora. Elsewhere across the Lone Star State. At Midland, it was clear, with a temperature of 71. It was partly cloudy, with a temperature of 66 at Lubbock, 68 at Wichita Falls, 81 at El Paso, 69 at Austin, and 71 at San Antonio. It was mostly cloudy, with a temperature of 59 at Amarillo, and 68 at Dallas-Fort Worth.
It was cloudy, with a temperature of 74 at Houston and 77 at Brownsville. And again, at San Angelo, skies were clear. The temperature was 68 degrees. Wind was south at 13 miles an hour. And now, here is the National Weather Service forecast for the city of San Angelo and surrounding area today. Sunny. Showers with a chance of thunderstorms this afternoon. Highs in the lower 90s. South winds 15 to 20 miles an hour. Chance of rain 90%. Tonight, mostly cloudy. A chance of showers and thunderstorms until midnight, then a slight chance of thunderstorms after midnight. Some thunderstorms may be severe. Lows in the upper 50s. Northeast winds 10 to 15 miles an hour. Gusts up to 30 miles an hour until midnight. Chance of rain 50%. Monday, mostly cloudy in the morning, then clearing. Cooler with highs in the upper 70s. Northeast winds 5 to 10 miles an hour with gusts up to 20 miles an hour. Monday night, clear. Lows in the mid-50s. East winds 5 to 10 miles an hour, becoming southeast after midnight. Tuesday, sunny. Highs in the mid-80s. South winds 5 to 10 miles an hour. Tuesday night, clear. Lows in the lower 60s. Wednesday and Wednesday night, mostly clear. Highs in the lower 90s. Lows in the mid-60s. Thursday through Friday, partly cloudy. Highs in the lower 90s. Lows in the upper 60s. Friday night, mostly clear. A slight chance of showers and thunderstorms until midnight. Lows around 70. Chance of rain 20%. Saturday, partly cloudy in the morning, then sunny with a slight chance of showers and thunderstorms in the afternoon. Highs in the mid-90s. Chance of rain 20%. 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At 6 a.m., at San Angelo, skies were clear. The temperature was 68 degrees, the dew point 63, and the relative humidity 84%. The wind was south at 13 miles an hour. The pressure 29.83 inches and steady. At Abilene, skies were partly cloudy. 74 degrees, dew point 62, and relative humidity 66%. Wind north at 8 miles an hour. Pressure 29.87 inches and rising. At Junction, skies were clear. 69 degrees, dew point 32, and the relative humidity 25%. Wind calm. Pressure 29.88 inches and rising. And now for other locations across West Central Texas. Temperatures were between 66 and 74 degrees. It was clear at Brownwood, San Saba, and Sonora. Elsewhere across the Lone Star State. At Midland, it was clear, with a temperature of 71. It was partly cloudy, with a temperature of 66 at Lubbock, 68 at Wichita Falls, 81 at El Paso, 69 at Austin, and 71 at San Antonio. It was mostly cloudy, with a temperature of 59 at Amarillo, and 68 at Dallas-Fort Worth. It was cloudy, with a temperature of 74 at Houston, and 77 at Brownsville. And again, at San Angelo, skies were clear. The temperature was 68 degrees. Wind was south at 13 miles an hour. And now, here is the National Weather Service forecast for the city of San Angelo and surrounding area today. Sunny. Showers with a chance of thunderstorms this afternoon. Highs in the lower 90s. South winds 15 to 20 miles an hour. Chance of rain 90%. Tonight, mostly cloudy. A chance of showers and thunderstorms until midnight, then a slight chance of thunderstorms after midnight. Some thunderstorms may be severe. Lows in the upper 50s. Northeast winds 10 to 15 miles an hour. Gusts up to 30 miles an hour until midnight. Chance of rain 50%. Monday, mostly cloudy in the morning, then clearing. Cooler with highs in the upper 70s. Northeast winds 5 to 10 miles an hour with gusts up to 20 miles an hour. Monday night, clear.
lows in the mid-50s. East winds 5 to 10 miles an hour, becoming southeast after midnight. Tuesday, sunny. Highs in the mid-80s. South winds 5 to 10 miles an hour. Tuesday night, clear. Lows in the lower 60s. Wednesday and Wednesday night, mostly clear. Highs in the lower 90s. Lows in the mid-60s. Thursday through Friday, partly cloudy. Highs in the lower 90s. Lows in the upper 60s. Friday night, mostly clear. A slight chance of showers and thunderstorms until midnight. Lows around 70. Chance of rain 20%. Saturday, partly cloudy in the morning, then sunny with a slight chance of showers and thunderstorms in the afternoon. Highs in the mid-90s. Chance of rain 20%. Visit weather.gov/San Angelo, your comprehensive weather information source. The San Angelo climate summary for yesterday, May 9, 2026. Yesterday's high temperature was 89 degrees. The normal high is 87. Yesterday's low temperature was 55 degrees. The normal low is 60. No precipitation fell yesterday, which leaves the monthly total at 0.45 inches. The total precipitation for the year still stands at 6.44 inches. Yesterday's maximum relative humidity was 100%, and the minimum relative humidity was 34%. The record high for today is 106, which occurred in 1967, and the record low is 41, which occurred in 1909. Sunrise today is at 6:49 a.m. and sunset is at 8:28 p.m. Good morning. Sunrise is around 6:45. Today's area averaged minimum 8-inch soil temperature is 71 degrees. Here are the latest West Texas MesoNet observations as of 6:05 a.m. Central Daylight Time. At Fort Chadbourne, 65 degrees. Wind southeast at 5 miles an hour. Dew point 60 degrees. Northwest San Angelo, 64. Wind east southeast at 3 miles an hour. Dew point 62. San Angelo, 70. Wind south-southwest at 10. Dew point 63. At Wall, 72. Wind south-southwest at 16. Dew point 66. 70 at Mertzon. Wind south-southwest at 16. Dew point 63. Sterling City, 72. Wind south at 10. Dew point 62. Good morning. Sunrise is around 6:45. Today's area averaged minimum 8-inch soil temperature is 71 degrees. Here are the latest West Texas MesoNet observations as of 6:05 a.m. Central Daylight Time. At Fort Chadbourne, 65 degrees. Wind southeast at 5 miles an hour. Dew point 60 degrees. Northwest San Angelo, 64. Wind east southeast at 3 miles an hour. Dew point 62. San Angelo, 70. Wind south-southwest at 10. Dew point 63. At Wall, 72. Wind south-southwest at 16. Dew point 66. 70 at Mertzon. Wind south-southwest at 16. Dew point 63. Sterling City, 72. Wind south at 10. Dew point 62. At 6 a.m., at San Angelo, skies were clear. The temperature was 68 degrees, the dew point 63, and the relative humidity 84%. The wind was south at 13 miles an hour. The pressure 29.83 inches and steady. At Abilene, skies were partly cloudy. 74 degrees, dew point 62, and relative humidity 66%. Wind north at 8 miles an hour. Pressure 29.87 inches and rising. At Junction, skies were clear. 69 degrees, dew point 32, and the relative humidity 25%. Wind calm. Pressure 29.88 inches and rising. And now for other locations across West Central Texas. Temperatures were between 66 and 74 degrees. It was clear at Brownwood, San Saba, and Sonora.
elsewhere across the Lone Star State. It was clear, with a temperature of 59 at Amarillo and 71 at Midland. It was partly cloudy, with a temperature of 66 at Lubbock, 81 at El Paso, 69 at Austin, and 71 at San Antonio. It was mostly cloudy, with a temperature of 68 at Wichita Falls and 68 at Dallas-Fort Worth. It was cloudy, with a temperature of 74 at Houston and 77 at Brownsville. And again, at San Angelo, skies were clear. The temperature was 68 degrees. Wind was south at 13 miles an hour. The current time is 6:15 a.m. Central Daylight Time. 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The voice of the National Weather Service. And now, here is the National Weather Service forecast for the city of San Angelo and surrounding area today. Sunny. Showers with a chance of thunderstorms this afternoon. Highs in the lower 90s. South winds 15 to 20 miles an hour. Chance of rain 90%. Tonight, mostly cloudy. A chance of showers and thunderstorms until midnight, then a slight chance of thunderstorms after midnight. Some thunderstorms may be severe. Lows in the upper 50s. Northeast winds 10 to 15 miles an hour. Gusts up to 30 miles an hour until midnight. Chance of rain 50%. Monday, mostly cloudy in the morning, then clearing. Cooler with highs in the upper 70s. Northeast winds 5 to 10 miles an hour with gusts up to 20 miles an hour. Monday night, clear. Lows in the mid-50s. East winds 5 to 10 miles an hour, becoming southeast after midnight. Tuesday, sunny. Highs in the mid-80s. South winds 5 to 10 miles an hour. Tuesday night, clear. Lows in the lower 60s. Wednesday and Wednesday night, mostly clear. Highs in the lower 90s. Lows in the mid-60s. Thursday through Friday, partly cloudy. Highs in the lower 90s. Lows in the upper 60s. Friday night, mostly clear. A slight chance of showers and thunderstorms until midnight. Lows around 70. Chance of rain 20%. Saturday, partly cloudy in the morning, then sunny with a slight chance of showers and thunderstorms in the afternoon. Highs in the mid-90s. Chance of rain 20%. Visit weather.gov/San Angelo, your comprehensive weather information source. The San Angelo climate summary for yesterday, May 9, 2026. Yesterday's high temperature was 89 degrees. The normal high is 87. Yesterday's low temperature was 55 degrees. The normal low is 60. No precipitation fell yesterday, which leaves the monthly total at 0.45 inches. The total precipitation for the year still stands at 6.44 inches. Yesterday's maximum relative humidity was 100%, and the minimum relative humidity was 34%. The record high for today is 106, which occurred in 1967, and the record low is 41, which occurred in 1909. Sunrise today is at 6:49 a.m. and sunset is at 8:28 p.m. At 6 a.m., at San Angelo, skies were clear. The temperature was 68 degrees, the dew point 63, and the relative humidity 84%. The wind was south at 13 miles an hour. The pressure 29.83 inches and steady. At Abilene, skies were partly cloudy. 74 degrees, dew point 62, and relative humidity 66%. Wind north at 8 miles an hour. Pressure 29.87 inches and rising. At Junction, skies were clear. 69 degrees, dew point 32, and the relative humidity 25%. Wind calm. Pressure 29.88 inches and rising. And now for other locations across west central Texas. Temperatures were between 66 and 74 degrees. It was clear at Brownwood, San Saba, and Sonora. Elsewhere across the Lone Star State, it was clear, with a temperature of 59 at Amarillo and 71 at Midland.
It was partly cloudy, with a temperature of 66 at Lubbock, 81 at El Paso, 69 at Austin, and 71 at San Antonio. It was mostly cloudy, with a temperature of 68 at Wichita Falls, and 68 at Dallas-Fort Worth. It was cloudy, with a temperature of 74 at

chance of thunderstorms this afternoon. Highs in the lower 90s. South winds 15 to 20 miles an hour. Chance of rain 90%. Tonight, mostly cloudy. A chance of showers and thunderstorms until midnight, then a slight chance of thunderstorms after midnight. Some thunderstorms may be severe. Lows in the upper 50s. Northeast winds 10 to 15 miles an hour. Gusts up to 30 miles an hour until midnight. Chance of rain 50%. Monday, mostly cloudy in the morning, then clearing. Cooler with highs in the upper 70s. Northeast winds 5 to 10 miles an hour with gusts up to 20 miles an hour. Monday night, clear. Lows in the mid-50s. East winds 5 to 10 miles an hour, becoming southeast after midnight. Tuesday, sunny. Highs in the mid-80s. South winds 5 to 10 miles an hour. Tuesday night, clear. Lows in the lower 60s. Wednesday and Wednesday night, mostly clear. Highs in the lower 90s. Lows in the mid-60s. Thursday through Friday, partly cloudy. Highs in the lower 90s. Lows in the upper 60s. Friday night, mostly clear. A slight chance of showers and thunderstorms until midnight. Lows around 70. Chance of rain 20%. Saturday, partly cloudy in the morning, then sunny with a slight chance of showers and thunderstorms in the afternoon. Highs in the mid-90s. Chance of rain 20%. Visit weather.gov/San Angelo, your comprehensive weather information source. The San Angelo climate summary for yesterday, May 9, 2026. Yesterday's high temperature was 89 degrees. The normal high is 87. Yesterday's low temperature was 55 degrees. The normal low is 60. No precipitation fell yesterday, which leaves the monthly total at 0.45 inches. The total precipitation for the year still stands at 6.44 inches. Yesterday's maximum relative humidity was 100%, and the minimum relative humidity was 34%. The record high for today is 106, which occurred in 1967, and the record low is 41, which occurred in 1909. Sunrise today is at 6:49 a.m. and sunset is at 8:28 p.m. Here are the latest West Texas MesoNet observations as of 6:15 a.m. Central Daylight Time. These observations are updated approximately every 10 minutes. 64 degrees at Fort Chadbourne. Wind calm. Dew point 59 degrees. Northwest San Angelo 64. Wind calm. Dew point 62. 70 at San Angelo. Wind south-southwest at 8. Dew point 63. At Wall, 72. Wind south-southwest at 17. Dew point 66. Mertzen, 70. Wind south-southwest at 13. Dew point 64. At Sterling City, 72. Wind south at 8. Dew point 62. At 6 a.m., at San Angelo, skies were clear. The temperature was 68 degrees, the dew point 63, and the relative humidity 84%. The wind was south at 13 miles an hour. The pressure 29.83 inches and steady. At Abilene, skies were partly cloudy. 74 degrees, dew point 62, and relative humidity 66%. Wind north at 8 miles an hour. Pressure 29.87 inches and rising. At Junction, skies were clear. 69 degrees, dew point 32, and the relative humidity 25%. Wind calm. Pressure 29.88 inches and rising. And now for other locations across West Central Texas. Temperatures were between 66 and 74 degrees. It was clear at Brownwood, San Saba, and Sonora. Elsewhere across the Lone Star State, it was clear, with a temperature of 59 at Amarillo and 71 at Midland. It was partly cloudy, with a temperature of 66 at Lubbock, 81 at El Paso, 69 at Austin, and 71 at San Antonio. It was mostly cloudy, with a temperature of 60.

Wichita Falls, and 68 at Dallas-Fort Worth. It was cloudy, with a temperature of 74 at Houston, and 77 at Brownsville. And again, at San Angelo, skies were clear. The temperature was 68 degrees. Wind was south at 13 miles an hour. And now, here is the National Weather Service forecast for the city of San Angelo and surrounding area today, sunny. Showers with a chance of thunderstorms this afternoon. Highs in the lower 90s. South winds 15 to 20 miles an hour. Chance of rain 90%. Tonight, mostly cloudy. A chance of showers and thunderstorms until midnight, then a slight chance of thunderstorms after midnight. Some thunderstorms may be severe. Lows in the upper 50s. Northeast winds 10 to 15 miles an hour. Gusts up to 30 miles an hour until midnight. Chance of rain 50%. Monday, mostly cloudy in the morning, then clearing. Cooler with highs in the upper 70s. Northeast winds 5 to 10 miles an hour with gusts up to 20 miles an hour. Monday night, clear. Lows in the mid-50s. East winds 5 to 10 miles an hour, becoming southeast after midnight. Tuesday, sunny. Highs in the mid-80s. South winds 5 to 10 miles an hour. Tuesday night, clear. Lows in the lower 60s. Wednesday and Wednesday night, mostly clear. Highs in the lower 90s. Lows in the mid-60s. Thursday through Friday, partly cloudy. Highs in the lower 90s. Lows in the upper 60s. Friday night, mostly clear. A slight chance of showers and thunderstorms until midnight. Lows around 70. Chance of rain 20%. Saturday, partly cloudy in the morning, then sunny with a slight chance of showers and thunderstorms in the afternoon. Highs in the mid-90s. Chance of rain 20%. Visit weather.gov/San Angelo, your comprehensive weather information source. The San Angelo climate summary for yesterday, May 9, 2026. Yesterday's high temperature was 89 degrees. The normal high is 87. Yesterday's low temperature was 55 degrees. The normal low is 60. No precipitation fell yesterday, which leaves the monthly total at 0.45 inches. The total precipitation for the year still stands at 6.44 inches. Yesterday's maximum relative humidity was 100%, and the minimum relative humidity was 34%. The record high for today is 106, which occurred in 1967, and the record low is 41, which occurred in 1909. Sunrise today is at 6:49 a.m. and sunset is at 8:28 p.m. At 6 a.m., at San Angelo, skies were clear. The temperature was 68 degrees, the dew point 63, and the relative humidity 84%. The wind was south at 13 miles an hour. The pressure 29.83 inches and steady. At Abilene, skies were partly cloudy. 74 degrees, dew point 62, and relative humidity 66%. Wind north at 8 miles an hour. Pressure 29.87 inches and rising. At Junction, skies were clear. 69 degrees, dew point 32, and the relative humidity 25%. Wind calm. Pressure 29.88 inches and rising. And now for other locations across West Central Texas. Temperatures were between 66 and 74 degrees. It was clear at Brownwood, San Saba, and Sonora. Elsewhere across the Lone Star State, it was clear, with a temperature of 59 at Amarillo and 71 at Midland. It was partly cloudy, with a temperature of 66 at Lubbock, 81 at El Paso, 69 at Austin, and 71 at San Antonio. It was mostly cloudy, with a temperature of 68 at Wichita Falls and 68 at Dallas-Fort Worth. It was cloudy, with a temperature of 74 at Houston and 77 at Brownsville. And again, at San Angelo, skies were clear. The temperature was 68 degrees. Wind was south at 13 miles an hour. And now,
Here is the National Weather Service forecast for the city of San Angelo and surrounding area today. Sunny. Showers with a chance of thunderstorms this afternoon. Highs in the lower 90s. South winds 15 to 20 miles an hour. Chance of rain 90%. Tonight, mostly cloudy. A chance of showers and thunderstorms until midnight, then a slight chance of thunderstorms after midnight. Some thunderstorms may be severe. Lows in the upper 50s. Northeast winds 10 to 15 miles an hour. Gusts up to 30 miles an hour until midnight. Chance of rain 50%. Monday, mostly cloudy in the morning, then clearing. Cooler with highs in the upper 70s. Northeast winds 5 to 10 miles an hour with gusts up to 20 miles an hour. Monday night, clear. Lows in the mid-50s. East winds 5 to 10 miles an hour, becoming southeast after midnight. Tuesday, sunny. Highs in the mid-80s. South winds 5 to 10 miles an hour. Tuesday night, clear. Lows in the lower 60s. Wednesday and Wednesday night, mostly clear. Highs in the lower 90s. Lows in the mid-60s. Thursday through Friday, partly cloudy. Highs in the lower 90s. Lows in the upper 60s. Friday night, mostly clear. A slight chance of showers and thunderstorms until midnight. Lows around 70. Chance of rain 20%. Saturday, partly cloudy in the morning, then sunny with a slight chance of showers and thunderstorms in the afternoon. Highs in the mid-90s. Chance of rain 20%. Visit weather.gov/San Angelo, your comprehensive weather information source. The San Angelo climate summary for yesterday, May 9, 2026. Yesterday's high temperature was 89 degrees. The normal high is 87. Yesterday's low temperature was 55 degrees. The normal low is 60. No precipitation fell yesterday, which leaves the monthly total at 0.45 inches. The total precipitation for the year still stands at 6.44 inches. Yesterday's maximum relative humidity was 100%, and the minimum relative humidity was 34%. The record high for today is 106, which occurred in 1967, and the record low is 41, which occurred in 1909. Sunrise today is at 6:49 a.m. and sunset is at 8:28 p.m. Here are the latest West Texas MesoNet observations as of 6:25 a.m. Central Daylight Time. These observations are updated approximately every 10 minutes. Fort Chadburn, 64 degrees. Wind southeast at 4 miles an hour. Dew point 60 degrees. Northwest San Angelo, 65. Wind calm. Dew point 63. At San Angelo, 70. Wind south-southwest at 8. Dew point 63. At Wall, 71. Wind south-southwest at 16. Dew point 66. At Merton, 70. Wind south-southwest at 12. Dew point 64. Sterling City, 72. Wind south-southeast at 9. Dew point 62. At 6 a.m., at San Angelo, skies were clear. The temperature was 68 degrees, the dew point 63, and the relative humidity 84%. The wind was south at 13 miles an hour. The pressure 29.83 inches and steady. At Abilene, skies were partly cloudy. 74 degrees, dew point 62, and relative humidity 66%. Wind north at 8 miles an hour. Pressure 29.87 inches and rising. At Junction, skies were clear. 69 degrees, dew point 32, and the relative humidity 25%. Wind calm. Pressure 29.88 inches and rising. And now for other locations across West Central Texas. Temperatures were between 66 and 74 degrees. It was clear at Brownwood, San Saba, and Sonora. Elsewhere across the Lone Star State, it was clear, with a temperature of 59 at Amarillo and 71 at Midland.
It was partly cloudy, with a temperature of 66 at Lubbock, 81 at El Paso, 69 at Austin, and 71 at San Antonio. It was mostly cloudy, with a temperature of 68 at Wichita Falls, and 68 at Dallas-Fort Worth. It was cloudy, with a temperature of 74 at Houston, and 77 at Brownsville. And again, at San Angelo, skies were clear. The temperature was 68 degrees. Wind was south at 13 miles an hour. And now, here is the National Weather Service forecast for the city of San Angelo and surrounding area today, sunny. Showers with a chance of thunderstorms this afternoon. Highs in the lower 90s. South winds 15 to 20 miles an hour. Chance of rain 90%. Tonight, mostly cloudy. A chance of showers and thunderstorms until midnight, then a slight chance of thunderstorms after midnight. Some thunderstorms may be severe. Lows in the upper 50s. Northeast winds 10 to 15 miles an hour. Gusts up to 30 miles an hour until midnight. Chance of rain 50%. Monday, mostly cloudy in the morning, then clearing. Cooler with highs in the upper 70s. Northeast winds 5 to 10 miles an hour with gusts up to 20 miles an hour. Monday night, clear. Lows in the mid-50s. East winds 5 to 10 miles an hour, becoming southeast after midnight. Tuesday, sunny. Highs in the mid-80s. South winds 5 to 10 miles an hour. Tuesday night, clear. Lows in the lower 60s. Wednesday and Wednesday night, mostly clear. Highs in the lower 90s. Lows in the mid-60s. Thursday through Friday, partly cloudy. Highs in the lower 90s. Lows in the upper 60s. Friday night, mostly clear. A slight chance of showers and thunderstorms until midnight. Lows around 70. Chance of rain 20%. Saturday, partly cloudy in the morning, then sunny with a slight chance of showers and thunderstorms in the afternoon. Highs in the mid-90s. Chance of rain 20%. Visit weather.gov/San Angelo, your comprehensive weather information source. The San Angelo climate summary for yesterday, May 9, 2026. Yesterday's high temperature was 89 degrees. The normal high is 87. Yesterday's low temperature was 55 degrees. The normal low is 60. No precipitation fell yesterday, which leaves the monthly total at 0.45 inches. The total precipitation for the year still stands at 6.44 inches. Yesterday's maximum relative humidity was 100%, and the minimum relative humidity was 34%. The record high for today is 106, which occurred in 1967, and the record low is 41, which occurred in 1909. Sunrise today is at 6:49 a.m. and sunset is at 8:28 p.m. At 6 a.m., at San Angelo, skies were clear. The temperature was 68 degrees, the dew point 63, and the relative humidity 84%. The wind was south at 13 miles an hour. The pressure 29.83 inches and steady. At Abilene, skies were partly cloudy. 74 degrees, dew point 62, and relative humidity 66%. Wind north at 8 miles an hour. Pressure 29.87 inches and rising. At Junction, skies were clear. 69 degrees, dew point 32, and the relative humidity 25%. Wind calm. Pressure 29.88 inches and rising. And now for other locations across West Central Texas. Temperatures were between 66 and 74 degrees. It was clear at Brownwood, San Saba, and Sonora. Elsewhere across the Lone Star State, it was clear, with a temperature of 59 at Amarillo and 71 at Midland. It was partly cloudy, with a temperature of 66 at Lubbock, 81 at El Paso, 69 at Austin, and 71 at San Antonio. It was mostly cloudy, with a temperature of 68 at Wichita Falls, and 68 at Dallas-Fort Worth. It was cloudy, with a temperature of 74 at Houston, and 77 at Brownsville. And again,
At San Angelo, skies were clear. The temperature was 68 degrees. Wind was out at 13 miles an hour. And now, here is the National Weather Service forecast for the city of San Angelo and surrounding area today. Sunny. Showers with a chance of thunderstorms this afternoon. Highs in the lower 90s. South winds 15 to 20 miles an hour. Chance of rain 90%. Tonight, mostly cloudy. A chance of showers and thunderstorms until midnight, then a slight chance of thunderstorms after midnight. Some thunderstorms may be severe. Lows in the upper 50s. Northeast winds 10 to 15 miles an hour. Gusts up to 30 miles an hour until midnight. Chance of rain 50%. Monday, mostly cloudy in the morning, then clearing. Cooler with highs in the upper 70s. Northeast winds 5 to 10 miles an hour with gusts up to 20 miles an hour. Monday night, clear. Lows in the mid-50s. East winds 5 to 10 miles an hour, becoming southeast after midnight. Tuesday, sunny. Highs in the mid-80s. South winds 5 to 10 miles an hour. Tuesday night, clear. Lows in the lower 60s. Wednesday and Wednesday night, mostly clear. Highs in the lower 90s. Lows in the mid-60s. Thursday through Friday, partly cloudy. Highs in the lower 90s. Lows in the upper 60s. Friday night, mostly clear. A slight chance of showers and thunderstorms until midnight. Lows around 70. Chance of rain 20%. Saturday, partly cloudy in the morning, then sunny with a slight chance of showers and thunderstorms in the afternoon. Highs in the mid-90s. Chance of rain 20%. Visit weather.gov/San Angelo, your comprehensive weather information source. The San Angelo climate summary for yesterday, May 9, 2026. Yesterday's high temperature was 89 degrees. The normal high is 87. Yesterday's low temperature was 55 degrees. The normal low is 60. No precipitation fell yesterday, which leaves the monthly total at 0.45 inches. The total precipitation for the year still stands at 6.44 inches. Yesterday's maximum relative humidity was 100%, and the minimum relative humidity was 34%. The record high for today is 106, which occurred in 1967, and the record low is 41, which occurred in 1909. Sunrise today is at 6:49 a.m. and sunset is at 8:28 p.m. The 6:35 a.m. Central Daylight Time West Texas MesoNet observations brought to you as a collaborative effort between the National Weather Service and the Texas Tech National Wind Institute. At Fort Chadburn, 64 degrees. Wind southeast at 4 miles an hour. Dew point 60 degrees. 65 at Northwest San Angelo. Wind calm. Dew point 63. San Angelo 70. Wind south-southwest at 9. Dew point 63. Wall 71. Wind south-southwest at 15. Dew point 66. 70 at Mertzon. Wind south-southwest at 15. Dew point 64. 72 at Sterling City. Wind south-southeast at 15. Dew point 62. At 6 a.m. at San Angelo, skies were clear. The temperature was 68 degrees, the dew point 63, and the relative humidity 84%. The wind was out at 13 miles an hour. The pressure 29.83 inches and steady. At Abilene, skies were partly cloudy. 74 degrees, dew point 62, and relative humidity 66%. Wind north at 8 miles an hour. Pressure 29.87 inches and rising. At Junction, skies were clear. 69 degrees, dew point 32, and the relative humidity 25%. Wind calm. Pressure 29.88 inches and rising. And now for other locations across West Central Texas. Temperatures were between 66 and 74 degrees. It was clear at Brownwood, San Saba, and Sonora.
elsewhere across the Lone Star State. It was clear, with a temperature of 59 at Amarillo and 71 at Midland. It was partly cloudy, with a temperature of 66 at Lubbock, 81 at El Paso, 69 at Austin, and 71 at San Antonio. It was mostly cloudy, with a temperature of 68 at Wichita Falls and 68 at Dallas-Fort Worth. It was cloudy, with a temperature of 74 at Houston and 77 at Brownsville. And again, at San Angelo, skies were clear. The temperature was 68 degrees. Wind was south at 13 miles an hour. The current time is 6:45 a.m. Central Daylight Time. 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The voice of the National Weather Service. And now, here is the National Weather Service forecast for the city of San Angelo and surrounding area today. Sunny. Showers with a chance of thunderstorms this afternoon. Highs in the lower 90s. South winds 15 to 20 miles an hour. Chance of rain 90%. Tonight, mostly cloudy. A chance of showers and thunderstorms until midnight, then a slight chance of thunderstorms after midnight. Some thunderstorms may be severe. Lows in the upper 50s. Northeast winds 10 to 15 miles an hour. Gusts up to 30 miles an hour until midnight. Chance of rain 50%. Monday, mostly cloudy in the morning, then clearing. Cooler with highs in the upper 70s. Northeast winds 5 to 10 miles an hour with gusts up to 20 miles an hour. Monday night, clear. Lows in the mid-50s. East winds 5 to 10 miles an hour, becoming southeast after midnight. Tuesday, sunny. Highs in the mid-80s. South winds 5 to 10 miles an hour. Tuesday night, clear. Lows in the lower 60s. Wednesday and Wednesday night, mostly clear. Highs in the lower 90s. Lows in the mid-60s. Thursday through Friday, partly cloudy. Highs in the lower 90s. Lows in the upper 60s. Friday night, mostly clear. A slight chance of showers and thunderstorms until midnight. Lows around 70. Chance of rain 20%. Saturday, partly cloudy in the morning, then sunny with a slight chance of showers and thunderstorms in the afternoon. Highs in the mid-90s. Chance of rain 20%. Visit weather.gov/San Angelo, your comprehensive weather information source. The San Angelo climate summary for yesterday, May 9, 2026. Yesterday's high temperature was 89 degrees. The normal high is 87. Yesterday's low temperature was 55 degrees. The normal low is 60. No precipitation fell yesterday, which leaves the monthly total at 0.45 inches. The total precipitation for the year still stands at 6.44 inches. Yesterday's maximum relative humidity was 100%, and the minimum relative humidity was 34%. The record high for today is 106, which occurred in 1967, and the record low is 41, which occurred in 1909. Sunrise today is at 6:49 a.m. and sunset is at 8:28 p.m. At 6 a.m., at San Angelo, skies were clear. The temperature was 68 degrees, the dew point 63, and the relative humidity 84%. The wind was south at 13 miles an hour. The pressure 29.83 inches and steady. At Abilene, skies were partly cloudy. 74 degrees, dew point 62, and relative humidity 66%. Wind north at 8 miles an hour. Pressure 29.87 inches and rising. At Junction, skies were clear. 69 degrees, dew point 32, and the relative humidity 25%. Wind calm. Pressure 29.88 inches and rising. And now for other locations across West Central Texas. Temperatures were between 66 and 74 degrees. It was clear at Brownwood, San Saba, and Sonora. Elsewhere across the Lone Star State, it was clear, with a temperature of 59 at Amarillo and 71 at Midland.
It was partly cloudy, with a temperature of 66 at Lubbock, 81 at El Paso, 69 at Austin, and 71 at San Antonio. It was mostly cloudy, with a temperature of 68 at Wichita Falls, and 68 at Dallas-Fort Worth. It was cloudy, with a temperature of 74 at Houston, and 77 at Brownsville. And again, at San Angelo, skies were clear. The temperature was 68 degrees. Wind was south at 13 miles an hour. And now, here is the National Weather Service forecast for the city of San Angelo and surrounding area today. Sunny. Showers with a chance of thunderstorms this afternoon. Highs in the lower 90s. South winds 15 to 20 miles an hour. Chance of rain 90%. Tonight, mostly cloudy. A chance of showers and thunderstorms until midnight, then a slight chance of thunderstorms after midnight. Some thunderstorms may be severe. Lows in the upper 50s. Northeast winds 10 to 15 miles an hour. Gusts up to 30 miles an hour until midnight. Chance of rain 50%. Monday, mostly cloudy in the morning, then clearing. Cooler with highs in the upper 70s. Northeast winds 5 to 10 miles an hour with gusts up to 20 miles an hour. Monday night, clear. Lows in the mid-50s. East winds 5 to 10 miles an hour, becoming southeast after midnight. Tuesday, sunny. Highs in the mid-80s. South winds 5 to 10 miles an hour. Tuesday night, clear. Lows in the lower 60s. Wednesday and Wednesday night, mostly clear. Highs in the lower 90s. Lows in the mid-60s. Thursday through Friday, partly cloudy. Highs in the lower 90s. Lows in the upper 60s. Friday night, mostly clear. A slight chance of showers and thunderstorms until midnight. Lows around 70. Chance of rain 20%. Saturday, partly cloudy in the morning, then sunny with a slight chance of showers and thunderstorms in the afternoon. Highs in the mid-90s. Chance of rain 20%. Visit weather.gov/San Angelo, your comprehensive weather information source. The San Angelo climate summary for yesterday, May 9, 2026. Yesterday's high temperature was 89 degrees. The normal high is 87. Yesterday's low temperature was 55 degrees. The normal low is 60. No precipitation fell yesterday, which leaves the monthly total at 0.45 inches. The total precipitation for the year still stands at 6.44 inches. Yesterday's maximum relative humidity was 100%, and the minimum relative humidity was 34%. The record high for today is 106, which occurred in 1967, and the record low is 41, which occurred in 1909. Sunrise today is at 6:49 a.m. and sunset is at 8:28 p.m. From the Big Bend, the Panhandle, and Western Mountains to the Hill Country, here are the 6:45 a.m. Central Daylight Time West Texas MesoNet observations. At Fort Chadburn, 63 degrees. Wind northeast at 4 miles an hour. Dew point 59 degrees. At Northwest San Angelo, 65. Wind south at 4 miles an hour. Dew point 63. At San Angelo, 70. Wind south-southwest at 10. Dew point 63. At Wall, 71. Wind south-southwest at 16. Dew point 66. 70 at Mertzon. Wind south-southwest at 17. Dew point 64. Sterling City, 72. Wind south at 13, gusting to 22. Dew point 62. At 6 a.m., at San Angelo, skies were clear. The temperature was 68 degrees, the dew point 63, and the relative humidity 84%. The wind was south at 13 miles an hour. The pressure 29.83 inches and steady. At Abilene, skies were partly cloudy. 74 degrees, dew point 62, and relative humidity 66%. Wind north at 8 miles an hour. Pressure 29.87 inches and rising.
At Junction, skies were clear. 69 degrees, dew point 32, and the relative humidity 25%. Wind calm. Pressure 29.88 inches and rising. And now for other locations across west central Texas. Temperatures were between 66 and 74 degrees. It was clear at Brownwood, San Saba, and Sonora. Elsewhere across the Lone Star State, it was clear, with a temperature of 59 at Amarillo and 71 at Midland. It was partly cloudy, with a temperature of 66 at Lubbock, 81 at El Paso, 69 at Austin, and 71 at San Antonio. It was mostly cloudy, with a temperature of 68 at Wichita Falls and 68 at Dallas-Fort Worth. It was cloudy, with a temperature of 74 at Houston and 77 at Brownsville. And again, at San Angelo, skies were clear. The temperature was 68 degrees. Wind was south at 13 miles an hour. And now, here is the National Weather Service forecast for the city of San Angelo and surrounding area today. Sunny. Showers with a chance of thunderstorms this afternoon. Highs in the lower 90s. South winds 15 to 20 miles an hour. Chance of rain 90%. Tonight, mostly cloudy. A chance of showers and thunderstorms until midnight, then a slight chance of thunderstorms after midnight. Some thunderstorms may be severe. Lows in the upper 50s. Northeast winds 10 to 15 miles an hour. Gusts up to 30 miles an hour until midnight. Chance of rain 50%. Monday, mostly cloudy in the morning, then clearing. Cooler with highs in the upper 70s. Northeast winds 5 to 10 miles an hour with gusts up to 20 miles an hour. Monday night, clear. Lows in the mid-50s. East winds 5 to 10 miles an hour, becoming southeast after midnight. Tuesday, sunny. Highs in the mid-80s. South winds 5 to 10 miles an hour. Tuesday night, clear. Lows in the lower 60s. Wednesday and Wednesday night, mostly clear. Highs in the lower 90s. Lows in the mid-60s. Thursday through Friday, partly cloudy. Highs in the lower 90s. Lows in the upper 60s. Friday night, mostly clear. A slight chance of showers and thunderstorms until midnight. Lows around 70. Chance of rain 20%. Saturday, partly cloudy in the morning, then sunny with a slight chance of showers and thunderstorms in the afternoon. Highs in the mid-90s. Chance of rain 20%. Visit weather.gov/San Angelo, your comprehensive weather information source. The San Angelo climate summary for yesterday, May 9, 2026. Yesterday's high temperature was 89 degrees. The normal high is 87. Yesterday's low temperature was 55 degrees. The normal low is 60. No precipitation fell yesterday, which leaves the monthly total at 0.45 inches. The total precipitation for the year still stands at 6.44 inches. Yesterday's maximum relative humidity was 100%, and the minimum relative humidity was 34%. The record high for today is 106, which occurred in 1967, and the record low is 41, which occurred in 1909. Sunrise today is at 6:49 a.m. and sunset is at 8:28 p.m. At 6 a.m., at San Angelo, skies were clear. The temperature was 68 degrees, the dew point 63, and the relative humidity 84%. The wind was south at 13 miles an hour. The pressure 29.83 inches and steady. At Abilene, skies were partly cloudy. 74 degrees, dew point 62, and relative humidity 66%. Wind north at 8 miles an hour. Pressure 29.87 inches and rising. At Junction, skies were clear. 69 degrees, dew point 32, and the relative humidity 25%. Wind calm. Pressure 29.88 inches and rising. And now for other locations across west central Texas. Temperatures were between 66 and 74 degrees.
It was clear at Brownwood, San Saba, and Sonora. Elsewhere across the Lone Star State, it was clear, with a temperature of 59 at Amarillo and 71 at Midland. It was partly cloudy, with a temperature of 66 at Lubbock, 81 at El Paso, 69 at Austin, and 71 at San Antonio. It was mostly cloudy, with a temperature of 68 at Wichita Falls and 68 at Dallas-Fort Worth. It was cloudy, with a temperature of 74 at Houston and 77 at Brownsville. And again, at San Angelo, skies were clear. The temperature was 68 degrees. Wind was south at 13 miles an hour. At 7 a.m., at San Angelo, skies were clear. The temperature was 69 degrees, the dew point 64, and the relative humidity 84%. The wind was south at 14 miles an hour. The pressure 29.84 inches and rising. At Abilene, skies were partly cloudy. 73 degrees, dew point 62, and relative humidity 68%. Wind south at 13 miles an hour. Pressure 29.89 inches and rising. At Junction, skies were clear. 70 degrees, dew point 32, and the relative humidity 24%. Wind south at 7 miles an hour. Pressure 29.88 inches and steady. And now for other locations across west central Texas. Temperatures were between 66 and 74 degrees. It was clear at Brownwood, San Saba, and Sonora. Elsewhere across the Lone Star State, it was partly cloudy, with a temperature of 80 at El Paso, 66 at Austin, and 70 at San Antonio. It was mostly cloudy, with a temperature of 57 at Amarillo, 69 at Wichita Falls, 74 at Houston, and 78 at Brownsville. And again, at San Angelo, skies were clear. The temperature was 69 degrees. Wind was south at 14 miles an hour. And now, here is the National Weather Service forecast for the city of San Angelo and surrounding area today. Sunny. Showers with a chance of thunderstorms this afternoon. Highs in the lower 90s. South winds 15 to 20 miles an hour. Chance of rain 90%. Tonight, mostly cloudy. A chance of showers and thunderstorms until midnight, then a slight chance of thunderstorms after midnight. Some thunderstorms may be severe. Lows in the upper 50s. Northeast winds 10 to 15 miles an hour. Gusts up to 30 miles an hour until midnight. Chance of rain 50%. Monday, mostly cloudy in the morning, then clearing. Cooler with highs in the upper 70s. Northeast winds 5 to 10 miles an hour with gusts up to 20 miles an hour. Monday night, clear. Lows in the mid-50s. East winds 5 to 10 miles an hour, becoming southeast after midnight. Tuesday, sunny. Highs in the mid-80s. South winds 5 to 10 miles an hour. Tuesday night, clear. Lows in the lower 60s. Wednesday and Wednesday night, mostly clear. Highs in the lower 90s. Lows in the mid-60s. Thursday through Friday, partly cloudy. Highs in the lower 90s. Lows in the upper 60s. Friday night, mostly clear. A slight chance of showers and thunderstorms until midnight. Lows around 70. Chance of rain 20%. Saturday, partly cloudy in the morning, then sunny with a slight chance of showers and thunderstorms in the afternoon. Highs in the mid-90s. Chance of rain 20%. Visit weather.gov/San Angelo, your comprehensive weather information source. The San Angelo climate summary for yesterday, May 9, 2026. Yesterday's high temperature was 89 degrees. The normal high is 87. Yesterday's low temperature was 55 degrees. The normal low is 60. No precipitation fell yesterday, which leaves the monthly total at 0.45 inches. The total precipitation for the year still stands at 6.44 inches. Yesterday's maximum relative humidity was 100%, and the minimum relative humidity was 34%.
The record high for today is 106, which occurred in 1967, and the record low is 41, which occurred in 1909. Sunrise today is at 6:49 a.m. and sunset is at 8:28 p.m. At 7 a.m., at San Angelo, skies were clear. The temperature was 69 degrees, the dew point 64, and the relative humidity 84%. The wind was south at 14 miles an hour. The pressure 29.84 inches and rising. At Abilene, skies were partly cloudy. 73 degrees, dew point 62, and relative humidity 68%. Wind south at 13 miles an hour. Pressure 29.89 inches and rising. At Junction, skies were clear. 70 degrees, dew point 32, and the relative humidity 24%. Wind south at 7 miles an hour. Pressure 29.88 inches and steady. And now for other locations across west central Texas. Temperatures were between 66 and 74 degrees. It was clear at Brownwood, San Saba, and Sonora. Elsewhere across the Lone Star State, it was partly cloudy, with a temperature of 80 at El Paso, 66 at Austin, and 70 at San Antonio. It was mostly cloudy, with a temperature of 57 at Amarillo, 69 at Wichita Falls, 74 at Houston, and 78 at Brownsville. And again, at San Angelo, skies were clear. The temperature was 69 degrees. Wind was south at 14 miles an hour. At 7 a.m., at San Angelo, skies were clear. The temperature was 69 degrees, the dew point 64, and the relative humidity 84%. The wind was south at 14 miles an hour. The pressure 29.84 inches and rising. At Abilene, skies were partly cloudy. 73 degrees, dew point 62, and relative humidity 68%. Wind south at 13 miles an hour. Pressure 29.89 inches and rising. At Junction, skies were clear. 70 degrees, dew point 32, and the relative humidity 24%. Wind south at 7 miles an hour. Pressure 29.88 inches and steady. And now for other locations across west central Texas. Temperatures were between 66 and 74 degrees. It was clear at Brownwood, San Saba, and Sonora. Elsewhere across the Lone Star State, it was partly cloudy, with a temperature of 80 at El Paso, 66 at Austin, and 70 at San Antonio. It was mostly cloudy, with a temperature of 57 at Amarillo, 69 at Wichita Falls, 74 at Houston, and 78 at Brownsville. And again, at San Angelo, skies were clear. The temperature was 69 degrees. Wind was south at 14 miles an hour. And now, here is the National Weather Service forecast for the city of San Angelo and surrounding area today. Sunny. Showers with a chance of thunderstorms this afternoon. Highs in the lower 90s. South winds 15 to 20 miles an hour. Chance of rain 90%. Tonight, mostly cloudy. A chance of showers and thunderstorms until midnight, then a slight chance of thunderstorms after midnight. Some thunderstorms may be severe. Lows in the upper 50s. Northeast winds 10 to 15 miles an hour. Gusts up to 30 miles an hour until midnight. Chance of rain 50%. Monday, mostly cloudy in the morning, then clearing. Cooler with highs in the upper 70s. Northeast winds 5 to 10 miles an hour with gusts up to 20 miles an hour. Monday night, clear. Lows in the mid-50s. East winds 5 to 10 miles an hour, becoming southeast after midnight. Tuesday, sunny. Highs in the mid-80s. South winds 5 to 10 miles an hour. Tuesday night, clear. Lows in the lower 60s. Wednesday and Wednesday night, mostly clear. Highs in the lower 90s. Lows in the mid-60s. Thursday through Friday, partly cloudy. Highs in the lower 90s. Lows in the upper 60s. Friday night, mostly clear. A slight chance of showers and thunderstorms until midnight.
Lows around 70. Chance of rain 20%. Saturday, partly cloudy in the morning, then sunny with a slight chance of showers and thunderstorms in the afternoon. Highs in the mid-90s. Chance of rain 20%. Visit weather.gov/San Angelo, your comprehensive weather information source. The San Angelo climate summary for yesterday, May 9, 2026. Yesterday's high temperature was 89 degrees. The normal high is 87. Yesterday's low temperature was 55 degrees. The normal low is 60. No precipitation fell yesterday, which leaves the monthly total at 0.45 inches. The total precipitation for the year still stands at 6.44 inches. Yesterday's maximum relative humidity was 100%, and the minimum relative humidity was 34%. The record high for today is 106, which occurred in 1967, and the record low is 41, which occurred in 1909. Sunrise today is at 6:49 a.m. and sunset is at 8:28 p.m. Good morning. Today's area averaged minimum 8-inch soil temperature is 71 degrees. From the Big Bend, the Panhandle and Western Mountains to the Hill Country, here are the 7:05 a.m. Central Daylight Time West Texas MesoNet observations. Fort Chadburn, 63 degrees. Wind east at 4 miles an hour. Dew point 59 degrees. 68 at Northwest San Angelo. Wind south at 5 miles an hour. Dew point 64. 70 at San Angelo. Wind south-southwest at 8. Dew point 64. Wall 71. Wind south-southwest at 17. Dew point 66. Edmerton, 70. Wind south-southwest at 15. Dew point 64. 72 at Sterling City. Wind south at 17. Dew point 62. Good morning. Today's area averaged minimum 8-inch soil temperature is 71 degrees. From the Big Bend, the Panhandle and Western Mountains to the Hill Country, here are the 7:05 a.m. Central Daylight Time West Texas MesoNet observations. Fort Chadburn, 63 degrees. Wind east at 4 miles an hour. Dew point 59 degrees. 68 at Northwest San Angelo. Wind south at 5 miles an hour. Dew point 64. 70 at San Angelo. Wind south-southwest at 8. Dew point 64. Wall 71. Wind south-southwest at 17. Dew point 66. Edmerton, 70. Wind south-southwest at 15. Dew point 64. 72 at Sterling City. Wind south at 17. Dew point 62. At 7 a.m., at San Angelo, skies were clear. The temperature was 69 degrees, the dew point 64, and the relative humidity 84%. The wind was south at 14 miles an hour. The pressure 29.84 inches and rising. At Abilene, skies were partly cloudy. 73 degrees, dew point 62, and relative humidity 68%. Wind south at 13 miles an hour. Pressure 29.89 inches and rising. At Junction, skies were clear. 70 degrees, dew point 32, and the relative humidity 24%. Wind south at 7 miles an hour. Pressure 29.88 inches and steady. And now for other locations across west central Texas. Temperatures were between 66 and 74 degrees. It was clear at Brownwood, San Saba, and Sonora. Elsewhere across the Lone Star State, it was partly cloudy, with a temperature of 69 at Wichita Falls, 80 at El Paso, 66 at Austin, and 70 at San Antonio. It was mostly cloudy, with a temperature of 57 at Amarillo, 74 at Houston, and 78 at Brownsville. And again, at San Angelo, skies were clear. The temperature was 69 degrees. Wind was south at 14 miles an hour. The current time is 7:14 a.m. Central Daylight Time. 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
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And now, here is the National Weather Service forecast for the city of San Angelo and surrounding area today. Sunny. Showers with a chance of thunderstorms this afternoon. Highs in the lower 90s. South winds 15 to 20 miles an hour. Chance of rain 90%. Tonight, mostly cloudy. A chance of showers and thunderstorms until midnight, then a slight chance of thunderstorms after midnight. Some thunderstorms may be severe. Lows in the upper 50s. Northeast winds 10 to 15 miles an hour. Gusts up to 30 miles an hour until midnight. Chance of rain 50%. Monday, mostly cloudy in the morning, then clearing. Cooler with highs in the upper 70s. Northeast winds 5 to 10 miles an hour with gusts up to 20 miles an hour. Monday night, clear. Lows in the mid-50s. East winds 5 to 10 miles an hour, becoming southeast after midnight. Tuesday, sunny. Highs in the mid-80s. South winds 5 to 10 miles an hour. Tuesday night, clear. Lows in the lower 60s. Wednesday and Wednesday night, mostly clear. Highs in the lower 90s. Lows in the mid-60s. Thursday through Friday, partly cloudy. Highs in the lower 90s. Lows in the upper 60s. Friday night, mostly clear. A slight chance of showers and thunderstorms until midnight. Lows around 70. Chance of rain 20%. Saturday, partly cloudy in the morning, then sunny with a slight chance of showers and thunderstorms in the afternoon. Highs in the mid-90s. Chance of rain 20%. Visit weather.gov/San Angelo, your comprehensive weather information source. The San Angelo climate summary for yesterday, May 9, 2026. Yesterday's high temperature was 89 degrees. The normal high is 87. Yesterday's low temperature was 55 degrees. The normal low is 60. No precipitation fell yesterday, which leaves the monthly total at 0.45 inches. The total precipitation for the year still stands at 6.44 inches. Yesterday's maximum relative humidity was 100%, and the minimum relative humidity was 34%. The record high for today is 106, which occurred in 1967, and the record low is 41, which occurred in 1909. Sunrise today is at 6:49 a.m. and sunset is at 8:28 p.m. At 7 a.m., at San Angelo, skies were clear. The temperature was 69 degrees, the dew point 64, and the relative humidity 84%. The wind was south at 14 miles an hour. The pressure 29.84 inches and rising. At Abilene, skies were partly cloudy. 73 degrees, dew point 62, and relative humidity 68%. Wind south at 13 miles an hour. Pressure 29.89 inches and rising. At Junction, skies were clear. 70 degrees, dew point 32, and the relative humidity 24%. Wind south at 7 miles an hour. Pressure 29.88 inches and steady. And now for other locations across west central Texas. Temperatures were between 66 and 74 degrees. It was clear at Brownwood, San Saba, and Sonora. Elsewhere across the Lone Star State, it was partly cloudy, with a temperature of 69 at Wichita Falls, 80 at El Paso, 66 at Austin, and 70 at San Antonio. It was mostly cloudy, with a temperature of 57 at Amarillo, 74 at Houston, and 78 at Brownsville. And again, at San Angelo, skies were clear. The temperature was 69 degrees. Wind was south at 14 miles an hour. And now, here is the National Weather Service forecast for the city of San Angelo and surrounding area today. Sunny. Showers with a chance of thunderstorms this afternoon. Highs in the lower 90s. South winds 15 to 20 miles an hour. Chance of rain 90%. Tonight, mostly cloudy. A chance of showers and thunderstorms until midnight, then a slight chance of thunderstorms after midnight.
some thunderstorms may be severe. Lows in the upper 50s. Northeast winds 10 to 15 miles an hour. Gusts up to 30 miles an hour until midnight. Chance of rain 50%. Monday.

70. Chance of rain 20%. Saturday, partly cloudy in the morning, then sunny with a slight chance of showers and thunderstorms in the afternoon. Highs in the mid-90s. Chance of rain 20%. 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The San Angelo climate summary for yesterday, May 9, 2026. Yesterday's high temperature was 89 degrees. The normal high is 87. Yesterday's low temperature was 55 degrees. The normal low is 60. No precipitation fell yesterday, which leaves the monthly total at 0.45 inches. The total precipitation for the year still stands at 6.44 inches. Yesterday's maximum relative humidity was 100%, and the minimum relative humidity was 34%. The record high for today is 106, which occurred in 1967, and the record low is 41, which occurred in 1909. Sunrise today is at 6:49 a.m. and sunset is at 8:28 p.m. Brought to you as collaborative effort between the National Weather Service and the National Wind Institute at Texas Tech University, here are the latest West Texas MesoNet observations as of 7:15 a.m. Central Daylight Time. Fort Chadburn, 64 degrees. Wind northeast at 7 miles an hour. Dew point 60 degrees. At northwest San Angelo, 69. Wind south-southwest at 8 miles an hour. Dew point 65. San Angelo 71. Wind south-southwest at 9. Dew point 64. 71 at Wall. Wind southwest at 14. Dew point 66. 70 at Mertzon. Wind south-southwest at 15. Dew point 65. 72 at Sterling City. Wind south at 21. Dew point 62. At 7 a.m., at San Angelo, skies were clear. The temperature was 69 degrees, the dew point 64, and the relative humidity 84%. The wind was south at 14 miles an hour. The pressure 29.84 inches and rising. At Abilene, skies were partly cloudy. 73 degrees, dew point 62, and relative humidity 68%. Wind south at 13 miles an hour. Pressure 29.89 inches and rising. At Junction, skies were clear. 70 degrees, dew point 32, and the relative humidity 24%. Wind south at 7 miles an hour. Pressure 29.88 inches and steady. And now for other locations across West Central Texas. Temperatures were between 66 and 74 degrees. It was clear at Brownwood, San Saba, and Sonora. Elsewhere across the Lone Star State, it was partly cloudy, with a temperature of 69 at Wichita Falls, 80 at El Paso, 66 at Austin, and 70 at San Antonio. It was mostly cloudy, with a temperature of 57 at Amarillo, 74 at Houston, and 78 at Brownsville. And again, at San Angelo, skies were clear. The temperature was 69 degrees. Wind was south at 14 miles an hour. And now, here is the National Weather Service forecast for the city of San Angelo and surrounding area today. Sunny. Showers with a chance of thunderstorms this afternoon. Highs in the lower 90s. South winds 15 to 20 miles an hour. Chance of rain 90%. Tonight, mostly cloudy. A chance of showers and thunderstorms until midnight, then a slight chance of thunderstorms after midnight. Some thunderstorms may be severe. Lows in the upper 50s. Northeast winds 10 to 15 miles an hour. Gusts up to 30 miles an hour until midnight. Chance of rain 50%. Monday, mostly cloudy in the morning, then clearing. Cooler with highs in the upper 70s. Northeast winds 5 to 10 miles an hour with gusts up to 20 miles an hour. Monday night, clear. Lows in the mid 50s. East winds 5 to 10 miles an hour, becoming southeast after midnight. Tuesday, sunny. Highs in the mid 80s. South winds 5 to 10 miles an hour. Tuesday night, clear. Lows in the lower 60s,

Wednesday and Wednesday night, mostly clear. Highs in the lower 90s. Lows in the mid-60s. Thursday through Friday, partly cloudy. Highs in the lower 90s. Lows in the upper 60s. Friday night, mostly clear. A slight chance of showers and thunderstorms until midnight. Lows around 70. Chance of rain 20%. Saturday, partly cloudy in the morning, then sunny with a slight chance of showers and thunderstorms in the afternoon. Highs in the mid-90s. Chance of rain 20%. Visit weather.gov/San Angelo, your comprehensive weather information source. The San Angelo climate summary for yesterday, May 9, 2026. Yesterday's high temperature was 89 degrees. The normal high is 87. Yesterday's low temperature was 55 degrees. The normal low is 60. No precipitation fell yesterday, which leaves the monthly total at 0.45 inches. The total precipitation for the year still stands at 6.44 inches. Yesterday's maximum relative humidity was 100%, and the minimum relative humidity was 34%. The record high for today is 106, which occurred in 1967, and the record low is 41, which occurred in 1909. Sunrise today is at 6:49 a.m. and sunset is at 8:28 p.m. At 7 a.m., at San Angelo, skies were clear. The temperature was 69 degrees, the dew point 64, and the relative humidity 84%. The wind was south at 14 miles an hour. The pressure 29.84 inches and rising. At Abilene, skies were partly cloudy. 73 degrees, dew point 62, and relative humidity 68%. Wind south at 13 miles an hour. Pressure 29.89 inches and rising. At Junction, skies were clear. 70 degrees, dew point 32, and the relative humidity 24%. Wind south at 7 miles an hour. Pressure 29.88 inches and steady. And now for other locations across west central Texas. Temperatures were between 66 and 74 degrees. It was clear at Brownwood, San Saba, and Sonora. Elsewhere across the Lone Star State, it was partly cloudy, with a temperature of 69 at Wichita Falls, 80 at El Paso, 66 at Austin, and 70 at San Antonio. It was mostly cloudy, with a temperature of 57 at Amarillo, 74 at Houston, and 78 at Brownsville. And again, at San Angelo, skies were clear. The temperature was 69 degrees. Wind was south at 14 miles an hour. And now, here is the National Weather Service forecast for the city of San Angelo and surrounding area today, sunny. Showers with a chance of thunderstorms this afternoon. Highs in the lower 90s. South winds 15 to 20 miles an hour. Chance of rain 90%. Tonight, mostly cloudy. A chance of showers and thunderstorms until midnight, then a slight chance of thunderstorms after midnight. Some thunderstorms may be severe. Lows in the upper 50s. Northeast winds 10 to 15 miles an hour. Gusts up to 30 miles an hour until midnight. Chance of rain 50%. Monday, mostly cloudy in the morning, then clearing. Cooler with highs in the upper 70s. Northeast winds 5 to 10 miles an hour with gusts up to 20 miles an hour. Monday night, clear. Lows in the mid-50s. East winds 5 to 10 miles an hour, becoming southeast after midnight. Tuesday, sunny. Highs in the mid-80s. South winds 5 to 10 miles an hour. Tuesday night, clear. Lows in the lower 60s. Wednesday and Wednesday night, mostly clear. Highs in the lower 90s. Lows in the mid-60s. Thursday through Friday, partly cloudy. Highs in the lower 90s. Lows in the upper 60s. Friday night, mostly clear. A slight chance of showers and thunderstorms until midnight. Lows around 70. Chance of rain 20%. Saturday, partly cloudy in the morning, then sunny with a slight chance of showers and thunderstorms in the afternoon.
Highs in the mid-90s. Chance of rain 20%. Visit weather.gov/San Angelo, your comprehensive weather information source. The San Angelo climate summary for yesterday, May 9, 2026. Yesterday's high temperature was 89 degrees. The normal high is 87. Yesterday's low temperature was 55 degrees. The normal low is 60. No precipitation fell yesterday, which leaves the monthly total at 0.45 inches. The total precipitation for the year still stands at 6.44 inches. Yesterday's maximum relative humidity was 100%, and the minimum relative humidity was 34%. The record high for today is 106, which occurred in 1967, and the record low is 41, which occurred in 1909. Sunrise today is at 6:49 a.m. and sunset is at 8:28 p.m. The West Texas MesoNet observations as of 7:25 a.m. Central Daylight Time. Fort Chadburn 66 degrees. Wind south-southeast at 3 miles an hour. Dew point 61 degrees. 70 at Northwest San Angelo. Wind south-southwest at 7 miles an hour. Dew point 66. At San Angelo, 71. Wind south-southwest at 7. Dew point 64. At Wall, 71. Wind south-southwest at 16. Dew point 67. 70 at Mertzon. Wind south-southwest at 17. Dew point 65. 72 at Sterling City. Wind south at 21. Dew point 62. At 7 a.m., at San Angelo, skies were clear. The temperature was 69 degrees, the dew point 64, and the relative humidity 84%. The wind was south at 14 miles an hour. The pressure 29.84 inches and rising. At Abilene, skies were partly cloudy. 73 degrees, dew point 62, and relative humidity 68%. Wind south at 13 miles an hour. Pressure 29.89 inches and rising. At Junction, skies were clear. 70 degrees, dew point 32, and the relative humidity 24%. Wind south at 7 miles an hour. Pressure 29.88 inches and steady. And now for other locations across west central Texas. Temperatures were between 66 and 74 degrees. It was clear at Brownwood, San Saba, and Sonora. Elsewhere across the Lone Star State, it was partly cloudy, with a temperature of 69 at Wichita Falls, 80 at El Paso, 66 at Austin, and 70 at San Antonio. It was mostly cloudy, with a temperature of 57 at Amarillo, 74 at Houston, and 78 at Brownsville. And again, at San Angelo, skies were clear. The temperature was 69 degrees. Wind was south at 14 miles an hour. And now, here is the National Weather Service forecast for the city of San Angelo and surrounding area today. Sunny. Showers with a chance of thunderstorms this afternoon. Highs in the lower 90s. South winds 15 to 20 miles an hour. Chance of rain 90%. Tonight, mostly cloudy. A chance of showers and thunderstorms until midnight, then a slight chance of thunderstorms after midnight. Some thunderstorms may be severe. Lows in the upper 50s. Northeast winds 10 to 15 miles an hour. Gusts up to 30 miles an hour until midnight. Chance of rain 50%. Monday, mostly cloudy in the morning, then clearing. Cooler with highs in the upper 70s. Northeast winds 5 to 10 miles an hour with gusts up to 20 miles an hour. Monday night, clear. Lows in the mid-50s. East winds 5 to 10 miles an hour, becoming southeast after midnight. Tuesday, sunny. Highs in the mid-80s. South winds 5 to 10 miles an hour. Tuesday night, clear. Lows in the lower 60s. Wednesday and Wednesday night, mostly clear. Highs in the lower 90s. Lows in the mid-60s. Thursday through Friday, partly cloudy. Highs in the lower 90s.
lows in the upper 60s. Friday night, mostly clear. A slight chance of showers and thunderstorms until midnight. Lows around 70. Chance of rain 20%. Saturday, partly cloudy in the morning, then sunny with a slight chance of showers and thunderstorms in the afternoon. Highs in the mid-90s. Chance of rain 20%. Visit weather.gov/San Angelo, your comprehensive weather information source. The San Angelo climate summary for yesterday, May 9, 2026. Yesterday's high temperature was 89 degrees. The normal high is 87. Yesterday's low temperature was 55 degrees. The normal low is 60. No precipitation fell yesterday, which leaves the monthly total at 0.45 inches. The total precipitation for the year still stands at 6.44 inches. Yesterday's maximum relative humidity was 100%, and the minimum relative humidity was 34%. The record high for today is 106, which occurred in 1967, and the record low is 41, which occurred in 1909. Sunrise today is at 6:49 a.m. and sunset is at 8:28 p.m. At 7 a.m., at San Angelo, skies were clear. The temperature was 69 degrees, the dew point 64, and the relative humidity 84%. The wind was south at 14 miles an hour. The pressure 29.84 inches and rising. At Abilene, skies were partly cloudy. 73 degrees, dew point 62, and relative humidity 68%. Wind south at 13 miles an hour. Pressure 29.89 inches and rising. At Junction, skies were clear. 70 degrees, dew point 32, and the relative humidity 24%. Wind south at 7 miles an hour. Pressure 29.88 inches and steady. And now for other locations across west central Texas. Temperatures were between 66 and 74 degrees. It was clear at Brownwood, San Saba, and Sonora. Elsewhere across the Lone Star State, it was partly cloudy, with a temperature of 69 at Wichita Falls, 80 at El Paso, 66 at Austin, and 70 at San Antonio. It was mostly cloudy, with a temperature of 57 at Amarillo, 74 at Houston, and 78 at Brownsville. And again, at San Angelo, skies were clear. The temperature was 69 degrees. Wind was south at 14 miles an hour. And now, here is the National Weather Service forecast for the city of San Angelo and surrounding area today, sunny. Showers with a chance of thunderstorms this afternoon. Highs in the lower 90s. South winds 15 to 20 miles an hour. Chance of rain 90%. Tonight, mostly cloudy. A chance of showers and thunderstorms until midnight, then a slight chance of thunderstorms after midnight. Some thunderstorms may be severe. Lows in the upper 50s. Northeast winds 10 to 15 miles an hour. Gusts up to 30 miles an hour until midnight. Chance of rain 50%. Monday, mostly cloudy in the morning, then clearing. Cooler with highs in the upper 70s. Northeast winds 5 to 10 miles an hour with gusts up to 20 miles an hour. Monday night, clear. Lows in the mid-50s. East winds 5 to 10 miles an hour, becoming southeast after midnight. Tuesday, sunny. Highs in the mid-80s. South winds 5 to 10 miles an hour. Tuesday night, clear. Lows in the lower 60s. Wednesday and Wednesday night, mostly clear. Highs in the lower 90s. Lows in the mid-60s. Thursday through Friday, partly cloudy. Highs in the lower 90s. Lows in the upper 60s. Friday night, mostly clear. A slight chance of showers and thunderstorms until midnight. Lows around 70. Chance of rain 20%. Saturday, partly cloudy in the morning, then sunny with a slight chance of showers and thunderstorms in the afternoon. Highs in the mid-90s. Chance of rain 20%. Visit weather.gov/San Angelo, your comprehensive weather information source.
The San Angelo climate summary for yesterday, May 9, 2026. Yesterday's high temperature was 89 degrees. The normal high is 87. Yesterday's low temperature was 55 degrees. The normal low is 60. No precipitation fell yesterday, which leaves the monthly total at 0.45 inches. The total precipitation for the year still stands at 6.44 inches. Yesterday's maximum relative humidity was 100%, and the minimum relative humidity was 34%. The record high for today is 106, which occurred in 1967, and the record low is 41, which occurred in 1909. Sunrise today is at 6:49 a.m. and sunset is at 8:28 p.m. The 7:35 a.m. Central Daylight Time West Texas Mesonet Observations. 68 degrees at Fort Chadbourne. Wind calm. Dew point 62 degrees. Northwest San Angelo 71. Wind south-southwest at 8 miles an hour. Dew point 66. 72 at San Angelo. Wind south-southwest at 7. Dew point 65. Wall 72. Wind south-southwest at 14. Dew point 67. Mertzen 71. Wind south-southwest at 15. Dew point 65. 72 at Sterling City. Wind south at 17. Dew point 62. At 7 a.m., at San Angelo, skies were clear. The temperature was 69 degrees, the dew point 64, and the relative humidity 84%. The wind was out at 14 miles an hour. The pressure 29.84 inches and rising. At Abilene, skies were partly cloudy. 73 degrees, dew point 62, and relative humidity 68%. Wind south at 13 miles an hour. Pressure 29.89 inches and rising. At Junction, skies were clear. 70 degrees, dew point 32, and the relative humidity 24%. Wind south at 7 miles an hour. Pressure 29.88 inches and steady. And now for other locations across west central Texas. Temperatures were between 66 and 74 degrees. It was clear at Brownwood, San Saba, and Sonora. Elsewhere across the Lone Star State, it was partly cloudy, with a temperature of 69 at Wichita Falls, 80 at El Paso, 66 at Austin, and 70 at San Antonio. It was mostly cloudy, with a temperature of 57 at Amarillo, 74 at Houston, and 78 at Brownsville. And again, at San Angelo, skies were clear. The temperature was 69 degrees. Wind was out at 14 miles an hour. The current time is 7:44 a.m. Central Daylight Time. 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The voice of the National Weather Service. And now, here is the National Weather Service forecast for the city of San Angelo and surrounding area today. Sunny. Showers with a chance of thunderstorms this afternoon. Highs in the lower 90s. South winds 15 to 20 miles an hour. Chance of rain 90%. Tonight, mostly cloudy. A chance of showers and thunderstorms until midnight, then a slight chance of thunderstorms after midnight. Some thunderstorms may be severe. Lows in the upper 50s. Northeast winds 10 to 15 miles an hour. Gusts up to 30 miles an hour until midnight. Chance of rain 50%. Monday, mostly cloudy in the morning, then clearing. Cooler with highs in the upper 70s. Northeast winds 5 to 10 miles an hour with gusts up to 20 miles an hour. Monday night, clear. Lows in the mid-50s. East winds 5 to 10 miles an hour, becoming southeast after midnight. Tuesday, sunny. Highs in the mid-80s. South winds 5 to 10 miles an hour. Tuesday night, clear. Lows in the lower 60s. Wednesday and Wednesday night, mostly clear. Highs in the lower 90s. Lows in the mid-60s. Thursday through Friday, partly cloudy. Highs in the lower 90s. Lows in the upper 60s.
Friday night, mostly clear. A slight chance of showers and thunderstorms until midnight. Lows around 70. Chance of rain 20%. Saturday, partly cloudy in the morning, then sunny with a slight chance of showers and thunderstorms in the afternoon. Highs in the mid-90s. Chance of rain 20%. Visit weather.gov/San Angelo, your comprehensive weather information source. The San Angelo climate summary for yesterday, May 9, 2026. Yesterday's high temperature was 89 degrees. The normal high is 87. Yesterday's low temperature was 55 degrees. The normal low is 60. No precipitation fell yesterday, which leaves the monthly total at 0.45 inches. The total precipitation for the year still stands at 6.44 inches. Yesterday's maximum relative humidity was 100%, and the minimum relative humidity was 34%. The record high for today is 106, which occurred in 1967, and the record low is 41, which occurred in 1909. Sunrise today is at 6:49 a.m. and sunset is at 8:28 p.m. At 7 a.m., at San Angelo, skies were clear. The temperature was 69 degrees, the dew point 64, and the relative humidity 84%. The wind was south at 14 miles an hour. The pressure 29.84 inches and rising. At Abilene, skies were partly cloudy. 73 degrees, dew point 62, and relative humidity 68%. Wind south at 13 miles an hour. Pressure 29.89 inches and rising. At Junction, skies were clear. 70 degrees, dew point 32, and the relative humidity 24%. Wind south at 7 miles an hour. Pressure 29.88 inches and steady. And now for other locations across west central Texas. Temperatures were between 66 and 74 degrees. It was clear at Brownwood, San Saba, and Sonora. Elsewhere across the Lone Star State, it was partly cloudy, with a temperature of 69 at Wichita Falls, 80 at El Paso, 66 at Austin, and 70 at San Antonio. It was mostly cloudy, with a temperature of 57 at Amarillo, 74 at Houston, and 78 at Brownsville. And again, at San Angelo, skies were clear. The temperature was 69 degrees. Wind was south at 14 miles an hour. And now, here is the National Weather Service forecast for the city of San Angelo and surrounding area today, sunny. Showers with a chance of thunderstorms this afternoon. Highs in the lower 90s. South winds 15 to 20 miles an hour. Chance of rain 90%. Tonight, mostly cloudy. A chance of showers and thunderstorms until midnight, then a slight chance of thunderstorms after midnight. Some thunderstorms may be severe. Lows in the upper 50s. Northeast winds 10 to 15 miles an hour. Gusts up to 30 miles an hour until midnight. Chance of rain 50%. Monday, mostly cloudy in the morning, then clearing. Cooler with highs in the upper 70s. Northeast winds 5 to 10 miles an hour with gusts up to 20 miles an hour. Monday night, clear. Lows in the mid-50s. East winds 5 to 10 miles an hour, becoming southeast after midnight. Tuesday, sunny. Highs in the mid-80s. South winds 5 to 10 miles an hour. Tuesday night, clear. Lows in the lower 60s. Wednesday and Wednesday night, mostly clear. Highs in the lower 90s. Lows in the mid-60s. Thursday through Friday, partly cloudy. Highs in the lower 90s. Lows in the upper 60s. Friday night, mostly clear. A slight chance of showers and thunderstorms until midnight. Lows around 70. Chance of rain 20%. Saturday, partly cloudy in the morning, then sunny with a slight chance of showers and thunderstorms in the afternoon. Highs in the mid-90s. Chance of rain 20%. Visit weather.gov/San Angelo, your comprehensive weather information source.
The San Angelo climate summary for yesterday, May 9, 2026. Yesterday's high temperature was 89 degrees. The normal high is 87. Yesterday's low temperature was 55 degrees. The normal low is 60. No precipitation fell yesterday, which leaves the monthly total at 0.45 inches. The total precipitation for the year still stands at 6.44 inches. Yesterday's maximum relative humidity was 100%, and the minimum relative humidity was 34%. The record high for today is 106, which occurred in 1967, and the record low is 41, which occurred in 1909. Sunrise today is at 6:49 a.m. and sunset is at 8:28 p.m. The West Texas MesoNet observations as of 7:45 a.m. Central Daylight Time. Looking at Fort Chadbourne, 69 degrees. Wind northeast at 7 miles an hour. Dew point 62 degrees. Northwest San Angelo 72. Wind southwest at 8 miles an hour. Dew point 66. 72 at San Angelo. Wind south southwest at 13. Dew point 65. At Wall, 72. Wind south southwest at 12. Dew point 67. 71 at Mertzon. Wind south southwest at 16. Dew point 65. Sterling City 73. Wind south at 22. Dew point 62. At 7 a.m. at San Angelo, skies were clear. The temperature was 69 degrees, the dew point 64, and the relative humidity 84%. The wind was south at 14 miles an hour. The pressure 29.84 inches and rising. At Abilene, skies were partly cloudy. 73 degrees, dew point 62, and relative humidity 68%. Wind south at 13 miles an hour. Pressure 29.89 inches and rising. At Junction, skies were clear. 70 degrees, dew point 32, and the relative humidity 24%. Wind south at 7 miles an hour. Pressure 29.88 inches and steady. And now for other locations across West Central Texas. Temperatures were between 66 and 74 degrees. It was clear at Brownwood, San Saba, and Sonora. Elsewhere across the Lone Star State, it was partly cloudy, with a temperature of 69 at Wichita Falls, 80 at El Paso, 66 at Austin, and 70 at San Antonio. It was mostly cloudy, with a temperature of 57 at Amarillo, 74 at Houston, and 78 at Brownsville. And again, at San Angelo, skies were clear. The temperature was 69 degrees. Wind was south at 14 miles an hour. And now, here is the National Weather Service forecast for the city of San Angelo and surrounding area today. Sunny. Showers with a chance of thunderstorms this afternoon. Highs in the lower 90s. South winds 15 to 20 miles an hour. Chance of rain 90%. Tonight, mostly cloudy. A chance of showers and thunderstorms until midnight, then a slight chance of thunderstorms after midnight. Some thunderstorms may be severe. Lows in the upper 50s. Northeast winds 10 to 15 miles an hour. Gusts up to 30 miles an hour until midnight. Chance of rain 50%. Monday, mostly cloudy in the morning, then clearing. Cooler with highs in the upper 70s. Northeast winds 5 to 10 miles an hour with gusts up to 20 miles an hour. Monday night, clear. Lows in the mid-50s. East winds 5 to 10 miles an hour, becoming southeast after midnight. Tuesday, sunny. Highs in the mid-80s. South winds 5 to 10 miles an hour. Tuesday night, clear. Lows in the lower 60s. Wednesday and Wednesday night, mostly clear. Highs in the lower 90s. Lows in the mid-60s. Thursday through Friday, partly cloudy. Highs in the lower 90s. Lows in the upper 60s. Friday night, mostly clear. A slight chance of showers and thunderstorms until midnight. Lows around 70. Chance of rain 20%.
Saturday. Partly cloudy in the morning, then sunny with a slight chance of showers and thunderstorms in the afternoon. Highs in the mid-90s. Chance of rain 20%. Visit weather.gov/San Angelo, your comprehensive weather information source. The San Angelo climate summary for yesterday, May 9, 2026. Yesterday's high temperature was 89 degrees. The normal high is 87. Yesterday's low temperature was 55 degrees. The normal low is 60. No precipitation fell yesterday, which leaves the monthly total at 0.45 inches. The total precipitation for the year still stands at 6.44 inches. Yesterday's maximum relative humidity was 100%, and the minimum relative humidity was 34%. The record high for today is 106, which occurred in 1967, and the record low is 41, which occurred in 1909. Sunrise today is at 6:49 a.m. and sunset is at 8:28 p.m. At 7 a.m., at San Angelo, skies were clear. The temperature was 69 degrees, the dew point 64, and the relative humidity 84%. The wind was out at 14 miles an hour. The pressure 29.84 inches and rising. At Abilene, skies were partly cloudy. 73 degrees, dew point 62, and relative humidity 68%. Wind south at 13 miles an hour. Pressure 29.89 inches and rising. At Junction, skies were clear. 70 degrees, dew point 32, and the relative humidity 24%. Wind south at 7 miles an hour. Pressure 29.88 inches and steady. And now for other locations across west central Texas. Temperatures were between 66 and 74 degrees. It was clear at Brownwood, San Saba, and Sonora. Elsewhere across the Lone Star State, it was partly cloudy, with a temperature of 69 at Wichita Falls, 80 at El Paso, 66 at Austin, and 70 at San Antonio. It was mostly cloudy, with a temperature of 57 at Amarillo, 74 at Houston, and 78 at Brownsville. And again, at San Angelo, skies were clear. The temperature was 69 degrees. Wind was out at 14 miles an hour. And now, here is the National Weather Service forecast for the city of San Angelo and surrounding area today. Sunny. Showers with a chance of thunderstorms this afternoon. Highs in the lower 90s. South winds 15 to 20 miles an hour. Chance of rain 90%. Tonight, mostly cloudy. A chance of showers and thunderstorms until midnight, then a slight chance of thunderstorms after midnight. Some thunderstorms may be severe. Lows in the upper 50s. Northeast winds 10 to 15 miles an hour. Gusts up to 30 miles an hour until midnight. Chance of rain 50%. Monday, mostly cloudy in the morning, then clearing. Cooler with highs in the upper 70s. Northeast winds 5 to 10 miles an hour with gusts up to 20 miles an hour. Monday night, clear. Lows in the mid-50s. East winds 5 to 10 miles an hour, becoming southeast after midnight. Tuesday, sunny. Highs in the mid-80s. South winds 5 to 10 miles an hour. Tuesday night, clear. Lows in the lower 60s. Wednesday and Wednesday night, mostly clear. Highs in the lower 90s. Lows in the mid-60s. Thursday through Friday, partly cloudy. Highs in the lower 90s. Lows in the upper 60s. Friday night, mostly clear. A slight chance of showers and thunderstorms until midnight. Lows around 70. Chance of rain 20%. Saturday, partly cloudy in the morning, then sunny with a slight chance of showers and thunderstorms in the afternoon. Highs in the mid-90s. Chance of rain 20%. Visit weather.gov/San Angelo, your comprehensive weather information source. The San Angelo climate summary for yesterday, May 9, 2026. Yesterday's high temperature was 89 degrees. The normal high is 87. Yesterday's low temperature was 55 degrees.
The normal low is 60. No precipitation fell yesterday, which leaves the monthly total at 0.45 inches. The total precipitation for the year still stands at 6.44 inches. Yesterday's maximum relative humidity was 100%, and the minimum relative humidity was 34%. The record high for today is 106, which occurred in 1967, and the record low is 41, which occurred in 1909. Sunrise today is at 6:49 a.m. and sunset is at 8:28 p.m. Serving meteorological and agricultural needs in West Texas, here are the 7:55 a.m. Central Daylight Time West Texas MesoNet observations. 69 degrees at Fort Chadbourne. Wind east-northeast at 9 miles an hour. Dew point 62 degrees. Northwest San Angelo 73. Wind southwest at 9 miles an hour. Dew point 67. 72 at San Angelo. Wind south-southwest at 11. Dew point 65. At Wall, 73. Wind south-southwest at 18. Dew point 68. Mertzen, 72. Wind south-southwest at 16. Dew point 66. 73 at Sterling City. Wind south at 20. Dew point 62. At 8 a.m. at San Angelo, skies were sunny. The temperature was 71 degrees, the dew point 65, and the relative humidity 81%. The wind was south at 17 miles an hour, gusting to 28. The pressure 29.86 inches and rising. At Abilene, skies were mostly sunny. 74 degrees, dew point 64, and relative humidity 71%. Wind east at 6 miles an hour. Pressure 29.92 inches and rising. At Junction, skies were sunny. 71 degrees, dew point 32, and the relative humidity 23%. Wind southwest at 8 miles an hour. Pressure 29.90 inches and rising. And now for other locations across west central Texas. Temperatures were between 68 and 73 degrees. It was sunny at Brownwood and San Saba. At Sonora, it was partly sunny. Elsewhere across the Lone Star State. At Midland, it was sunny with a temperature of 71. It was mostly sunny, with a temperature of 69 at Wichita Falls, 71 at El Paso, 70 at Austin, and 72 at San Antonio. It was partly sunny, with a temperature of 69 at Lubbock, and 75 at Houston. It was cloudy, with a temperature of 56 at Amarillo, 69 at Dallas-Fort Worth, and 80 at Brownsville. And again, at San Angelo, skies were sunny. The temperature was 71 degrees. Wind was south at 17 miles an hour, gusting to 28. And now, here is the National Weather Service forecast for the city of San Angelo and surrounding area today. Sunny. Showers with a chance of thunderstorms this afternoon. Highs in the lower 90s. South winds 15 to 20 miles an hour. Chance of rain 90%. Tonight, mostly cloudy. A chance of showers and thunderstorms until midnight, then a slight chance of thunderstorms after midnight. Some thunderstorms may be severe. Lows in the upper 50s. Northeast winds 10 to 15 miles an hour. Gusts up to 30 miles an hour until midnight. Chance of rain 50%. Monday, mostly cloudy in the morning, then clearing. Cooler with highs in the upper 70s. Northeast winds 5 to 10 miles an hour with gusts up to 20 miles an hour. Monday night, clear. Lows in the mid-50s. East winds 5 to 10 miles an hour, becoming southeast after midnight. Tuesday, sunny. Highs in the mid-80s. South winds 5 to 10 miles an hour. Tuesday night, clear. Lows in the lower 60s. Wednesday and Wednesday night, mostly clear. Highs in the lower 90s. Lows in the mid-60s. Thursday through Friday, partly cloudy. Highs in the lower 90s. Lows in the upper 60s. Friday night, mostly clear. A slight chance of showers and thunderstorms until midnight. Lows around 70.
chance of rain 20%. Saturday, partly cloudy in the morning, then sunny with a slight chance of showers and thunderstorms in the afternoon. Highs in the mid-90s. Chance of rain 20%. Visit weather.gov/San Angelo, your comprehensive weather information source. The San Angelo climate summary for yesterday, May 9, 2026. Yesterday's high temperature was 89 degrees. The normal high is 87. Yesterday's low temperature was 55 degrees. The normal low is 60. No precipitation fell yesterday, which leaves the monthly total at 0.45 inches. The total precipitation for the year still stands at 6.44 inches. Yesterday's maximum relative humidity was 100%, and the minimum relative humidity was 34%. The record high for today is 106, which occurred in 1967, and the record low is 41, which occurred in 1909. Sunrise today is at 6:49 a.m. and sunset is at 8:28 p.m. At 8 a.m., at San Angelo, skies were sunny. The temperature was 71 degrees, the dew point 65, and the relative humidity 81%. The wind was out at 17 miles an hour, gusting to 28. The pressure 29.86 inches and rising. At Abilene, skies were mostly sunny. 74 degrees, dew point 64, and relative humidity 71%. Wind east at 6 miles an hour. Pressure 29.92 inches and rising. At Junction, skies were sunny. 71 degrees, dew point 32, and the relative humidity 23%. Wind southwest at 8 miles an hour. Pressure 29.90 inches and rising. And now for other locations across west central Texas. Temperatures were between 70 and 73 degrees. It was sunny at Brownwood and San Saba. At Sonora, it was cloudy. Elsewhere across the Lone Star State. At Midland, it was sunny, with a temperature of 71. It was mostly sunny, with a temperature of 69 at Wichita Falls, 71 at El Paso, 70 at Austin, and 72 at San Antonio. It was partly sunny, with a temperature of 69 at Lubbock, and 75 at Houston. It was cloudy, with a temperature of 56 at Amarillo, 69 at Dallas-Fort Worth, and 80 at Brownsville. And again, at San Angelo, skies were sunny. The temperature was 71 degrees. Wind was south at 17 miles an hour, gusting to 28. And now, here is the National Weather Service forecast for the city of San Angelo and surrounding area today, sunny. Showers with a chance of thunderstorms this afternoon. Highs in the lower 90s. South winds 15 to 20 miles an hour. Chance of rain 90%. Tonight, mostly cloudy. A chance of showers and thunderstorms until midnight, then a slight chance of thunderstorms after midnight. Some thunderstorms may be severe. Lows in the upper 50s. Northeast winds 10 to 15 miles an hour. Gusts up to 30 miles an hour until midnight. Chance of rain 50%. Monday, mostly cloudy in the morning, then clearing. Cooler with highs in the upper 70s. Northeast winds 5 to 10 miles an hour with gusts up to 20 miles an hour. Monday night, clear. Lows in the mid-50s. East winds 5 to 10 miles an hour, becoming southeast after midnight. Tuesday, sunny. Highs in the mid-80s. South winds 5 to 10 miles an hour. Tuesday night, clear. Lows in the lower 60s. Wednesday and Wednesday night, mostly clear. Highs in the lower 90s. Lows in the mid-60s. Thursday through Friday, partly cloudy. Highs in the lower 90s. Lows in the upper 60s. Friday night, mostly clear. A slight chance of showers and thunderstorms until midnight. Lows around 70. Chance of rain 20%. Saturday, partly cloudy in the morning, then sunny with a slight chance of showers and thunderstorms in the afternoon. Highs in the mid-90s. Chance of rain 20%. Visit weather.gov/
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The San Angelo climate summary for yesterday, May 9, 2026. Yesterday's high temperature was 89 degrees. The normal high is 87. Yesterday's low temperature was 55 degrees. The normal low is 60. No precipitation fell yesterday, which leaves the monthly total at 0.45 inches. The total precipitation for the year still stands at 6.44 inches. Yesterday's maximum relative humidity was 100%, and the minimum relative humidity was 34%. The record high for today is 106, which occurred in 1967, and the record low is 41, which occurred in 1909. Sunrise today is at 6:49 a.m. and sunset is at 8:28 p.m. Good morning. Today's area averaged minimum 8-inch soil temperature is 71 degrees. Serving the good people of West Texas and Eastern New Mexico, here are the latest West Texas MesoNet observations as of 8:05 a.m. Central Daylight Time. 70 degrees at Fort Chadburn. Wind east at 6 miles an hour. Dew point 62 degrees. 73 at Northwest San Angelo. Wind south-southwest at 6 miles an hour. Dew point 67. At San Angelo, 73. Wind south-southwest at 11. Dew point 66. At Wall, 73. Wind south-southwest at 18. Dew point 68. At Mertzen, 72. Wind south-southwest at 15. Dew point 66. 74 at Sterling City. Wind south at 17 gusting to 26. Dew point 63. At 8 a.m., at San Angelo, skies were sunny. The temperature was 71 degrees, the dew point 65, and the relative humidity 81%. The wind was south at 17 miles an hour, gusting to 28. The pressure 29.86 inches and rising. At Abilene, skies were mostly sunny. 74 degrees, dew point 64, and relative humidity 71%. Wind east at 6 miles an hour. Pressure 29.92 inches and rising. At Junction, skies were sunny. 71 degrees, dew point 32, and the relative humidity 23%. Wind southwest at 8 miles an hour. Pressure 29.90 inches and rising. And now for other locations across West Central Texas. Temperatures were between 70 and 73 degrees. It was sunny at Brownwood and San Saba. At Sonora, it was cloudy. Elsewhere across the Lone Star State. At Midland, it was sunny, with a temperature of 71. It was mostly sunny, with a temperature of 69 at Wichita Falls, 71 at El Paso, 70 at Austin, and 72 at San Antonio. It was partly sunny, with a temperature of 69 at Lubbock, and 76 at Houston. It was cloudy, with a temperature of 56 at Amarillo, 69 at Dallas-Fort Worth, and 80 at Brownsville. And again, at San Angelo, skies were sunny. The temperature was 71 degrees. Wind was south at 17 miles an hour, gusting to 28. The current time is 8:14 a.m. Central Daylight Time. 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The voice of the National Weather Service. And now, here is the National Weather Service forecast for the city of San Angelo and surrounding area today. Sunny. Showers with a chance of thunderstorms this afternoon. Highs in the lower 90s. South winds 15 to 20 miles an hour. Chance of rain 90%. Tonight, mostly cloudy. A chance of showers and thunderstorms until midnight, then a slight chance of thunderstorms after midnight. Some thunderstorms may be severe. Lows in the upper 50s. Northeast winds 10 to 15 miles an hour. Gusts up to 30 miles an hour until midnight. Chance of rain 50%. Monday, mostly cloudy in the morning, then clearing. Cooler with highs in the upper 70s. Northeast winds 5 to 10 miles an hour with gusts up to 20 miles an hour. Monday night, clear. Lows in the mid-50s.
east winds 5 to 10 miles an hour, becoming southeast after midnight. Tuesday, sunny. Highs in the mid-80s. South winds 5 to 10 miles an hour. Tuesday night, clear. Lows in the lower 60s. Wednesday and Wednesday night, mostly clear. Highs in the lower 90s. Lows in the mid-60s. Thursday through Friday, partly cloudy. Highs in the lower 90s. Lows in the upper 60s. Friday night, mostly clear. A slight chance of showers and thunderstorms until midnight. Lows around 70. Chance of rain 20%. Saturday, partly cloudy in the morning, then sunny with a slight chance of showers and thunderstorms in the afternoon. Highs in the mid-90s. Chance of rain 20%. Visit weather.gov/San Angelo, your comprehensive weather information source. The San Angelo climate summary for yesterday, May 9, 2026. Yesterday's high temperature was 89 degrees. The normal high is 87. Yesterday's low temperature was 55 degrees. The normal low is 60. No precipitation fell yesterday, which leaves the monthly total at 0.45 inches. The total precipitation for the year still stands at 6.44 inches. Yesterday's maximum relative humidity was 100%, and the minimum relative humidity was 34%. The record high for today is 106, which occurred in 1967, and the record low is 41, which occurred in 1909. Sunrise today is at 6:49 a.m. and sunset is at 8:28 p.m. At 8 a.m., at San Angelo, skies were sunny. The temperature was 71 degrees, the dew point 65, and the relative humidity 81%. The wind was south at 17 miles an hour, gusting to 28. The pressure 29.86 inches and rising. At Abilene, skies were mostly sunny. 74 degrees, dew point 64, and relative humidity 71%. Wind east at 6 miles an hour. Pressure 29.92 inches and rising. At Junction, skies were sunny. 71 degrees, dew point 32, and the relative humidity 23%. Wind southwest at 8 miles an hour. Pressure 29.90 inches and rising. And now for other locations across west central Texas. Temperatures were between 70 and 73 degrees. It was sunny at Brownwood and San Saba. At Sonora, it was cloudy. Elsewhere across the Lone Star State. At Midland, it was sunny, with a temperature of 71. It was mostly sunny, with a temperature of 69 at Wichita Falls, 71 at El Paso, 70 at Austin, and 72 at San Antonio. It was partly sunny, with a temperature of 69 at Lubbock, and 76 at Houston. It was cloudy, with a temperature of 56 at Amarillo, 69 at Dallas-Fort Worth, and 80 at Brownsville. And again, at San Angelo, skies were sunny. The temperature was 71 degrees. Wind was south at 17 miles an hour, gusting to 28. And now, here is the National Weather Service forecast for the city of San Angelo and surrounding area today. Sunny. Showers with a chance of thunderstorms this afternoon. Highs in the lower 90s. South winds 15 to 20 miles an hour. Chance of rain 90%. Tonight, mostly cloudy. A chance of showers and thunderstorms until midnight, then a slight chance of thunderstorms after midnight. Some thunderstorms may be severe. Lows in the upper 50s. Northeast winds 10 to 15 miles an hour. Gusts up to 30 miles an hour until midnight. Chance of rain 50%. Monday, mostly cloudy in the morning, then clearing. Cooler with highs in the upper 70s. Northeast winds 5 to 10 miles an hour with gusts up to 20 miles an hour. Monday night, clear. Lows in the mid-50s. East winds 5 to 10 miles an hour, becoming southeast after midnight. Tuesday, sunny. Highs in the mid-80s. South winds 5 to 10 miles an hour. Tuesday night, clear. Lows in the lower 60s.
Wednesday and Wednesday night, mostly clear. Highs in the lower 90s. Lows in the mid-60s.

information source. The San Angelo climate summary for yesterday, May 9, 2026. Yesterday's high temperature was 89 degrees. The normal high is 87. Yesterday's low temperature was 55 degrees. The normal low is 60. No precipitation fell yesterday, which leaves the monthly total at 0.45 inches. The total precipitation for the year still stands at 6.44 inches. Yesterday's maximum relative humidity was 100%, and the minimum relative humidity was 34%. The record high for today is 106, which occurred in 1967, and the record low is 41, which occurred in 1909. Sunrise today is at 6:49 a.m. and sunset is at 8:28 p.m. Needing those MesoNet numbers? We have the readings at 8:15 a.m. Central Daylight Time right here for you. Fort Chadburn, 71 degrees. Wind east at 6 miles an hour. Dew point, 63 degrees. At Northwest San Angelo, 74. Wind southwest at 10 miles an hour. Dew point, 67. San Angelo, 74. Wind southwest at 12. Dew point, 66. Wall, 74. Wind south-southwest at 18. Dew point, 68. At Merton, 73. Wind south-southwest at 15. Dew point, 66. 74 at Sterling City. Wind south at 19, gusting to 28. Dew point, 63. At 8 a.m., at San Angelo, skies were sunny. The temperature was 71 degrees, the dew point 65, and the relative humidity 81%. The wind was south at 17 miles an hour, gusting to 28. The pressure 29.86 inches and rising. At Abilene, skies were mostly sunny. 74 degrees, dew point 64, and relative humidity 71%. Wind east at 6 miles an hour. Pressure 29.92 inches and rising. At Junction, skies were sunny. 71 degrees, dew point 32, and the relative humidity 23%. Wind southwest at 8 miles an hour. Pressure 29.90 inches and rising. And now for other locations across west central Texas. Temperatures were between 70 and 73 degrees. It was sunny at Brownwood and San Saba. At Sonora, it was cloudy. Elsewhere across the Lone Star State. At Midland, it was sunny, with a temperature of 71. It was mostly sunny, with a temperature of 69 at Wichita Falls, 71 at El Paso, 70 at Austin, and 72 at San Antonio. It was partly sunny, with a temperature of 69 at Lubbock, and 76 at Houston. It was cloudy, with a temperature of 56 at Amarillo, 69 at Dallas-Fort Worth, and 80 at Brownsville. And again, at San Angelo, skies were sunny. The temperature was 71 degrees. Wind was south at 17 miles an hour, gusting to 28. And now, here is the National Weather Service forecast for the city of San Angelo and surrounding area today, sunny. Showers with a chance of thunderstorms this afternoon. Highs in the lower 90s. South winds 15 to 20 miles an hour. Chance of rain 90%. Tonight, mostly cloudy. A chance of showers and thunderstorms until midnight, then a slight chance of thunderstorms after midnight. Some thunderstorms may be severe. Lows in the upper 50s. Northeast winds 10 to 15 miles an hour. Gusts up to 30 miles an hour until midnight. Chance of rain 50%. Monday, mostly cloudy in the morning, then clearing. Cooler with highs in the upper 70s. Northeast winds 5 to 10 miles an hour with gusts up to 20 miles an hour. Monday night, clear. Lows in the mid 50s. East winds 5 to 10 miles an hour, becoming southeast after midnight. Tuesday, sunny. Highs in the mid-80s. South winds 5 to 10 miles an hour. Tuesday night, clear. Lows in the lower 60s. Wednesday and Wednesday night, mostly clear. Highs in the lower 90s. Lows in the mid-60s. Thursday through Friday.

partly cloudy. Highs in the lower 90s. Lows in the upper 60s. Friday night, mostly clear. A slight chance of showers and thunderstorms until midnight. Lows around 70. Chance of rain 20%. Saturday, partly cloudy in the morning, then sunny with a slight chance of showers and thunderstorms in the afternoon. Highs in the mid-90s. Chance of rain 20%. Visit weather.gov/San Angelo, your comprehensive weather information source. The San Angelo climate summary for yesterday, May 9th, 2026. Yesterday's high temperature was 89 degrees. The normal high is 87. Yesterday's low temperature was 55 degrees. The normal low is 60. No precipitation fell yesterday, which leaves the monthly total at 0.45 inches. The total precipitation for the year still stands at 6.44 inches. Yesterday's maximum relative humidity was 100%, and the minimum relative humidity was 34%. The record high for today is 106, which occurred in 1967, and the record low is 41, which occurred in 1909. Sunrise today is at 6:49 a.m. and sunset is at 8:28 p.m. At 8 a.m., at San Angelo, skies were sunny. The temperature was 71 degrees, the dew point 65, and the relative humidity 81%. The wind was out at 17 miles an hour, gusting to 28. The pressure 29.86 inches and rising. At Abilene, skies were mostly sunny. 74 degrees, dew point 64, and relative humidity 71%. Wind east at 6 miles an hour. Pressure 29.92 inches and rising. At Junction, skies were sunny. 71 degrees, dew point 32, and the relative humidity 23%. Wind southwest at 8 miles an hour. Pressure 29.90 inches and rising. And now for other locations across west central Texas. Temperatures were between 70 and 73 degrees. It was sunny at Brownwood and San Saba. At Sonora, it was cloudy. Elsewhere across the Lone Star State, at Midland, it was sunny, with a temperature of 71. It was mostly sunny, with a temperature of 69 at Wichita Falls, 71 at El Paso, 70 at Austin, and 72 at San Antonio. It was partly sunny, with a temperature of 69 at Lubbock, and 76 at Houston. It was cloudy, with a temperature of 56 at Amarillo, 69 at Dallas-Fort Worth, and 80 at Brownsville. And again, at San Angelo, skies were sunny. The temperature was 71 degrees. Wind was out at 17 miles an hour, gusting to 28. And now, here is the National Weather Service forecast for the city of San Angelo and surrounding area today. Sunny. Showers with a chance of thunderstorms this afternoon. Highs in the lower 90s. South winds 15 to 20 miles an hour. Chance of rain 90%. Tonight, mostly cloudy. A chance of showers and thunderstorms until midnight, then a slight chance of thunderstorms after midnight. Some thunderstorms may be severe. Lows in the upper 50s. Northeast winds 10 to 15 miles an hour. Gusts up to 30 miles an hour until midnight. Chance of rain 50%. Monday, mostly cloudy in the morning, then clearing. Cooler with highs in the upper 70s. Northeast winds 5 to 10 miles an hour with gusts up to 20 miles an hour. Monday night, clear. Lows in the mid-50s. East winds 5 to 10 miles an hour, becoming southeast after midnight. Tuesday, sunny. Highs in the mid-80s. South winds 5 to 10 miles an hour. Tuesday night, clear. Lows in the lower 60s. Wednesday and Wednesday night, mostly clear. Highs in the lower 90s. Lows in the mid-60s. Thursday through Friday, partly cloudy. Highs in the lower 90s. Lows in the upper 60s. Friday night, mostly clear. A slight chance of showers and thunderstorms until midnight. Lows around 70. Chance of rain 20%.
Saturday. Partly cloudy in the morning, then sunny with a slight chance of showers and thunderstorms in the afternoon. Highs in the mid-90s. Chance of rain 20%. Visit weather.gov/San Angelo, your comprehensive weather information source. The San Angelo climate summary for yesterday, May 9, 2026. Yesterday's high temperature was 89 degrees. The normal high is 87. Yesterday's low temperature was 55 degrees. The normal low is 60. No precipitation fell yesterday, which leaves the monthly total at 0.45 inches. The total precipitation for the year still stands at 6.44 inches. Yesterday's maximum relative humidity was 100%, and the minimum relative humidity was 34%. The record high for today is 106, which occurred in 1967, and the record low is 41, which occurred in 1909. Sunrise today is at 6:49 a.m. and sunset is at 8:28 p.m. A look at the 8:25 a.m. Central Daylight Time West Texas MesoNet observations. At Fort Chadbourne, 73 degrees. Wind east at 10 miles an hour. Dew point 63 degrees. Northwest San Angelo 74. Wind south-southwest at 10 miles an hour. Dew point 68. 74 at San Angelo. Wind south-southwest at 11. Dew point 66. At Wall, 74. Wind southwest at 18. Dew point 68. 74 at Mertzen. Wind south at 20. Dew point 66. Sterling City 74. Wind south at 22. Dew point 63. At 8 a.m. at San Angelo, skies were sunny. The temperature was 71 degrees, the dew point 65, and the relative humidity 81%. The wind was south at 17 miles an hour, gusting to 28. The pressure 29.86 inches and rising. At Abilene, skies were mostly sunny. 74 degrees, dew point 64, and relative humidity 71%. Wind east at 6 miles an hour. Pressure 29.92 inches and rising. At Junction, skies were sunny. 71 degrees, dew point 32, and the relative humidity 23%. Wind southwest at 8 miles an hour. Pressure 29.90 inches and rising. And now for other locations across west central Texas. Temperatures were between 70 and 73 degrees. It was sunny at Brownwood and San Saba. At Sonora, it was cloudy. Elsewhere across the Lone Star State. At Midland, it was sunny, with a temperature of 71. It was mostly sunny, with a temperature of 69 at Wichita Falls, 71 at El Paso, 70 at Austin, and 72 at San Antonio. It was partly sunny, with a temperature of 69 at Lubbock, and 76 at Houston. It was cloudy, with a temperature of 56 at Amarillo, 69 at Dallas-Fort Worth, and 80 at Brownsville. And again, at San Angelo, skies were sunny. The temperature was 71 degrees. Wind was south at 17 miles an hour, gusting to 28. And now, here is the National Weather Service forecast for the city of San Angelo and surrounding area today. Sunny. Showers with a chance of thunderstorms this afternoon. Highs in the lower 90s. South winds 15 to 20 miles an hour. Chance of rain 90%. Tonight, mostly cloudy. A chance of showers and thunderstorms until midnight, then a slight chance of thunderstorms after midnight. Some thunderstorms may be severe. Lows in the upper 50s. Northeast winds 10 to 15 miles an hour. Gusts up to 30 miles an hour until midnight. Chance of rain 50%. Monday, mostly cloudy in the morning, then clearing. Cooler with highs in the upper 70s. Northeast winds 5 to 10 miles an hour with gusts up to 20 miles an hour. Monday night, clear. Lows in the mid-50s. East winds 5 to 10 miles an hour, becoming southeast after midnight. Tuesday, sunny. Highs in the mid-80s.
south winds 5 to 10 miles an hour. Tuesday night, clear. Lows in the lower 60s. Wednesday and Wednesday night, mostly clear. Highs in the lower 90s. Lows in the mid 60s. Thursday through Friday, partly cloudy. Highs in the lower 90s. Lows in the upper 60s. Friday night, mostly clear. A slight chance of showers and thunderstorms until midnight. Lows around 70. Chance of rain 20%. Saturday, partly cloudy in the morning, then sunny with a slight chance of showers and thunderstorms in the afternoon. Highs in the mid-90s. Chance of rain 20%. Visit weather.gov/San Angelo, your comprehensive weather information source. The San Angelo climate summary for yesterday, May 9, 2026. Yesterday's high temperature was 89 degrees. The normal high is 87. Yesterday's low temperature was 55 degrees. The normal low is 60. No precipitation fell yesterday, which leaves the monthly total at 0.45 inches. The total precipitation for the year still stands at 6.44 inches. Yesterday's maximum relative humidity was 100%, and the minimum relative humidity was 34%. The record high for today is 106, which occurred in 1967, and the record low is 41, which occurred in 1909. Sunrise today is at 6:49 a.m. and sunset is at 8:28 p.m. At 8 a.m., at San Angelo, skies were sunny. The temperature was 71 degrees, the dew point 65, and the relative humidity 81%. The wind was out at 17 miles an hour, gusting to 28. The pressure 29.86 inches and rising. At Abilene, skies were mostly sunny. 74 degrees, dew point 64, and relative humidity 71%. Wind east at 6 miles an hour. Pressure 29.92 inches and rising. At Junction, skies were sunny. 71 degrees, dew point 32, and the relative humidity 23%. Wind southwest at 8 miles an hour. Pressure 29.90 inches and rising. And now for other locations across west central Texas. Temperatures were between 70 and 73 degrees. It was sunny at Brownwood and San Saba. At Sonora, it was cloudy. Elsewhere across the Lone Star State. At Midland, it was sunny, with a temperature of 71. It was mostly sunny, with a temperature of 69 at Wichita Falls, 71 at El Paso, 70 at Austin, and 72 at San Antonio. It was partly sunny, with a temperature of 69 at Lubbock, and 76 at Houston. It was cloudy, with a temperature of 56 at Amarillo, 69 at Dallas-Fort Worth, and 80 at Brownsville. And again, at San Angelo, skies were sunny. The temperature was 71 degrees. Wind was out at 17 miles an hour, gusting to 28. And now, here is the National Weather Service forecast for the city of San Angelo and surrounding area today. Sunny. Showers with a chance of thunderstorms this afternoon. Highs in the lower 90s. South winds 15 to 20 miles an hour. Chance of rain 90%. Tonight, mostly cloudy. A chance of showers and thunderstorms until midnight, then a slight chance of thunderstorms after midnight. Some thunderstorms may be severe. Lows in the upper 50s. Northeast winds 10 to 15 miles an hour. Gusts up to 30 miles an hour until midnight. Chance of rain 50%. Monday, mostly cloudy in the morning, then clearing. Cooler with highs in the upper 70s. Northeast winds 5 to 10 miles an hour with gusts up to 20 miles an hour. Monday night, clear. Lows in the mid 50s. East winds 5 to 10 miles an hour, becoming southeast after midnight. Tuesday, sunny. Highs in the mid-80s. South winds 5 to 10 miles an hour. Tuesday night, clear. Lows in the lower 60s. Wednesday and Wednesday night, mostly clear. Highs in the lower 90s. Lows in the mid-60s. Thursday through Friday, partly cloudy.
highs in the lower 90s. Lows in the upper 60s. Friday night, mostly clear. A slight chance of showers and thunderstorms until midnight. Lows around 70. Chance of rain 20%. Saturday, partly cloudy in the morning, then sunny with a slight chance of showers and thunderstorms in the afternoon. Highs in the mid-90s. Chance of rain 20%. Visit weather.gov/San Angelo, your comprehensive weather information source. The San Angelo climate summary for yesterday, May 9, 2026. Yesterday's high temperature was 89 degrees. The normal high is 87. Yesterday's low temperature was 55 degrees. The normal low is 60. No precipitation fell yesterday, which leaves the monthly total at 0.45 inches. The total precipitation for the year still stands at 6.44 inches. Yesterday's maximum relative humidity was 100%, and the minimum relative humidity was 34%. The record high for today is 106, which occurred in 1967, and the record low is 41, which occurred in 1909. Sunrise today is at 6:49 a.m. and sunset is at 8:28 p.m. Celebrating 180 stations across the region, the latest West Texas MesoNet observations as of 8:35 a.m. Central Daylight Time follow. Fort Chadburn, 74 degrees. Wind east-southeast at 6 miles an hour. Dew point 64 degrees. Northwest San Angelo, 75. Wind south-southwest at 12 miles an hour. Dew point 68. San Angelo, 74. Wind south-southwest at 10. Dew point 66. Edwall, 75. Wind southwest at 20. Dew point 69. Mertzen, 74. Wind south-southwest at 18. Dew point 67. 75 at Sterling City. Wind south at 18. Dew point 63. At 8 a.m., at San Angelo, skies were sunny. The temperature was 71 degrees, the dew point 65, and the relative humidity 81%. The wind was south at 17 miles an hour, gusting to 28. The pressure 29.86 inches and rising. At Abilene, skies were mostly sunny. 74 degrees, dew point 64, and relative humidity 71%. Wind east at 6 miles an hour. Pressure 29.92 inches and rising. At Junction, skies were sunny. 71 degrees, dew point 32, and the relative humidity 23%. Wind southwest at 8 miles an hour. Pressure 29.90 inches and rising. And now for other locations across West Central Texas. Temperatures were between 70 and 73 degrees. It was sunny at Brownwood and San Saba. At Sonora, it was cloudy. Elsewhere across the Lone Star State. At Midland, it was sunny, with a temperature of 71. It was mostly sunny, with a temperature of 69 at Wichita Falls, 71 at El Paso, 70 at Austin, and 72 at San Antonio. It was partly sunny, with a temperature of 69 at Lubbock, and 76 at Houston. It was cloudy, with a temperature of 56 at Amarillo, 69 at Dallas-Fort Worth, and 80 at Brownsville. And again, at San Angelo, skies were sunny. The temperature was 71 degrees. Wind was south at 17 miles an hour, gusting to 28. The current time is 8:45 a.m. Central Daylight Time. 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The voice of the National Weather Service. And now, here is the National Weather Service forecast for the city of San Angelo and surrounding area today. Sunny. Showers with a chance of thunderstorms this afternoon. Highs in the lower 90s. South winds 15 to 20 miles an hour. Chance of rain 90%. Tonight, mostly cloudy. A chance of showers and thunderstorms until midnight, then a slight chance of thunderstorms after midnight. Some thunderstorms may be severe. Lows in the upper 50s. Northeast winds 10 to 15 miles an hour.
Gusts up to 30 miles an hour until midnight. Chance of rain 50%. Monday, mostly cloudy in the morning, then clearing. Cooler with highs in the upper 70s. Northeast winds 5 to 10 miles an hour with gusts up to 20 miles an hour. Monday night, clear. Lows in the mid-50s. East winds 5 to 10 miles an hour, becoming southeast after midnight. Tuesday, sunny. Highs in the mid-80s. South winds 5 to 10 miles an hour. Tuesday night, clear. Lows in the lower 60s. Wednesday and Wednesday night, mostly clear. Highs in the lower 90s. Lows in the mid-60s. Thursday through Friday, partly cloudy. Highs in the lower 90s. Lows in the upper 60s. Friday night, mostly clear. A slight chance of showers and thunderstorms until midnight. Lows around 70. Chance of rain 20%. Saturday, partly cloudy in the morning, then sunny with a slight chance of showers and thunderstorms in the afternoon. Highs in the mid-90s. Chance of rain 20%. Visit weather.gov/San Angelo, your comprehensive weather information source. The San Angelo climate summary for yesterday, May 9, 2026. Yesterday's high temperature was 89 degrees. The normal high is 87. Yesterday's low temperature was 55 degrees. The normal low is 60. No precipitation fell yesterday, which leaves the monthly total at 0.45 inches. The total precipitation for the year still stands at 6.44 inches. Yesterday's maximum relative humidity was 100%, and the minimum relative humidity was 34%. The record high for today is 106, which occurred in 1967, and the record low is 41, which occurred in 1909. Sunrise today is at 6:49 a.m. and sunset is at 8:28 p.m. At 8 a.m., at San Angelo, skies were sunny. The temperature was 71 degrees, the dew point 65, and the relative humidity 81%. The wind was south at 17 miles an hour, gusting to 28. The pressure 29.86 inches and rising. At Abilene, skies were mostly sunny. 74 degrees, dew point 64, and relative humidity 71%. Wind east at 6 miles an hour. Pressure 29.92 inches and rising. At Junction, skies were sunny. 71 degrees, dew point 32, and the relative humidity 23%. Wind southwest at 8 miles an hour. Pressure 29.90 inches and rising. And now for other locations across west central Texas. Temperatures were between 70 and 73 degrees. It was sunny at Brownwood and San Saba. At Sonora, it was cloudy. Elsewhere across the Lone Star State. At Midland, it was sunny, with a temperature of 71. It was mostly sunny, with a temperature of 69 at Wichita Falls, 71 at El Paso, 70 at Austin, and 72 at San Antonio. It was partly sunny, with a temperature of 69 at Lubbock, and 76 at Houston. It was cloudy, with a temperature of 56 at Amarillo, 69 at Dallas-Fort Worth, and 80 at Brownsville. And again, at San Angelo, skies were sunny. The temperature was 71 degrees. Wind was south at 17 miles an hour, gusting to 28. And now, here is the National Weather Service forecast for the city of San Angelo and surrounding area today, sunny. Showers with a chance of thunderstorms this afternoon. Highs in the lower 90s. South winds 15 to 20 miles an hour. Chance of rain 90%. Tonight, mostly cloudy. A chance of showers and thunderstorms until midnight, then a slight chance of thunderstorms after midnight. Some thunderstorms may be severe. Lows in the upper 50s. Northeast winds 10 to 15 miles an hour. Gusts up to 30 miles an hour until midnight. Chance of rain 50%. Monday, mostly cloudy in the morning, then clearing. Cooler with highs in the upper 70s. Northeast winds 5 to 10 miles an hour with gusts up to 20 miles an hour.
Monday night, clear. Lows in the mid-50s. East winds 5 to 10 miles an hour, becoming southeast after midnight. Tuesday, sunny. Highs in the mid-80s. South winds 5 to 10 miles an hour. Tuesday night, clear. Lows in the lower 60s. Wednesday and Wednesday night, mostly clear. Highs in the lower 90s. Lows in the mid-60s. Thursday through Friday, partly cloudy. Highs in the lower 90s. Lows in the upper 60s. Friday night, mostly clear. A slight chance of showers and thunderstorms until midnight. Lows around 70. Chance of rain 20%. Saturday, partly cloudy in the morning, then sunny with a slight chance of showers and thunderstorms in the afternoon. Highs in the mid-90s. Chance of rain 20%. Visit weather.gov/San Angelo, your comprehensive weather information source. The San Angelo climate summary for yesterday, May 9, 2026. Yesterday's high temperature was 89 degrees. The normal high is 87. Yesterday's low temperature was 55 degrees. The normal low is 60. No precipitation fell yesterday, which leaves the monthly total at 0.45 inches. The total precipitation for the year still stands at 6.44 inches. Yesterday's maximum relative humidity was 100%, and the minimum relative humidity was 34%. The record high for today is 106, which occurred in 1967, and the record low is 41, which occurred in 1909. Sunrise today is at 6:49 a.m. and sunset is at 8:28 p.m. Brought to you as collaborative effort between the National Weather Service and the National Wind Institute at Texas Tech University, here are the latest West Texas MesoNet observations as of 8:45 a.m. Central Daylight Time, 73 degrees at Fort Chadbourne. Wind southeast at 5 miles an hour. Dew point 64 degrees. Northwest San Angelo 76. Wind south-southwest at 12 miles an hour. Dew point 68. 75 at San Angelo. Wind south-southwest at 9. Dew point 67. At Wall, 75. Wind southwest at 20. Dew point 69. Mertzen, 75. Wind south-southwest at 18, gusting to 27. Dew point 67. Sterling City, 76. Wind south at 19. Dew point 63. At 8 a.m., at San Angelo, skies were sunny. The temperature was 71 degrees, the dew point 65, and the relative humidity 81%. The wind was south at 17 miles an hour, gusting to 28. The pressure 29.86 inches and rising. At Abilene, skies were mostly sunny. 74 degrees, dew point 64, and relative humidity 71%. Wind east at 6 miles an hour. Pressure 29.92 inches and rising. At Junction, skies were sunny. 71 degrees, dew point 32, and the relative humidity 23%. Wind southwest at 8 miles an hour. Pressure 29.90 inches and rising. And now for other locations across West Central Texas. Temperatures were between 70 and 73 degrees. It was sunny at Brownwood and San Saba. At Sonora, it was cloudy. Elsewhere across the Lone Star State. At Midland, it was sunny, with a temperature of 71. It was mostly sunny, with a temperature of 69 at Wichita Falls, 71 at El Paso, 70 at Austin, and 72 at San Antonio. It was partly sunny, with a temperature of 69 at Lubbock, and 76 at Houston. It was cloudy, with a temperature of 56 at Amarillo, 69 at Dallas-Fort Worth, and 80 at Brownsville. And again, at San Angelo, skies were sunny. The temperature was 71 degrees. Wind was south at 17 miles an hour, gusting to 28. And now, here is the National Weather Service forecast for the city of San Angelo and surrounding area today. Sunny. Showers with a chance of thunderstorms this afternoon. Highs in the lower 90s.
south winds 15 to 20 miles an hour. Chance of rain 90%. Tonight, mostly cloudy. A chance of showers and thunderstorms until midnight, then a slight chance of thunderstorms after midnight. Some thunderstorms may be severe. Lows in the upper 50s. Northeast winds 10 to 15 miles an hour. Gusts up to 30 miles an hour until midnight. Chance of rain 50%. Monday, mostly cloudy in the morning, then clearing. Cooler with highs in the upper 70s. Northeast winds 5 to 10 miles an hour with gusts up to 20 miles an hour. Monday night, clear. Lows in the mid-50s. East winds 5 to 10 miles an hour, becoming southeast after midnight. Tuesday, sunny. Highs in the mid-80s. South winds 5 to 10 miles an hour. Tuesday night, clear. Lows in the lower 60s. Wednesday and Wednesday night, mostly clear. Highs in the lower 90s. Lows in the mid-60s. Thursday through Friday, partly cloudy. Highs in the lower 90s. Lows in the upper 60s. Friday night, mostly clear. A slight chance of showers and thunderstorms until midnight. Lows around 70. Chance of rain 20%. Saturday, partly cloudy in the morning, then sunny with a slight chance of showers and thunderstorms in the afternoon. Highs in the mid-90s. Chance of rain 20%. Visit weather.gov/San Angelo, your comprehensive weather information source. The San Angelo climate summary for yesterday, May 9, 2026. Yesterday's high temperature was 89 degrees. The normal high is 87. Yesterday's low temperature was 55 degrees. The normal low is 60. No precipitation fell yesterday, which leaves the monthly total at 0.45 inches. The total precipitation for the year still stands at 6.44 inches. Yesterday's maximum relative humidity was 100%, and the minimum relative humidity was 34%. The record high for today is 106, which occurred in 1967, and the record low is 41, which occurred in 1909. Sunrise today is at 6:49 a.m. and sunset is at 8:28 p.m. At 8 a.m., at San Angelo, skies were sunny. The temperature was 71 degrees, the dew point 65, and the relative humidity 81%. The wind was out at 17 miles an hour, gusting to 28. The pressure 29.86 inches and rising. At Abilene, skies were mostly sunny. 74 degrees, dew point 64, and relative humidity 71%. Wind east at 6 miles an hour. Pressure 29.92 inches and rising. At Junction, skies were sunny. 71 degrees, dew point 32, and the relative humidity 23%. Wind southwest at 8 miles an hour. Pressure 29.90 inches and rising. And now for other locations across west central Texas. Temperatures were between 70 and 73 degrees. It was sunny at Brownwood and San Saba. At Sonora, it was cloudy. Elsewhere across the Lone Star State. At Midland, it was sunny, with a temperature of 71. It was mostly sunny, with a temperature of 69 at Wichita Falls, 71 at El Paso, 70 at Austin, and 72 at San Antonio. It was partly sunny, with a temperature of 69 at Lubbock, and 76 at Houston. It was cloudy, with a temperature of 56 at Amarillo, 69 at Dallas-Fort Worth, and 80 at Brownsville. And again, at San Angelo, skies were sunny. The temperature was 71 degrees. Wind was out at 17 miles an hour, gusting to 28. At 9 a.m., at San Angelo, skies were sunny. The temperature was 75 degrees, the dew point 66, and the relative humidity 73%. The wind was out at 15 miles an hour, gusting to 29. The pressure 29.87 inches and rising. At Abilene, skies were mostly sunny. 75 degrees, dew point 65, and relative humidity 70%. Wind southeast at 9 miles an hour.
pressure 29.93 inches and rising. At Junction, skies were sunny. 74 degrees, dew point 32, and the relative humidity 21%. Wind south at 8 miles an hour. Pressure 29.91 inches and rising. And now for other locations across west central Texas. Temperatures were between 72 and 76 degrees. It was sunny at Brownwood and San Saba. At Sonora, it was cloudy. Elsewhere across the Lone Star State. At Amarillo, fog was reported with a temperature of 56. At Midland, it was sunny with a temperature of 76. It was mostly sunny with a temperature of 71 at Wichita Falls, 76 at El Paso, 73 at Austin, and 75 at San Antonio. It was partly sunny with a temperature of 69 at Lubbock and 76 at Houston. It was cloudy with a temperature of 69 at Dallas-Fort Worth and 81 at Brownsville. And again, at San Angelo, skies were sunny. The temperature was 75 degrees. Wind was south at 15 miles an hour, gusting to 29. And now, here is the National Weather Service forecast for the city of San Angelo and surrounding area today. Sunny. Showers with a chance of thunderstorms this afternoon. Highs in the lower 90s. South winds 15 to 20 miles an hour. Chance of rain 90%. Tonight, mostly cloudy. A chance of showers and thunderstorms until midnight, then a slight chance of thunderstorms after midnight. Some thunderstorms may be severe. Lows in the upper 50s. Northeast winds 10 to 15 miles an hour. Gusts up to 30 miles an hour until midnight. Chance of rain 50%. Monday, mostly cloudy in the morning, then clearing. Cooler with highs in the upper 70s. Northeast winds 5 to 10 miles an hour with gusts up to 20 miles an hour. Monday night, clear. Lows in the mid-50s. East winds 5 to 10 miles an hour, becoming southeast after midnight. Tuesday, sunny. Highs in the mid-80s. South winds 5 to 10 miles an hour. Tuesday night, clear. Lows in the lower 60s. Wednesday and Wednesday night, mostly clear. Highs in the lower 90s. Lows in the mid-60s. Thursday through Friday, partly cloudy. Highs in the lower 90s. Lows in the upper 60s. Friday night, mostly clear. A slight chance of showers and thunderstorms until midnight. Lows around 70. Chance of rain 20%. Saturday, partly cloudy in the morning, then sunny with a slight chance of showers and thunderstorms in the afternoon. Highs in the mid-90s. Chance of rain 20%. Visit weather.gov/San Angelo, your comprehensive weather information source. The San Angelo climate summary for yesterday, May 9th, 2026. Yesterday's high temperature was 89 degrees. The normal high is 87. Yesterday's low temperature was 55 degrees. The normal low is 60. No precipitation fell yesterday, which leaves the monthly total at 0.45 inches. The total precipitation for the year still stands at 6.44 inches. Yesterday's maximum relative humidity was 100%, and the minimum relative humidity was 34%. The record high for today is 106, which occurred in 1967, and the record low is 41, which occurred in 1909. Sunrise today is at 6:49 a.m. and sunset is at 8:28 p.m. At 9 a.m., at San Angelo, skies were sunny. The temperature was 75 degrees, the dew point 66, and the relative humidity 73%. The wind was south at 15 miles an hour, gusting to 29. The pressure 29.87 inches and rising. At Abilene, skies were mostly sunny. 75 degrees, dew point 65, and relative humidity 70%. Wind southeast at 9 miles an hour. Pressure 29.93 inches and rising. At Junction, skies were sunny. 74 degrees, dew point 32, and the relative humidity 21%. Wind south at 8 miles an hour.
pressure 29.91 inches and rising. And now for other locations across west central Texas. Temperatures were between 72 and 76 degrees. It was sunny at Brownwood and San Saba. At Sonora, it was cloudy. Elsewhere across the Lone Star State. At Amarillo, fog was reported with a temperature of 56. At Midland, it was sunny with a temperature of 76. It was mostly sunny with a temperature of 71 at Wichita Falls, 76 at El Paso, 73 at Austin, and 75 at San Antonio. It was partly sunny with a temperature of 69 at Lubbock and 76 at Houston. It was cloudy with a temperature of 69 at Dallas-Fort Worth and 81 at Brownsville. And again, at San Angelo, skies were sunny. The temperature was 75 degrees. Wind was out at 15 miles an hour, gusting to 29. And now, here is the National Weather Service forecast for the city of San Angelo and surrounding area today. Sunny. Showers with a chance of thunderstorms this afternoon. Highs in the lower 90s. South winds 15 to 20 miles an hour. Chance of rain 90%. Tonight, mostly cloudy. A chance of showers and thunderstorms until midnight, then a slight chance of thunderstorms after midnight. Some thunderstorms may be severe. Lows in the upper 50s. Northeast winds 10 to 15 miles an hour. Gusts up to 30 miles an hour until midnight. Chance of rain 50%. Monday, mostly cloudy in the morning, then clearing. Cooler with highs in the upper 70s. Northeast winds 5 to 10 miles an hour with gusts up to 20 miles an hour. Monday night, clear. Lows in the mid-50s. East winds 5 to 10 miles an hour, becoming southeast after midnight. Tuesday, sunny. Highs in the mid-80s. South winds 5 to 10 miles an hour. Tuesday night, clear. Lows in the lower 60s. Wednesday and Wednesday night, mostly clear. Highs in the lower 90s. Lows in the mid-60s. Thursday through Friday, partly cloudy. Highs in the lower 90s. Lows in the upper 60s. Friday night, mostly clear. A slight chance of showers and thunderstorms until midnight. Lows around 70. Chance of rain 20%. Saturday, partly cloudy in the morning, then sunny with a slight chance of showers and thunderstorms in the afternoon. Highs in the mid-90s. Chance of rain 20%. Visit weather.gov/San Angelo, your comprehensive weather information source. The San Angelo climate summary for yesterday, May 9, 2026. Yesterday's high temperature was 89 degrees. The normal high is 87. Yesterday's low temperature was 55 degrees. The normal low is 60. No precipitation fell yesterday, which leaves the monthly total at 0.45 inches. The total precipitation for the year still stands at 6.44 inches. Yesterday's maximum relative humidity was 100%, and the minimum relative humidity was 34%. The record high for today is 106, which occurred in 1967, and the record low is 41, which occurred in 1909. Sunrise today is at 6:49 a.m. and sunset is at 8:28 p.m. At 9 a.m., at San Angelo, skies were sunny. The temperature was 75 degrees, the dew point 66, and the relative humidity 73%. The wind was south at 15 miles an hour, gusting to 29. The pressure 29.87 inches and rising. At Abilene, skies were partly sunny. 75 degrees, dew point 65, and relative humidity 70%. Wind southeast at 9 miles an hour. Pressure 29.93 inches and rising. At Junction, skies were sunny. 74 degrees, dew point 32, and the relative humidity 21%. Wind south at 8 miles an hour. Pressure 29.91 inches and rising. And now for other locations across west central Texas. Temperatures were between 73 and 75 degrees.
it was sunny at Brownwood and San Saba. At Sonora, it was partly sunny. Elsewhere across the Lone Star State, at Amarillo, fog was reported with a temperature of 56. It was mostly sunny with a temperature of 76 at El Paso, 76 at Midland, and 75 at San Antonio. It was partly sunny with a temperature of 69 at Lubbock, 71 at Wichita Falls, 75 at Austin, and 76 at Houston. It was cloudy with a temperature of 69 at Dallas-Fort Worth and 81 at Brownsville. And again, at San Angelo, skies were sunny. The temperature was 75 degrees. Wind was south at 15 miles an hour, gusting to 29. And now, here is the National Weather Service forecast for the city of San Angelo and surrounding area today. Sunny. Showers with a chance of thunderstorms this afternoon. Highs in the lower 90s. South winds 15 to 20 miles an hour. Chance of rain 90%. Tonight, mostly cloudy. A chance of showers and thunderstorms until midnight, then a slight chance of thunderstorms after midnight. Some thunderstorms may be severe. Lows in the upper 50s. Northeast winds 10 to 15 miles an hour. Gusts up to 30 miles an hour until midnight. Chance of rain 50%. Monday, mostly cloudy in the morning, then clearing. Cooler with highs in the upper 70s. Northeast winds 5 to 10 miles an hour with gusts up to 20 miles an hour. Monday night, clear. Lows in the mid-50s. East winds 5 to 10 miles an hour, becoming southeast after midnight. Tuesday, sunny. Highs in the mid-80s. South winds 5 to 10 miles an hour. Tuesday night, clear. Lows in the lower 60s. Wednesday and Wednesday night, mostly clear. Highs in the lower 90s. Lows in the mid-60s. Thursday through Friday, partly cloudy. Highs in the lower 90s. Lows in the upper 60s. Friday night, mostly clear. A slight chance of showers and thunderstorms until midnight. Lows around 70. Chance of rain 20%. Saturday, partly cloudy in the morning, then sunny with a slight chance of showers and thunderstorms in the afternoon. Highs in the mid-90s. Chance of rain 20%. Visit weather.gov/San Angelo, your comprehensive weather information source. The current time is 9:14 a.m. Central Daylight Time. 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The voice of the National Weather Service. The San Angelo climate summary for yesterday, May 9, 2026. Yesterday's high temperature was 89 degrees. The normal high is 87. Yesterday's low temperature was 55 degrees. The normal low is 60. No precipitation fell yesterday, which leaves the monthly total at 0.45 inches. The total precipitation for the year still stands at 6.44 inches. Yesterday's maximum relative humidity was 100%, and the minimum relative humidity was 34%. The record high for today is 106, which occurred in 1967, and the record low is 41, which occurred in 1909. Sunrise today is at 6:49 a.m. and sunset is at 8:28 p.m. At 9 a.m., at San Angelo, skies were sunny. The temperature was 75 degrees, the dew point 66, and the relative humidity 73%. The wind was south at 15 miles an hour, gusting to 29. The pressure 29.87 inches and rising. At Abilene, skies were partly sunny. 75 degrees, dew point 65, and relative humidity 70%. Wind southeast at 9 miles an hour. Pressure 29.93 inches and rising. At Junction, skies were sunny. 74 degrees, dew point 32, and the relative humidity 21%. Wind south at 8 miles an hour. Pressure 29.91 inches and rising. And now for other locations across west central Texas. Temperatures were between 73 and 75 degrees. It was sunny at Brownwood and San Saba.
at Sonora, it was partly sunny. Elsewhere across the Lone Star State, at Amarillo, fog was reported with a temperature of 56. It was mostly sunny, with a temperature of 76 at El Paso, 76 at Midland, and 75 at San Antonio. It was partly sunny, with a temperature of 69 at Lubbock, 71 at Wichita Falls, 75 at Austin, and 76 at Houston. It was cloudy, with a temperature of 69 at Dallas-Fort Worth, and 81 at Brownsville. And again, at San Angelo, skies were sunny. The temperature was 75 degrees. Wind was south at 15 miles an hour, gusting to 29. And now, here is the National Weather Service forecast for the city of San Angelo and surrounding area today. Sunny. Showers with a chance of thunderstorms this afternoon. Highs in the lower 90s. South winds 15 to 20 miles an hour. Chance of rain 90%. Tonight, mostly cloudy. A chance of showers and thunderstorms until midnight, then a slight chance of thunderstorms after midnight. Some thunderstorms may be severe. Lows in the upper 50s. Northeast winds 10 to 15 miles an hour. Gusts up to 30 miles an hour until midnight. Chance of rain 50%. Monday, mostly cloudy in the morning, then clearing. Cooler with highs in the upper 70s. Northeast winds 5 to 10 miles an hour with gusts up to 20 miles an hour. Monday night, clear. Lows in the mid-50s. East winds 5 to 10 miles an hour, becoming southeast after midnight. Tuesday, sunny. Highs in the mid-80s. South winds 5 to 10 miles an hour. Tuesday night, clear. Lows in the lower 60s. Wednesday and Wednesday night, mostly clear. Highs in the lower 90s. Lows in the mid-60s. Thursday through Friday, partly cloudy. Highs in the lower 90s. Lows in the upper 60s. Friday night, mostly clear. A slight chance of showers and thunderstorms until midnight. Lows around 70. Chance of rain 20%. Saturday, partly cloudy in the morning, then sunny with a slight chance of showers and thunderstorms in the afternoon. Highs in the mid-90s. Chance of rain 20%. Visit weather.gov/San Angelo, your comprehensive weather information source. The San Angelo climate summary for yesterday, May 9, 2026. Yesterday's high temperature was 89 degrees. The normal high is 87. Yesterday's low temperature was 55 degrees. The normal low is 60. No precipitation fell yesterday, which leaves the monthly total at 0.45 inches. The total precipitation for the year still stands at 6.44 inches. Yesterday's maximum relative humidity was 100%, and the minimum relative humidity was 34%. The record high for today is 106, which occurred in 1967, and the record low is 41, which occurred in 1909. Sunrise today is at 6:49 a.m. and sunset is at 8:28 p.m. At 9 a.m., at San Angelo, skies were sunny. The temperature was 75 degrees, the dew point 66, and the relative humidity 73%. The wind was south at 15 miles an hour, gusting to 29. The pressure 29.87 inches and rising. At Abilene, skies were partly sunny. 75 degrees, dew point 65, and relative humidity 70%. Wind southeast at 9 miles an hour. Pressure 29.93 inches and rising. At Junction, skies were sunny. 74 degrees, dew point 32, and the relative humidity 21%. Wind south at 8 miles an hour. Pressure 29.91 inches and rising. And now for other locations across west central Texas. Temperatures were between 73 and 75 degrees. It was sunny at Brownwood and San Saba. At Sonora, it was partly sunny. Elsewhere across the Lone Star State. At Amarillo, fog was reported with a temperature of 56.
It was mostly sunny, with a temperature of 76 at El Paso, 76 at Midland, and 75 at San Antonio. It was partly sunny, with a temperature of 69 at Lubbock,

south winds 15 to 20 miles an hour. Chance of rain 90%. Tonight, mostly cloudy. A chance of showers and thunderstorms until midnight, then a slight chance of thunderstorms after midnight. Some thunderstorms may be severe. Lows in the upper 50s. Northeast winds 10 to 15 miles an hour. Gusts up to 30 miles an hour until midnight. Chance of rain 50%. Monday, mostly cloudy in the morning, then clearing. Cooler with highs in the upper 70s. Northeast winds 5 to 10 miles an hour with gusts up to 20 miles an hour. Monday night, clear. Lows in the mid-50s. East winds 5 to 10 miles an hour, becoming southeast after midnight. Tuesday, sunny. Highs in the mid-80s. South winds 5 to 10 miles an hour. Tuesday night, clear. Lows in the lower 60s. Wednesday and Wednesday night, mostly clear. Highs in the lower 90s. Lows in the mid-60s. Thursday through Friday, partly cloudy. Highs in the lower 90s. Lows in the upper 60s. Friday night, mostly clear. A slight chance of showers and thunderstorms until midnight. Lows around 70. Chance of rain 20%. Saturday, partly cloudy in the morning, then sunny with a slight chance of showers and thunderstorms in the afternoon. Highs in the mid-90s. Chance of rain 20%. Visit weather.gov/San Angelo, your comprehensive weather information source. The San Angelo climate summary for yesterday, May 9, 2026. Yesterday's high temperature was 89 degrees. The normal high is 87. Yesterday's low temperature was 55 degrees. The normal low is 60. No precipitation fell yesterday, which leaves the monthly total at 0.45 inches. The total precipitation for the year still stands at 6.44 inches. Yesterday's maximum relative humidity was 100%, and the minimum relative humidity was 34%. The record high for today is 106, which occurred in 1967, and the record low is 41, which occurred in 1909. Sunrise today is at 6:49 a.m. and sunset is at 8:28 p.m. A look at the 9:15 a.m. Central Daylight Time West Texas MesoNet observations. Fort Chadburn 74 degrees. Wind east southeast at 6 miles an hour. Dew point 64 degrees. 77 at Northwest San Angelo. Wind south southwest at 10 miles an hour. Dew point 68. 76 at San Angelo. Wind southwest at 15. Dew point 66. At Wall, 78. Wind south southwest at 16. Dew point 69. At Merton, 77. Wind south southwest at 21. Dew point 66. Sterling City, 79. Wind south at 20. Dew point 64. At 9 a.m., at San Angelo, skies were sunny. The temperature was 75 degrees, the dew point 66, and the relative humidity 73%. The wind was south at 15 miles an hour, gusting to 29. The pressure 29.87 inches and rising. At Abilene, skies were partly sunny. 75 degrees, dew point 65, and relative humidity 70%. Wind southeast at 9 miles an hour. Pressure 29.93 inches and rising. At Junction, skies were sunny. 74 degrees, dew point 32, and the relative humidity 21%. Wind south at 8 miles an hour. Pressure 29.91 inches and rising. And now for other locations across West Central Texas. Temperatures were between 73 and 75 degrees. It was sunny at Brownwood and San Saba. At Sonora, it was partly sunny. Elsewhere across the Lone Star State. At Amarillo, fog was reported with a temperature of 56. It was mostly sunny with a temperature of 76 at El Paso, 76 at Midland, and 75 at San Antonio. It was partly sunny with a temperature of 69 at Lubbock, 71 at Wichita.

Falls, 75 at Austin, and 76 at Houston. It was cloudy, with a temperature of 69 at Dallas-Fort Worth, and 81 at Brownsville. And again, at San Angelo, skies were sunny. The temperature was 75 degrees. Wind was out at 15 miles an hour, gusting to 29. And now, here is the National Weather Service forecast for the city of San Angelo and surrounding area today. Sunny. Showers with a chance of thunderstorms this afternoon. Highs in the lower 90s. South winds 15 to 20 miles an hour. Chance of rain 90%. Tonight, mostly cloudy. A chance of showers and thunderstorms until midnight, then a slight chance of thunderstorms after midnight. Some thunderstorms may be severe. Lows in the upper 50s. Northeast winds 10 to 15 miles an hour. Gusts up to 30 miles an hour until midnight. Chance of rain 50%. Monday, mostly cloudy in the morning, then clearing. Cooler with highs in the upper 70s. Northeast winds 5 to 10 miles an hour with gusts up to 20 miles an hour. Monday night, clear. Lows in the mid-50s. East winds 5 to 10 miles an hour, becoming southeast after midnight. Tuesday, sunny. Highs in the mid-80s. South winds 5 to 10 miles an hour. Tuesday night, clear. Lows in the lower 60s. Wednesday and Wednesday night, mostly clear. Highs in the lower 90s. Lows in the mid-60s. Thursday through Friday, partly cloudy. Highs in the lower 90s. Lows in the upper 60s. Friday night, mostly clear. A slight chance of showers and thunderstorms until midnight. Lows around 70. Chance of rain 20%. Saturday, partly cloudy in the morning, then sunny with a slight chance of showers and thunderstorms in the afternoon. Highs in the mid-90s. Chance of rain 20%. Visit weather.gov/San Angelo, your comprehensive weather information source. The San Angelo climate summary for yesterday, May 9, 2026. Yesterday's high temperature was 89 degrees. The normal high is 87. Yesterday's low temperature was 55 degrees. The normal low is 60. No precipitation fell yesterday, which leaves the monthly total at 0.45 inches. The total precipitation for the year still stands at 6.44 inches. Yesterday's maximum relative humidity was 100%, and the minimum relative humidity was 34%. The record high for today is 106, which occurred in 1967, and the record low is 41, which occurred in 1909. Sunrise today is at 6:49 a.m. and sunset is at 8:28 p.m. At 9 a.m., at San Angelo, skies were sunny. The temperature was 75 degrees, the dew point 66, and the relative humidity 73%. The wind was out at 15 miles an hour, gusting to 29. The pressure 29.87 inches and rising. At Abilene, skies were partly sunny. 75 degrees, dew point 65, and relative humidity 70%. Wind southeast at 9 miles an hour. Pressure 29.93 inches and rising. At Junction, skies were sunny. 74 degrees, dew point 32, and the relative humidity 21%. Wind south at 8 miles an hour. Pressure 29.91 inches and rising. And now for other locations across west central Texas. Temperatures were between 73 and 75 degrees. It was sunny at Brownwood and San Saba. At Sonora, it was partly sunny. Elsewhere across the Lone Star State. At Amarillo, fog was reported, with a temperature of 56. It was mostly sunny, with a temperature of 76 at El Paso, 76 at Midland, and 75 at San Antonio. It was partly sunny, with a temperature of 69 at Lubbock, 71 at Wichita Falls, 75 at Austin, and 76 at Houston. It was cloudy, with a temperature of 69 at Dallas-Fort Worth, and 81 at Brownsville. And again, at San Angelo, skies were sunny.
The temperature was 75 degrees. Wind was south at 15 miles an hour, gusting to 29. And now, here is the National Weather Service forecast for the city of San Angelo and surrounding area today. Sunny. Showers with a chance of thunderstorms this afternoon. Highs in the lower 90s. South winds 15 to 20 miles an hour. Chance of rain 90%. Tonight, mostly cloudy. A chance of showers and thunderstorms until midnight, then a slight chance of thunderstorms after midnight. Some thunderstorms may be severe. Lows in the upper 50s. Northeast winds 10 to 15 miles an hour. Gusts up to 30 miles an hour until midnight. Chance of rain 50%. Monday, mostly cloudy in the morning, then clearing. Cooler with highs in the upper 70s. Northeast winds 5 to 10 miles an hour with gusts up to 20 miles an hour. Monday night, clear. Lows in the mid-50s. East winds 5 to 10 miles an hour, becoming southeast after midnight. Tuesday, sunny. Highs in the mid-80s. South winds 5 to 10 miles an hour. Tuesday night, clear. Lows in the lower 60s. Wednesday and Wednesday night, mostly clear. Highs in the lower 90s. Lows in the mid-60s. Thursday through Friday, partly cloudy. Highs in the lower 90s. Lows in the upper 60s. Friday night, mostly clear. A slight chance of showers and thunderstorms until midnight. Lows around 70. Chance of rain 20%. Saturday, partly cloudy in the morning, then sunny with a slight chance of showers and thunderstorms in the afternoon. Highs in the mid-90s. Chance of rain 20%. Visit weather.gov/San Angelo, your comprehensive weather information source. The San Angelo climate summary for yesterday, May 9, 2026. Yesterday's high temperature was 89 degrees. The normal high is 87. Yesterday's low temperature was 55 degrees. The normal low is 60. No precipitation fell yesterday, which leaves the monthly total at 0.45 inches. The total precipitation for the year still stands at 6.44 inches. Yesterday's maximum relative humidity was 100%, and the minimum relative humidity was 34%. The record high for today is 106, which occurred in 1967, and the record low is 41, which occurred in 1909. Sunrise today is at 6:49 a.m. and sunset is at 8:28 p.m. At 9 a.m., at San Angelo, skies were sunny. The temperature was 75 degrees, the dew point 66, and the relative humidity 73%. The wind was south at 15 miles an hour, gusting to 29. The pressure 29.87 inches and rising. At Abilene, skies were partly sunny. 75 degrees, dew point 65, and relative humidity 70%. Wind southeast at 9 miles an hour. Pressure 29.93 inches and rising. At Junction, skies were sunny. 74 degrees, dew point 32, and the relative humidity 21%. Wind south at 8 miles an hour. Pressure 29.91 inches and rising. And now for other locations across west central Texas. Temperatures were between 73 and 75 degrees. It was sunny at Brownwood and San Saba. At Sonora, it was partly sunny. Elsewhere across the Lone Star State. At Amarillo, fog was reported, with a temperature of 56. It was mostly sunny, with a temperature of 76 at El Paso, 76 at Midland, and 75 at San Antonio. It was partly sunny, with a temperature of 69 at Lubbock, 71 at Wichita Falls, 75 at Austin, and 76 at Houston. It was cloudy, with a temperature of 69 at Dallas-Fort Worth, and 81 at Brownsville. And again, at San Angelo, skies were sunny. The temperature was 75 degrees. Wind was south at 15 miles an hour, gusting to 29. And now, here is the National Weather Service forecast for the city of San Angelo and surrounding area today. Sunny.
showers with a chance of thunderstorms this afternoon. Highs in the lower 90s. South winds 15 to 20 miles an hour. Chance of rain 90%. Tonight, mostly cloudy. A chance of showers and thunderstorms until midnight, then a slight chance of thunderstorms after midnight. Some thunderstorms may be severe. Lows in the upper 50s. Northeast winds 10 to 15 miles an hour. Gusts up to 30 miles an hour until midnight. Chance of rain 50%. Monday, mostly cloudy in the morning, then clearing. Cooler with highs in the upper 70s. Northeast winds 5 to 10 miles an hour with gusts up to 20 miles an hour. Monday night, clear. Lows in the mid-50s. East winds 5 to 10 miles an hour, becoming southeast after midnight. Tuesday, sunny. Highs in the mid-80s. South winds 5 to 10 miles an hour. Tuesday night, clear. Lows in the lower 60s. Wednesday and Wednesday night, mostly clear. Highs in the lower 90s. Lows in the mid-60s. Thursday through Friday, partly cloudy. Highs in the lower 90s. Lows in the upper 60s. Friday night, mostly clear. A slight chance of showers and thunderstorms until midnight. Lows around 70. Chance of rain 20%. Saturday, partly cloudy in the morning, then sunny with a slight chance of showers and thunderstorms in the afternoon. Highs in the mid-90s. Chance of rain 20%. Visit weather.gov/San Angelo, your comprehensive weather information source. The San Angelo climate summary for yesterday, May 9, 2026. Yesterday's high temperature was 89 degrees. The normal high is 87. Yesterday's low temperature was 55 degrees. The normal low is 60. No precipitation fell yesterday, which leaves the monthly total at 0.45 inches. The total precipitation for the year still stands at 6.44 inches. Yesterday's maximum relative humidity was 100%, and the minimum relative humidity was 34%. The record high for today is 106, which occurred in 1967, and the record low is 41, which occurred in 1909. Sunrise today is at 6:49 a.m. and sunset is at 8:28 p.m. At 9 a.m., at San Angelo, skies were sunny. The temperature was 75 degrees, the dew point 66, and the relative humidity 73%. The wind was south at 15 miles an hour, gusting to 29. The pressure 29.87 inches and rising. At Abilene, skies were partly sunny. 75 degrees, dew point 65, and relative humidity 70%. Wind southeast at 9 miles an hour. Pressure 29.93 inches and rising. At Junction, skies were sunny. 74 degrees, dew point 32, and the relative humidity 21%. Wind south at 8 miles an hour. Pressure 29.91 inches and rising. And now for other locations across west central Texas. Temperatures were between 73 and 75 degrees. It was sunny at Brownwood and San Saba. At Sonora, it was partly sunny. Elsewhere across the Lone Star State, at Amarillo, fog was reported, with a temperature of 56. It was mostly sunny, with a temperature of 76 at El Paso, 76 at Midland, and 75 at San Antonio. It was partly sunny, with a temperature of 69 at Lubbock, 71 at Wichita Falls, 75 at Austin, and 76 at Houston. It was cloudy, with a temperature of 69 at Dallas-Fort Worth, and 81 at Brownsville. And again, at San Angelo, skies were sunny. The temperature was 75 degrees. Wind was south at 15 miles an hour, gusting to 29. And now, here is the National Weather Service forecast for the city of San Angelo and surrounding area today. Sunny. Showers with a chance of thunderstorms this afternoon. Highs in the lower 90s. South winds 15 to 20 miles an hour. Chance of rain 90%. Tonight, mostly cloudy.
a chance of showers and thunderstorms until midnight, then a slight chance of thunderstorms after midnight. Some thunderstorms may be severe. Lows in the upper 50s. Northeast winds 10 to 15 miles an hour. Gusts up to 30 miles an hour until midnight. Chance of rain 50%. Monday, mostly cloudy in the morning, then clearing. Cooler with highs in the upper 70s. Northeast winds 5 to 10 miles an hour with gusts up to 20 miles an hour. Monday night, clear. Lows in the mid-50s. East winds 5 to 10 miles an hour, becoming southeast after midnight. Tuesday, sunny. Highs in the mid-80s. South winds 5 to 10 miles an hour. Tuesday night, clear. Lows in the lower 60s. Wednesday and Wednesday night, mostly clear. Highs in the lower 90s. Lows in the mid-60s. Thursday through Friday, partly cloudy. Highs in the lower 90s. Lows in the upper 60s. Friday night, mostly clear. A slight chance of showers and thunderstorms until midnight. Lows around 70. Chance of rain 20%. Saturday, partly cloudy in the morning, then sunny with a slight chance of showers and thunderstorms in the afternoon. Highs in the mid-90s. Chance of rain 20%. Visit weather.gov/San Angelo, your comprehensive weather information source. The San Angelo climate summary for yesterday, May 9, 2026. Yesterday's high temperature was 89 degrees. The normal high is 87. Yesterday's low temperature was 55 degrees. The normal low is 60. No precipitation fell yesterday, which leaves the monthly total at 0.45 inches. The total precipitation for the year still stands at 6.44 inches. Yesterday's maximum relative humidity was 100%, and the minimum relative humidity was 34%. The record high for today is 106, which occurred in 1967, and the record low is 41, which occurred in 1909. Sunrise today is at 6:49 a.m. and sunset is at 8:28 p.m. The current time is 9:44 a.m. Central Daylight Time. 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The voice of the National Weather Service. Here are the latest West Texas MesoNet observations as of 9:35 a.m. Central Daylight Time. Fort Chadburn, 74 degrees. Wind southeast at 7 miles an hour. Dew point 65 degrees. 78 at Northwest San Angelo. Wind south at 5 miles an hour. Dew point 68. 78 at San Angelo. Wind south at 15. Dew point 66. Wall 79. Wind south at 12. Dew point 69. At Merton, 79. Wind south southwest at 20. Dew point 66. Sterling City, 79. Wind south at 20. Dew point 63. At 9 a.m., at San Angelo, skies were sunny. The temperature was 75 degrees, the dew point 66, and the relative humidity 73%. The wind was south at 15 miles an hour, gusting to 29. The pressure 29.87 inches and rising. At Abilene, skies were partly sunny. 75 degrees, dew point 65, and relative humidity 70%. Wind southeast at 9 miles an hour. Pressure 29.93 inches and rising. At Junction, skies were sunny. 74 degrees, dew point 32, and the relative humidity 21%. Wind south at 8 miles an hour. Pressure 29.91 inches and rising. And now for other locations across West Central Texas. Temperatures were between 73 and 75 degrees. It was sunny at Brownwood and San Saba. At Sonora, it was partly sunny. Elsewhere across the Lone Star State. At Amarillo, fog was reported with a temperature of 56. It was mostly sunny with a temperature of 76 at El Paso, 76 at Midland, and 75 at San Antonio.
It was partly sunny, with a temperature of 69 at Lubbock, 71 at Wichita Falls, 75 at Austin, and 76 at Houston. It was cloudy, with a temperature of 69 at Dallas-Fort Worth, and 81 at Brownsville. And again, at San Angelo, skies were sunny. The temperature was 75 degrees. Wind was out at 15 miles an hour, gusting to 29. And now, here is the National Weather Service forecast for the city of San Angelo and surrounding area today. Sunny. Showers with a chance of thunderstorms this afternoon. Highs in the lower 90s. South winds 15 to 20 miles an hour. Chance of rain 90%. Tonight, mostly cloudy. A chance of showers and thunderstorms until midnight, then a slight chance of thunderstorms after midnight. Some thunderstorms may be severe. Lows in the upper 50s. Northeast winds 10 to 15 miles an hour. Gusts up to 30 miles an hour until midnight. Chance of rain 50%. Monday, mostly cloudy in the morning, then clearing. Cooler with highs in the upper 70s. Northeast winds 5 to 10 miles an hour with gusts up to 20 miles an hour. Monday night, clear. Lows in the mid-50s. East winds 5 to 10 miles an hour, becoming southeast after midnight. Tuesday, sunny. Highs in the mid-80s. South winds 5 to 10 miles an hour. Tuesday night, clear. Lows in the lower 60s. Wednesday and Wednesday night, mostly clear. Highs in the lower 90s. Lows in the mid-60s. Thursday through Friday, partly cloudy. Highs in the lower 90s. Lows in the upper 60s. Friday night, mostly clear. A slight chance of showers and thunderstorms until midnight. Lows around 70. Chance of rain 20%. Saturday, partly cloudy in the morning, then sunny with a slight chance of showers and thunderstorms in the afternoon. Highs in the mid-90s. Chance of rain 20%. Visit weather.gov/San Angelo, your comprehensive weather information source. The San Angelo climate summary for yesterday, May 9, 2026. Yesterday's high temperature was 89 degrees. The normal high is 87. Yesterday's low temperature was 55 degrees. The normal low is 60. No precipitation fell yesterday, which leaves the monthly total at 0.45 inches. The total precipitation for the year still stands at 6.44 inches. Yesterday's maximum relative humidity was 100%, and the minimum relative humidity was 34%. The record high for today is 106, which occurred in 1967, and the record low is 41, which occurred in 1909. Sunrise today is at 6:49 a.m. and sunset is at 8:28 p.m. At 9 a.m., at San Angelo, skies were sunny. The temperature was 75 degrees, the dew point 66, and the relative humidity 73%. The wind was south at 15 miles an hour, gusting to 29. The pressure 29.87 inches and rising. At Abilene, skies were partly sunny. 75 degrees, dew point 65, and relative humidity 70%. Wind southeast at 9 miles an hour. Pressure 29.93 inches and rising. At Junction, skies were sunny. 74 degrees, dew point 32, and the relative humidity 21%. Wind south at 8 miles an hour. Pressure 29.91 inches and rising. And now for other locations across west central Texas. Temperatures were between 73 and 75 degrees. It was sunny at Brownwood and San Saba. At Sonora, it was partly sunny. Elsewhere across the Lone Star State. At Amarillo, fog was reported with a temperature of 56. It was mostly sunny with a temperature of 76 at El Paso, 76 at Midland, and 75 at San Antonio. It was partly sunny, with a temperature of 69 at Lubbock, 71 at Wichita Falls, 75 at Austin, and 76 at Houston. It was cloudy, with a temperature of 69 at Dallas-Fort Worth, and 81 at Brownsville. And again,
At San Angelo, skies were sunny. The temperature was 75 degrees. Wind was south at 15 miles an hour, gusting to 29. And now, here is the National Weather Service forecast for the city of San Angelo and surrounding area today. Sunny. Showers with a chance of thunderstorms this afternoon. Highs in the lower 90s. South winds 15 to 20 miles an hour. Chance of rain 90%. Tonight, mostly cloudy. A chance of showers and thunderstorms until midnight, then a slight chance of thunderstorms after midnight. Some thunderstorms may be severe. Lows in the upper 50s. Northeast winds 10 to 15 miles an hour. Gusts up to 30 miles an hour until midnight. Chance of rain 50%. Monday, mostly cloudy in the morning, then clearing. Cooler with highs in the upper 70s. Northeast winds 5 to 10 miles an hour with gusts up to 20 miles an hour. Monday night, clear. Lows in the mid-50s. East winds 5 to 10 miles an hour, becoming southeast after midnight. Tuesday, sunny. Highs in the mid-80s. South winds 5 to 10 miles an hour. Tuesday night, clear. Lows in the lower 60s. Wednesday and Wednesday night, mostly clear. Highs in the lower 90s. Lows in the mid-60s. Thursday through Friday, partly cloudy. Highs in the lower 90s. Lows in the upper 60s. Friday night, mostly clear. A slight chance of showers and thunderstorms until midnight. Lows around 70. Chance of rain 20%. Saturday, partly cloudy in the morning, then sunny with a slight chance of showers and thunderstorms in the afternoon. Highs in the mid-90s. Chance of rain 20%. Visit weather.gov/San Angelo, your comprehensive weather information source. The San Angelo climate summary for yesterday, May 9, 2026. Yesterday's high temperature was 89 degrees. The normal high is 87. Yesterday's low temperature was 55 degrees. The normal low is 60. No precipitation fell yesterday, which leaves the monthly total at 0.45 inches. The total precipitation for the year still stands at 6.44 inches. Yesterday's maximum relative humidity was 100%, and the minimum relative humidity was 34%. The record high for today is 106, which occurred in 1967, and the record low is 41, which occurred in 1909. Sunrise today is at 6:49 a.m. and sunset is at 8:28 p.m. At 9 a.m., at San Angelo, skies were sunny. The temperature was 75 degrees, the dew point 66, and the relative humidity 73%. The wind was south at 15 miles an hour, gusting to 29. The pressure 29.87 inches and rising. At Abilene, skies were partly sunny. 75 degrees, dew point 65, and relative humidity 70%. Wind southeast at 9 miles an hour. Pressure 29.93 inches and rising. At Junction, skies were sunny. 74 degrees, dew point 32, and the relative humidity 21%. Wind south at 8 miles an hour. Pressure 29.91 inches and rising. And now for other locations across west central Texas. Temperatures were between 73 and 75 degrees. It was sunny at Brownwood and San Saba. At Sonora, it was partly sunny. Elsewhere across the Lone Star State. At Amarillo, fog was reported with a temperature of 56. It was mostly sunny with a temperature of 76 at El Paso, 76 at Midland, and 75 at San Antonio. It was partly sunny, with a temperature of 69 at Lubbock, 71 at Wichita Falls, 75 at Austin, and 76 at Houston. It was cloudy, with a temperature of 69 at Dallas-Fort Worth, and 81 at Brownsville. And again, at San Angelo, skies were sunny. The temperature was 75 degrees. Wind was south at 15 miles an hour, gusting to 29.
And now, here is the National Weather Service forecast for the city of San Angelo and surrounding area today. Sunny. Showers with a chance of thunderstorms this afternoon. Highs in the lower 90s. South winds 15 to 20 miles an hour. Chance of rain 90%. Tonight, mostly cloudy. A chance of showers and thunderstorms until midnight, then a slight chance of thunderstorms after midnight. Some thunderstorms may be severe. Lows in the upper 50s. Northeast winds 10 to 15 miles an hour. Gusts up to 30 miles an hour until midnight. Chance of rain 50%. Monday, mostly cloudy in the morning, then clearing. Cooler with highs in the upper 70s. Northeast winds 5 to 10 miles an hour with gusts up to 20 miles an hour. Monday night, clear. Lows in the mid-50s. East winds 5 to 10 miles an hour, becoming southeast after midnight. Tuesday, sunny. Highs in the mid-80s. South winds 5 to 10 miles an hour. Tuesday night, clear. Lows in the lower 60s. Wednesday and Wednesday night, mostly clear. Highs in the lower 90s. Lows in the mid-60s. Thursday through Friday, partly cloudy. Highs in the lower 90s. Lows in the upper 60s. Friday night, mostly clear. A slight chance of showers and thunderstorms until midnight. Lows around 70. Chance of rain 20%. Saturday, partly cloudy in the morning, then sunny with a slight chance of showers and thunderstorms in the afternoon. Highs in the mid-90s. Chance of rain 20%. Visit weather.gov/San Angelo, your comprehensive weather information source. The San Angelo climate summary for yesterday, May 9, 2026. Yesterday's high temperature was 89 degrees. The normal high is 87. Yesterday's low temperature was 55 degrees. The normal low is 60. No precipitation fell yesterday, which leaves the monthly total at 0.45 inches. The total precipitation for the year still stands at 6.44 inches. Yesterday's maximum relative humidity was 100%, and the minimum relative humidity was 34%. The record high for today is 106, which occurred in 1967, and the record low is 41, which occurred in 1909. Sunrise today is at 6:49 a.m. and sunset is at 8:28 p.m. At 9 a.m., at San Angelo, skies were sunny. The temperature was 75 degrees, the dew point 66, and the relative humidity 73%. The wind was out at 15 miles an hour, gusting to 29. The pressure 29.87 inches and rising. At Abilene, skies were partly sunny. 75 degrees, dew point 65, and relative humidity 70%. Wind southeast at 9 miles an hour. Pressure 29.93 inches and rising. At Junction, skies were sunny. 74 degrees, dew point 32, and the relative humidity 21%. Wind south at 8 miles an hour. Pressure 29.91 inches and rising. And now for other locations across west central Texas. Temperatures were between 73 and 75 degrees. It was sunny at Brownwood and San Saba. At Sonora, it was partly sunny. Elsewhere across the Lone Star State. At Amarillo, fog was reported with a temperature of 56. It was mostly sunny with a temperature of 76 at El Paso, 76 at Midland, and 75 at San Antonio. It was partly sunny, with a temperature of 69 at Lubbock, 71 at Wichita Falls, 75 at Austin, and 76 at Houston. It was cloudy, with a temperature of 69 at Dallas-Fort Worth, and 81 at Brownsville. And again, at San Angelo, skies were sunny. The temperature was 75 degrees. Wind was out at 15 miles an hour, gusting to 29. From the Big Bend, the Panhandle and Western Mountains to the Hill Country, here are the 9:55 a.m. Central Daylight Time West Texas MesoNet observations. Over at Fort Chadbourne, 75 degrees. Wind southeast at 6 miles an hour,
dew point 65 degrees. 79 at Northwest San Angelo. Wind southeast at 5 miles an hour. Dew point 68. 79 at San Angelo. Wind east southeast at 7. Dew point 66. At Wall, 80. Wind south southeast at 11. Dew point 68. At Merton, 78. Wind south southwest at 24. Dew point 65. 82 at Sterling City. Wind south at 16. Dew point 63. And now, notable mesonet rainfall accumulations in the past 24 hours. Lipscomb, 45 hundredths of an inch. At 10 a.m., at San Angelo, skies were sunny. The temperature was 78 degrees, the dew point 66, and the relative humidity 66%. The wind was out at 13 miles an hour, gusting to 28. The pressure 29.88 inches and rising. At Abilene, skies were partly sunny. 79 degrees, dew point 67, and relative humidity 66%. Wind southeast at 13 miles an hour. Pressure 29.94 inches and rising. At Junction, skies were sunny. 79 degrees, dew point 78, and the relative humidity 97%. Wind south at 14 miles an hour, gusting to 22. Pressure 29.91 inches and steady. And now for other locations across west central Texas. Temperatures were between 77 and 79 degrees. It was sunny at Brownwood, San Saba, and Sonora. Elsewhere across the Lone Star State, it was mostly sunny, with a temperature of 80 at El Paso, 79 at Midland, 74 at Dallas-Fort Worth, and 78 at San Antonio. It was partly sunny, with a temperature of 68 at Lubbock, 80 at Houston, and 85 at Brownsville. It was cloudy, with a temperature of 57 at Amarillo, 67 at Wichita Falls, and 76 at Austin. And again, at San Angelo, skies were sunny. The temperature was 78 degrees. Wind was south at 13 miles an hour, gusting to 28. And now, here is the National Weather Service forecast for the city of San Angelo and surrounding area today. Sunny. Showers with a chance of thunderstorms this afternoon. Highs in the lower 90s. South winds 15 to 20 miles an hour. Chance of rain 90%. Tonight, mostly cloudy. A chance of showers and thunderstorms until midnight, then a slight chance of thunderstorms after midnight. Some thunderstorms may be severe. Lows in the upper 50s. Northeast winds 10 to 15 miles an hour. Gusts up to 30 miles an hour until midnight. Chance of rain 50%. Monday, mostly cloudy in the morning, then clearing. Cooler with highs in the upper 70s. Northeast winds 5 to 10 miles an hour with gusts up to 20 miles an hour. Monday night, clear. Lows in the mid-50s. East winds 5 to 10 miles an hour, becoming southeast after midnight. Tuesday, sunny. Highs in the mid-80s. South winds 5 to 10 miles an hour. Tuesday night, clear. Lows in the lower 60s. Wednesday and Wednesday night, mostly clear. Highs in the lower 90s. Lows in the mid-60s. Thursday through Friday, partly cloudy. Highs in the lower 90s. Lows in the upper 60s. Friday night, mostly clear. A slight chance of showers and thunderstorms until midnight. Lows around 70. Chance of rain 20%. Saturday, partly cloudy in the morning, then sunny with a slight chance of showers and thunderstorms in the afternoon. Highs in the mid-90s. Chance of rain 20%. 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At 10 a.m., at San Angelo, skies were sunny. The temperature was 78 degrees, the dew point 66, and the relative humidity 66%. The wind was out at 13 miles an hour, gusting to 28. The pressure 29.88 inches and rising. At Abilene, skies were partly sunny.
79 degrees, dew point 67, and relative humidity 66%. Wind southeast at 13 miles an hour. Pressure 29.94 inches and rising. At junction, skies were sunny. 79 degrees, dew point 78, and the relative humidity 97%. Wind south at 14 miles an hour, gusting to 22. Pressure 29.91 inches and steady. And now for other locations across west central Texas. Temperatures were between 78 and 79 degrees. It was sunny at Brownwood, San Saba, and Sonora. Elsewhere across the Lone Star State, it was mostly sunny, with a temperature of 80 at El Paso, 79 at Midland, 74 at Dallas-Fort Worth, and 78 at San Antonio. It was partly sunny, with a temperature of 68 at Lubbock, 80 at Houston, and 85 at Brownsville. It was cloudy, with a temperature of 57 at Amarillo, 67 at Wichita Falls, and 76 at Austin. And again, at San Angelo, skies were sunny. The temperature was 78 degrees. Wind was south at 13 miles an hour, gusting to 28. And now, here is the National Weather Service forecast for the city of San Angelo and surrounding area today. Sunny. Showers with a chance of thunderstorms this afternoon. Highs in the lower 90s. South winds 15 to 20 miles an hour. Chance of rain 90%. Tonight, mostly cloudy. A chance of showers and thunderstorms until midnight, then a slight chance of thunderstorms after midnight. Some thunderstorms may be severe. Lows in the upper 50s. Northeast winds 10 to 15 miles an hour. Gusts up to 30 miles an hour until midnight. Chance of rain 50%. Monday, mostly cloudy in the morning, then clearing. Cooler with highs in the upper 70s. Northeast winds 5 to 10 miles an hour with gusts up to 20 miles an hour. Monday night, clear. Lows in the mid-50s. East winds 5 to 10 miles an hour, becoming southeast after midnight. Tuesday, sunny. Highs in the mid-80s. South winds 5 to 10 miles an hour. Tuesday night, clear. Lows in the lower 60s. Wednesday and Wednesday night, mostly clear. Highs in the lower 90s. Lows in the mid-60s. Thursday through Friday, partly cloudy. Highs in the lower 90s. Lows in the upper 60s. Friday night, mostly clear. A slight chance of showers and thunderstorms until midnight. Lows around 70. Chance of rain 20%. Saturday, partly cloudy in the morning, then sunny with a slight chance of showers and thunderstorms in the afternoon. Highs in the mid-90s. Chance of rain 20%. 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At 10 a.m., at San Angelo, skies were mostly sunny. The temperature was 78 degrees, the dew point 66, and the relative humidity 66%. The wind was south at 13 miles an hour, gusting to 28. The pressure 29.88 inches and rising. At Abilene, skies were mostly sunny. 79 degrees, dew point 67, and relative humidity 66%. Wind southeast at 13 miles an hour. Pressure 29.94 inches and rising. At junction, skies were sunny. 79 degrees, dew point 78, and the relative humidity 97%. Wind south at 14 miles an hour, gusting to 22. Pressure 29.91 inches and steady. And now for other locations across west central Texas. Temperatures were between 78 and 79 degrees. It was sunny at Brownwood, San Saba, and Sonora. Elsewhere across the Lone Star State, it was mostly sunny, with a temperature of 80 at El Paso, 79 at Midland, 74 at Dallas-Fort Worth, and 78 at San Antonio. It was partly sunny, with a temperature of 68 at Lubbock, 80 at Houston, and 85 at Brownsville. It was cloudy, with a temperature of 56 at Amarillo, 67 at Wichita Falls, and 76 at Austin.
And again, at San Angelo, skies were mostly sunny. The temperature was 78 degrees. Wind was out at 13 miles an hour, gusting to 28. And now, here is the National Weather Service forecast for the city of San Angelo and surrounding area today. Sunny. Showers with a chance of thunderstorms this afternoon. Highs in the lower 90s. South winds 15 to 20 miles an hour. Chance of rain 90%. Tonight, mostly cloudy. A chance of showers and thunderstorms until midnight, then a slight chance of thunderstorms after midnight. Some thunderstorms may be severe. Lows in the upper 50s. Northeast winds 10 to 15 miles an hour. Gusts up to 30 miles an hour until midnight. Chance of rain 50%. Monday, mostly cloudy in the morning, then clearing. Cooler with highs in the upper 70s. Northeast winds 5 to 10 miles an hour with gusts up to 20 miles an hour. Monday night, clear. Lows in the mid-50s. East winds 5 to 10 miles an hour, becoming southeast after midnight. Tuesday, sunny. Highs in the mid-80s. South winds 5 to 10 miles an hour. Tuesday night, clear. Lows in the lower 60s. Wednesday and Wednesday night, mostly clear. Highs in the lower 90s. Lows in the mid-60s. Thursday through Friday, partly cloudy. Highs in the lower 90s. Lows in the upper 60s. Friday night, mostly clear. A slight chance of showers and thunderstorms until midnight. Lows around 70. Chance of rain 20%. Saturday, partly cloudy in the morning, then sunny with a slight chance of showers and thunderstorms in the afternoon. Highs in the mid-90s. Chance of rain 20%. 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The current time is 10:14 a.m. Central Daylight Time. This is NOAA Weather Radio WXK33 in San Angelo, Texas. The voice of the National Weather Service. The weather is warm and humid across the Concho Valley. Today's area average minimum 8-inch soil temperature is 71 degrees. Serving meteorological and agricultural needs in West Texas, here are the 10:05 a.m. Central Daylight Time West Texas MesoNet observations. Fort Chadburn, 78 degrees. Wind southeast at 9 miles an hour. Dew point 65 degrees. Northwest San Angelo, 79. Wind east-southeast at 7 miles an hour. Dew point 68. San Angelo, 79. Wind south-southeast at 8. Dew point 66. Wall, 81. Wind south at 12. Dew point 69. 79 at Mertzen. Wind south at 19. Dew point 66. 82 at Sterling City. Wind south at 13. Dew point 63. Turning now to notable MesoNet rainfall accumulations in the past 24 hours. Lipscomb, 46 hundredths of an inch. At 10 a.m., at San Angelo, skies were mostly sunny. The temperature was 78 degrees, the dew point 66, and the relative humidity 66%. The wind was south at 13 miles an hour, gusting to 28. The pressure 29.88 inches and rising. At Abilene, skies were mostly sunny. 79 degrees, dew point 67, and relative humidity 66%. Wind southeast at 13 miles an hour. Pressure 29.94 inches and rising. At Junction, skies were sunny. 79 degrees, dew point 78, and the relative humidity 97%. Wind south at 14 miles an hour, gusting to 22. Pressure 29.91 inches and steady. And now for other locations across west central Texas. Temperatures were between 78 and 79 degrees. It was sunny at Brownwood, San Saba, and Sonora. Elsewhere across the Lone Star State, it was mostly sunny, with a temperature of 80 at El Paso, 79 at Midland, 74 at Dallas-Fort Worth, and 78 at San Antonio.
It was partly sunny, with a temperature of 68 at Lubbock, 80 at Houston, and 85 at Brownsville. It was cloudy, with a temperature of 56 at Amarillo, 67 at Wichita Falls, and 76 at Austin. And again, at San Angelo, skies were mostly sunny. The temperature was 78 degrees. Wind was south at 13 miles an hour, gusting to 28. And now, here is the National Weather Service forecast for the city of San Angelo and surrounding area today. Sunny. Showers with a chance of thunderstorms this afternoon. Highs in the lower 90s. South winds 15 to 20 miles an hour. Chance of rain 90%. Tonight, mostly cloudy. A chance of showers and thunderstorms until midnight, then a slight chance of thunderstorms after midnight. Some thunderstorms may be severe. Lows in the upper 50s. Northeast winds 10 to 15 miles an hour. Gusts up to 30 miles an hour until midnight. Chance of rain 50%. Monday, mostly cloudy in the morning, then clearing. Cooler with highs in the upper 70s. Northeast winds 5 to 10 miles an hour with gusts up to 20 miles an hour. Monday night, clear. Lows in the mid-50s. East winds 5 to 10 miles an hour, becoming southeast after midnight. Tuesday, sunny. Highs in the mid-80s. South winds 5 to 10 miles an hour. Tuesday night, clear. Lows in the lower 60s. Wednesday and Wednesday night, mostly clear. Highs in the lower 90s. Lows in the mid-60s. Thursday through Friday, partly cloudy. Highs in the lower 90s. Lows in the upper 60s. Friday night, mostly clear. A slight chance of showers and thunderstorms until midnight. Lows around 70. Chance of rain 20%. Saturday, partly cloudy in the morning, then sunny with a slight chance of showers and thunderstorms in the afternoon. Highs in the mid-90s. Chance of rain 20%. 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At 10 a.m., at San Angelo, skies were mostly sunny. The temperature was 78 degrees, the dew point 66, and the relative humidity 66%. The wind was south at 13 miles an hour, gusting to 28. The pressure 29.88 inches and rising. At Abilene, skies were mostly sunny. 79 degrees, dew point 67, and relative humidity 66%. Wind southeast at 13 miles an hour. Pressure 29.94 inches and rising. At Junction, skies were sunny. 79 degrees, dew point 78, and the relative humidity 97%. Wind south at 14 miles an hour, gusting to 22. Pressure 29.91 inches and steady. And now for other locations across west central Texas. Temperatures were between 78 and 79 degrees. It was sunny at Brownwood, San Saba, and Sonora. Elsewhere across the Lone Star State, it was mostly sunny, with a temperature of 80 at El Paso, 79 at Midland, 74 at Dallas-Fort Worth, and 78 at San Antonio. It was partly sunny, with a temperature of 68 at Lubbock, 80 at Houston, and 85 at Brownsville. It was cloudy, with a temperature of 56 at Amarillo, 67 at Wichita Falls, and 76 at Austin. And again, at San Angelo, skies were mostly sunny. The temperature was 78 degrees. Wind was south at 13 miles an hour, gusting to 28. And now, here is the National Weather Service forecast for the city of San Angelo and surrounding area today. Sunny. Showers with a chance of thunderstorms this afternoon. Highs in the lower 90s. South winds 15 to 20 miles an hour. Chance of rain 90%. Tonight, mostly cloudy. A chance of showers and thunderstorms until midnight, then a slight chance of thunderstorms after midnight. Some thunderstorms may be severe. Lows in the upper 50s. Northeast winds 10 to 15 miles an hour. Gusts up to 30 miles an hour until midnight. Chance of rain 50%.
Monday, mostly cloudy in the morning, then clearing. Cooler with highs in the upper 70s. Northeast winds 5 to 10 miles an hour with gusts up to 20 miles an hour. Monday night, clear. Lows in the mid-50s. East winds 5 to 10 miles an hour.

mostly clear. A slight chance of showers and thunderstorms until midnight. Lows around 70. Chance of rain 20%. Saturday, partly cloudy in the morning, then sunny with a slight chance of showers and thunderstorms in the afternoon. Highs in the mid-90s. Chance of rain 20%. 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The 10:15 a.m. Central Daylight Time West Texas MesoNet observations. At Fort Chadburn, 77 degrees. Wind south-southeast at 9 miles an hour. Dew point 66 degrees. 81 at Northwest San Angelo. Wind southeast at 7 miles an hour. Dew point 68. At San Angelo, 79. Wind south at 3. Dew point 66. At Wall, 82. Wind south at 14. Dew point 69. At Merton, 81. Wind south-southwest at 26. Dew point 65. 83 at Sterling City. Wind south at 17. Dew point 63. Turning now to notable MesoNet rainfall accumulations in the past 24 hours. Lipscomb, 0.46 inch. At 10 a.m., at San Angelo, skies were mostly sunny. The temperature was 78 degrees, the dew point 66, and the relative humidity 66%. The wind was south at 13 miles an hour, gusting to 28. The pressure 29.88 inches and rising. At Abilene, skies were mostly sunny. 79 degrees, dew point 67, and relative humidity 66%. Wind southeast at 13 miles an hour. Pressure 29.94 inches and rising. At Junction, skies were sunny. 79 degrees, dew point 78, and the relative humidity 97%. Wind south at 14 miles an hour, gusting to 22. Pressure 29.91 inches and steady. And now for other locations across west central Texas. Temperatures were between 78 and 79 degrees. It was sunny at Brownwood, San Saba, and Sonora. Elsewhere across the Lone Star State, it was mostly sunny, with a temperature of 80 at El Paso, 79 at Midland, 74 at Dallas-Fort Worth, and 78 at San Antonio. It was partly sunny, with a temperature of 68 at Lubbock, 80 at Houston, and 85 at Brownsville. It was cloudy, with a temperature of 56 at Amarillo, 67 at Wichita Falls, and 76 at Austin. And again, at San Angelo, skies were mostly sunny. The temperature was 78 degrees. Wind was south at 13 miles an hour, gusting to 28. And now, here is the National Weather Service forecast for the city of San Angelo and surrounding area today. Sunny. Showers with a chance of thunderstorms this afternoon. Highs in the lower 90s. South winds 15 to 20 miles an hour. Chance of rain 90%. Tonight, mostly cloudy. A chance of showers and thunderstorms until midnight, then a slight chance of thunderstorms after midnight. Some thunderstorms may be severe. Lows in the upper 50s. Northeast winds 10 to 15 miles an hour. Gusts up to 30 miles an hour until midnight. Chance of rain 50%. Monday, mostly cloudy in the morning, then clearing. Cooler with highs in the upper 70s. Northeast winds 5 to 10 miles an hour with gusts up to 20 miles an hour. Monday night, clear. Lows in the mid-50s. East winds 5 to 10 miles an hour, becoming southeast after midnight. Tuesday, sunny. Highs in the mid-80s. South winds 5 to 10 miles an hour. Tuesday night, clear. Lows in the lower 60s. Wednesday and Wednesday night, mostly clear. Highs in the lower 90s. Lows in the mid-60s. Thursday through Friday, partly cloudy. Highs in the lower 90s. Lows in the upper 60s. Friday night, mostly clear. A slight chance of showers and thunderstorms until midnight. Lows around 70. Chance of rain 20%. Saturday, partly

partly cloudy in the morning, then sunny with a slight chance of showers and thunderstorms in the afternoon. Highs in the mid-90s. Chance of rain 20%. 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At 10 a.m. at San Angelo, skies were mostly sunny. The temperature was 78 degrees, the dew point 66, and the relative humidity 66%. The wind was south at 13 miles an hour, gusting to 28. The pressure 29.88 inches and rising. At Abilene, skies were mostly sunny. 79 degrees, dew point 67, and relative humidity 66%. Wind southeast at 13 miles an hour. Pressure 29.94 inches and rising. At Junction, skies were sunny. 79 degrees, dew point 78, and the relative humidity 97%. Wind south at 14 miles an hour, gusting to 22. Pressure 29.91 inches and steady. And now for other locations across west central Texas. Temperatures were between 78 and 79 degrees. It was sunny at Brownwood, San Saba, and Sonora. Elsewhere across the Lone Star State, it was mostly sunny, with a temperature of 80 at El Paso, 79 at Midland, 74 at Dallas-Fort Worth, and 78 at San Antonio. It was partly sunny, with a temperature of 68 at Lubbock, 80 at Houston, and 85 at Brownsville. It was cloudy, with a temperature of 56 at Amarillo, 67 at Wichita Falls, and 76 at Austin. And again, at San Angelo, skies were mostly sunny. The temperature was 78 degrees. Wind was south at 13 miles an hour, gusting to 28. And now, here is the National Weather Service forecast for the city of San Angelo and surrounding area today. Sunny. Showers with a chance of thunderstorms this afternoon. Highs in the lower 90s. South winds 15 to 20 miles an hour. Chance of rain 90%. Tonight, mostly cloudy. A chance of showers and thunderstorms until midnight, then a slight chance of thunderstorms after midnight. Some thunderstorms may be severe. Lows in the upper 50s. Northeast winds 10 to 15 miles an hour. Gusts up to 30 miles an hour until midnight. Chance of rain 50%. Monday, mostly cloudy in the morning, then clearing. Cooler with highs in the upper 70s. Northeast winds 5 to 10 miles an hour with gusts up to 20 miles an hour. Monday night, clear. Lows in the mid-50s. East winds 5 to 10 miles an hour, becoming southeast after midnight. Tuesday, sunny. Highs in the mid-80s. South winds 5 to 10 miles an hour. Tuesday night, clear. Lows in the lower 60s. Wednesday and Wednesday night, mostly clear. Highs in the lower 90s. Lows in the mid-60s. Thursday through Friday, partly cloudy. Highs in the lower 90s. Lows in the upper 60s. Friday night, mostly clear. A slight chance of showers and thunderstorms until midnight. Lows around 70. Chance of rain 20%. Saturday, partly cloudy in the morning, then sunny with a slight chance of showers and thunderstorms in the afternoon. Highs in the mid-90s. Chance of rain 20%. 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Here are the latest West Texas MesoNet observations as of 10:25 a.m. Central Daylight Time. These observations are updated approximately every 10 minutes. Fort Chadburn 77 degrees. Wind southeast at 12 miles an hour. Dew point 65 degrees. At Northwest San Angelo, 82. Wind southeast at 12 miles an hour. Dew point 68. At San Angelo, 80. Wind south at 8. Dew point 66. Wall 81. Wind south-southeast at 10. Dew point 68. At Merton, 82. Wind south at 20. Dew point 65. Sterling City, 84. Wind south-southwest at 15.
dew point 63. And now, notable mesonet rainfall accumulations in the past 24 hours. Lipscomb, 46 hundredths of an inch. At 10 a.m., at San Angelo, skies were mostly sunny. The temperature was 78 degrees, the dew point 66, and the relative humidity 66%. The wind was south at 13 miles an hour, gusting to 28. The pressure 29.88 inches and rising. At Abilene, skies were mostly sunny. 79 degrees, dew point 67, and relative humidity 66%. Wind southeast at 13 miles an hour. Pressure 29.94 inches and rising. At Junction, skies were sunny. 79 degrees, dew point 78, and the relative humidity 97%. Wind south at 14 miles an hour, gusting to 22. Pressure 29.91 inches and steady. And now for other locations across west central Texas. Temperatures were between 78 and 79 degrees. It was sunny at Brownwood, San Saba, and Sonora. Elsewhere across the Lone Star State, it was mostly sunny, with a temperature of 80 at El Paso, 79 at Midland, 74 at Dallas-Fort Worth, and 78 at San Antonio. It was partly sunny, with a temperature of 68 at Lubbock, 80 at Houston, and 85 at Brownsville. It was cloudy, with a temperature of 56 at Amarillo, 67 at Wichita Falls, and 76 at Austin. And again, at San Angelo, skies were mostly sunny. The temperature was 78 degrees. Wind was south at 13 miles an hour, gusting to 28. And now, here is the National Weather Service forecast for the city of San Angelo and surrounding area today. Sunny. Showers with a chance of thunderstorms this afternoon. Highs in the lower 90s. South winds 15 to 20 miles an hour. Chance of rain 90%. Tonight, mostly cloudy. A chance of showers and thunderstorms until midnight, then a slight chance of thunderstorms after midnight. Some thunderstorms may be severe. Lows in the upper 50s. Northeast winds 10 to 15 miles an hour. Gusts up to 30 miles an hour until midnight. Chance of rain 50%. Monday, mostly cloudy in the morning, then clearing. Cooler with highs in the upper 70s. Northeast winds 5 to 10 miles an hour with gusts up to 20 miles an hour. Monday night, clear. Lows in the mid-50s. East winds 5 to 10 miles an hour, becoming southeast after midnight. Tuesday, sunny. Highs in the mid-80s. South winds 5 to 10 miles an hour. Tuesday night, clear. Lows in the lower 60s. Wednesday and Wednesday night, mostly clear. Highs in the lower 90s. Lows in the mid-60s. Thursday through Friday, partly cloudy. Highs in the lower 90s. Lows in the upper 60s. Friday night, mostly clear. A slight chance of showers and thunderstorms until midnight. Lows around 70. Chance of rain 20%. Saturday, partly cloudy in the morning, then sunny with a slight chance of showers and thunderstorms in the afternoon. Highs in the mid-90s. Chance of rain 20%. 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At 10 a.m., at San Angelo, skies were mostly sunny. The temperature was 78 degrees, the dew point 66, and the relative humidity 66%. The wind was south at 13 miles an hour, gusting to 28. The pressure 29.88 inches and rising. At Abilene, skies were mostly sunny. 79 degrees, dew point 67, and relative humidity 66%. Wind southeast at 13 miles an hour. Pressure 29.94 inches and rising. At Junction, skies were sunny. 79 degrees, dew point 78, and the relative humidity 97%. Wind south at 14 miles an hour, gusting to 22. Pressure 29.91 inches and steady. And now for other locations across west central Texas.
temperatures were between 78 and 79 degrees. It was sunny at Brownwood, San Saba, and Sonora. Elsewhere across the Lone Star State, it was mostly sunny, with a temperature of 80 at El Paso, 79 at Midland, 74 at Dallas-Fort Worth, and 78 at San Antonio. It was partly sunny, with a temperature of 68 at Lubbock, 80 at Houston, and 85 at Brownsville. It was cloudy, with a temperature of 56 at Amarillo, 67 at Wichita Falls, and 76 at Austin. And again, at San Angelo, skies were mostly sunny. The temperature was 78 degrees. Wind was out at 13 miles an hour, gusting to 28. And now, here is the National Weather Service forecast for the city of San Angelo and surrounding area today. Sunny. Showers with a chance of thunderstorms this afternoon. Highs in the lower 90s. South winds 15 to 20 miles an hour. Chance of rain 90%. Tonight, mostly cloudy. A chance of showers and thunderstorms until midnight, then a slight chance of thunderstorms after midnight. Some thunderstorms may be severe. Lows in the upper 50s. Northeast winds 10 to 15 miles an hour. Gusts up to 30 miles an hour until midnight. Chance of rain 50%. Monday, mostly cloudy in the morning, then clearing. Cooler with highs in the upper 70s. Northeast winds 5 to 10 miles an hour with gusts up to 20 miles an hour. Monday night, clear. Lows in the mid-50s. East winds 5 to 10 miles an hour, becoming southeast after midnight. Tuesday, sunny. Highs in the mid-80s. South winds 5 to 10 miles an hour. Tuesday night, clear. Lows in the lower 60s. Wednesday and Wednesday night, mostly clear. Highs in the lower 90s. Lows in the mid-60s. Thursday through Friday, partly cloudy. Highs in the lower 90s. Lows in the upper 60s. Friday night, mostly clear. A slight chance of showers and thunderstorms until midnight. Lows around 70. Chance of rain 20%. Saturday, partly cloudy in the morning, then sunny with a slight chance of showers and thunderstorms in the afternoon. Highs in the mid-90s. Chance of rain 20%. 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At 10 a.m., at San Angelo, skies were mostly sunny. The temperature was 78 degrees, the dew point 66, and the relative humidity 66%. The wind was south at 13 miles an hour, gusting to 28. The pressure 29.88 inches and rising. At Abilene, skies were mostly sunny. 79 degrees, dew point 67, and relative humidity 66%. Wind southeast at 13 miles an hour. Pressure 29.94 inches and rising. At Junction, skies were sunny. 79 degrees, dew point 78, and the relative humidity 97%. Wind south at 14 miles an hour, gusting to 22. Pressure 29.91 inches and steady. And now for other locations across west central Texas. Temperatures were between 78 and 79 degrees. It was sunny at Brownwood, San Saba, and Sonora. Elsewhere across the Lone Star State, it was mostly sunny, with a temperature of 80 at El Paso, 79 at Midland, 74 at Dallas-Fort Worth, and 78 at San Antonio. It was partly sunny, with a temperature of 68 at Lubbock, 80 at Houston, and 85 at Brownsville. It was cloudy, with a temperature of 56 at Amarillo, 67 at Wichita Falls, and 76 at Austin. And again, at San Angelo, skies were mostly sunny. The temperature was 78 degrees. Wind was out at 13 miles an hour, gusting to 28. And now, here is the National Weather Service forecast for the city of San Angelo and surrounding area today. Sunny. Showers with a chance of thunderstorms this afternoon. Highs in the lower 90s. South winds 15 to 20 miles an hour. Chance of rain 90%. Tonight, mostly cloudy.
a chance of showers and thunderstorms until midnight, then a slight chance of thunderstorms after midnight. Some thunderstorms may be severe. Lows in the upper 50s. Northeast winds 10 to 15 miles an hour. Gusts up to 30 miles an hour until midnight. Chance of rain 50%. Monday, mostly cloudy in the morning, then clearing. Cooler with highs in the upper 70s. Northeast winds 5 to 10 miles an hour with gusts up to 20 miles an hour. Monday night, clear. Lows in the mid-50s. East winds 5 to 10 miles an hour, becoming southeast after midnight. Tuesday, sunny. Highs in the mid-80s. South winds 5 to 10 miles an hour. Tuesday night, clear. Lows in the lower 60s. Wednesday and Wednesday night, mostly clear. Highs in the lower 90s. Lows in the mid-60s. Thursday through Friday, partly cloudy. Highs in the lower 90s. Lows in the upper 60s. Friday night, mostly clear. A slight chance of showers and thunderstorms until midnight. Lows around 70. Chance of rain 20%. Saturday, partly cloudy in the morning, then sunny with a slight chance of showers and thunderstorms in the afternoon. Highs in the mid-90s. Chance of rain 20%. 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The current time is 10:44 a.m. Central Daylight Time. 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The voice of the National Weather Service. Here are the latest West Texas MesoNet observations as of 10:35 a.m. Central Daylight Time. 79 degrees at Fort Chadbourne. Wind southeast at 13 miles an hour. Dew point 65 degrees. At Northwest San Angelo, 83. Wind southeast at 11 miles an hour. Dew point 69. San Angelo, 81. Wind south-southeast at 6. Dew point 66. At Wall, 82. Wind south at 12. Dew point 68. 81 at Mertzen. Wind south-southwest at 16. Dew point 65. Sterling City, 83. Wind south-southwest at 17. Dew point 62. Curious about rainfall? Here are notable MesoNet rainfall accumulations in the past 24 hours. Lipscomb, 51/100 of an inch. At 10 a.m., at San Angelo, skies were mostly sunny. The temperature was 78 degrees, the dew point 66, and the relative humidity 66%. The wind was south at 13 miles an hour, gusting to 28. The pressure 29.88 inches and rising. At Abilene, skies were mostly sunny. 79 degrees, dew point 67, and relative humidity 66%. Wind southeast at 13 miles an hour. Pressure 29.94 inches and rising. At Junction, skies were sunny. 79 degrees, dew point 78, and the relative humidity 97%. Wind south at 14 miles an hour, gusting to 22. Pressure 29.91 inches and steady. And now for other locations across West Central Texas. Temperatures were between 78 and 79 degrees. It was sunny at Brownwood, San Saba, and Sonora. Elsewhere across the Lone Star State, it was mostly sunny, with a temperature of 80 at El Paso, 79 at Midland, 74 at Dallas-Fort Worth, and 78 at San Antonio. It was partly sunny, with a temperature of 68 at Lubbock, 80 at Houston, and 85 at Brownsville. It was cloudy, with a temperature of 56 at Amarillo, 67 at Wichita Falls, and 76 at Austin. And again, at San Angelo, skies were mostly sunny. The temperature was 78 degrees. Wind was south at 13 miles an hour, gusting to 28. And now, here is the National Weather Service forecast for the city of San Angelo and surrounding area today. Sunny. Showers with a chance of thunderstorms this afternoon. Highs in the lower 90s. South winds 15 to 20 miles an hour.
chance of rain 90%. Tonight, mostly cloudy. A chance of showers and thunderstorms until midnight, then a slight chance of thunderstorms after midnight. Some thunderstorms may be severe. Lows in the upper 50s. Northeast winds 10 to 15 miles an hour. Gusts up to 30 miles an hour until midnight. Chance of rain 50%. Monday, mostly cloudy in the morning, then clearing. Cooler with highs in the upper 70s. Northeast winds 5 to 10 miles an hour with gusts up to 20 miles an hour. Monday night, clear. Lows in the mid 50s. East winds 5 to 10 miles an hour, becoming southeast after midnight. Tuesday, sunny. Highs in the mid 80s. South winds 5 to 10 miles an hour. Tuesday night, clear. Lows in the lower 60s. Wednesday and Wednesday night, mostly clear. Highs in the lower 90s. Lows in the mid 60s. Thursday through Friday, partly cloudy. Highs in the lower 90s. Lows in the upper 60s. Friday night, mostly clear. A slight chance of showers and thunderstorms until midnight. Lows around 70. Chance of rain 20%. Saturday, partly cloudy in the morning, then sunny with a slight chance of showers and thunderstorms in the afternoon. Highs in the mid-90s. Chance of rain 20%. 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At 10 a.m., at San Angelo, skies were mostly sunny. The temperature was 78 degrees, the dew point 66, and the relative humidity 66%. The wind was south at 13 miles an hour, gusting to 28. The pressure 29.88 inches and rising. At Abilene, skies were mostly sunny. 79 degrees, dew point 67, and relative humidity 66%. Wind southeast at 13 miles an hour. Pressure 29.94 inches and rising. At Junction, skies were sunny. 79 degrees, dew point 78, and the relative humidity 97%. Wind south at 14 miles an hour, gusting to 22. Pressure 29.91 inches and steady. And now for other locations across west central Texas. Temperatures were between 78 and 79 degrees. It was sunny at Brownwood, San Saba, and Sonora. Elsewhere across the Lone Star State, it was mostly sunny, with a temperature of 80 at El Paso, 79 at Midland, 74 at Dallas-Fort Worth, and 78 at San Antonio. It was partly sunny, with a temperature of 68 at Lubbock, 80 at Houston, and 85 at Brownsville. It was cloudy, with a temperature of 56 at Amarillo, 67 at Wichita Falls, and 76 at Austin. And again, at San Angelo, skies were mostly sunny. The temperature was 78 degrees. Wind was south at 13 miles an hour, gusting to 28. And now, here is the National Weather Service forecast for the city of San Angelo and surrounding area today. Sunny. Showers with a chance of thunderstorms this afternoon. Highs in the lower 90s. South winds 15 to 20 miles an hour. Chance of rain 90%. Tonight, mostly cloudy. A chance of showers and thunderstorms until midnight, then a slight chance of thunderstorms after midnight. Some thunderstorms may be severe. Lows in the upper 50s. Northeast winds 10 to 15 miles an hour. Gusts up to 30 miles an hour until midnight. Chance of rain 50%. Monday, mostly cloudy in the morning, then clearing. Cooler with highs in the upper 70s. Northeast winds 5 to 10 miles an hour with gusts up to 20 miles an hour. Monday night, clear. Lows in the mid-50s. East winds 5 to 10 miles an hour, becoming southeast after midnight. Tuesday, sunny. Highs in the mid-80s. South winds 5 to 10 miles an hour. Tuesday night, clear. Lows in the lower 60s. Wednesday and Wednesday night, mostly clear. Highs in the lower 90s. Lows in the mid-60s. Thursday through Friday, partly cloudy.
Highs in the lower 90s. Lows in the upper 60s. Friday night, mostly clear. A slight chance of showers and thunderstorms until midnight. Lows around 70. Chance of rain 20%. Saturday, partly cloudy in the morning, then sunny with a slight chance of showers and thunderstorms in the afternoon. Highs in the mid-90s. Chance of rain 20%. 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Serving the good people of West Texas and Eastern New Mexico, here are the latest West Texas MesoNet observations as of 10:45 a.m. Central Daylight Time. Looking at Fort Chamburn, 79 degrees. Wind south-southeast at 10 miles an hour. Dew point 66 degrees. At Northwest San Angelo, 82. Wind east-southeast at 11 miles an hour. Dew point 69. At San Angelo, 82. Wind southeast at 9. Dew point 66. At Wall, 83. Wind southeast at 6. Dew point 69. Mertzen, 83. Wind south at 22, gusting to 31. Dew point 65. Sterling City, 83. Wind south at 15. Dew point 62. Curious about rainfall? Here are notable MesoNet rainfall accumulations in the past 24 hours. Lipscomb, 52 hundredths of an inch. At 10 a.m., at San Angelo, skies were mostly sunny. The temperature was 78 degrees, the dew point 66, and the relative humidity 66%. The wind was south at 13 miles an hour, gusting to 28. The pressure 29.88 inches and rising. At Abilene, skies were mostly sunny. 79 degrees, dew point 67, and relative humidity 66%. Wind southeast at 13 miles an hour. Pressure 29.94 inches and rising. At Junction, skies were sunny. 79 degrees, dew point 78, and the relative humidity 97%. Wind south at 14 miles an hour, gusting to 22. Pressure 29.91 inches and steady. And now for other locations across West Central Texas. Temperatures were between 78 and 79 degrees. It was sunny at Brownwood, San Saba, and Sonora. Elsewhere across the Lone Star State, it was mostly sunny, with a temperature of 80 at El Paso, 79 at Midland, 74 at Dallas-Fort Worth, and 78 at San Antonio. It was partly sunny, with a temperature of 68 at Lubbock, 80 at Houston, and 85 at Brownsville. It was cloudy, with a temperature of 56 at Amarillo, 67 at Wichita Falls, and 76 at Austin. And again, at San Angelo, skies were mostly sunny. The temperature was 78 degrees. Wind was south at 13 miles an hour, gusting to 28. And now, here is the National Weather Service forecast for the city of San Angelo and surrounding area today, sunny. Showers with a chance of thunderstorms this afternoon. Highs in the lower 90s. South winds 15 to 20 miles an hour. Chance of rain 90%. Tonight, mostly cloudy. A chance of showers and thunderstorms until midnight, then a slight chance of thunderstorms after midnight. Some thunderstorms may be severe. Lows in the upper 50s. Northeast winds 10 to 15 miles an hour. Gusts up to 30 miles an hour until midnight. Chance of rain 50%. Monday, mostly cloudy in the morning, then clearing. Cooler with highs in the upper 70s. Northeast winds 5 to 10 miles an hour with gusts up to 20 miles an hour. Monday night, clear. Lows in the mid-50s. East winds 5 to 10 miles an hour, becoming southeast after midnight. Tuesday, sunny. Highs in the mid-80s. South winds 5 to 10 miles an hour. Tuesday night, clear. Lows in the lower 60s. Wednesday and Wednesday night, mostly clear. Highs in the lower 90s. Lows in the mid-60s. Thursday through Friday, partly cloudy. Highs in the lower 90s.
lows in the upper 60s. Friday night, mostly clear. A slight chance of showers and thunderstorms until midnight. Lows around 70. Chance of rain 20%. Saturday, partly cloudy in the morning, then sunny with a slight chance of showers and thunderstorms in the afternoon. Highs in the mid-90s. Chance of rain 20%. 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At 10 a.m., at San Angelo, skies were mostly sunny. The temperature was 78 degrees, the dew point 66, and the relative humidity 66%. The wind was out at 13 miles an hour, gusting to 28. The pressure 29.88 inches and rising. At Abilene, skies were mostly sunny. 79 degrees, dew point 67, and relative humidity 66%. Wind southeast at 13 miles an hour. Pressure 29.94 inches and rising. At Junction, skies were sunny. 79 degrees, dew point 78, and the relative humidity 97%. Wind south at 14 miles an hour, gusting to 22. Pressure 29.91 inches and steady. And now for other locations across west central Texas. Temperatures were between 78 and 79 degrees. It was sunny at Brownwood, San Saba, and Sonora. Elsewhere across the Lone Star State, it was mostly sunny, with a temperature of 80 at El Paso, 79 at Midland, 74 at Dallas-Fort Worth, and 78 at San Antonio. It was partly sunny, with a temperature of 68 at Lubbock, 80 at Houston, and 85 at Brownsville. It was cloudy, with a temperature of 56 at Amarillo, 67 at Wichita Falls, and 76 at Austin. And again, at San Angelo, skies were mostly sunny. The temperature was 78 degrees. Wind was out at 13 miles an hour, gusting to 28. And now, here is the National Weather Service forecast for the city of San Angelo and surrounding area today, sunny. Showers with a chance of thunderstorms this afternoon. Highs in the lower 90s. South winds 15 to 20 miles an hour. Chance of rain 90%. Tonight, mostly cloudy. A chance of showers and thunderstorms until midnight, then a slight chance of thunderstorms after midnight. Some thunderstorms may be severe. Lows in the upper 50s. Northeast winds 10 to 15 miles an hour. Gusts up to 30 miles an hour until midnight. Chance of rain 50%. Monday, mostly cloudy in the morning, then clearing. Cooler with highs in the upper 70s. Northeast winds 5 to 10 miles an hour with gusts up to 20 miles an hour. Monday night, clear. Lows in the mid-50s. East winds 5 to 10 miles an hour, becoming southeast after midnight. Tuesday, sunny. Highs in the mid-80s. South winds 5 to 10 miles an hour. Tuesday night, clear. Lows in the lower 60s. Wednesday and Wednesday night, mostly clear. Highs in the lower 90s. Lows in the mid-60s. Thursday through Friday, partly cloudy. Highs in the lower 90s. Lows in the upper 60s. Friday night, mostly clear. A slight chance of showers and thunderstorms until midnight. Lows around 70. Chance of rain 20%. Saturday, partly cloudy in the morning, then sunny with a slight chance of showers and thunderstorms in the afternoon. Highs in the mid-90s. Chance of rain 20%. 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The 10:55 a.m. Central Daylight Time West Texas MesoNet Observations. At Fort Chadburn, 80 degrees. Wind south-southeast at 12 miles an hour. Dew point 66 degrees. Northwest San Angelo, 83. Wind south-southeast at 10 miles an hour. Dew point 69. 83 at San Angelo. Wind south-southwest at 11. Dew point 66. 84 at Wall. Wind south at 16. Dew point 69. 84 at Mertzon.
Wind south-southwest at 19 gusting to 29. Dew point 66. Sterling City 84. Wind south at 11. Dew point 62. And now, notable mesonet rainfall accumulations in the past 24 hours. Lipscomb, 52 hundredths of an inch. At 11 a.m., at San Angelo, skies were mostly sunny. The temperature was 82 degrees, the dew point 66, and the relative humidity 58%. The wind was south at 8 miles an hour. The pressure 29.91 inches and rising. At Abilene, skies were mostly sunny. 81 degrees, dew point 67, and relative humidity 62%. Wind southeast at 14 miles an hour, gusting to 22. Pressure 29.93 inches and falling. At Junction, skies were sunny. 84 degrees, dew point 77, and the relative humidity 79%. Wind southeast at 7 miles an hour. Pressure 29.94 inches and rising. And now for other locations across west central Texas. Temperatures were between 81 and 82 degrees. It was sunny at Brownwood, San Saba, and Sonora. Elsewhere across the Lone Star State, it was mostly sunny, with a temperature of 83 at El Paso, 85 at Midland, 80 at Dallas-Fort Worth, 81 at San Antonio, and 83 at Houston. At Lubbock, it was partly sunny, with a temperature of 67. It was cloudy, with a temperature of 53 at Amarillo, 67 at Wichita Falls, 78 at Austin, and 86 at Brownsville. And again, at San Angelo, skies were mostly sunny. The temperature was 82 degrees. Wind was south at 8 miles an hour. And now, here is the National Weather Service forecast for the city of San Angelo and surrounding area today. Sunny. Showers with a chance of thunderstorms this afternoon. Highs in the lower 90s. South winds 15 to 20 miles an hour. Chance of rain 90%. Tonight, mostly cloudy. A chance of showers and thunderstorms until midnight, then a slight chance of thunderstorms after midnight. Some thunderstorms may be severe. Lows in the upper 50s. Northeast winds 10 to 15 miles an hour. Gusts up to 30 miles an hour until midnight. Chance of rain 50%. Monday, mostly cloudy in the morning, then clearing. Cooler with highs in the upper 70s. Northeast winds 5 to 10 miles an hour with gusts up to 20 miles an hour. Monday night, clear. Lows in the mid-50s. East winds 5 to 10 miles an hour, becoming southeast after midnight. Tuesday, sunny. Highs in the mid-80s. South winds 5 to 10 miles an hour. Tuesday night, clear. Lows in the lower 60s. Wednesday and Wednesday night, mostly clear. Highs in the lower 90s. Lows in the mid-60s. Thursday through Friday, partly cloudy. Highs in the lower 90s. Lows in the upper 60s. Friday night, mostly clear. A slight chance of showers and thunderstorms until midnight. Lows around 70. Chance of rain 20%. Saturday, partly cloudy in the morning, then sunny with a slight chance of showers and thunderstorms in the afternoon. Highs in the mid-90s. Chance of rain 20%. 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At 11 a.m., at San Angelo, skies were mostly sunny. The temperature was 82 degrees, the dew point 66, and the relative humidity 58%. The wind was south at 8 miles an hour. The pressure 29.91 inches and rising. At Abilene, skies were mostly sunny. 81 degrees, dew point 67, and relative humidity 62%. Wind southeast at 14 miles an hour, gusting to 22. Pressure 29.93 inches and falling. At Junction, skies were sunny. 84 degrees, dew point 77, and the relative humidity 79%. Wind southeast at 7 miles an hour. Pressure 29.94 inches and rising.
and now for other locations across west central Texas. The temperatures were 82 degrees. It was sunny at Brownwood, San Saba, and Sonora. Elsewhere across the Lone Star State, it was mostly sunny, with a temperature of 83 at El Paso, 85 at Midland, 80 at Dallas-Fort Worth, 81 at San Antonio, and 83 at Houston. At Lubbock, it was partly sunny, with a temperature of 67. It was cloudy, with a temperature of 53 at Amarillo, 67 at Wichita Falls, 78 at Austin, and 86 at Brownsville. And again, at San Angelo, skies were mostly sunny. The temperature was 82 degrees. Wind was south at 8 miles an hour. And now, here is the National Weather Service forecast for the city of San Angelo and surrounding area today. Sunny. Showers with a chance of thunderstorms this afternoon. Highs in the lower 90s. South winds 15 to 20 miles an hour. Chance of rain 90%. Tonight, mostly cloudy. A chance of showers and thunderstorms until midnight, then a slight chance of thunderstorms after midnight. Some thunderstorms may be severe. Lows in the upper 50s. Northeast winds 10 to 15 miles an hour. Gusts up to 30 miles an hour until midnight. Chance of rain 50%. Monday, mostly cloudy in the morning, then clearing. Cooler with highs in the upper 70s. Northeast winds 5 to 10 miles an hour with gusts up to 20 miles an hour. Monday night, clear. Lows in the mid-50s. East winds 5 to 10 miles an hour, becoming southeast after midnight. Tuesday, sunny. Highs in the mid-80s. South winds 5 to 10 miles an hour. Tuesday night, clear. Lows in the lower 60s. Wednesday and Wednesday night, mostly clear. Highs in the lower 90s. Lows in the mid-60s. Thursday through Friday, partly cloudy. Highs in the lower 90s. Lows in the upper 60s. Friday night, mostly clear. A slight chance of showers and thunderstorms until midnight. Lows around 70. Chance of rain 20%. Saturday, partly cloudy in the morning, then sunny with a slight chance of showers and thunderstorms in the afternoon. Highs in the mid-90s. Chance of rain 20%. Visit weather.gov/San Angelo, your comprehensive weather information source. At 11 a.m., at San Angelo, skies were mostly sunny. The temperature was 82 degrees, the dew point 66, and the relative humidity 58%. The wind was south at 8 miles an hour. The pressure 29.91 inches and rising. At Abilene, skies were mostly sunny. 81 degrees, dew point 67, and relative humidity 62%. Wind southeast at 14 miles an hour, gusting to 22. Pressure 29.93 inches and falling. At Junction, skies were sunny. 84 degrees, dew point 77, and the relative humidity 79%. Wind southeast at 7 miles an hour. Pressure 29.94 inches and rising. And now for other locations across west central Texas. The temperatures were 82 degrees. It was sunny at Brownwood, San Saba, and Sonora. Elsewhere across the Lone Star State. At Midland, it was sunny, with a temperature of 85. It was mostly sunny, with a temperature of 83 at El Paso, 80 at Dallas-Fort Worth, 81 at San Antonio, and 83 at Houston. At Lubbock, it was partly sunny, with a temperature of 67. It was cloudy, with a temperature of 53 at Amarillo, 67 at Wichita Falls, 78 at Austin, and 86 at Brownsville. And again, at San Angelo, skies were mostly sunny. The temperature was 82 degrees. Wind was south at 8 miles an hour. And now, here is the National Weather Service forecast for the city of San Angelo and surrounding area today. Sunny. Showers with a chance of thunderstorms this afternoon. Highs in the lower 90s. South winds 15 to 20 miles an hour. Chance of rain 90%. Tonight, mostly cloudy.
a chance of showers and thunderstorms until midnight, then a slight chance of thunderstorms after midnight. Some thunderstorms may be severe. Lows in the upper 50s. Northeast winds 10 to 15 miles an hour. Gusts up to 30 miles an hour until midnight. Chance of rain 50%. Monday, mostly cloudy in the morning, then clearing. Cooler with highs in the upper 70s. Northeast winds 5 to 10 miles an hour with gusts up to 20 miles an hour. Monday night, clear. Lows in the mid 50s. East winds 5 to 10 miles an hour, becoming southeast after midnight. Tuesday, sunny. Highs in the mid 80s. South winds 5 to 10 miles an hour. Tuesday night, clear. Lows in the lower 60s. Wednesday and Wednesday night, mostly clear. Highs in the lower 90s. Lows in the mid 60s. Thursday through Friday, partly cloudy. Highs in the lower 90s. Lows in the upper 60s. Friday night, mostly clear. A slight chance of showers and thunderstorms until midnight. Lows around 70. Chance of rain 20%. Saturday, partly cloudy in the morning, then sunny with a slight chance of showers and thunderstorms in the afternoon. Highs in the mid-90s. Chance of rain 20%. 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The current time is 11:14 a.m. Central Daylight Time. 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The voice of the National Weather Service. Good morning. Today's area averaged minimum 8-inch soil temperature is 71 degrees. The 11:05 a.m. Central Daylight Time West Texas MesoNet observations brought to you as a collaborative effort between the National Weather Service and the Texas Tech National Wind Institute. At Fort Chadburn, 81 degrees. Wind south-southeast at 16 miles an hour. Dew point 66 degrees. Northwest San Angelo 83. Wind southeast at 13 miles an hour. Dew point 68. At San Angelo 83. Wind southeast at 6. Dew point 67. At Wall 84. Wind south at 11. Dew point 68. Mertzen 84. Wind south-southwest at 19. Dew point 64. 85 at Sterling City. Wind southeast at 13. Dew point 62. Wondering about rainfall? Here are notable MesoNet rainfall accumulations in the past 24 hours. Lipscomb, 56 hundredths of an inch. At 11 a.m., at San Angelo, skies were mostly sunny. The temperature was 82 degrees, the dew point 66, and the relative humidity 58%. The wind was south at 8 miles an hour. The pressure 29.91 inches and rising. At Abilene, skies were mostly sunny. 81 degrees, dew point 67, and relative humidity 62%. Wind southeast at 14 miles an hour, gusting to 22. Pressure 29.93 inches and falling. At Junction, skies were sunny. 84 degrees, dew point 77, and the relative humidity 79%. Wind southeast at 7 miles an hour. Pressure 29.94 inches and rising. And now for other locations across West Central Texas. The temperatures were 82 degrees. It was sunny at Brownwood, San Saba, and Sonora. Elsewhere across the Lone Star State. At Midland, it was sunny, with a temperature of 85. It was mostly sunny, with a temperature of 83 at El Paso, 80 at Dallas-Fort Worth, 81 at San Antonio, and 83 at Houston. At Lubbock, it was partly sunny, with a temperature of 67. It was cloudy, with a temperature of 53 at Amarillo, 67 at Wichita Falls, 78 at Austin, and 86 at Brownsville. And again, at San Angelo, skies were mostly sunny. The temperature was 82 degrees. Wind was south at 8 miles an hour.
And now, here is the National Weather Service forecast for the city of San Angelo and surrounding area today. Sunny. Showers with a chance of thunderstorms this afternoon. Highs in the lower 90s. South winds 15 to 20 miles an hour. Chance of rain 90%. Tonight, mostly cloudy. A chance of showers and thunderstorms until midnight, then a slight chance of thunderstorms after midnight. Some thunderstorms may be severe. Lows in the upper 50s. Northeast winds 10 to 15 miles an hour. Gusts up to 30 miles an hour until midnight. Chance of rain 50%. Monday, mostly cloudy in the morning, then clearing. Cooler with highs in the upper 70s. Northeast winds 5 to 10 miles an hour with gusts up to 20 miles an hour. Monday night, clear. Lows in the mid-50s. East winds 5 to 10 miles an hour, becoming southeast after midnight. Tuesday, sunny. Highs in the mid-80s. South winds 5 to 10 miles an hour. Tuesday night, clear. Lows in the lower 60s. Wednesday and Wednesday night, mostly clear. Highs in the lower 90s. Lows in the mid-60s. Thursday through Friday, partly cloudy. Highs in the lower 90s. Lows in the upper 60s. Friday night, mostly clear. A slight chance of showers and thunderstorms until midnight. Lows around 70. Chance of rain 20%. Saturday, partly cloudy in the morning, then sunny with a slight chance of showers and thunderstorms in the afternoon. Highs in the mid-90s. Chance of rain 20%. 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At 11 a.m., at San Angelo, skies were mostly sunny. The temperature was 82 degrees, the dew point 66, and the relative humidity 58%. The wind was out at 8 miles an hour. The pressure 29.91 inches and rising. At Abilene, skies were mostly sunny. 81 degrees, dew point 67, and relative humidity 62%. Wind southeast at 14 miles an hour, gusting to 22. Pressure 29.93 inches and falling. At Junction, skies were sunny. 84 degrees, dew point 77, and the relative humidity 79%. Wind southeast at 7 miles an hour. Pressure 29.94 inches and rising. And now for other locations across West Central Texas. The temperatures were 82 degrees. It was sunny at Brownwood, San Saba, and Sonora. Elsewhere across the Lone Star State. At Midland, it was sunny, with a temperature of 85. It was mostly sunny, with a temperature of 83 at El Paso, 80 at Dallas-Fort Worth, 81 at San Antonio, and 83 at Houston. At Lubbock, it was partly sunny, with a temperature of 67. It was cloudy, with a temperature of 53 at Amarillo, 67 at Wichita Falls, 78 at Austin, and 86 at Brownsville. And again, at San Angelo, skies were mostly sunny. The temperature was 82 degrees. Wind was out at 8 miles an hour. And now, here is the National Weather Service forecast for the city of San Angelo and surrounding area today. Sunny. Showers with a chance of thunderstorms this afternoon. Highs in the lower 90s. South winds 15 to 20 miles an hour. Chance of rain 90%. Tonight, mostly cloudy. A chance of showers and thunderstorms until midnight, then a slight chance of thunderstorms after midnight. Some thunderstorms may be severe. Lows in the upper 50s. Northeast winds 10 to 15 miles an hour. Gusts up to 30 miles an hour until midnight. Chance of rain 50%. Monday, mostly cloudy in the morning, then clearing. Cooler with highs in the upper 70s. Northeast winds 5 to 10 miles an hour with gusts up to 20 miles an hour. Monday night, clear. Lows in the mid-50s. East winds 5 to 10 miles an hour, becoming southeast after midnight. Tuesday, sunny. Highs in the mid-80s. South winds 5 to 10 miles an hour.
Tuesday night, clear. Lows in the lower 60s. Wednesday and Wednesday night, mostly clear. Highs in the lower 90s. Lows in the mid 60s. Thursday through

The 11:15 a.m. Central Daylight Time West Texas MesoNet observations brought to you as a collaborative effort between the National Weather Service and the Texas Tech National Wind Institute. 81 degrees at Fort Chadbourne. Wind south at 13 miles an hour. Dew point 66 degrees. Northwest San Angelo 84. Wind southeast at 13 miles an hour. Dew point 69. San Angelo 84. Wind south-southeast at 7. Dew point 66. Wall 85. Wind south-southeast at 15. Dew point 69. Mertzen 86. Wind south-southwest at 15. Dew point 65. Sterling City 86. Wind south at 10. Dew point 63. Here is a collection of notable MesoNet rainfall accumulations in the past 24 hours. Lipscomb, 56 hundredths of an inch. At 11 a.m., at San Angelo, skies were mostly sunny. The temperature was 82 degrees, the dew point 66, and the relative humidity 58%. The wind was south at 8 miles an hour. The pressure 29.91 inches and rising. At Abilene, skies were mostly sunny. 81 degrees, dew point 67, and relative humidity 62%. Wind southeast at 14 miles an hour, gusting to 22. Pressure 29.93 inches and falling. At Junction, skies were sunny. 84 degrees, dew point 77, and the relative humidity 79%. Wind southeast at 7 miles an hour. Pressure 29.94 inches and rising. And now for other locations across west central Texas. The temperatures were 82 degrees. It was sunny at Brownwood, San Saba, and Sonora. Elsewhere across the Lone Star State. At Midland, it was sunny, with a temperature of 85. It was mostly sunny, with a temperature of 83 at El Paso, 80 at Dallas-Fort Worth, 81 at San Antonio, and 83 at Houston. At Lubbock, it was partly sunny, with a temperature of 67. It was cloudy, with a temperature of 53 at Amarillo, 67 at Wichita Falls, 78 at Austin, and 86 at Brownsville. And again, at San Angelo, skies were mostly sunny. The temperature was 82 degrees. Wind was south at 8 miles an hour. And now, here is the National Weather Service forecast for the city of San Angelo and surrounding area today. Sunny. Showers with a chance of thunderstorms this afternoon. Highs in the lower 90s. South winds 15 to 20 miles an hour. Chance of rain 90%. Tonight, mostly cloudy. A chance of showers and thunderstorms until midnight, then a slight chance of thunderstorms after midnight. Some thunderstorms may be severe. Lows in the upper 50s. Northeast winds 10 to 15 miles an hour. Gusts up to 30 miles an hour until midnight. Chance of rain 50%. Monday, mostly cloudy in the morning, then clearing. Cooler with highs in the upper 70s. Northeast winds 5 to 10 miles an hour with gusts up to 20 miles an hour. Monday night, clear. Lows in the mid-50s. East winds 5 to 10 miles an hour, becoming southeast after midnight. Tuesday, sunny. Highs in the mid-80s. South winds 5 to 10 miles an hour. Tuesday night, clear. Lows in the lower 60s. Wednesday and Wednesday night, mostly clear. Highs in the lower 90s. Lows in the mid-60s. Thursday through Friday, partly cloudy. Highs in the lower 90s. Lows in the upper 60s. Friday night, mostly clear. A slight chance of showers and thunderstorms until midnight. Lows around 70. Chance of rain 20%. Saturday, partly cloudy in the morning, then sunny with a slight chance of showers and thunderstorms in the afternoon. Highs in the mid-90s. Chance of rain 20%. Visit weather.gov/San Angelo, your comprehensive weather information source. At 11 a.m., at San Angelo, skies were mostly sunny. The temperature was 82 degrees, the dew point 60.

and the relative humidity 58%. The wind was out at 8 miles an hour. The pressure 29.91 inches and rising. At Abilene, skies were mostly sunny. 81 degrees, dew point 67, and relative humidity 62%. Wind southeast at 14 miles an hour, gusting to 22. Pressure 29.93 inches and falling. At Junction, skies were sunny. 84 degrees, dew point 77, and the relative humidity 79%. Wind southeast at 7 miles an hour. Pressure 29.94 inches and rising. And now for other locations across west central Texas. The temperatures were 82 degrees. It was sunny at Brownwood, San Saba, and Sonora. Elsewhere across the Lone Star State. At Midland, it was sunny, with a temperature of 85. It was mostly sunny, with a temperature of 83 at El Paso, 80 at Dallas-Fort Worth, 81 at San Antonio, and 83 at Houston. At Lubbock, it was partly sunny, with a temperature of 67. It was cloudy, with a temperature of 53 at Amarillo, 67 at Wichita Falls, 78 at Austin, and 86 at Brownsville. And again, at San Angelo, skies were mostly sunny. The temperature was 82 degrees. Wind was out at 8 miles an hour. And now, here is the National Weather Service forecast for the city of San Angelo and surrounding area today. Sunny. Showers with a chance of thunderstorms this afternoon. Highs in the lower 90s. South winds 15 to 20 miles an hour. Chance of rain 90%. Tonight, mostly cloudy. A chance of showers and thunderstorms until midnight, then a slight chance of thunderstorms after midnight. Some thunderstorms may be severe. Lows in the upper 50s. Northeast winds 10 to 15 miles an hour. Gusts up to 30 miles an hour until midnight. Chance of rain 50%. Monday, mostly cloudy in the morning, then clearing. Cooler with highs in the upper 70s. Northeast winds 5 to 10 miles an hour with gusts up to 20 miles an hour. Monday night, clear. Lows in the mid-50s. East winds 5 to 10 miles an hour, becoming southeast after midnight. Tuesday, sunny. Highs in the mid-80s. South winds 5 to 10 miles an hour. Tuesday night, clear. Lows in the lower 60s. Wednesday and Wednesday night, mostly clear. Highs in the lower 90s. Lows in the mid-60s. Thursday through Friday, partly cloudy. Highs in the lower 90s. Lows in the upper 60s. Friday night, mostly clear. A slight chance of showers and thunderstorms until midnight. Lows around 70. Chance of rain 20%. Saturday, partly cloudy in the morning, then sunny with a slight chance of showers and thunderstorms in the afternoon. Highs in the mid-90s. Chance of rain 20%. 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Serving meteorological and agricultural needs in West Texas, here are the 11:25 a.m. Central Daylight Time West Texas MesoNet observations. 82 degrees at Fort Chadbourne. Wind south-southeast at 12 miles an hour. Dew point 66 degrees. At Northwest San Angelo, 83. Wind east-southeast at 10 miles an hour. Dew point 69. San Angelo, 85. Wind south at 11. Dew point 66. At Wall, 85. Wind south at 11 gusting to 20. Dew point 69. 86 at Mertzon. Wind south-southeast at 13. Dew point 66. Sterling City, 87. Wind south at 13. Dew point 63. Wondering about rainfall? Here are notable MesoNet rainfall accumulations in the past 24 hours. Lipscomb, 57 hundredths of an inch. At 11 a.m., at San Angelo, skies were mostly sunny. The temperature was 82 degrees, the dew point 66, and the relative humidity 58%. The wind was south at 8 miles an hour.
the pressure 29.91 inches and rising. At Abilene, skies were mostly sunny. 81 degrees, dew point 67, and relative humidity 62%. Wind southeast at 14 miles an hour, gusting to 22. Pressure 29.93 inches and falling. At Junction, skies were sunny. 84 degrees, dew point 77, and the relative humidity 79%. Wind southeast at 7 miles an hour. Pressure 29.94 inches and rising. And now for other locations across west central Texas. The temperatures were 82 degrees. It was sunny at Brownwood, San Saba, and Sonora. Elsewhere across the Lone Star State. At Midland, it was sunny, with a temperature of 85. It was mostly sunny, with a temperature of 83 at El Paso, 80 at Dallas-Fort Worth, 81 at San Antonio, and 83 at Houston. At Lubbock, it was partly sunny, with a temperature of 67. It was cloudy, with a temperature of 53 at Amarillo, 67 at Wichita Falls, 78 at Austin, and 86 at Brownsville. And again, at San Angelo, skies were mostly sunny. The temperature was 82 degrees. Wind was south at 8 miles an hour. And now, here is the National Weather Service forecast for the city of San Angelo and surrounding area today. Sunny. Showers with a chance of thunderstorms this afternoon. Highs in the lower 90s. South winds 15 to 20 miles an hour. Chance of rain 90%. Tonight, mostly cloudy. A chance of showers and thunderstorms until midnight, then a slight chance of thunderstorms after midnight. Some thunderstorms may be severe. Lows in the upper 50s. Northeast winds 10 to 15 miles an hour. Gusts up to 30 miles an hour until midnight. Chance of rain 50%. Monday, mostly cloudy in the morning, then clearing. Cooler with highs in the upper 70s. Northeast winds 5 to 10 miles an hour with gusts up to 20 miles an hour. Monday night, clear. Lows in the mid-50s. East winds 5 to 10 miles an hour, becoming southeast after midnight. Tuesday, sunny. Highs in the mid-80s. South winds 5 to 10 miles an hour. Tuesday night, clear. Lows in the lower 60s. Wednesday and Wednesday night, mostly clear. Highs in the lower 90s. Lows in the mid-60s. Thursday through Friday, partly cloudy. Highs in the lower 90s. Lows in the upper 60s. Friday night, mostly clear. A slight chance of showers and thunderstorms until midnight. Lows around 70. Chance of rain 20%. Saturday, partly cloudy in the morning, then sunny with a slight chance of showers and thunderstorms in the afternoon. Highs in the mid-90s. Chance of rain 20%. 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At 11 a.m., at San Angelo, skies were mostly sunny. The temperature was 82 degrees, the dew point 66, and the relative humidity 58%. The wind was south at 8 miles an hour. The pressure 29.91 inches and rising. At Abilene, skies were mostly sunny. 81 degrees, dew point 67, and relative humidity 62%. Wind southeast at 14 miles an hour, gusting to 22. Pressure 29.93 inches and falling. At Junction, skies were sunny. 84 degrees, dew point 77, and the relative humidity 79%. Wind southeast at 7 miles an hour. Pressure 29.94 inches and rising. And now for other locations across west central Texas. The temperatures were 82 degrees. It was sunny at Brownwood, San Saba, and Sonora. Elsewhere across the Lone Star State. At Midland, it was sunny, with a temperature of 85. It was mostly sunny, with a temperature of 83 at El Paso, 80 at Dallas-Fort Worth, 81 at San Antonio, and 83 at Houston. At Lubbock, it was partly sunny, with a temperature of 67.
it was cloudy, with a temperature of 53 at Amarillo, 67 at Wichita Falls, 78 at Austin, and 86 at Brownsville. And again, at San Angelo, skies were mostly sunny. The temperature was 82 degrees. Wind was south at 8 miles an hour. And now, here is the National Weather Service forecast for the city of San Angelo and surrounding area today. Sunny. Showers with a chance of thunderstorms this afternoon. Highs in the lower 90s. South winds 15 to 20 miles an hour. Chance of rain 90%. Tonight, mostly cloudy. A chance of showers and thunderstorms until midnight, then a slight chance of thunderstorms after midnight. Some thunderstorms may be severe. Lows in the upper 50s. Northeast winds 10 to 15 miles an hour. Gusts up to 30 miles an hour until midnight. Chance of rain 50%. Monday, mostly cloudy in the morning, then clearing. Cooler with highs in the upper 70s. Northeast winds 5 to 10 miles an hour with gusts up to 20 miles an hour. Monday night, clear. Lows in the mid-50s. East winds 5 to 10 miles an hour, becoming southeast after midnight. Tuesday, sunny. Highs in the mid-80s. South winds 5 to 10 miles an hour. Tuesday night, clear. Lows in the lower 60s. Wednesday and Wednesday night, mostly clear. Highs in the lower 90s. Lows in the mid-60s. Thursday through Friday, partly cloudy. Highs in the lower 90s. Lows in the upper 60s. Friday night, mostly clear. A slight chance of showers and thunderstorms until midnight. Lows around 70. Chance of rain 20%. Saturday, partly cloudy in the morning, then sunny with a slight chance of showers and thunderstorms in the afternoon. Highs in the mid-90s. Chance of rain 20%. 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At 11 a.m., at San Angelo, skies were mostly sunny. The temperature was 82 degrees, the dew point 66, and the relative humidity 58%. The wind was south at 8 miles an hour. The pressure 29.91 inches and rising. At Abilene, skies were mostly sunny. 81 degrees, dew point 67, and relative humidity 62%. Wind southeast at 14 miles an hour, gusting to 22. Pressure 29.93 inches and falling. At Junction, skies were sunny. 84 degrees, dew point 77, and the relative humidity 79%. Wind southeast at 7 miles an hour. Pressure 29.94 inches and rising. And now for other locations across West Central Texas. The temperatures were 82 degrees. It was sunny at Brownwood, San Saba, and Sonora. Elsewhere across the Lone Star State. At Midland, it was sunny, with a temperature of 85. It was mostly sunny, with a temperature of 83 at El Paso, 80 at Dallas-Fort Worth, 81 at San Antonio, and 83 at Houston. At Lubbock, it was partly sunny, with a temperature of 67. It was cloudy, with a temperature of 53 at Amarillo, 67 at Wichita Falls, 78 at Austin, and 86 at Brownsville. And again, at San Angelo, skies were mostly sunny. The temperature was 82 degrees. Wind was south at 8 miles an hour. And now, here is the National Weather Service forecast for the city of San Angelo and surrounding area today. Sunny. Showers with a chance of thunderstorms this afternoon. Highs in the lower 90s. South winds 15 to 20 miles an hour. Chance of rain 90%. Tonight, mostly cloudy. A chance of showers and thunderstorms until midnight, then a slight chance of thunderstorms after midnight. Some thunderstorms may be severe. Lows in the upper 50s. Northeast winds 10 to 15 miles an hour. Gusts up to 30 miles an hour until midnight. Chance of rain 50%. Monday, mostly cloudy in the morning, then clearing. Cooler with highs in the upper 70s.
Northeast winds 5 to 10 miles an hour with gusts up to 20 miles an hour. Monday night, clear. Lows in the mid-50s. East winds 5 to 10 miles an hour, becoming southeast after midnight. Tuesday, sunny. Highs in the mid-80s. South winds 5 to 10 miles an hour. Tuesday night, clear. Lows in the lower 60s. Wednesday and Wednesday night, mostly clear. Highs in the lower 90s. Lows in the mid-60s. Thursday through Friday, partly cloudy. Highs in the lower 90s. Lows in the upper 60s. Friday night, mostly clear. A slight chance of showers and thunderstorms until midnight. Lows around 70. Chance of rain 20%. Saturday, partly cloudy in the morning, then sunny with a slight chance of showers and thunderstorms in the afternoon. Highs in the mid-90s. Chance of rain 20%. 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Over at Fort Chadbourne, 83 degrees. Wind south at 14 miles an hour. Dew point 66 degrees. At Northwest San Angelo, 85. Wind southeast at 12 miles an hour. Dew point 69. 84 at San Angelo. Wind south-southeast at 6. Dew point 66. 85 at Wall. Wind southeast at 13. Dew point 69. At Merton, 87. Wind south-southeast at 9. Dew point 65. Sterling City, 87. Wind south-southeast at 16. Dew point 63. Wondering about rainfall? Here are notable MesoNet rainfall accumulations in the past 24 hours. Lipscomb, 57 hundredths of an inch. At 11 a.m., at San Angelo, skies were mostly sunny. The temperature was 82 degrees, the dew point 66, and the relative humidity 58%. The wind was south at 8 miles an hour. The pressure 29.91 inches and rising. At Abilene, skies were mostly sunny. 81 degrees, dew point 67, and relative humidity 62%. Wind southeast at 14 miles an hour, gusting to 22. Pressure 29.93 inches and falling. At Junction, skies were sunny. 84 degrees, dew point 77, and the relative humidity 79%. Wind southeast at 7 miles an hour. Pressure 29.94 inches and rising. And now for other locations across West Central Texas. The temperatures were 82 degrees. It was sunny at Brownwood, San Saba, and Sonora. Elsewhere across the Lone Star State. At Midland, it was sunny, with a temperature of 85. It was mostly sunny, with a temperature of 83 at El Paso, 80 at Dallas-Fort Worth, 81 at San Antonio, and 83 at Houston. At Lubbock, it was partly sunny, with a temperature of 67. It was cloudy, with a temperature of 53 at Amarillo, 67 at Wichita Falls, 78 at Austin, and 86 at Brownsville. And again, at San Angelo, skies were mostly sunny. The temperature was 82 degrees. Wind was south at 8 miles an hour. And now, here is the National Weather Service forecast for the city of San Angelo and surrounding area today, sunny. Showers with a chance of thunderstorms this afternoon. Highs in the lower 90s. South winds 15 to 20 miles an hour. Chance of rain 90%. Tonight, mostly cloudy. A chance of showers and thunderstorms until midnight, then a slight chance of thunderstorms after midnight. Some thunderstorms may be severe. Lows in the upper 50s. Northeast winds 10 to 15 miles an hour. Gusts up to 30 miles an hour until midnight.
chance of rain 50%. Monday, mostly cloudy in the morning, then clearing. Cooler with highs in the upper 70s. Northeast winds 5 to 10 miles an hour with gusts up to 20 miles an hour. Monday night, clear. Lows in the mid-50s. East winds 5 to 10 miles an hour, becoming southeast after midnight. Tuesday, sunny. Highs in the mid-80s. South winds 5 to 10 miles an hour. Tuesday night, clear. Lows in the lower 60s. Wednesday and Wednesday night, mostly clear. Highs in the lower 90s. Lows in the mid-60s. Thursday through Friday, partly cloudy. Highs in the lower 90s. Lows in the upper 60s. Friday night, mostly clear. A slight chance of showers and thunderstorms until midnight. Lows around 70. Chance of rain 20%. Saturday, partly cloudy in the morning, then sunny with a slight chance of showers and thunderstorms in the afternoon. Highs in the mid-90s. Chance of rain 20%. Visit weather.gov/San Angelo, your comprehensive weather information source. At 11 a.m., at San Angelo, skies were mostly sunny. The temperature was 82 degrees, the dew point 66, and the relative humidity 58%. The wind was south at 8 miles an hour. The pressure 29.91 inches and rising. At Abilene, skies were mostly sunny. 81 degrees, dew point 67, and relative humidity 62%. Wind southeast at 14 miles an hour, gusting to 22. Pressure 29.93 inches and falling. At Junction, skies were sunny. 84 degrees, dew point 77, and the relative humidity 79%. Wind southeast at 7 miles an hour. Pressure 29.94 inches and rising. And now for other locations across west central Texas. The temperatures were 82 degrees. It was sunny at Brownwood, San Saba, and Sonora. Elsewhere across the Lone Star State. At Midland, it was sunny, with a temperature of 85. It was mostly sunny, with a temperature of 83 at El Paso, 80 at Dallas-Fort Worth, 81 at San Antonio, and 83 at Houston. At Lubbock, it was partly sunny, with a temperature of 67. It was cloudy, with a temperature of 53 at Amarillo, 67 at Wichita Falls, 78 at Austin, and 86 at Brownsville. And again, at San Angelo, skies were mostly sunny. The temperature was 82 degrees. Wind was south at 8 miles an hour. And now, here is the National Weather Service forecast for the city of San Angelo and surrounding area today, sunny. Showers with a chance of thunderstorms this afternoon. Highs in the lower 90s. South winds 15 to 20 miles an hour. Chance of rain 90%. Tonight, mostly cloudy. A chance of showers and thunderstorms until midnight, then a slight chance of thunderstorms after midnight. Some thunderstorms may be severe. Lows in the upper 50s. Northeast winds 10 to 15 miles an hour. Gusts up to 30 miles an hour until midnight. Chance of rain 50%. Monday, mostly cloudy in the morning, then clearing. Cooler with highs in the upper 70s. Northeast winds 5 to 10 miles an hour with gusts up to 20 miles an hour. Monday night, clear. Lows in the mid-50s. East winds 5 to 10 miles an hour, becoming southeast after midnight. Tuesday, sunny. Highs in the mid-80s. South winds 5 to 10 miles an hour. Tuesday night, clear. Lows in the lower 60s. Wednesday and Wednesday night, mostly clear. Highs in the lower 90s. Lows in the mid-60s. Thursday through Friday, partly cloudy. Highs in the lower 90s. Lows in the upper 60s. Friday night, mostly clear. A slight chance of showers and thunderstorms until midnight. Lows around 70. Chance of rain 20%. Saturday, partly cloudy in the morning, then sunny with a slight chance of showers and thunderstorms in the afternoon. Highs in the mid-90s.
chance of rain 20%. 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We have the readings at 11:45 a.m. Central Daylight Time right here for you. At Fort Chadburn, 81 degrees. Wind south-southeast at 13 miles an hour. Dew point 66 degrees. 86 at Northwest San Angelo. Wind south-southeast at 11 miles an hour. Dew point 69. At San Angelo, 84. Wind south-southeast at 7. Dew point 65. Wall 87. Wind south-southeast at 12. Dew point 69. 87 at Mertzen. Wind south-southwest at 16. Dew point 64. Sterling City 87. Wind southeast at 10. Dew point 63. Turning now to notable MesoNet rainfall accumulations in the past 24 hours. Lipscomb, 58 hundredths of an inch. At 11 a.m., at San Angelo, skies were mostly sunny. The temperature was 82 degrees, the dew point 66, and the relative humidity 58%. The wind was south at 8 miles an hour. The pressure 29.91 inches and rising. At Abilene, skies were mostly sunny. 81 degrees, dew point 67, and relative humidity 62%. Wind southeast at 14 miles an hour, gusting to 22. Pressure 29.93 inches and falling. At Junction, skies were sunny. 84 degrees, dew point 77, and the relative humidity 79%. Wind southeast at 7 miles an hour. Pressure 29.94 inches and rising. And now for other locations across west central Texas. The temperatures were 82 degrees. It was sunny at Brownwood, San Saba, and Sonora. Elsewhere across the Lone Star State. At Midland, it was sunny, with a temperature of 85. It was mostly sunny, with a temperature of 83 at El Paso, 80 at Dallas-Fort Worth, 81 at San Antonio, and 83 at Houston. At Lubbock, it was partly sunny, with a temperature of 67. It was cloudy, with a temperature of 53 at Amarillo, 67 at Wichita Falls, 78 at Austin, and 86 at Brownsville. And again, at San Angelo, skies were mostly sunny. The temperature was 82 degrees. Wind was south at 8 miles an hour. And now, here is the National Weather Service forecast for the city of San Angelo and surrounding area today. Sunny. Showers with a chance of thunderstorms this afternoon. Highs in the lower 90s. South winds 15 to 20 miles an hour. Chance of rain 90%. Tonight, mostly cloudy. A chance of showers and thunderstorms until midnight, then a slight chance of thunderstorms after midnight. Some thunderstorms may be severe. Lows in the upper 50s. Northeast winds 10 to 15 miles an hour. Gusts up to 30 miles an hour until midnight. Chance of rain 50%. Monday, mostly cloudy in the morning, then clearing. Cooler with highs in the upper 70s. Northeast winds 5 to 10 miles an hour with gusts up to 20 miles an hour. Monday night, clear. Lows in the mid-50s. East winds 5 to 10 miles an hour, becoming southeast after midnight. Tuesday, sunny. Highs in the mid-80s. South winds 5 to 10 miles an hour. Tuesday night, clear. Lows in the lower 60s. Wednesday and Wednesday night, mostly clear. Highs in the lower 90s. Lows in the mid-60s. Thursday through Friday, partly cloudy. Highs in the lower 90s. Lows in the upper 60s. Friday night, mostly clear. A slight chance of showers and thunderstorms until midnight. Lows around 70. Chance of rain 20%. Saturday, partly cloudy in the morning, then sunny with a slight chance of showers and thunderstorms in the afternoon. Highs in the mid-90s. Chance of rain 20%. Visit weather.gov/San Angelo, your comprehensive weather information source.
at 11 a.m. at San Angelo, skies were mostly sunny. The temperature was 82 degrees, the dew point 66, and the relative humidity 58%. The wind was south at 8 miles an hour. The pressure 29.91 inches and rising. At Abilene, skies were mostly sunny. 81 degrees, dew point 67, and relative humidity 62%. Wind southeast at 14 miles an hour, gusting to 22. Pressure 29.93 inches and falling. At Junction, skies were sunny. 84 degrees, dew point 77, and the relative humidity 79%. Wind southeast at 7 miles an hour. Pressure 29.94 inches and rising. And now for other locations across west central Texas. The temperatures were 82 degrees. It was sunny at Brownwood, San Saba, and Sonora. Elsewhere across the Lone Star State. At Midland, it was sunny, with a temperature of 85. It was mostly sunny, with a temperature of 83 at El Paso, 80 at Dallas-Fort Worth, 81 at San Antonio, and 83 at Houston. At Lubbock, it was partly sunny, with a temperature of 67. It was cloudy, with a temperature of 53 at Amarillo, 67 at Wichita Falls, 78 at Austin, and 86 at Brownsville. And again, at San Angelo, skies were mostly sunny. The temperature was 82 degrees. Wind was south at 8 miles an hour. And now, here is the National Weather Service forecast for the city of San Angelo and surrounding area today, sunny. Showers with a chance of thunderstorms this afternoon. Highs in the lower 90s. South winds 15 to 20 miles an hour. Chance of rain 90%. Tonight, mostly cloudy. A chance of showers and thunderstorms until midnight, then a slight chance of thunderstorms after midnight. Some thunderstorms may be severe. Lows in the upper 50s. Northeast winds 10 to 15 miles an hour. Gusts up to 30 miles an hour until midnight. Chance of rain 50%. Monday, mostly cloudy in the morning, then clearing. Cooler with highs in the upper 70s. Northeast winds 5 to 10 miles an hour with gusts up to 20 miles an hour. Monday night, clear. Lows in the mid-50s. East winds 5 to 10 miles an hour, becoming southeast after midnight. Tuesday, sunny. Highs in the mid-80s. South winds 5 to 10 miles an hour. Tuesday night, clear. Lows in the lower 60s. Wednesday and Wednesday night, mostly clear. Highs in the lower 90s. Lows in the mid-60s. Thursday through Friday, partly cloudy. Highs in the lower 90s. Lows in the upper 60s. Friday night, mostly clear. A slight chance of showers and thunderstorms until midnight. Lows around 70. Chance of rain 20%. Saturday, partly cloudy in the morning, then sunny with a slight chance of showers and thunderstorms in the afternoon. Highs in the mid-90s. Chance of rain 20%. 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Here are the latest West Texas MesoNet observations as of 11:55 a.m. Central Daylight Time. These observations are updated approximately every 10 minutes. At Fort Chadburn, 82 degrees. Wind south-southeast at 12 miles an hour. Dew point 66 degrees. At Northwest San Angelo, 85. Wind southeast at 12 miles an hour. Dew point 68. At San Angelo, 85. Wind south at 9. Dew point 65. 86 at Wall. Wind south-southeast at 9. Dew point 68. At Merton, 88. Wind south-southeast at 9. Dew point 65. 88 at Sterling City. Wind south-southeast at 12. Dew point 62. Turning now to notable MesoNet rainfall accumulations in the past 24 hours. Lipscomb, 58 hundredths of an inch. At noon, at San Angelo, skies were mostly sunny.
The temperature was 86 degrees, the dew point 66, and the relative humidity 51%. The wind was south at 10 miles an hour. The pressure 29.92 inches and rising. At Abilene, skies were mostly sunny. 86 degrees, dew point 66, and relative humidity 51%. Wind variable at 7 miles an hour. Pressure 29.96 inches and rising. At Junction, skies were sunny. 85 degrees, dew point 68, and the relative humidity 56%. Wind southeast at 9 miles an hour. Pressure 29.94 inches and steady. And now for other locations across west central Texas. Temperatures were between 85 and 86 degrees. It was sunny at Brownwood, San Saba, and Sonora. Elsewhere across the Lone Star State. At Midland, it was sunny, with a temperature of 87. It was mostly sunny, with a temperature of 86 at El Paso, and 85 at Houston. It was partly sunny, with a temperature of 79 at Austin, and 82 at San Antonio. It was cloudy, with a temperature of 53 at Amarillo, 65 at Lubbock, 66 at Wichita Falls, 68 at Dallas-Fort Worth, and 88 at Brownsville. And again, at San Angelo, skies were mostly sunny. The temperature was 86 degrees. Wind was south at 10 miles an hour. And now, here is the National Weather Service forecast for the city of San Angelo and surrounding area today, sunny. Showers with a chance of thunderstorms this afternoon. Highs in the lower 90s. South winds 15 to 20 miles an hour. Chance of rain 90%. Tonight, mostly cloudy. A chance of showers and thunderstorms until midnight, then a slight chance of thunderstorms after midnight. Some thunderstorms may be severe. Lows in the upper 50s. Northeast winds 10 to 15 miles an hour. Gusts up to 30 miles an hour until midnight. Chance of rain 50%. Monday, mostly cloudy in the morning, then clearing. Cooler with highs in the upper 70s. Northeast winds 5 to 10 miles an hour with gusts up to 20 miles an hour. Monday night, clear. Lows in the mid-50s. East winds 5 to 10 miles an hour, becoming southeast after midnight. Tuesday, sunny. Highs in the mid-80s. South winds 5 to 10 miles an hour. Tuesday night, clear. Lows in the lower 60s. Wednesday and Wednesday night, mostly clear. Highs in the lower 90s. Lows in the mid-60s. Thursday through Friday, partly cloudy. Highs in the lower 90s. Lows in the upper 60s. Friday night, mostly clear. A slight chance of showers and thunderstorms until midnight. Lows around 70. Chance of rain 20%. Saturday, partly cloudy in the morning, then sunny with a slight chance of showers and thunderstorms in the afternoon. Highs in the mid-90s. Chance of rain 20%. Visit weather.gov/San Angelo, your comprehensive weather information source. At noon, at San Angelo, skies were mostly sunny. The temperature was 86 degrees, the dew point 66, and the relative humidity 51%. The wind was south at 10 miles an hour. The pressure 29.92 inches and rising. At Abilene, skies were mostly sunny. 86 degrees, dew point 66, and relative humidity 51%. Wind variable at 7 miles an hour. Pressure 29.96 inches and rising. At Junction, skies were sunny. 85 degrees, dew point 68, and the relative humidity 56%. Wind southeast at 9 miles an hour. Pressure 29.94 inches and steady. And now for other locations across west central Texas. Temperatures were between 85 and 86 degrees. It was sunny at Brownwood, San Saba, and Sonora. Elsewhere across the Lone Star State. At Midland, it was sunny, with a temperature of 87. It was mostly sunny, with a temperature of 86 at El Paso, and 85 at Houston.
It was partly sunny, with a temperature of 79 at Austin and 82 at San Antonio. It was cloudy, with a temperature of 53 at Amarillo, 65 at Lubbock, 66 at Wichita Falls, 68 at Dallas-Fort Worth, and 88 at Brownsville. And again, at San Angelo, skies were mostly sunny. The temperature was 86 degrees. Wind was south at 10 miles an hour. And now, here is the National Weather Service forecast for the city of San Angelo and surrounding area today. Sunny. Showers with a chance of thunderstorms this afternoon. Highs in the lower 90s. South winds 15 to 20 miles an hour. Chance of rain 90%. Tonight, mostly cloudy. A chance of showers and thunderstorms until midnight, then a slight chance of thunderstorms after midnight. Some thunderstorms may be severe. Lows in the upper 50s. Northeast winds 10 to 15 miles an hour. Gusts up to 30 miles an hour until midnight. Chance of rain 50%. Monday, mostly cloudy in the morning, then clearing. Cooler with highs in the upper 70s. Northeast winds 5 to 10 miles an hour with gusts up to 20 miles an hour. Monday night, clear. Lows in the mid-50s. East winds 5 to 10 miles an hour, becoming southeast after midnight. Tuesday, sunny. Highs in the mid-80s. South winds 5 to 10 miles an hour. Tuesday night, clear. Lows in the lower 60s. Wednesday and Wednesday night, mostly clear. Highs in the lower 90s. Lows in the mid-60s. Thursday through Friday, partly cloudy. Highs in the lower 90s. Lows in the upper 60s. Friday night, mostly clear. A slight chance of showers and thunderstorms until midnight. Lows around 70. Chance of rain 20%. Saturday, partly cloudy in the morning, then sunny with a slight chance of showers and thunderstorms in the afternoon. Highs in the mid-90s. Chance of rain 20%. 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At noon, at San Angelo, skies were sunny. The temperature was 86 degrees, the dew point 66, and the relative humidity 51%. The wind was south at 10 miles an hour. The pressure 29.92 inches and rising. At Abilene, skies were partly sunny. 86 degrees, dew point 66, and relative humidity 51%. Wind variable at 7 miles an hour. Pressure 29.96 inches and rising. At Junction, skies were sunny. 85 degrees, dew point 68, and the relative humidity 56%. Wind southeast at 9 miles an hour. Pressure 29.94 inches and steady. And now for other locations across West Central Texas. Temperatures were between 85 and 86 degrees. It was sunny at Brownwood, San Saba, and Sonora. Elsewhere across the Lone Star State. At Midland, it was sunny, with a temperature of 87. It was mostly sunny, with a temperature of 86 at El Paso, and 85 at Houston. It was partly sunny, with a temperature of 79 at Austin, and 82 at San Antonio. It was cloudy, with a temperature of 53 at Amarillo, 65 at Lubbock, 66 at Wichita Falls, 68 at Dallas-Fort Worth, and 88 at Brownsville. And again, at San Angelo, skies were sunny. The temperature was 86 degrees. Wind was south at 10 miles an hour. And now, here is the National Weather Service forecast for the city of San Angelo and surrounding area today. Sunny. Showers with a chance of thunderstorms this afternoon. Highs in the lower 90s. South winds 15 to 20 miles an hour. Chance of rain 90%. Tonight, mostly cloudy. A chance of showers and thunderstorms until midnight, then a slight chance of thunderstorms after midnight. Some thunderstorms may be severe. Lows in the upper 50s. Northeast winds 10 to 15 miles an hour. Gusts up to 30 miles an hour until midnight. Chance of rain 50%.
Monday, mostly cloudy in the morning, then clearing. Cooler with highs in the upper 70s. Northeast winds 5 to 10 miles an hour with gusts up to 20 miles an hour. Monday night, clear. Lows in the mid-50s. East winds 5 to 10 miles an hour, becoming southeast after midnight. Tuesday, sunny. Highs in the mid-80s. South winds 5 to 10 miles an hour. Tuesday night, clear. Lows in the lower 60s. Wednesday and Wednesday night, mostly clear. Highs in the lower 90s. Lows in the mid-60s. Thursday through Friday, partly cloudy. Highs in the lower 90s. Lows in the upper 60s. Friday night, mostly clear. A slight chance of showers and thunderstorms until midnight. Lows around 70. Chance of rain 20%. Saturday, partly cloudy in the morning, then sunny with a slight chance of showers and thunderstorms in the afternoon. Highs in the mid-90s. Chance of rain 20%. 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Good afternoon. Today's area averaged minimum 8-inch soil temperature is 71 degrees. Here are the latest West Texas MesoNet observations as of 12:05 p.m. Central Daylight Time. Over at Fort Chadburn, 83 degrees. Wind south-southeast at 11 miles an hour. Dew point 66 degrees. 87 at Northwest San Angelo. Wind southeast at 13 miles an hour. Dew point 69. San Angelo 86. Wind south at 11. Dew point 65. Wall 87. Wind south-southeast at 13. Dew point 69. 87 at Mertzen. Wind south-southwest at 9. Dew point 64. 89 at Sterling City. Wind south at 11. Dew point 63. Here is a collection of notable MesoNet rainfall accumulations in the past 24 hours. Lipscomb, 58 hundredths of an inch. At noon, at San Angelo, skies were sunny. The temperature was 86 degrees, the dew point 66, and the relative humidity 51%. The wind was south at 10 miles an hour. The pressure 29.92 inches and rising. At Abilene, skies were partly sunny. 86 degrees, dew point 66, and relative humidity 51%. Wind variable at 7 miles an hour. Pressure 29.96 inches and rising. At Junction, skies were sunny. 85 degrees, dew point 68, and the relative humidity 56%. Wind southeast at 9 miles an hour. Pressure 29.94 inches and steady. And now for other locations across West Central Texas. Temperatures were between 85 and 86 degrees. It was sunny at Brownwood, San Saba, and Sonora. Elsewhere across the Lone Star State. At Midland, it was sunny, with a temperature of 87. It was mostly sunny, with a temperature of 86 at El Paso, and 85 at Houston. It was partly sunny, with a temperature of 79 at Austin, and 82 at San Antonio. It was cloudy, with a temperature of 53 at Amarillo, 65 at Lubbock, 66 at Wichita Falls, 68 at Dallas-Fort Worth, and 88 at Brownsville. And again, at San Angelo, skies were sunny. The temperature was 86 degrees. Wind was south at 10 miles an hour. And now, here is the National Weather Service forecast for the city of San Angelo and surrounding area today, sunny. Showers with a chance of thunderstorms this afternoon. Highs in the lower 90s. South winds 15 to 20 miles an hour. Chance of rain 90%. Tonight, mostly cloudy. A chance of showers and thunderstorms until midnight, then a slight chance of thunderstorms after midnight. Some thunderstorms may be severe. Lows in the upper 50s.
northeast winds 10 to 15 miles an hour. Gusts up to 30 miles an hour until midnight. Chance of rain 50%. Monday, mostly cloudy in the morning, then clearing. Cooler with highs in the upper 70s. Northeast winds 5 to 10 miles an hour with gusts up to 20 miles an hour. Monday night, clear. Lows in the mid-50s. East winds 5 to 10 miles an hour, becoming southeast after midnight. Tuesday, sunny. Highs in the mid-80s. South winds 5 to 10 miles an hour. Tuesday night, clear. Lows in the lower 60s. Wednesday and Wednesday night, mostly clear. Highs in the lower 90s. Lows in the mid-60s. Thursday through Friday, partly cloudy. Highs in the lower 90s. Lows in the upper 60s. Friday night, mostly clear. A slight chance of showers and thunderstorms until midnight. Lows around 70. Chance of rain 20%. Saturday, partly cloudy in the morning, then sunny with a slight chance of showers and thunderstorms in the afternoon. Highs in the mid-90s. Chance of rain 20%. 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At noon, at San Angelo, skies were sunny. The temperature was 86 degrees, the dew point 66, and the relative humidity 51%. The wind was out at 10 miles an hour. The pressure 29.92 inches and rising. At Abilene, skies were partly sunny. 86 degrees, dew point 66, and relative humidity 51%. Wind variable at 7 miles an hour. Pressure 29.96 inches and rising. At Junction, skies were sunny. 85 degrees, dew point 68, and the relative humidity 56%. Wind southeast at 9 miles an hour. Pressure 29.94 inches and steady. And now for other locations across west central Texas. Temperatures were between 85 and 86 degrees. It was sunny at Brownwood, San Saba, and Sonora. Elsewhere across the Lone Star State. At Midland, it was sunny, with a temperature of 87. It was mostly sunny, with a temperature of 86 at El Paso, and 85 at Houston. It was partly sunny, with a temperature of 79 at Austin, and 82 at San Antonio. It was cloudy, with a temperature of 53 at Amarillo, 65 at Lubbock, 66 at Wichita Falls, 68 at Dallas-Fort Worth, and 88 at Brownsville. And again, at San Angelo, skies were sunny. The temperature was 86 degrees. Wind was out at 10 miles an hour. And now, here is the National Weather Service forecast for the city of San Angelo and surrounding area today, sunny. Showers with a chance of thunderstorms this afternoon. Highs in the lower 90s. South winds 15 to 20 miles an hour. Chance of rain 90%. Tonight, mostly cloudy. A chance of showers and thunderstorms until midnight, then a slight chance of thunderstorms after midnight. Some thunderstorms may be severe. Lows in the upper 50s. Northeast winds 10 to 15 miles an hour. Gusts up to 30 miles an hour until midnight. Chance of rain 50%. Monday, mostly cloudy in the morning, then clearing. Cooler with highs in the upper 70s. Northeast winds 5 to 10 miles an hour with gusts up to 20 miles an hour. Monday night, clear. Lows in the mid-50s. East winds 5 to 10 miles an hour, becoming southeast after midnight. Tuesday, sunny. Highs in the mid-80s. South winds 5 to 10 miles an hour. Tuesday night, clear. Lows in the lower 60s. Wednesday and Wednesday night, mostly clear. Highs in the lower 90s. Lows in the mid-60s. Thursday through Friday, partly cloudy. Highs in the lower 90s. Lows in the upper 60s. Friday night, mostly clear. A slight chance of showers and thunderstorms until midnight. Lows around 70. Chance of rain 20%. Saturday,
partly cloudy in the morning, then sunny with a slight chance of showers and thunderstorms in the afternoon. Highs in the mid-90s. Chance of rain 20%. 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The 12:15 p.m. Central Daylight Time.

20.66. Wall 87. Wind south southeast at 18. Dew point 68. At Mertzen, 88. Wind south southeast at 7. Dew point 64. At Sterling City, 88. Wind southeast at 12. Dew point 62. And now, notable mesonet rainfall accumulations in the past 24 hours. Lipscomb, 5,900ths of an inch. At noon, at San Angelo, skies were sunny. The temperature was 86 degrees, the dew point 66, and the relative humidity 51%. The wind was out at 10 miles an hour. The pressure 29.92 inches and rising. At Abilene, skies were partly sunny. 86 degrees, dew point 66, and relative humidity 51%. Wind variable at 7 miles an hour. Pressure 29.96 inches and rising. At Junction, skies were sunny. 85 degrees, dew point 68, and the relative humidity 56%. Wind southeast at 9 miles an hour. Pressure 29.94 inches and steady. And now for other locations across west central Texas. Temperatures were between 85 and 86 degrees. It was sunny at Brownwood, San Saba, and Sonora. Elsewhere across the Lone Star State. At Midland, it was sunny, with a temperature of 87. It was mostly sunny, with a temperature of 86 at El Paso, and 85 at Houston. It was partly sunny, with a temperature of 79 at Austin, and 82 at San Antonio. It was cloudy, with a temperature of 53 at Amarillo, 65 at Lubbock, 66 at Wichita Falls, 68 at Dallas-Fort Worth, and 88 at Brownsville. And again, at San Angelo, skies were sunny. The temperature was 86 degrees. Wind was out at 10 miles an hour. And now, here is the National Weather Service forecast for the city of San Angelo and surrounding area today. Sunny. Showers with a chance of thunderstorms this afternoon. Highs in the lower 90s. South winds 15 to 20 miles an hour. Chance of rain 90%. Tonight, mostly cloudy. A chance of showers and thunderstorms until midnight, then a slight chance of thunderstorms after midnight. Some thunderstorms may be severe. Lows in the upper 50s. Northeast winds 10 to 15 miles an hour. Gusts up to 30 miles an hour until midnight. Chance of rain 50%. Monday, mostly cloudy in the morning, then clearing. Cooler with highs in the upper 70s. Northeast winds 5 to 10 miles an hour with gusts up to 20 miles an hour. Monday night, clear. Lows in the mid-50s. East winds 5 to 10 miles an hour, becoming southeast after midnight. Tuesday, sunny. Highs in the mid-80s. South winds 5 to 10 miles an hour. Tuesday night, clear. Lows in the lower 60s. Wednesday and Wednesday night, mostly clear. Highs in the lower 90s. Lows in the mid-60s. Thursday through Friday, partly cloudy. Highs in the lower 90s. Lows in the upper 60s. Friday night, mostly clear. A slight chance of showers and thunderstorms until midnight. Lows around 70. Chance of rain 20%. Saturday, partly cloudy in the morning, then sunny with a slight chance of showers and thunderstorms in the afternoon. Highs in the mid-90s. Chance of rain 20%. 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At noon, at San Angelo, skies were sunny. The temperature was 86 degrees, the dew point 66, and the relative humidity 51%. The wind was out at 10 miles an hour. The pressure 29.92 inches and rising. At Abilene, skies were partly sunny. 86 degrees, dew point 66, and relative humidity 51%. Wind variable at 7 miles an hour. Pressure 29.96 inches and rising. At Junction, skies were sunny. 85 degrees, dew point 68, and the relative humidity 56%. Wind southeast.

at 9 miles an hour. Pressure 29.94 inches and steady. And now for other locations across west central Texas. Temperatures were between 85 and 86 degrees. It was sunny at Brownwood, San Saba, and Sonora. Elsewhere across the Lone Star State, at Midland, it was sunny, with a temperature of 87. It was mostly sunny, with a temperature of 86 at El Paso, and 85 at Houston. It was partly sunny, with a temperature of 79 at Austin, and 82 at San Antonio. It was cloudy, with a temperature of 53 at Amarillo, 65 at Lubbock, 66 at Wichita Falls, 68 at Dallas-Fort Worth, and 88 at Brownsville. And again, at San Angelo, skies were sunny. The temperature was 86 degrees. Wind was out at 10 miles an hour. And now, here is the National Weather Service forecast for the city of San Angelo and surrounding area today. Sunny. Showers with a chance of thunderstorms this afternoon. Highs in the lower 90s. South winds 15 to 20 miles an hour. Chance of rain 90%. Tonight, mostly cloudy. A chance of showers and thunderstorms until midnight, then a slight chance of thunderstorms after midnight. Some thunderstorms may be severe. Lows in the upper 50s. Northeast winds 10 to 15 miles an hour. Gusts up to 30 miles an hour until midnight. Chance of rain 50%. Monday, mostly cloudy in the morning, then clearing. Cooler with highs in the upper 70s. Northeast winds 5 to 10 miles an hour with gusts up to 20 miles an hour. Monday night, clear. Lows in the mid-50s. East winds 5 to 10 miles an hour, becoming southeast after midnight. Tuesday, sunny. Highs in the mid-80s. South winds 5 to 10 miles an hour. Tuesday night, clear. Lows in the lower 60s. Wednesday and Wednesday night, mostly clear. Highs in the lower 90s. Lows in the mid-60s. Thursday through Friday, partly cloudy. Highs in the lower 90s. Lows in the upper 60s. Friday night, mostly clear. A slight chance of showers and thunderstorms until midnight. Lows around 70. Chance of rain 20%. Saturday, partly cloudy in the morning, then sunny with a slight chance of showers and thunderstorms in the afternoon. Highs in the mid-90s. Chance of rain 20%. 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We have the readings at 12:25 p.m. Central Daylight Time right here for you. 82 degrees at Fort Chadburn. Wind south at 7 miles an hour. Dew point 65 degrees. At northwest San Angelo, 88. Wind southeast at 15 miles an hour. Dew point 69. At San Angelo, 87. Wind south at 12. Dew point 65. Wall 87. Wind south-southeast at 12. Dew point 68. 89 at Mertzon. Wind south at 12. Dew point 65. 88 at Sterling City. Wind east-southeast at 12. Dew point 62. Here is a collection of notable MesoNet rainfall accumulations in the past 24 hours. Lipscomb, 5,900ths of an inch. At noon, at San Angelo, skies were sunny. The temperature was 86 degrees, the dew point 66, and the relative humidity 51%. The wind was south at 10 miles an hour. The pressure 29.92 inches and rising. At Abilene, skies were partly sunny. 86 degrees, dew point 66, and relative humidity 51%. Wind variable at 7 miles an hour. Pressure 29.96 inches and rising. At Junction, skies were sunny. 85 degrees, dew point 68, and the relative humidity 56%. Wind southeast at 9 miles an hour. Pressure 29.94 inches and steady. And now for other locations across west central Texas. Temperatures were between 85 and 86 degrees. It
It was sunny at Brownwood, San Saba, and Sonora. Elsewhere across the Lone Star State, at Midland, it was sunny, with a temperature of 87. It was mostly sunny, with a temperature of 86 at El Paso and 85 at Houston. It was partly sunny, with a temperature of 79 at Austin and 82 at San Antonio. It was cloudy, with a temperature of 53 at Amarillo, 65 at Lubbock, 66 at Wichita Falls, 68 at Dallas-Fort Worth, and 88 at Brownsville. And again, at San Angelo, skies were sunny. The temperature was 86 degrees. Wind was south at 10 miles an hour. And now, here is the National Weather Service forecast for the city of San Angelo and surrounding area today. Sunny. Showers with a chance of thunderstorms this afternoon. Highs in the lower 90s. South winds 15 to 20 miles an hour. Chance of rain 90%. Tonight, mostly cloudy. A chance of showers and thunderstorms until midnight, then a slight chance of thunderstorms after midnight. Some thunderstorms may be severe. Lows in the upper 50s. Northeast winds 10 to 15 miles an hour. Gusts up to 30 miles an hour until midnight. Chance of rain 50%. Monday, mostly cloudy in the morning, then clearing. Cooler with highs in the upper 70s. Northeast winds 5 to 10 miles an hour with gusts up to 20 miles an hour. Monday night, clear. Lows in the mid-50s. East winds 5 to 10 miles an hour, becoming southeast after midnight. Tuesday, sunny. Highs in the mid-80s. South winds 5 to 10 miles an hour. Tuesday night, clear. Lows in the lower 60s. Wednesday and Wednesday night, mostly clear. Highs in the lower 90s. Lows in the mid-60s. Thursday through Friday, partly cloudy. Highs in the lower 90s. Lows in the upper 60s. Friday night, mostly clear. A slight chance of showers and thunderstorms until midnight. Lows around 70. Chance of rain 20%. Saturday, partly cloudy in the morning, then sunny with a slight chance of showers and thunderstorms in the afternoon. Highs in the mid-90s. Chance of rain 20%. 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At noon, at San Angelo, skies were sunny. The temperature was 86 degrees, the dew point 66, and the relative humidity 51%. The wind was south at 10 miles an hour. The pressure 29.92 inches and rising. At Abilene, skies were partly sunny. 86 degrees, dew point 66, and relative humidity 51%. Wind variable at 7 miles an hour. Pressure 29.96 inches and rising. At Junction, skies were sunny. 85 degrees, dew point 68, and the relative humidity 56%. Wind southeast at 9 miles an hour. Pressure 29.94 inches and steady. And now for other locations across west central Texas. Temperatures were between 85 and 86 degrees. It was sunny at Brownwood, San Saba, and Sonora. Elsewhere across the Lone Star State. At Midland, it was sunny, with a temperature of 87. It was mostly sunny, with a temperature of 86 at El Paso and 85 at Houston. It was partly sunny, with a temperature of 79 at Austin and 82 at San Antonio. It was cloudy, with a temperature of 53 at Amarillo, 65 at Lubbock, 66 at Wichita Falls, 68 at Dallas-Fort Worth, and 88 at Brownsville. And again, at San Angelo, skies were sunny. The temperature was 86 degrees. Wind was south at 10 miles an hour. And now, here is the National Weather Service forecast for the city of San Angelo and surrounding area today. Sunny. Showers with a chance of thunderstorms this afternoon. Highs in the lower 90s. South winds 15 to 20 miles an hour. Chance of rain 90%. Tonight, mostly cloudy. A chance of showers and thunderstorms until midnight, then a slight chance of thunderstorms after midnight.
Some thunderstorms may be severe. Lows in the upper 50s. Northeast winds 10 to 15 miles an hour. Gusts up to 30 miles an hour until midnight. Chance of rain 50%. Monday, mostly cloudy in the morning, then clearing. Cooler with highs in the upper 70s. Northeast winds 5 to 10 miles an hour with gusts up to 20 miles an hour. Monday night, clear. Lows in the mid-50s. East winds 5 to 10 miles an hour, becoming southeast after midnight. Tuesday, sunny. Highs in the mid-80s. South winds 5 to 10 miles an hour. Tuesday night, clear. Lows in the lower 60s. Wednesday and Wednesday night, mostly clear. Highs in the lower 90s. Lows in the mid-60s. Thursday through Friday, partly cloudy. Highs in the lower 90s. Lows in the upper 60s. Friday night, mostly clear. A slight chance of showers and thunderstorms until midnight. Lows around 70. Chance of rain 20%. Saturday, partly cloudy in the morning, then sunny with a slight chance of showers and thunderstorms in the afternoon. Highs in the mid-90s. Chance of rain 20%. 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At noon, at San Angelo, skies were sunny. The temperature was 86 degrees, the dew point 66, and the relative humidity 51%. The wind was south at 10 miles an hour. The pressure 29.92 inches and rising. At Abilene, skies were partly sunny. 86 degrees, dew point 66, and relative humidity 51%. Wind variable at 7 miles an hour. Pressure 29.96 inches and rising. At Junction, skies were sunny. 85 degrees, dew point 68, and the relative humidity 56%. Wind southeast at 9 miles an hour. Pressure 29.94 inches and steady. And now for other locations across west central Texas. Temperatures were between 85 and 86 degrees. It was sunny at Brownwood, San Saba, and Sonora. Elsewhere across the Lone Star State. At Midland, it was sunny, with a temperature of 87. It was mostly sunny, with a temperature of 86 at El Paso, and 85 at Houston. It was partly sunny, with a temperature of 79 at Austin, and 82 at San Antonio. It was cloudy, with a temperature of 53 at Amarillo, 65 at Lubbock, 66 at Wichita Falls, 68 at Dallas-Fort Worth, and 88 at Brownsville. And again, at San Angelo, skies were sunny. The temperature was 86 degrees. Wind was south at 10 miles an hour. And now, here is the National Weather Service forecast for the city of San Angelo and surrounding area today. Sunny. Showers with a chance of thunderstorms this afternoon. Highs in the lower 90s. South winds 15 to 20 miles an hour. Chance of rain 90%. Tonight, mostly cloudy. A chance of showers and thunderstorms until midnight, then a slight chance of thunderstorms after midnight. Some thunderstorms may be severe. Lows in the upper 50s. Northeast winds 10 to 15 miles an hour. Gusts up to 30 miles an hour until midnight. Chance of rain 50%. Monday, mostly cloudy in the morning, then clearing. Cooler with highs in the upper 70s. Northeast winds 5 to 10 miles an hour with gusts up to 20 miles an hour. Monday night, clear. Lows in the mid-50s. East winds 5 to 10 miles an hour, becoming southeast after midnight. Tuesday, sunny. Highs in the mid-80s. South winds 5 to 10 miles an hour. Tuesday night, clear. Lows in the lower 60s. Wednesday and Wednesday night, mostly clear. Highs in the lower 90s. Lows in the mid-60s. Thursday through Friday, partly cloudy. Highs in the lower 90s. Lows in the upper 60s. Friday night, mostly clear. A slight chance of showers and thunderstorms until midnight. Lows around 70.
chance of rain 20%. Saturday, partly cloudy in the morning, then sunny with a slight chance of showers and thunderstorms in the afternoon. Highs in the mid-90s. Chance of rain 20%. 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Fort Chadburn, 83 degrees. Wind south at 10 miles an hour. Dew point 65 degrees. Northwest San Angelo, 88. Wind south at 7 miles an hour. Dew point 68. At San Angelo, 88. Wind south-southeast at 10. Dew point 66. 87 at Wall. Wind south at 12. Dew point 68. 89 at Mertzon. Wind south-southwest at 8. Dew point 64. 89 at Sterling City. Wind south-southeast at 6. Dew point 61. And now, notable MesoNet rainfall accumulations in the past 24 hours. Lipscomb, 59/100 of an inch. At noon, at San Angelo, skies were sunny. The temperature was 86 degrees, the dew point 66, and the relative humidity 51%. The wind was south at 10 miles an hour. The pressure 29.92 inches and rising. At Abilene, skies were partly sunny. 86 degrees, dew point 66, and relative humidity 51%. Wind variable at 7 miles an hour. Pressure 29.96 inches and rising. At Junction, skies were sunny. 85 degrees, dew point 68, and the relative humidity 56%. Wind southeast at 9 miles an hour. Pressure 29.94 inches and steady. And now for other locations across west central Texas. Temperatures were between 85 and 86 degrees. It was sunny at Brownwood, San Saba, and Sonora. Elsewhere across the Lone Star State. At Midland, it was sunny, with a temperature of 87. It was mostly sunny, with a temperature of 86 at El Paso, and 85 at Houston. It was partly sunny, with a temperature of 79 at Austin, and 82 at San Antonio. It was cloudy, with a temperature of 53 at Amarillo, 65 at Lubbock, 66 at Wichita Falls, 68 at Dallas-Fort Worth, and 88 at Brownsville. And again, at San Angelo, skies were sunny. The temperature was 86 degrees. Wind was south at 10 miles an hour. And now, here is the National Weather Service forecast for the city of San Angelo and surrounding area today. Sunny. Showers with a chance of thunderstorms this afternoon. Highs in the lower 90s. South winds 15 to 20 miles an hour. Chance of rain 90%. Tonight, mostly cloudy. A chance of showers and thunderstorms until midnight, then a slight chance of thunderstorms after midnight. Some thunderstorms may be severe. Lows in the upper 50s. Northeast winds 10 to 15 miles an hour. Gusts up to 30 miles an hour until midnight. Chance of rain 50%. Monday, mostly cloudy in the morning, then clearing. Cooler with highs in the upper 70s. Northeast winds 5 to 10 miles an hour with gusts up to 20 miles an hour. Monday night, clear. Lows in the mid-50s. East winds 5 to 10 miles an hour, becoming southeast after midnight. Tuesday, sunny. Highs in the mid-80s. South winds 5 to 10 miles an hour. Tuesday night, clear. Lows in the lower 60s. Wednesday and Wednesday night, mostly clear. Highs in the lower 90s. Lows in the mid-60s. Thursday through Friday, partly cloudy. Highs in the lower 90s. Lows in the upper 60s. Friday night, mostly clear.
A slight chance of showers and thunderstorms until midnight. Lows around 70. Chance of rain 20%. Saturday, partly cloudy in the morning, then sunny with a slight chance of showers and thunderstorms in the afternoon. Highs in the mid-90s. Chance of rain 20%. 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At noon, at San Angelo, skies were sunny. The temperature was 86 degrees, the dew point 66, and the relative humidity 51%. The wind was south at 10 miles an hour. The pressure 29.92 inches and rising. At Abilene, skies were partly sunny. 86 degrees, dew point 66, and relative humidity 51%. Wind variable at 7 miles an hour. Pressure 29.96 inches and rising. At Junction, skies were sunny. 85 degrees, dew point 68, and the relative humidity 56%. Wind southeast at 9 miles an hour. Pressure 29.94 inches and steady. And now for other locations across west central Texas. Temperatures were between 85 and 86 degrees. It was sunny at Brownwood, San Saba, and Sonora. Elsewhere across the Lone Star State. At Midland, it was sunny, with a temperature of 87. It was mostly sunny, with a temperature of 86 at El Paso, and 85 at Houston. It was partly sunny, with a temperature of 79 at Austin, and 82 at San Antonio. It was cloudy, with a temperature of 53 at Amarillo, 65 at Lubbock, 66 at Wichita Falls, 68 at Dallas-Fort Worth, and 88 at Brownsville. And again, at San Angelo, skies were sunny. The temperature was 86 degrees. Wind was south at 10 miles an hour. And now, here is the National Weather Service forecast for the city of San Angelo and surrounding area today, sunny. Showers with a chance of thunderstorms this afternoon. Highs in the lower 90s. South winds 15 to 20 miles an hour. Chance of rain 90%. Tonight, mostly cloudy. A chance of showers and thunderstorms until midnight, then a slight chance of thunderstorms after midnight. Some thunderstorms may be severe. Lows in the upper 50s. Northeast winds 10 to 15 miles an hour. Gusts up to 30 miles an hour until midnight. Chance of rain 50%. Monday, mostly cloudy in the morning, then clearing. Cooler with highs in the upper 70s. Northeast winds 5 to 10 miles an hour with gusts up to 20 miles an hour. Monday night, clear. Lows in the mid-50s. East winds 5 to 10 miles an hour, becoming southeast after midnight. Tuesday, sunny. Highs in the mid-80s. South winds 5 to 10 miles an hour. Tuesday night, clear. Lows in the lower 60s. Wednesday and Wednesday night, mostly clear. Highs in the lower 90s. Lows in the mid-60s. Thursday through Friday, partly cloudy. Highs in the lower 90s. Lows in the upper 60s. Friday night, mostly clear. A slight chance of showers and thunderstorms until midnight. Lows around 70. Chance of rain 20%. Saturday, partly cloudy in the morning, then sunny with a slight chance of showers and thunderstorms in the afternoon. Highs in the mid-90s. Chance of rain 20%. 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A look at the 12:45 p.m. Central Daylight Time West Texas MesoNet observations. Looking at Fort Chadburn, 84 degrees. Wind southeast at 8 miles an hour. Dew point 66 degrees. 89 at Northwest San Angelo. Wind southeast at 12 miles an hour. Dew point 69. San Angelo 88. Wind southeast at 6. Dew point 65. 88 at Wall. Wind south-southeast at 15. Dew point 67. Mertzon 89. Wind south-southeast at 13. Dew point 64. Sterling City 90.
Wind south at 10. Dew point 62. Turning now to notable mesonet rainfall accumulations in the past 24 hours. Lipscomb, 6/10 of an inch. At noon, at San Angelo, skies were sunny. The temperature was 86 degrees, the dew point 66, and the relative humidity 51%. The wind was south at 10 miles an hour. The pressure 29.92 inches and rising. At Abilene, skies were partly sunny. 86 degrees, dew point 66, and relative humidity 51%. Wind variable at 7 miles an hour. Pressure 29.96 inches and rising. At Junction, skies were sunny. 85 degrees, dew point 68, and the relative humidity 56%. Wind southeast at 9 miles an hour. Pressure 29.94 inches and steady. And now for other locations across west central Texas. Temperatures were between 85 and 86 degrees. It was sunny at Brownwood, San Saba, and Sonora. Elsewhere across the Lone Star State. At Midland, it was sunny, with a temperature of 87. It was mostly sunny, with a temperature of 86 at El Paso, and 85 at Houston. It was partly sunny, with a temperature of 79 at Austin, and 82 at San Antonio. It was cloudy, with a temperature of 53 at Amarillo, 65 at Lubbock, 66 at Wichita Falls, 68 at Dallas-Fort Worth, and 88 at Brownsville. And again, at San Angelo, skies were sunny. The temperature was 86 degrees. Wind was south at 10 miles an hour. And now, here is the National Weather Service forecast for the city of San Angelo and surrounding area today, sunny. Showers with a chance of thunderstorms this afternoon. Highs in the lower 90s. South winds 15 to 20 miles an hour. Chance of rain 90%. Tonight, mostly cloudy. A chance of showers and thunderstorms until midnight, then a slight chance of thunderstorms after midnight. Some thunderstorms may be severe. Lows in the upper 50s. Northeast winds 10 to 15 miles an hour. Gusts up to 30 miles an hour until midnight. Chance of rain 50%. Monday, mostly cloudy in the morning, then clearing. Cooler with highs in the upper 70s. Northeast winds 5 to 10 miles an hour with gusts up to 20 miles an hour. Monday night, clear. Lows in the mid-50s. East winds 5 to 10 miles an hour, becoming southeast after midnight. Tuesday, sunny. Highs in the mid-80s. South winds 5 to 10 miles an hour. Tuesday night, clear. Lows in the lower 60s. Wednesday and Wednesday night, mostly clear. Highs in the lower 90s. Lows in the mid-60s. Thursday through Friday, partly cloudy. Highs in the lower 90s. Lows in the upper 60s. Friday night, mostly clear. A slight chance of showers and thunderstorms until midnight. Lows around 70. Chance of rain 20%. Saturday, partly cloudy in the morning, then sunny with a slight chance of showers and thunderstorms in the afternoon. Highs in the mid-90s. Chance of rain 20%. 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At noon, at San Angelo, skies were sunny. The temperature was 86 degrees, the dew point 66, and the relative humidity 51%. The wind was south at 10 miles an hour. The pressure 29.92 inches and rising. At Abilene, skies were partly sunny. 86 degrees, dew point 66, and relative humidity 51%. Wind variable at 7 miles an hour. Pressure 29.96 inches and rising. At Junction, skies were sunny. 85 degrees, dew point 68, and the relative humidity 56%. Wind southeast at 9 miles an hour. Pressure 29.94 inches and steady. And now for other locations across west central Texas. Temperatures were between 85 and 86 degrees. It was sunny at Brownwood, San Saba, and Sonora.
elsewhere across the Lone Star State. At Midland, it was sunny, with a temperature of 87. It was mostly sunny, with a temperature of 86 at El Paso and 85 at Houston. It was partly sunny, with a temperature of 79 at Austin and 82 at San Antonio. It was cloudy, with a temperature of 53 at Amarillo, 65 at Lubbock, 66 at Wichita Falls, 68 at Dallas-Fort Worth, and 88 at Brownsville. And again, at San Angelo, skies were sunny. The temperature was 86 degrees. Wind was south at 10 miles an hour. And now, here is the National Weather Service forecast for the city of San Angelo and surrounding area today. Sunny. Showers with a chance of thunderstorms this afternoon. Highs in the lower 90s. South winds 15 to 20 miles an hour. Chance of rain 90%. Tonight, mostly cloudy. A chance of showers and thunderstorms until midnight, then a slight chance of thunderstorms after midnight. Some thunderstorms may be severe. Lows in the upper 50s. Northeast winds 10 to 15 miles an hour. Gusts up to 30 miles an hour until midnight. Chance of rain 50%. Monday, mostly cloudy in the morning, then clearing. Cooler with highs in the upper 70s. Northeast winds 5 to 10 miles an hour with gusts up to 20 miles an hour. Monday night, clear. Lows in the mid-50s. East winds 5 to 10 miles an hour, becoming southeast after midnight. Tuesday, sunny. Highs in the mid-80s. South winds 5 to 10 miles an hour. Tuesday night, clear. Lows in the lower 60s. Wednesday and Wednesday night, mostly clear. Highs in the lower 90s. Lows in the mid-60s. Thursday through Friday, partly cloudy. Highs in the lower 90s. Lows in the upper 60s. Friday night, mostly clear. A slight chance of showers and thunderstorms until midnight. Lows around 70. Chance of rain 20%. Saturday, partly cloudy in the morning, then sunny with a slight chance of showers and thunderstorms in the afternoon. Highs in the mid-90s. Chance of rain 20%. 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Celebrating 180 stations across the region, the latest West Texas MesoNet observations as of 12:55 p.m. Central Daylight Time follow. Looking at Fort Chadburn, 85 degrees. Wind south at 9 miles an hour. Dew point 65 degrees. 89 at Northwest San Angelo. Wind southeast at 13 miles an hour. Dew point 68. San Angelo 90. Wind south at 10. Dew point 66. Wall 88. Wind south southeast at 8. Dew point 67. 90 at Mertzon. Wind southeast at 15. Dew point 65. 89 at Sterling City. Wind southeast at 10. Dew point 62. And now, notable MesoNet rainfall accumulations in the past 24 hours. Lipscomb, 6/10 of an inch. Amarillo 15 north and northwest, 27/100. At 1 p.m., at San Angelo, skies were sunny. The temperature was 88 degrees, the dew point 65, and the relative humidity 46%. The wind was south at 12 miles an hour, gusting to 22. The pressure 29.91 inches and falling. At Abilene, skies were partly sunny. 89 degrees, dew point 66, and relative humidity 46%. Pressure 29.95 inches and falling. At Junction, skies were mostly sunny. 88 degrees, dew point 65, and the relative humidity 46%. Wind south at 12 miles an hour. Pressure 29.93 inches and falling. And now for other locations across west central Texas. Temperatures were between 85 and 88 degrees. At Sonora, it was sunny. It was mostly sunny at Brownwood and San Saba. Elsewhere across the Lone Star State. At Wichita Falls, rain was falling, with a temperature of 66.
At Lubbock, drizzle was falling with a temperature of 61. At Midland, it was sunny with a temperature of 92. It was mostly sunny with a temperature of 83 at Austin and 87 at Houston. It was partly sunny with a temperature of 87 at El Paso, 70 at Dallas-Fort Worth, 84 at San Antonio, and 90 at Brownsville. At Amarillo, it was cloudy with a temperature of 54. And again, at San Angelo, skies were sunny. The temperature was 88 degrees. Wind was out at 12 miles an hour, gusting to 22. And now, here is the National Weather Service forecast for the city of San Angelo and surrounding area today, sunny. Showers with a chance of thunderstorms this afternoon. Highs in the lower 90s. South winds 15 to 20 miles an hour. Chance of rain 90%. Tonight, mostly cloudy. A chance of showers and thunderstorms until midnight, then a slight chance of thunderstorms after midnight. Some thunderstorms may be severe. Lows in the upper 50s. Northeast winds 10 to 15 miles an hour. Gusts up to 30 miles an hour until midnight. Chance of rain 50%. Monday, mostly cloudy in the morning, then clearing. Cooler with highs in the upper 70s. Northeast winds 5 to 10 miles an hour with gusts up to 20 miles an hour. Monday night, clear. Lows in the mid-50s. East winds 5 to 10 miles an hour, becoming southeast after midnight. Tuesday, sunny. Highs in the mid-80s. South winds 5 to 10 miles an hour. Tuesday night, clear. Lows in the lower 60s. Wednesday and Wednesday night, mostly clear. Highs in the lower 90s. Lows in the mid-60s. Thursday through Friday, partly cloudy. Highs in the lower 90s. Lows in the upper 60s. Friday night, mostly clear. A slight chance of showers and thunderstorms until midnight. Lows around 70. Chance of rain 20%. Saturday, partly cloudy in the morning, then sunny with a slight chance of showers and thunderstorms in the afternoon. Highs in the mid-90s. Chance of rain 20%. Visit weather.gov/San Angelo, your comprehensive weather information source. At 1 p.m., at San Angelo, skies were sunny. The temperature was 88 degrees, the dew point 65, and the relative humidity 46%. The wind was out at 12 miles an hour, gusting to 22. The pressure 29.91 inches and falling. At Abilene, skies were partly sunny. 89 degrees, dew point 66, and relative humidity 46%. Pressure 29.95 inches and falling. At Junction, skies were mostly sunny. 88 degrees, dew point 65, and the relative humidity 46%. Wind south at 12 miles an hour. Pressure 29.93 inches and falling. And now for other locations across west central Texas. Temperatures were between 85 and 88 degrees. At Sonora, it was sunny. It was mostly sunny at Brownwood and San Saba. Elsewhere across the Lone Star State. At Wichita Falls, rain was falling with a temperature of 66. At Lubbock, drizzle was falling with a temperature of 61. At Midland, it was sunny, with a temperature of 92. It was mostly sunny, with a temperature of 83 at Austin, and 87 at Houston. It was partly sunny, with a temperature of 87 at El Paso, 70 at Dallas-Fort Worth, 84 at San Antonio, and 90 at Brownsville. At Amarillo, it was cloudy, with a temperature of 54. And again, at San Angelo, skies were sunny. The temperature was 88 degrees. Wind was out at 12 miles an hour, gusting to 22. And now, here is the National Weather Service forecast for the city of San Angelo and surrounding area today, sunny. Showers with a chance of thunderstorms this afternoon. Highs in the lower 90s. South winds 15 to 20 miles an hour. Chance of rain 90%. Tonight, mostly cloudy.
a chance of showers and thunderstorms until midnight, then a slight chance of thunderstorms after midnight. Some thunderstorms may be severe. Lows in the upper 50s. Northeast winds 10 to 15 miles an hour. Gusts up to 30 miles an hour until midnight. Chance of rain 50%. Monday, mostly cloudy in the morning, then clearing. Cooler with highs in the upper 70s. Northeast winds 5 to 10 miles an hour with gusts up to 20 miles an hour. Monday night, clear. Lows in the mid-50s. East winds 5 to 10 miles an hour, becoming southeast after midnight. Tuesday, sunny. Highs in the mid-80s. South winds 5 to 10 miles an hour. Tuesday night, clear. Lows in the lower 60s. Wednesday and Wednesday night, mostly clear. Highs in the lower 90s. Lows in the mid-60s. Thursday through Friday, partly cloudy. Highs in the lower 90s. Lows in the upper 60s. Friday night, mostly clear. A slight chance of showers and thunderstorms until midnight. Lows around 70. Chance of rain 20%. Saturday, partly cloudy in the morning, then sunny with a slight chance of showers and thunderstorms in the afternoon. Highs in the mid-90s. Chance of rain 20%. Visit weather.gov/San Angelo, your comprehensive weather information source. At 1 p.m., at San Angelo, skies were mostly sunny. The temperature was 88 degrees, the dew point 65, and the relative humidity 46%. The wind was south at 12 miles an hour, gusting to 22. The pressure 29.91 inches and falling. At Abilene, skies were mostly sunny. 89 degrees, dew point 66, and relative humidity 46%. Pressure 29.95 inches and falling. At Junction, skies were mostly sunny. 88 degrees, dew point 65, and the relative humidity 46%. Wind south at 12 miles an hour. Pressure 29.93 inches and falling. And now for other locations across west central Texas. Temperatures were between 85 and 88 degrees. At Sonora, it was sunny. It was mostly sunny at Brownwood and San Saba. Elsewhere across the Lone Star State. At Wichita Falls, rain was falling, with a temperature of 66. At Lubbock, drizzle was falling, with a temperature of 61. It was mostly sunny, with a temperature of 92 at Midland, 83 at Austin, and 87 at Houston. It was partly sunny, with a temperature of 87 at El Paso, 70 at Dallas-Fort Worth, 84 at San Antonio, and 90 at Brownsville. At Amarillo, it was cloudy, with a temperature of 54. And again, at San Angelo, skies were mostly sunny. The temperature was 88 degrees. Wind was south at 12 miles an hour, gusting to 22. And now, here is the National Weather Service forecast for the city of San Angelo and surrounding area today, sunny. Showers with a chance of thunderstorms this afternoon. Highs in the lower 90s. South winds 15 to 20 miles an hour. Chance of rain 90%. Tonight, mostly cloudy. A chance of showers and thunderstorms until midnight, then a slight chance of thunderstorms after midnight. Some thunderstorms may be severe. Lows in the upper 50s. Northeast winds 10 to 15 miles an hour. Gusts up to 30 miles an hour until midnight. Chance of rain 50%. Monday, mostly cloudy in the morning, then clearing. Cooler with highs in the upper 70s. Northeast winds 5 to 10 miles an hour with gusts up to 20 miles an hour. Monday night, clear. Lows in the mid-50s. East winds 5 to 10 miles an hour, becoming southeast after midnight. Tuesday, sunny. Highs in the mid-80s. South winds 5 to 10 miles an hour. Tuesday night, clear. Lows in the lower 60s. Wednesday and Wednesday night, mostly clear. Highs in the lower 90s. Lows in the mid-60s. Thursday through Friday, partly cloudy. Highs in the lower 90s.
lows in the upper 60s. Friday night, mostly clear. A slight chance of showers and thunderstorms until midnight. Lows around 70. Chance of rain 20%. Saturday, partly cloudy in the morning, then sunny with a slight chance of showers and thunderstorms in the afternoon. Highs in the mid-90s. Chance of rain 20%. 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Good afternoon. Today's area averaged minimum 8-inch soil temperature is 71 degrees. Serving the good people of West Texas and Eastern New Mexico, here are the latest West Texas MesoNet observations as of 1:05 p.m. Central Daylight Time. 85 degrees at Fort Chadburn. Wind south-southeast at 9 miles an hour. Dew point 65 degrees. At Northwest San Angelo, 90. Wind south-southeast at 15 miles an hour. Dew point 69. San Angelo, 88. Wind south-southeast at 9. Dew point 65. 89 at Wall. Wind south at 14. Dew point 68. Mertzen, 90. Wind southeast at 13. Dew point 65. Sterling City, 92. Wind southeast at 13. Dew point 62. Wondering about rainfall? Here are notable MesoNet rainfall accumulations in the past 24 hours. Lipscomb, 0.6 inches. Amarillo, 15 north and northwest, 0.39. At 1 p.m., at San Angelo, skies were mostly sunny. The temperature was 88 degrees, the dew point 65, and the relative humidity 46%. The wind was south at 12 miles an hour, gusting to 22. The pressure 29.91 inches and falling. At Abilene, skies were mostly sunny. 89 degrees, dew point 66, and relative humidity 46%. Pressure 29.95 inches and falling. At Junction, skies were mostly sunny. 88 degrees, dew point 65, and the relative humidity 46%. Wind south at 12 miles an hour. Pressure 29.93 inches and falling. And now for other locations across west central Texas. Temperatures were between 85 and 88 degrees. At Sonora, it was sunny. It was mostly sunny at Brownwood and San Saba. Elsewhere across the Lone Star State. At Wichita Falls, rain was falling with a temperature of 66. At Lubbock, drizzle was falling with a temperature of 61. It was mostly sunny, with a temperature of 92 at Midland, 83 at Austin, and 87 at Houston. It was partly sunny, with a temperature of 87 at El Paso, 70 at Dallas-Fort Worth, 84 at San Antonio, and 90 at Brownsville. At Amarillo, it was cloudy, with a temperature of 54. And again, at San Angelo, skies were mostly sunny. The temperature was 88 degrees. Wind was south at 12 miles an hour, gusting to 22. And now, here is the National Weather Service forecast for the city of San Angelo and surrounding area today. Sunny. Showers with a chance of thunderstorms this afternoon. Highs in the lower 90s. South winds 15 to 20 miles an hour. Chance of rain 90%. Tonight, mostly cloudy. A chance of showers and thunderstorms until midnight, then a slight chance of thunderstorms after midnight. Some thunderstorms may be severe. Lows in the upper 50s. Northeast winds 10 to 15 miles an hour. Gusts up to 30 miles an hour until midnight. Chance of rain 50%. Monday, mostly cloudy in the morning, then clearing. Cooler with highs in the upper 70s. Northeast winds 5 to 10 miles an hour with gusts up to 20 miles an hour. Monday night, clear. Lows in the mid-50s. East winds 5 to 10 miles an hour, becoming southeast after midnight. Tuesday, sunny. Highs in the mid-80s.
south winds 5 to 10 miles an hour. Tuesday night, clear. Lows in the lower 60s. Wednesday and Wednesday night, mostly clear. Highs in the lower 90s. Lows in the mid-60s. Thursday through Friday, partly cloudy. Highs in the lower 90s. Lows in the upper 60s. Friday night, mostly clear. A slight chance of showers and thunderstorms until midnight. Lows around 70. Chance of rain 20%. Saturday, partly cloudy in the morning, then sunny with a slight chance of showers and thunderstorms in the afternoon. Highs in the mid-90s. Chance of rain 20%. 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At 1 p.m., at San Angelo, skies were mostly sunny. The temperature was 88 degrees, the dew point 65, and the relative humidity 46%. The wind was south at 12 miles an hour, gusting to 22. The pressure 29.91 inches and falling. At Abilene, skies were mostly sunny. 89 degrees, dew point 66, and relative humidity 46%. Pressure 29.95 inches and falling. At Junction, skies were mostly sunny. 88 degrees, dew point 65, and the relative humidity 46%. Wind south at 12 miles an hour. Pressure 29.93 inches and falling. And now for other locations across west central Texas. Temperatures were between 85 and 88 degrees. At Sonora, it was sunny. It was mostly sunny at Brownwood and San Saba. Elsewhere across the Lone Star State. At Wichita Falls, rain was falling, with a temperature of 66. At Lubbock, drizzle was falling, with a temperature of 61. It was mostly sunny, with a temperature of 92 at Midland, 83 at Austin, and 87 at Houston. It was partly sunny, with a temperature of 87 at El Paso, 70 at Dallas-Fort Worth, 84 at San Antonio, and 90 at Brownsville. At Amarillo, it was cloudy, with a temperature of 54. And again, at San Angelo, skies were mostly sunny. The temperature was 88 degrees. Wind was south at 12 miles an hour, gusting to 22. And now, here is the National Weather Service forecast for the city of San Angelo and surrounding area today, sunny. Showers with a chance of thunderstorms this afternoon. Highs in the lower 90s. South winds 15 to 20 miles an hour. Chance of rain 90%. Tonight, mostly cloudy. A chance of showers and thunderstorms until midnight, then a slight chance of thunderstorms after midnight. Some thunderstorms may be severe. Lows in the upper 50s. Northeast winds 10 to 15 miles an hour. Gusts up to 30 miles an hour until midnight. Chance of rain 50%. Monday, mostly cloudy in the morning, then clearing. Cooler with highs in the upper 70s. Northeast winds 5 to 10 miles an hour with gusts up to 20 miles an hour. Monday night, clear. Lows in the mid-50s. East winds 5 to 10 miles an hour, becoming southeast after midnight. Tuesday, sunny. Highs in the mid-80s. South winds 5 to 10 miles an hour. Tuesday night, clear. Lows in the lower 60s. Wednesday and Wednesday night, mostly clear. Highs in the lower 90s. Lows in the mid-60s. Thursday through Friday, partly cloudy. Highs in the lower 90s. Lows in the upper 60s. Friday night, mostly clear. A slight chance of showers and thunderstorms until midnight. Lows around 70. Chance of rain 20%. Saturday, partly cloudy in the morning, then sunny with a slight chance of showers and thunderstorms in the afternoon. Highs in the mid-90s. Chance of rain 20%. Visit weather.gov/San Angelo, your comprehensive weather information source. From the Big Bend, the Panhandle, and Western Mountains to the Hill Country, here are the 1:15 p.m. Central Daylight Time West Texas MesoNet observations. 85 degrees at Fort Chadbourne.
Wind east at 5 miles an hour. Dew point 65 degrees. Northwest San Angelo 90. Wind south at 13 miles an hour. Dew point 68.

San Angelo, skies were mostly sunny. The temperature was 88 degrees, the dew point 65, and the relative humidity 46%. The wind was south at 12 miles an hour, gusting to 22. The pressure 29.91 inches and falling. At Abilene, skies were mostly sunny. 89 degrees, dew point 66, and relative humidity 46%. Pressure 29.95 inches and falling. At Junction, skies were mostly sunny. 88 degrees, dew point 65, and the relative humidity 46%. Wind south at 12 miles an hour. Pressure 29.93 inches and falling. And now for other locations across west central Texas. Temperatures were between 85 and 88 degrees. At Sonora, it was sunny. It was mostly sunny at Brownwood and San Saba. Elsewhere across the Lone Star State. At Wichita Falls, rain was falling with a temperature of 66. At Lubbock, drizzle was falling with a temperature of 61. It was mostly sunny with a temperature of 92 at Midland, 83 at Austin, and 87 at Houston. It was partly sunny, with a temperature of 87 at El Paso, 70 at Dallas-Fort Worth, 84 at San Antonio, and 90 at Brownsville. At Amarillo, it was cloudy, with a temperature of 54. And again, at San Angelo, skies were mostly sunny. The temperature was 88 degrees. Wind was south at 12 miles an hour, gusting to 22. And now, here is the National Weather Service forecast for the city of San Angelo and surrounding area today. Sunny. Showers with a chance of thunderstorms this afternoon. Highs in the lower 90s. South winds 15 to 20 miles an hour. Chance of rain 90%. Tonight, mostly cloudy. A chance of showers and thunderstorms until midnight, then a slight chance of thunderstorms after midnight. Some thunderstorms may be severe. Lows in the upper 50s. Northeast winds 10 to 15 miles an hour. Gusts up to 30 miles an hour until midnight. Chance of rain 50%. Monday, mostly cloudy in the morning, then clearing. Cooler with highs in the upper 70s. Northeast winds 5 to 10 miles an hour with gusts up to 20 miles an hour. Monday night, clear. Lows in the mid-50s. East winds 5 to 10 miles an hour, becoming southeast after midnight. Tuesday, sunny. Highs in the mid-80s. South winds 5 to 10 miles an hour. Tuesday night, clear. Lows in the lower 60s. Wednesday and Wednesday night, mostly clear. Highs in the lower 90s. Lows in the mid-60s. Thursday through Friday, partly cloudy. Highs in the lower 90s. Lows in the upper 60s. Friday night, mostly clear. A slight chance of showers and thunderstorms until midnight. Lows around 70. Chance of rain 20%. Saturday, partly cloudy in the morning, then sunny with a slight chance of showers and thunderstorms in the afternoon. Highs in the mid-90s. Chance of rain 20%. Visit weather.gov/San Angelo, your comprehensive weather information source. At 1 p.m., at San Angelo, skies were mostly sunny. The temperature was 88 degrees, the dew point 65, and the relative humidity 46%. The wind was south at 12 miles an hour, gusting to 22. The pressure 29.91 inches and falling. At Abilene, skies were mostly sunny. 89 degrees, dew point 66, and relative humidity 46%. Pressure 29.95 inches and falling. At Junction, skies were mostly sunny. 88 degrees, dew point 65, and the relative humidity 46%. Wind south at 12 miles an hour. Pressure 29.93 inches and falling. And now for other locations across west central Texas. Temperatures were between 85 and 88 degrees. At Sonora, it was sunny. It was mostly sunny at Brownwood and San Saba. Elsewhere across the Lone Star State. At Wichita Falls, rain was falling with a temperature of 60.

66. At Lubbock, drizzle was falling, with a temperature of 61. It was mostly sunny, with a temperature of 92 at Midland, 83 at Austin, and 87 at Houston. It was partly sunny, with a temperature of 87 at El Paso, 70 at Dallas-Fort Worth, 84 at San Antonio, and 90 at Brownsville. At Amarillo, it was cloudy, with a temperature of 54. And again, at San Angelo, skies were mostly sunny. The temperature was 88 degrees. Wind was out at 12 miles an hour, gusting to 22. And now, here is the National Weather Service forecast for the city of San Angelo and surrounding area today, sunny. Showers with a chance of thunderstorms this afternoon. Highs in the lower 90s. South winds 15 to 20 miles an hour. Chance of rain 90%. Tonight, mostly cloudy. A chance of showers and thunderstorms until midnight, then a slight chance of thunderstorms after midnight. Some thunderstorms may be severe. Lows in the upper 50s. Northeast winds 10 to 15 miles an hour. Gusts up to 30 miles an hour until midnight. Chance of rain 50%. Monday, mostly cloudy in the morning, then clearing. Cooler with highs in the upper 70s. Northeast winds 5 to 10 miles an hour with gusts up to 20 miles an hour. Monday night, clear. Lows in the mid-50s. East winds 5 to 10 miles an hour, becoming southeast after midnight. Tuesday, sunny. Highs in the mid-80s. South winds 5 to 10 miles an hour. Tuesday night, clear. Lows in the lower 60s. Wednesday and Wednesday night, mostly clear. Highs in the lower 90s. Lows in the mid-60s. Thursday through Friday, partly cloudy. Highs in the lower 90s. Lows in the upper 60s. Friday night, mostly clear. A slight chance of showers and thunderstorms until midnight. Lows around 70. Chance of rain 20%. Saturday, partly cloudy in the morning, then sunny with a slight chance of showers and thunderstorms in the afternoon. Highs in the mid-90s. Chance of rain 20%. Visit weather.gov/San Angelo, your comprehensive weather information source. And now, here is the National Weather Service forecast for the city of San Angelo and surrounding area tonight, mostly cloudy. Showers likely with a chance of thunderstorms until midnight, then a slight chance of showers and thunderstorms after midnight. Some thunderstorms may be severe. Lows in the upper 50s. Northeast winds 10 to 15 miles an hour. Gusts up to 30 miles an hour until midnight. Chance of rain 70%. Monday, mostly cloudy in the morning, then clearing. Cooler with highs in the upper 70s. Northeast winds 5 to 10 miles an hour. Monday night, mostly clear. Lows in the upper 50s. East winds 5 to 10 miles an hour, becoming southeast after midnight. Tuesday, sunny. Highs in the upper 80s. South winds 5 to 10 miles an hour. Tuesday night, clear. Lows in the lower 60s. South winds 5 to 10 miles an hour. Wednesday, sunny. Highs in the lower 90s. Wednesday night, mostly clear. Lows in the mid-60s. Thursday and Thursday night, partly cloudy. Highs around 90. Lows in the upper 60s. Friday through Saturday, mostly clear and breezy. Highs in the lower 90s. Lows in the upper 60s. Saturday night, mostly clear. A slight chance of showers and thunderstorms until midnight. Lows in the upper 60s. Chance of rain 20%. Sunday, partly cloudy. A slight chance of showers and thunderstorms in the afternoon. Highs around 90. Chance of rain 20%. 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Fort Chadburn, 84 degrees.
Wind southeast at 8 miles an hour. Dew point 65 degrees. 89 at northwest San Angelo. Wind south-southeast at 9 miles an hour. Dew point 68. At San Angelo, 90. Wind south-southeast at 9. Dew point 65. At Wall, 89. Wind south-southeast at 10. Dew point 67. At Merton, 89.

The National Weather Service has issued severe thunderstorm watch number 196, effective until 9 p.m. Central Daylight Time. This watch includes the following counties in Texas: Koch, Concho, Irion, Runnels, Schleicher, Sterling, and Tom Green. Remember, a severe thunderstorm watch means the conditions are favorable for the development of severe weather, including large hail and damaging winds, in and close to the watch area. While severe weather may not be imminent, persons should remain alert for rapidly changing weather conditions and listen for later statements and possible warnings. Stay tuned to NOAA Weather Radio, commercial radio and television outlets, or internet sources for the latest severe weather information. And now, here is the National Weather Service forecast for the city of San Angelo and surrounding area tonight, mostly cloudy. Showers likely with a chance of thunderstorms until midnight, then a slight chance of showers and thunderstorms after midnight. Some thunderstorms may be severe. Lows in the upper 50s. Northeast winds 10 to 15 miles an hour. Gusts up to 30 miles an hour until midnight. Chance of rain 70%. Monday, mostly cloudy in the morning, then clearing. Cooler with highs in the upper 70s. Northeast winds 5 to 10 miles an hour. Monday night, mostly clear. Lows in the upper 50s. East winds 5 to 10 miles an hour, becoming southeast after midnight. Tuesday, sunny. Highs in the upper 80s. South winds 5 to 10 miles an hour. Tuesday night, clear. Lows in the lower 60s. South winds 5 to 10 miles an hour. Wednesday, sunny. Highs in the lower 90s. Wednesday night, mostly clear. Lows in the mid-60s. Thursday and Thursday night, partly cloudy. Highs around 90. Lows in the upper 60s. Friday through Saturday, mostly clear and breezy. Highs in the lower 90s. Lows in the upper 60s. Saturday night, mostly clear. A slight chance of showers and thunderstorms until midnight. Lows in the upper 60s. Chance of rain 20%. Sunday, partly cloudy. A slight chance of showers and thunderstorms in the afternoon. Highs around 90. Chance of rain 20%. 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At 1 p.m., at San Angelo, skies were mostly sunny. The temperature was 88 degrees, the dew point 65, and the relative humidity 46%. The wind was out at 12 miles an hour, gusting to 22. The pressure 29.91 inches and falling. At Abilene, skies were mostly sunny. 89 degrees, dew point 66, and relative humidity 46%. Pressure 29.95 inches and falling. At Junction, skies were mostly sunny. 88 degrees, dew point 65, and the relative humidity 46%. Wind south at 12 miles an hour. Pressure 29.93 inches and falling. And now for other locations across west central Texas. Temperatures were between 85 and 88 degrees. At Sonora, it was sunny. It was mostly sunny at Brownwood and San Saba. Elsewhere across the Lone Star State. At Wichita Falls, rain was falling with a temperature of 66. At Lubbock, drizzle was falling with a temperature of 61. It was mostly sunny, with a temperature of 92 at Midland, 83 at Austin, and 87 at Houston. It was partly sunny, with a temperature of 87 at El Paso, 70 at Dallas-Fort Worth, 84 at San Antonio, and 90 at Brownsville. At Amarillo, it was cloudy, with a temperature of 54. And again, at San Angelo, skies were mostly sunny. The temperature was 88 degrees. Wind was out at 12 miles an hour, gusting to 22. And now, here is the National Weather Service forecast for the city of San Angelo and surrounding area tonight, mostly cloudy. Showers likely with a chance of thunderstorms until midnight, then a slight chance of showers and thunderstorms after midnight.
some thunderstorms may be severe. Lows in the upper 50s. Northeast winds 10 to 15 miles an hour. Gusts up to 30 miles an hour until midnight. Chance of rain 70%. Monday, mostly cloudy in the morning, then clearing. Cooler with highs in the upper 70s. Northeast winds 5 to 10 miles an hour. Monday night, mostly clear. Lows in the upper 50s. East winds 5 to 10 miles an hour, becoming southeast after midnight. Tuesday, sunny. Highs in the upper 80s. South winds 5 to 10 miles an hour. Tuesday night, clear. Lows in the lower 60s. South winds 5 to 10 miles an hour. Wednesday, sunny. Highs in the lower 90s. Wednesday night, mostly clear. Lows in the mid-60s. Thursday and Thursday night, partly cloudy. Highs around 90. Lows in the upper 60s. Friday through Saturday, mostly clear and breezy. Highs in the lower 90s. Lows in the upper 60s. Saturday night, mostly clear. A slight chance of showers and thunderstorms until midnight. Lows in the upper 60s. Chance of rain 20%. Sunday, partly cloudy. A slight chance of showers and thunderstorms in the afternoon. Highs around 90. Chance of rain 20%. 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At 1 p.m., at San Angelo, skies were mostly sunny. The temperature was 88 degrees, the dew point 65, and the relative humidity 46%. The wind was south at 12 miles an hour, gusting to 22. The pressure 29.91 inches and falling. At Abilene, skies were mostly sunny. 89 degrees, dew point 66, and relative humidity 46%. Pressure 29.95 inches and falling. At Junction, skies were mostly sunny. 88 degrees, dew point 65, and the relative humidity 46%. Wind south at 12 miles an hour. Pressure 29.93 inches and falling. And now for other locations across west central Texas. Temperatures were between 85 and 88 degrees. At Sonora, it was sunny. It was mostly sunny at Brownwood and San Saba. Elsewhere across the Lone Star State. At Wichita Falls, rain was falling with a temperature of 66. At Lubbock, drizzle was falling with a temperature of 61. It was mostly sunny with a temperature of 92 at Midland, 83 at Austin, and 87 at Houston. It was partly sunny with a temperature of 87 at El Paso, 70 at Dallas-Fort Worth, 84 at San Antonio, and 90 at Brownsville. At Amarillo, it was cloudy with a temperature of 54. And again, at San Angelo, skies were mostly sunny. The temperature was 88 degrees. Wind was south at 12 miles an hour, gusting to 22. And now, here is the National Weather Service forecast for the city of San Angelo and surrounding area tonight, mostly cloudy. Showers likely with a chance of thunderstorms until midnight, then a slight chance of showers and thunderstorms after midnight. Some thunderstorms may be severe. Lows in the upper 50s. Northeast winds 10 to 15 miles an hour. Gusts up to 30 miles an hour until midnight. Chance of rain 70%. Monday, mostly cloudy in the morning, then clearing. Cooler with highs in the upper 70s. Northeast winds 5 to 10 miles an hour. Monday night, mostly clear. Lows in the upper 50s. East winds 5 to 10 miles an hour, becoming southeast after midnight. Tuesday, sunny. Highs in the upper 80s. South winds 5 to 10 miles an hour. Tuesday night, clear. Lows in the lower 60s. South winds 5 to 10 miles an hour. Wednesday, sunny. Highs in the lower 90s. Wednesday night, mostly clear. Lows in the mid-60s. Thursday and Thursday night, partly cloudy. Highs around 90. Lows in the upper 60s.
Friday through Saturday, mostly clear and breezy. Highs in the lower 90s. Lows in the upper 60s. Saturday night, mostly clear. A slight chance of showers and thunderstorms until midnight. Lows in the upper 60s. Chance of rain 20%. Sunday, partly cloudy. A slight chance of showers and thunderstorms in the afternoon. Highs around 90. Chance of rain 20%. 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At 1 p.m., at San Angelo, skies were mostly sunny. The temperature was 88 degrees, the dew point 65, and the relative humidity 46%. The wind was out at 12 miles an hour, gusting to 22. The pressure 29.91 inches and falling. At Abilene, skies were mostly sunny. 89 degrees, dew point 66, and relative humidity 46%. Pressure 29.95 inches and falling. At Junction, skies were mostly sunny. 88 degrees, dew point 65, and the relative humidity 46%. Wind south at 12 miles an hour. Pressure 29.93 inches and falling. And now for other locations across West Central Texas. Temperatures were between 85 and 88 degrees. At Sonora, it was sunny. It was mostly sunny at Brownwood and San Saba. Elsewhere across the Lone Star State. At Wichita Falls, rain was falling with a temperature of 66. At Lubbock, drizzle was falling with a temperature of 61. It was mostly sunny with a temperature of 92 at Midland, 83 at Austin, and 87 at Houston. It was partly sunny with a temperature of 87 at El Paso, 70 at Dallas-Fort Worth, 84 at San Antonio, and 90 at Brownsville. At Amarillo, it was cloudy with a temperature of 54. And again, at San Angelo, skies were mostly sunny. The temperature was 88 degrees. Wind was south at 12 miles an hour, gusting to 22. And now, here is the National Weather Service forecast for the city of San Angelo and surrounding area tonight, mostly cloudy. Showers likely with a chance of thunderstorms until midnight, then a slight chance of showers and thunderstorms after midnight. Some thunderstorms may be severe. Lows in the upper 50s. Northeast winds 10 to 15 miles an hour. Gusts up to 30 miles an hour until midnight. Chance of rain 70%. Monday, mostly cloudy in the morning, then clearing. Cooler with highs in the upper 70s. Northeast winds 5 to 10 miles an hour. Monday night, mostly clear. Lows in the upper 50s. East winds 5 to 10 miles an hour, becoming southeast after midnight. Tuesday, sunny. Highs in the upper 80s. South winds 5 to 10 miles an hour. Tuesday night, clear. Lows in the lower 60s. South winds 5 to 10 miles an hour. Wednesday, sunny. Highs in the lower 90s. Wednesday night, mostly clear. Lows in the mid-60s. Thursday and Thursday night, partly cloudy. Highs around 90. Lows in the upper 60s. Friday through Saturday, mostly clear and breezy. Highs in the lower 90s. Lows in the upper 60s. Saturday night, mostly clear. A slight chance of showers and thunderstorms until midnight. Lows in the upper 60s. Chance of rain 20%. Sunday, partly cloudy. A slight chance of showers and thunderstorms in the afternoon. Highs around 90. Chance of rain 20%. Visit weather.gov/San Angelo, your comprehensive weather information source. At 1 p.m., at San Angelo, skies were mostly sunny. The temperature was 88 degrees, the dew point 65, and the relative humidity 46%. The wind was south at 12 miles an hour, gusting to 22. The pressure 29.91 inches and falling. At Abilene, skies were mostly sunny. 89 degrees, dew point 66, and relative humidity 46%.
pressure 29.95 inches and falling. At junction, skies were mostly sunny. 88 degrees, dew point 65, and the relative humidity 46%. Wind south at 12 miles an hour. Pressure 29.93 inches and falling. And now for other locations across west central Texas. Temperatures were between 85 and 88 degrees. At Sonora, it was sunny. It was mostly sunny at Brownwood and San Saba. Elsewhere across the Lone Star State. At Wichita Falls, rain was falling with a temperature of 66. At Lubbock, drizzle was falling with a temperature of 61. It was mostly sunny with a temperature of 92 at Midland, 83 at Austin, and 87 at Houston. It was partly sunny with a temperature of 87 at El Paso, 70 at Dallas-Fort Worth, 84 at San Antonio, and 90 at Brownsville. At Amarillo, it was cloudy with a temperature of 54. And again, at San Angelo, skies were mostly sunny. The temperature was 88 degrees. Wind was south at 12 miles an hour, gusting to 22. The National Weather Service has issued severe thunderstorm watch number 196, effective until 9 p.m. Central Daylight Time. This watch includes the following counties in Texas: Koch, Concho, Irion, Runnels, Schleicher, Sterling, and Tom Green. Remember, a severe thunderstorm watch means the conditions are favorable for the development of severe weather, including large hail and damaging winds, in and close to the watch area. While severe weather may not be imminent, persons should remain alert for rapidly changing weather conditions and listen for later statements and possible warnings. Stay tuned to NOAA Weather Radio, commercial radio and television outlets, or internet sources for the latest severe weather information. And now, here is the National Weather Service forecast for the city of San Angelo and surrounding area tonight, mostly cloudy. Showers likely with a chance of thunderstorms until midnight, then a slight chance of showers and thunderstorms after midnight. Some thunderstorms may be severe. Lows in the upper 50s. Northeast winds 10 to 15 miles an hour. Gusts up to 30 miles an hour until midnight. Chance of rain 70%. Monday, mostly cloudy in the morning, then clearing. Cooler with highs in the upper 70s. Northeast winds 5 to 10 miles an hour. Monday night, mostly clear. Lows in the upper 50s. East winds 5 to 10 miles an hour, becoming southeast after midnight. Tuesday, sunny. Highs in the upper 80s. South winds 5 to 10 miles an hour. Tuesday night, clear. Lows in the lower 60s. South winds 5 to 10 miles an hour. Wednesday, sunny. Highs in the lower 90s. Wednesday night, mostly clear. Lows in the mid-60s. Thursday and Thursday night, partly cloudy. Highs around 90. Lows in the upper 60s. Friday through Saturday, mostly clear and breezy. Highs in the lower 90s. Lows in the upper 60s. Saturday night, mostly clear. A slight chance of showers and thunderstorms until midnight. Lows in the upper 60s. Chance of rain 20%. Sunday, partly cloudy. A slight chance of showers and thunderstorms in the afternoon. Highs around 90. Chance of rain 20%. Visit weather.gov/San Angelo, your comprehensive weather information source. At 1 p.m., at San Angelo, skies were mostly sunny. The temperature was 88 degrees, the dew point 65, and the relative humidity 46%. The wind was south at 12 miles an hour, gusting to 22. The pressure 29.91 inches and falling. At Abilene, skies were mostly sunny. 89 degrees, dew point 66, and relative humidity 46%. Pressure 29.95 inches and falling. At Junction, skies were mostly sunny. 88 degrees, dew point 65, and the relative humidity 46%. Wind south at 12 miles an hour. Pressure 29.93 inches and falling.
and now for other locations across west central Texas. Temperatures were between 85 and 88 degrees. At Sonora, it was sunny. It was mostly sunny at Brownwood and San Saba. Elsewhere across the Lone Star State, at Wichita Falls, rain was falling with a temperature of 66. At Lubbock, drizzle was falling with a temperature of 61. It was mostly sunny with a temperature of 92 at Midland, 83 at Austin, and 87 at Houston. It was partly sunny with a temperature of 87 at El Paso, 70 at Dallas-Fort Worth, 84 at San Antonio, and 90 at Brownsville. At Amarillo, it was cloudy with a temperature of 54. And again, at San Angelo, skies were mostly sunny. The temperature was 88 degrees. Wind was out at 12 miles an hour, gusting to 22. And now, here is the National Weather Service forecast for the city of San Angelo and surrounding area tonight, mostly cloudy. Showers likely with a chance of thunderstorms until midnight, then a slight chance of showers and thunderstorms after midnight. Some thunderstorms may be severe. Lows in the upper 50s. Northeast winds 10 to 15 miles an hour. Gusts up to 30 miles an hour until midnight. Chance of rain 70%. Monday, mostly cloudy in the morning, then clearing. Cooler with highs in the upper 70s. Northeast winds 5 to 10 miles an hour. Monday night, mostly clear. Lows in the upper 50s. East winds 5 to 10 miles an hour, becoming southeast after midnight. Tuesday, sunny. Highs in the upper 80s. South winds 5 to 10 miles an hour. Tuesday night, clear. Lows in the lower 60s. South winds 5 to 10 miles an hour. Wednesday, sunny. Highs in the lower 90s. Wednesday night, mostly clear. Lows in the mid-60s. Thursday and Thursday night, partly cloudy. Highs around 90. Lows in the upper 60s. Friday through Saturday, mostly clear and breezy. Highs in the lower 90s. Lows in the upper 60s. Saturday night, mostly clear. A slight chance of showers and thunderstorms until midnight. Lows in the upper 60s. Chance of rain 20%. Sunday, partly cloudy. A slight chance of showers and thunderstorms in the afternoon. Highs around 90. Chance of rain 20%. 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At 1 p.m., at San Angelo, skies were mostly sunny. The temperature was 88 degrees, the dew point 65, and the relative humidity 46%. The wind was south at 12 miles an hour, gusting to 22. The pressure 29.91 inches and falling. At Abilene, skies were mostly sunny. 89 degrees, dew point 66, and relative humidity 46%. Pressure 29.95 inches and falling. At Junction, skies were mostly sunny. 88 degrees, dew point 65, and the relative humidity 46%. Wind south at 12 miles an hour. Pressure 29.93 inches and falling. And now for other locations across west central Texas. Temperatures were between 85 and 88 degrees. At Sonora, it was sunny. It was mostly sunny at Brownwood and San Saba. Elsewhere across the Lone Star State. At Wichita Falls, rain was falling with a temperature of 66. At Lubbock, drizzle was falling with a temperature of 61. It was mostly sunny with a temperature of 92 at Midland, 83 at Austin, and 87 at Houston. It was partly sunny, with a temperature of 87 at El Paso, 70 at Dallas-Fort Worth, 84 at San Antonio, and 90 at Brownsville. At Amarillo, it was cloudy, with a temperature of 54. And again, at San Angelo, skies were mostly sunny. The temperature was 88 degrees. Wind was south at 12 miles an hour, gusting to 22. And now, here is the National Weather Service forecast for the city of San Angelo and surrounding area tonight, mostly cloudy.
Showers likely with a chance of thunderstorms until midnight, then a slight chance of showers and thunderstorms after midnight. Some thunderstorms may be severe. Lows in the upper 50s. Northeast winds 10 to 15 miles an hour. Gusts up to 30 miles an hour until midnight. Chance of rain 70%. Monday, mostly cloudy in the morning, then clearing. Cooler with highs in the upper 70s. Northeast winds 5 to 10 miles an hour. Monday night, mostly clear. Lows in the upper 50s. East winds 5 to 10 miles an hour, becoming southeast after midnight. Tuesday, sunny. Highs in the upper 80s. South winds 5 to 10 miles an hour. Tuesday night, clear. Lows in the lower 60s. South winds 5 to 10 miles an hour. Wednesday, sunny. Highs in the lower 90s. Wednesday night, mostly clear. Lows in the mid-60s. Thursday and Thursday night, partly cloudy. Highs around 90. Lows in the upper 60s. Friday through Saturday, mostly clear and breezy. Highs in the lower 90s. Lows in the upper 60s. Saturday night, mostly clear. A slight chance of showers and thunderstorms until midnight. Lows in the upper 60s. Chance of rain 20%. Sunday, partly cloudy. A slight chance of showers and thunderstorms in the afternoon. Highs around 90. Chance of rain 20%. 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At 2 p.m., at San Angelo, skies were mostly sunny. The temperature was 90 degrees, the dew point 65, and the relative humidity 43%. The wind was southeast at 12 miles an hour, gusting to 24. The pressure 29.89 inches and falling. At Abilene, skies were mostly sunny. 88 degrees, dew point 66, and relative humidity 48%. Wind southeast at 7 miles an hour. Pressure 29.94 inches and falling. At Junction, skies were sunny. 90 degrees, dew point 63, and the relative humidity 40%. Wind south at 7 miles an hour. Pressure 29.92 inches and falling. And now for other locations across west central Texas. Temperatures were between 87 and 90 degrees. It was mostly sunny at San Saba and Sonora. At Brownwood, it was cloudy. Elsewhere across the Lone Star State. At Lubbock, drizzle was falling, with a temperature of 62. At Amarillo, thunder was reported, with a temperature of 53. It was mostly sunny, with a temperature of 92 at Midland, 86 at Austin, 86 at San Antonio, and 87 at Houston. At El Paso, it was partly sunny, with a temperature of 89. It was cloudy, with a temperature of 68 at Wichita Falls, 72 at Dallas-Fort Worth, and 90 at Brownsville. And again, at San Angelo, skies were mostly sunny. The temperature was 90 degrees. Wind was southeast at 12 miles an hour, gusting to 24. And now, here is the National Weather Service forecast for the city of San Angelo and surrounding area tonight, mostly cloudy. Showers likely with a chance of thunderstorms until midnight, then a slight chance of showers and thunderstorms after midnight. Some thunderstorms may be severe. Lows in the upper 50s. Northeast winds 10 to 15 miles an hour. Gusts up to 30 miles an hour until midnight. Chance of rain 70%. Monday, mostly cloudy in the morning, then clearing. Cooler with highs in the upper 70s. Northeast winds 5 to 10 miles an hour. Monday night, mostly clear. Lows in the upper 50s. East winds 5 to 10 miles an hour, becoming southeast after midnight. Tuesday, sunny. Highs in the upper 80s. South winds 5 to 10 miles an hour. Tuesday night, clear. Lows in the lower 60s. South winds 5 to 10 miles an hour. Wednesday, sunny. Highs in the lower 90s. Wednesday night, mostly clear.
lows in the mid-60s. Thursday and Thursday night, partly cloudy. Highs around 90. Lows in the upper 60s. Friday through Saturday, mostly clear and breezy. Highs in the lower 90s. Lows in the upper 60s. Saturday night, mostly clear. A slight chance of showers and thunderstorms until midnight. Lows in the upper 60s. Chance of rain 20%. Sunday, partly cloudy. A slight chance of showers and thunderstorms in the afternoon. Highs around 90. Chance of rain 20%. Visit weather.gov/San Angelo, your comprehensive weather information source. The National Weather Service has issued Severe Thunderstorm Watch number 196, effective until 9 p.m. Central Daylight Time. This watch includes the following counties in Texas: Koch, Concho, Irion, Runnels, Schleicher, Sterling, and Tom Green. Remember, a severe thunderstorm watch means the conditions are favorable for the development of severe weather, including large hail and damaging winds, in and close to the watch area. While severe weather may not be imminent, persons should remain alert for rapidly changing weather conditions and listen for later statements and possible warnings. Stay tuned to NOAA Weather Radio, commercial radio and television outlets, or internet sources for the latest severe weather information. At 2 p.m., at San Angelo, skies were mostly sunny. The temperature was 90 degrees, the dew point 65, and the relative humidity 43%. The wind was southeast at 12 miles an hour, gusting to 24. The pressure 29.89 inches and falling. At Abilene, skies were mostly sunny. 88 degrees, dew point 66, and relative humidity 48%. Wind southeast at 7 miles an hour. Pressure 29.94 inches and falling. At Junction, skies were sunny. 90 degrees, dew point 63, and the relative humidity 40%. Wind south at 7 miles an hour. Pressure 29.92 inches and falling. And now for other locations across west central Texas. Temperatures were between 87 and 90 degrees. It was mostly sunny at San Saba and Sonora. At Brownwood, it was cloudy. Elsewhere across the Lone Star State. At Lubbock, drizzle was falling, with a temperature of 62. At Amarillo, thunder was reported, with a temperature of 53. It was mostly sunny, with a temperature of 92 at Midland, 86 at Austin, 86 at San Antonio, and 87 at Houston. At El Paso, it was partly sunny, with a temperature of 89. It was cloudy, with a temperature of 68 at Wichita Falls, 72 at Dallas-Fort Worth, and 90 at Brownsville. And again, at San Angelo, skies were mostly sunny. The temperature was 90 degrees. Wind was southeast at 12 miles an hour, gusting to 24. And now, here is the National Weather Service forecast for the city of San Angelo and surrounding area tonight, mostly cloudy. Showers likely with a chance of thunderstorms until midnight, then a slight chance of showers and thunderstorms after midnight. Some thunderstorms may be severe. Lows in the upper 50s. Northeast winds 10 to 15 miles an hour. Gusts up to 30 miles an hour until midnight. Chance of rain 70%. Monday, mostly cloudy in the morning, then clearing. Cooler with highs in the upper 70s. Northeast winds 5 to 10 miles an hour. Monday night, mostly clear. Lows in the upper 50s. East winds 5 to 10 miles an hour, becoming southeast after midnight. Tuesday, sunny. Highs in the upper 80s. South winds 5 to 10 miles an hour. Tuesday night, clear. Lows in the lower 60s. South winds 5 to 10 miles an hour. Wednesday, sunny. Highs in the lower 90s. Wednesday night, mostly clear. Lows in the mid-60s. Thursday and Thursday night, partly cloudy. Highs around 90. Lows in the upper 60s. Friday through Saturday, mostly clear and breezy. Highs in the lower 90s.
lows in the upper 60s. Saturday night, mostly clear. A slight chance of showers and thunderstorms until midnight. Lows in the upper 60s. Chance of rain 20%. Sunday, partly cloudy. A slight chance of showers and thunderstorms in the afternoon. Highs around 90. Chance of rain 20%. 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At 2 p.m., at San Angelo, skies were sunny. The temperature was 90 degrees, the dew point 65, and the relative humidity 43%. The wind was southeast at 12 miles an hour, gusting to 24. The pressure 29.89 inches and falling. At Abilene, skies were mostly sunny. 88 degrees, dew point 66, and relative humidity 48%. Wind southeast at 7 miles an hour. Pressure 29.94 inches and falling. At Junction, skies were sunny. 90 degrees, dew point 63, and the relative humidity 40%. Wind south at 7 miles an hour. Pressure 29.92 inches and falling. And now for other locations across west central Texas. Temperatures were between 87 and 90 degrees. It was mostly sunny at San Saba and Sonora. At Brownwood, it was cloudy. Elsewhere across the Lone Star State. At Lubbock, drizzle was falling, with a temperature of 62. At Amarillo, thunder was reported, with a temperature of 53. It was mostly sunny, with a temperature of 92 at Midland, 86 at Austin, 86 at San Antonio, and 87 at Houston. It was partly sunny, with a temperature of 89 at El Paso and 90 at Brownsville. It was cloudy, with a temperature of 68 at Wichita Falls and 72 at Dallas-Fort Worth. And again, at San Angelo, skies were sunny. The temperature was 90 degrees. Wind was southeast at 12 miles an hour, gusting to 24. And now, here is the National Weather Service forecast for the city of San Angelo and surrounding area tonight, mostly cloudy. Showers likely with a chance of thunderstorms until midnight, then a slight chance of showers and thunderstorms after midnight. Some thunderstorms may be severe. Lows in the upper 50s. Northeast winds 10 to 15 miles an hour. Gusts up to 30 miles an hour until midnight. Chance of rain 70%. Monday, mostly cloudy in the morning, then clearing. Cooler with highs in the upper 70s. Northeast winds 5 to 10 miles an hour. Monday night, mostly clear. Lows in the upper 50s. East winds 5 to 10 miles an hour, becoming southeast after midnight. Tuesday, sunny. Highs in the upper 80s. South winds 5 to 10 miles an hour. Tuesday night, clear. Lows in the lower 60s. South winds 5 to 10 miles an hour. Wednesday, sunny. Highs in the lower 90s. Wednesday night, mostly clear. Lows in the mid-60s. Thursday and Thursday night, partly cloudy. Highs around 90. Lows in the upper 60s. Friday through Saturday, mostly clear and breezy. Highs in the lower 90s. Lows in the upper 60s. Saturday night, mostly clear. A slight chance of showers and thunderstorms until midnight. Lows in the upper 60s. Chance of rain 20%. Sunday, partly cloudy. A slight chance of showers and thunderstorms in the afternoon. Highs around 90. Chance of rain 20%. 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At 2 p.m., at San Angelo, skies were sunny. The temperature was 90 degrees, the dew point 65, and the relative humidity 43%. The wind was southeast at 12 miles an hour, gusting to 24. The pressure 29.89 inches and falling. At Abilene, skies were mostly sunny. 88 degrees, dew point 66, and relative humidity 48%. Wind southeast at 7 miles an hour.
pressure 29.94 inches and falling. At Junction, skies were sunny. 90 degrees, dew point 63, and the relative humidity 40%. Wind south at 7 miles an hour. Pressure 29.92 inches and falling. And now for other locations across west central Texas. Temperatures were between 87 and 90 degrees. It was mostly sunny at San Saba and Sonora. At Brownwood, it was cloudy. Elsewhere across the Lone Star State. At Lubbock, drizzle was falling, with a temperature of 62. At Amarillo, thunder was reported, with a temperature of 53. It was mostly sunny, with a temperature of 92 at Midland, 86 at Austin, 86 at San Antonio, and 87 at Houston. It was partly sunny, with a temperature of 89 at El Paso, and 90 at Brownsville. It was cloudy, with a temperature of 68 at Wichita Falls, and 72 at Dallas-Fort Worth. And again, at San Angelo, skies were sunny. The temperature was 90 degrees. Wind was southeast at 12 miles an hour, gusting to 24. And now, here is the National Weather Service forecast for the city of San Angelo and surrounding area tonight, mostly cloudy. Showers likely with a chance of thunderstorms until midnight, then a slight chance of showers and thunderstorms after midnight. Some thunderstorms may be severe. Lows in the upper 50s. Northeast winds 10 to 15 miles an hour. Gusts up to 30 miles an hour until midnight. Chance of rain 70%. Monday, mostly cloudy in the morning, then clearing. Cooler with highs in the upper 70s. Northeast winds 5 to 10 miles an hour. Monday night, mostly clear. Lows in the upper 50s. East winds 5 to 10 miles an hour, becoming southeast after midnight. Tuesday, sunny. Highs in the upper 80s. South winds 5 to 10 miles an hour. Tuesday night, clear. Lows in the lower 60s. South winds 5 to 10 miles an hour. Wednesday, sunny. Highs in the lower 90s. Wednesday night, mostly clear. Lows in the mid-60s. Thursday and Thursday night, partly cloudy. Highs around 90. Lows in the upper 60s. Friday through Saturday, mostly clear and breezy. Highs in the lower 90s. Lows in the upper 60s. Saturday night, mostly clear. A slight chance of showers and thunderstorms until midnight. Lows in the upper 60s. Chance of rain 20%. Sunday, partly cloudy. A slight chance of showers and thunderstorms in the afternoon. Highs around 90. Chance of rain 20%. 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At 2 p.m., at San Angelo, skies were sunny. The temperature was 90 degrees, the dew point 65, and the relative humidity 43%. The wind was southeast at 12 miles an hour, gusting to 24. The pressure 29.89 inches and falling. At Abilene, skies were mostly sunny. 88 degrees, dew point 66, and relative humidity 48%. Wind southeast at 7 miles an hour. Pressure 29.94 inches and falling. At Junction, skies were sunny. 90 degrees, dew point 63, and the relative humidity 40%. Wind south at 7 miles an hour. Pressure 29.92 inches and falling. And now for other locations across west central Texas. Temperatures were between 87 and 90 degrees. It was mostly sunny at San Saba and Sonora. At Brownwood, it was cloudy. Elsewhere across the Lone Star State. At Lubbock, drizzle was falling, with a temperature of 62. At Amarillo, thunder was reported, with a temperature of 53. It was mostly sunny, with a temperature of 92 at Midland, 86 at Austin, 86 at San Antonio, and 87 at Houston. It was partly sunny, with a temperature of 89 at El Paso, and 90 at Brownsville.
It was cloudy, with a temperature of 68 at Wichita Falls and 72 at Dallas-Fort Worth. And again, at San Angelo, skies were sunny. The temperature was 90 degrees. Wind was southeast at 12 miles an hour, gusting to 24. The National Weather Service has issued severe thunderstorm watch number 196, effective until 9 p.m. Central Daylight Time. This watch includes the following counties in Texas: Koch, Concho, Irion, Runnels, Schleicher, Sterling, and Tom Green. Remember, a severe thunderstorm watch means the conditions are favorable for the development of severe weather, including large hail and damaging winds, in and close to the watch area. While severe weather may not be imminent, persons should remain alert for rapidly changing weather conditions and listen for later statements and possible warnings. Stay tuned to NOAA Weather Radio, commercial radio and television outlets, or internet sources for the latest severe weather information. And now, here is the National Weather Service forecast for the city of San Angelo and surrounding area tonight, mostly cloudy. Showers likely with a chance of thunderstorms until midnight, then a slight chance of showers and thunderstorms after midnight. Some thunderstorms may be severe. Lows in the upper 50s. Northeast winds 10 to 15 miles an hour. Gusts up to 30 miles an hour until midnight. Chance of rain 70%. Monday, mostly cloudy in the morning, then clearing. Cooler with highs in the upper 70s. Northeast winds 5 to 10 miles an hour. Monday night, mostly clear. Lows in the upper 50s. East winds 5 to 10 miles an hour, becoming southeast after midnight. Tuesday, sunny. Highs in the upper 80s. South winds 5 to 10 miles an hour. Tuesday night, clear. Lows in the lower 60s. South winds 5 to 10 miles an hour. Wednesday, sunny. Highs in the lower 90s. Wednesday night, mostly clear. Lows in the mid-60s. Thursday and Thursday night, partly cloudy. Highs around 90. Lows in the upper 60s. Friday through Saturday, mostly clear and breezy. Highs in the lower 90s. Lows in the upper 60s. Saturday night, mostly clear. A slight chance of showers and thunderstorms until midnight. Lows in the upper 60s. Chance of rain 20%. Sunday, partly cloudy. A slight chance of showers and thunderstorms in the afternoon. Highs around 90. Chance of rain 20%. 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At 2 p.m., at San Angelo, skies were sunny. The temperature was 90 degrees, the dew point 65, and the relative humidity 43%. The wind was southeast at 12 miles an hour, gusting to 24. The pressure 29.89 inches and falling. At Abilene, skies were mostly sunny. 88 degrees, dew point 66, and relative humidity 48%. Wind southeast at 7 miles an hour. Pressure 29.94 inches and falling. At Junction, skies were sunny. 90 degrees, dew point 63, and the relative humidity 40%. Wind south at 7 miles an hour. Pressure 29.92 inches and falling. And now for other locations across west central Texas. Temperatures were between 87 and 90 degrees. It was mostly sunny at San Saba and Sonora. At Brownwood, it was cloudy. Elsewhere across the Lone Star State. At Lubbock, drizzle was falling, with a temperature of 62. At Amarillo,

forecasting to 24. And now, here is the National Weather Service forecast for the city of San Angelo and surrounding area tonight, mostly cloudy. Showers likely with a chance of thunderstorms until midnight, then a slight chance of showers and thunderstorms after midnight. Some thunderstorms may be severe. Lows in the upper 50s. Northeast winds 10 to 15 miles an hour. Gusts up to 30 miles an hour until midnight. Chance of rain 70%. Monday, mostly cloudy in the morning, then clearing. Cooler with highs in the upper 70s. Northeast winds 5 to 10 miles an hour. Monday night, mostly clear. Lows in the upper 50s. East winds 5 to 10 miles an hour, becoming southeast after midnight. Tuesday, sunny. Highs in the upper 80s. South winds 5 to 10 miles an hour. Tuesday night, clear. Lows in the lower 60s. South winds 5 to 10 miles an hour. Wednesday, sunny. Highs in the lower 90s. Wednesday night, mostly clear. Lows in the mid-60s. Thursday and Thursday night, partly cloudy. Highs around 90. Lows in the upper 60s. Friday through Saturday, mostly clear and breezy. Highs in the lower 90s. Lows in the upper 60s. Saturday night, mostly clear. A slight chance of showers and thunderstorms until midnight. Lows in the upper 60s. Chance of rain 20%. Sunday, partly cloudy. A slight chance of showers and thunderstorms in the afternoon. Highs around 90. Chance of rain 20%. 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At 2 p.m., at San Angelo, skies were sunny. The temperature was 90 degrees, the dew point 65, and the relative humidity 43%. The wind was southeast at 12 miles an hour, gusting to 24. The pressure 29.89 inches and falling. At Abilene, skies were mostly sunny. 88 degrees, dew point 66, and relative humidity 48%. Wind southeast at 7 miles an hour. Pressure 29.94 inches and falling. At Junction, skies were sunny. 90 degrees, dew point 63, and the relative humidity 40%. Wind south at 7 miles an hour. Pressure 29.92 inches and falling. And now for other locations across West Central Texas. Temperatures were between 87 and 90 degrees. It was mostly sunny at San Saba and Sonora. At Brownwood, it was cloudy. Elsewhere across the Lone Star State. At Lubbock, drizzle was falling, with a temperature of 62. At Amarillo, thunder was reported, with a temperature of 53. It was mostly sunny, with a temperature of 92 at Midland, 86 at Austin, 86 at San Antonio, and 87 at Houston. It was partly sunny, with a temperature of 89 at El Paso and 90 at Brownsville. It was cloudy, with a temperature of 68 at Wichita Falls and 72 at Dallas-Fort Worth. And again, at San Angelo, skies were sunny. The temperature was 90 degrees. Wind was southeast at 12 miles an hour, gusting to 24. And now, here is the National Weather Service forecast for the city of San Angelo and surrounding area tonight, mostly cloudy. Showers likely with a chance of thunderstorms until midnight, then a slight chance of showers and thunderstorms after midnight. Some thunderstorms may be severe. Lows in the upper 50s. Northeast winds 10 to 15 miles an hour. Gusts up to 30 miles an hour until midnight. Chance of rain 70%. Monday, mostly cloudy in the morning, then clearing. Cooler with highs in the upper 70s. Northeast winds 5 to 10 miles an hour. Monday night, mostly clear. Lows in the upper 50s. East winds 5 to 10 miles an hour, becoming southeast after midnight. Tuesday, sunny. Highs in the upper 80s. South winds 5 to 10 miles an hour. Tuesday night, clear. Lows in the lower 60s.

south winds 5 to 10 miles an hour. Wednesday, sunny. Highs in the lower 90s. Wednesday night, mostly clear. Lows in the mid-60s. Thursday and Thursday night, partly cloudy. Highs around 90. Lows in the upper 60s. Friday through Saturday, mostly clear and breezy. Highs in the lower 90s. Lows in the upper 60s. Saturday night, mostly clear. A slight chance of showers and thunderstorms until midnight. Lows in the upper 60s. Chance of rain 20%. Sunday, partly cloudy. A slight chance of showers and thunderstorms in the afternoon. Highs around 90. Chance of rain 20%. 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At 2 p.m., at San Angelo, skies were sunny. The temperature was 90 degrees, the dew point 65, and the relative humidity 43%. The wind was southeast at 12 miles an hour, gusting to 24. The pressure 29.89 inches and falling. At Abilene, skies were mostly sunny. 88 degrees, dew point 66, and relative humidity 48%. Wind southeast at 7 miles an hour. Pressure 29.94 inches and falling. At Junction, skies were sunny. 90 degrees, dew point 63, and the relative humidity 40%. Wind south at 7 miles an hour. Pressure 29.92 inches and falling. And now for other locations across West Central Texas. Temperatures were between 87 and 90 degrees. It was mostly sunny at San Saba and Sonora. At Brownwood, it was cloudy. Elsewhere across the Lone Star State. At Lubbock, drizzle was falling, with a temperature of 62. At Amarillo, thunder was reported, with a temperature of 53. It was mostly sunny, with a temperature of 92 at Midland, 86 at Austin, 86 at San Antonio, and 87 at Houston. It was partly sunny, with a temperature of 89 at El Paso and 90 at Brownsville. It was cloudy, with a temperature of 68 at Wichita Falls and 72 at Dallas-Fort Worth. And again, at San Angelo, skies were sunny. The temperature was 90 degrees. Wind was southeast at 12 miles an hour, gusting to 24. And now, here is the National Weather Service forecast for the city of San Angelo and surrounding area tonight, mostly cloudy. Showers likely with a chance of thunderstorms until midnight, then a slight chance of showers and thunderstorms after midnight. Some thunderstorms may be severe. Lows in the upper 50s. Northeast winds 10 to 15 miles an hour. Gusts up to 30 miles an hour until midnight. Chance of rain 70%. Monday, mostly cloudy in the morning, then clearing. Cooler with highs in the upper 70s. Northeast winds 5 to 10 miles an hour. Monday night, mostly clear. Lows in the upper 50s. East winds 5 to 10 miles an hour, becoming southeast after midnight. Tuesday, sunny. Highs in the upper 80s. South winds 5 to 10 miles an hour. Tuesday night, clear. Lows in the lower 60s. South winds 5 to 10 miles an hour. Wednesday, sunny. Highs in the lower 90s. Wednesday night, mostly clear. Lows in the mid-60s. Thursday and Thursday night, partly cloudy. Highs around 90. Lows in the upper 60s. Friday through Saturday, mostly clear and breezy. Highs in the lower 90s. Lows in the upper 60s. Saturday night, mostly clear. A slight chance of showers and thunderstorms until midnight. Lows in the upper 60s. Chance of rain 20%. Sunday, partly cloudy. A slight chance of showers and thunderstorms in the afternoon. Highs around 90. Chance of rain 20%. Visit weather.gov/San Angelo, your comprehensive weather information source.
The National Weather Service has issued severe thunderstorm watch number 196, effective until 9 p.m. Central Daylight Time. This watch includes the following counties in Texas: Koch, Concho, Irion, Runnels, Schleicher, Sterling, and Tom Green. Remember, a severe thunderstorm watch means the conditions are favorable for the development of severe weather, including large hail and damaging winds, in and close to the watch area. While severe weather may not be imminent, persons should remain alert for rapidly changing weather conditions and listen for later statements and possible warnings. Stay tuned to NOAA Weather Radio, commercial radio and television outlets, or internet sources for the latest severe weather information. At 2 p.m., at San Angelo, skies were sunny. The temperature was 90 degrees, the dew point 65, and the relative humidity 43%. The wind was southeast at 12 miles an hour, gusting to 24. The pressure 29.89 inches and falling. At Abilene, skies were mostly sunny. 88 degrees, dew point 66, and relative humidity 48%. Wind southeast at 7 miles an hour. Pressure 29.94 inches and falling. At Junction, skies were sunny. 90 degrees, dew point 63, and the relative humidity 40%. Wind south at 7 miles an hour. Pressure 29.92 inches and falling. And now for other locations across west central Texas. Temperatures were between 87 and 90 degrees. It was mostly sunny at San Saba and Sonora. At Brownwood, it was cloudy. Elsewhere across the Lone Star State. At Lubbock, drizzle was falling, with a temperature of 62. At Amarillo, thunder was reported, with a temperature of 53. It was mostly sunny, with a temperature of 92 at Midland, 86 at Austin, 86 at San Antonio, and 87 at Houston. It was partly sunny, with a temperature of 89 at El Paso and 90 at Brownsville. It was cloudy, with a temperature of 68 at Wichita Falls and 72 at Dallas-Fort Worth. And again, at San Angelo, skies were sunny. The temperature was 90 degrees. Wind was southeast at 12 miles an hour, gusting to 24. And now, here is the National Weather Service forecast for the city of San Angelo and surrounding area tonight, mostly cloudy. Showers likely with a chance of thunderstorms until midnight, then a slight chance of showers and thunderstorms after midnight. Some thunderstorms may be severe. Lows in the upper 50s. Northeast winds 10 to 15 miles an hour. Gusts up to 30 miles an hour until midnight. Chance of rain 70%. Monday, mostly cloudy in the morning, then clearing. Cooler with highs in the upper 70s. Northeast winds 5 to 10 miles an hour. Monday night, mostly clear. Lows in the upper 50s. East winds 5 to 10 miles an hour, becoming southeast after midnight. Tuesday, sunny. Highs in the upper 80s. South winds 5 to 10 miles an hour. Tuesday night, clear. Lows in the lower 60s. South winds 5 to 10 miles an hour. Wednesday, sunny. Highs in the lower 90s. Wednesday night, mostly clear. Lows in the mid-60s. Thursday and Thursday night, partly cloudy. Highs around 90. Lows in the upper 60s. Friday through Saturday, mostly clear and breezy. Highs in the lower 90s. Lows in the upper 60s. Saturday night, mostly clear. A slight chance of showers and thunderstorms until midnight. Lows in the upper 60s. Chance of rain 20%. Sunday, partly cloudy. A slight chance of showers and thunderstorms in the afternoon. Highs around 90. Chance of rain 20%. 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At 2 p.m., at San Angelo, skies were sunny. The temperature was 90 degrees, the dew point 65, and the relative humidity 43%. The wind was southeast at 12 miles an hour, gusting to 24.
the pressure 29.89 inches and falling. At Abilene, skies were mostly sunny. 88 degrees, dew point 66, and relative humidity 48%. Wind southeast at 7 miles an hour. Pressure 29.94 inches and falling. At Junction, skies were sunny. 90 degrees, dew point 63, and the relative humidity 40%. Wind south at 7 miles an hour. Pressure 29.92 inches and falling. And now for other locations across west central Texas. Temperatures were between 87 and 90 degrees. It was mostly sunny at San Saba and Sonora. At Brownwood, it was cloudy. Elsewhere across the Lone Star State. At Lubbock, drizzle was falling with a temperature of 62. At Amarillo, thunder was reported with a temperature of 53. It was mostly sunny, with a temperature of 92 at Midland, 86 at Austin, 86 at San Antonio, and 87 at Houston. It was partly sunny, with a temperature of 89 at El Paso and 90 at Brownsville. It was cloudy, with a temperature of 68 at Wichita Falls and 72 at Dallas-Fort Worth. And again, at San Angelo, skies were sunny. The temperature was 90 degrees. Wind was southeast at 12 miles an hour, gusting to 24. And now, here is the National Weather Service forecast for the city of San Angelo and surrounding area tonight, mostly cloudy. Showers likely with a chance of thunderstorms until midnight, then a slight chance of showers and thunderstorms after midnight. Some thunderstorms may be severe. Lows in the upper 50s. Northeast winds 10 to 15 miles an hour. Gusts up to 30 miles an hour until midnight. Chance of rain 70%. Monday, mostly cloudy in the morning, then clearing. Cooler with highs in the upper 70s. Northeast winds 5 to 10 miles an hour. Monday night, mostly clear. Lows in the upper 50s. East winds 5 to 10 miles an hour, becoming southeast after midnight. Tuesday, sunny. Highs in the upper 80s. South winds 5 to 10 miles an hour. Tuesday night, clear. Lows in the lower 60s. South winds 5 to 10 miles an hour. Wednesday, sunny. Highs in the lower 90s. Wednesday night, mostly clear. Lows in the mid-60s. Thursday and Thursday night, partly cloudy. Highs around 90. Lows in the upper 60s. Friday through Saturday, mostly clear and breezy. Highs in the lower 90s. Lows in the upper 60s. Saturday night, mostly clear. A slight chance of showers and thunderstorms until midnight. Lows in the upper 60s. Chance of rain 20%. Sunday, partly cloudy. A slight chance of showers and thunderstorms in the afternoon. Highs around 90. Chance of rain 20%. 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At 2 p.m., at San Angelo, skies were sunny. The temperature was 90 degrees, the dew point 65, and the relative humidity 43%. The wind was southeast at 12 miles an hour, gusting to 24. The pressure 29.89 inches and falling. At Abilene, skies were mostly sunny. 88 degrees, dew point 66, and relative humidity 48%. Wind southeast at 7 miles an hour. Pressure 29.94 inches and falling. At Junction, skies were sunny. 90 degrees, dew point 63, and the relative humidity 40%. Wind south at 7 miles an hour. Pressure 29.92 inches and falling. And now for other locations across west central Texas. Temperatures were between 87 and 90 degrees. It was mostly sunny at San Saba and Sonora. At Brownwood, it was cloudy. Elsewhere across the Lone Star State. At Lubbock, drizzle was falling with a temperature of 62. At Amarillo, thunder was reported with a temperature of 53.
It was mostly sunny, with a temperature of 92 at Midland, 86 at Austin, 86 at San Antonio, and 87 at Houston. It was partly sunny, with a temperature of 89 at El Paso, and 90 at Brownsville. It was cloudy, with a temperature of 68 at Wichita Falls, and 72 at Dallas-Fort Worth. And again, at San Angelo, skies were sunny. The temperature was 90 degrees. Wind was southeast at 12 miles an hour, gusting to 24. And now, here is the National Weather Service forecast for the city of San Angelo and surrounding area tonight, mostly cloudy. Showers likely with a chance of thunderstorms until midnight, then a slight chance of showers and thunderstorms after midnight. Some thunderstorms may be severe. Lows in the upper 50s. Northeast winds 10 to 15 miles an hour. Gusts up to 30 miles an hour until midnight. Chance of rain 70%. Monday, mostly cloudy in the morning, then clearing. Cooler with highs in the upper 70s. Northeast winds 5 to 10 miles an hour. Monday night, mostly clear. Lows in the upper 50s. East winds 5 to 10 miles an hour, becoming southeast after midnight. Tuesday, sunny. Highs in the upper 80s. South winds 5 to 10 miles an hour. Tuesday night, clear. Lows in the lower 60s. South winds 5 to 10 miles an hour. Wednesday, sunny. Highs in the lower 90s. Wednesday night, mostly clear. Lows in the mid-60s. Thursday and Thursday night, partly cloudy. Highs around 90. Lows in the upper 60s. Friday through Saturday, mostly clear and breezy. Highs in the lower 90s. Lows in the upper 60s. Saturday night, mostly clear. A slight chance of showers and thunderstorms until midnight. Lows in the upper 60s. Chance of rain 20%. Sunday, partly cloudy. A slight chance of showers and thunderstorms in the afternoon. Highs around 90. Chance of rain 20%. 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At 2 p.m., at San Angelo, skies were sunny. The temperature was 90 degrees, the dew point 65, and the relative humidity 43%. The wind was southeast at 12 miles an hour, gusting to 24. The pressure 29.89 inches and falling. At Abilene, skies were mostly sunny. 88 degrees, dew point 66, and relative humidity 48%. Wind southeast at 7 miles an hour. Pressure 29.94 inches and falling. At Junction, skies were sunny. 90 degrees, dew point 63, and the relative humidity 40%. Wind south at 7 miles an hour. Pressure 29.92 inches and falling. And now for other locations across West Central Texas. Temperatures were between 87 and 90 degrees. It was mostly sunny at San Saba and Sonora. At Brownwood, it was cloudy. Elsewhere across the Lone Star State. At Lubbock, drizzle was falling, with a temperature of 62. At Amarillo, thunder was reported, with a temperature of 53. It was mostly sunny, with a temperature of 92 at Midland, 86 at Austin, 86 at San Antonio, and 87 at Houston. It was partly sunny, with a temperature of 89 at El Paso, and 90 at Brownsville. It was cloudy, with a temperature of 68 at Wichita Falls, and 72 at Dallas-Fort Worth. And again, at San Angelo, skies were sunny. The temperature was 90 degrees. Wind was southeast at 12 miles an hour, gusting to 24. And now, here is the National Weather Service forecast for the city of San Angelo and surrounding area tonight, mostly cloudy. Showers likely with a chance of thunderstorms until midnight, then a slight chance of showers and thunderstorms after midnight. Some thunderstorms may be severe. Lows in the upper 50s. Northeast winds 10 to 15 miles an hour. Gusts up to 30 miles an hour until midnight. Chance of rain 70%.
Monday, mostly cloudy in the morning, then clearing. Cooler with highs in the upper 70s. Northeast winds 5 to 10 miles an hour. Monday night, mostly clear. Lows in the upper 50s. East winds 5 to 10 miles an hour, becoming southeast after midnight. Tuesday, sunny. Highs in the upper 80s. South winds 5 to 10 miles an hour. Tuesday night, clear. Lows in the lower 60s. South winds 5 to 10 miles an hour. Wednesday, sunny. Highs in the lower 90s. Wednesday night, mostly clear. Lows in the mid-60s. Thursday and Thursday night, partly cloudy. Highs around 90. Lows in the upper 60s. Friday through Saturday, mostly clear and breezy. Highs in the lower 90s. Lows in the upper 60s. Saturday night, mostly clear. A slight chance of showers and thunderstorms until midnight. Lows in the upper 60s. Chance of rain 20%. Sunday, partly cloudy. A slight chance of showers and thunderstorms in the afternoon. Highs around 90. Chance of rain 20%. Visit weather.gov/San Angelo, your comprehensive weather information source. The National Weather Service has issued Severe Thunderstorm Watch number 196, effective until 9 p.m. Central Daylight Time. This watch includes the following counties in Texas: Koch, Concho, Irion, Runnels, Schleicher, Sterling, and Tom Green. Remember, a severe thunderstorm watch means the conditions are favorable for the development of severe weather, including large hail and damaging winds, in and close to the watch area. While severe weather may not be imminent, persons should remain alert for rapidly changing weather conditions and listen for later statements and possible warnings. Stay tuned to NOAA Weather Radio, commercial radio and television outlets, or internet sources for the latest severe weather information. At 2 p.m., at San Angelo, skies were sunny. The temperature was 90 degrees, the dew point 65, and the relative humidity 43%. The wind was southeast at 12 miles an hour, gusting to 24. The pressure 29.89 inches and falling. At Abilene, skies were mostly sunny. 88 degrees, dew point 66, and relative humidity 48%. Wind southeast at 7 miles an hour. Pressure 29.94 inches and falling. At Junction, skies were sunny. 90 degrees, dew point 63, and the relative humidity 40%. Wind south at 7 miles an hour. Pressure 29.92 inches and falling. And now for other locations across west central Texas. Temperatures were between 87 and 90 degrees. It was mostly sunny at San Saba and Sonora. At Brownwood, it was cloudy. Elsewhere across the Lone Star State, at Lubbock, drizzle was falling, with a temperature of 62. At Amarillo, thunder was reported, with a temperature of 53. It was mostly sunny, with a temperature of 92 at Midland, 86 at Austin, 86 at San Antonio, and 87 at Houston. It was partly sunny, with a temperature of 89 at El Paso, and 90 at Brownsville. It was cloudy, with a temperature of 68 at Wichita Falls, and 72 at Dallas-Fort Worth. And again, at San Angelo, skies were sunny. The temperature was 90 degrees. Wind was southeast at 12 miles an hour, gusting to 24. And now, here is the National Weather Service forecast for the city of San Angelo and surrounding area tonight, mostly cloudy. Showers likely with a chance of thunderstorms until midnight, then a slight chance of showers and thunderstorms after midnight. Some thunderstorms may be severe. Lows in the upper 50s. Northeast winds 10 to 15 miles an hour. Gusts up to 30 miles an hour until midnight. Chance of rain 70%. Monday, mostly cloudy in the morning, then clearing. Cooler with highs in the upper 70s. Northeast winds 5 to 10 miles an hour. Monday night, mostly clear. Lows in the upper 50s.
east winds 5 to 10 miles an hour, becoming southeast after midnight. Tuesday, sunny. Highs in the upper 80s. South winds 5 to 10 miles an hour. Tuesday night, clear. Lows in the lower 60s. South winds 5 to 10 miles an hour. Wednesday, sunny. Highs in the lower 90s. Wednesday night, mostly clear. Lows in the mid-60s. Thursday and Thursday night, partly cloudy. Highs around 90. Lows in the upper 60s. Friday through Saturday, mostly clear and breezy. Highs in the lower 90s. Lows in the upper 60s. Saturday night, mostly clear. A slight chance of showers and thunderstorms until midnight. Lows in the upper 60s. Chance of rain 20%. Sunday, partly cloudy. A slight chance of showers and thunderstorms in the afternoon. Highs around 90. Chance of rain 20%. 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At 2 p.m., at San Angelo, skies were sunny. The temperature was 90 degrees, the dew point 65, and the relative humidity 43%. The wind was southeast at 12 miles an hour, gusting to 24. The pressure 29.89 inches and falling. At Abilene, skies were mostly sunny. 88 degrees, dew point 66, and relative humidity 48%. Wind southeast at 7 miles an hour. Pressure 29.94 inches and falling. At Junction, skies were sunny. 90 degrees, dew point 63, and the relative humidity 40%. Wind south at 7 miles an hour. Pressure 29.92 inches and falling. And now for other locations across west central Texas. Temperatures were between 87 and 90 degrees. It was mostly sunny at San Saba and Sonora. At Brownwood, it was cloudy. Elsewhere across the Lone Star State. At Lubbock, drizzle was falling, with a temperature of 62. At Amarillo, thunder was reported, with a temperature of 53. It was mostly sunny, with a temperature of 92 at Midland, 86 at Austin, 86 at San Antonio, and 87 at Houston. It was partly sunny, with a temperature of 89 at El Paso and 90 at Brownsville. It was cloudy, with a temperature of 68 at Wichita Falls and 72 at Dallas-Fort Worth. And again, at San Angelo, skies were sunny. The temperature was 90 degrees. Wind was southeast at 12 miles an hour, gusting to 24. And now, here is the National Weather Service forecast for the city of San Angelo and surrounding area tonight, mostly cloudy. Showers likely with a chance of thunderstorms until midnight, then a slight chance of showers and thunderstorms after midnight. Some thunderstorms may be severe. Lows in the upper 50s. Northeast winds 10 to 15 miles an hour. Gusts up to 30 miles an hour until midnight. Chance of rain 70%. Monday, mostly cloudy in the morning, then clearing. Cooler with highs in the upper 70s. Northeast winds 5 to 10 miles an hour. Monday night, mostly clear. Lows in the upper 50s. East winds 5 to 10 miles an hour, becoming southeast after midnight. Tuesday, sunny. Highs in the upper 80s. South winds 5 to 10 miles an hour. Tuesday night, clear. Lows in the lower 60s. South winds 5 to 10 miles an hour. Wednesday, sunny. Highs in the lower 90s. Wednesday night, mostly clear. Lows in the mid-60s. Thursday and Thursday night, partly cloudy. Highs around 90. Lows in the upper 60s. Friday through Saturday, mostly clear and breezy. Highs in the lower 90s. Lows in the upper 60s. Saturday night, mostly clear. A slight chance of showers and thunderstorms until midnight. Lows in the upper 60s. Chance of rain 20%. Sunday, partly cloudy. A slight chance of showers and thunderstorms in the afternoon. Highs around 90.
chance of rain 20%. 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At 2 p.m., at San Angelo, skies were sunny. The temperature was 90 degrees, the dew point 65, and the relative humidity 43%. The wind was southeast at 12 miles an hour, gusting to 24. The pressure 29.89 inches and falling. At Abilene, skies were mostly sunny. 88 degrees, dew point 66, and relative humidity 48%. Wind southeast at 7 miles an hour. Pressure 29.94 inches and falling. At Junction, skies were sunny. 90 degrees, dew point 63, and the relative humidity 40%. Wind south at 7 miles an hour. Pressure 29.92 inches and falling. And now for other locations across West Central Texas. Temperatures were between 87 and 90 degrees. It was mostly sunny at San Saba and Sonora. At Brownwood, it was cloudy. Elsewhere across the Lone Star State. At Lubbock, drizzle was falling, with a temperature of 62. At Amarillo, thunder was reported, with a temperature of 53. It was mostly sunny, with a temperature of 92 at Midland, 86 at Austin, 86 at San Antonio, and 87 at Houston. It was partly sunny, with a temperature of 89 at El Paso and 90 at Brownsville. It was cloudy, with a temperature of 68 at Wichita Falls and 72 at Dallas-Fort Worth. And again, at San Angelo, skies were sunny. The temperature was 90 degrees. Wind was southeast at 12 miles an hour, gusting to 24. At 3 p.m., at San Angelo, skies were sunny. The temperature was 91 degrees, the dew point 62, and the relative humidity 37%. The wind was southeast at 9 miles an hour. The pressure 29.87 inches and falling. At Abilene, skies were sunny. 89 degrees, dew point 62, and relative humidity 40%. Wind variable at 3 miles an hour. Pressure 29.93 inches and falling. At Junction, skies were mostly sunny. 91 degrees, dew point 65, and the relative humidity 41%. Wind south at 12 miles an hour. Pressure 29.90 inches and falling. And now for other locations across West Central Texas. Temperatures were between 82 and 91 degrees. At Sonora, it was sunny. It was mostly sunny at Brownwood and San Saba. Elsewhere across the Lone Star State. At Wichita Falls, a thunderstorm was reported with a temperature of 65. It was mostly sunny, with a temperature of 92 at Midland, 87 at Austin, 87 at San Antonio, 89 at Houston, and 91 at Brownsville. At El Paso, it was partly sunny, with a temperature of 88. It was cloudy, with a temperature of 52 at Amarillo, 60 at Lubbock, and 72 at Dallas-Fort Worth. And again, at San Angelo, skies were sunny. The temperature was 91 degrees. Wind was southeast at 9 miles an hour. And now, here is the National Weather Service forecast for the city of San Angelo and surrounding area tonight, mostly cloudy. Showers likely with a chance of thunderstorms until midnight, then a slight chance of showers and thunderstorms after midnight. Some thunderstorms may be severe. Lows in the upper 50s. Northeast winds 10 to 15 miles an hour. Gusts up to 30 miles an hour until midnight. Chance of rain 70%. Monday, mostly cloudy in the morning, then clearing. Cooler with highs in the upper 70s. Northeast winds 5 to 10 miles an hour. Monday night, mostly clear. Lows in the upper 50s. East winds 5 to 10 miles an hour, becoming southeast after midnight. Tuesday, sunny. Highs in the upper 80s. South winds 5 to 10 miles an hour. Tuesday night, clear. Lows in the lower 60s. South winds 5 to 10 miles an hour. Wednesday, sunny. Highs in the lower 90s. Wednesday night, mostly clear.
lows in the mid-60s. Thursday and Thursday night, partly cloudy. Highs around 90. Lows in the upper 60s. Friday through Saturday, mostly clear and breezy. Highs in the lower 90s. Lows in the upper 60s. Saturday night, mostly clear. A slight chance of showers and thunderstorms until midnight. Lows in the upper 60s. Chance of rain 20%. Sunday, partly cloudy. A slight chance of showers and thunderstorms in the afternoon. Highs around 90. Chance of rain 20%. Visit weather.gov/San Angelo, your comprehensive weather information source. The National Weather Service has issued severe thunderstorm watch number 196, effective until 9 p.m. Central Daylight Time. This watch includes the following counties in Texas: Koch, Concho, Irion, Runnels, Schleicher, Sterling, and Tom Green. Remember, a severe thunderstorm watch means the conditions are favorable for the development of severe weather, including large hail and damaging winds, in and close to the watch area. While severe weather may not be imminent, persons should remain alert for rapidly changing weather conditions and listen for later statements and possible warnings. Stay tuned to NOAA Weather Radio, commercial radio and television outlets, or internet sources for the latest severe weather information. At 3 p.m., at San Angelo, skies were sunny. The temperature was 91 degrees, the dew point 62, and the relative humidity 37%. The wind was southeast at 9 miles an hour. The pressure 29.87 inches and falling. At Abilene, skies were sunny. 89 degrees, dew point 62, and relative humidity 40%. Wind variable at 3 miles an hour. Pressure 29.93 inches and falling. At Junction, skies were mostly sunny. 91 degrees, dew point 65, and the relative humidity 41%. Wind south at 12 miles an hour. Pressure 29.90 inches and falling. And now for other locations across west central Texas. Temperatures were between 82 and 90 degrees. At Sonora, it was sunny. It was mostly sunny at Brownwood and San Saba. Elsewhere across the Lone Star State. At Wichita Falls, a thunderstorm was reported with a temperature of 65. It was mostly sunny with a temperature of 92 at Midland, 87 at Austin, 87 at San Antonio, 89 at Houston, and 91 at Brownsville. At El Paso, it was partly sunny with a temperature of 88. It was cloudy, with a temperature of 52 at Amarillo, 60 at Lubbock, and 72 at Dallas-Fort Worth. And again, at San Angelo, skies were sunny. The temperature was 91 degrees. Wind was southeast at 9 miles an hour. And now, here is the National Weather Service forecast for the city of San Angelo and surrounding area tonight, mostly cloudy. Showers likely with a chance of thunderstorms until midnight, then a slight chance of showers and thunderstorms after midnight. Some thunderstorms may be severe. Lows in the upper 50s. Northeast winds 10 to 15 miles an hour. Gusts up to 30 miles an hour until midnight. Chance of rain 70%. Monday, mostly cloudy in the morning, then clearing. Cooler with highs in the upper 70s. Northeast winds 5 to 10 miles an hour. Monday night, mostly clear. Lows in the upper 50s. East winds 5 to 10 miles an hour, becoming southeast after midnight. Tuesday, sunny. Highs in the upper 80s. South winds 5 to 10 miles an hour. Tuesday night, clear. Lows in the lower 60s. South winds 5 to 10 miles an hour. Wednesday, sunny. Highs in the lower 90s. Wednesday night, mostly clear. Lows in the mid-60s. Thursday and Thursday night, partly cloudy. Highs around 90. Lows in the upper 60s. Friday through Saturday, mostly clear and breezy. Highs in the lower 90s. Lows in the upper 60s. Saturday night, mostly clear.
A slight chance of showers and thunderstorms until midnight. Lows in the upper 60s. Chance of rain 20%. Sunday, partly cloudy. A slight chance of showers and thunderstorms in the afternoon. Highs around 90. Chance of rain 20%. 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At 3 p.m., at San Angelo, skies were sunny. The temperature was 91 degrees, the dew point 62, and the relative humidity 37%. The wind was southeast at 9 miles an hour. The pressure 29.87 inches and falling. At Abilene, skies were sunny. 89 degrees, dew point 62, and relative humidity 40%. Wind variable at 3 miles an hour. Pressure 29.93 inches and falling. At Junction, skies were mostly sunny. 91 degrees, dew point 65, and the relative humidity 41%. Wind south at 12 miles an hour. Pressure 29.90 inches and falling. And now for other locations across west central Texas. Temperatures were between 82 and 90 degrees. At Sonora, it was sunny. It was mostly sunny at Brownwood and San Saba. Elsewhere across the Lone Star State. At Wichita Falls, a thunderstorm was reported with a temperature of 65. It was mostly sunny with a temperature of 92 at Midland, 87 at Austin, 87 at San Antonio, 89 at Houston, and 91 at Brownsville. At El Paso, it was partly sunny with a temperature of 88. It was cloudy with a temperature of 52 at Amarillo, 60 at Lubbock, and 72 at Dallas-Fort Worth. And again, at San Angelo, skies were sunny. The temperature was 91 degrees. Wind was southeast at 9 miles an hour. At 3 p.m., at San Angelo, skies were sunny. The temperature was 91 degrees, the dew point 62, and the relative humidity 37%. The wind was southeast at 9 miles an hour. The pressure 29.87 inches and falling. At Abilene, skies were mostly sunny. 89 degrees, dew point 62, and relative humidity 40%. Wind variable at 3 miles an hour. Pressure 29.93 inches and falling. At Junction, skies were mostly sunny. 91 degrees, dew point 65, and the relative humidity 41%. Wind south at 12 miles an hour. Pressure 29.90 inches and falling. And now for other locations across west central Texas. Temperatures were between 82 and 90 degrees. At Sonora, it was sunny. It was mostly sunny at Brownwood and San Saba. Elsewhere across the Lone Star State. At Wichita Falls, a thunderstorm was reported with a temperature of 65. It was mostly sunny, with a temperature of 92 at Midland, 87 at Austin, 87 at San Antonio, 89 at Houston, and 91 at Brownsville. At El Paso, it was partly sunny, with a temperature of 88. It was cloudy, with a temperature of 52 at Amarillo, 60 at Lubbock, and 72 at Dallas-Fort Worth. And again, at San Angelo, skies were sunny. The temperature was 91 degrees. Wind was southeast at 9 miles an hour. And now, here is the National Weather Service forecast for the city of San Angelo and surrounding area tonight, mostly cloudy. Showers likely with a chance of thunderstorms until midnight, then a slight chance of showers and thunderstorms after midnight. Some thunderstorms may be severe. Lows in the upper 50s. Northeast winds 10 to 15 miles an hour. Gusts up to 30 miles an hour until midnight. Chance of rain 70%. Monday, mostly cloudy in the morning, then clearing. Cooler with highs in the upper 70s. Northeast winds 5 to 10 miles an hour. Monday night, mostly clear. Lows in the upper 50s. East winds 5 to 10 miles an hour, becoming southeast after midnight. Tuesday, sunny. Highs in the upper 80s. South winds 5 to 10 miles an hour. Tuesday night, clear.
lows in the lower 60s. South winds 5 to 10 miles an hour. Wednesday, sunny. Highs in the lower 90s. Wednesday night, mostly clear. Lows in the mid-60s. Thursday and Thursday night, partly cloudy. Highs around 90. Lows in the upper 60s. Friday through Saturday, mostly clear and breezy. Highs in the lower 90s. Lows in the upper 60s. Saturday night, mostly clear. A slight chance of showers and thunderstorms until midnight. Lows in the upper 60s. Chance of rain 20%. Sunday, partly cloudy. A slight chance of showers and thunderstorms in the afternoon. Highs around 90. Chance of rain 20%. 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At 3 p.m., at San Angelo, skies were sunny. The temperature was 91 degrees, the dew point 62, and the relative humidity 37%. The wind was southeast at 9 miles an hour. The pressure 29.87 inches and falling. At Abilene, skies were mostly sunny. 89 degrees, dew point 62, and relative humidity 40%. Wind variable at 3 miles an hour. Pressure 29.93 inches and falling. At Junction, skies were mostly sunny. 91 degrees, dew point 65, and the relative humidity 41%. Wind south at 12 miles an hour. Pressure 29.90 inches and falling. And now for other locations across West Central Texas. Temperatures were between 82 and 90 degrees. At Sonora, it was sunny. It was mostly sunny at Brownwood and San Saba. Elsewhere across the Lone Star State. At Wichita Falls, a thunderstorm was reported with a temperature of 65. It was mostly sunny, with a temperature of 92 at Midland, 87 at Austin, 87 at San Antonio, 89 at Houston, and 91 at Brownsville. At El Paso, it was partly sunny, with a temperature of 88. It was cloudy, with a temperature of 52 at Amarillo, 60 at Lubbock, and 72 at Dallas-Fort Worth. And again, at San Angelo, skies were sunny. The temperature was 91 degrees. Wind was southeast at 9 miles an hour. And now, here is the National Weather Service forecast for the city of San Angelo and surrounding area tonight, mostly cloudy. Showers likely with a chance of thunderstorms until midnight, then a slight chance of showers and thunderstorms after midnight. Some thunderstorms may be severe. Lows in the upper 50s. Northeast winds 10 to 15 miles an hour. Gusts up to 30 miles an hour until midnight. Chance of rain 70%. Monday, mostly cloudy in the morning, then clearing. Cooler with highs in the upper 70s. Northeast winds 5 to 10 miles an hour. Monday night, mostly clear. Lows in the upper 50s. East winds 5 to 10 miles an hour, becoming southeast after midnight. Tuesday, sunny. Highs in the upper 80s. South winds 5 to 10 miles an hour. Tuesday night, clear. Lows in the lower 60s. South winds 5 to 10 miles an hour. Wednesday, sunny. Highs in the lower 90s. Wednesday night, mostly clear. Lows in the mid-60s. Thursday and Thursday night, partly cloudy. Highs around 90. Lows in the upper 60s. Friday through Saturday, mostly clear and breezy. Highs in the lower 90s. Lows in the upper 60s. Saturday night, mostly clear. A slight chance of showers and thunderstorms until midnight. Lows in the upper 60s. Chance of rain 20%. Sunday, partly cloudy. A slight chance of showers and thunderstorms in the afternoon. Highs around 90. Chance of rain 20%. 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At 3 p.m., at San Angelo, skies were sunny.
The temperature was 91 degrees, the dew point 62, and the relative humidity 37%. The wind was southeast at 9 miles an hour. The pressure 29.87 inches and falling. At Abilene, skies were mostly sunny. 89 degrees, dew point 62, and relative humidity 40%. Wind variable at 3 miles an hour. Pressure 29.93 inches and falling. At Junction, skies were mostly sunny. 91 degrees, dew point 65, and the relative humidity 41%. Wind south at 12 miles an hour. Pressure 29.90 inches and falling. And now for other locations across west central Texas. Temperatures were between 82 and 90 degrees. At Sonora, it was sunny. It was mostly sunny at Brownwood and San Saba. Elsewhere across the Lone Star State. At Wichita Falls, a thunderstorm was reported with a temperature of 65. It was mostly sunny, with a temperature of 92 at Midland, 87 at Austin, 87 at San Antonio, 89 at Houston, and 91 at Brownsville. At El Paso, it was partly sunny, with a temperature of 88. It was cloudy, with a temperature of 52 at Amarillo, 60 at Lubbock, and 72 at Dallas-Fort Worth. And again, at San Angelo, skies were sunny. The temperature was 91 degrees. Wind was southeast at 9 miles an hour. The National Weather Service has issued severe thunderstorm watch number 196, effective until 9 p.m. Central Daylight Time. This watch includes the following counties in Texas: Koch, Concho, Irion, Runnels, Schleicher, Sterling, and Tom Green. Remember, a severe thunderstorm watch means the conditions are favorable for the development of severe weather, including large hail and damaging winds, in and close to the watch area. While severe weather may not be imminent, persons should remain alert for rapidly changing weather conditions and listen for later statements and possible warnings. 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And now, here is the National Weather Service forecast for the city of San Angelo and surrounding area tonight, mostly cloudy. Showers likely with a chance of thunderstorms until midnight, then a slight chance of showers and thunderstorms after midnight. Some thunderstorms may be severe. Lows in the upper 50s. Northeast winds 10 to 15 miles an hour. Gusts up to 30 miles an hour until midnight. Chance of rain 70%. Monday, mostly cloudy in the morning, then clearing. Cooler with highs in the upper 70s. Northeast winds 5 to 10 miles an hour. Monday night, mostly clear. Lows in the upper 50s. East winds 5 to 10 miles an hour, becoming southeast after midnight. Tuesday, sunny. Highs in the upper 80s. South winds 5 to 10 miles an hour. Tuesday night, clear. Lows in the lower 60s. South winds 5 to 10 miles an hour. Wednesday, sunny. Highs in the lower 90s. Wednesday night, mostly clear. Lows in the mid-60s. Thursday and Thursday night, partly cloudy. Highs around 90. Lows in the upper 60s. Friday through Saturday, mostly clear and breezy. Highs in the lower 90s. Lows in the upper 60s. Saturday night, mostly clear. A slight chance of showers and thunderstorms until midnight. Lows in the upper 60s. Chance of rain 20%. Sunday, partly cloudy. A slight chance of showers and thunderstorms in the afternoon. Highs around 90. Chance of rain 20%. 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At 3 p.m., at San Angelo, skies were sunny. The temperature was 91 degrees, the dew point 62, and the relative humidity 37%. The wind was southeast at 9 miles an hour. The pressure 29.87 inches and falling. At Abilene, skies were mostly sunny. 89 degrees, dew point 62, and relative humidity 40%.
Wind variable at 3 miles an hour. Pressure 29.93 inches and falling. At junction, skies were mostly sunny. 91 degrees, dew point 65, and the relative humidity 41%. Wind south at 12 miles an hour. Pressure 29.90 inches and falling.

southeast winds 5 to 10 miles an hour, becoming southeast after midnight. Tuesday, sunny. Highs in the upper 80s. South winds 5 to 10 miles an hour. Tuesday night, clear. Lows in the lower 60s. South winds 5 to 10 miles an hour. Wednesday, sunny. Highs in the lower 90s. Wednesday night, mostly clear. Lows in the mid-60s. Thursday and Thursday night, partly cloudy. Highs around 90.

The National Weather Service in San Angelo has issued a severe thunderstorm warning for northern Cope County in west central Texas, southern Nolan County in west central Texas, until 4:30 p.m. Central Daylight Time. At 3:26 p.m. Central Daylight Time, a severe thunderstorm was located just west of Nolan County, moving east at 20 miles an hour. Hazard, 2-inch hail and 70 miles an hour wind gusts. Source, radar indicated. Impact, people and animals outdoors will be injured. Expect hail damage to roofs, siding, windows, and vehicles. Expect considerable tree damage. Wind damage is also likely to mobile homes, roofs, and outbuildings. This severe thunderstorm will be near Mary Neal around 3:50 p.m. Central Daylight Time. Other locations impacted by the severe thunderstorm include the intersection of Highway 70 and Ranch Road 53, Oak Creek Reservoir, and the intersection of Ranch Road 608 and Highway 147. For your protection, move to an interior room on the lowest floor of a building. At 3 p.m., skies were sunny at San Angelo. The temperature was 91 degrees, the dew point 62, and the relative humidity 37%, producing a heat index of 91. The wind was southeast at 9 miles an hour. The pressure 29.87 inches and falling. And now, here is the National Weather Service forecast for the city of San Angelo and surrounding area tonight, mostly cloudy. Showers likely with a chance of thunderstorms until midnight, then a slight chance of showers and thunderstorms after midnight. Some thunderstorms may be severe. Lows in the upper 50s. Northeast winds 10 to 15 miles an hour. Gusts up to 30 miles an hour until midnight. Chance of rain 70%. Monday, mostly cloudy in the morning, then clearing. Cooler with highs in the upper 70s. Northeast winds 5 to 10 miles an hour. Monday night, mostly clear. Lows in the upper 50s. East winds 5 to 10 miles an hour, becoming southeast after midnight. Tuesday, sunny. Highs in the upper 80s. South winds 5 to 10 miles an hour. Tuesday night, clear. Lows in the lower 60s. South winds 5 to 10 miles an hour. Wednesday, sunny. Highs in the lower 90s. Wednesday night, mostly clear. Lows in the mid-60s. Thursday and Thursday night, partly cloudy. Highs around 90. Lows in the upper 60s. Friday through Saturday, mostly clear and breezy. Highs in the lower 90s. Lows in the upper 60s. Saturday night, mostly clear. A slight chance of showers and thunderstorms until midnight. Lows in the upper 60s. Chance of rain 20%. Sunday, partly cloudy. A slight chance of showers and thunderstorms in the afternoon. Highs around 90. Chance of rain 20%. Visit weather.gov/San Angelo, your comprehensive weather information source. The National Weather Service in San Angelo has issued a severe thunderstorm warning for northern Cope County in west central Texas, southern Nolan County in west central Texas, until 4:30 p.m. Central Daylight Time. At 3:26 p.m. Central Daylight Time, a severe thunderstorm was located just west of Nolan County, moving east at 20 miles an hour. Hazard, 2-inch hail and 70 miles an hour.

Hour wind gusts. Source, radar indicated. Impact, people and animals outdoors will be injured. Expect hail damage to roofs, siding, windows, and vehicles. Expect considerable tree damage. Wind damage is also likely to mobile homes, roofs, and outbuildings. This severe thunderstorm will be near Mary Neal around 3:50 p.m. Central Daylight Time. Other locations impacted by the severe thunderstorm include the intersection of Highway 70 and Ranch Road 53, Oak Creek Reservoir, and the intersection of Ranch Road 608 and Highway 147. For your protection, move to an interior room on the lowest floor of a building. At 3 p.m., skies were sunny at San Angelo. The temperature was 91 degrees, the dew point 62, and the relative humidity 37%, producing a heat index of 91. The wind was southeast at 9 miles an hour. The pressure 29.87 inches and falling. And now, here is the National Weather Service forecast for the city of San Angelo and surrounding area tonight, mostly cloudy. Showers likely with a chance of thunderstorms until midnight, then a slight chance of showers and thunderstorms after midnight. Some thunderstorms may be severe. Lows in the upper 50s. Northeast winds 10 to 15 miles an hour. Gusts up to 30 miles an hour until midnight. Chance of rain 70%. Monday, mostly cloudy in the morning, then clearing. Cooler with highs in the upper 70s. Northeast winds 5 to 10 miles an hour. Monday night, mostly clear. Lows in the upper 50s. East winds 5 to 10 miles an hour, becoming southeast after midnight. Tuesday, sunny. Highs in the upper 80s. South winds 5 to 10 miles an hour. Tuesday night, clear. Lows in the lower 60s. South winds 5 to 10 miles an hour. Wednesday, sunny. Highs in the lower 90s. Wednesday night, mostly clear. Lows in the mid-60s. Thursday and Thursday night, partly cloudy. Highs around 90. Lows in the upper 60s. Friday through Saturday, mostly clear and breezy. Highs in the lower 90s. Lows in the upper 60s. Saturday night, mostly clear. A slight chance of showers and thunderstorms until midnight. Lows in the upper 60s. Chance of rain 20%. Sunday, partly cloudy. A slight chance of showers and thunderstorms in the afternoon. Highs around 90. Chance of rain 20%. Visit weather.gov/San Angelo, your comprehensive weather information source. The National Weather Service in San Angelo has issued a severe thunderstorm warning for northern Cope County in west central Texas, southern Nolan County in west central Texas, until 4:30 p.m. Central Daylight Time. At 3:26 p.m. Central Daylight Time, a severe thunderstorm was located just west of Nolan County, moving east at 20 miles an hour. Hazard, 2-inch hail and 70 miles an hour wind gusts. Source, radar indicated. Impact, people and animals outdoors will be injured. Expect hail damage to roofs, siding, windows, and vehicles. Expect considerable tree damage. Wind damage is also likely to mobile homes, roofs, and outbuildings. This severe thunderstorm will be near Mary Neal around 3:50 p.m. Central Daylight Time. Other locations impacted by the severe thunderstorm include the intersection of Highway 70 and Ranch Road 53, Oak Creek Reservoir, and the intersection of Ranch Road 608 and Highway 147. For your protection, move to an interior room on the lowest floor of a building. The National Weather Service has issued Severe Thunderstorm Watch Number 196, effective until 9 p.m. Central Daylight Time. This watch includes the following counties in Texas: Coke, Concho, Irion, Runnels, Schleicher, Sterling, and Tom Green. Remember, a severe thunderstorm watch means the conditions are favorable for the development of severe weather, including large hail and damaging winds, in and close to the watch area.
While severe weather may not be imminent, persons should remain alert for rapidly changing weather conditions and listen for later statements and possible warnings. Stay tuned to NOAA Weather Radio, commercial radio and television outlets, or internet sources for the latest severe weather information. At 3 p.m., skies were sunny at San Angelo. The temperature was 91 degrees, the dew point 62, and the relative humidity 37%, producing a heat index of 91. The wind was southeast at 9 miles an hour. The pressure 29.87 inches and falling. And now, here is the National Weather Service forecast for the city of San Angelo and surrounding area tonight, mostly cloudy. Showers likely with a chance of thunderstorms until midnight, then a slight chance of showers and thunderstorms after midnight. Some thunderstorms may be severe. Lows in the upper 50s. Northeast winds 10 to 15 miles an hour. Gusts up to 30 miles an hour until midnight. Chance of rain 70%. Monday, mostly cloudy in the morning, then clearing. A severe thunderstorm warning remains in effect until 4:30 p.m. Central Daylight Time for northern Koch and southern Nolan counties. At 3:37 p.m. Central Daylight Time, a severe thunderstorm was located 9 miles south of Champion, moving east at 20 miles an hour. This is a destructive storm for southern Nolan County. Hazard, baseball-size hail and 70 miles an hour wind gusts. Source, radar indicated. Impact, people and animals outdoors will be severely injured. Expect shattered windows, extensive damage to roofs, siding, and vehicles. This severe storm will be near Mary Neal around 3:50 p.m. Central Daylight Time. Blackwell around 4:15 p.m. Central Daylight Time. Other locations impacted by the severe thunderstorm include the intersection of Highway 70 and Ranch Road 53, Oak Creek Reservoir, and the intersection of Ranch Road 608 and Highway 147. For your protection, move to an interior room on the lowest floor of a building. And now, here is the National Weather Service forecast for the city of San Angelo and surrounding area tonight, mostly cloudy. Showers likely with a chance of thunderstorms until midnight, then a slight chance of showers and thunderstorms after midnight. Some thunderstorms may be severe. Lows in the upper 50s. Northeast winds 10 to 15 miles an hour. Gusts up to 30 miles an hour until midnight. Chance of rain 70%. Monday, mostly cloudy in the morning, then clearing. Cooler with highs in the upper 70s. Northeast winds 5 to 10 miles an hour. Monday night, mostly clear. Lows in the upper 50s. East winds 5 to 10 miles an hour, becoming southeast after midnight. Tuesday, sunny. Highs in the upper 80s. South winds 5 to 10 miles an hour. Tuesday night, clear. Lows in the lower 60s. South winds 5 to 10 miles an hour. Wednesday, sunny. Highs in the lower 90s. Wednesday night, mostly clear. Lows in the mid-60s. Thursday and Thursday night, partly cloudy. Highs around 90. Lows in the upper 60s. Friday through Saturday, mostly clear and breezy. Highs in the lower 90s. Lows in the upper 60s. Saturday night, mostly clear. A slight chance of showers and thunderstorms until midnight. Lows in the upper 60s. Chance of rain 20%. Sunday, partly cloudy. A slight chance of showers and thunderstorms in the afternoon. Highs around 90. Chance of rain 20%. Visit weather.gov/San Angelo, your comprehensive weather information source. A severe thunderstorm warning remains in effect until 4:30 p.m. Central Daylight Time for northern Koch and southern Nolan counties. At 3:37 p.m. Central Daylight Time, a severe thunderstorm was located 9 miles south of Champion, moving east at 20 miles an hour. This is a destructive storm for southern Nolan County. Hazard, baseball-size hail and 70 miles an hour wind gusts. Source, radar indicated. Impact, people and animals outdoors will be severely injured.
Expect shattered windows, extensive damage to roofs, siding, and vehicles. This severe storm will be near Mary Neal around 3:50 p.m. Central Daylight Time. Blackwell around 4:15 p.m. Central Daylight Time. Other locations impacted by the severe thunderstorm include the intersection of Highway 70 and Ranch Road 53, Oak Creek Reservoir, and the intersection of Ranch Road 608 and Highway 147. For your protection, move to an interior room on the lowest floor of a building. At 3 p.m., skies were sunny at San Angelo. The temperature was 91 degrees, the dew point 62, and the relative humidity 37%, producing a heat index of 91. The wind was southeast at 9 miles an hour. The pressure 29.87 inches and falling. And now, here is the National Weather Service forecast for the city of San Angelo and surrounding area tonight, mostly cloudy. Showers likely with a chance of thunderstorms until midnight, then a slight chance of showers and thunderstorms after midnight. Some thunderstorms may be severe. Lows in the upper 50s. Northeast winds 10 to 15 miles an hour. Gusts up to 30 miles an hour until midnight. Chance of rain 70%. Monday, mostly cloudy in the morning, then clearing. Cooler with highs in the upper 70s. Northeast winds 5 to 10 miles an hour. Monday night, mostly clear. Lows in the upper 50s. East winds 5 to 10 miles an hour, becoming southeast after midnight. Tuesday, sunny. Highs in the upper 80s. South winds 5 to 10 miles an hour. Tuesday night, clear. Lows in the lower 60s. South winds 5 to 10 miles an hour. Wednesday, sunny. Highs in the lower 90s. Wednesday night, mostly clear. Lows in the mid-60s. Thursday and Thursday night, partly cloudy. Highs around 90. Lows in the upper 60s. Friday through Saturday, mostly clear and breezy. Highs in the lower 90s. Lows in the upper 60s. Saturday night, mostly clear. A slight chance of showers and thunderstorms until midnight. Lows in the upper 60s. Chance of rain 20%. Sunday, partly cloudy. A slight chance of showers and thunderstorms in the afternoon. Highs around 90. Chance of rain 20%. Visit weather.gov/San Angelo, your comprehensive weather information source. A severe thunderstorm warning remains in effect until 4:30 p.m. Central Daylight Time for northern Cook and southern Nolan counties. At 3:37 p.m. Central Daylight Time, a severe thunderstorm was located 9 miles south of Champion, moving east at 20 miles an hour. This is a destructive storm for southern Nolan County. Hazard, baseball-size hail and 70 miles an hour wind gusts. Source, radar indicated. Impact, people and animals outdoors will be severely injured. Expect shattered windows, extensive damage to roofs, siding, and vehicles. This severe storm will be near Mary Neal around 3:50 p.m. Central Daylight Time. Blackwell around 4:15 p.m. Central Daylight Time. Other locations impacted by the severe thunderstorm include the intersection of Highway 70 and Ranch Road 53, Oak Creek Reservoir, and the intersection of Ranch Road 608 and Highway 147. For your protection, move to an interior room on the lowest floor of a building. At 3 p.m., skies were sunny at San Angelo. The temperature was 91 degrees, the dew point 62, and the relative humidity 37%, producing a heat index of 91. The wind was southeast at 9 miles an hour. The pressure 29.87 inches and falling. And now, here is the National Weather Service forecast for the city of San Angelo and surrounding area tonight, mostly cloudy. Showers likely with a chance of thunderstorms until midnight, then a slight chance of showers and thunderstorms after midnight. Some thunderstorms may be severe. Lows in the upper 50s. Northeast winds 10 to 15 miles an hour. Gusts up to 30 miles an hour until midnight. Chance of rain 70%.
Monday, mostly cloudy in the morning, then clearing. Cooler with highs in the upper 70s. Northeast winds 5 to 10 miles an hour. Monday night, mostly clear. Lows in the upper 50s. East winds 5 to 10 miles an hour, becoming southeast after midnight. Tuesday, sunny. Highs in the upper 80s. South winds 5 to 10 miles an hour. Tuesday night, clear. Lows in the lower 60s. South winds 5 to 10 miles an hour. Wednesday, sunny. Highs in the lower 90s. Wednesday night, mostly clear. Lows in the mid-60s. Thursday and Thursday night, partly cloudy. Highs around 90. Lows in the upper 60s. Friday through Saturday, mostly clear and breezy. Highs in the lower 90s. Lows in the upper 60s. Saturday night, mostly clear. A slight chance of showers and thunderstorms until midnight. Lows in the upper 60s. Chance of rain 20%. Sunday, partly cloudy. A slight chance of showers and thunderstorms in the afternoon. Highs around 90. Chance of rain 20%. Visit weather.gov/San Angelo, your comprehensive weather information source. A severe thunderstorm warning remains in effect until 4:30 p.m. Central Daylight Time for northern Polk and southern Nolan counties. At 3:37 p.m. Central Daylight Time, a severe thunderstorm was located 9 miles south of Champion, moving east at 20 miles an hour. This is a destructive storm for southern Nolan County. Hazard, baseball-size hail and 70 miles an hour wind gusts. Source, radar indicated. Impact, people and animals outdoors will be severely injured. Expect shattered windows, extensive damage to roofs, siding, and vehicles. This severe storm will be near Mary Neal around 3:50 p.m. Central Daylight Time. Blackwell around 4:15 p.m. Central Daylight Time. Other locations impacted by the severe thunderstorm include the intersection of Highway 70 and Ranch Road 53, Oak Creek Reservoir, and the intersection of Ranch Road 608 and Highway 147. For your protection, move to an interior room on the lowest floor of a building. At 3 p.m., skies were sunny at San Angelo. The temperature was 91 degrees, the dew point 62, and the relative humidity 37%, producing a heat index of 91. The wind was southeast at 9 miles an hour. The pressure 29.87 inches and falling. And now, here is the National Weather Service forecast for the city of San Angelo and surrounding area tonight, mostly cloudy. Showers likely with a chance of thunderstorms until midnight, then a slight chance of showers and thunderstorms after midnight. Some thunderstorms may be severe. Lows in the upper 50s. Northeast winds 10 to 15 miles an hour. Gusts up to 30 miles an hour until midnight. Chance of rain 70%. Monday, mostly cloudy in the morning, then clearing. Cooler with highs in the upper 70s. Northeast winds 5 to 10 miles an hour. Monday night, mostly clear. Lows in the upper 50s. East winds 5 to 10 miles an hour, becoming southeast after midnight. Tuesday, sunny. Highs in the upper 80s. South winds 5 to 10 miles an hour. Tuesday night, clear. Lows in the lower 60s. South winds 5 to 10 miles an hour. Wednesday, sunny. Highs in the lower 90s. Wednesday night, mostly clear. Lows in the mid-60s. Thursday and Thursday night, partly cloudy. Highs around 90. Lows in the upper 60s. Friday through Saturday, mostly clear and breezy. Highs in the lower 90s. Lows in the upper 60s. Saturday night, mostly clear. A slight chance of showers and thunderstorms until midnight. Lows in the upper 60s. Chance of rain 20%. Sunday, partly cloudy. A slight chance of showers and thunderstorms in the afternoon. Highs around 90. Chance of rain 20%. Visit weather.gov/
San Angelo, your comprehensive weather information source. The National Weather Service has issued severe thunderstorm watch number 196, effective until 9 p.m. Central Daylight Time. This watch includes the following counties in Texas: Coke, Concho, Irion, Runnels, Schleicher, Sterling, and Tom Green. Remember, a severe thunderstorm watch means the conditions are favorable for the development of severe weather, including large hail and damaging winds, in and close to the watch area. While severe weather may not be imminent, persons should remain alert for rapidly changing weather conditions and listen for later statements and possible warnings. Stay tuned to NOAA Weather Radio, commercial radio and television outlets, or internet sources for the latest severe weather information. A severe thunderstorm warning remains in effect until 4:30 p.m. Central Daylight Time for northern Polk and southern Nolan counties. At 3:37 p.m. Central Daylight Time, a severe thunderstorm was located 9 miles south of Champion, moving east at 20 miles an hour. This is a destructive storm for southern Nolan County. Hazard: baseball-size hail and 70 miles an hour wind gusts. Source: radar indicated. Impact: people and animals outdoors will be severely injured. Expect shattered windows, extensive damage to roofs, siding, and vehicles. This severe storm will be near Mary Neal around 3:50 p.m. Central Daylight Time. Blackwell around 4:15 p.m. Central Daylight Time. Other locations impacted by the severe thunderstorm include the intersection of Highway 70 and Ranch Road 53, Oak Creek Reservoir, and the intersection of Ranch Road 608 and Highway 147. For your protection, move to an interior room on the lowest floor of a building. At 3 p.m., skies were sunny at San Angelo. The temperature was 91 degrees, the dew point 62, and the relative humidity 37%, producing a heat index of 91. The wind was southeast at 9 miles an hour. The pressure 29.87 inches and falling. And now, here is the National Weather Service forecast for the city of San Angelo and surrounding area tonight: mostly cloudy. Showers likely with a chance of thunderstorms until midnight, then a slight chance of showers.

National Weather Service in San Angelo has issued a tornado warning for Central Cook County in West Central Texas until 4:45 p.m. Central Daylight Time. At 3:53 p.m. Central Daylight Time, a severe thunderstorm capable of producing a tornado was located over the intersection of Highway 158 and Ranch Road 2059, or near East V. Spence Reservoir near Paint Creek Recreation Area, moving southeast at 25 miles an hour hazard, tornado and hail up to 2 inches in diameter. Source, radar indicated rotation. Impact, flying debris will be dangerous to those caught without shelter. Mobile homes will be damaged or destroyed. Damage to roofs, windows, and vehicles will occur. Tree damage is likely. This dangerous storm will be near Robert Lee and East V. Spence Reservoir near Paint Creek Recreation Area around 4 p.m. Central Daylight Time. Other locations impacted by this tornadic thunderstorm include the intersection of Highway 208 and Ranch Road 2662 and the intersection of Highway 158 and Ranch Road 2059. Take cover now. Move to a basement or an interior room on the lowest floor of a sturdy building. Avoid windows. If you are outdoors, in a mobile home, or in a vehicle, move to the closest substantial shelter and protect yourself from flying debris. And now, here is the National Weather Service forecast for the city of San Angelo and surrounding area tonight, mostly cloudy. Showers likely with a chance of thunderstorms until midnight, then a slight chance of showers and thunderstorms after midnight. Some thunderstorms may be severe. Lows in the upper 50s. Northeast winds 10 to 15 miles an hour. Gusts up to 30 miles an hour until midnight. Chance of rain 70%. Monday, mostly cloudy in the morning, then clearing. Cooler with highs in the upper 70s. Northeast winds 5 to 10 miles an hour. Monday night, mostly clear. Lows in the upper 50s. East winds 5 to 10 miles an hour, becoming southeast after midnight. Tuesday, sunny. Highs in the upper 80s. South winds 5 to 10 miles an hour. Tuesday night, clear. Lows in the lower 60s. South winds 5 to 10 miles an hour. Wednesday, sunny. Highs in the lower 90s. Wednesday night, mostly clear. Lows in the mid 60s. Thursday and Thursday night, partly cloudy. Highs around 90. Lows in the upper 60s. Friday through Saturday, mostly clear and breezy. Highs in the lower 90s. Lows in the upper 60s. Saturday night, mostly clear. A slight chance of showers and thunderstorms until midnight. Lows in the upper 60s. Chance of rain 20%. Sunday, partly cloudy. A slight chance of showers and thunderstorms in the afternoon. Highs around 90. Chance of rain 20%. Visit weather.gov/San Angelo, your comprehensive weather information source. The National Weather Service in San Angelo has issued a tornado warning for Central Cook County in West Central Texas until 4:45 p.m. Central Daylight Time. At 3:53 p.m. Central Daylight Time, a severe thunderstorm capable of producing a tornado was located over the intersection of Highway 158 and Ranch Road 2059, or near East V. Spence Reservoir near Paint Creek Recreation Area, moving southeast at 25 miles an hour hazard, tornado and hail up to 2 inches in diameter. Source, radar indicated rotation. Impact, flying debris will be dangerous to those caught without shelter. Mobile homes will be damaged or destroyed. Damage to roofs, windows, and vehicles will occur. Tree damage is likely. This dangerous storm will be near Robert Lee and East V. Spence Reservoir near Paint Creek Recreation Area around 4 p.m. Central Daylight Time. Other locations impacted by this tornadic thunderstorm include the intersection of Highway 208 and Ranch Road 2662 and the intersection of Highway 158 and Ranch Road 2059. Take cover now. 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Avoid windows. 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
in a mobile home, or in a vehicle, move to the closest substantial shelter and protect yourself from flying debris. A severe thunderstorm warning remains in effect until 4:30 p.m. Central Daylight Time for northern Cook and southern Nolan counties. At 3:37 p.m. Central Daylight Time, a severe thunderstorm was located 9 miles south of Champion, moving east at 20 miles an hour. This is a destructive storm for southern Nolan County. Hazard: baseball-size hail and 70 miles an hour wind gusts. Source: radar indicated. Impact: people and animals outdoors will be severely injured. Expect shattered windows, extensive damage to roofs, siding, and vehicles. This severe storm will be near Mary Neal around 3:50 p.m. Central Daylight Time. Blackwell around 4:15 p.m. Central Daylight Time. Other locations impacted by the severe thunderstorm include the intersection of Highway 70 and Ranch Road 53, Oak Creek Reservoir, and the intersection of Ranch Road 608 and Highway 147. For your protection, move to an interior room on the lowest floor of a building. At 4 p.m., skies were sunny at San Angelo. The temperature was 92 degrees, the dew point 61, and the relative humidity 35%, producing a heat index of 92. The wind was south at 16 miles an hour, gusting to 28. The pressure 29.82 inches and falling. And now, here is the National Weather Service forecast for the city of San Angelo and surrounding area tonight, mostly cloudy. Showers likely with a chance of thunderstorms until midnight, then a slight chance of showers and thunderstorms after midnight. Some thunderstorms may be severe. Lows in the upper 50s. Northeast winds 10 to 15 miles an hour. Gusts up to 30 miles an hour until midnight. Chance of rain 70%. Monday, mostly cloudy in the morning, then clearing. Cooler with highs in the upper 70s. Northeast winds 5 to 10 miles an hour. Monday night, mostly clear. Lows in the upper 50s. East winds 5 to 10 miles an hour, becoming southeast after midnight. Tuesday, sunny. Highs in the upper 80s. South winds 5 to 10 miles an hour. Tuesday night, clear. Lows in the lower 60s. South winds 5 to 10 miles an hour. Wednesday, sunny. Highs in the lower 90s. Wednesday night, mostly clear. Lows in the mid-60s. Thursday and Thursday night, partly cloudy. Highs around 90. Lows in the upper 60s. Friday through Saturday, mostly clear and breezy. Highs in the lower 90s. Lows in the upper 60s. Saturday night, mostly clear. A slight chance of showers and thunderstorms until midnight. Lows in the upper 60s. Chance of rain 20%. Sunday, partly cloudy. A slight chance of showers and thunderstorms in the afternoon. Highs around 90. Chance of rain 20%. Visit weather.gov/San Angelo, your comprehensive weather information source. The National Weather Service in San Angelo has issued a tornado warning for Central Cook County in West Central Texas until 4:45 p.m. Central Daylight Time. At 3:53 p.m. Central Daylight Time, a severe thunderstorm capable of producing a tornado was located over the intersection of Highway 158 and Ranch Road 2059, or near East V. Spence Reservoir near Paint Creek Recreation Area, moving southeast at 25 miles an hour. Hazard: tornado and hail up to 2 inches in diameter. Source: radar indicated rotation. Impact: flying debris will be dangerous to those caught without shelter. Mobile homes will be damaged or destroyed. Damage to roofs, windows, and vehicles will occur. Tree damage is likely. This dangerous storm will be near Robert Lee and East V. Spence Reservoir near Paint Creek Recreation Area around 4 p.m. Central Daylight Time. Other locations impacted by this tornadic thunderstorm include the intersection of Highway 208 and Ranch Road 2662 and the intersection of Highway 158 and Ranch Road 2059. Take cover now. 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
If you are outdoors, in a mobile home, or in a vehicle, move to the closest substantial shelter and protect yourself from flying debris. A severe thunderstorm warning remains in effect until 4:30 p.m. Central Daylight Time for Northern Polk and Southern Nolan counties. At 3:37 p.m. Central Daylight Time, a severe thunderstorm was located 9 miles south of Champion, moving east at 20 miles an hour. This is a destructive storm for southern Nolan County. Hazard, baseball-size hail and 70 miles an hour wind gusts. Source, radar indicated. Impact, people and animals outdoors will be severely injured. Expect shattered windows, extensive damage to roofs, siding, and vehicles. This severe storm will be near Mary Neal around 3:50 p.m. Central Daylight Time. Blackwell around 4:15 p.m. Central Daylight Time. Other locations impacted by the severe thunderstorm include the intersection of Highway 70 and Ranch Road 53, Oak Creek Reservoir, and the intersection of Ranch Road 608 and Highway 147. For your protection, move to an interior room on the lowest floor of a building. The National Weather Service has issued Severe Thunderstorm Watch number 196, effective until 9 p.m. Central Daylight Time. This watch includes the following counties in Texas: Koch, Concho, Irion, Runnels, Schleicher, Sterling, and Tom Green. Remember, a severe thunderstorm watch means the conditions are favorable for the development of severe weather, including large hail and damaging winds, in and close to the watch area. While severe weather may not be imminent, persons should remain alert for rapidly changing weather conditions and listen for later statements and possible warnings. Stay tuned to NOAA Weather Radio, commercial radio and television outlets, or internet sources for the latest severe weather information. At 4 p.m., skies were sunny at San Angelo. The temperature was 92 degrees, the dew point 61, and the relative humidity 35%, producing a heat index of 92. The wind was out at 16 miles an hour, gusting to 28. The pressure 29.82 inches and falling. And now, here is the National Weather Service forecast for the city of San Angelo and surrounding area tonight, mostly cloudy. Showers likely with a chance of thunderstorms until midnight, then a slight chance of showers and thunderstorms after midnight. Some thunderstorms may be severe. Lows in the upper 50s. Northeast winds 10 to 15 miles an hour. Gusts up to 30 miles an hour until midnight. Chance of rain 70%. Monday, mostly cloudy in the morning, then clearing. Cooler with highs in the upper 70s. Northeast winds 5 to 10 miles an hour. Monday night, mostly clear. Lows in the upper 50s. East winds 5 to 10 miles an hour, becoming southeast after midnight. Tuesday, sunny. Highs in the upper 80s. South winds 5 to 10 miles an hour. Tuesday night, clear. Lows in the lower 60s. South winds 5 to 10 miles an hour. Wednesday, sunny. Highs in the lower 90s. Wednesday night, mostly clear. Lows in the mid-60s. Thursday and Thursday night, partly cloudy. Highs around 90. Lows in the upper 60s. Friday through Saturday, mostly clear and breezy. Highs in the lower 90s. Lows in the upper 60s. Saturday night, mostly clear. A slight chance of showers and thunderstorms until midnight. Lows in the upper 60s. Chance of rain 20%. Sunday, partly cloudy. A slight chance of showers and thunderstorms in the afternoon. Highs around 90. Chance of rain 20%. Visit weather.gov/San Angelo, your comprehensive weather information source. The National Weather Service in San Angelo has issued a tornado warning for Central Koch County in West Central Texas until 4:45 p.m. Central Daylight Time. At 3:53 p.m. Central Daylight Time, a severe thunderstorm capable of producing a tornado was located over the intersection of Highway 158 and Ranch Road 2059, or near East V.
Fence Reservoir near Paint Creek Recreation Area, moving southeast at 25 miles an hour hazard, tornado and hail up to 2 inches in diameter. Source, radar indicated rotation. Impact, flying debris will be dangerous to those caught without shelter. Mobile homes will be damaged or destroyed. Damage to roofs, windows, and vehicles will occur. Tree damage is likely. This dangerous storm will be near Robert Lee and East V. Spence Reservoir near Paint Creek Recreation Area around 4 p.m. Central Daylight Time. Other locations impacted by this tornadic thunderstorm include the intersection of Highway 208 and Ranch Road 2662 and the intersection of Highway 158 and Ranch Road 2059. Take cover now. 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Avoid windows. If you are outdoors, in a mobile home, or in a vehicle, move to the closest substantial shelter and protect yourself from flying debris. At 4 p.m., skies were mostly sunny at San Angelo. The temperature was 92 degrees, the dew point 61, and the relative humidity 35%, producing a heat index of 92. The wind was out at 16 miles an hour, gusting to 28. The pressure 29.82 inches and falling. And now, here is the National Weather Service forecast for the city of San Angelo and surrounding area tonight, mostly cloudy. Showers likely with a chance of thunderstorms until midnight, then a slight chance of showers and thunderstorms after midnight. Some thunderstorms may be severe. Lows in the upper 50s. Northeast winds 10 to 15 miles an hour. Gusts up to 30 miles an hour until midnight. Chance of rain 70%. Monday, mostly cloudy in the morning, then clearing. Cooler with highs in the upper 70s. Northeast winds 5 to 10 miles an hour. Monday night, mostly clear. Lows in the upper 50s. East winds 5 to 10 miles an hour, becoming southeast after midnight. Tuesday, sunny. Highs in the upper 80s. South winds 5 to 10 miles an hour. Tuesday night, clear. Lows in the lower 60s. South winds 5 to 10 miles an hour. Wednesday, sunny. Highs in the lower 90s. Wednesday night, mostly clear. Lows in the mid-60s. Thursday and Thursday night, partly cloudy. Highs around 90. Lows in the upper 60s. Friday through Saturday, mostly clear and breezy. Highs in the lower 90s. Lows in the upper 60s. Saturday night, mostly clear. A slight chance of showers and thunderstorms until midnight. Lows in the upper 60s. Chance of rain 20%. Sunday, partly cloudy. A slight chance of showers and thunderstorms in the afternoon. Highs around 90. Chance of rain 20%. Visit weather.gov/San Angelo, your comprehensive weather information source. The National Weather Service in San Angelo has issued a tornado warning for Central Cook County in West Central Texas until 4:45 p.m. Central Daylight Time. At 3:53 p.m. Central Daylight Time, a severe thunderstorm capable of producing a tornado was located over the intersection of Highway 158 and Ranch Road 2059, or near East V. Spence Reservoir near Paint Creek Recreation Area, moving southeast at 25 miles an hour hazard, tornado and hail up to 2 inches in diameter. Source, radar indicated rotation. Impact, flying debris will be dangerous to those caught without shelter. Mobile homes will be damaged or destroyed. Damage to roofs, windows, and vehicles will occur. Tree damage is likely. This dangerous storm will be near Robert Lee and East V. Spence Reservoir near Paint Creek Recreation Area around 4 p.m. Central Daylight Time. Other locations impacted by this tornadic thunderstorm include the intersection of Highway 208 and Ranch Road 2662 and the intersection of Highway 158 and Ranch Road 2059. Take cover now. Move to a basement or an interior room on the lowest floor of a sturdy building. 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If you are outdoors, in a mobile home, or in a vehicle, move to the closest substantial shelter and protect yourself from flying debris.
A severe thunderstorm warning remains in effect until 4:30 p.m. Central Daylight Time for northern Coke and southern Nolan counties. At 3:37 p.m. Central Daylight Time, a severe thunderstorm was located 9 miles south of Champion, moving east at 20 miles an hour. This is a destructive storm for southern Nolan County. Hazard, baseball-size hail and 70 miles an hour wind gusts. Source, radar indicated. Impact, people and animals outdoors will be severely injured. Expect shattered windows, extensive damage to roofs, siding, and vehicles. This severe storm will be near Mary Neal around 3:50 p.m. Central Daylight Time. Blackwell around 4:15 p.m. Central Daylight Time. Other locations impacted by the severe thunderstorm include the intersection of Highway 70 and Ranch Road 53, Oak Creek Reservoir, and the intersection of Ranch Road 608 and Highway 147. For your protection, move to an interior room on the lowest floor of a building. At 4 p.m., skies were mostly sunny at San Angelo. The temperature was 92 degrees, the dew point 61, and the relative humidity 35%, producing a heat index of 92. The wind was south at 16 miles an hour, gusting to 28. The pressure 29.82 inches and falling. And now, here is the National Weather Service forecast for the city of San Angelo and surrounding area tonight, mostly cloudy. Showers likely with a chance of thunderstorms until midnight, then a slight chance of showers and thunderstorms after midnight. Some thunderstorms may be severe.

The National Weather Service in San Angelo has issued a severe thunderstorm warning for Coke County in West Central Texas, southeastern Nolan County in West Central Texas, southern Taylor County in West Central Texas, Runnels County in West Central Texas, until 5:15 p.m. Central Daylight Time. At 4:15 p.m. Central Daylight Time, a severe thunderstorm was located over Oak Creek Reservoir, or over Fort Chadburn, moving southeast at 30 miles an hour. Hazard, tennis ball size hail and 70 miles an hour wind gusts. Source, radar indicated. Impact, people and animals outdoors will be injured. Expect hail damage to roofs, siding, windows, and vehicles. Expect considerable tree damage. Wind damage is also likely to mobile homes, roofs, and outbuildings. This severe thunderstorm will be near Hilton, Fort Chadburn, and Wingate around 4:20 p.m. Central Daylight Time. Norton around 4:35 p.m. Central Daylight Time. Winters around 4:40 p.m. Central Daylight Time. Hatchell around 4:50 p.m. Central Daylight Time. Ballinger around 5:05 p.m. Central Daylight Time. Other locations impacted by the severe thunderstorm include Drasco, Humphrey, Shep, the intersection of Highway 208 and Ranch Road 2662, the intersection of Highway 158 and Ranch Road 2059, Wilmoth, Lake Winters Lake, Ballinger Lake, US 87 near the Coke-Tom Green County line, and Oak Creek Reservoir. For your protection, move to an interior room on the lowest floor of a building. And now, here is the National Weather Service forecast for the city of San Angelo and surrounding area tonight, mostly cloudy. Showers likely with a chance of thunderstorms until midnight, then a slight chance of showers and thunderstorms after midnight. Some thunderstorms may be severe. Lows in the upper 50s. Northeast winds 10 to 15 miles an hour. Gusts up to 30 miles an hour until midnight. Chance of rain 70%. Monday, mostly cloudy in the morning, then clearing. Cooler with highs in the upper 70s. Northeast winds 5 to 10 miles an hour. Monday night, mostly clear. Lows in the upper 50s. East winds 5 to 10 miles an hour, becoming southeast after midnight. Tuesday, sunny. Highs in the upper 80s. South winds 5 to 10. A tornado warning remains in effect until 4:45 p.m. Central Daylight Time for southeastern Coke County. At 4:17 p.m. Central Daylight Time, a severe thunderstorm capable of producing a tornado was located about 7 miles southwest of Robert Lee, moving southeast at 20 miles an hour. Hazard, tornado and 2-inch hail. Source, radar indicated rotation. Impact, flying debris will be dangerous to those caught without shelter. Mobile homes will be damaged or destroyed. Damage to roofs, windows, and vehicles will occur. Tree damage is likely. This tornadic thunderstorm will remain over mainly rural areas of southeastern Coke County, including the following locations: the intersection of Highway 208 and Ranch Road 2662. Take cover now. Move to a basement or an interior room on the lowest floor of a sturdy building. Avoid windows. If you are outdoors, in a mobile home, or in a vehicle, move to the closest substantial shelter and protect yourself from flying debris. And now, here is the National Weather Service forecast for the city of San Angelo and surrounding area tonight, mostly cloudy. Showers likely with a chance of thunderstorms until midnight, then a slight chance of showers and thunderstorms after midnight. Some thunderstorms may be severe. Lows in the upper 50s. Northeast winds 10 to 15 miles an hour. Gusts up to 30 miles an hour until midnight. Chance of rain 70%. Monday, mostly cloudy in the morning, then clearing. Cooler with highs in the upper 70s. Northeast winds 5 to 10 miles an hour. Monday night, mostly clear. Lows in the upper 50s. East winds 5 to 10 miles an hour, becoming southeast after midnight. Tuesday, sunny. Highs in the upper 80s. South winds 5 to 10 miles an hour.
Tuesday night, clear. Lows in the lower 60s. South winds 5 to 10 miles an hour. Wednesday, sunny. Highs in the lower 90s. Wednesday night, mostly clear. Lows in the mid-60s. Thursday and Thursday night, partly cloudy. Highs around 90. Lows in the upper 60s. Friday through Saturday, mostly clear and breezy. Highs in the lower 90s. Lows in the upper 60s. Saturday night, mostly clear. A slight chance of showers and thunderstorms until midnight. Lows in the upper 60s. Chance of rain 20%. Sunday, partly cloudy. A slight chance of showers and thunderstorms in the afternoon. Highs around 90. Chance of rain 20%. Visit weather.gov/San Angelo, your comprehensive weather information source. The National Weather Service in San Angelo has issued a severe thunderstorm warning for Coke County in west central Texas, southeastern Nolan County in west central Texas, southern Taylor County in west central Texas, Runnels County in west central Texas, until 5:15 p.m. Central Daylight Time. At 4:15 p.m. Central Daylight Time, a severe thunderstorm was located over Oak Creek Reservoir, or over Fort Chamberlain, moving southeast at 30 miles an hour. Hazard, tennis ball size hail and 70 miles an hour wind gusts. Source, radar indicated. Impact, people and animals outdoors will be injured. Expect hail damage to roofs, siding, windows, and vehicles. Expect considerable tree damage. Wind damage is also likely to mobile homes, roofs, and outbuildings. This severe thunderstorm will be near Hilton, Fort Chamberlain, and Wingate around 4:20 p.m. Central Daylight Time. Norton around 4:35 p.m. Central Daylight Time. Winters around 4:40 p.m. Central Daylight Time. Hatchell around 4:50 p.m. Central Daylight Time. Ballinger around 5:05 p.m. Central Daylight Time. Other locations impacted by the severe thunderstorm include Drasco, Humphrey, Shep, the intersection of Highway 208 and Ranch Road 2662, the intersection of Highway 158 and Ranch Road 2059, Wilmoth, Lake Winters Lake, Ballinger Lake, US 87 near the Coke-Tom Green County line, and Oak Creek Reservoir. For your protection, move to an interior room on the lowest floor of a building. A severe thunderstorm warning remains in effect until 4:30 p.m. Central Daylight Time for northern Coke and southern Nolan counties. At 3:37 p.m. Central Daylight Time, a severe thunderstorm was located 9 miles south of Champion, moving east at 20 miles an hour. This is a destructive storm for southern Nolan County. Hazard, baseball-size hail and 70 miles an hour wind gusts. Source, radar indicated. Impact, people and animals outdoors will be severely injured. Expect shattered windows, extensive damage to roofs, siding, and vehicles. This severe storm will be near Mary Neal around 3:50 p.m. Central Daylight Time. Blackwell around 4:15 p.m. Central Daylight Time. Other locations impacted by the severe thunderstorm include the intersection of Highway 70 and Ranch Road 53, Oak Creek Reservoir, and the intersection of Ranch Road 608 and Highway 147. For your protection, move to an interior room on the lowest floor of a building. A tornado warning remains in effect until 4:45 p.m. Central Daylight Time for southeastern Coke County. At 4:17 p.m. Central Daylight Time, a severe thunderstorm capable

locations, the intersection of Highway 208 and Ranch Road 2662. Take cover now. 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Avoid windows. If you are outdoors, in a mobile home, or in a vehicle, move to the closest substantial shelter and protect yourself from flying debris. The National Weather Service has issued Severe Thunderstorm Watch number 196, effective until 9 p.m. Central Daylight Time. This watch includes the following counties in Texas: Coke, Concho, Irion, Runnels, Schleicher, Sterling, and Tom Green. Remember, a severe thunderstorm watch means the conditions are favorable for the development of severe weather, including large hail and damaging winds, in and close to the watch area. While severe weather may not be imminent, persons should remain alert for rapidly changing weather conditions and listen for later statements and possible warnings. Stay tuned to NOAA Weather Radio, commercial radio and television outlets, or internet sources for the latest severe weather information. At 4 p.m., skies were mostly sunny at San Angelo. The temperature was 92 degrees, the dew point 61, and the relative humidity 35%, producing a heat index of 92. The wind was out at 16 miles an hour, gusting to 28. The pressure 29.82 inches and falling. And now, here is the National Weather Service forecast for the city of San Angelo and surrounding area tonight, mostly cloudy. Showers likely with a chance of thunderstorms until midnight, then a slight chance of showers and thunderstorms after midnight. Some thunderstorms may be severe. Lows in the upper 50s. Northeast winds 10 to 15 miles an hour. Gusts up to 30 miles an hour until midnight. Chance of rain 70%. Monday, mostly cloudy in the morning, then clearing. Cooler with highs in the upper 70s. Northeast winds 5 to 10 miles an hour. Monday night, mostly clear. Lows in the upper 50s. East winds 5 to 10 miles an hour, becoming southeast after midnight. Tuesday, sunny. Highs in the upper 80s. South winds 5 to 10 miles an hour. Tuesday night, clear. Lows in the lower 60s. South winds 5 to 10 miles an hour. Wednesday, sunny. Highs in the lower 90s. Wednesday night, mostly clear. Lows in the mid-60s. Thursday and Thursday night, partly cloudy. Highs around 90. Lows in the upper 60s. Friday through Saturday, mostly clear and breezy. Highs in the lower 90s. Lows in the upper 60s. Saturday night, mostly clear. A slight chance of showers and thunderstorms until midnight. Lows in the upper 60s. Chance of rain 20%. Sunday, partly cloudy. A slight chance of showers and thunderstorms in the afternoon. Highs around 90. Chance of rain 20%. Visit weather.gov/San Angelo, your comprehensive weather information source. The National Weather Service in San Angelo has issued a severe thunderstorm warning for Coke County in west central Texas, southeastern Nolan County in west central Texas, southern Taylor County in west central Texas, Runnels County in west central Texas, until 5:15 p.m. Central Daylight Time. At 4:15 p.m. Central Daylight Time, a severe thunderstorm was located over Oak Creek Reservoir, or over Fort Chadburn, moving southeast at 30 miles an hour. Hazard, tennis ball size hail and 70 miles an hour wind gusts. Source, radar indicated. Impact, people and animals outdoors will be injured. Expect hail damage to roofs, siding, windows, and vehicles. Expect considerable tree damage. Wind damage is also likely to mobile homes, roofs, and outbuildings. This severe thunderstorm will be near Hilton, Fort Chadburn, and Wingate around 4:20 p.m. Central Daylight Time. Norton around 4:35 p.m. Central Daylight Time. Winters around 4:40 p.m. Central Daylight Time. Hatchell around 4:50 p.m. Central Daylight Time. Ballinger around 5:05 p.m. Central Daylight Time. Other locations impacted by the severe thunderstorm include

Humphrey, Chef. The intersection of Highway 208 and Ranch Road 2662, the intersection of Highway 158 and Ranch Road 2059, Wilmoth, Lake Winters Lake, Ballinger Lake, US 87 near the Coketown Green County line, and Oak Creek Reservoir. For your protection, move to an interior room on the lowest floor of a building. A tornado warning remains in effect until 4:45 p.m. Central Daylight Time for southeastern Cope County. At 4:17 p.m. Central Daylight Time, a severe thunderstorm capable of producing a tornado was located about 7 miles southwest of Robert Lee, moving southeast at 20 miles an hour. Hazard, tornado and 2-inch hail. Source, radar indicated rotation. Impact, flying debris will be dangerous to those caught without shelter. Mobile homes will be damaged or destroyed. Damage to roofs, windows, and vehicles will occur. Tree damage is likely. This tornadic thunderstorm will remain over mainly rural areas of southeastern Cope County, including the following locations: the intersection of Highway 208 and Ranch Road 2662. Take cover now. Move to a basement or an interior room on the lowest floor of a sturdy building. Avoid windows. If you are outdoors, in a mobile home, or in a vehicle, move to the closest substantial shelter and protect yourself from flying debris. At 4 p.m., skies were mostly sunny at San Angelo. The temperature was 92 degrees, the dew point 61, and the relative humidity 35%, producing a heat index of 92. The wind was south at 16 miles an hour, gusting to 28. The pressure 29.82 inches and falling. And now, here is the National Weather Service forecast for the city of San Angelo and surrounding area tonight, mostly cloudy. Showers likely with a chance of thunderstorms until midnight, then a slight chance of showers and thunderstorms after midnight. Some thunderstorms may be severe. Lows in the upper 50s. Northeast winds 10 to 15 miles an hour. Gusts up to 30 miles an hour until midnight. Chance of rain 70%. Monday, mostly cloudy in the morning, then clearing. Cooler with highs in the upper 70s. Northeast winds 5 to 10 miles an hour. Monday night, mostly clear. Lows in the upper 50s. East winds 5 to 10 miles an hour, becoming southeast after midnight. Tuesday, sunny. Highs in the upper 80s. South winds 5 to 10 miles an hour. Tuesday night, clear. Lows in the lower 60s. South winds 5 to 10 miles an hour. Wednesday, sunny. Highs in the lower 90s. Wednesday night, mostly clear. Lows in the mid-60s. Thursday and Thursday night, partly cloudy. Highs around 90. Lows in the upper 60s. Friday through Saturday, mostly clear and breezy. Highs in the lower 90s. Lows in the upper 60s. Saturday night, mostly clear. A slight chance of showers and thunderstorms until midnight. Lows in the upper 60s. Chance of rain 20%. Sunday, partly cloudy. A slight chance of showers and thunderstorms in the afternoon. Highs around 90. Chance of rain 20%. Visit weather.gov/San Angelo, your comprehensive weather information source. The National Weather Service has issued Severe Thunderstorm Watch number 196, effective until 9 p.m. Central Daylight Time. This watch includes the following counties in Texas: Coke, Concho, Irion, Runnels, Schleicher, Sterling, and Tom Green. Remember, a severe thunderstorm watch means the conditions are favorable for the development of severe weather, including large hail and damaging winds, in and close to the watch area. While severe weather may not be imminent, persons should remain alert for rapidly changing weather conditions and listen for later statements and possible warnings. Stay tuned to NOAA Weather Radio, commercial radio and television outlets, or internet sources for the latest severe weather information.
The National Weather Service in San Angelo has issued a severe thunderstorm warning for Choke County in west central Texas, southeastern Nolan County in west central Texas, southern Taylor County in west central Texas, Reynolds County in west central Texas, until 5:15 p.m. Central Daylight Time. At 4:15 p.m. Central Daylight Time, a severe thunderstorm was located over Oak Creek Reservoir, or over Fort Chadbourne, moving southeast at 30 miles an hour. Hazard, tennis ball size hail and 70 miles an hour wind gusts. Source, radar indicated. Impact, people and animals outdoors will be injured. Expect hail damage to roofs, siding, windows, and vehicles. Expect considerable tree damage. Wind damage is also likely to mobile homes, roofs, and outbuildings. This severe thunderstorm will be near Hilton, Fort Chadbourne, and Wingate around 4:20 p.m. Central Daylight Time. Norton around 4:35 p.m. Central Daylight Time. Winters around 4:40 p.m. Central Daylight Time. Hatchell around 4:50 p.m. Central Daylight Time. Ballinger around 5:05 p.m. Central Daylight Time. Other locations impacted by the severe thunderstorm include Drascoe, Humphrey, Shep, the intersection of Highway 208 and Ranch Road 2662, the intersection of Highway 158 and Ranch Road 2059, Wilmoth, Lake Winters Lake, Ballinger Lake, US 87 near the Coketown Green County line, and Oak Creek Reservoir. For your protection, move to an interior room on the lowest floor of a building. A tornado warning remains in effect until 4:45 p.m. Central Daylight Time for southeastern Cope County. At 4:17 p.m. Central Daylight Time, a severe thunderstorm capable of producing a tornado was located about 7 miles southwest of Robert Lee, moving southeast at 20 miles an hour. Hazard, tornado and 2-inch hail. Source, radar indicated rotation. Impact, flying debris will be dangerous to those caught without shelter. Mobile homes will be damaged or destroyed. Damage to roofs, windows, and vehicles will occur. Tree damage is likely. This tornadic thunderstorm will remain over mainly rural areas of southeastern Coke County, including the following locations: the intersection of Highway 208 and Ranch Road 2662. Take cover now. Move to a basement or an interior room on the lowest floor of a sturdy building. Avoid windows. If you are outdoors, in a mobile home, or in a vehicle, move to the closest substantial shelter and protect yourself from flying debris. At 4 p.m., skies were mostly sunny at San Angelo. The temperature was 92 degrees, the dew point 61, and the relative humidity 35%, producing a heat index of 92. The wind was out at 16 miles an hour, gusting to 28. The pressure 29.82 inches and falling. And now, here is the National Weather Service forecast for the city of San Angelo and surrounding area tonight, mostly cloudy. Showers likely with a chance of thunderstorms until midnight, then a slight chance of showers and thunderstorms after midnight. Some thunderstorms may be severe. Lows in the upper 50s. Northeast winds 10 to 15 miles an hour. Gusts up to 30 miles an hour until midnight. Chance of rain 70%. Monday, mostly cloudy in the morning, then clearing. Cooler with highs in the upper 70s. Northeast winds 5 to 10 miles an hour. Monday night, mostly clear. Lows in the upper 50s. East winds 5 to 10 miles an hour, becoming southeast after midnight. Tuesday, sunny. Highs in the upper 80s. South winds 5 to 10 miles an hour. Tuesday night, clear. Lows in the lower 60s. South winds 5 to 10 miles an hour. Wednesday, sunny. Highs in the lower 90s. Wednesday night, mostly clear. Lows in the mid 60s. Thursday and Thursday night, partly cloudy. Highs around 90. Lows in the upper 60s. Friday through Saturday, mostly clear and breezy. Highs in the lower 90s. Lows in the upper 60s. Saturday night, mostly clear. A slight chance of showers and thunderstorms until midnight.
Lows in the upper 60s. Chance of rain 20%. Sunday, partly cloudy. A slight chance of showers and thunderstorms in the afternoon. Highs around 90. Chance of rain 20%. Visit weather.gov/San Angelo, your comprehensive weather information source. The National Weather Service in San Angelo has issued a severe thunderstorm warning for Cope County in west central Texas, southeastern Nolan County in west central Texas, southern Taylor County in west central Texas, Reynolds County in west central Texas, until 5:15 p.m. Central Daylight Time. At 4:15 p.m. Central Daylight Time, a severe thunderstorm was located over Oak Creek Reservoir, or over Fort Chadburn, moving southeast at 30 miles an hour. Hazard, tennis ball size hail and 70 miles an hour wind gusts. Source, radar indicated. Impact, people and animals outdoors will be injured. Expect hail damage to roofs, siding, windows, and vehicles. Expect considerable tree damage. Wind damage is also likely to mobile homes, roofs, and outbuildings. This severe thunderstorm will be near Hilton, Fort Chadburn, and Wingate around 4:20 p.m. Central Daylight Time. Norton around 4:35 p.m. Central Daylight Time. Winters around 4:40 p.m. Central Daylight Time. Hatchell around 4:50 p.m. Central Daylight Time. Ballinger around 5:05 p.m. Central Daylight Time. Other locations impacted by the severe thunderstorm include Draskill, Humphrey, Shep, the intersection of Highway 208 and Ranch Road 2662, the intersection of Highway 158 and Ranch Road 2059, Wilmeth, Lake Winters Lake, Ballinger Lake, US 87 near the Coke-Tom Green County line, and Oak Creek Reservoir. For your protection, move to an interior room on the lowest floor of a building. A tornado warning remains in effect until 4:45 p.m. Central Daylight Time for southeastern Cope County. At 4:17 p.m. Central Daylight Time, a severe thunderstorm capable of producing a tornado was located about 7 miles southwest of Robert Lee, moving southeast at 20 miles an hour. Hazard, tornado and 2-inch hail. Source, radar indicated rotation. Impact, flying debris will be dangerous to those caught without shelter. Mobile homes will be damaged or destroyed. Damage to roofs, windows, and vehicles will occur. Tree damage is likely. This tornadic thunderstorm will remain over mainly rural areas of southeastern Cope County, including the following locations: the intersection of Highway 208 and Ranch Road 2662. Take cover now. Move to a basement or an interior room on the lowest floor of a sturdy building. Avoid windows. If you are outdoors, in a mobile home, or in a vehicle, move to the closest substantial shelter and protect yourself from flying debris. At 4 p.m., skies were mostly sunny at San Angelo. The temperature was 92 degrees, the dew point 61, and the relative humidity 35%, producing a heat index of 92. The wind was south at 16 miles an hour, gusting to 28. The pressure 29.82 inches and falling. And now, here is the National Weather Service forecast for the city of San Angelo and surrounding area tonight, mostly cloudy. Showers likely with a chance of thunderstorms until midnight, then a slight chance of showers and thunderstorms after midnight. Some thunderstorms may be severe. Lows in the upper 50s. Northeast winds 10 to 15 miles an hour. Gusts up to 30 miles an hour until midnight. Chance of rain 70%. Monday, mostly cloudy in the morning, then clearing. Cooler with highs in the upper 70s. Northeast winds 5 to 10 miles an hour. Monday night, mostly clear. Lows in the upper 50s. East winds 5 to 10 miles an hour, becoming southeast after midnight. Tuesday, sunny. Highs at 4 p.m., skies were mostly sunny at San Angelo. The temperature was 92 degrees, the dew point 61, and the relative humidity 35%, producing a heat index of 92. The wind was south at 16 miles an hour, gusting to 28. The pressure 29.82 inches and falling.
And now, here is the National Weather Service forecast for the city of San Angelo and surrounding area tonight, mostly cloudy. Showers likely with a chance of thunderstorms until midnight, then a slight chance of showers and thunderstorms after midnight. Some thunderstorms may be severe. Lows in the upper 50s. Northeast winds 10 to 15 miles an hour. Gusts up to 30 miles an hour until midnight. Chance of rain 70%. Monday, mostly cloudy in the morning, then clearing. Cooler with highs in the upper 70s. Northeast winds 5 to 10 miles an hour. Monday night, mostly clear. Lows in the upper 50s. East winds 5 to 10 miles an hour, becoming southeast after midnight. Tuesday, sunny. Highs in the upper 80s. South winds 5 to 10 miles an hour. Tuesday night, clear. Lows in the lower 60s. South winds 5 to 10 miles an hour. Wednesday, sunny. Highs in the lower 90s. Wednesday night, mostly clear. Lows in the mid-60s. Thursday and Thursday night, partly cloudy. Highs around 90. Lows in the upper 60s. Friday through Saturday, mostly clear and breezy,

National Weather Service in San Angelo has issued a severe thunderstorm warning for southwestern Cope County in west central Texas, Tom Green County in west central Texas, northeastern Arion County in west central Texas, until 5:45 p.m. Central Daylight Time. At 4:46 p.m. Central Daylight Time, a severe thunderstorm was located over Water Valley, moving southeast at 15 miles an hour. Hazard, golf ball size hail and 60 miles an hour wind gusts. Source, radar indicated. Impact, people and animals outdoors will be injured. Expect hail damage to roofs, siding, windows, and vehicles. Expect wind damage to roofs, siding, and trees. This severe thunderstorm will be near Carlsbad and Water Valley around 4:50 p.m. Central Daylight Time. Great Creek around 5 p.m. Central Daylight Time. Other locations impacted by this severe thunderstorm include Harriet and S-87 near the Coke-Tom Green County line. For your protection, move to an interior room on the lowest floor of a building. And now, here is the National Weather Service forecast for the city of San Angelo and surrounding area tonight, mostly cloudy. Showers likely with a chance of thunderstorms until midnight, then a slight chance of showers and thunderstorms after midnight. Some thunderstorms may be severe. Lows in the upper 50s. Northeast winds 10 to 15 miles an hour. Gusts up to 30 miles an hour until midnight. Chance of rain 70%. Monday, mostly cloudy in the morning, then clearing. Cooler with highs in the upper 70s. Northeast winds 5 to 10 miles an hour. Monday night, mostly clear. Lows in the upper 50s. East winds 5 to 10 miles an hour, becoming southeast after midnight. Tuesday, sunny. Highs in the upper 80s. South winds 5 to 10 miles an hour. Tuesday night, clear. Lows in the lower 60s. South winds 5 to 10 miles an hour. Wednesday, sunny. Highs in the lower 90s. Wednesday night, mostly clear. Lows in the mid-60s. Thursday and Thursday night, partly cloudy. Highs around 90. Lows in the upper 60s. Friday through Saturday, mostly clear and breezy. Highs in the lower 90s. Lows in the upper 60s. Saturday night, mostly clear. A slight chance of showers and thunderstorms until midnight. Lows in the upper 60s. Chance of rain 20%. Sunday, partly cloudy. A slight chance of showers and thunderstorms in the afternoon. Highs around 90. Chance of rain 20%. 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The National Weather Service has issued Severe Thunderstorm Watch number 196, effective until 9 p.m. Central Daylight Time. This watch includes the following counties in Texas: Coke, Concho, Arion, Runnels, Schleicher, Sterling, and Tom Green. Remember, a severe thunderstorm watch means the conditions are favorable for the development of severe weather, including large hail and damaging winds, in and close to the watch area. While severe weather may not be imminent, persons should remain alert for rapidly changing weather conditions and listen for later statements and possible warnings. Stay tuned to NOAA Weather Radio, commercial radio and television outlets, or internet sources for the latest severe weather information. The National Weather Service in San Angelo has issued a severe thunderstorm warning for southwestern Cope County in west central Texas, Tom Green County in west central Texas, northeastern Arion County in west central Texas, until 5:45 p.m. Central Daylight Time. At 4:46 p.m. Central Daylight Time, a severe thunderstorm was located over Water Valley, moving southeast at 15 miles an hour. Hazard, golf ball size hail and 60 miles an hour wind gusts. Source, radar indicated. Impact, people and animals outdoors will be injured. Expect hail damage to roofs, siding, windows, and vehicles. Expect wind damage to roofs, siding, and trees. This severe thunderstorm will be near Carlsbad and Water Valley.
Valley around 4:50 p.m. Central Daylight Time. Grape Creek around 5 p.m. Central Daylight Time. Other locations impacted by the severe thunderstorm include Harriet and S 87 near the Coke-Tom Green County line. For your protection, move to an interior room on the lowest floor of a building. A severe thunderstorm warning remains in effect until 5:15 p.m. Central Daylight Time for Coke, Southern Taylor, and Runnels counties. At 4:44 p.m. Central Daylight Time, a severe thunderstorm was located near Wilmeth, or near Norton, moving southeast at 30 miles an hour. This is a destructive storm for Runnels and Coke counties. Hazard, baseball-size hail and 70 miles per hour wind gusts. Source, radar indicated. Impact, people and animals outdoors will be severely injured. Expect shattered windows, extensive damage to roofs, siding, and vehicles. This severe storm will be near Winters and Hatchell around 4:50 p.m. Central Daylight Time. Benoit around 5:05 p.m. Central Daylight Time. Cruz around 5:10 p.m. Central Daylight Time. Other locations impacted by the severe thunderstorm include Draskel, Humphrey, Shep, the intersection of Highway 208 and Ranch Road 2662, the intersection of Highway 158 and Ranch Road 2059, Wilmeth, Lake Winters Lake, Ballinger Lake, US 87 near the Coke-Tom Green County line, and Oak Creek Reservoir. For your protection, move to an interior room on the lowest floor of a building. At 4 p.m., skies were mostly sunny at San Angelo. The temperature was 92 degrees, the dew point 61, and the relative humidity 35%, producing a heat index of 92. The wind was out at 16 miles an hour, gusting to 28. The pressure 29.82 inches and falling. And now, here is the National Weather Service forecast for the city of San Angelo and surrounding area tonight, mostly cloudy. Showers likely with a chance of thunderstorms until midnight, then a slight chance of showers and thunderstorms after midnight. Some thunderstorms may be severe. Lows in the upper 50s. Northeast winds 10 to 15 miles an hour. Gusts up to 30 miles an hour until midnight. Chance of rain 70%. Monday, mostly cloudy in the morning, then clearing. Cooler with highs in the upper 70s. Northeast winds 5 to 10 miles an hour. Monday night, mostly clear. Lows in the upper 50s. East winds 5 to 10 miles an hour, becoming southeast after midnight. Tuesday, sunny. Highs in the upper 80s. South winds 5 to 10 miles an hour. Tuesday night, clear. Lows in the lower 60s. South winds 5 to 10 miles an hour. Wednesday, sunny. Highs in the lower 90s. Wednesday night, mostly clear. Lows in the mid-60s. Thursday and Thursday night, partly cloudy. Highs around 90. Lows in the upper 60s. Friday through Saturday, mostly clear and breezy. Highs in the lower 90s. Lows in the upper 60s. Saturday night, mostly clear. A slight chance of showers and thunderstorms until midnight. Lows in the upper 60s. Chance of rain 20%. Sunday, partly cloudy. A slight chance of showers and thunderstorms in the afternoon. Highs around 90. Chance of rain 20%. 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The National Weather Service in San Angelo has issued a severe thunderstorm warning for southwestern Coke County in west central Texas, Tom Green County in west central Texas, northeastern Arion County in west central Texas, until 5:45 p.m. Central Daylight Time. At 4:46 p.m. Central Daylight Time, a severe thunderstorm was located over Water Valley, moving southeast at 15 miles an hour. Hazard, golf ball size hail and 60 miles an hour wind gusts. Source, radar indicated. Impact, people and animals outdoors will be injured. Expect hail damage to roofs, siding, windows, and vehicles. Expect wind damage to roofs, siding, and trees.
This severe thunderstorm will be near Carlsbad and Water Valley around 4:50 p.m. Central Daylight Time. Grape Creek around 5 p.m. Central Daylight Time. Other locations impacted by the severe thunderstorm include Harriet and S-87 near the Coke-Tom Green County line. For your protection, move to an interior room on the lowest floor of a building. A severe thunderstorm warning remains in effect until 5:15 p.m. Central Daylight Time for Coke, Southern Taylor, and Runnels counties. At 4:44 p.m. Central Daylight Time, a severe thunderstorm was located near Wilmeth, or near Norton, moving southeast at 30 miles an hour. This is a destructive storm for Runnels and Coke counties. Hazard, baseball-size hail and 70 miles per hour wind gusts. Source, radar indicated. Impact, people and animals outdoors will be severely injured. Expect shattered windows, extensive damage to roofs, siding, and vehicles. This severe storm will be near Winters and Hatchell around 4:50 p.m. Central Daylight Time. Benoit around 5:05 p.m. Central Daylight Time. Cruz around 5:10 p.m. Central Daylight Time. Other locations impacted by the severe thunderstorm include Draskill, Humphrey, Shep, the intersection.

The National Weather Service in San Angelo has issued a tornado warning for Central Reynolds County in West Central Texas until 5:45 p.m. Central Daylight Time. At 4:58 p.m. Central Daylight Time, a severe thunderstorm capable of producing a tornado was located about 5 miles southwest of Winters, moving southeast at 25 miles an hour. Hazard, tornado and baseball-size hail. Source, radar indicated rotation. Impact, flying debris will be dangerous to those caught without shelter. Mobile homes will be damaged or destroyed. Damage to roofs, windows, and vehicles will occur. Tree damage is likely. This dangerous storm will be near Winters and Hatchin around 5:05 p.m. Central Daylight Time. Benoit around 5:20 p.m. Central Daylight Time. Other locations impacted by this tornadic thunderstorm include Lake Winters Lake. Take cover now. 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If you are outdoors, in a mobile home, or in a vehicle, move to the closest substantial shelter and protect yourself from flying debris. A severe thunderstorm warning remains in effect until 5:15 p.m. Central Daylight Time for Coke, Southern Taylor, and Reynolds counties. At 4:44 p.m. Central Daylight Time, a severe thunderstorm was located near Willmouth, or near Norton, moving southeast at 30 miles an hour. This is a destructive storm for Reynolds and Coke counties. Hazard, baseball-size hail and 70 miles per hour wind gusts. Source, radar indicated. Impact, people and animals outdoors will be severely injured. Expect shattered windows, extensive damage to roofs, siding, and vehicles. This severe storm will be near Winters and Hatchell around 4:50 p.m. Central Daylight Time. Benoit around 5:05 p.m. Central Daylight Time. Cruz around 5:10 p.m. Central Daylight Time. Other locations impacted by the severe thunderstorm include Draskill, Humphrey, Shep, the intersection of Highway 208 and Ranch Road 2662, the intersection of Highway 158 and Ranch Road 2059, Willmouth, Lake Winters Lake, Bellinger Lake, US 87 near the Coke-Tom Green County line, and Oak Creek Reservoir. For your protection, move to an interior room on the lowest floor of a building. And now, here is the National Weather Service forecast for the city of San Angelo and surrounding area tonight, mostly cloudy. Showers likely with a chance of thunderstorms until midnight, then a slight chance of showers and thunderstorms after midnight. Some thunderstorms may be severe. Lows in the upper 50s. Northeast winds 10 to 15 miles an hour. Gusts up to 30 miles an hour until midnight. Chance of rain 70%. Monday, mostly cloudy in the morning, then clearing. Cooler with highs in the upper 70s. Northeast winds 5 to 10 miles an hour. Monday night, mostly clear. Lows in the upper 50s. East winds 5 to 10 miles an hour, becoming southeast after midnight. Tuesday, sunny. Highs in the upper 80s. South winds 5 to 10 miles an hour. Tuesday night, clear. Lows in the lower 60s. South winds 5 to 10 miles an hour. Wednesday, sunny. Highs in the lower 90s. Wednesday night, mostly clear. Lows in the mid-60s. Thursday and Thursday night, partly cloudy. Highs around 90. Lows in the upper 60s. Friday through Saturday, mostly clear and breezy. Highs in the lower 90s. Lows in the upper 60s. Saturday night, mostly clear. A slight chance of showers and thunderstorms until midnight. Lows in the upper 60s. Chance of rain 20%. Sunday, partly cloudy. A slight chance of showers and thunderstorms in the afternoon. Highs around 90. Chance of rain 20%. Visit weather.gov/San Angelo, your comprehensive weather information source. The National Weather Service in San Angelo has issued a severe thunderstorm warning for
southwestern Cope County in west central Texas, Tom Green County in west central Texas, northeastern Arion County in west central Texas, until 5:45 p.m. Central Daylight Time. At 4:46 p.m. Central Daylight Time, a severe thunderstorm was located over Water Valley, moving southeast at 15 miles an hour. Hazard, golf ball size hail and 60 miles an hour wind gusts. Source, radar indicated. Impact, people and animals outdoors will be injured. Expect hail damage to roofs, siding, windows, and vehicles. Expect wind damage to roofs, siding, and trees. This severe thunderstorm will be near Carlsbad and Water Valley around 4:50 p.m. Central Daylight Time. Great Creek around 5 p.m. Central Daylight Time. Other locations impacted by the severe thunderstorm include Harriet and S-87 near the Coke-Tom Green County line. For your protection, move to an interior room on the lowest floor of a building. The National Weather Service has issued Severe Thunderstorm Watch number 196, effective until 9 p.m. Central Daylight Time. This watch includes the following counties in Texas: Coke, Concho, Arion, Runnels, Schleicher, Sterling, and Tom Green. Remember, a severe thunderstorm watch means the conditions are favorable for the development of severe weather, including large hail and damaging winds, in and close to the watch area. While severe weather may not be imminent, persons should remain alert for rapidly changing weather conditions and listen for later statements and possible warnings. Stay tuned to NOAA Weather Radio. A strong thunderstorm will impact southern Arion County through 5:30 p.m. Central Daylight Time. At 5:05 p.m. Central Daylight Time, Doppler radar was tracking a strong thunderstorm 7 miles west of Barnhart, moving east at 20 miles per hour. Hazard, wind gusts of 50 to 55 miles an hour and nickel-size hail. Source, radar indicated. Impact, gusty winds could knock down tree limbs and blow around unsecured objects. Minor hail damage to vegetation is possible. Locations impacted include Merton, Sherwood, and Barnhart. If outdoors, consider seeking shelter inside a building. A severe thunderstorm watch remains in effect until 9 p.m. Central Daylight Time for West Central Texas. At 5 p.m., skies were mostly sunny at San Angelo. The temperature was 90 degrees, the dew point 58, and the relative humidity 33%. The wind was out at 14 miles an hour, gusting to 29. The pressure 29.83 inches and rising. And now, here is the National Weather Service forecast for the city of San Angelo and surrounding area tonight, mostly cloudy. Showers likely with a chance of thunderstorms until midnight, then a slight chance of showers and thunderstorms after midnight. Some thunderstorms may be severe. Lows in the upper 50s. Northeast winds 10 to 15 miles an hour. Gusts up to 30 miles an hour until midnight. Chance of rain 70%. Monday, mostly cloudy in the morning, then clearing. Cooler with highs in the upper 70s. Northeast winds 5 to 10 miles an hour. Monday night, mostly clear. Lows in the upper 50s. East winds 5 to 10 miles an hour, becoming southeast after midnight. Tuesday, sunny. Highs in the upper 80s. South winds 5 to 10 miles an hour. Tuesday night, clear. Lows in the lower 60s. South winds 5 to 10 miles an hour. Wednesday, sunny. Highs in the lower 90s. Wednesday night, mostly clear. Lows in the mid-60s. Thursday and Thursday night, partly cloudy. Highs around 90. Lows in the upper 60s. Friday through Saturday, mostly clear and breezy. Highs in the lower 90s. Lows in the upper 60s. Saturday night, mostly clear. A slight chance of showers and thunderstorms until midnight. Lows in the upper 60s. Chance of rain 20%. Sunday, partly cloudy. A slight chance of showers and thunderstorms in the afternoon. Highs around 90. Chance of rain 20%. Visit weather.gov.
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The National Weather Service in San Angelo has issued a severe thunderstorm warning for southwestern Cope County in west central Texas, Tom Green County in west central Texas, northeastern Arion County in west central Texas, until 5:45 p.m. Central Daylight Time. At 4:46 p.m. Central Daylight Time, a severe thunderstorm was located over Water Valley, moving southeast at 15 miles an hour. Hazard, golf ball size hail and 60 miles an hour wind gusts. Source, radar indicated. Impact, people and animals outdoors will be injured. Expect hail damage to roofs, siding, windows, and vehicles. Expect wind damage to roofs, siding, and trees. This severe thunderstorm will be near Carlsbad and Water Valley around 4:50 p.m. Central Daylight Time. Great Creek around 5 p.m. Central Daylight Time. Other locations impacted by the severe thunderstorm include Harriet and S-87 near the Coke-Tom Green County line. For your protection, move to an interior room on the lowest floor of a building. The National Weather Service in San Angelo has issued a tornado warning for Central Reynolds County in West Central Texas until 5:45 p.m. Central Daylight Time. At 4:58 p.m. Central Daylight Time, a severe thunderstorm capable of producing a tornado was located about 5 miles southwest of Winters, moving southeast at 25 miles an hour. Hazard, tornado and baseball-size hail. Source, radar indicated rotation. Impact, flying debris will be dangerous to those caught without shelter. Mobile homes will be damaged or destroyed.

The National Weather Service in San Angelo has issued a severe thunderstorm warning for southeastern Cope County in west central Texas, Reynolds County in west central Texas, until 6:15 p.m. Central Daylight Time. At 5:09 p.m. Central Daylight Time, a severe thunderstorm was located near Hatchell, moving southeast at 30 miles an hour. This is a destructive storm for Hatchell and Ballinger. Hazard, baseball size hail and 60 miles per hour wind gusts. Source, radar indicated. Impact, people and animals outdoors will be severely injured. Expect shattered windows, extensive damage to roofs, siding, and vehicles. This severe thunderstorm will be near Ballinger and Hatchell around 5:15 p.m. Central Daylight Time. Benoit around 5:20 p.m. Central Daylight Time. Other locations impacted by the severe thunderstorm include the intersection of Highway 208 and Ranch Road 6662, Wilmoth, Lake Winters Lake, Ballinger Lake, US 87 near the Coke-Tom Green County line, and Pumphrey. For your protection, move to an interior room on the lowest floor of a building. The National Weather Service in San Angelo has issued a tornado warning for central Reynolds County in west central Texas until 5:45 p.m. Central Daylight Time. At 4:58 p.m. Central Daylight Time, a severe thunderstorm capable of producing a tornado was located about 5 miles southwest of Winters, moving southeast at 25 miles an hour. Hazard, tornado and baseball-size hail. Source, radar indicated rotation. Impact, flying debris will be dangerous to those caught without shelter. Mobile homes will be damaged or destroyed. Damage to roofs, windows, and vehicles will occur. Tree damage is likely. This dangerous storm will be near Winters and Hatchell around 5:05 p.m. Central Daylight Time. Benoit around 5:20 p.m. Central Daylight Time. Other locations impacted by this tornadic thunderstorm include Lake Winters Lake. Take cover now. Move to a basement or an interior room on the lowest floor of a sturdy building. Avoid windows.

The National Weather Service in San Angelo has issued a severe thunderstorm warning for northeastern Crockett County in west central Texas, southern Marion County in west central Texas, until 6:15 p.m. Central Daylight Time. At 5:13 p.m. Central Daylight Time, a severe thunderstorm was located south of Big Lake, moving east at 20 miles an hour. Hazard, golf ball size hail and 60 miles an hour wind gusts. Source, radar indicated. Impact, people and animals outdoors will be injured. Expect hail damage to roofs, siding, windows, and vehicles. Expect wind damage to roofs, siding, and trees. This severe thunderstorm will remain over mainly rural areas of northeastern Crockett and southern Marion counties, including the following locations: the intersection of US-190 and Highway 163 and US-190 near the Crockett-Sutton County line. For your protection, move to an interior room on the lowest floor of a building. The National Weather Service in San Angelo has issued a tornado warning for central Reynolds County in west central Texas until 5:45 p.m. Central Daylight Time. At 4:58 p.m. Central Daylight Time, a severe thunderstorm capable of producing a tornado was located about 5 miles southwest of Winters, moving southeast at 25 miles an hour. Hazard, tornado and baseball-size hail. Source, radar indicated rotation. Impact, flying debris will be dangerous to those caught without shelter. Mobile homes will be damaged or destroyed. Damage to roofs, windows, and vehicles will occur. Tree damage is likely. This dangerous storm will be near Winters and Hatcham around 5:05 p.m. Central Daylight Time. Benoit around 5:20 p.m. Central Daylight Time. Other locations impacted by this tornadic thunderstorm include Lake Winters Lake. Take cover now. 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If you are outdoors, in a mobile home, or in a vehicle, move to the closest substantial shelter and protect yourself from flying debris. A strong thunderstorm will impact southern Marion County through 5:30 p.m. Central Daylight Time. At 5:05 p.m. Central Daylight Time, Doppler radar was tracking a strong thunderstorm 7 miles west of Barnhart, moving east at 20 miles per hour. Hazard, wind gusts of 50 to 55 miles an hour and nickel-size hail. Source, radar indicated. Impact, gusty winds could knock down tree limbs and blow around unsecured objects. Minor hail damage to vegetation is possible. Locations impacted include Merton, Sherwood, and Barnhart. If outdoors, consider seeking shelter inside a building. A severe thunderstorm watch remains in effect until 9 p.m. Central Daylight Time for West Central Texas. At 5 p.m., skies were partly sunny at San Angelo. The temperature was 90 degrees, the dew point 58, and the relative humidity 33%. The wind was south at 14 miles an hour, gusting to 29. The pressure 29.83 inches and rising. And now, here is the National Weather Service forecast for the city of San Angelo and surrounding area tonight, mostly cloudy. Showers likely with a chance of thunderstorms until midnight, then a slight chance of showers and thunderstorms after midnight. Some thunderstorms may be severe. Lows in the upper 50s. Northeast winds 10 to 15 miles an hour. Gusts up to 30 miles an hour until midnight. Chance of rain 70%. Monday, mostly cloudy in the morning, then clearing. Cooler with highs in the upper 70s. Northeast winds 5 to 10 miles an hour. Monday night, mostly clear. Lows in the upper 50s. East winds 5 to 10 miles an hour, becoming southeast after midnight. Tuesday, sunny. Highs in the upper 80s. South winds 5 to 10 miles an hour. Tuesday night, clear. Lows in the lower 60s. South winds 5 to 10 miles an hour. Wednesday, sunny. Highs in the lower 90s. Wednesday night, mostly clear. Lows in the mid 60s. Thursday and Thursday night, partly cloudy.
highs around 90. Lows in the upper 60s. Friday through Saturday, mostly clear and breezy. Highs in the lower 90s. Lows in the upper 60s. Saturday night, mostly clear. A slight chance of showers and thunderstorms until midnight. Lows in a tornado warning remains in effect until 5:45 p.m. Central Daylight Time for Central Reynolds County. At 5:18 p.m. Central Daylight Time, a severe thunderstorm capable of producing a tornado was located over Hatchell, moving southeast at 25 miles an hour. Hazard, tornado and softball size hail. Source, radar indicated rotation. Impact, flying debris will be dangerous to those caught without shelter. Mobile homes will be damaged or destroyed. Damage to roofs, windows, and vehicles will occur. Tree damage is likely. This dangerous storm will be near Benoit around 5:25 p.m. Central Daylight Time. Take cover now. Move to a basement or an interior room on the lowest floor of a sturdy building. Avoid windows. If you are outdoors, in a mobile home, or in a vehicle, move to the closest substantial shelter and protect yourself from flying debris. And now, here is the National Weather Service forecast for the city of San Angelo and surrounding area tonight, mostly cloudy. Showers likely with a chance of thunderstorms until midnight, then a slight chance of showers and thunderstorms after midnight. Some thunderstorms may be severe. Lows in the upper 50s. Northeast winds 10 to 15 miles an hour. Gusts up to 30 miles an hour until midnight. Chance of rain 70%. Monday, mostly cloudy in the morning, then clearing. Cooler with highs in the upper 70s. Northeast winds 5 to 10 miles an hour. Monday night, mostly clear. Lows in the upper 50s. East winds 5 to 10 miles an hour, becoming southeast after midnight. Tuesday, sunny. Highs in the upper 80s. South winds 5 to 10 miles an hour. Tuesday night, clear. Lows in the lower 60s. South winds 5 to 10 miles an hour. Wednesday, sunny. Highs in the lower 90s. Wednesday night, mostly clear. Lows in the mid 60s. Thursday and Thursday night, partly cloudy. Highs around 90. Lows in the upper 60s. Friday through Saturday, mostly clear and breezy. Highs in the lower 90s. Lows in the upper 60s. Saturday night, mostly clear. A slight chance of showers and thunderstorms until midnight. Lows in the upper 60s. Chance of rain 20%. Sunday, partly cloudy. A slight chance of showers and thunderstorms in the afternoon. Highs around 90. Chance of rain 20%. Visit weather.gov/San Angelo, your comprehensive weather information source. The National Weather Service in San Angelo has issued a severe thunderstorm warning for southwestern Cope County in west central Texas, Tom Green County in west central Texas, northeastern Arion County in west central Texas, until 5:45 p.m. Central Daylight Time. At 4:46 p.m. Central Daylight Time, a severe thunderstorm was located over Water Valley, moving southeast at 15 miles an hour. Hazard, golf ball size hail and 60 miles an hour wind gusts. Source, radar indicated. Impact, people and animals outdoors will be injured. Expect hail damage to roofs, siding, windows, and vehicles. Expect wind damage to roofs, siding, and trees. This severe thunderstorm will be near Carlsbad and Water Valley around 4:50 p.m. Central Daylight Time. Great Creek around 5 p.m. Central Daylight Time. Other locations impacted by the severe thunderstorm include Harriet and S-87 near the Coke-Tom Green County line. For your protection, move to an interior room on the lowest floor of a building. The National Weather Service in San Angelo has issued a severe thunderstorm warning for southeastern Cope County in west central Texas, Reynolds County in west central Texas, until 6:15 p.m. Central Daylight Time. At 5:09 p.m. Central Daylight Time, a severe thunderstorm was located near Hatchell, moving southeast at 30 miles an hour.
This is a destructive storm for Hatchell and Ballinger. Hazard, baseball size hail and 60 miles per hour wind gusts. Source, radar indicated. Impact, people and animals outdoors will be severely injured. Expect shattered windows, extensive damage to roofs, siding, and vehicles. This severe thunderstorm will be near Ballinger and Hatchell around 5:15 p.m. Central Daylight Time. Benoit around 5:20 p.m. Central Daylight Time. Other locations impacted by the severe thunderstorm include the intersection of Highway 208 and Ranch Road 2662, Wilmoth, Lake Winters Lake, Ballinger Lake, US 87 near the Coquitlam Green County line, and Pumphrey. For your protection, move to an interior room on the lowest floor of a building. The National Weather Service in San Angelo has issued a severe thunderstorm warning for northeastern Crockett County in west central Texas, southern Arion County in west central Texas, until 6:15 p.m. Central Daylight Time. At 5:13 p.m. Central Daylight Time, a severe thunderstorm was located 9 miles south of Big Lake, moving east at 20 miles an hour. Hazard, golf ball size hail and 60 miles an hour wind gusts. Source, radar indicated. Impact, people and animals outdoors will be injured. Expect hail damage to roofs, siding, windows, and vehicles. Expect wind damage to roofs, siding, and trees. This severe thunderstorm will remain over mainly rural areas of northeastern Crockett and southern Erie counties, including the following locations: the intersection of US 190 and Highway 163 and US 190 near the Crockett-Sutton County line. For your protection, move to an interior room on the lowest floor of a building. A tornado warning remains in effect until 5:45 p.m. Central Daylight Time for central Reynolds County. At 5:18 p.m. Central

in a mobile home, or in a vehicle, move to the closest substantial shelter and protect yourself from flying debris. A strong thunderstorm will impact southern Erie County through 5:30 p.m. Central Daylight Time. At 5:05 p.m. Central Daylight Time, Doppler radar was tracking a strong thunderstorm 7 miles west of Barnhart, moving east at 20 miles per hour. Hazard, wind gusts of 50 to 55 miles an hour and nickel-size hail. Source, radar indicated. Impact, gusty winds could knock down tree limbs and blow around unsecured objects. Minor hail damage to vegetation is possible. Locations impacted include Merton, Sherwood, and Barnhart. If outdoors, consider seeking shelter inside a building. A severe thunderstorm watch remains in effect until 9 p.m. Central Daylight Time for West Central Texas. The National Weather Service has issued severe thunderstorm watch number 196, effective until 9 p.m. Central Daylight Time. This watch includes the following counties in Texas: Koch, Concho, Irion, Runnels, Schleicher, Sterling, and Tom Green. Remember, a severe thunderstorm watch means the conditions are favorable for the development of severe weather, including large hail and damaging winds, in and close to the watch area. While severe weather may not be imminent, persons should remain alert for rapidly changing weather conditions and listen for later statements and possible warnings. Stay tuned to NOAA Weather Radio, commercial radio and television outlets. Strong thunderstorm outflow winds will impact Schleicher, southwestern Coleman, western McCullough, southeastern Tom Green, northern Menard and Concho counties through 6:15 p.m. Central Daylight Time. At 5:27 p.m. Central Daylight Time, Doppler radar was tracking strong thunderstorm outflow winds near Cristoval, moving southeast at 15 miles an hour. Hazard, wind gusts of 50 to 55 miles an hour. Source, radar indicated. Impact, gusty winds could knock down tree limbs and blow around unsecured objects. Locations impacted include El Dorado, Menard, Cristoval, Eden, Wall, Jewel, Ivy Reservoir near Concho Park Marina, Stacy, Knickerbocker, Vincord, Salt Gap, Eola, Miller's View, Live Oak, the intersection of Ranch Road 1828 and Ranch Road 915, the intersection of US 87 and Ranch Road 2134, the intersection of Ranch Road 1929 and Ranch Road 2134, Adams, US 83 near the Menard-Concho County line, and the intersection of US 190 and Ranch Road 1828. If outdoors, consider seeking shelter inside a building. A severe thunderstorm watch remains in effect until 9 p.m. Central Daylight Time for West Central Texas. The National Weather Service has issued severe thunderstorm watch number 196, effective until 9 p.m. Central Daylight Time. This watch includes the following counties in Texas: Koch, Concho, Irion, Runnels, Schleicher, Sterling, and Tom Green. Remember, a severe thunderstorm watch means the conditions are favorable for the development of severe weather, including large hail and damaging winds, in and close to the watch area. While severe weather may not be imminent, persons should remain alert for rapidly changing weather conditions and listen for later statements and possible warnings. Stay tuned to NOAA Weather Radio, commercial radio and television outlets, or internet sources for the latest severe weather information. A tornado warning remains in effect until 5:45 p.m. Central Daylight Time for Central Runnels County. At 5:18 p.m. Central Daylight Time, a severe thunderstorm capable of producing a tornado was located over Hatchell, moving southeast at 25 miles an hour. Hazard, tornado and softball-size hail. Source, radar indicated rotation. Impact, flying debris will be dangerous to those caught without shelter. Mobile homes will be damaged or destroyed. Damage to roofs, windows, and vehicles will occur. Tree damage is likely. This dangerous storm will be near Benoit around 5:25 p.m. Central Daylight Time. Take cover now. 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If you are outdoors, in a mobile home, or in a vehicle, move to the closest substantial shelter and protect yourself from flying debris. Strong thunder.

storm outflow winds will impact Schleicher, southwestern Coleman, western McCullough, southeastern Tom Green, northern Menard and Conshohocken counties through 6:15 p.m. Central Daylight Time. At 5:27 p.m. Central Daylight Time, Doppler radar was tracking strong thunderstorm outflow winds near Cristoval, moving southeast at 15 miles an hour. Hazard, wind gusts of 50 to 55 miles an hour. Source, radar indicated. Impact, gusty winds could knock down tree limbs and blow around unsecured objects. Locations impacted include El Dorado, Menard. The severe thunderstorm warning for southeastern Cope County is canceled. The severe thunderstorm which prompted the warning has moved out of the warned area. Therefore, the warning has been canceled. A severe thunderstorm watch remains in effect until 9 p.m. Central Daylight Time for West Central Texas. A severe thunderstorm warning remains in effect until 6:15 p.m. Central Daylight Time for Runnels County. At 5:31 p.m. Central Daylight Time, a severe thunderstorm was located just north of Bellinger, moving southeast at 25 miles an hour. Hazard, 2-inch hail and 60 miles an hour wind gusts. Source, radar indicated. Impact, people and animals outdoors will be injured. Expect hail damage to roofs, siding, windows, and vehicles. Expect wind damage to roofs, siding, and trees. This severe storm will be near Bellinger and Benoit around 5:35 p.m. Central Daylight Time. Other locations impacted by the severe thunderstorm include Wilmoth, Lake Winters Lake, and Bellinger Lake. For your protection, move to an interior room on the lowest floor of a building. Strong thunderstorm outflow winds will impact Schleicher, southwestern Coleman, western McCullough, southeastern Tom Green, northern Menard and Conshohocken counties through 6:15 p.m. Central Daylight Time. At 5:27 p.m. Central Daylight Time, Doppler radar was tracking strong thunderstorm outflow winds near Cristoval, moving southeast at 15 miles an hour. Hazard, wind gusts of 50 to 55 miles an hour. Source, radar indicated. Impact, gusty winds could knock down tree limbs and blow around unsecured objects. Locations impacted include El Dorado, Menard, Cristoval, Eden, Wall, Jewel, Ivy Reservoir near Conshohocken Park Marina, Stacy, Knickerbocker, Vincord, Salt Gap, Eola, Miller's View, Live Oak, the intersection of Ranch Road 1828 and Ranch Road 915, the intersection of US 87 and Ranch Road 2134, the intersection of Ranch Road 1929 and Ranch Road 2134, Adams, US 83 near the Menard-Conshohocken County line. The severe thunderstorm warning for southwestern Cope and northeastern Arion counties is canceled. The severe thunderstorm which prompted the warning has moved out of the warned area. Therefore, the warning has been canceled. A severe thunderstorm watch remains in effect until 9 p.m. Central Daylight Time for West Central Texas. A severe thunderstorm warning remains in effect until 5:45 p.m. Central Daylight Time for northeastern Tom Green County. At 5:33 p.m. Central Daylight Time, a severe thunderstorm was located over northwest San Angelo, moving southeast at 25 miles per hour. Hazard, 60 miles an hour wind gusts and quarter-size hail. Source, radar indicated. Impact, hail damage to vehicles is expected. Expect wind damage to roofs, siding, and trees. This severe storm will be near San Angelo, Lake Naswerthy, and Goodfellow Air Force Base around 5:40 p.m. Central Daylight Time. While around 5:45 p.m. Central Daylight Time. Vincord around 6:10 p.m. Central Daylight Time. Other locations impacted by the severe thunderstorm include Harriet. For your protection, move to an interior room on the lowest floor of a building. Strong thunderstorm outflow winds will impact Schleicher, southwestern Coleman, western McCullough, southeastern Tom Green, northern Menard and Conshohocken counties through 6:15 p.m. Central Daylight Time. At 5:27 p.m. Central Daylight Time, Doppler radar was tracking strong thunderstorm outflow winds near Cristoval, moving southeast at 15 miles an hour. Hazard, wind gusts of 50 to 55 miles an hour. Source, radar indicated.
impact, gusty winds could knock down tree limbs and blow around unsecured objects. Locations impacted include El Dorado, Menard, Cristoval, Eden, Wall, Jewel, Ivy Reservoir near Concho Park Marina, Stacy, Knickerbocker, Vincourt, Salt Gap, Eola, Miller's View, Live Oak, the intersection of Ranch Road 1828 and Ranch Road 915, the intersection of US 87 and Ranch Road 2134. Section of Ranch Road 1929 and Ranch Road 2134, Adams, US 83 near the Menard-Concho County line, and the intersection of US 190 and Ranch Road 1828. If outdoors, consider seeking shelter inside a building. A severe thunderstorm watch remains in effect until 9 p.m. Central Daylight Time for West Central Texas. The National Weather Service has issued Severe Thunderstorm Watch number 196, effective until 9 p.m. Central Daylight Time. This watch includes the following counties in Texas: Koch, Concho, Irion, Runnels, Schleicher, Sterling, and Tom Green. Remember, a severe thunderstorm watch means the conditions are favorable for the development of severe weather, including large hail and damaging winds, in the watch area. While severe weather may not be imminent, persons should remain alert for rapidly changing weather conditions and listen for later statements and possible warnings. Stay tuned to NOAA Weather Radio, commercial radio and television outlets, or internet sources for the latest severe weather information. At 5 p.m., skies were partly sunny at San Angelo. The temperature was 90 degrees, the dew point 58, and the relative humidity 33%. The wind was south at 14 miles an hour, gusting to 29. The pressure 29.83 inches and rising. And now, here is the National Weather Service forecast for the city of San Angelo and surrounding area tonight, mostly cloudy. Showers likely with a chance of thunderstorms until midnight, then a slight chance of showers and thunderstorms after midnight. Some thunderstorms may be severe. Lows in the upper 50s. Northeast winds 10 to 15 miles an hour. Gusts up to 30 miles an hour until midnight. Chance of rain 70%. Monday, mostly cloudy in the morning, then clearing. Cooler with highs in the upper 70s. Northeast winds 5 to 10 miles an hour. Monday night, mostly clear. Lows in the upper 50s. East winds 5 to 10 miles an hour, becoming southeast after midnight. Tuesday, sunny. Highs in the upper 80s. South winds 5 to 10 miles an hour. Tuesday night, clear. Lows in the lower 60s. South winds 5 to 10 miles an hour. Wednesday, sunny. Highs in the lower 90s. Wednesday night, mostly clear. Lows in the mid 60s. Thursday and Thursday night, partly cloudy. Highs lows in the upper 60s. Friday through Saturday, mostly clear and breezy. Highs in the lower 90s. Lows in the upper 60s. Saturday night, mostly clear. A slight chance of showers and thunderstorms until midnight. Lows in the upper 60s. Chance of rain 20%. Sunday, partly cloudy. A slight chance of showers and thunderstorms in the afternoon.

The National Weather Service in San Angelo has issued a severe thunderstorm warning for Tom Green County in West Central Texas, Western Concho County in West Central Texas, until 6:45 p.m. Central Daylight Time. At 5:39 p.m. Central Daylight Time, a severe thunderstorm was located over northeastern San Angelo, moving southeast at 20 miles an hour. Hazard, 60 miles per hour wind gusts and quarter-size hail. Source, radar indicated. Impact, hail damage to vehicles is expected. Expect wind damage to roofs, siding, and trees. This severe thunderstorm will be near southern San Angelo, Wall, Very Best, and Goodfellow Air Force Base around 5:45 p.m. Central Daylight Time. Vincourt around 6:05 p.m. Central Daylight Time. Eola around 6:20 p.m. Central Daylight Time. Other locations impacted by the severe thunderstorm include Vic, Harriet, the intersection of Ranch Road 380 and Ranch Road 381, and S-67 near the Erie and Tom Green County line. For your protection, move to an interior room on the lowest floor of a building. And now, here is the National Weather Service forecast for the city of San Angelo and surrounding area tonight, mostly cloudy. Showers likely with a chance of thunderstorms until midnight, then a slight chance of showers and thunderstorms after midnight. Some thunderstorms may be severe. Lows in the upper 50s. Northeast winds 10 to 15 miles an hour. Gusts up to 30 miles an hour until midnight. Chance of rain 70%. Monday, mostly cloudy in the morning, then clearing. Cooler with highs in the upper 70s. Northeast winds 5 to 10 miles an hour. Monday night, mostly clear. Lows in the upper 50s. East winds 5 to 10 miles an hour, becoming southeast after midnight. Tuesday, sunny. Highs in the upper 80s. South winds 5 to 10 miles an hour. Tuesday night, clear. Lows in the lower 60s. South winds 5 to 10 miles an hour. Wednesday, sunny. Highs in the lower 90s. Wednesday night, mostly clear. Lows in the mid-60s. Thursday and Thursday night, partly cloudy. Highs around 90. Lows in the upper 60s. Friday through Saturday, mostly clear and breezy. Highs in the lower 90s. Flood advisory in effect until 7:45 p.m. Central Daylight Time this evening. What urban and small stream flooding caused by excessive rainfall is expected? Where a portion of West Central Texas, including the following county, Tom Green. This includes the city of San Angelo. When, until 7:45 p.m. Central Daylight Time. Impacts, minor flooding in low-lying and poor drainage areas. Additional details, at 5:41 p.m. Central Daylight Time, Doppler radar indicated heavy rain due to thunderstorm from Carlsbad to Grape Creek to San Angelo and Harriet, moving southeast at 25 miles an hour. This will cause urban and small stream flooding. Up to 1 inch of rain has fallen. Additional rainfall amounts up to 1 inch are expected over the area. This additional rain will result in minor flooding. Some locations that will experience flooding include San Angelo, Goodfellow Air Force Base, OC, Fisher Reservoir, San Angelo State Park, Grape Creek, Lake Nasworthy, Very Best, Orient, Wall, Carlsbad, Beretta, Vincourt, Water Valley and Harriet. This includes the following low water crossings: Howard and Webster, Southwest Boulevard and Loop 306, Jackson from Knickerbocker to South Bryant, College Hills and Millbrook, Farm to Market 2334 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Don't drown when encountering flooded roads. Most flood deaths occur in vehicles.

The National Weather Service in San Angelo has issued a severe thunderstorm warning for Coleman County in west central Texas, northeastern Coffeyville County in west central Texas, until 6:45 p.m. Central Daylight Time. At 5:43 p.m. Central Daylight Time, a severe thunderstorm was located near Talpa, moving southeast at 25 miles an hour. Hazard, tennis ball size hail and 70 miles an hour wind gusts. Source, radar indicated. Impact, people and animals outdoors will be injured. Expect hail damage to roofs, siding, windows, and vehicles. Expect considerable tree damage. Wind damage is also likely to mobile homes, roofs, and outbuildings. This severe thunderstorm will be near Valera around 5:50 p.m. Central Daylight Time. Voss around 6 p.m. Central Daylight Time. Gold Busk around 6:25 p.m. Central Daylight Time. Santa Ana around 6:30 p.m. Central Daylight Time. Other locations impacted by the severe thunderstorm include Moselle, Fisk, Shields, O. H. Ivy Reservoir, and Hordes Creek Reservoir. For your protection, move to an interior room on the lowest floor of a building. And now, here is the National Weather Service forecast for the city of San Angelo and surrounding area tonight, mostly cloudy. Showers likely with a chance of thunderstorms until midnight, then a slight chance of showers and thunderstorms after midnight. Some thunderstorms may be severe. Lows in the upper 50s. Northeast winds 10 to 15 miles an hour. Gusts up to 30 miles an hour until midnight. Chance of rain 70%. Monday, mostly cloudy in the morning, then clearing. Cooler with highs in the upper 70s. Northeast winds 5 to 10 miles an hour. Monday night, mostly clear. Lows in the upper 50s. East winds 5 to 10 miles an hour, becoming southeast after midnight. Tuesday, sunny. Highs in the upper 80s. South winds 5 to 10 miles an hour. Tuesday night, clear. Lows in the lower 60s. South winds 5 to 10 miles an hour. Wednesday, sunny. Highs in the lower 90s. Wednesday night, mostly clear. Lows in the mid-60s. Thursday and Thursday night, partly cloudy. Highs around 90. Lows in the upper 60s. Friday through Saturday, mostly clear and breezy. Highs in the lower 90s. Lows in the upper 60s. Saturday night, mostly clear. A slight chance of showers and thunderstorms until midnight. Lows in the upper 60s. Chance of rain 20%. Sunday, partly cloudy. A slight chance of showers and thunderstorms in the afternoon. Highs around 90. Chance of rain 20%. 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The National Weather Service in San Angelo has issued a severe thunderstorm warning for northeastern Crockett County in west central Texas, southern Arion County in west central Texas, until 6:15 p.m. Central Daylight Time. At 5:13 p.m. Central Daylight Time, a severe thunderstorm was located 9 miles south of Big Lake, moving east at 20 miles an hour. Hazard, golf ball size hail and 60 miles an hour wind gusts. Source, radar indicated. Impact, people and animals outdoors will be injured. Expect hail damage to roofs, siding, windows, and vehicles. Expect wind damage to roofs, siding, and trees. This severe thunderstorm will remain over mainly rural areas of northeastern Crockett and southern Arion counties, including the following locations, the intersection of US 109. A severe thunderstorm warning remains in effect until 6:15 p.m. Central Daylight Time for northeastern Crockett and southern Arion counties. At 5:49 p.m. Central Daylight Time, a severe thunderstorm was located 12 miles southwest of Barnhart, moving east at 15 miles an hour. Hazard, 60 miles an hour wind gusts and quarter-size hail. Source, radar indicated. Impact, hail damage to vehicles is expected. Expect wind damage to roofs, siding, and trees.
Locations impacted include Barnhart, the intersection of US-190 and Highway 163, and US-190 near the Crockett-Sutton County line. For your protection, move to an interior room on the lowest floor of a building. The National Weather Service in San Angelo has issued a severe thunderstorm warning for Tom Green County in West Central Texas, Western Concho County in West Central Texas, until 6:45 p.m. Central Daylight Time. At 5:39 p.m. Central Daylight Time, a severe thunderstorm was located over northeastern San Angelo, moving southeast at 20 miles an hour. Hazard, 60 miles per hour wind gusts and quarter-size hail. Source, radar indicated. Impact, hail damage to vehicles is expected. Expect wind damage to roofs, siding, and trees. This severe thunderstorm will be near southern San Angelo, Wall, Very Best, and Goodfellow Air Force Base around 5:45 p.m. Central Daylight Time. Vincourt around 6:05 p.m. Central Daylight Time. Eola around 6:20 p.m. Central Daylight Time. Other locations impacted by the severe thunderstorm include Vic, Harriet, the intersection of Ranch Road 380 and Ranch Road 381, and US-67 near the Arion Tom Green County line. For your protection, move to an interior room on the lowest floor of a building. The National Weather Service in San Angelo has issued a severe thunderstorm warning for Coleman County in West Central Texas, northeastern Concho County in West Central Texas, until 6:45 p.m. Central Daylight Time. At 5:43 p.m. Central Daylight Time, a severe thunderstorm was located near Talpa, moving southeast at 25 miles an hour. Hazard, tennis ball-size hail and 70 miles an hour wind gusts. Source, radar indicated. Impact, people and animals outdoors will be injured. Expect hail damage to roofs, siding, windows, and vehicles. Expect considerable tree damage. Wind damage is also likely to mobile homes, roofs, and outbuildings. This severe thunderstorm will be near Valera around 5:50 p.m. Central Daylight Time. Voss around 6 p.m. Central Daylight Time. Gold Busk around 6:25 p.m. Central Daylight Time. Santa Ana around 6:30 p.m. Central Daylight Time. Other locations impacted by the severe thunderstorm include Moselle, Fisk, Shields, O. H. Ivy Reservoir, and Hordes Creek Reservoir. For your protection, move to an interior room on the lowest floor of a building. A severe thunderstorm warning remains in effect until 6:15 p.m. Central Daylight Time for Runnels County. At 5:31 p.m. Central Daylight Time, a severe thunderstorm was located just north of Bellinger, moving southeast at 25 miles an hour. Hazard, 2-inch hail and 60 miles an hour wind gusts. Source, radar indicated. Impact, people and animals outdoors will be injured. Expect hail damage to roofs, siding, windows, and vehicles. Expect wind damage to roofs, siding, and trees. This severe storm will be near Bellinger and Benoit around 5:35 p.m. Central Daylight Time. Other locations impacted by the severe thunderstorm include Wilmoth, Lake Winters Lake, and Bellinger Lake. For your protection, move to an interior room on the lowest floor of a building. A severe thunderstorm warning remains in effect until 6:15 p.m. Central Daylight Time for northeastern Crockett and southern Arion counties. At 5:49 p.m. Central Daylight Time, a severe thunderstorm was located 12 miles southwest of Barnhart, moving east at 15 miles an hour. Hazard, 60 miles an hour wind gusts and quarter-size hail. Source, radar indicated. Impact, hail damage to vehicles is expected. Expect wind damage to roofs, siding, and trees. Locations impacted include Barnhart, the intersection of US-190 and Highway 163, and US-190 near the Crockett-Sutton County line. For your protection, move to an interior room on the lowest floor of a building. Strong thunderstorm outflow winds will impact Schleicher, southwestern Coleman, western McCullough, southeastern Tom Green, northern Menard and Concho counties through 6:15 p.m. Central Daylight Time.
at 5:27 p.m. Central Daylight Time, Doppler radar was tracking strong thunderstorm outflow winds near Cristoval, moving southeast at 15 miles an hour. Hazard, wind gusts of 50 to 55 miles an hour. Source, radar indicated. Impact, gusty winds could knock down tree limbs and blow around unsecured objects. Locations impacted include El Dorado, Menard, Cristoval, Eden, Wall, Jewel, Ivy Reservoir near Concho Park Marina, Stacy, Knickerbocker, Vincord, Salt Gap, Eola, Miller's View, Live Oak, the intersection of Ranch Road 1828 and Ranch Road 915, the intersection of US 87 and Ranch Road 2134, the intersection of Ranch Road 1929 and Ranch Road 2134, Adams, US 83 near the Menard-Concho County line, and the intersection of US 190 and Ranch Road 1828. If outdoors, consider seeking shelter inside a building. A severe thunderstorm watch remains in effect until 9 p.m. Central Daylight Time for West Central Texas. The National Weather Service has issued Severe Thunderstorm Watch number 196, effective until 9 p.m. Central Daylight Time. This watch includes the following counties in Texas: Koch, Concho, Irion, Runnels, Schleicher, Sterling, and Tom Green. Remember, a severe thunderstorm watch means the conditions are favorable for the development of severe weather, including large hail and damaging winds, in and close to the watch area. While severe weather may not be imminent, persons should remain alert for rapidly changing weather conditions and listen for later statements and possible warnings. Stay tuned to NOAA Weather Radio, commercial radio and television outlets, or internet sources for the latest severe weather information. At 5 p.m., skies were partly sunny at San Angelo. The temperature was 90 degrees, the dew point 58, and the relative humidity 33%. The wind was out at 14 miles an hour, gusting to 29. The pressure 29.83 inches and rising. And now, here is the National Weather Service forecast for the city of San Angelo and surrounding area tonight, mostly cloudy. Showers likely with a chance of thunderstorms until midnight, then a slight chance of showers and thunderstorms after midnight. Some thunderstorms may be severe. Lows in the upper 50s. Northeast winds 10 to 15 miles an hour. Gusts up to 30 miles an hour until midnight. Chance of rain 70%. Monday, mostly cloudy in the morning, then clearing. Cooler with highs in the upper 70s. Northeast winds 5 to 10 miles an hour. Monday night, mostly clear. Lows in the upper 50s. East winds 5 to 10 miles an hour, becoming southeast after midnight. Tuesday, sunny. Highs in the upper 80s. South winds 5 to 10 miles an hour. Tuesday night, clear. Lows in the lower 60s. South winds 5 to 10 miles an hour. Wednesday, sunny. Highs in the lower 90s. Wednesday night, mostly clear. Lows in the mid-60s. Thursday and Thursday night, partly cloudy. Highs around 90. Lows in the upper 60s. Friday through Saturday, mostly clear and breezy. Highs in the lower 90s. Lows in the upper 60s. Saturday night, mostly clear. A slight chance of showers and thunderstorms until midnight. Lows in the upper 60s. Chance of rain 20%. Sunday, partly cloudy. A slight chance of showers and thunderstorms in the afternoon. Highs around 90. Chance of rain 20%. 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The National Weather Service in San Angelo has issued a severe thunderstorm warning for Tom Green County in West Central Texas, Western Concho County in West Central Texas, until 6:45 p.m. Central Daylight Time. At 5:39 p.m. Central Daylight Time, a severe thunderstorm was located over northeastern San Angelo, moving southeast at 20 miles an hour. Hazard, 60 miles per hour wind gusts and quarter-size hail. Source, radar indicated. Impact, hail damage to vehicles is expected.
Expect wind damage to roofs, siding, and trees. This severe thunderstorm will be near southern San Angelo, Wall, Very Best, and Goodfellow Air Force Base around 5:45 p.m. Central Daylight Time. Vincourt around 6:05 p.m. Central Daylight Time. Eola around 6:20 p.m. Central Daylight Time. Other locations impacted by the severe thunderstorm include Vic, Harriet, the intersection of Ranch Road 380 and Ranch Road 381, and S-67 near the Erie and Tom Green County line. For your protection, move to an interior room on the lowest floor of a building. The National Weather Service in San Angelo has issued a severe thunderstorm warning for Coleman County in West Central Texas, Northeastern Cottrell County in West Central Texas, until 6:45 p.m. Central Daylight Time. At 5:43 p.m. Central Daylight Time, a severe thunderstorm was located near Talpa, moving southeast at 25 miles an hour. Hazard, tennis ball size hail and 70 miles an hour wind gusts. Source, radar indicated. Impact, people and animals outdoors will be injured. Expect hail damage to roofs, siding, windows, and vehicles. Expect considerable tree damage. Wind damage is also likely to mobile homes, roofs, and outbuildings. This severe thunderstorm will be near Valera around 5:50 p.m. Central Daylight Time. Voss around 6 p.m. Central Daylight Time. Goldbusk around 6:25 p.m. Central Daylight Time. Santa Ana around 6:30 p.m. Central Daylight Time. Other locations impacted by the severe thunderstorm include Moselle, Fisk, Shields, O. H. Ivy Reservoir, and Hordes Creek Reservoir. For your protection, move to an interior room on the lowest floor of a building. A severe thunderstorm warning remains in effect until 6:15 p.m. Central Daylight Time for Runnels County. At 5:31 p.m. Central Daylight Time, a severe thunderstorm was located just north of Bellinger, moving southeast at 25 miles an hour. Hazard, 2-inch hail and 60 miles an hour wind gusts. Source, radar indicated. Impact, people and animals outdoors will be injured. Expect hail damage to roofs, siding, windows, and vehicles. Expect wind damage to roofs, siding, and trees. This severe storm will be near Bellinger and Benoit around 5:35 p.m. Central Daylight Time. Other locations impacted by the severe thunderstorm include Wilmoth, Lake Winters Lake, and Bellinger Lake. For your protection, move to an interior room on the lowest floor of a building. A severe thunderstorm warning remains in effect until 6:15 p.m. Central Daylight Time for northeastern Crockett and southern Erie counties. At 5:49 p.m. Central Daylight Time, a severe thunderstorm was located 12 miles southwest of Barnhart, moving east at 15 miles an hour. Hazard, 60 miles an hour wind gusts and quarter-size hail. Source, radar indicated. Impact, hail damage to vehicles is expected. Expect wind damage to roofs, siding, and trees. Locations impacted include Barnhart, the intersection of US-190 and Highway 163, and US-190 near the Crockett-Sutton County line. For your protection, move to an interior room on the lowest floor of a building. Strong thunderstorm outflow winds will impact Schleicher, southwestern Coleman, western McCullough, southeastern Tom Green, northern Menard and Conshohocken counties through 6:15 p.m. Central Daylight Time. At 5:27 p.m. Central Daylight Time, Doppler radar was tracking strong thunderstorm outflow winds near Cristoval, moving southeast at 15 miles an hour. Hazard, wind gusts of 50 to 55 miles an hour. Source, radar indicated. Impact, gusty winds could knock down tree limbs and blow around unsecured objects. Locations impacted include El Dorado, Menard, Cristoval, Eden, Wall, Jewel, Ivy Reservoir near Conshohocken Park Marina, Stacy, Knickerbocker, Vincourt, Salt Gap, Eola, Miller's View, Live Oak, the intersection of Ranch Road 1828 and Ranch Road 915,
the intersection of US 87 and Ranch Road 2134, the intersection of Ranch Road 1929 and Ranch Road 2134, Adams, US 83 near the Menard-Concho County line, and the intersection of US 190 and Ranch Road 1828. If outdoors, consider seeking shelter inside a building. A severe thunderstorm watch remains in effect until 9 p.m. Central Daylight Time for West Central Texas. The National Weather Service has issued severe thunderstorm watch number 196, effective until 9 p.m. Central Daylight Time. This watch includes the following counties in Texas: Koch, Concho, Irion, Runnels, Schleicher, Sterling, and Tom Green. Remember, a severe thunderstorm watch means the conditions are favorable for the development of severe weather, including large hail and damaging winds, in and close to the watch area. While severe weather may not be imminent, persons should remain alert for rapidly changing weather conditions and listen for later statements and possible warnings. 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And now, here is the National Weather Service forecast for the city of San Angelo and surrounding area tonight, mostly cloudy. Showers likely with a chance of thunderstorms until midnight, then a slight chance of showers and thunderstorms after midnight. Some thunderstorms may be severe. Lows in the upper 50s. Northeast winds 10 to 15 miles an hour. Gusts up to 30 miles an hour until midnight. Chance of rain 70%. Monday, mostly cloudy in the morning, then clearing.

The National Weather Service in San Angelo has issued a severe thunderstorm warning for northeastern Crockett County in west central Texas, southwestern Arion County in west central Texas, until 7 p.m. Central Daylight Time. At 6:07 p.m. Central Daylight Time, a severe thunderstorm was located about 10 miles southwest of Barnhart, moving east at 15 miles an hour. Hazard, 60 miles an hour wind gusts and quarter-size hail. Source, radar indicated. Impact, hail damage to vehicles is expected. Expect wind damage to roofs, siding, and trees. This severe thunderstorm will remain over mainly rural areas of northeastern Crockett and southwestern Arion counties, including the following locations: the intersection of US 190 and Highway 163 and US 190 near the Crockett-Sutton County line. For your protection, move to an interior room on the lowest floor of a building. And now, here is the National Weather Service forecast for the city of San Angelo and surrounding area tonight, mostly cloudy. Showers likely with a chance of thunderstorms until midnight, then a slight chance of showers and thunderstorms after midnight. Some thunderstorms may be severe. Lows in the upper 50s. Northeast winds 10 to 15 miles an hour. Gusts up to 30 miles an hour until midnight. Chance of rain 70%. Monday, mostly cloudy in the morning, then clearing. Cooler with highs in the upper 70s. Northeast winds 5 to 10 miles an hour. Monday night, mostly clear. Lows in the upper 50s. East winds 5 to 10 miles an hour, becoming southeast after midnight. Tuesday, sunny. Highs in the upper 80s. South winds 5 to 10 miles an hour. Tuesday night, clear. Lows in the lower 60s. South winds 5 to 10 miles an hour. Wednesday, sunny. Highs in the lower 90s. Wednesday night, mostly clear. Lows in the mid-60s. Thursday and Thursday night, partly cloudy. Highs around 90. Lows in the upper 60s. Friday through Saturday, mostly clear and breezy. Highs in the lower 90s. Lows in the upper 60s. Saturday night, mostly clear. A slight chance of showers and thunderstorms until midnight. Lows in the upper 60s. Chance of rain 20%. Sunday, partly cloudy. A slight chance of showers and thunderstorms in the afternoon. Highs around 90. Chance of rain 20%. Visit weather.gov/San Angelo, your comprehensive weather information source. The National Weather Service in San Angelo has issued a severe thunderstorm warning for Tom Green County in west central Texas, western Cochise County in west central Texas, until 6:45 p.m. Central Daylight Time. At 5:39 p.m. Central Daylight Time, a severe thunderstorm was located over northeastern San Angelo, moving southeast at 20 miles an hour. Hazard, 60 miles per hour wind gusts and quarter-size hail. Source, radar indicated. Impact, hail damage to vehicles is expected. Expect wind damage to roofs, siding, and trees. This severe thunderstorm will be near southern San Angelo, Wall, Very Best, and Goodfellow Air Force Base around 5:45 p.m. Central Daylight Time. Vincourt around 6:05 p.m. Central Daylight Time. Eola around 6:20 p.m. Central Daylight Time. Other locations impacted by the severe thunderstorm include Vic, Harriet, the intersection of Ranch Road 380 and Ranch Road 381, and S-67 near the Arion Tom Green County line. For your protection, move to an interior room on the lowest floor of a building. The National Weather Service in San Angelo has issued a severe thunderstorm warning for Coleman County in west central Texas, northeastern Cochise County in west central Texas, until 6:45 p.m. Central Daylight Time. At 5:43 p.m. Central Daylight Time, a severe thunderstorm was located near Talpa, moving southeast at 25 miles an hour. Hazard, tennis ball size hail and 70 miles an hour wind gusts. Source, radar indicated.
impact. People and animals outdoors will be injured. Expect hail damage to roofs, siding, windows, and vehicles. Expect considerable tree damage. Wind damage is also likely to mobile homes, roofs, and outbuildings. This severe thunderstorm will be near Valera around 5:50 p.m. Central Daylight Time. Voss around 6 p.m. Central Daylight Time. Goldbusk around 6:25 p.m. Central Daylight Time. Santa Ana around 6:30 p.m. Central Daylight Time. Other locations impacted by the severe thunderstorm include Moselle, Fisk, Shields, O. H. Ivy Reservoir, and Hordes Creek Reservoir. For your protection, move to an interior room on the lowest floor of a building. The National Weather Service in San Angelo has issued a severe thunderstorm warning for northeastern Crockett County in west central Texas, southwestern Arion County in west central Texas, until 7 p.m. Central Daylight Time. At 6:07 p.m. Central Daylight Time, a severe thunderstorm was located about 10 miles southwest of Barnhart, moving east at 15 miles an hour. Hazard, 60 miles an hour wind gusts and quarter-size hail. Source, radar indicated,

National Weather Service in San Angelo has issued a severe thunderstorm warning for southwestern Cullman County in west central Texas, central McCulloch County in west central Texas, eastern Caulfield County in west central Texas, until 7:15 p.m. Central Daylight Time. At 6:13 p.m. Central Daylight Time, a severe thunderstorm was located in southwestern Cullman County, moving southeast at 30 miles an hour. Hazard, 60 miles an hour wind gusts and half-dollar size hail. Source, radar indicated. Impact, hail damage to vehicles is expected. Expect wind damage to roofs, siding, and trees. This severe thunderstorm will be near Goldbusk and Stacy around 6:20 p.m. Central Daylight Time. Jewel and Waldrop around 6:25 p.m. Central Daylight Time. Rockwood around 6:30 p.m. Central Daylight Time. Lawn around 6:40 p.m. Central Daylight Time. Hare Valley around 6:45 p.m. Central Daylight Time. Other locations impacted by the severe thunderstorm include Mazelle, US-283 near the McCulloch-Cullman County line, Fife, and Shields. For your protection, move to an interior room on the lowest floor of a building. The National Weather Service in San Angelo has issued a severe thunderstorm warning for northeastern Crockett County in west central Texas, southwestern Arion County in west central Texas, until 7 p.m. Central Daylight Time. At 6:07 p.m. Central Daylight Time, a severe thunderstorm was located about 10 miles southwest of Barnhart, moving east at 15 miles an hour. Hazard, 60 miles an hour wind gusts and quarter-size hail. Source, radar indicated. Impact, hail damage to vehicles is expected. Expect wind damage to roofs, siding, and trees. This severe thunderstorm will remain over mainly rural areas of northeastern Crockett and southwestern Arion counties, including the following locations: the intersection of US-190 and Highway 163 and US-190 near the Crockett-Sutton County line. For your protection, move to an interior room on the lowest floor of a building. The National Weather Service in San Angelo has issued a severe thunderstorm warning for southwestern Cullman County in west central Texas, central McCulloch County in west central Texas, eastern Caulfield County in west central Texas, until 7:15 p.m. Central Daylight Time. At 6:13 p.m. Central Daylight Time, a severe thunderstorm was located in southwestern Cullman County, moving southeast at 30 miles an hour. Hazard, 60 miles an hour wind gusts and half-dollar size hail. Source, radar indicated. Impact, hail damage to vehicles is expected. Expect wind damage to roofs, siding, and trees. This severe thunderstorm will be near Goldbusk and Stacy around 6:20 p.m. Central Daylight Time. Jewel and Waldrop around 6:25 p.m. Central Daylight Time. Rockwood around 6:30 p.m. Central Daylight Time. Lawn around 6:40 p.m. Central Daylight Time. Hare Valley around 6:45 p.m. Central Daylight Time. Other locations impacted by the severe thunderstorm include Mazelle, US-283 near the McCulloch-Cullman County line, Fife, and Shields. For your protection, move to an interior room on the lowest floor of a building. At 6 p.m., thunder was reported at San Angelo. The temperature was 67 degrees, the dew point 60, and the relative humidity 78%. The wind was north at 30 miles an hour, gusting to 43. The pressure 29.99 inches and rising. And now, here is the National Weather Service forecast for the city of San Angelo and surrounding area tonight, mostly cloudy. Showers likely with a chance of thunderstorms until midnight, then a slight chance of showers and thunderstorms after midnight. Some thunderstorms may be severe. Lows in the upper 50s. Northeast winds 10 to 15 miles an hour. Gusts up to 30 miles an hour until midnight. Chance of rain 70%. Monday, mostly cloudy in the morning, then clearing. Cooler with highs in the upper 70s. Northeast winds 5 to 10 miles an hour. Monday night, mostly clear. Lows in the upper 50s. East winds 5 to 10 miles an hour, becoming southeast after midnight.
Tuesday, sunny. Highs in the upper 80s. South winds 5 to 10 miles an hour. Tuesday night, clear. Lows in the lower 60s. South winds 5 to 10 miles an hour. Wednesday, sunny. Highs in the lower 90s. Wednesday night, mostly clear. Lows in the mid-60s. Thursday and Thursday night, partly cloudy. Highs around 90. Lows in the upper 60s. Friday through Saturday, mostly clear and breezy. Highs in the lower 90s. Lows in the upper 60s. Saturday night, mostly clear. A slight chance of showers and thunderstorms until midnight. Lows in the upper 60s. Chance of rain 20%. Sunday, partly cloudy. A slight chance of showers and thunderstorms in the afternoon. Highs around 90. Chance of rain 20%. Visit weather.gov/San Angelo, your comprehensive weather information source. The National Weather Service has issued severe thunderstorm watch number 196, effective until 9 p.m. Central Daylight Time. This watch includes the following counties in Texas: Koch, Concho, Irion, Runnels, Schleicher, Sterling, and Tom Green. Remember, a severe thunderstorm watch means the conditions are favorable for the development of severe weather, including large hail and damaging winds, in and close to the watch area. While severe weather may not be imminent, persons should remain alert for rapidly changing weather conditions and listen for later statements and possible warnings. Stay tuned to NOAA Weather Radio, commercial radio and television outlets, or internet sources for the latest severe weather information. The National Weather Service in San Angelo has issued a severe thunderstorm warning for Tom Green County in West Central Texas, Western Concho County in West Central Texas, until 6:45 p.m. Central Daylight Time. At 5:39 p.m. Central Daylight Time, a severe thunderstorm was located over northeastern San Angelo, moving southeast at 20 miles an hour. Hazard, 60 miles per hour wind gusts and quarter-size hail. Source, radar indicated. Impact, hail damage to vehicles is expected. Expect wind damage to roofs, siding, and trees. This severe thunderstorm will be near southern San Angelo, Wall, Very Best, and Goodfellow Air Force Base around 5:45 p.m. Central Daylight Time. Vincourt around 6:05 p.m. Central Daylight Time. Eola around 6:20 p.m. Central Daylight Time. Other locations impacted by the severe thunderstorm include Vic, Harriet, the intersection of Ranch Road 380 and Ranch Road 381, and S-67 near the Irion Tom Green County line. For your protection, move to an interior room on the lowest floor of a building. The National Weather Service in San Angelo has issued a severe thunderstorm warning for Coleman County in West Central Texas, Northeastern Concho County in West Central Texas, until 6:45 p.m. Central Daylight Time. At 5:43 p.m. Central Daylight Time, a severe thunderstorm was located near Talpa, moving southeast at 25 miles an hour. Hazard, tennis ball size hail and 70 miles an hour wind gusts. Source, radar indicated. Impact, people and animals outdoors will be injured. Expect hail damage to roofs, siding, windows, and vehicles. Expect considerable tree damage. Wind damage is also likely to mobile homes, roofs, and outbuildings. This severe thunderstorm will be near Valera around 5:50 p.m. Central Daylight Time. Voss around 6 p.m. Central Daylight Time. Gold Busk around 6:25 p.m. Central Daylight Time. Santa Ana around 6:30 p.m. Central Daylight Time. Other locations impacted by the severe thunderstorm include Nozelle, Fisk, Shields, O. H. Ivy Reservoir, and Hordes Creek Reservoir. For your protection, move to an interior room on the lowest floor of a building. The National Weather Service in San Angelo has issued a severe thunderstorm warning for northeastern Crockett County in West Central Texas, southwestern Irion County in West Central Texas, until 7 p.m. Central Daylight Time.
At 6.07 p.m. Central Daylight Time, a severe thunderstorm was located about 10 miles southwest of Barnhart, moving east at 15 miles an hour. Hazard, 60 miles an hour wind gusts and quarter-size hail. Source, radar indicated. Impact, hail damage to vehicles is expected. Expect wind damage to roofs, siding, and trees. This severe thunderstorm will remain over mainly rural areas of northeastern Crockett and southwestern Erin counties, including the following locations: the intersection of US-190 and Highway 163 and US-190 near the Crockett-Sutton County line. For your protection, move to an interior room on the lowest floor of a building. The National Weather Service in San Angelo has issued a severe thunderstorm warning for southwestern Coleman County in west central Texas, central McCulloch County in west central Texas, eastern Concho County in west central Texas, until 7:15 p.m. Central Daylight Time. At 6:13 p.m. Central Daylight Time, a severe thunderstorm was located in southwestern Coleman County, moving southeast at 30 miles an hour. Hazard, 60 miles an hour wind gusts and half-dollar size hail. Source, radar indicated. Impact, hail damage to vehicles is expected. Expect wind damage to roofs, siding, and trees. This severe thunderstorm will be near Gold Busk and Stacy around 6:20 p.m. Central Daylight Time. Jewel and Waldrop around 6:25 p.m. Central Daylight Time. Rockwood around 6:30 p.m. Central Daylight Time. Lawn around 6:40 p.m. Central Daylight Time. Hare Valley around 6:45 p.m. Central Daylight Time. Other locations impacted by the severe thunderstorm include Mazelle, US-283 near the McCulloch-Coleman County line, Fife, and Shields. For your protection, move to an interior room on the lowest floor of a building. At 6 p.m., thunder was reported at San Angelo. The temperature was 67 degrees, the dew point 60, and the relative humidity 78%. The wind was north at 30 miles an hour, gusting to 43. The pressure 29.99 inches and rising. And now, here is the National Weather.

Northeast winds 5 to 10 miles an hour. Monday night, mostly clear. Lows in the upper 50s. East winds 5 to 10 miles an hour, becoming southeast after midnight. Tuesday, sunny. Highs in the upper 80s. South winds 5 to 10 miles an hour. Tuesday night, clear. Lows in the lower 60s. South winds 5 to 10 miles an hour. Wednesday, sunny. Highs in the lower 90s. Wednesday night, mostly clear. Lows in the mid-60s. Thursday and Thursday night, partly cloudy. Highs around 90. Lows in the upper 60s. Friday through Saturday, mostly clear and breezy. Highs in the lower 90s. Lows in the upper 60s. Saturday night, mostly clear. A slight chance of showers and thunderstorms until midnight. Lows in the upper 60s. Chance of rain 20%. Sunday, partly cloudy. A slight chance of showers and thunderstorms in the afternoon. Highs around 90. Chance of rain. A severe thunderstorm warning remains in effect until 6:45 p.m. Central Daylight Time for southern Cullman and northeastern Conshohocken counties. At 6:27 p.m. Central Daylight Time, a severe thunderstorm was located over Shields, or over Gold Musk, moving southeast at 25 miles an hour. Hazard, golf ball size hail and 70 miles an hour wind gusts. Source, radar indicated. Impact, people and animals outdoors will be injured. Expect hail damage to roofs, siding, windows, and vehicles. Expect considerable tree damage. Wind damage is also likely to mobile homes, roofs, and outbuildings. This severe storm will be near Rockwood around 6:35 p.m. Central Daylight Time. Shrikum around 6:50 p.m. Central Daylight Time. Other locations impacted by the severe thunderstorm include Mazelle, 1, US 283 near the McCulloch-Cullman County line, Fisk, and Shields. For your protection, move to an interior room on the lowest floor of a building. And now, here is the National Weather Service forecast for the city of San Angelo and surrounding area tonight, mostly cloudy. Showers likely with a chance of thunderstorms until midnight, then a slight chance of showers and thunderstorms after midnight. Some thunderstorms may be severe. Lows in the upper 50s. Northeast winds 10 to 15 miles an hour. Gusts up to 30 miles an hour until midnight. Chance of rain 70%. Monday, mostly cloudy in the morning, then clearing. Cooler with highs in the upper 70s. Northeast winds 5 to 10 miles an hour. Monday night, mostly clear. Lows in the upper 50s. East winds 5 to 10 miles an hour, becoming southeast. A severe thunderstorm warning remains in effect until 6:45 p.m. Central Daylight Time for southeastern Tom Green and southwestern Conshohocken counties. At 6:30 p.m. Central Daylight Time, a severe thunderstorm was located 7 miles east of Cristoval, moving east at 30 miles an hour. Hazard, 60 miles an hour wind gusts and quarter-size hail. Source, radar indicated. Impact, hail damage to vehicles is expected. Expect wind damage to roofs, siding, and trees. This severe thunderstorm will remain over mainly rural areas of southeastern Tom Green and southwestern Conshohocken counties, including the following locations, Vic. For your protection, move to an interior room on the lowest floor of a building. And now, here is the National Weather Service forecast for the city of San Angelo and surrounding area tonight, mostly cloudy. Showers likely with a chance of thunderstorms until midnight, then a slight chance of showers and thunderstorms after midnight. Some thunderstorms may be severe. Lows in the upper 50s. Northeast winds 10 to 15 miles an hour. Gusts up to 30 miles an hour until midnight. Chance of rain 70%. Monday, mostly cloudy in the morning, then clearing. Cooler with highs in the upper 70s. Northeast winds 5 to 10 miles an hour. Monday night, mostly clear. Lows in the upper 50s. East winds 5 to 10 miles an hour, becoming southeast after midnight. Tuesday, sunny.

highs in the upper 80s. South winds 5 to 10 miles an hour. Tuesday night, clear. Lows in the lower 60s. South winds 5 to 10 miles an hour. Wednesday, sunny. Highs in the lower 90s. Wednesday night, mostly clear. Lows in the mid-60s. Thursday and Thursday night, partly cloudy. Highs around 90. Lows in the upper 60s. Friday through Saturday, mostly clear and breezy. Highs in the lower 90s. Lows in the upper 60s. Saturday night, mostly clear. A slight chance of showers and thunderstorms until midnight. Lows in the upper 60s. Chance of rain 20%. Sunday, partly cloudy. A slight chance of showers and thunderstorms in the afternoon. Highs around 90. Chance of rain 20%. Visit weather.gov/San Angelo, your comprehensive weather information source. The National Weather Service in San Angelo has issued a severe thunderstorm warning for northeastern Crockett County in west central Texas, southwestern Arion County in west central Texas, until 7 p.m. Central Daylight Time. At 6:07 p.m. Central Daylight Time, a severe thunderstorm was located about 10 miles southwest of Barnhart, moving east at 15 miles an hour. Hazard, 60 miles an hour wind gusts and quarter-size hail. Source, radar indicated. Impact, hail damage to vehicles is expected. Expect wind damage to roofs, siding, and trees. This severe thunderstorm will remain over mainly rural areas of northeastern Crockett and southwestern Arion counties, including the following locations: the intersection of US 190 and Highway 163 and US 190 near the Crockett-Sutton County line. For your protection, move to an interior room on the lowest floor of a building. The National Weather Service in San Angelo has issued a severe thunderstorm warning for southwestern Coleman County in west central Texas, central McCulloch County in west central Texas, eastern Caulfield County in west central Texas, until 7:15 p.m. Central Daylight Time. At 6:13 p.m. Central Daylight Time, a severe thunderstorm was located in southwestern Coleman County, moving southeast at 30 miles an hour. Hazard, 60 miles an hour wind gusts and half-dollar size hail. Source, radar indicated. Impact, hail damage to vehicles is expected. Expect wind damage to roofs, siding, and trees. This severe thunderstorm will be near Gold Busk and Stacy around 6:20 p.m. Central Daylight Time. Jewel and Waldrop around 6:25 p.m. Central Daylight Time. Rockwood around 6:30 p.m. Central Daylight Time. Lawn around 6:40 p.m. Central Daylight Time. Pear Valley around 6:45 p.m. Central Daylight Time. Other locations impacted by the severe thunderstorm include Mazelle, US 283 near the McCulloch-Coleman County line, Fife, and Shields. For your protection, move to an interior room on the lowest floor of a building. The National Weather Service has issued severe thunderstorm watch number 196, effective until 9 p.m. Central Daylight Time. This watch includes the following counties in Texas: Koch, Concho, Arion, Runnels, Schleicher, Sterling, and Tom Green. Remember, a severe thunderstorm watch means the conditions are favorable for the development of severe weather, including large hail and damaging winds, in and close to the watch area. While severe weather may not be imminent, persons should remain alert for rapidly changing weather conditions and listen for later statements and possible warnings. Stay tuned to NOAA Weather Radio, commercial radio and television outlets, or internet sources for the latest severe weather information. A severe thunderstorm warning remains in effect until 6:45 p.m. Central Daylight Time for southern Coleman and northeastern Caulfield counties. At 6:27 p.m. Central Daylight Time, a severe thunderstorm was located over Shields, or over Gold Busk, moving southeast at 25 miles an hour. Hazard, golf ball size hail and 70 miles an hour wind gusts. Source, radar indicated. Impact, people and animals outdoors will be injured. Expect hail damage to roofs, siding, windows, and vehicles. Expect considerable tree damage.
Wind damage is also likely to mobile homes, roofs, and outbuildings. This severe storm will be near Rockwood around 6:35 p.m. Central Daylight Time. Trichem around 6:50 p.m. Central Daylight Time. Other locations impacted by the severe thunderstorm include Mizzell, 1, US 283 near the McCulloch-Coleman County line, Fisk, and Shields. For your protection, move to an interior room on the lowest floor of a building. A severe thunderstorm warning remains in effect until 6:45 p.m. Central Daylight Time for southeastern Tom Green and southwestern Conshohocken counties. At 6:30 p.m. Central Daylight Time, a severe thunderstorm was located 7 miles east of Cristoval, moving east at 30 miles an hour. Hazard, 60 miles an hour wind gusts and quarter-size hail. Source, radar indicated. Impact, hail damage to vehicles is expected. Expect wind damage to roofs, siding, and trees. This severe thunderstorm will remain over mainly rural areas of southeastern Tom Green and southwestern Conshohocken counties, including the following locations, Vic. For your protection, move to an interior room on the lowest floor of a building. At 6 p.m., thunder was reported at San Angelo. The temperature was 67 degrees, the dew point 60, and the relative humidity 78%. The wind was north at 30 miles an hour, gusting to 43. The pressure 29.99 inches and rising. And now, here is the National Weather Service forecast for the city of San Angelo and surrounding area tonight, mostly cloudy. Showers likely with a chance of thunderstorms until midnight, then a slight chance of showers and thunderstorms after midnight. Some thunderstorms may be severe. Lows in the upper 50s. Northeast winds 10 to 15 miles an hour. Gusts up to 30 miles an hour until midnight. Chance of rain 70%. Monday, mostly cloudy in the morning, then clearing. Cooler with highs in the upper 70s. Northeast winds 5 to 10 miles an hour. Monday night, mostly clear. Lows in the upper 50s. East winds 5 to 10 miles an hour, becoming southeast after midnight. Tuesday, sunny. Highs in the upper 80s. South winds 5 to 10 miles an hour. Tuesday night, clear. Lows in the lower 60s. South winds 5 to 10 miles an hour. Wednesday, sunny. Highs in the lower 90s. Wednesday night, mostly clear. Lows in the mid-60s. Thursday and Thursday night, partly cloudy. Highs around 90. Lows in the upper 60s. Friday through Saturday, mostly clear and breezy. Highs in the lower 90s. Lows in the upper 60s. Saturday night, mostly clear. A slight chance of showers and thunderstorms until midnight. Lows in the upper 60s. Chance of rain 20%. Sunday, partly cloudy. A slight chance of showers and thunderstorms in the afternoon. Highs around 90. Chance of rain 20%. Visit weather.gov/San Angelo, your comprehensive weather information source. The National Weather Service in San Angelo has issued a severe thunderstorm warning for northeastern Crockett County in west central Texas, southwestern Arion County in west central Texas, until 7 p.m. Central Daylight Time. At 6:07 p.m. Central Daylight Time, a severe thunderstorm was located about 10 miles southwest of Barnhart, moving east at 15 miles an hour. Hazard, 60 miles an hour wind gusts and quarter-size hail. Source, radar indicated. Impact, hail damage to vehicles is expected. Expect wind damage to roofs, siding, and trees. This severe thunderstorm will remain over mainly rural areas of northeastern Crockett and southwestern Arion counties, including the following locations, the intersection of US 190 and Highway 163 and US 190 near the Crockett-Sutton County line. For your protection, move to an interior room on the lowest floor of a building. The National Weather Service in San Angelo has issued a severe thunderstorm warning for
southwestern Cullman County in west central Texas, central McCulloch County in west central Texas, eastern Cochise County in west central Texas, until 7:15 p.m. Central Daylight Time. At 6:13 p.m. Central Daylight Time, a severe thunderstorm was located in southwestern Cullman County, moving southeast at 30 miles an hour. Hazard, 60 miles an hour wind gusts and half-dollar size hail. Source, radar indicated. Impact, hail damage to vehicles is expected. Expect wind damage to roofs, siding, and trees. This severe thunderstorm will be near Gold Busk and Stacy around 6:20 p.m. Central Daylight Time. Jewel and Waldrop around 6:25 p.m. Central Daylight Time. Rockwood around 6:30 p.m. Central Daylight Time. Lawn around 6:40 p.m. Central Daylight Time. Pear Valley around 6:45 p.m. Central Daylight Time. Other locations impacted by the severe thunderstorm include Mazelle, US-283 near the McCulloch-Cullman County line, Fife, and Shields. For your protection, move to an interior room on the lowest floor of a building. A severe thunderstorm warning remains in effect until 6:45 p.m. Central Daylight Time for southern Cullman and northeastern Cochise counties. At 6:27 p.m. Central Daylight Time, a severe thunderstorm was located over Shields, or over Gold Busk, moving southeast at 25 miles an hour. Hazard, golf ball size hail and 70 miles an hour wind gusts. Source, radar indicated. Impact, people and animals outdoors will be injured. Expect hail damage to roofs, siding, windows, and vehicles. Expect considerable tree damage. Wind damage is also likely to mobile homes, roofs, and outbuildings. This severe storm will be near Rockwood around 6:35 p.m. Central Daylight Time. Trickum around 6:50 p.m. Central Daylight Time. Other locations impacted by the severe thunderstorm include Mazelle, 1, US-283 near the McCulloch-Cullman County line, Fisk, and for your protection, move to an interior room on the lowest floor of a building. A severe thunderstorm warning remains in effect until 6:45 p.m. Central Daylight Time for southeastern Tom Green and southwestern Cochise counties. At 6:30 p.m. Central Daylight Time, a severe thunderstorm was located 7 miles east of Cristoval, moving east at 30 miles an hour. Hazard, 60 miles an hour wind gusts and quarter-size hail. Source, radar indicated. Impact, hail damage to vehicles is expected. Expect wind damage to roofs, siding, and trees. This severe thunderstorm will remain over mainly rural areas of southeastern Tom Green and southwestern Cochise counties, including the following locations, Vic. For your protection, move to an interior room on the lowest floor of a building. And now, here is the National Weather Service forecast for the city of San Angelo and surrounding area tonight, mostly cloudy. Showers likely with a chance of thunderstorms until midnight, then a slight chance of showers and thunderstorms after midnight. Some thunderstorms may be severe. Lows in the upper 50s. Northeast winds 10 to 15 miles an hour. Gusts up to 30 miles an hour until midnight. Chance of rain 70%. Monday, mostly cloudy in the morning, then clearing. Cooler with highs in the upper 70s. Northeast winds 5 to 10 miles an hour. Monday night, mostly clear. Lows in the upper 50s. East winds 5 to 10 miles an hour, becoming southeast after midnight. Tuesday, sunny. Highs in the upper 80s. South winds 5 to 10 miles an hour. Tuesday night, clear. Lows in the lower 60s. South winds 5 to 10 miles an hour. Wednesday, sunny. Highs in the lower 90s. Wednesday night, mostly clear. Flood advisory in effect until 9:45 p.m. Central Daylight Time this evening. What? Flooding caused by excessive rainfall is expected. Where? A portion of west central Texas, including the following counties, Crockett, Herion, and Schleicher. When? Until 9:45 p.m. Central Daylight Time. Impacts, minor flooding in low-lying and poor drainage areas.
additional details. At 6:43 p.m. Central Daylight Time, Doppler radar indicated heavy rain due to thunderstorms along and just south of the southern Erie County line, from 7 miles southwest of Barnhart to Barnhart to 10 miles south of Murdson. Minor flooding is ongoing or expected to begin shortly in the advisory area. Between 1 and 3 inches of rain have fallen. Additional rainfall amounts up to 1.5 inches are expected over the area. This additional rain will result in minor flooding. Some locations that will experience flooding include Barnhart. This includes the following low water crossings. Crossings along County Road 302. http://www.weather.gov/safety-flood-turnaround. Don't drown when encountering flooded roads. Most flood deaths occur in vehicles. And now, here is the National Weather Service forecast. The city of San Angelo and surrounding area tonight, mostly cloudy. Showers likely with a chance of thunderstorms until midnight, then a slight chance of showers and thunderstorms after midnight. Thunderstorms may be severe. Lows in the upper 50s. Northeast winds 10 to 15 miles an hour. Gusts up to 30 miles an hour until midnight. Chance of rain 70%. Monday, mostly cloudy in the morning, then clearing. Cooler with highs in the upper 70s. Northeast winds 5 to 10 miles an hour. Monday night, mostly clear. Lows in the upper 50s. East winds 5 to 10 miles an hour, becoming southeast after midnight. Tuesday, sunny. Highs in the upper 80s. South winds 5 to 10 miles an hour. Tuesday night, clear. Lows in the lower 60s. South winds 5 to 10 miles an hour. Wednesday, sunny. Highs in the lower 90s. Wednesday night, mostly clear. Lows in the mid-60s. Thursday and Thursday night, partly cloudy. Highs around 90. Lows in the upper 60s. Friday through Saturday, mostly clear and breezy. Highs in the lower 90s. Lows in the upper 60s. Saturday night, mostly clear. A slight chance of showers and thunderstorms until midnight. Lows in the upper 60s. Chance of rain 20%. Sunday, partly cloudy. A slight chance of showers and thunderstorms in the afternoon. Highs around 90. Chance of rain 20%. Visit weather.gov/San Angelo, your comprehensive weather information source. The National Weather Service has issued severe thunderstorm watch number 196, effective until 9 p.m. Central Daylight Time. This watch includes the following counties in Texas: Coke, Concho, Irion, Runnels, Schleicher, Sterling, and Tom Green. Remember, a severe thunderstorm watch means the conditions are favorable for the development of severe weather, including large hail and damaging winds, in and close to the watch area. While severe weather may not be imminent, persons should remain alert for rapidly changing weather conditions and listen for later statements and possible warnings. Stay tuned to NOAA Weather Radio, commercial radio and television outlets, or internet sources for the latest severe weather information. At 6 p.m., at San Angelo, thunder was reported. The temperature was 67 degrees, the dew point 60, and the relative humidity 78%. The wind was north at 30 miles an hour, gusting to 43. The pressure 29.99 inches and rising. At Abilene, thunder was reported. 65 degrees, dew point 61, and relative humidity 87%. Wind northeast at 13 miles an hour, gusting to 32. Pressure 30.07 inches and rising. At Junction, skies were mostly sunny. 92 degrees, dew point 62, and the relative humidity 36%. Wind south at 8 miles an hour. Pressure 29.86 inches and rising. And now for other locations across west central Texas. It was 64 at Sweetwater. It was partly sunny, with a temperature of 85 at San Saba and 91 at Sonora. At Brownwood, it was cloudy, with a temperature of 72.
elsewhere across the Lone Star State. At Wichita Falls, rain was falling, with a temperature of 66. At Midland, blowing dust was reported, with a temperature of 71. It was mostly sunny, with a temperature of 87 at San Antonio, and 85 at Houston. It was partly sunny, with a temperature of 66 at Lubbock, 83 at El Paso, 90 at Austin, and 87 at Brownsville. It was cloudy, with a temperature of 54 at Amarillo, and 66 at Dallas-Fort Worth. And again, at San Angelo, thunder was reported. The temperature was 67 degrees. Wind was north at 30 miles an hour, gusting to 43. Flood advisory in effect until 7:45 p.m. Central Daylight Time this evening. What urban and small stream flooding caused by excessive rainfall is expected? Where, a portion of west central Texas, including the following county, Tom Green. This includes the city of San Angelo. When, until 7:45 p.m. Central Daylight Time. Impacts, minor flooding in low-lying and poor drainage areas. Additional detail. A strong thunderstorm will impact western Schleicher, northeastern Crockett and southern Erie counties through 8 p.m. Central Daylight Time. At 6:53 p.m. Central Daylight Time, Doppler radar was tracking a strong thunderstorm near Barnhart, moving east at 30 miles an hour. Hazard, wind gusts of 50 to 55 miles per hour and nickel-size hail. Source, radar indicated. Impact, gusty winds could knock down tree limbs and blow around unsecured objects. Minor hail damage to vegetation is possible. Locations impacted include Barnhart, the intersection of Ranch Road 1828 and Ranch Road 915, the intersection of US 190 and Ranch Road 1828, the intersection of US 190 and Highway 163, and US 190 near the Crockett-Sutton County line. If outdoors, consider seeking shelter inside a building. A severe thunderstorm watch remains in effect until 9 p.m. Central Daylight Time for West Central Texas. At 6 p.m., thunder was reported at San Angelo. The temperature was 67 degrees, the dew point 60, and the relative humidity 78%. The wind was north at 30 miles an hour, gusting to 43. The pressure 29.99 inches and rising. And now, here is the National Weather Service forecast for the city of San Angelo and surrounding area tonight, mostly cloudy. Showers likely with a chance of thunderstorms until midnight, then a slight chance of showers and thunderstorms after midnight. Some thunderstorms may be severe. Lows in the upper 50s. Northeast winds 10 to 15 miles an hour. Gusts up to 30 miles an hour until midnight. Chance of rain 70%. Monday, mostly cloudy in the morning, then clearing. Cooler with highs in the upper 70s. Northeast winds 5 to 10 miles an hour. Monday night, mostly clear. Lows in the upper 50s. East winds 5 to 10 miles an hour, becoming southeast after midnight. Tuesday, sunny. Highs in the upper 80s. South winds 5 to 10 miles an hour. Tuesday night, clear. Lows in the lower 60s. South winds 5 to 10 miles an hour. Wednesday, sunny. Highs in the lower 90s. Wednesday night, mostly clear. Lows in the mid-60s. Thursday and Thursday night, partly cloudy. Highs around 90. Lows in the upper 60s. Friday through Saturday, mostly clear and breezy. Highs in the lower 90s. Lows in the upper 60s. Saturday night, mostly clear. A slight chance of showers and thunderstorms until midnight. Lows in the upper 60s. Chance of rain 20%. Sunday, partly cloudy. A slight chance of showers and thunderstorms in the afternoon. Highs around 90. Chance of rain 20%. Flood advisory in effect until 9 p.m. Central Daylight Time this evening. What urban and small stream flooding caused by excessive rainfall is expected? Where, a portion of west central Texas, including the following counties, Coleman, Concho, McCullough, and Menard.
when, until 9 p.m. Central Daylight Time. Impacts, minor flooding in low-lying and poor drainage areas. Additional details, at 6:54 p.m. Central Daylight Time, Doppler radar indicated heavy rain due to thunderstorms across southern Coleman, eastern Conshohocken and much of Conshohocken counties. This rainfall was moving southeast into Brady. This will cause urban and small stream flooding. Between 1 and 2 inches of rain have fallen. Additional rainfall amounts up to 1.5 inches are expected over the area. This additional rain will result in minor flooding. Some locations that will experience flooding include Brady, Eden, Melvin, Hare Valley, Salt Gap, Lawn, Jewel, Brady Lake, Waldrop, Stacy, Miller's View, Rockwood, Calf Creek, Gold Busk, Rochelle, Leve, Ivy Reservoir near Conshohocken Park Marina, Voss, Placid, and Camp San Saba. This includes the following low water crossings: South Blackburn between Adkins and 13th, White Street at Live Oak Creek, South High between 14th and 15th Streets, Farm to Market 1851 crossing Tiger Creek, County Road 120 crossing East Cow Creek, 17th Street between Pine and College, Farm to Market 1121 crossing Onion Creek, Farm to Market 0503 crossing Waloop Creek, Farm to Market 1028 crossing Corn Creek and Halem Draw. http://www.weather.gov/safety-flood-turnaround. Don't drown when encountering flooded roads. Most flood deaths occur in vehicles. And now, here is the National Weather Service forecast for the city of San Angelo and surrounding area tonight, mostly cloudy. Showers likely with a chance of thunderstorms until midnight, then a slight chance of showers and thunderstorms after midnight. Some thunderstorms may be severe. Lows in the upper 50s. Northeast winds 10 to 15 miles an hour. Gusts up to 30 miles an hour until midnight. Chance of rain 70%. Monday, mostly cloudy in the morning, then clearing. Cooler with highs in the upper 70s. Northeast winds 5 to 10 miles an hour. Monday night, mostly clear. Lows in the upper 50s. East winds 5 to 10 miles an hour, becoming southeast after midnight. Tuesday, sunny. Highs in the upper 80s. South winds 5 to 10 miles an hour. Tuesday night, clear. Lows in the lower 60s. South winds 5 to 10 miles an hour. Wednesday, sunny. Highs in the lower 90s. Wednesday night, mostly clear. Lows in the mid-60s. Thursday and Thursday night, partly cloudy. Highs around 90. Lows in the upper 60s. Friday through Saturday, mostly clear and breezy. Highs in the lower 90s. Lows in the upper 60s. Saturday night, mostly clear. A slight chance of showers and thunderstorms until midnight. Lows in the upper 60s. Chance of rain 20%. Sunday, partly cloudy. A slight chance of showers and thunderstorms in the afternoon. Highs around 90. Chance of rain 20%. 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The National Weather Service in San Angelo has issued a severe thunderstorm warning for southwestern Coleman County in west central Texas, central McCulloch County in west central Texas, eastern Conshohocken County in west central Texas, until 7:15 p.m. Central Daylight Time. At 6:13 p.m. Central Daylight Time, a severe thunderstorm was located in southwestern Coleman County, moving southeast at 30 miles an hour. Hazard, 60 miles an hour wind gusts and half-dollar size hail. Source, radar indicated. Impact, hail damage to vehicles is expected. Expect wind damage to roofs, siding, and trees. This severe thunderstorm will be near Gold Busk and Stacy around 6:20 p.m. Central Daylight Time. Jewel and Waldrop around 6:25 p.m. Central Daylight Time. Rockwood around 6:30 p.m. Central Daylight Time. Lawn around 6:40 p.m. Central Daylight Time. Hare Valley around 6:45 p.m. Central Daylight Time. Other locations impacted by the severe thunderstorm include Mazelle, US 283 near the McCulloch-Coleman County line,
Fife, and shields. For your protection, move to an interior room on the lowest floor of a building. A strong thunderstorm will impact western Schleicher, northeastern Crockett, and southern East through 8 p.m. Central Daylight Time. At 6:53 p.m. Central Daylight Time, Doppler.